northeast wind 15 to 25 miles per hour. Gusts up to 35 miles per hour. Friday, partly sunny. Highs 81 to 87. Friday night, partly cloudy. A 10% chance of showers after midnight. Low 60 to 66. Saturday, partly cloudy with a 20% chance of showers. Cooler. High 74 to 79. Saturday night, partly cloudy. Lows 58 to 65. Sunday, mostly sunny and warmer. Highs 78 to 85. Sunday night, clear. Low 60 to 66. Monday, sunny. Highs 82 to 88. Monday night, clear in the evening then becoming partly cloudy. Low 60 to 68. Tuesday, partly sunny. A 10% chance of showers in the afternoon. High 79 to 87. Here is the synopsis for Southeast California, Southwest, and South Central Arizona. Lingering rain chances mainly across Arizona high terrain this afternoon before ending completely this evening. Below normal temperatures are forecast through Wednesday before creeping back into the normal range late week. Breezy to windy conditions will impact the western deserts through Thursday before spreading across the rest of southern and central Arizona by Friday. Advisory level winds will be possible by Friday, particularly across southeast Arizona. 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The current time is 5:04 p.m. Mountain Standard Time. Here is the latest forecast. For the following area, in Arizona, Central Phoenix, issued at 4:01 p.m. Mountain Standard Time. Tonight, clear and cooler. Lows 48 to 57. Northwest wind 5 to 10 miles per hour. Wednesday, sunny. Highs 72 to 77. North wind around 5 miles per hour in the morning becoming northwest in the afternoon. Wednesday night, clear. Lows 52 to 58. Northwest wind around 5 miles per hour in the evening becoming northeast 10 to 15 miles per hour after midnight. Thursday, sunny and much warmer. Highs 82 to 87. Northeast wind 10 to 15 miles per hour. Thursday night, clear, windy and much warmer. Low 62 to 70. Northeast wind 15 to 25 miles per hour. Gusts up to 35 miles per hour. Friday, partly sunny. Highs 81 to 87. Friday night, partly cloudy. A 10% chance of showers after midnight. Low 60 to 66. Saturday, partly cloudy with a 20% chance of showers. Cooler. High 74 to 79. Saturday night, partly cloudy. Lows 58 to 65. Sunday, mostly sunny and warmer. Highs 78 to 85. Sunday night, clear. Low 60 to 66. Monday, sunny. Highs 82 to 88. Monday night, clear in the evening then becoming partly cloudy. Low 60 to 68. Tuesday, partly sunny. A 10% chance of showers in the afternoon. High 79 to 87. Here is the synopsis for Southeast California, Southwest, and South Central Arizona. Lingering rain chances mainly across Arizona high terrain this afternoon before ending completely this evening. Below normal temperatures are forecast through Wednesday before creeping back into the normal range late week. Breezy to windy conditions will impact the western deserts through Thursday before spreading across the rest of southern and central Arizona by Friday. Advisory level winds will be possible by Friday, particularly across southeast Arizona. 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The current time is 5:07 p.m. Mountain Standard Time.
here is the latest forecast. For the following area, in Arizona, Central Phoenix, issued at 4:01 p.m. Mountain Standard Time. Tonight, clear and cooler. Lows 48 to 57. Northwest wind 5 to 10 miles per hour. Wednesday, sunny. Highs 72 to 77. North wind around 5 miles per hour in the morning, becoming northwest in the afternoon. Wednesday night, clear. Lows 52 to 58. Northwest wind around 5 miles per hour in the evening, becoming northeast 10 to 15 miles per hour after midnight. Thursday, sunny and much warmer. Highs 82 to 87. Northeast wind 10 to 15 miles per hour. Thursday night, clear, windy and much warmer. Low 62 to 70. Northeast wind 15 to 25 miles per hour. Gusts up to 35 miles per hour. Friday, partly sunny. Highs 81 to 87. Friday night, partly cloudy. A 10% chance of showers after midnight. Low 60 to 66. Saturday, partly cloudy with a 20% chance of showers. Cooler. High 74 to 79. Saturday night, partly cloudy. Lows 58 to 65. Sunday, mostly sunny and warmer. Highs 78 to 85. Sunday night, clear. Lows 60 to 66. Monday, sunny. Highs 82 to 88. Monday night, clear in the evening, then becoming partly cloudy. Lows 60 to 68. Tuesday, partly sunny. A 10% chance of showers in the afternoon. High 79 to 87. Here is the synopsis for Southeast California, Southwest, and South Central Arizona. Lingering rain chances mainly across Arizona high terrain this afternoon before ending completely this evening. Below normal temperatures are forecast through Wednesday before creeping back into the normal range late week. Breezy to windy conditions will impact the western deserts through Thursday before spreading across the rest of southern and central Arizona by Friday. Advisory level winds will be possible by Friday, particularly across southeast Arizona. 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The current time is 5:10 p.m. Mountain Standard Time. Here is the 5 p.m. Mountain Standard Time observation for Phoenix, on Tuesday, October 13th. At Sky Harbor, it was partly sunny. Visibility 10 miles. Temperature was 77 degrees, dew point 54, relative humidity 44%. Wind was west, at 17 miles an hour. And the pressure was 29.85 inches, and falling. Other observations for South Central Arizona, including the Greater Phoenix area, at Glendale, it was sunny, with a temperature of 75. It was mostly sunny, with a temperature of 75 at Buckeye, 77 at Luke Air Force Base, and 73 at Deer Valley. It was partly sunny, with a temperature of 73 at Scottsdale Airport, 73 at Mesa Gateway, 75 at Chandler, and 76 at Gila Bend. At Falcon Field, it was cloudy, with a temperature of 74. Observations for Northern Arizona, it was 57 at Cholo. It was mostly cloudy, with a temperature of 47 at Flagstaff, and 57 at Prescott. It was cloudy, with a temperature of 51 at Kingman, 47 at the Grand Canyon, 55 at Payson, 53 at Page, and 61 at Winslow. At Flagstaff, wind was southwest gusting to 25 miles an hour. At Bullhead City, wind was northwest gusting to 28 miles an hour. At Kingman, wind was north gusting to 31 miles an hour. At Williams, wind was southwest gusting to 28 miles an hour. At Cholo, wind was southwest gusting to 28 miles an hour. Observations for southern Arizona, at Yuma, it was clear, with a temperature of 78. At Nogales,
It was partly cloudy, with a temperature of 69. At Sierra Vista, it was mostly cloudy, with a temperature of 73. At Tucson, it was cloudy, with a temperature of 73. Observations for Southern California, it was sunny. It was 70 at Los Angeles Airport, 71 at San Diego, and 76 at Blythe. Regional observations, skies ranged from partly cloudy to mostly cloudy. It was 60 at Las Vegas, 50 at Salt Lake City, 73 at Albuquerque, and 82 at El Paso. Once again, at 5 p.m. in Phoenix, under partly sunny skies. The Sky Harbor temperature was 77 degrees. Here is the latest forecast. For the following area, in Arizona, Central Phoenix, issued at 4:01 p.m. Mountain Standard Time. Tonight, clear and cooler. Lows 48 to 57. Northwest wind 5 to 10 miles per hour. Wednesday, sunny. Highs 72 to 77. North wind around 5 miles per hour in the morning, becoming northwest in the afternoon. Wednesday night, clear. Lows 52 to 58. Northwest wind around 5 miles per hour in the evening, becoming northeast 10 to 15 miles per hour after midnight. Thursday, sunny and much warmer. Highs 82 to 87. Northeast wind 10 to 15 miles per hour. Thursday night, clear, windy and much warmer. Low 62 to 70. Northeast wind 15 to 25 miles per hour. Gusts up to 35 miles per hour. Friday, partly sunny. Highs 81 to 87. Friday night, partly cloudy. A 10% chance of showers after midnight. Low 60 to 66. Saturday, partly cloudy with a 20% chance of showers. Cooler. High 74 to 79. Saturday night, partly cloudy. Lows 58 to 65. Sunday, mostly sunny and warmer. Highs 78 to 85. Sunday night, clear. Lows 60 to 66. Monday, sunny. Highs 82 to 88. Monday night, clear in the evening, then becoming partly cloudy. Lows 60 to 68. Tuesday, partly sunny. A 10% chance of showers in the afternoon. High 79 to 87. Here is the synopsis for Southeast California, Southwest, and South Central Arizona. Lingering rain chances mainly across Arizona high terrain this afternoon before ending completely this evening. Below normal temperatures are forecast through Wednesday before creeping back into the normal range late week. Breezy to windy conditions will impact the western deserts through Thursday before spreading across the rest of southern and central Arizona by Friday. Advisory level winds will be possible by Friday, particularly across southeast Arizona. 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The current time is 5:16 p.m. Mountain Standard Time. Here is the 5 p.m. Mountain Standard Time observation for Phoenix, on Tuesday, October 13th. At Sky Harbor, it was partly sunny. Visibility 10 miles. Temperature was 77 degrees, dew point 54, relative humidity 44%. Wind was west, at 17 miles an hour. And the pressure was 29.85 inches, and falling. Other observations for South Central Arizona, including the Greater Phoenix area, at Glendale, it was sunny, with a temperature of 75. It was mostly sunny, with a temperature of 75 at Buckeye, 77 at Luke Air Force Base, and 73 at Deer Valley. It was partly sunny, with a temperature of 73 at Scottsdale Airport, 73 at Mesa Gateway, 75 at Chandler, and 76 at Gila Bend. At Falcon Field, it was cloudy, with a temperature of 74. Observations for Northern Arizona, it was 57 at Chulo. It was mostly cloudy,
with a temperature of 47 at Flagstaff and 57 at Prescott. It was cloudy, with a temperature of 51 at Kingman, 47 at the Grand Canyon, 55 at Payson, 53 at Page, and 61 at Winslow. At Flagstaff, wind was southwest gusting to 25 miles an hour. At Bullhead City, wind was northwest gusting to 28 miles an hour. At Kingman, wind was north gusting to 31 miles an hour. At Williams, wind was southwest gusting to 28 miles an hour. At Sholo, wind was southwest gusting to 28 miles an hour. Observations for southern Arizona, at Yuma, it was clear, with a temperature of 78. At Nogales, it was partly cloudy, with a temperature of 69. At Sierra Vista, it was mostly cloudy, with a temperature of 73. At Tucson, it was cloudy, with a temperature of 73. Observations for Southern California, it was sunny. It was 70 at Los Angeles Airport, 71 at San Diego, and 76 at Blythe. Regional observations, skies ranged from partly cloudy to mostly cloudy. It was 60 at Las Vegas, 50 at Salt Lake City, 73 at Albuquerque, and 82 at El Paso. Once again, at 5 p.m. in Phoenix, under partly sunny skies. The Sky Harbor temperature was 77 degrees. Here is the latest forecast. For the following area, in Arizona, Central Phoenix, issued at 4:01 p.m. Mountain Standard Time. Tonight, clear and cooler. Lows 48 to 57. Northwest wind 5 to 10 miles per hour. Wednesday, sunny. Highs 72 to 77. North wind around 5 miles per hour in the morning, becoming northwest in the afternoon. Wednesday night, clear. Lows 52 to 58. Northwest wind around 5 miles per hour in the evening, becoming northeast 10 to 15 miles per hour after midnight. Thursday, sunny and much warmer. Highs 82 to 87. Northeast wind 10 to 15 miles per hour. Thursday night, clear, windy and much warmer. Low 62 to 70. Northeast wind 15 to 25 miles per hour. Gusts up to 35 miles per hour. Friday, partly sunny. Highs 81 to 87. Friday night, partly cloudy. A 10% chance of showers after midnight. Low 60 to 66. Saturday, partly cloudy with a 20% chance of showers. Cooler. High 74 to 79. Saturday night, partly cloudy. Lows 58 to 65. Sunday, mostly sunny and warmer. Highs 78 to 85. Sunday night, clear. Lows 60 to 66. Monday, sunny. Highs 82 to 88. Monday night, clear in the evening, then becoming partly cloudy. Lows 60 to 68. Tuesday, partly sunny. A 10% chance of showers in the afternoon. High 79 to 87. Here is the synopsis for Southeast California, Southwest, and South Central Arizona. Lingering rain chances mainly across Arizona high terrain this afternoon before ending completely this evening. Below normal temperatures are forecast through Wednesday before creeping back into the normal range late week. Breezy to windy conditions will impact the western deserts through Thursday before spreading across the rest of southern and central Arizona by Friday. Advisory level winds will be possible by Friday, particularly across southeast Arizona. 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The current time is 5:21 p.m. Mountain Standard Time. Here is the 5 p.m. Mountain Standard Time observation for Phoenix, on Tuesday, October 13th. At Sky Harbor, it was partly sunny. Visibility 10 miles. Temperature was 77 degrees, dew point 54, relative humidity 44%.
Wind was west, at 17 miles an hour. And the pressure was 29.85 inches, and falling. Other observations for South Central Arizona, including the Greater Phoenix area, at Glendale, it was sunny, with a temperature of 75. It was mostly sunny, with a temperature of 75 at Buckeye, 77 at Luke Air Force Base, and 73 at Deer Valley. It was partly sunny, with a temperature of 73 at Scottsdale Airport, 73 at Mesa Gateway, 75 at Chandler, and 76 at Gila Bend. At Falcon Field, it was cloudy, with a temperature of 74. Observations for Northern Arizona, it was 57 at Cholo. It was mostly cloudy, with a temperature of 47 at Flagstaff, and 57 at Prescott. It was cloudy, with a temperature of 51 at Kingman, 47 at the Grand Canyon, 55 at Payson, 53 at Page, and 61 at Winslow. At Flagstaff, wind was southwest gusting to 25 miles an hour. At Bullhead City, wind was northwest gusting to 28 miles an hour. At Kingman, wind was north gusting to 31 miles an hour. At Williams, wind was southwest gusting to 28 miles an hour. At Cholo, wind was southwest gusting to 28 miles an hour. Observations for Southern Arizona, at Yuma, it was clear, with a temperature of 78. At Nogales, it was partly cloudy, with a temperature of 69. At Sierra Vista, it was mostly cloudy, with a temperature of 73. At Tucson, it was cloudy, with a temperature of 73. Observations for Southern California, it was sunny. It was 70 at Los Angeles Airport, 71 at San Diego, and 76 at Blythe. Regional observations, skies ranged from partly cloudy to mostly cloudy. It was 60 at Las Vegas, 50 at Salt Lake City, 73 at Albuquerque, and 82 at El Paso. Once again, at 5 p.m. in Phoenix, under partly sunny skies. The Sky Harbor temperature was 77 degrees. Here is the latest forecast. For the following area, in Arizona, Central Phoenix, issued at 4:01 p.m. Mountain Standard Time. Tonight, clear and cooler. Lows 48 to 57. Northwest wind 5 to 10 miles per hour. Wednesday, sunny. Highs 72 to 77. North wind around 5 miles per hour in the morning, becoming northwest in the afternoon. Wednesday night, clear. Lows 52 to 58. Northwest wind around 5 miles per hour in the evening, becoming northeast 10 to 15 miles per hour after midnight. Thursday, sunny and much warmer. Highs 82 to 87. Northeast wind 10 to 15 miles per hour. Thursday night, clear, windy and much warmer. Low 62 to 70. Northeast wind 15 to 25 miles per hour. Gusts up to 35 miles per hour. Friday, partly sunny. Highs 81 to 87. Friday night, partly cloudy. A 10% chance of showers after midnight. Low 60 to 66. Saturday, partly cloudy with a 20% chance of showers. Cooler. High 74 to 79. Saturday night, partly cloudy. Lows 58 to 65. Sunday, mostly sunny and warmer. Highs 78 to 85. Sunday night, clear. Low 60 to 66. Monday, sunny. Highs 82 to 88. Monday night, clear in the evening, then becoming partly cloudy. Low 60 to 68. Tuesday, partly sunny. A 10% chance of showers in the afternoon. High 79 to 87. Here is the synopsis for Southeast California, Southwest, and South Central Arizona. Lingering rain chances mainly across Arizona Heights rain this afternoon before ending completely this evening. Below normal temperatures are forecast through Wednesday before creeping back into the normal range late week.
breezy to windy conditions will impact the western deserts through Thursday before spreading across the rest of southern and central Arizona by Friday. Advisory level winds will be possible by Friday, particularly across southeast Arizona. You are listening to National Weather Service NOAA Weather Radio, KEC 94 in Phoenix, Arizona, serving south central Arizona. The current time is 5:27 p.m. Mountain Standard Time. Here is the 5 p.m. Mountain Standard Time observation for Phoenix on Tuesday, October 13th. At Sky Harbor, it was partly sunny. Visibility 10 miles. Temperature was 77 degrees, dew point 54, relative humidity 44%. Wind was west, at 17 miles an hour. And the pressure was 29.85 inches, and falling. Other observations for South Central Arizona, including the Greater Phoenix area, at Glendale, it was sunny, with a temperature of 75. It was mostly sunny, with a temperature of 75 at Buckeye, 77 at Luke Air Force Base, and 73 at Deer Valley. It was partly sunny, with a temperature of 73 at Scottsdale Airport, 73 at Mesa Gateway, 75 at Chandler, and 76 at Gila Bend. At Falcon Field, it was cloudy, with a temperature of 74. Observations for Northern Arizona, it was 57 at Chulo. It was mostly cloudy, with a temperature of 47 at Flagstaff, and 57 at Prescott. It was cloudy, with a temperature of 51 at Kingman, 47 at the Grand Canyon, 55 at Payson, 53 at Page, and 61 at Winslow. At Flagstaff, wind was southwest gusting to 25 miles an hour. At Bullhead City, wind was northwest gusting to 28 miles an hour. At Kingman, wind was north gusting to 31 miles an hour. At Williams, wind was southwest gusting to 28 miles an hour. At Cholo, wind was southwest gusting to 28 miles an hour. Observations for southern Arizona, at Yuma, it was clear, with a temperature of 78. At Nogales, it was partly cloudy, with a temperature of 69. At Sierra Vista, it was mostly cloudy, with a temperature of 73. At Tucson, it was cloudy, with a temperature of 73. Observations for Southern California, it was sunny. It was 70 at Los Angeles Airport, 71 at San Diego, and 76 at Blythe. Regional observations, skies ranged from partly cloudy to mostly cloudy. It was 60 at Las Vegas, 50 at Salt Lake City, 73 at Albuquerque, and 82 at El Paso. Once again, at 5 p.m. in Phoenix, under partly sunny skies. The Sky Harbor temperature was 77 degrees. Here is the latest forecast. For the following area, in Arizona, Central Phoenix, issued at 4:01 p.m. Mountain Standard Time. Tonight, clear and cooler. Lows 48 to 57. Northwest wind 5 to 10 miles per hour. Wednesday, sunny. Highs 72 to 77. North wind around 5 miles per hour in the morning, becoming northwest in the afternoon. Wednesday night, clear. Lows 52 to 58. Northwest wind around 5 miles per hour in the evening, becoming northeast 10 to 15 miles per hour after midnight. Thursday, sunny and much warmer. Highs 82 to 87. Northeast wind 10 to 15 miles per hour. Thursday night, clear, windy and much warmer. Low 62 to 70. Northeast wind 15 to 25 miles per hour. Gusts up to 35 miles per hour. Friday, partly sunny. Highs 81 to 87. Friday night, partly cloudy. A 10% chance of showers after midnight. Low 60 to 66. Saturday, partly cloudy with a 20% chance of showers. Cooler. High 74 to 79. Saturday night, partly cloudy. Lows 58 to 65. Sunday, mostly sunny and warmer.
Highs 78 to 85. Sunday night, clear. Lows 60 to 66. Monday, sunny. Highs 82 to 88. Monday night, clear in the evening then becoming partly cloudy. Lows 60 to 68. Tuesday, partly sunny. A 10% chance of showers in the afternoon. High 79 to 87. Here is the synopsis for Southeast California, Southwest, and South Central Arizona. Lingering rain chances mainly across Arizona high terrain this afternoon before ending completely this evening. Below normal temperatures are forecast through Wednesday before creeping back into the normal range late week. Breezy to windy conditions will impact the western deserts through Thursday before spreading across the rest of southern and central Arizona by Friday. Advisory level winds will be possible by Friday, particularly across south. 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The current time is 5:33 p.m. Mountain Standard Time. Here is the 5 p.m. Mountain Standard Time observation for Phoenix, on Tuesday, October 13th. At Sky Harbor, it was partly sunny. Visibility 10 miles. Temperature was 77 degrees, dew point 54, relative humidity 44%. Wind was west, at 17 miles an hour. And the pressure was 29.85 inches, and falling. Other observations for South Central Arizona including the Greater Phoenix area, at Glendale, it was sunny, with a temperature of 75. It was mostly sunny, with a temperature of 75 at Buckeye, 77 at Luke Air Force Base, and 73 at Deer Valley. It was partly sunny, with a temperature of 73 at Scottsdale Airport, 73 at Mesa Gateway, 75 at Chandler, and 76 at Gila Bend. At Falcon Field, it was cloudy, with a temperature of 74. Observations for northern Arizona, it was 57 at Cholo. It was mostly cloudy, with a temperature of 47 at Flagstaff, and 57 at Prescott. It was cloudy, with a temperature of 51 at Kingman, 47 at the Grand Canyon, 55 at Payson, 53 at Page, and 61 at Winslow. At Flagstaff, wind was southwest gusting to 25 miles an hour. At Bullhead City, wind was northwest gusting to 28 miles an hour. At Kingman, wind was north gusting to 31 miles an hour. At Williams, wind was southwest gusting to 28 miles an hour. At Cholo, wind was southwest gusting to 28 miles an hour. Observations for southern Arizona, at Yuma, it was clear, with a temperature of 78. At Nogales, it was partly cloudy, with a temperature of 69. At Sierra Vista, it was mostly cloudy, with a temperature of 73. At Tucson, it was cloudy, with a temperature of 73. Observations for Southern California, it was sunny. It was 70 at Los Angeles Airport, 71 at San Diego, and 76 at Blythe. Regional observations, skies ranged from partly cloudy to mostly cloudy. It was 60 at Las Vegas, 50 at Salt Lake City, 73 at Albuquerque, and 82 at El Paso. Once again, at 5 p.m. in Phoenix, under partly sunny skies. The Sky Harbor temperature was 77 degrees. Here is the latest forecast. For the following area, in Arizona, Central Phoenix, issued at 4:01 p.m. Mountain Standard Time. Tonight, clear and cooler. Lows 48 to 57. Northwest wind 5 to 10 miles per hour. Wednesday, sunny. Highs 72 to 77. North wind around 5 miles per hour in the morning becoming northwest in the afternoon. Wednesday night, clear. Lows 52 to 58. Northwest wind around 5 miles per hour in the evening becoming northeast 10 to 15 miles per hour after midnight. Thursday, sunny and much warmer. Highs 82 to 87. Northeast wind 10 to 15 miles per hour.
Thursday night, clear, windy and much warmer. Low 62 to 70.

highs 82 to 88. Monday night, clear in the evening then becoming partly cloudy. Low 60 to 68. Tuesday, partly sunny. A 10% chance of showers in the afternoon. High 79 to 87. Here is the synopsis for Southeast California, Southwest, and South Central Arizona. Lingering rain chances mainly across Arizona Heights rain this afternoon before ending completely this evening. Below normal temperatures are forecast through Wednesday before creeping back into the normal range late week. Breezy to windy conditions will impact the western deserts through Thursday before spreading across the rest of southern and central Arizona by Friday. Advisory level winds will be possible by Friday, particularly across southeast Arizona. 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The current time is 5:39 p.m. Mountain Standard Time. Here is the 5 p.m. Mountain Standard Time observation for Phoenix on Tuesday, October 13th. At Sky Harbor, it was partly sunny. Visibility 10 miles. Temperature was 77 degrees, dew point 54, relative humidity 44%. Wind was west at 17 miles an hour. And the pressure was 29.85 inches and falling. Other observations for South Central Arizona including the Greater Phoenix area at Glendale, it was sunny with a temperature of 75. It was mostly sunny, with a temperature of 75 at Buckeye, 77 at Luke Air Force Base, and 73 at Deer Valley. It was partly sunny, with a temperature of 73 at Scottsdale Airport, 73 at Mesa Gateway, 75 at Chandler, and 76 at Gila Bend. At Falcon Field, it was cloudy, with a temperature of 74. Observations for Northern Arizona, it was 57 at Cholo. It was mostly cloudy, with a temperature of 47 at Flagstaff, and 57 at Prescott. It was cloudy, with a temperature of 51 at Kingman, 47 at the Grand Canyon, 55 at Payson, 53 at Page, and 61 at Winslow. At Flagstaff, wind was southwest gusting to 25 miles an hour. At Bullhead City, wind was northwest gusting to 28 miles an hour. At Kingman, wind was north gusting to 31 miles an hour. At Williams, wind was southwest gusting to 28 miles an hour. At Cholo, wind was southwest gusting to 28 miles an hour. Observations for southern Arizona. At Yuma, it was clear, with a temperature of 78. At Nogales, it was partly cloudy, with a temperature of 69. At Sierra Vista, it was mostly cloudy, with a temperature of 73. At Tucson, it was cloudy, with a temperature of 73. Observations for Southern California, it was sunny. It was 70 at Los Angeles Airport, 71 at San Diego, and 76 at Blythe. Regional observations, skies ranged from partly cloudy to mostly cloudy. It was 60 at Las Vegas, 50 at Salt Lake City, 73 at Albuquerque, and 82 at El Paso. Once again, at 5 p.m. in Phoenix, under partly sunny skies. The Sky Harbor temperature was 77 degrees. Here is the latest forecast. For the following area, in Arizona, Central Phoenix, issued at 4:01 p.m. Mountain Standard Time. Tonight, clear and cooler. Lows 48 to 57. Northwest wind 5 to 10 miles per hour. Wednesday, sunny. Highs 72 to 77. North wind around 5 miles per hour in the morning becoming northwest in the afternoon. Wednesday night, clear. Lows 52 to 58. Northwest wind around 5 miles per hour in the evening becoming northeast 10 to 15 miles per hour after midnight. Thursday, sunny and much warmer. Highs 82 to 87. Northeast wind 10 to 15 miles per hour. Thursday night, clear, windy and much warmer. Low 60

62 to 70. Northeast wind 15 to 25 miles per hour. Gusts up to 35 miles per hour. Friday, partly sunny. Highs 81 to 87. Friday night, partly cloudy. A 10% chance of showers after midnight. Low 60 to 66. Saturday, partly cloudy with a 20% chance of showers. Cooler. High 74 to 79. Saturday night, partly cloudy. Lows 58 to 65. Sunday, mostly sunny and warmer. Highs 78 to 85. Sunday night, clear. Low 60 to 66. Monday, sunny. Highs 82 to 88. Monday night, clear in the evening then becoming partly cloudy. Low 60 to 68. Tuesday, partly sunny. A 10% chance of showers in the afternoon. High 79 to 87. The Phoenix, Arizona climate summary for this evening, as of 5 p.m., October 13, 2026. Today's high temperature was 78 degrees. The normal high is 90. The record high is 103 degrees, which was set in 2024. Today's low temperature was 67 degrees. The normal low is 67. The record low is 48 degrees, which was set in 1969. 0.02 inches of precipitation fell today, which brings the monthly total to 0.37 inches. The total precipitation for the year now stands at 3.15 inches. The normal high temperature for tomorrow is 90 degrees, and the normal low is 66. Sunset tonight is at 5:57 p.m. Sunrise tomorrow is at 6:32 a.m. Here is the synopsis for Southeast California, Southwest, and South Central Arizona. Lingering rain chances mainly across Arizona high terrain this afternoon before ending completely this evening. Below normal temperatures are forecast through Wednesday before creeping back into the normal range late week. Breezy to windy conditions will impact the western deserts through Thursday before spreading across the rest of southern and central Arizona by Friday. Advisory level winds will be possible by Friday, particularly across southeast Arizona. You are listening to National Weather Service NOAA Weather Radio, KEC 94 in Phoenix, Arizona, serving South Central Arizona. The current time is 5:46 p.m. Mountain Standard Time. Here is the 5 p.m. Mountain Standard Time observation for Phoenix, on Tuesday, October 13th. At Sky Harbor, it was partly sunny. Visibility 10 miles. Temperature was 77 degrees, dew point 54, relative humidity 44%. Wind was west, at 17 miles an hour. And the pressure was 29.85 inches, and falling. Other observations for South Central Arizona including the Greater Phoenix area, at Glendale, it was sunny, with a temperature of 75. It was mostly sunny, with a temperature of 75 at Buckeye, 77 at Luke Air Force Base, and 73 at Deer Valley. It was partly sunny, with a temperature of 73 at Scottsdale Airport, 73 at Mesa Gateway, 75 at Chandler, and 76 at Gila Bend. At Falcon Field, it was cloudy, with a temperature of 74. Observations for Northern Arizona, it was 57 at Cholo. It was mostly cloudy, with a temperature of 47 at Flagstaff, and 57 at Prescott. It was cloudy, with a temperature of 51 at Kingman, 47 at the Grand Canyon, 55 at Payson, 53 at Page, and 61 at Winslow. At Flagstaff, wind was southwest gusting to 25 miles an hour. At Bullhead City, wind was northwest gusting to 28 miles an hour. At Kingman, wind was north gusting to 31 miles an hour. At Williams, wind was southwest gusting to 28 miles an hour. At Cholo, wind was southwest gusting to 28 miles an hour. Observations for southern Arizona, at Yuma, it was clear, with a temperature of 78.
at Nogales, it was partly cloudy, with a temperature of 69. At Sierra Vista, it was mostly cloudy, with a temperature of 73. At Tucson, it was cloudy, with a temperature of 73. Observations for Southern California, it was sunny. It was 70 at Los Angeles Airport, 71 at San Diego, and 76 at Blythe. Regional observations, skies ranged from partly cloudy to mostly cloudy. It was 60 at Las Vegas, 50 at Salt Lake City, 73 at Albuquerque, and 82 at El Paso. Once again, at 5 p.m. in Phoenix, under partly sunny skies. The Sky Harbor temperature was 77 degrees. Here is the latest forecast. For the following area, in Arizona, Central Phoenix, issued at 4:01 p.m. Mountain Standard Time. Tonight, clear and cooler. Lows 48 to 57. Northwest wind 5 to 10 miles per hour. Wednesday, sunny. Highs 72 to 77. North wind around 5 miles per hour in the morning, becoming northwest in the afternoon. Wednesday night, clear. Lows 52 to 58. Northwest wind around 5 miles per hour in the evening, becoming northeast 10 to 15 miles per hour after midnight. Thursday, sunny and much warmer. Highs 82 to 87. Northeast wind 10 to 15 miles per hour. Thursday night, clear, windy and much warmer. Low 62 to 70. Northeast wind 15 to 25 miles per hour. Gusts up to 35 miles per hour. Friday, partly sunny. Highs 81 to 87. Friday night, partly cloudy. A 10% chance of showers after midnight. Low 60 to 66. Saturday, partly cloudy with a 20% chance of showers. Cooler. High 74 to 79. Saturday night, partly cloudy. Lows 58 to 65. Sunday, mostly sunny and warmer. Highs 78 to 85. Sunday night, clear. Lows 60 to 66. Monday, sunny. Highs 82 to 88. Monday night, clear in the evening, then becoming partly cloudy. Lows 60 to 68. Tuesday, partly sunny. A 10% chance of showers in the afternoon. High 79 to 87. The Phoenix, Arizona climate summary for this evening, as of 5 p.m., October 13, 2026. Today's high temperature was 78 degrees. The normal high is 90. The record high is 103 degrees, which was set in 2024. Today's low temperature was 67 degrees. The normal low is 67. The record low is 48 degrees, which was set in 1969. 0.02 inches of precipitation fell today, which brings the monthly total to 0.37 inches. The total precipitation for the year now stands at 3.15 inches. The normal high temperature for tomorrow is 90 degrees, and the normal low is 66. Sunset tonight is at 5:57 p.m. Sunrise tomorrow is at 6:32 a.m. Here is the synopsis for Southeast California, Southwest, and South Central Arizona. Lingering rain chances mainly across Arizona high terrain this afternoon before ending completely this evening. Below normal temperatures are forecast through Wednesday before creeping back into the normal range late week. Breezy to windy conditions will impact the western deserts through Thursday before spreading across the rest of southern and central Arizona by Friday. Advisory level winds will be possible by Friday, particularly across southeast Arizona. 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The current time is 5:52 p.m. Mountain Standard Time. Here is the 5 p.m. Mountain Standard Time observation for Phoenix, on Tuesday, October 13th. At Sky Harbor, it was partly sunny.
Visibility 10 miles. Temperature was 77 degrees, dew point 54, relative humidity 44%. Wind was west, at 17 miles an hour. And the pressure was 29.85 inches, and falling. Other observations for South Central Arizona, including the Greater Phoenix area, at Glendale, it was sunny, with a temperature of 75. It was mostly sunny, with a temperature of 75 at Buckeye, 77 at Luke Air Force Base, and 73 at Deer Valley. It was partly sunny, with a temperature of 73 at Scottsdale Airport, 73 at Mesa Gateway, 75 at Chandler, and 76 at Gila Bend. At Falcon Field, it was cloudy, with a temperature of 74. Observations for Northern Arizona, it was 57 at Shiloh. It was mostly cloudy, with a temperature of 47 at Flagstaff, and 57 at Prescott. It was cloudy, with a temperature of 51 at Kingman, 47 at the Grand Canyon, 55 at Payson, 53 at Page, and 61 at Winslow. At Flagstaff, wind was southwest gusting to 25 miles an hour. At Bullhead City, wind was northwest gusting to 28 miles an hour. At Kingman, wind was north gusting to 31 miles an hour. At Williams, wind was southwest gusting to 28 miles an hour. At Shiloh, wind was southwest gusting to 28 miles an hour. Observations for Southern Arizona, at Yuma, it was clear, with a temperature of 78. At Nogales, it was partly cloudy, with a temperature of 69. At Sierra Vista, it was mostly cloudy, with a temperature of 73. At Tucson, it was cloudy, with a temperature of 73. Observations for Southern California, it was sunny. It was 70 at Los Angeles Airport, 71 at San Diego, and 76 at Blythe. Regional observations, skies ranged from partly cloudy to mostly cloudy. It was 60 at Las Vegas, 50 at Salt Lake City, 73 at Albuquerque, and 82 at El Paso. Once again, at 5 p.m. in Phoenix, under partly sunny skies. The Sky Harbor temperature was 77 degrees. Here is the latest forecast. For the following area, in Arizona, Central Phoenix, issued at 4:01 p.m. Mountain Standard Time. Tonight, clear and cooler. Lows 48 to 57. Northwest wind 5 to 10 miles per hour. Wednesday, sunny. Highs 72 to 77. North wind around 5 miles per hour in the morning, becoming northwest in the afternoon. Wednesday night, clear. Lows 52 to 58. Northwest wind around 5 miles per hour in the evening, becoming northeast 10 to 15 miles per hour after midnight. Thursday, sunny and much warmer. Highs 82 to 87. Northeast wind 10 to 15 miles per hour. Thursday night, clear, windy and much warmer. Low 62 to 70. Northeast wind 15 to 25 miles per hour. Gusts up to 35 miles per hour. Friday, partly sunny. Highs 81 to 87. Friday night, partly cloudy. A 10% chance of showers after midnight. Low 60 to 66. Saturday, partly cloudy with a 20% chance of showers. Cooler. High 74 to 79. Saturday night, partly cloudy. Lows 58 to 65. Sunday, mostly sunny and warmer. Highs 78 to 85. Sunday night, clear. Low 60 to 66. Monday, sunny. Highs 82 to 88. Monday night, clear in the evening, then becoming partly cloudy. Low 60 to 68. Tuesday, partly sunny. A 10% chance of showers in the afternoon. High 79 to 87. The Phoenix, Arizona climate summary for this evening, as of 5 p.m., October 13, 2026. Today's high temperature was 78 degrees. The normal high is 90.
The record high is 103 degrees, which was set in 2024. Today's low temperature was 67 degrees. The normal low is 67. The record low is 48 degrees, which was set in 1969. 0.02 inches of precipitation fell today, which brings the monthly total to 0.37 inches. The total precipitation for the year now stands at 3.15 inches. The normal high temperature for tomorrow is 90 degrees, and the normal low is 66. Sunset tonight is at 5:57 p.m. Sunrise tomorrow is at 6:32 a.m. Here is the synopsis for Southeast California, Southwest, and South Central Arizona. Lingering rain chances mainly across Arizona high terrain this afternoon before ending completely this evening. Below normal temperatures are forecast through Wednesday before creeping back into the normal range late week. Breezy to windy conditions will impact the western deserts through Thursday before spreading across the rest of southern and central Arizona by Friday. Advisory level winds will be possible by Friday, particularly across southeast Arizona. 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The current time is 5:59 p.m. Mountain Standard Time. Here is the 5 p.m. Mountain Standard Time observation for Phoenix on Tuesday, October 13th. At Sky Harbor, it was partly sunny. Visibility 10 miles. Temperature was 77 degrees, dew point 54, relative humidity 44%. Wind was west at 17 miles an hour. And the pressure was 29.85 inches and falling. Other observations for South Central Arizona, including the Greater Phoenix area, at Glendale, it was sunny with a temperature of 75. It was mostly sunny with a temperature of 75 at Buckeye, 77 at Luke Air Force Base, and 73 at Deer Valley. It was partly sunny with a temperature of 73 at Scottsdale Airport, 73 at Mesa Gateway, 75 at Chandler, and 76 at Gila Bend. At Falcon Field, it was cloudy with a temperature of 74. Observations for Northern Arizona, it was 57 at Cholo. It was mostly cloudy with a temperature of 47 at Flagstaff and 57 at Prescott. It was cloudy with a temperature of 51 at Kingman, 47 at the Grand Canyon, 55 at Payson, 53 at Page, and 61 at Winslow. At Flagstaff, wind was southwest gusting to 25 miles an hour. At Bullhead City, wind was northwest gusting to 28 miles an hour. At Kingman, wind was north gusting to 31 miles an hour. At Williams, wind was southwest gusting to 28 miles an hour. At Cholo, wind was southwest gusting to 28 miles an hour. Observations for southern Arizona, at Yuma, it was clear, with a temperature of 78. At Nogales, it was partly cloudy, with a temperature of 69. At Sierra Vista, it was mostly cloudy, with a temperature of 73. At Tucson, it was cloudy, with a temperature of 73. Observations for Southern California, it was sunny. It was 70 at Los Angeles Airport, 71 at San Diego, and 76 at Blythe. Regional observations, skies ranged from partly cloudy to mostly cloudy. It was 60 at Las Vegas, 50 at Salt Lake City, 73 at Albuquerque, and 82 at El Paso. Once again, at 5 p.m. in Phoenix, under partly sunny skies. The Sky Harbor temperature was 77 degrees. Here is the latest forecast. For the following area, in Arizona, Central Phoenix, issued at 4:01 p.m. Mountain Standard Time. Tonight, clear and cooler. Lows 48 to 57. Northwest wind 5 to 10 miles per hour. Wednesday, sunny. Highs 72 to 77. North wind around 5 miles per hour in the morning, becoming northwest in the afternoon. Wednesday night, clear. Lows 52 to 58.
Northwest wind around 5 miles per hour in the evening, becoming northeast 10 to 15 miles per hour after midnight. Thursday, sunny and much warmer. Highs 82 to 87. Northeast wind 10 to 15 miles per hour. Thursday night, clear, windy and much warmer. Low 62 to 70. Northeast wind 15 to 25 miles per hour. Gusts up to 35 miles per hour. Friday, partly sunny. Highs 81 to 87. Friday night, partly cloudy. A 10% chance of showers after midnight. Low 60 to 66. Saturday, partly cloudy with a 20% chance of showers. Cooler. High 74 to 79. Saturday night, partly cloudy. Lows 58 to 65. Sunday, mostly sunny and warmer. Highs 78 to 85. Sunday night, clear. Low 60 to 66. Monday, sunny. Highs 82 to 88. Monday night, clear in the evening, then becoming partly cloudy. Low 60 to 68. Tuesday, partly sunny. A 10% chance of showers in the afternoon. High 79 to 87. The Phoenix, Arizona climate summary for this evening, as of 5 p.m., October 13, 2026. Today's high temperature was 78 degrees. The normal high is 90. The record high is 103 degrees, which was set in 2024. Today's low temperature was 67 degrees. The normal low is 67. The record low is 48 degrees, which was set in 1969. 0.02 inches of precipitation fell today, which brings the monthly total to 0.37 inches. The total precipitation for the year now stands at 3.15 inches. The normal high temperature for tomorrow is 90 degrees, and the normal low is 66. Sunset tonight is at 5:57 p.m. Sunrise tomorrow is at 6:32 a.m. Here is the synopsis for Southeast California, Southwest, and South Central Arizona. Lingering rain chances mainly across Arizona high terrain this afternoon before ending completely this evening. Below normal temperatures are forecast through Wednesday before creeping back into the normal range late week. Breezy to windy conditions will impact the western deserts through Thursday before spreading across the rest of southern and central Arizona by Friday. Advisory level winds will be possible by Friday, particularly across southeast Arizona. 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The current time is 6:06 p.m. Mountain Standard Time. Here is the latest forecast for the following area in Arizona, Central Phoenix, issued at 4:01 p.m. Mountain Standard Time. Tonight, clear and cooler. Lows 48 to 57. Northwest wind 5 to 10 miles per hour. Wednesday, sunny. Highs 72 to 77. North wind around 5 miles per hour in the morning, becoming northwest in the afternoon. Wednesday night, clear. Lows 52 to 58. Northwest wind around 5 miles per hour in the evening, becoming northeast 10 to 15 miles per hour after midnight. Thursday, sunny and much warmer. Highs 82 to 87. Northeast wind 10 to 15 miles per hour. Thursday night, clear, windy and much warmer. Low 62 to 70. Northeast wind 15 to 25 miles per hour. Gusts up to 35 miles per hour. Friday, partly sunny. Highs 81 to 87. Friday night, partly cloudy. A 10% chance of showers after midnight. Low 60 to 66. Saturday, partly cloudy with a 20% chance of showers. Cooler. High 74 to 79. Saturday night, partly cloudy. Lows 58 to 65. Sunday,
mostly sunny and warmer. Highs 78 to 85. Sunday night, clear. Low 60 to 66. Monday, sunny. Highs 82 to 88. Monday night, clear in the evening then becoming partly cloudy. Low 60 to 68. Tuesday, partly sunny. A 10% chance of showers in the afternoon. High 79 to 87. The Phoenix, Arizona climate summary for this evening, as of 5 p.m., October 13, 2026. Today's high temperature was 78 degrees. The normal high is 90. The record high is 103 degrees, which was set in 2024. Today's low temperature was 67 degrees. The normal low is 67. The record low is 48 degrees, which was set in 1969. 0.02 inches of precipitation fell today, which brings the monthly total to 0.37 inches. The total precipitation for the year now stands at 3.15 inches. The normal high temperature for tomorrow is 90 degrees, and the normal low is 66. Sunset tonight is at 5:57 p.m. Sunrise tomorrow is at 6:32 a.m. Here is the synopsis for Southeast California, Southwest, and South Central Arizona. Lingering rain chances mainly across Arizona high terrain this afternoon before ending completely this evening. Below normal temperatures are forecast through Wednesday before creeping back into the normal range late week. Breezy to windy conditions will impact the western deserts through Thursday before spreading across the rest of southern and central Arizona by Friday. Advisory level winds will be possible by Friday, particularly across southeast Arizona. 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The current time is 6:10 p.m. Mountain Standard Time. Here is the 6 p.m. Mountain Standard Time observation for Phoenix, on Tuesday, October 13th. At Sky Harbor, it was mostly cloudy. Visibility 10 miles. Temperature was 75 degrees, dew point 53, relative humidity 46%. Wind was west, at 15 miles an hour. And the pressure was 29.85 inches, and steady. Other observations for South Central Arizona including the Greater Phoenix area, it was 75 at Gila Bend. At Buckeye, it was clear, with a temperature of 72. It was partly 22 at Deer Valley. At Chandler, it was mostly cloudy, with a temperature of 75. It was cloudy, with a temperature of 73 at Scottsdale Airport, 73 at Falcon Field, and 73 at Mesa Gateway. Observations for northern Arizona, it was 51 at Kingman, and 55 at Chulo. It was partly cloudy, with a temperature of 53 at Prescott, and 55 at Payson. At Page, it was mostly cloudy, with a temperature of 53. It was cloudy, with a temperature of 47 at Flagstaff, 46 at the Grand Canyon, and 60 at Winslow. At Flagstaff, wind was southwest gusting to 29 miles an hour. At Bullhead City, wind was north gusting to 28 miles an hour. At Kingman, wind was north gusting to 26 miles an hour. At Window Rock, wind was southwest gusting to 29 miles an hour. Observations for southern Arizona, at Yuma, it was clear, with a temperature of 76. It was partly cloudy, with a temperature of 71 at Tucson, and 70 at Sierra Vista. At Nogales, it was cloudy, with a temperature of 67. At Safford, wind was northwest gusting to 30 miles an hour. Observations for Southern California, it was clear. It was 70 at Los Angeles Airport, 69 at San Diego, and 74 at Blythe. At Blythe, wind was northwest gusting to 30 miles an hour. Regional observations, skies ranged from partly cloudy to mostly cloudy. It was 59 at Las Vegas, 50 at Salt Lake City, 72 at Albuquerque, and 80 at El Paso. At Albuquerque,
wind was south gusting to 25 miles an hour. Once again, at 6 p.m. in Phoenix,

under mostly cloudy skies. The Sky Harbor temperature was 75 degrees. Here is the latest forecast. For the following area, in Arizona, Central Phoenix, issued at 4:01 p.m. Mountain Standard Time. Tonight, clear and cooler. Lows 48 to 57. Northwest wind 5 to 10 miles per hour. Wednesday, sunny. Highs 72 to 77. North wind around 5 miles per hour in the morning, becoming northwest in the afternoon. Wednesday night, clear. Lows 52 to 58. Northwest wind around 5 miles per hour in the evening, becoming northeast 10 to 15 miles per hour after midnight. Thursday, sunny and much warmer. Highs 82 to 87. Northeast wind 10 to 15 miles per hour. Thursday night, clear, windy and much warmer. Low 62 to 70. Northeast wind 15 to 25 miles per hour. Gusts up to 35 miles per hour. Friday, partly sunny. Highs 81 to 87. Friday night, partly cloudy. A 10% chance of showers after midnight. Low 60 to 66. Saturday, partly cloudy with a 20% chance of showers. Cooler. High 74 to 79. Saturday night, partly cloudy. Lows 58 to 65. Sunday, mostly sunny and warmer. Highs 78 to 85. Sunday night, clear. Low 60 to 66. Monday, sunny. Highs 82 to 88. Monday night, clear in the evening, then becoming partly cloudy. Low 60 to 68. Tuesday, partly sunny. A 10% chance of showers in the afternoon. High 79 to 87. The Phoenix, Arizona climate summary for this evening, as of 5 p.m., October 13, 2026. Today's high temperature was 78 degrees. The normal high is 90. The record high is 103 degrees, which was set in 2024. Today's low temperature was 67 degrees. The normal low is 67. The record low is 48 degrees, which was set in 1969. 0.02 inches of precipitation fell today, which brings the monthly total to 0.37 inches. The total precipitation for the year now stands at 3.15 inches. The normal high temperature for tomorrow is 90 degrees, and the normal low is 66. Sunset tonight is at 5:57 p.m. Sunrise tomorrow is at 6:32 a.m. Here is the synopsis for Southeast California, Southwest, and South Central Arizona. Lingering rain chances mainly across Arizona high terrain this afternoon before ending completely this evening. Below normal temperatures are forecast through Wednesday before creeping back into the normal range late week. Breezy to windy conditions will impact the western deserts through Thursday before spreading across the rest of southern and central Arizona by Friday. Advisory level winds will be possible by Friday, particularly across southeast Arizona. 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The current time is 6:17 p.m. Mountain Standard Time. Here is the 6 p.m. Mountain Standard Time observation for Phoenix, on Tuesday, October 13th. At Sky Harbor, it was mostly cloudy. Visibility 10 miles. Temperature was 75 degrees, dew point 53, relative humidity 46%. Wind was west, at 15 miles an hour. And the pressure was 29.85 inches, and steady. Other observations for South Central Arizona, including the Greater Phoenix area, it was 75 at Gila Bend. At Buckeye, it was clear, with a temperature of 72. It was partly cloudy, with a temperature of 75 at Glendale, 74 at Luke Air Force Base, and 72 at Deer Valley. At Chandler, it was mostly cloudy, with a temperature of 75.
it was cloudy, with a temperature of 73 at Scottsdale Airport, 73 at Falcon Field, and 73 at Mesa Gateway. Observations for northern Arizona, it was 51 at Kingman, and 55 at Chulo. It was partly cloudy, with a temperature of 53 at Prescott, and 55 at Payson. At Page, it was mostly cloudy, with a temperature of 53. It was cloudy, with a temperature of 47 at Flagstaff, 46 at the Grand Canyon, and 60 at Winslow. At Flagstaff, wind was southwest gusting to 29 miles an hour. At Bullhead City, wind was north gusting to 28 miles an hour. At Kingman, wind was north gusting to 26 miles an hour. At Window Rock, wind was southwest gusting to 29 miles an hour. Observations for southern Arizona, at Yuma, it was clear, with a temperature of 76. It was partly cloudy, with a temperature of 71 at Tucson, and 70 at Sierra Vista. At Nogales, it was cloudy, with a temperature of 67. At Safford, wind was northwest gusting to 30 miles an hour. Observations for Southern California, it was clear. It was 70 at Los Angeles Airport, 69 at San Diego, and 74 at Blythe. At Blythe, wind was northwest gusting to 30 miles an hour. Regional observations, skies ranged from partly cloudy to mostly cloudy. It was 59 at Las Vegas, 50 at Salt Lake City, 72 at Albuquerque, and 80 at El Paso. At Albuquerque, wind was south gusting to 25 miles an hour. Once again, at 6 p.m. in Phoenix, under mostly cloudy skies. The Sky Harbor temperature was 75 degrees. Here is the latest forecast. For the following area, in Arizona, Central Phoenix, issued at 4:01 p.m. Mountain Standard Time. Tonight, clear and cooler. Lows 48 to 57. Northwest wind 5 to 10 miles per hour. Wednesday, sunny. Highs 72 to 77. North wind around 5 miles per hour in the morning, becoming northwest in the afternoon. Wednesday night, clear. Lows 52 to 58. Northwest wind around 5 miles per hour in the evening, becoming northeast 10 to 15 miles per hour after midnight. Thursday, sunny and much warmer. Highs 82 to 87. Northeast wind 10 to 15 miles per hour. Thursday night, clear, windy and much warmer. Low 62 to 70. Northeast wind 15 to 25 miles per hour. Gusts up to 35 miles per hour. Friday, partly sunny. Highs 81 to 87. Friday night, partly cloudy. A 10% chance of showers after midnight. Low 60 to 66. Saturday, partly cloudy with a 20% chance of showers. Cooler. High 74 to 79. Saturday night, partly cloudy. Lows 58 to 65. Sunday, mostly sunny and warmer. Highs 78 to 85. Sunday night, clear. Lows 60 to 66. Monday, sunny. Highs 82 to 88. Monday night, clear in the evening, then becoming partly cloudy. Lows 60 to 68. Tuesday, partly sunny. A 10% chance of showers in the afternoon. High 79 to 87. The Phoenix, Arizona climate summary for this evening, as of 5 p.m., October 13, 2026. Today's high temperature was 78 degrees. The normal high is 90. The record high is 103 degrees, which was set in 2024. Today's low temperature was 67 degrees. The normal low is 67. The record low is 48 degrees, which was set in 1969. 0.02 inches of precipitation fell today, which brings the monthly total to 0.37 inches. The total precipitation for the year now stands at 3.15 inches.
The normal high temperature for tomorrow is 90 degrees, and the normal low is 66. Sunset tonight is at 5:57 p.m. Sunrise tomorrow is at 6:32 a.m. Here is the synopsis for Southeast California, Southwest, and South Central Arizona. Lingering rain chances mainly across Arizona high terrain this afternoon before ending completely this evening. Below normal temperatures are forecast through Wednesday before creeping back into the normal range late week. Breezy to windy conditions will impact the western deserts through Thursday before spreading across the rest of southern and central Arizona by Friday. Advisory level winds will be possible by Friday, particularly across southeast Arizona. You are listening to National Weather Service NOAA Weather Radio, KEC 94 in Phoenix, Arizona, serving south central Arizona. The current time is 6:24 p.m. Mountain Standard Time. Here is the 6 p.m. Mountain Standard Time observation for Phoenix on Tuesday, October 13th. At Sky Harbor, it was mostly cloudy. Visibility 10 miles. Temperature was 75 degrees, dew point 53, relative humidity 46%. Wind was west, at 15 miles an hour. And the pressure was 29.85 inches, and steady. Other observations for South Central Arizona including the Greater Phoenix area, it was 75 at Gila Bend. At Buckeye, it was clear, with a temperature of 72. It was partly cloudy, with a temperature of 75 at Glendale, 74 at Luke Air Force Base, and 72 at Deer Valley. At Chandler, it was mostly cloudy, with a temperature of 75. It was cloudy, with a temperature of 73 at Scottsdale Airport, 73 at Falcon Field, and 73 at Mesa Gateway. Observations for Northern Arizona, it was 51 at Kingman, and 55 at Chillo. It was partly cloudy, with a temperature of 53 at Prescott, and 55 at Payson. At Page, it was mostly cloudy, with a temperature of 53. It was cloudy, with a temperature of 47 at Flagstaff, 46 at the Grand Canyon, and 60 at Winslow. At Flagstaff, wind was southwest gusting to 29 miles an hour. At Bullhead City, wind was north gusting to 28 miles an hour. At Kingman, wind was north gusting to 26 miles an hour. At Window Rock, wind was southwest gusting to 29 miles an hour. Observations for southern Arizona, at Yuma, it was clear, with a temperature of 76. It was partly cloudy, with a temperature of 71 at Tucson, and 70 at Sierra Vista. At Nogales, it was cloudy, with a temperature of 67. At Safford, wind was northwest gusting to 30 miles an hour. Observations for Southern California, it was clear. It was 70 at Los Angeles Airport, 69 at San Diego, and 74 at Blythe. At Blythe, wind was northwest gusting to 30 miles an hour. Regional observations, skies ranged from partly cloudy to mostly cloudy. It was 59 at Las Vegas, 50 at Salt Lake City, 72 at Albuquerque, and 80 at El Paso. At Albuquerque, wind was south gusting to 25 miles an hour. Once again, at 6 p.m. in Phoenix, under mostly cloudy skies. The Sky Harbor temperature was 75 degrees. Here is the latest forecast. For the following area, in Arizona, Central Phoenix, issued at 4:01 p.m. Mountain Standard Time. Tonight, clear and cooler. Lows 48 to 57. Northwest wind 5 to 10 miles per hour. Wednesday, sunny. Highs 72 to 77. North wind around 5 miles per hour in the morning, becoming northwest in the afternoon. Wednesday night, clear. Lows 52 to 58. Northwest wind around 5 miles per hour in the evening, becoming northeast 10 to 15 miles per hour after midnight. Thursday, sunny and much warmer. Highs 82 to 87. Northeast wind 10 to 15 miles per hour. Thursday night, clear,
windy and much warmer. Low 62 to 70. Northeast wind 15 to 25 miles per hour. Gusts up to 35 miles per hour. Friday, partly sunny. Highs 81 to 87. Friday night, partly cloudy. A 10% chance of showers after midnight. Low 60 to 66. Saturday, partly cloudy with a 20% chance of showers. Cooler. High 74 to 79. Saturday night, partly cloudy. Lows 58 to 65. Sunday, mostly sunny and warmer. Highs 78 to 85. Sunday night, clear. Low 60 to 66. Monday, sunny. Highs 82 to 88. Monday night, clear in the evening then becoming partly cloudy. Low 60 to 68. Tuesday, partly sunny. A 10% chance of showers in the afternoon. High 79 to 87. The Phoenix, Arizona climate summary for this evening, as of 5 p.m., October 13, 2026. Today's high temperature was 78 degrees. The normal high is 90. The record high is 103 degrees, which was set in 2024. Today's low temperature was 67 degrees. The normal low is 67. The record low is 48 degrees, which was set in 1969. 0.02 inches of precipitation fell today, which brings the monthly total to 0.37 inches. The total precipitation for the year now stands at 3.15 inches. The normal high temperature for tomorrow is 90 degrees, and the normal low is 66. Sunset tonight is at 5:57 p.m. Sunrise tomorrow is at 6:32 a.m. Here is the synopsis for Southeast California, Southwest, and South Central Arizona. Lingering rain chances mainly across Arizona high terrain this afternoon before ending completely this evening. Below normal temperatures are forecast through Wednesday before creeping back into the normal range late week. Breezy to windy conditions will impact the western deserts through Thursday before spreading across the rest of southern and central Arizona by Friday. Advisory level winds will be possible by Friday, particularly across southeast Arizona. 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The current time is 6:31 p.m. Mountain Standard Time. Here is the 6 p.m. Mountain Standard Time observation for Phoenix, on Tuesday, October 13th. At Sky Harbor, it was mostly cloudy. Visibility 10 miles. Temperature was 75 degrees, dew point 53, relative humidity 46%. Wind was west, at 15 miles an hour. And the pressure was 29.85 inches, and steady. Other observations for South Central Arizona including the Greater Phoenix area, it was 75 at Gila Bend. At Buckeye, it was clear, with a temperature of 72. It was partly cloudy, with a temperature of 75 at Glendale, 74 at Luke Air Force Base, and 72 at Deer Valley. At Chandler, it was mostly cloudy, with a temperature of 75. It was cloudy, with a temperature of 73 at Scottsdale Airport, 73 at Falcon Field, and 73 at Mesa Gateway. Observations for Northern Arizona, it was 51 at Kingman, and 55 at Chulo. It was partly cloudy, with a temperature of 53 at Prescott, and 55 at Payson. At Page, it was mostly cloudy, with a temperature of 53. It was cloudy, with a temperature of 47 at Flagstaff, 46 at the Grand Canyon, and 60 at Winslow. At Flagstaff, wind was southwest gusting to 29 miles an hour. At Bullhead City, wind was north gusting to 28 miles an hour. At Kingman, wind was north gusting to 26 miles an hour. At Windle Rock, wind was southwest gusting to 29 miles an hour. Observations for southern Arizona, at Yuma, it was clear, with a temperature of 76.
It was partly cloudy, with a temperature of 71 at Tucson and 70 at Sierra Vista. At Nogales, it was cloudy, with a temperature of 67. At Safford, wind was northwest gusting to 30 miles an hour. Observations for Southern California, it was clear. It was 70 at Los Angeles Airport, 69 at San Diego, and 74 at Blythe. At Blythe, wind was northwest gusting to 30 miles an hour. Regional observations, skies ranged from partly cloudy to mostly cloudy. It was 59 at Las Vegas, 50 at Salt Lake City, 72 at Albuquerque, and 80 at El Paso. At Albuquerque, wind was south gusting to 25 miles an hour. Once again, at 6 p.m. in Phoenix, under mostly cloudy skies. The Sky Harbor temperature was 75 degrees. Here is the latest forecast. For the following area, in Arizona, Central Phoenix, issued at 4:01 p.m. Mountain Standard Time. Tonight, clear and cooler. Lows 48 to 57. Northwest wind 5 to 10 miles per hour. Wednesday, sunny. Highs 72 to 77. North wind around 5 miles per hour in the morning, becoming northwest in the afternoon. Wednesday night, clear. Lows 52 to 58. Northwest wind around 5 miles per hour in the evening, becoming northeast 10 to 15 miles per hour after midnight. Thursday, sunny and much warmer. Highs 82 to 87. Northeast wind 10 to 15 miles per hour. Thursday night, clear, windy and much warmer. Lows 62 to 70. Northeast wind 15 to 25 miles per hour. Gusts up to 35 miles per hour. Friday, partly sunny. Highs 81 to 87. Friday night, partly cloudy. A 10% chance of showers after midnight. Low 60 to 66. Saturday, partly cloudy with a 20% chance of showers. Cooler. High 74 to 79. Saturday night, partly cloudy. Lows 58 to 65. Sunday, mostly sunny and warmer. Highs 78 to 85. Sunday night, clear. Lows 60 to 66. Monday, sunny. Highs 82 to 88. Monday night, clear in the evening, then becoming partly cloudy. Lows 60 to 68. Tuesday, partly sunny. A 10% chance of showers in the afternoon. High 79 to 87. The Phoenix, Arizona climate summary for this evening, as of 5 p.m., October 13, 2026. Today's high temperature was 78 degrees. The normal high is 90. The record high is 103 degrees, which was set in 2024. Today's low temperature was 67 degrees. The normal low is 67. The record low is 48 degrees, which was set in 1969. 0.02 inches of precipitation fell today, which brings the monthly total to 0.37 inches. The total precipitation for the year now stands at 3.15 inches. The normal high temperature for tomorrow is 90 degrees, and the normal low is 66. Sunset tonight is at 5:57 p.m. Sunrise tomorrow is at 6:32 a.m. Here is the synopsis for Southeast California, Southwest, and South Central Arizona. Lingering rain chances mainly across Arizona high terrain this afternoon before ending completely this evening. Below normal temperatures are forecast through Wednesday before creeping back into the normal range late week. Breezy to windy conditions will impact the western deserts through Thursday before spreading across the rest of southern and central Arizona by Friday. Advisory level winds will be possible by Friday, particularly across southeast Arizona. 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The current time is 6:38 p.m. Mountain Standard Time.
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and 72 at Deer Valley. At Chandler, it was mostly cloudy, with a temperature of 75. It was cloudy, with a temperature of 73 at Scottsdale Airport, 73 at Falcon Field, and 73 at Mesa Gateway. Observations for Northern Arizona, it was 51 at Kingman, and 55 at Chillo. It was partly cloudy, with a temperature of 53 at Prescott, and 55 at Payson. At Page, it was mostly cloudy, with a temperature of 53. It was cloudy, with a temperature of 47 at Flagstaff, 46 at the Grand Canyon, and 60 at Winslow. At Flagstaff, wind was southwest gusting to 29 miles an hour. At Bullhead City, wind was north gusting to 28 miles an hour. At Kingman, wind was north gusting to 26 miles an hour. At Window Rock, wind was southwest gusting to 29 miles an hour. Observations for Southern Arizona, at Yuma, it was clear, with a temperature of 76. It was partly cloudy, with a temperature of 71 at Tucson, and 70 at Sierra Vista. At Nogales, it was cloudy, with a temperature of 67. At Safford, wind was northwest gusting to 30 miles an hour. Observations for Southern California, it was clear. It was 70 at Los Angeles Airport, 69 at San Diego, and 74 at Blythe. At Blythe, wind was northwest gusting to 30 miles an hour. Regional observations, skies ranged from partly cloudy to mostly cloudy. It was 59 at Las Vegas, 50 at Salt Lake City, 72 at Albuquerque, and 80 at El Paso. At Albuquerque, wind was south gusting to 25 miles an hour. Once again, at 6 p.m. in Phoenix, under mostly cloudy skies. The Sky Harbor temperature was 75 degrees. Here is the latest forecast. For the following area, in Arizona, Central Phoenix, issued at 4:01 p.m. Mountain Standard Time. Tonight, clear and cooler. Lows 48 to 57. Northwest wind 5 to 10 miles per hour. Wednesday, sunny. Highs 72 to 77. North wind around 5 miles per hour in the morning, becoming northwest in the afternoon. Wednesday night, clear. Lows 52 to 58. Northwest wind around 5 miles per hour in the evening, becoming northeast 10 to 15 miles per hour after midnight. Thursday, sunny and much warmer. Highs 82 to 87. Northeast wind 10 to 15 miles per hour. Thursday night, clear, windy and much warmer. Low 62 to 70. Northeast wind 15 to 25 miles per hour. Gusts up to 35 miles per hour. Friday, partly sunny. Highs 81 to 87. Friday night, partly cloudy. A 10% chance of showers after midnight. Low 60 to 66. Saturday, partly cloudy with a 20% chance of showers. Cooler. High 74 to 79. Saturday night, partly cloudy. Lows 58 to 65. Sunday, mostly sunny and warmer. Highs 78 to 85. Sunday night, clear. Low 60 to 66. Monday, sunny. Highs 82 to 88. Monday night, clear in the evening, then becoming partly cloudy. Low 60 to 68. Tuesday, partly sunny. A 10% chance of showers in the afternoon. High 79 to 87. The Phoenix, Arizona climate summary for this evening, as of 5 p.m., October 13, 2026. Today's high temperature was 78 degrees. The normal high is 90. The record high is 103 degrees, which was set in 2024. Today's low temperature was 67 degrees. The normal low is 67. The record low is 48 degrees, which was set in 1969. 0.02 inches of precipitation fell today, which brings the monthly total to 0.37 inches. The total precipitation for the year now stands at

3.15 inches. The normal high temperature for tomorrow is 90 degrees, and the normal low is 66. Sunset tonight is at 5:57 p.m. Sunrise tomorrow is at 6:32 a.m. Here is the synopsis for Southeast California, Southwest, and South Central Arizona. Lingering rain chances mainly across Arizona high terrain this afternoon before ending completely this evening. Below normal temperatures are forecast through Wednesday before creeping back into the normal range late week. Breezy to windy conditions will impact the western deserts through Thursday before spreading across the rest of southern and central Arizona by Friday. Advisory level winds will be possible by Friday, particularly across southeast Arizona. 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The current time is 6:45 p.m. Mountain Standard Time. Here is the 6 p.m. Mountain Standard Time observation for Phoenix on Tuesday, October 13th. At Sky Harbor, it was mostly cloudy. Visibility 10 miles. Temperature was 75 degrees, dew point 53, relative humidity 46%. Wind was west, at 15 miles an hour. And the pressure was 29.85 inches, and steady. Other observations for South Central Arizona including the Greater Phoenix area, it was 75 at Gila Bend. At Buckeye, it was clear, with a temperature of 72. It was partly cloudy, with a temperature of 75 at Glendale, 74 at Luke Air Force Base, and 72 at Deer Valley. At Chandler, it was mostly cloudy, with a temperature of 75. It was cloudy, with a temperature of 73 at Scottsdale Airport, 73 at Falcon Field, and 73 at Mesa Gateway. Observations for Northern Arizona, it was 51 at Kingman, and 55 at Shiloh. It was partly cloudy, with a temperature of 53 at Prescott, and 55 at Payson. At Page, it was mostly cloudy, with a temperature of 53. It was cloudy, with a temperature of 47 at Flagstaff, 46 at the Grand Canyon, and 60 at Winslow. At Flagstaff, wind was southwest gusting to 29 miles an hour. At Bullhead City, wind was north gusting to 28 miles an hour. At Kingman, wind was north gusting to 26 miles an hour. At Window Rock, wind was southwest gusting to 29 miles an hour. Observations for southern Arizona, at Yuma, it was clear, with a temperature of 76. It was partly cloudy, with a temperature of 71 at Tucson, and 70 at Sierra Vista. At Nogales, it was cloudy, with a temperature of 67. At Safford, wind was northwest gusting to 30 miles an hour. Observations for Southern California, it was clear. It was 70 at Los Angeles Airport, 69 at San Diego, and 74 at Blythe. At Blythe, wind was northwest gusting to 30 miles an hour. Regional observations, skies ranged from partly cloudy to mostly cloudy. It was 59 at Las Vegas, 50 at Salt Lake City, 72 at Albuquerque, and 80 at El Paso. At Albuquerque, wind was south gusting to 25 miles an hour. Once again, at 6 p.m. in Phoenix, under mostly cloudy skies. The Sky Harbor temperature was 75 degrees. Here is the latest forecast. For the following area, in Arizona, Central Phoenix, issued at 4:01 p.m. Mountain Standard Time. Tonight, clear and cooler. Lows 48 to 57. Northwest wind 5 to 10 miles per hour. Wednesday, sunny. Highs 72 to 77. North wind around 5 miles per hour in the morning, becoming northwest in the afternoon. Wednesday night, clear. Lows 52 to 58. Northwest wind around 5 miles per hour in the evening, becoming northeast 10 to 15 miles per hour after midnight. Thursday, sunny and much warmer. Highs 82 to 87. Northeast wind 10 to 15 miles per hour.
Thursday night, clear, windy and much warmer. Low 62 to 70. Northeast wind 15 to 25 miles per hour. Gusts up to 35 miles per hour. Friday, partly sunny. Highs 81 to 87. Friday night, partly cloudy. A 10% chance of showers after midnight. Low 60 to 66. Saturday, partly cloudy with a 20% chance of showers. Cooler. High 74 to 79. Saturday night, partly cloudy. Lows 58 to 65. Sunday, mostly sunny and warmer. Highs 78 to 85. Sunday night, clear. Low 60 to 66. Monday, sunny. Highs 82 to 88. Monday night, clear in the evening then becoming partly cloudy. Low 60 to 68. Tuesday, partly sunny. A 10% chance of showers in the afternoon. High 79 to 87. The Phoenix, Arizona climate summary for this evening, as of 5 p.m., October 13, 2026. Today's high temperature was 78 degrees. The normal high is 90. The record high is 103 degrees, which was set in 2024. Today's low temperature was 67 degrees. The normal low is 67. The record low is 48 degrees, which was set in 1969. 0.02 inches of precipitation fell today, which brings the monthly total to 0.37 inches. The total precipitation for the year now stands at 3.15 inches. The normal high temperature for tomorrow is 90 degrees, and the normal low is 66. Sunset tonight is at 5:57 p.m. Sunrise tomorrow is at 6:32 a.m. Here is the synopsis for Southeast California, Southwest, and South Central Arizona. Lingering rain chances mainly across Arizona high terrain this afternoon before ending completely this evening. Below normal temperatures are forecast through Wednesday before creeping back into the normal range late week. Breezy to windy conditions will impact the western deserts through Thursday before spreading across the rest of southern and central Arizona by Friday. Advisory level winds will be possible by Friday, particularly across southeast Arizona. 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The current time is 6:51 p.m. Mountain Standard Time. Here is the 6 p.m. Mountain Standard Time observation for Phoenix, on Tuesday, October 13th. At Sky Harbor, it was mostly cloudy. Visibility 10 miles. Temperature was 75 degrees, dew point 53, relative humidity 46%. Wind was west, at 15 miles an hour. And the pressure was 29.85 inches, and steady. Other observations for South Central Arizona including the Greater Phoenix area, it was 75 at Gila Bend. At Buckeye, it was clear, with a temperature of 72. It was partly cloudy, with a temperature of 75 at Glendale, 74 at Luke Air Force Base, and 72 at Deer Valley. At Chandler, it was mostly cloudy, with a temperature of 75. It was cloudy, with a temperature of 73 at Scottsdale Airport, 73 at Falcon Field, and 73 at Mesa Gateway. Observations for northern Arizona, it was 51 at Kingman, and 55 at Shiloh. It was partly cloudy, with a temperature of 53 at Prescott, and 55 at Payson. At Page, it was mostly cloudy, with a temperature of 53. It was cloudy, with a temperature of 47 at Flagstaff, 46 at the Grand Canyon, and 60 at Winslow. At Flagstaff, wind was southwest gusting to 29 miles an hour. At Bullhead City, wind was north gusting to 28 miles an hour. At Kingman, wind was north gusting to 26 miles an hour. At Window Rock, wind was southwest gusting to 29 miles an hour.
observations for southern Arizona, at Yuma, it was clear, with a temperature of 76. It was partly cloudy, with a temperature of 71 at Tucson, and 70 at Sierra Vista. At Nogales, it was cloudy, with a temperature of 67. At Safford, wind was northwest gusting to 30 miles an hour. Observations for Southern California, it was clear. It was 70 at Los Angeles Airport, 69 at San Diego, and 74 at Blythe. At Blythe, wind was northwest gusting to 30 miles an hour. Regional observations, skies ranged from partly cloudy to mostly cloudy. It was 59 at Las Vegas, 50 at Salt Lake City, 72 at Albuquerque, and 80 at El Paso. At Albuquerque, wind was south gusting to 25 miles an hour. Once again, at 6 p.m. in Phoenix, under mostly cloudy skies. The Sky Harbor temperature was 75 degrees. Here is the latest forecast. For the following area, in Arizona, Central Phoenix, issued at 4:01 p.m. Mountain Standard Time. Tonight, clear and cooler. Lows 48 to 57. Northwest wind 5 to 10 miles per hour. Wednesday, sunny. Highs 72 to 77. North wind around 5 miles per hour in the morning, becoming northwest in the afternoon. Wednesday night, clear. Lows 52 to 58. Northwest wind around 5 miles per hour in the evening, becoming northeast 10 to 15 miles per hour after midnight. Thursday, sunny and much warmer. Highs 82 to 87. Northeast wind 10 to 15 miles per hour. Thursday night, clear, windy and much warmer. Low 62 to 70. Northeast wind 15 to 25 miles per hour. Gusts up to 35 miles per hour. Friday, partly sunny. Highs 81 to 87. Friday night, partly cloudy. A 10% chance of showers after midnight. Low 60 to 66. Saturday, partly cloudy with a 20% chance of showers. Cooler. High 74 to 79. Saturday night, partly cloudy. Lows 58 to 65. Sunday, mostly sunny and warmer. Highs 78 to 85. Sunday night, clear. Lows 60 to 66. Monday, sunny. Highs 82 to 88. Monday night, clear in the evening then becoming partly cloudy. Low 60 to 68. Tuesday, partly sunny. A 10% chance of showers in the afternoon. High 79 to 87. The Phoenix, Arizona climate summary for this evening, as of 5 p.m., October 13, 2026. Today's high temperature was 78 degrees. The normal high is 90. The record high is 103 degrees, which was set in 2024. Today's low temperature was 67 degrees. The normal low is 67. The record low is 48 degrees, which was set in 1969. 0.02 inches of precipitation fell today, which brings the monthly total to 0.37 inches. The total precipitation for the year now stands at 3.15 inches. The normal high temperature for tomorrow is 90 degrees, and the normal low is 66. Sunset tonight is at 5:57 p.m. Sunrise tomorrow is at 6:32 a.m. Here is the synopsis for Southeast California, Southwest, and South Central Arizona. Lingering rain chances mainly across Arizona high terrain this afternoon before ending completely this evening. Below normal temperatures are forecast through Wednesday before creeping back into the normal range late week. Breezy to windy conditions will impact the western deserts through Thursday before spreading across the rest of southern and central Arizona by Friday. Advisory level winds will be possible by Friday, particularly across southeast Arizona. 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
The current time is 6:58 p.m. Mountain Standard Time. Here is the 6 p.m. Mountain Standard Time observation for Phoenix, on Tuesday, October 13th. At Sky Harbor, it was mostly cloudy. Visibility 10 miles. Temperature was 75 degrees, dew point 53, relative humidity 46%. Wind was west, at 15 miles an hour. And the pressure was 29.85 inches, and steady. Other observations for South Central Arizona, including the Greater Phoenix area, it was 75 at Gila Bend. At Buckeye, it was clear, with a temperature of 72. It was partly cloudy, with a temperature of 75 at Glendale, 74 at Luke Air Force Base, and 72 at Deer Valley. At Chandler, it was mostly cloudy, with a temperature of 75. It was cloudy, with a temperature of 73 at Scottsdale Airport, 73 at Falcon Field, and 73 at Mesa Gateway. Observations for Northern Arizona, it was 51 at Kingman, and 55 at Chillo. It was partly cloudy, with a temperature of 53 at Prescott, and 55 at Payson. At Page, it was mostly cloudy, with a temperature of 53. It was cloudy, with a temperature of 47 at Flagstaff, 46 at the Grand Canyon, and 60 at Winslow. At Flagstaff, wind was southwest gusting to 29 miles an hour. At Bullhead City, wind was north gusting to 28 miles an hour. At Kingman, wind was north gusting to 26 miles an hour. At Window Rock, wind was southwest gusting to 29 miles an hour. Observations for Southern Arizona, at Yuma, it was clear, with a temperature of 76. It was partly cloudy, with a temperature of 71 at Tucson, and 70 at Sierra Vista. At Nogales, it was cloudy, with a temperature of 67. At Safford, wind was northwest gusting to 30 miles an hour. Observations for Southern California, it was clear. It was 70 at Los Angeles Airport, 69 at San Diego, and 74 at Blythe. At Blythe, wind was northwest gusting to 30 miles an hour. Regional observations, skies ranged from partly cloudy to mostly cloudy. It was 59 at Las Vegas, 50 at Salt Lake City, 72 at Albuquerque, and 80 at El Paso. At Albuquerque, wind was south gusting to 25 miles an hour. Once again, at 6 p.m. in Phoenix, under mostly cloudy skies. The Sky Harbor temperature was 75 degrees. Here is the latest forecast. For the following area, in Arizona, Central Phoenix, issued at 4:01 p.m. Mountain Standard Time. Tonight, clear and cooler. Lows 48 to 57. Northwest wind 5 to 10 miles per hour. Wednesday, sunny. Highs 72 to 77. North wind around 5 miles per hour in the morning, becoming northwest in the afternoon. Wednesday night, clear. Lows 52 to 58. Northwest wind around 5 miles per hour in the evening, becoming northeast 10 to 15 miles per hour after midnight. Thursday, sunny and much warmer. Highs 82 to 87. Northeast wind 10 to 15 miles per hour. Thursday night, clear, windy and much warmer. Low 62 to 70. Northeast wind 15 to 25 miles per hour. Gusts up to 35 miles per hour. Friday, partly sunny. Highs 81 to 87. Friday night, partly cloudy. A 10% chance of showers after midnight. Low 60 to 66. Saturday, partly cloudy with a 20% chance of showers. Cooler. High 74 to 79. Saturday night, partly cloudy. Lows 58 to 65. Sunday, mostly sunny and warmer. Highs 78 to 85. Sunday night, clear. Low 60 to 66. Monday, sunny. Highs 82 to 88. Monday night, clear in the evening, then becoming partly cloudy.
low 60 to 68. Tuesday, partly sunny. A 10% chance of showers in the afternoon. High 79 to 87. The Phoenix, Arizona climate summary for this evening, as of 5 p.m., October 13, 2026. Today's high temperature was 78 degrees. The normal high is 90. The record high is 103 degrees, which was set in 2024. Today's low temperature was 67 degrees. The normal low is 67. The record low is 48 degrees, which was set in 1969. 0.02 inches of precipitation fell today, which brings the monthly total to 0.37 inches. The total precipitation for the year now stands at 3.15 inches. The normal high temperature for tomorrow is 90 degrees, and the normal low is 66. Sunset tonight is at 5:57 p.m. Sunrise tomorrow is at 6:32 a.m. Here is the synopsis for Southeast California, Southwest, and South Central Arizona. Lingering rain chances mainly across Arizona high terrain this afternoon before ending completely this evening. Below normal temperatures are forecast through Wednesday before creeping back into the normal range late week. Breezy to windy conditions will impact the western deserts through Thursday before spreading across the rest of southern and central Arizona by Friday. Advisory level winds will be possible by Friday, particularly across southeast Arizona. 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The current time is 7:05 p.m. Mountain Standard Time. Here is the latest forecast for the following area in Arizona, Central Phoenix, issued at 4:01 p.m. Mountain Standard Time. Tonight, clear and cooler. Lows 48 to 57. Northwest wind 5 to 10 miles per hour. Wednesday, sunny. Highs 72 to 77. North wind around 5 miles per hour in the morning, becoming northwest in the afternoon. Wednesday night, clear. Lows 52 to 58. Northwest wind around 5 miles per hour in the evening, becoming northeast 10 to 15 miles per hour after midnight. Thursday, sunny and much warmer. Highs 82 to 87. Northeast wind 10 to 15 miles per hour. Thursday night, clear, windy and much warmer. Low 62 to 70. Northeast wind 15 to 25 miles per hour. Gusts up to 35 miles per hour. Friday, partly sunny. Highs 81 to 87. Friday night, partly cloudy. A 10% chance of showers after midnight. Low 60 to 66. Saturday, partly cloudy with a 20% chance of showers. Cooler. High 74 to 79. Saturday night, partly cloudy. Lows 58 to 65. Sunday, mostly sunny and warmer. Highs 78 to 85. Sunday night, clear. Low 60 to 66. Monday, sunny. Highs 82 to 88. Monday night, clear in the evening, then becoming partly cloudy. Low 60 to 68. Tuesday, partly sunny. A 10% chance of showers in the afternoon. High 79 to 87. The Phoenix, Arizona climate summary for this evening, as of 5 p.m., October 13, 2026. Today's high temperature was 78 degrees. The normal high is 90. The record high is 103 degrees, which was set in 2024. Today's low temperature was 67 degrees. The normal low is 67. The record low is 48 degrees, which was set in 1969. 0.02 inches of precipitation fell today, which brings the monthly total to 0.37 inches. The total precipitation for the year now stands at 3.15 inches. The normal high temperature for tomorrow is 90 degrees, and the normal low is 66.
Sunset tonight is at 5:57 p.m. Sunrise tomorrow is at 6:32 a.m. Here is the synopsis for Southeast California, Southwest, and South Central Arizona. Lingering rain chances mainly across Arizona Heights rain this afternoon before ending completely this evening. Below normal temperatures are forecast through Wednesday before creeping back into the normal range late week. Breezy to windy conditions will impact the western deserts through Thursday before spreading across the rest of southern and central Arizona by Friday. Advisory level winds will be possible by Friday, particularly across southeast Arizona. 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The current time is 7:09 p.m. Mountain Standard Time. Here is the latest forecast for the following area in Arizona, Central Phoenix, issued at 4:01 p.m. Mountain Standard Time. Tonight, clear and cooler. Lows 48 to 57. Northwest wind 5 to 10 miles per hour. Wednesday, sunny. Highs 72 to 77. North wind around 5 miles per hour in the morning, becoming northwest in the afternoon. Wednesday night, clear. Lows 52 to 58. Northwest wind around 5 miles per hour in the evening, becoming northeast 10 to 15 miles per hour after midnight. Thursday, sunny and much warmer. Highs 82 to 87. Northeast wind 10 to 15 miles per hour. Thursday night, clear, windy and much warmer. Lows 62 to 70. Northeast wind 15 to 25 miles per hour. Gusts up to 35 miles per hour. Friday, partly sunny. Highs 81 to 87. Friday night, partly cloudy. A 10% chance of showers after midnight. Low 60 to 66. Saturday, partly cloudy with a 20% chance of showers. Cooler. High 74 to 79. Saturday night, partly cloudy. Lows 58 to 65. Sunday, mostly sunny and warmer. Highs 78 to 85. Sunday night, clear. Low 60 to 66. Monday, sunny. Highs 82 to 88. Monday night, clear in the evening, then becoming partly cloudy. Low 60 to 68. Tuesday, partly sunny. A 10% chance of showers in the afternoon. High 79 to 87. The Phoenix, Arizona climate summary for this evening, as of 5 p.m., October 13, 2026. Today's high temperature was 78 degrees. The normal high is 90. The record high is 103 degrees, which was set in 2024. Today's low temperature was 67 degrees. The normal low is 67. The record low is 48 degrees, which was set in 1969. 0.02 inches of precipitation fell today, which brings the monthly total to 0.37 inches. The total precipitation for the year now stands at 3.15 inches. The normal high temperature for tomorrow is 90 degrees, and the normal low is 66. Sunset tonight is at 5:57 p.m. Sunrise tomorrow is at 6:32 a.m. Here is the synopsis for Southeast California, Southwest, and South Central Arizona. Lingering rain chances mainly across Arizona Heights rain this afternoon before ending completely this evening. Below normal temperatures are forecast through Wednesday before creeping back into the normal range late week. Breezy to windy conditions will impact the western deserts through Thursday before spreading across the rest of southern and central Arizona by Friday. Advisory level winds will be possible by Friday, particularly across southeast Arizona. 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The current time is 7:13 p.m. Mountain Standard Time.
Here is the 7 p.m. Mountain Standard Time observation for Phoenix on Tuesday, October 13th. At Sky Harbor, it was mostly cloudy. Visibility 10 miles. Temperature was 74 degrees, dew point 51, relative humidity 44%. Wind was west, at 9 miles an hour. And the pressure was 29.88 inches, and rising. Other observations for South Central Arizona, including the Greater Phoenix area, at Buckeye, it was partly cloudy, with a temperature of 70. It was mostly cloudy, with a temperature of 73 at Luke Air Force Base, 73 at Chandler, and 74 at Gila Bend. It was cloudy, with a temperature of 71 at Deer Valley, 72 at Scottsdale Airport, 72 at Falcon Field, and 73 at Mesa Gateway. Observations for Northern Arizona, at Page, rain was falling, with a temperature of 52. It was 49 at Kingman, and 54 at Chulo. It was partly cloudy, with a temperature of 40 at the Grand Canyon, and 50 at Prescott. It was cloudy, with a temperature of 46 at Flagstaff, 55 at Payson, and 59 at Winslow. Observations for Southern Arizona, it was clear, with a temperature of 69 at Tucson, and 74 at Yuma. At Sierra Vista, it was mostly cloudy, with a temperature of 68. At Nogales, it was cloudy, with a temperature of 67. Observations for Southern California, it was clear. It was 69 at Los Angeles Airport, 68 at San Diego, and 71 at Blythe. At Blythe, wind was northwest gusting to 29 miles an hour. Regional observations, skies ranged from partly cloudy to mostly cloudy. It was 59 at Las Vegas, 49 at Salt Lake City, 69 at Albuquerque, and 77 at El Paso. Once again, at 7 p.m. in Phoenix, under mostly cloudy skies. The Sky Harbor temperature was 74 degrees. Here is the latest forecast. For the following area, in Arizona, Central Phoenix, issued at 4:01 p.m. Mountain Standard Time. Tonight, clear and cooler. Lows 48 to 57. Northwest wind 5 to 10 miles per hour. Wednesday, sunny. Highs 72 to 77. North wind around 5 miles per hour in the morning, becoming northwest in the afternoon. Wednesday night, clear. Lows 52 to 58. Northwest wind around 5 miles per hour in the evening, becoming northeast 10 to 15 miles per hour after midnight. Thursday, sunny and much warmer. Highs 82 to 87. Northeast wind 10 to 15 miles per hour. Thursday night, clear, windy and much warmer. Low 62 to 70. Northeast wind 15 to 25 miles per hour. Gusts up to 35 miles per hour. Friday, partly sunny. Highs 81 to 87. Friday night, partly cloudy. A 10% chance of showers after midnight. Low 60 to 66. Saturday, partly cloudy with a 20% chance of showers. Cooler. High 74 to 79. Saturday night, partly cloudy. Lows 58 to 65. Sunday, mostly sunny and warmer. Highs 78 to 85. Sunday night, clear. Low 60 to 66. Monday, sunny. Highs 82 to 88. Monday night, clear in the evening, then becoming partly cloudy. Low 60 to 68. Tuesday, partly sunny. A 10% chance of showers in the afternoon. High 79 to 87. The Phoenix, Arizona climate summary for this evening, as of 5 p.m., October 13, 2026. Today's high temperature was 78 degrees. The normal high is 90. The record high is 103 degrees, which was set in 2024. Today's low temperature was 67 degrees. The normal low is 67. The record low is 48 degrees, which was set in 1969.
0.02 inches of precipitation fell today, which brings the monthly total to 0.37 inches. The total precipitation for the year now stands at 3.15 inches. The normal high temperature for tomorrow is 90 degrees, and the normal low is 66. Sunset tonight is at 5:57 p.m. Sunrise tomorrow is at 6:32 a.m. Here is the synopsis for Southeast California, Southwest, and South Central Arizona. Lingering rain chances mainly across Arizona high terrain this afternoon before ending completely this evening. Below normal temperatures are forecast through Wednesday before creeping back into the normal range late week. Breezy to windy conditions will impact the western deserts through Thursday before spreading across the rest of southern and central Arizona by Friday. Advisory level winds will be possible by Friday, particularly across southeast Arizona. 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The current time is 7:20 p.m. Mountain Standard Time. Here is the 7 p.m. Mountain Standard Time observation for Phoenix on Tuesday, October 13th. At Sky Harbor, it was mostly cloudy. Visibility 10 miles. Temperature was 74 degrees, dew point 51, relative humidity 44%. Wind was west, at 9 miles an hour. And the pressure was 29.88 inches, and rising. Other observations for South Central Arizona, including the Greater Phoenix area, at Buckeye, it was partly cloudy, with a temperature of 70. It was mostly cloudy, with a temperature of 73 at Luke Air Force Base, 73 at Chandler, and 74 at Gila Bend. It was cloudy, with a temperature of 71 at Deer Valley, 72 at Scottsdale Airport, 72 at Falcon Field, and 73 at Mesa Gateway. Observations for Northern Arizona, at Page, rain was falling, with a temperature of 52. It was 49 at Kingman, and 54 at Chulo. It was partly cloudy, with a temperature of 40 at the Grand Canyon, and 50 at Prescott. It was cloudy, with a temperature of 46 at Flagstaff, 55 at Payson, and 59 at Winslow. Observations for Southern Arizona, it was clear, with a temperature of 69 at Tucson, and 74 at Yuma. At Sierra Vista, it was mostly cloudy, with a temperature of 68. At Nogales, it was cloudy, with a temperature of 67. Observations for Southern California, it was clear. It was 69 at Los Angeles Airport, 68 at San Diego, and 71 at Blythe. At Blythe, wind was northwest gusting to 29 miles an hour. Regional observations, skies ranged from partly cloudy to mostly cloudy. It was 59 at Las Vegas, 49 at Salt Lake City, 69 at Albuquerque, and 77 at El Paso. Once again, at 7 p.m. in Phoenix, under mostly cloudy skies. The Sky Harbor temperature was 74 degrees. Here is the latest forecast. For the following area, in Arizona, Central Phoenix, issued at 4:01 p.m. Mountain Standard Time. Tonight, clear and cooler. Lows 48 to 57. Northwest wind 5 to 10 miles per hour. Wednesday, sunny. Highs 72 to 77. North wind around 5 miles per hour in the morning, becoming northwest in the afternoon. Wednesday night, clear. Lows 52 to 58. Northwest wind around 5 miles per hour in the evening, becoming northeast 10 to 15 miles per hour after midnight. Thursday, sunny and much warmer. Highs 82 to 87. Northeast wind 10 to 15 miles per hour. Thursday night, clear, windy and much warmer. Low 62 to 70. Northeast wind 15 to 25 miles per hour. Gusts up to 35 miles per hour. Friday, partly sunny. Highs 81 to 87. Friday night, partly cloudy. A 10% chance of showers after midnight.
low 60 to 66. Saturday, partly cloudy with a 20% chance of showers. Cooler. High 74 to 79. Saturday night, partly cloudy. Lows 58 to 65. Sunday, mostly sunny and warmer. Highs 78 to 85. Sunday night, clear. Low 60 to 66. Monday, sunny. Highs 82 to 88. Monday night, clear in the evening then becoming partly cloudy. Low 60 to 68. Tuesday, partly sunny. A 10% chance of showers in the afternoon. High 79 to 87. The Phoenix, Arizona climate summary for this evening, as of 5 p.m., October 13, 2026. Today's high temperature was 78 degrees. The normal high is 90. The record high is 103 degrees, which was set in 2024. Today's low temperature was 67 degrees. The normal low is 67. The record low is 48 degrees, which was set in 1969. 0.02 inches of precipitation fell today, which brings the monthly total to 0.37 inches. The total precipitation for the year now stands at 3.15 inches. The normal high temperature for tomorrow is 90 degrees, and the normal low is 66. Sunset tonight is at 5:57 p.m. Sunrise tomorrow is at 6:32 a.m. Here is the synopsis for Southeast California, Southwest, and South Central Arizona. Lingering rain chances mainly across Arizona high terrain this afternoon before ending completely this evening. Below normal temperatures are forecast through Wednesday before creeping back into the normal range late week. Breezy to windy conditions will impact the western deserts through Thursday before spreading across the rest of southern and central Arizona by Friday. Advisory level winds will be possible by Friday, particularly across southeast Arizona. 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The current time is 7:26 p.m. Mountain Standard Time. Here is a 7 p.m. Mountain Standard Time observation for Phoenix, on Tuesday, October 13th. At Sky Harbor, it was mostly cloudy. Visibility 10 miles. Temperature was 74 degrees, dew point 51, relative humidity 44%. Wind was west, at 9 miles an hour. And the pressure was 29.88 inches, and rising. Other observations for South Central Arizona including the Greater Phoenix area, at Buckeye, it was partly cloudy, with a temperature of 70. It was mostly cloudy, with a temperature of 73 at Luke Air Force Base, 73 at Chandler, and 74 at Gila Bend. It was cloudy, with a temperature of 71 at Deer Valley, 72 at Scottsdale Airport, 72 at Falcon Field, and 73 at Mesa Gateway. Observations for Northern Arizona, at Page, rain was falling, with a temperature of 52. It was 49 at Kingman, and 54 at Chulo. It was partly cloudy, with a temperature of 40 at the Grand Canyon, and 50 at Prescott. It was cloudy, with a temperature of 46 at Flagstaff, 55 at Payson, and 59 at Winslow. Observations for Southern Arizona, it was clear, with a temperature of 69 at Tucson, and 74 at Yuma. At Sierra Vista, it was mostly cloudy, with a temperature of 68. At Nogales, it was cloudy, with a temperature of 67. Observations for Southern California, it was clear. It was 69 at Los Angeles Airport, 68 at San Diego, and 71 at Blythe. At Blythe, wind was northwest gusting to 29 miles an hour. Regional observations, skies ranged from partly cloudy to mostly cloudy. It was 59 at Las Vegas, 49 at Salt Lake City, 69 at Albuquerque, and 77 at El Paso. Once again, at 7 p.m. in Phoenix, under mostly cloudy skies. The Sky Harbor temperature was 74 degrees.
Here is the latest forecast. For the following area, in Arizona, Central Phoenix, issued at 4:01 p.m. Mountain Standard Time. Tonight, clear and cooler. Lows 48 to 57. Northwest wind 5 to 10 miles per hour. Wednesday, sunny. Highs 72 to 77. North wind around 5 miles per hour in the morning, becoming northwest in the afternoon. Wednesday night, clear. Lows 52 to 58. Northwest wind around 5 miles per hour in the evening, becoming northeast 10 to 15 miles per hour after midnight. Thursday, sunny and much warmer. Highs 82 to 87. Northeast wind 10 to 15 miles per hour. Thursday night, clear, windy and much warmer. Low 62 to 70. Northeast wind 15 to 25 miles per hour. Gusts up to 35 miles per hour. Friday, partly sunny. Highs 81 to 87. Friday night, partly clear after midnight. Low 60 to 66. Saturday, partly cloudy with a 20% chance of showers. Cooler. High 74 to 79. Saturday night, partly cloudy. Lows 58 to 65. Sunday, mostly sunny and warmer. Highs 78 to 85. Sunday night, clear. Lows 60 to 66. Monday, sunny. Highs 82 to 88. Monday night, clear in the evening, then becoming partly cloudy. Low 60 to 68. Tuesday, partly sunny. A 10% chance of showers in the afternoon. High 79 to 87. The Phoenix, Arizona climate summary for this evening, as of 5 p.m., October 13, 2026. Today's high temperature was 78 degrees. The normal high is 90. The record high is 103 degrees, which was set in 2024. Today's low temperature was 67 degrees. The normal low is 67. The record low is 48 degrees, which was set in 1969. 0.02 inches of precipitation fell today, which brings the monthly total to 0.37 inches. The total precipitation for the year now stands at 3.15 inches. The normal high temperature for tomorrow is 90 degrees, and the normal low is 66. Sunset tonight is at 5:57 p.m. Sunrise tomorrow is at 6:32 a.m. Here is the synopsis for Southeast California, Southwest, and South Central Arizona. Lingering rain chances mainly across Arizona high terrain this afternoon before ending completely this evening. Below normal temperatures are forecast through Wednesday before creeping back into the normal range late week. Breezy to windy conditions will impact the western deserts through Thursday before spreading across the rest of southern and central Arizona by Friday. Advisory level winds will be possible by Friday, particularly across southeast Arizona. 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The current time is 7:32 p.m. Mountain Standard Time. Here is the 7 p.m. Mountain Standard Time observation for Phoenix, on Tuesday, October 13th. At Sky Harbor, it was mostly cloudy. Visibility 10 miles. Temperature was 74 degrees, dew point 51, relative humidity 44%. Wind was west, at 9 miles an hour. And the pressure was 29.88 inches, and rising. Other observations for South Central Arizona, including the Greater Phoenix area, at Buckeye, it was partly cloudy, with a temperature of 70. It was mostly cloudy, with a temperature of 73 at Luke Air Force Base, 73 at Chandler, and 74 at Gila Bend. It was cloudy, with a temperature of 71 at Deer Valley, 72 at Scottsdale Airport, 72 at Falcon Field, and 73 at Mesa Gateway. Observations for Northern Arizona, at Page, rain was falling, with a temperature of 52.
It was 49 at Kingman, and 54 at Shiloh. It was partly cloudy, with a temperature of 40 at the Grand Canyon, and 50 at Prescott. It was cloudy,

with a temperature of 46 at Flagstaff, 55 at Payson, and 59 at Winslow. Observations for southern Arizona, it was clear, with a temperature of 69 at Tucson, and 74 at Yuma. At Sierra Vista, it was mostly cloudy, with a temperature of 68. At Nogales, it was cloudy, with a temperature of 67. Observations for Southern California, it was clear. It was 69 at Los Angeles Airport, 68 at San Diego, and 71 at Blythe. At Blythe, wind was northwest gusting to 29 miles an hour. Regional observations, skies ranged from partly cloudy to mostly cloudy. It was 59 at Las Vegas, 49 at Salt Lake City, 69 at Albuquerque, and 77 at El Paso. Once again, at 7 p.m. in Phoenix, under mostly cloudy skies. The Sky Harbor temperature was 74 degrees. Here is the latest forecast. For the following area, in Arizona, Central Phoenix, issued at 4:01 p.m. Mountain Standard Time. Tonight, clear and cooler. Lows 48 to 57. Northwest wind 5 to 10 miles per hour. Wednesday, sunny. Highs 72 to 77. North wind around 5 miles per hour in the morning, becoming northwest in the afternoon. Wednesday night, clear. Lows 52 to 58. Northwest wind around 5 miles per hour in the evening, becoming northeast 10 to 15 miles per hour after midnight. Thursday, sunny and much warmer. Highs 82 to 87. Northeast wind 10 to 15 miles per hour. Thursday night, clear, windy and much warmer. Low 62 to 70. Northeast wind 15 to 25 miles per hour. Gusts up to 35 miles per hour. Friday, partly sunny. Highs 81 to 87. Friday night, partly cloudy. A 10% chance of showers after midnight. Low 60 to 66. Saturday, partly cloudy with a 20% chance of showers. Cooler. High 74 to 79. Saturday night, partly cloudy. Lows 58 to 65. Sunday, mostly sunny and warmer. Highs 78 to 85. Sunday night, clear. Lows 60 to 66. Monday, sunny. Highs 82 to 88. Monday night, clear in the evening, then becoming partly cloudy. Lows 60 to 68. Tuesday, partly sunny. A 10% chance of showers in the afternoon. High 79 to 87. The Phoenix, Arizona climate summary for this evening, as of 5 p.m., October 13, 2026. Today's high temperature was 78 degrees. The normal high is 90. The record high is 103 degrees, which was set in 2024. Today's low temperature was 67 degrees. The normal low is 67. The record low is 48 degrees, which was set in 1969. 0.02 inches of precipitation fell today, which brings the monthly total to 0.37 inches. The total precipitation for the year now stands at 3.15 inches. The normal high temperature for tomorrow is 90 degrees, and the normal low is 66. Sunset tonight is at 5:57 p.m. Sunrise tomorrow is at 6:32 a.m. Here is the synopsis for Southeast California, Southwest, and South Central Arizona. Lingering rain chances mainly across Arizona high terrain this afternoon before ending completely this evening. Below normal temperatures are forecast through Wednesday before creeping back into the normal range late week. Breezy to windy conditions will impact the western deserts through Thursday before spreading across the rest of southern and central Arizona by Friday. Advisory level winds will be possible by Friday, particularly across southeast Arizona. 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The current time is 7:38 p.m.

a temperature of 71 at Deer Valley, 72 at Scottsdale Airport, 72 at Falcon Field, and 73 at Mesa Gateway. Observations for Northern Arizona, at Page, rain was falling, with a temperature of 52. It was 49 at Kingman, and 54 at Chillo. It was partly cloudy, with a temperature of 40 at the Grand Canyon, and 50 at Prescott. It was cloudy, with a temperature of 46 at Flagstaff, 55 at Payson, and 59 at Winslow. Observations for Southern Arizona, it was clear, with a temperature of 69 at Tucson, and 74 at Yuma. At Sierra Vista, it was mostly cloudy, with a temperature of 68. At Nogales, it was cloudy, with a temperature of 67. Observations for Southern California, it was clear. It was 69 at Los Angeles Airport, 68 at San Diego, and 71 at Blythe. At Blythe, wind was northwest gusting to 29 miles an hour. Regional observations, skies ranged from partly cloudy to mostly cloudy. It was 59 at Las Vegas, 49 at Salt Lake City, 69 at Albuquerque, and 77 at El Paso. Once again, at 7 p.m. in Phoenix, under mostly cloudy skies. The Sky Harbor temperature was 74 degrees. Here is the latest forecast. For the following area, in Arizona, Central Phoenix, issued at 4:01 p.m. Mountain Standard Time. Tonight, clear and cooler. Lows 48 to 57. Northwest wind 5 to 10 miles per hour. Wednesday, sunny. Highs 72 to 77. North wind around 5 miles per hour in the morning, becoming northwest in the afternoon. Wednesday night, clear. Lows 52 to 58. Northwest wind around 5 miles per hour in the evening, becoming northeast 10 to 15 miles per hour after midnight. Thursday, sunny and much warmer. Highs 82 to 87. Northeast wind 10 to 15 miles per hour. Thursday night, clear, windy and much warmer. Low 62 to 70. Northeast wind 15 to 25 miles per hour. Gusts up to 35 miles per hour. Friday, partly sunny. Highs 81 to 87. Friday night, partly cloudy. A 10% chance of showers after midnight. Low 60 to 66. Saturday, partly cloudy with a 20% chance of showers. Cooler. High 74 to 79. Saturday night, partly cloudy. Lows 58 to 65. Sunday, mostly sunny and warmer. Highs 78 to 85. Sunday night, clear. Low 60 to 66. Monday, sunny. Highs 82 to 88. Monday night, clear in the evening, then becoming partly cloudy. Low 60 to 68. Tuesday, partly sunny. A 10% chance of showers in the afternoon. High 79 to 87. The Phoenix, Arizona climate summary for this evening, as of 5 p.m., October 13, 2026. Today's high temperature was 78 degrees. The normal high is 90. The record high is 103 degrees, which was set in 2024. Today's low temperature was 67 degrees. The normal low is 67. The record low is 48 degrees, which was set in 1969. 0.02 inches of precipitation fell today, which brings the monthly total to 0.37 inches. The total precipitation for the year now stands at 3.15 inches. The normal high temperature for tomorrow is 90 degrees, and the normal low is 66. Sunset tonight is at 5:57 p.m. Sunrise tomorrow is at 6:32 a.m. Here is the synopsis for Southeast California, Southwest, and South Central Arizona. Lingering rain chances mainly across Arizona high terrain this afternoon before ending completely this evening. Below normal temperatures are forecast through Wednesday before creeping back into the normal range late week.

windy conditions will impact the western deserts through Thursday before spreading across the rest of southern and central Arizona by Friday. Advisory level winds will be possible by Friday, particularly across southeast Arizona. 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The current time is 7:45 p.m. Mountain Standard Time. Here is the 7 p.m. Mountain Standard Time observation for Phoenix on Tuesday, October 13th. At Sky Harbor, it was mostly cloudy. Visibility 10 miles. Temperature was 74 degrees, dew point 51, relative humidity 44%. Wind was west, at 9 miles an hour. And the pressure was 29.88 inches, and rising. Other observations for South Central Arizona, including the Greater Phoenix area, at Buckeye, it was partly cloudy, with a temperature of 70. It was mostly cloudy, with a temperature of 73 at Luke Air Force Base, 73 at Chandler, and 74 at Gila Bend. It was cloudy, with a temperature of 71 at Deer Valley, 72 at Scottsdale Airport, 72 at Falcon Field, and 73 at Mesa Gateway. Observations for Northern Arizona, at Page, rain was falling, with a temperature of 52. It was 49 at Kingman, and 54 at Chillow. It was partly cloudy, with a temperature of 40 at the Grand Canyon, and 50 at Prescott. It was cloudy, with a temperature of 46 at Flagstaff, 55 at Payson, and 59 at Winslow. Observations for Southern Arizona, it was clear, with a temperature of 69 at Tucson, and 74 at Yuma. At Sierra Vista, it was mostly cloudy, with a temperature of 68. At Nogales, it was cloudy, with a temperature of 67. Observations for Southern California, it was clear. It was 69 at Los Angeles Airport, 68 at San Diego, and 71 at Blythe. At Blythe, wind was northwest gusting to 29 miles an hour. Regional observations, skies ranged from partly cloudy to mostly cloudy. It was 59 at Las Vegas, 49 at Salt Lake City, 69 at Albuquerque, and 77 at El Paso. Once again, at 7 p.m. in Phoenix, under mostly cloudy skies. The Sky Harbor temperature was 74 degrees. Here is the latest forecast. For the following area, in Arizona, Central Phoenix, issued at 4:01 p.m. Mountain Standard Time. Tonight, clear and cooler. Lows 48 to 57. Northwest wind 5 to 10 miles per hour. Wednesday, sunny. Highs 72 to 77. North wind around 5 miles per hour in the morning, becoming northwest in the afternoon. Wednesday night, clear. Lows 52 to 58. Northwest wind around 5 miles per hour in the evening, becoming northeast 10 to 15 miles per hour after midnight. Thursday, sunny and much warmer. Highs 82 to 87. Northeast wind 10 to 15 miles per hour. Thursday night, clear, 2 to 70. Northeast wind 5 gusts up to 35 miles per hour. Friday, partly sunny. Highs 81 to 87. Friday night, partly cloudy. A 10% chance of showers after midnight. Low 60 to 66. Saturday, partly cloudy with a 20% chance of showers. Cooler. High 74 to 79. Saturday night, partly cloudy. Lows 58 to 65. Sunday, mostly sunny and warmer. Highs 78 to 85. Sunday night, clear. Low 60 to 66. Monday, sunny. Highs 82 to 88. Monday night, clear in the evening, then becoming partly cloudy. Low 60 to 68. Tuesday, partly sunny. A 10% chance of showers in the afternoon. High 79 to 87. The Phoenix, Arizona climate summary for this evening, as of 5 p.m., October 13th, 2026.

Today's high temperature was 78 degrees. The normal high is 90. The record high is 103 degrees, which was set in 2024. Today's low temperature was 67 degrees. The normal low is 67. The record low is 48 degrees, which was set in 1969. 0.02 inches of precipitation fell today, which brings the monthly total to 0.37 inches. The total precipitation for the year now stands at 3.15 inches. The normal high temperature for tomorrow is 90 degrees, and the normal low is 66. Sunset tonight is at 5:57 p.m. Sunrise tomorrow is at 6:32 a.m. Here is the synopsis for Southeast California, Southwest, and South Central Arizona. Lingering rain chances mainly across Arizona high terrain this afternoon before ending completely this evening. Below normal temperatures are forecast through Wednesday before creeping back into the normal range late week. Breezy to windy conditions will impact the western deserts through Thursday before spreading across the rest of southern and central Arizona by Friday. Advisory level winds will be possible by Friday, particularly across southeast Arizona. 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The current time is 7:51 p.m. Mountain Standard Time. Here is the 7 p.m. Mountain Standard Time observation for Phoenix, on Tuesday, October 13th. At Sky Harbor, it was mostly cloudy. Visibility 10 miles. Temperature was 74 degrees, dew point 51, relative humidity 44%. Wind was west, at 9 miles an hour. And the pressure was 29.88 inches, and rising. Other observations for South Central Arizona, including the Greater Phoenix area, at Buckeye, it was partly cloudy, with a temperature of 70. It was mostly cloudy, with a temperature of 73 at Luke Air Force Base, 73 at Chandler, and 74 at Gila Bend. It was cloudy, with a temperature of 71 at Deer Valley, 72 at Scottsdale Airport, 72 at Falcon Field, and 73 at Mesa Gateway. Observations for Northern Arizona, at Page, rain was falling, with a temperature of 52. It was 49 at Kingman, and 54 at Chulo. It was partly cloudy, with a temperature of 40 at the Grand Canyon, and 50 at Prescott. It was cloudy, with a temperature of 46 at Flagstaff, 55 at Payson, and 59 at Winslow. Observations for Southern Arizona, it was clear, with a temperature of 69 at Tucson, and 74 at Yuma. At Sierra Vista, it was mostly cloudy, with a temperature of 68. At Nogales, it was cloudy, with a temperature of 67. Observations for Southern California, it was clear. It was 69 at Los Angeles Airport, 68 at San Diego, and 71 at Blythe. At Blythe, wind was northwest gusting to 29 miles an hour. Regional observations, skies ranged from partly cloudy to mostly cloudy. It was 59 at Las Vegas, 49 at Salt Lake City, 69 at Albuquerque, and 77 at El Paso. Once again, at 7 p.m. in Phoenix, under mostly cloudy skies. The Sky Harbor temperature was 74 degrees. Here is the latest forecast. For the following area, in Arizona, Central Phoenix, issued at 4:01 p.m. Mountain Standard Time. Tonight, clear and cooler. Lows 48 to 57. Northwest wind 5 to 10 miles per hour. Wednesday, sunny. Highs 72 to 77. North wind around 5 miles per hour in the morning, becoming northwest in the afternoon. Wednesday night, clear. Lows 52 to 58. Northwest wind around 5 miles per hour in the evening, becoming northeast 10 to 15 miles per hour after midnight. Thursday, sunny and much warmer. Highs 82 to 87. Northeast wind 10 to 15 miles per hour. Thursday night, clear, windy and much warmer.
low 62 to 70. Northeast wind 15 to 25 miles per hour. Gusts up to 35 miles per hour. Friday, partly sunny. Highs 81 to 87. Friday night, partly cloudy. A 10% chance of showers after midnight. Low 60 to 66. Saturday, partly cloudy with a 20% chance of showers. Cooler. High 74 to 79. Saturday night, partly cloudy. Lows 58 to 65. Sunday, mostly sunny and warmer. Highs 78 to 85. Sunday night, clear. Low 60 to 66. Monday, sunny. Highs 82 to 88. Monday night, clear in the evening then becoming partly cloudy. Low 60 to 68. Tuesday, partly sunny. A 10% chance of showers in the afternoon. High 79 to 87. The Phoenix, Arizona climate summary for this evening, as of 5 p.m., October 13, 2026. Today's high temperature was 78 degrees. The normal high is 90. The record high is 103 degrees, which was set in 2024. Today's low temperature was 67 degrees. The normal low is 67. The record low is 48 degrees, which was set in 1969. 0.02 inches of precipitation fell today, which brings the monthly total to 0.37 inches. The total precipitation for the year now stands at 3.15 inches. The normal high temperature for tomorrow is 90 degrees, and the normal low is 66. Sunset tonight is at 5:57 p.m. Sunrise tomorrow is at 6:32 a.m. Here is the synopsis for Southeast California, Southwest, and South Central Arizona. Lingering rain chances mainly across Arizona high terrain this afternoon before ending completely this evening. Below normal temperatures are forecast through Wednesday before creeping back into the normal range late week. Breezy to windy conditions will impact the western deserts through Thursday before spreading across the rest of southern and central Arizona by Friday. Advisory level winds will be possible by Friday, particularly across southeast Arizona. You are listening to National Weather Service NOAA Weather Radio, KEC 94 in Phoenix, Arizona, serving South Central Arizona. The current time is 7:57 p.m. Mountain Standard Time. Here is the 7 p.m. Mountain Standard Time observation for Phoenix, on Tuesday, October 13th. At Sky Harbor, it was mostly cloudy. Visibility 10 miles. Temperature was 74 degrees, dew point 51, relative humidity 44%. Wind was west, at 9 miles an hour. And the pressure was 29.88 inches, and rising. Other observations for South Central Arizona including the Greater Phoenix area, at Buckeye, it was partly cloudy, with a temperature of 70. It was mostly cloudy, with a temperature of 73 at Luke Air Force Base, 73 at Chandler, and 74 at Gila Bend. It was cloudy, with a temperature of 71 at Deer Valley, 72 at Scottsdale Airport, 72 at Falcon Field, and 73 at Mesa Gateway. Observations for Northern Arizona, at Page, rain was falling, with a temperature of 52. It was 49 at Kingman, and 54 at Chulo. It was partly cloudy, with a temperature of 40 at the Grand Canyon, and 50 at Prescott. It was cloudy, with a temperature of 46 at Flagstaff, 55 at Payson, and 59 at Winslow. Observations for Southern Arizona, it was clear, with a temperature of 69 at Tucson, and 74 at Yuma. At Sierra Vista, it was mostly cloudy, with a temperature of 68. At Nogales, it was cloudy, with a temperature of 67. Observations for Southern California, it was clear. It was 69 at Los Angeles Airport, 68 at San Diego, and 71 at Blythe. At Blythe, wind was northwest gusting to 29 miles an hour.
Regional observations, skies ranged from partly cloudy to mostly cloudy. It was 59 at Las Vegas, 49 at Salt Lake City, 69 at Albuquerque, and 77 at El Paso. Once again, at 7 p.m. in Phoenix, under mostly cloudy skies. The Sky Harbor temperature was 74 degrees. Here is the latest forecast. For the following area, in Arizona, Central Phoenix, issued at 4:01 p.m. Mountain Standard Time. Tonight, clear and cooler. Lows 48 to 57. Northwest wind 5 to 10 miles per hour. Wednesday, sunny. Highs 72 to 77. North wind around 5 miles per hour in the morning, becoming northwest in the afternoon. Wednesday night, clear. Lows 52 to 58. Northwest wind around 5 miles per hour in the evening, becoming northeast 10 to 15 miles per hour after midnight. Thursday, sunny and much warmer. Highs 82 to 87. Northeast wind 10 to 15 miles per hour. Thursday night, clear, windy and much warmer. Low 62 to 70. Northeast wind 15 to 25 miles per hour. Gusts up to 35 miles per hour. Friday, partly sunny. Highs 81 to 87. Friday night, partly cloudy. A 10% chance of showers after midnight. Low 60 to 66. Saturday, partly cloudy with a 20% chance of showers. Cooler. High 74 to 79. Saturday night, partly cloudy. Lows 58 to 65. Sunday, mostly sunny and warmer. Highs 78 to 85. Sunday night, clear. Lows 60 to 66. Monday, sunny. Highs 82 to 88. Monday night, clear in the evening, then becoming partly cloudy. Lows 60 to 68. Tuesday, partly sunny. A 10% chance of showers in the afternoon. High 79 to 87. The Phoenix, Arizona climate summary for this evening, as of 5 p.m., October 13, 2026. Today's high temperature was 78 degrees. The normal high is 90. The record high is 103 degrees, which was set in 2024. Today's low temperature was 67 degrees. The normal low is 67. The record low is 48 degrees, which was set in 1969. 0.02 inches of precipitation fell today, which brings the monthly total to 0.37 inches. The total precipitation for the year now stands at 3.15 inches. The normal high temperature for tomorrow is 90 degrees, and the normal low is 66. Sunset tonight is at 5:57 p.m. Sunrise tomorrow is at 6:32 a.m. Here is the synopsis for Southeast California, Southwest, and South Central Arizona. Lingering rain chances mainly across Arizona high terrain this afternoon before ending completely this evening. Below normal temperatures are forecast through Wednesday before creeping back into the normal range late week. Breezy to windy conditions will impact the western deserts through Thursday before spreading across the rest of southern and central Arizona by Friday. Advisory level winds will be possible by Friday, particularly across southeast Arizona. 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The current time is 8:04 p.m. Mountain Standard Time. Here is the latest forecast. For the following area, in Arizona, Central Phoenix, issued at 4:01 p.m. Mountain Standard Time. Tonight, clear and cooler. Lows 48 to 57. Northwest wind 5 to 10 miles per hour. Wednesday, sunny. Highs 72 to 77. North wind around 5 miles per hour in the morning, becoming northwest in the afternoon. Wednesday night, clear. Lows 52 to 58.
Northwest wind around 5 miles per hour in the evening, becoming northeast 10 to 15 miles per hour after midnight. Thursday, sunny and much warmer. Highs 82 to 87. Northeast wind 10 to 15 miles per hour. Thursday night, clear, windy and much warmer. Low 62 to 70. Northeast wind 15 to 25 miles per hour. Gusts up to 35 miles per hour. Friday, partly sunny. Highs 81 to 87. Friday night, partly cloudy. A 10% chance of showers after midnight. Low 60 to 66. Saturday, partly cloudy with a 20% chance of showers. Cooler. High 74 to 79. Saturday night, partly cloudy. Lows 58 to 65. Sunday, mostly sunny and warmer. Highs 78 to 85. Sunday night, clear. Lows 60 to 66. Monday, sunny. Highs 82 to 88. Monday night, clear in the evening then becoming partly cloudy. Lows 60 to 68. Tuesday, partly sunny. A 10% chance of showers in the afternoon. High 79 to 87. The Phoenix, Arizona climate summary for this evening, as of 5 p.m., October 13, 2026. Today's high temperature was 78 degrees. The normal high is 90. The record high is 103 degrees, which was set in 2024. Today's low temperature was 67 degrees. The normal low is 67. The record low is 48 degrees, which was set in 1969. 0.02 inches of precipitation fell today, which brings the monthly total to 0.37 inches. The total precipitation for the year now stands at 3.15 inches. The normal high temperature for tomorrow is 90 degrees, and the normal low is 66. Sunset tonight is at 5:57 p.m. Sunrise tomorrow is at 6:32 a.m. Here is the synopsis for Southeast California, Southwest, and South Central Arizona. Lingering rain chances mainly across Arizona high terrain this afternoon before ending completely this evening. Below normal temperatures are forecast through Wednesday before creeping back into the normal range late week. Breezy to windy conditions will impact the western deserts through Thursday before spreading across the rest of southern and central Arizona by Friday. Advisory level winds will be possible by Friday, particularly across southeast Arizona. 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The current time is 8:08 p.m. Mountain Standard Time. Here is the latest forecast for the following area in Arizona, Central Phoenix, issued at 4:01 p.m. Mountain Standard Time. Tonight, clear and cooler. Lows 48 to 57. Northwest wind 5 to 10 miles per hour. Wednesday, sunny. Highs 72 to 77. North wind around 5 miles per hour in the morning, becoming northwest in the afternoon. Wednesday night, clear. Lows 52 to 58. Northwest wind around 5 miles per hour in the evening, becoming northeast 10 to 15 miles per hour after midnight. Thursday, sunny and much warmer. Highs 82 to 87. Northeast wind 10 to 15 miles per hour. Thursday night, clear, windy and much warmer. Low 62 to 70. Northeast wind 15 to 25 miles per hour. Gusts up to 35 miles per hour. Friday, partly sunny. Highs 81 to 87. Friday night, partly cloudy. A 10% chance of showers after midnight. Low 60 to 66. Saturday, partly cloudy with a 20% chance of showers. Cooler. High 74 to 79. Saturday night, partly cloudy. Lows 58 to 65.
Sunday, mostly sunny and warmer. Highs 78 to 85. Sunday night, clear. Low 60 to 66. Monday, sunny. Highs 82 to 88. Monday night, clear in the evening then becoming partly cloudy. Low 60 to 68. Tuesday, partly sunny. A 10% chance of showers in the afternoon. High 79 to 87. The Phoenix, Arizona climate summary for this evening, as of 5 p.m., October 13, 2026. Today's high temperature was 78 degrees. The normal high is 90. The record high is 103 degrees, which was set in 2024. Today's low temperature was 67 degrees. The normal low is 67. The record low is 48 degrees, which was set in 1969. 0.02 inches of precipitation fell today, which brings the monthly total to 0.37 inches. The total precipitation for the year now stands at 3.15 inches. The normal high temperature for tomorrow is 90 degrees, and the normal low is 66. Sunset tonight is at 5:57 p.m. Sunrise tomorrow is at 6:32 a.m. Here is the synopsis for Southeast California, Southwest, and South Central Arizona. Lingering rain chances mainly across Arizona high terrain this afternoon before ending completely this evening. Below normal temperatures are forecast through Wednesday before creeping back into the normal range late week. Breezy to windy conditions will impact the western deserts through Thursday before spreading across the rest of southern and central Arizona by Friday. Advisory level winds will be possible by Friday, particularly across southeast Arizona. 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The current time is 8:12 p.m. Mountain Standard Time. Here is the 8 p.m. Mountain Standard Time observation for Phoenix, on Tuesday, October 13th. At Sky Harbor, it was mostly cloudy. Visibility 10 miles. Temperature was 73 degrees, dew point 50, relative humidity 44%. Wind was west, at 9 miles an hour. And the pressure was 29.90 inches, and rising. Other observations for South Central Arizona including the Greater Phoenix area, at Buckeye, it was clear, with a temperature of 68. At Luke Air Force Base, it was partly cloudy, with a temperature of 71. At Scottsdale Airport, it was mostly cloudy, with a temperature of 70. It was cloudy, with a temperature of 72 at Glendale, 69 at Deer Valley, and 72 at Falcon Field. Under cloudy skies, Mesa Gateway reported 72, Chandler reported 72, and Gila Bend reported 71. Observations for northern Arizona, rain was falling, with a temperature of 52 at Page, and 54 at Chulo. It was 47 at Kingman. At the Grand Canyon, it was partly cloudy, with a temperature of 36. It was mostly cloudy, with a temperature of 49 at Prescott, and 57 at Winslow. It was cloudy, with a temperature of 44 at Flagstaff, and 54 at Payson. At Window Rock, wind was southwest gusting to 25 miles an hour. At Cholo, the visibility was 2.5 miles. Observations for southern Arizona, at Tucson, it was mostly cloudy, with a temperature of 69. It was cloudy, with a temperature of 66 at Nogales, and 69 at Sierra Vista. Observations for Southern California, it was clear. It was 69 at Los Angeles Airport, 67 at San Diego, and 69 at Blythe. Regional observations, at Salt Lake City, rain was falling, with a temperature of 47. At Las Vegas, it was clear, with a temperature of 59. It was partly cloudy, with a temperature of 66 at Albuquerque, and 76 at El Paso. Once again, at 8 p.m. in Phoenix, under mostly cloudy skies. The Sky Harbor temperature was 73 degrees.
Here is the latest forecast. For the following area, in Arizona, Central Phoenix, issued at 4:01 p.m. Mountain Standard Time. Tonight, clear and cooler. Lows 48 to 57. Northwest wind 5 to 10 miles per hour. Wednesday, sunny. Highs 72 to 77. North wind around 5 miles per hour in the morning, becoming northwest in the afternoon. Wednesday night, clear. Lows 52 to 58. Northwest wind around 5 miles per hour in the evening, becoming northeast 10 to 15 miles per hour after midnight. Thursday, sunny and much warmer. Highs 82 to 87. Northeast wind 10 to 15 miles per hour. Thursday night, clear, windy and much warmer. Low 62 to 70. Northeast wind 15 to 25 miles per hour. Gusts up to 35 miles per hour. Friday, partly sunny. Highs 81 to 87. Friday night, partly cloudy. A 10% chance of showers after midnight. Low 60 to 66. Saturday, partly cloudy with a 20% chance of showers. Cooler. High 74 to 79. Saturday night, partly cloudy. Lows 58 to 65. Sunday, mostly sunny and warmer. Highs 78 to 85. Sunday night, clear. Lows 60 to 66. Monday, sunny. Highs 82 to 88. Monday night, clear in the evening, then becoming partly cloudy. Lows 60 to 68. Tuesday, partly sunny. A 10% chance of showers in the afternoon. High 79 to 87. The Phoenix, Arizona climate summary for this evening, as of 5 p.m., October 13, 2026. Today's high temperature was 78 degrees. The normal high is 90. The record high is 103 degrees, which was set in 2024. Today's low temperature was 67 degrees. The normal low is 67. The record low is 48 degrees, which was set in 1969. 0.02 inches of precipitation fell today, which brings the monthly total to 0.37 inches. The total precipitation for the year now stands at 3.15 inches. The normal high temperature for tomorrow is 90 degrees, and the normal low is 66. Sunset tonight is at 5:57 p.m. Sunrise tomorrow is at 6:32 a.m. Here is the synopsis for Southeast California, Southwest, and South Central Arizona. Lingering rain chances mainly across Arizona high terrain this afternoon before ending completely this evening. Below normal temperatures are forecast through Wednesday before creeping back into the normal range late week. Breezy to windy conditions will impact the western deserts through Thursday before spreading across the rest of southern and central Arizona by Friday. Advisory level winds will be possible by Friday, particularly across southeast Arizona. 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The current time is 8:18 p.m. Mountain Standard Time. Here is the 8 p.m. Mountain Standard Time observation for Phoenix, on Tuesday, October 13th. At Sky Harbor, it was mostly cloudy. Visibility 10 miles. Temperature was 73 degrees, dew point 50, relative humidity 44%. Wind was west, at 9 miles an hour. And the pressure was 29.90 inches, and rising. Other observations for South Central Arizona, including the Greater Phoenix area, at Buckeye, it was clear, with a temperature of 68. At Luke Air Force Base, it was partly cloudy, with a temperature of 71. At Scottsdale Airport, it was mostly cloudy, with a temperature of 70. It was cloudy, with a temperature of 72 at Glendale, 69 at Deer Valley, and 72 at Falcon Field. Under cloudy skies, Mesa Gateway reported 72,
Chandler reported 72, and Elibend reported 71. Observations for northern Arizona. Rain was falling, with a temperature of 52 at Page, and 54 at Shiloh. It was 47 at Kingman. At the Grand Canyon, it was partly cloudy, with a temperature of 36. It was mostly cloudy, with a temperature of 49 at Prescott, and 57 at Winslow. It was cloudy, with a temperature of 44 at Flagstaff, and 54 at Payson. At Window Rock, wind was southwest gusting to 25 miles an hour. At Shiloh, the visibility was 2.5 miles. Observations for southern Arizona. At Tucson, it was mostly cloudy, with a temperature of 69. It was cloudy, with a temperature of 66 at Nogales, and 69 at Sierra Vista. Observations for Southern California, it was clear. It was 69 at Los Angeles Airport, 67 at San Diego, and 69 at Blythe. Regional observations, at Salt Lake City, rain was falling, with a temperature of 47. At Las Vegas, it was clear, with a temperature of 59. It was partly cloudy, with a temperature of 66 at Albuquerque, and 76 at El Paso. Once again, at 8 p.m. in Phoenix, under mostly cloudy skies. The Sky Harbor temperature was 73 degrees. Here is the latest forecast. For the following area, in Arizona, Central Phoenix, issued at 4:01 p.m. Mountain Standard Time. Tonight, clear and cooler. Lows 48 to 57. Northwest wind 5 to 10 miles per hour. Wednesday, sunny. Highs 72 to 77. North wind around 5 miles per hour in the morning, becoming northwest in the afternoon. Wednesday night, clear. Lows 52 to 58. Northwest wind around 5 miles per hour in the evening, becoming northeast 10 to 15 miles per hour after midnight. Thursday, sunny and much warmer. Highs 82 to 87. Northeast wind 10 to 15 miles per hour. Thursday night, clear, windy and much warmer. Low 62 to 70. Northeast wind 15 to 25 miles per hour. Gusts up to 35 miles per hour. Friday, partly sunny. Highs 81 to 87. Friday night, partly cloudy. A 10% chance of showers after midnight. Low 60 to 66. Saturday, partly cloudy with a 20% chance of showers. Cooler. High 74 to 79. Saturday night, partly cloudy. Lows 58 to 65. Sunday, mostly sunny and warmer. Highs 78 to 85. Sunday night, clear. Low 60 to 66. Monday, sunny. Highs 82 to 88. Monday night, clear in the evening, then becoming partly cloudy. Low 60 to 68. Tuesday, partly sunny. A 10% chance of showers in the afternoon. High 79 to 87. The Phoenix, Arizona climate summary for this evening, as of 5 p.m., October 13, 2026. Today's high temperature was 78 degrees. The normal high is 90. The record high is 103 degrees, which was set in 2024. Today's low temperature was 67 degrees. The normal low is 67. The record low is 48 degrees, which was set in 1969. 0.02 inches of precipitation fell today, which brings the monthly total to 0.37 inches. The total precipitation for the year now stands at 3.15 inches. The normal high temperature for tomorrow is 90 degrees, and the normal low is 66. Sunset tonight is at 5:57 p.m. Sunrise tomorrow is at 6:32 a.m. Here is the synopsis for Southeast California, Southwest, and South Central Arizona. Lingering rain chances mainly across Arizona high terrain this afternoon before ending completely this evening.
below normal temperatures are forecast through Wednesday before creeping back into the normal range late week. Breezy to windy conditions will impact the western deserts through Thursday before spreading across the rest of southern and central Arizona by Friday. Advisory level winds will be possible by Friday, particularly across southeast Arizona. 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The current time is 8:25 p.m. Mountain Standard Time. Here is the 8 p.m. Mountain Standard Time observation for Phoenix on Tuesday, October 13th. At Sky Harbor, it was mostly cloudy. Visibility 10 miles. Temperature was 73 degrees, dew point 50, relative humidity 44%. Wind was west, at 9 miles an hour. And the pressure was 29.90 inches, and rising. Other observations for South Central Arizona, including the Greater Phoenix area, at Buckeye, it was clear, with a temperature of 68. At Luke Air Force Base, it was partly cloudy, with a temperature of 71. At Scottsdale Airport, it was mostly cloudy, with a temperature of 70. It was cloudy, with a temperature of 72 at Glendale, 69 at Deer Valley, and 72 at Falcon Field. Under cloudy skies, Mesa Gateway reported 72, Chandler reported 72, and Gila Bend reported 71. Observations for northern Arizona, rain was falling, with a temperature of 52 at Page, and 54 at Chillow. It was 47 at Kingman. At the Grand Canyon, it was partly cloudy, with a temperature of 36. It was mostly cloudy, with a temperature of 49 at Prescott, and 57 at Winslow. It was cloudy, with a temperature of 44 at Flagstaff, and 54 at Payson. At Window Rock, wind was southwest gusting to 25 miles an hour. At Chillow, the visibility was 2.5 miles. Observations for southern Arizona. At Tucson, it was mostly cloudy, with a temperature of 69. It was cloudy, with a temperature of 66 at Nogales, and 69 at Sierra Vista. Observations for Southern California, it was clear. It was 69 at Los Angeles Airport, 67 at San Diego, and 69 at Blythe. Regional observations, at Salt Lake City, rain was falling, with a temperature of 47. At Las Vegas, it was clear, with a temperature of 59. It was partly cloudy, with a temperature of 66 at Albuquerque, and 76 at El Paso. Once again, at 8 p.m. in Phoenix, under mostly cloudy skies. The Sky Harbor temperature was 73 degrees. Here is the latest forecast. For the following area, in Arizona, Central Phoenix, issued at 4:01 p.m. Mountain Standard Time. Tonight, clear and cooler. Lows 48 to 57. Northwest wind 5 to 10 miles per hour. Wednesday, sunny. Highs 72 to 77. North wind around 5 miles per hour in the morning, becoming northwest in the afternoon. Wednesday night, clear. Lows 52 to 58. Northwest wind around 5 miles per hour in the evening, becoming northeast 10 to 15 miles per hour after midnight. Thursday, sunny and much warmer. Highs 82 to 87. Northeast wind 10 to 15 miles per hour. Thursday night, clear, windy and much warmer. Low 62 to 70. Northeast wind 15 to 25 miles per hour. Gusts up to 35 miles per hour. Friday, partly sunny. Highs 81 to 87. Friday night, partly cloudy. A 10% chance of showers after midnight. Low 60 to 66. Saturday, partly cloudy with a 20% chance of showers. Cooler. High 74 to 79. Saturday night, partly cloudy. Lows 58 to 65. Sunday, mostly sunny and warmer. Highs 78 to 85. Sunday night, clear.
low 60 to 66. Monday, sunny. Highs 82 to 88. Monday night, clear in the evening then becoming partly cloudy. Low 60 to 68. Tuesday, partly sunny. A 10% chance of showers in the afternoon. High 79 to 87. The Phoenix, Arizona climate summary for this evening, as of 5 p.m., October 13, 2026. Today's high temperature was 78 degrees. The normal high is 90. The record high is 103 degrees, which was set in 2024. Today's low temperature was 67 degrees. The normal low is 67. The record low is 48 degrees, which was set in 1969. 0.02 inches of precipitation fell today, which brings the monthly total to 0.37 inches. The total precipitation for the year now stands at 3.15 inches. The normal high temperature for tomorrow is 90 degrees, and the normal low is 66. Sunset tonight is at 5:57 p.m. Sunrise tomorrow is at 6:32 a.m. Here is the synopsis for Southeast California, Southwest, and South Central Arizona. Lingering rain chances mainly across Arizona high terrain this afternoon before ending completely this evening. Below normal temperatures are forecast through Wednesday before creeping back into the normal range late week. Breezy to windy conditions will impact the western deserts through Thursday before spreading across the rest of southern and central Arizona by Friday. Advisory level winds will be possible by Friday, particularly across southeast Arizona. 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The current time is 8:31 p.m. Mountain Standard Time. Here is the 8 p.m. Mountain Standard Time observation for Phoenix, on Tuesday, October 13th. At Sky Harbor, it was mostly cloudy. Visibility 10 miles. Temperature was 73 degrees, dew point 50, relative humidity 44%. Wind was west, at 9 miles an hour. And the pressure was 29.90 inches, and rising. Other observations for South Central Arizona including the Greater Phoenix area, at Buckeye, it was clear, with a temperature of 68. At Luke Air Force Base, it was partly cloudy, with a temperature of 71. At Scottsdale Airport, it was mostly cloudy, with a temperature of 70. It was cloudy, with a temperature of 72 at Glendale, 69 at Deer Valley, and 72 at Falcon Field. Under cloudy skies, Mesa Gateway reported 72, Chandler reported 72, and Gila Bend reported 71. Observations for northern Arizona, rain was falling, with a temperature of 52 at Page, and 54 at Chillo. It was 47 at Kingman. At the Grand Canyon, it was partly cloudy, with a temperature of 36. It was mostly cloudy, with a temperature of 49.57 at Winslow. It was cloudy, with a temperature of 44 at Flagstaff, and 54 at Payson. At Window Rock, wind was southwest gusting to 25 miles an hour. At Cholo, the visibility was 2.5 miles. Observations for southern Arizona, at Tucson, it was mostly cloudy, with a temperature of 69. It was cloudy, with a temperature of 66 at Nogales, and 69 at Sierra Vista. Observations for Southern California, it was clear. It was 69 at Los Angeles Airport, 67 at San Diego, and 69 at Blythe. Regional observations, at Salt Lake City, rain was falling, with a temperature of 47. At Las Vegas, it was clear, with a temperature of 59. It was partly cloudy, with a temperature of 66 at Albuquerque, and 76 at El Paso. Once again, at 8 p.m. in Phoenix, under mostly cloudy skies. The Sky Harbor temperature was 73 degrees. Here is the latest forecast. For the following area, in Arizona, Central Phoenix, issued at 4:01 p.m. Mountain Standard Time. Tonight,
clear and cooler. Lows 48 to 57. Northwest wind 5 to 10 miles per hour. Wednesday, sunny. Highs 72 to 77. North wind around 5.

miles per hour in the morning, becoming northwest in the afternoon. Wednesday night, clear. Lows 52 to 58. Northwest wind around 5 miles per hour in the evening, becoming northeast 10 to 15 miles per hour after midnight. Thursday, sunny and much warmer. Highs 82 to 87. Northeast wind 10 to 15 miles per hour. Thursday night, clear, windy and much warmer. Low 62 to 70. Northeast wind 15 to 25 miles per hour. Gusts up to 35 miles per hour. Friday, partly sunny. Highs 81 to 87. Friday night, partly cloudy. A 10% chance of showers after midnight. Low 60 to 66. Saturday, partly cloudy with a 20% chance of showers. Cooler. High 74 to 79. Saturday night, partly cloudy. Lows 58 to 65. Sunday, mostly sunny and warmer. Highs 78 to 85. Sunday night, clear. Lows 60 to 66. Monday, sunny. Highs 82 to 88. Monday night, clear in the evening, then becoming partly cloudy. Low 60 to 68. Tuesday, partly sunny. A 10% chance of showers in the afternoon. High 79 to 87. The Phoenix, Arizona climate summary for this evening, as of 5 p.m., October 13, 2026. Today's high temperature was 78 degrees. The normal high is 90. The record high is 103 degrees, which was set in 2024. Today's low temperature was 67 degrees. The normal low is 67. The record low is 48 degrees, which was set in 1969. 0.02 inches of precipitation fell today, which brings the monthly total to 0.37 inches. The total precipitation for the year now stands at 3.15 inches. The normal high temperature for tomorrow is 90 degrees, and the normal low is 66. Sunset tonight is at 5:57 p.m. Sunrise tomorrow is at 6:32 a.m. Here is the synopsis for Southeast California, Southwest, and South Central Arizona. Lingering rain chances mainly across Arizona high terrain this afternoon before ending completely this evening. Below normal temperatures are forecast through Wednesday before creeping back into the normal range late week. Breezy to windy conditions will impact the western deserts through Thursday before spreading across the rest of southern and central Arizona by Friday. Advisory level winds will be possible by Friday, particularly across southeast Arizona. 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The current time is 8:38 p.m. Mountain Standard Time. Here is the 8 p.m. Mountain Standard Time observation for Phoenix, on Tuesday, October 13th. At Sky Harbor, it was mostly cloudy. Visibility 10 miles. Temperature was 73 degrees, dew point 50, relative humidity 44%. Wind was west, at 9 miles an hour. And the pressure was 29.90 inches, and rising. Other observations for South Central Arizona, including the Greater Phoenix area, at Buckeye, it was clear, with a temperature of 68. At Luke Air Force Base, it was partly cloudy, with a temperature of 71. At Scottsdale Airport, it was mostly cloudy, with a temperature of 70. It was cloudy, with a temperature of 72 at Glendale, 69 at Deer Valley, and 72 at Falcon Field. Under cloudy skies, Mesa Gateway reported 72, Chandler reported 72, and Gila Bend reported 71. Observations for northern Arizona, rain was falling, with a temperature of 52 at Page, and 54 at Shiloh. It was 47 at Kingman. At the Grand Canyon, it was partly cloudy, with a temperature of 36. It was mostly cloudy.

regional observations, at Salt Lake City, rain was falling, with a temperature of 47. At Las Vegas, it was clear, with a temperature of 59. It was partly cloudy, with a temperature of 66 at Albuquerque, and 76 at El Paso. Once again, at 8 p.m. in Phoenix, under mostly cloudy skies. The Sky Harbor temperature was 73 degrees. Here is the latest forecast. For the following area, in Arizona, Central Phoenix, issued at 4:01 p.m. Mountain Standard Time. Tonight, clear and cooler. Lows 48 to 57. Northwest wind 5 to 10 miles per hour. Wednesday, sunny. Highs 72 to 77. North wind around 5 miles per hour in the morning, becoming northwest in the afternoon. Wednesday night, clear. Lows 52 to 58. Northwest wind around 5 miles per hour in the evening, becoming northeast 10 to 15 miles per hour after midnight. Thursday, sunny and much warmer. Highs 82 to 87. Northeast wind 10 to 15 miles per hour. Thursday night, clear, windy and much warmer. Low 62 to 70. Northeast wind 15 to 25 miles per hour. Gusts up to 35 miles per hour. Friday, partly sunny. Highs 81 to 87. Friday night, partly cloudy. A 10% chance of showers after midnight. Low 60 to 66. Saturday, partly cloudy with a 20% chance of showers. Cooler. High 74 to 79. Saturday night, partly cloudy. Lows 58 to 65. Sunday, mostly sunny and warmer. Highs 78 to 85. Sunday night, clear. Lows 60 to 66. Monday, sunny. Highs 82 to 88. Monday night, clear in the evening, then becoming partly cloudy. Lows 60 to 68. Tuesday, partly sunny. A 10% chance of showers in the afternoon. High 79 to 87. The Phoenix, Arizona climate summary for this evening, as of 5 p.m., October 13, 2026. Today's high temperature was 78 degrees. The normal high is 90. The record high is 103 degrees, which was set in 2024. Today's low temperature was 67 degrees. The normal low is 67. The record low is 48 degrees, which was set in 1969. 0.02 inches of precipitation fell today, which brings the monthly total to 0.37 inches. The total precipitation for the year now stands at 3.15 inches. The normal high temperature for tomorrow is 90 degrees, and the normal low is 66. Sunset tonight is at 5:57 p.m. Sunrise tomorrow is at 6:32 a.m. Here is the synopsis for Southeast California, Southwest, and South Central Arizona. Lingering rain chances mainly across Arizona high terrain this afternoon before ending completely this evening. Below normal temperatures are forecast through Wednesday before creeping back into the normal range late week. Breezy to windy conditions will impact the western deserts through Thursday before spreading across the rest of southern and central Arizona by Friday. Advisory level winds will be possible by Friday, particularly across southeast Arizona. 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The current time is 8:45 p.m. Mountain Standard Time. Here is the 8 p.m. Mountain Standard Time observation for Phoenix, on Tuesday, October 13th. At Sky Harbor, it was mostly cloudy. Visibility 10 miles. Temperature was 73 degrees, dew point 50, relative humidity 44%. Wind was west, at 9 miles an hour. And the pressure was 29.90 inches, and rising. Other observations for south central Arizona, including the greater Phoenix area, at Buckeye, it was

clear, with a temperature of 68. At Luke Air Force Base, it was partly cloudy, with a temperature of 71. At Scottsdale Airport, it was mostly cloudy, with a temperature of 70. It was cloudy, with a temperature of 72 at Glendale, 69 at Deer Valley, and 72 at Falcon Field. Under cloudy skies, Mesa Gateway reported 72, Chandler reported 72, and Gila Bend reported 71. Observations for northern Arizona, rain was falling, with a temperature of 52 at Page, and 54 at Chulo. It was 47 at Kingman. At the Grand Canyon, it was partly cloudy, with a temperature of 36. It was mostly cloudy, with a temperature of 49 at Prescott, and 57 at Winslow. It was cloudy, with a temperature of 44 at Flagstaff, and 54 at Payson. At Window Rock, wind was southwest gusting to 25 miles an hour. At Chulo, the visibility was 2.5 miles. Observations for southern Arizona. At Tucson, it was mostly cloudy, with a temperature of 69. It was cloudy, with a temperature of 66 at Nogales, and 69 at Sierra Vista. Observations for Southern California, it was clear. It was 69 at Los Angeles Airport, 67 at San Diego, and 69 at Blythe. Regional observations, at Salt Lake City, rain was falling, with a temperature of 47. At Las Vegas, it was clear, with a temperature of 59. It was partly cloudy, with a temperature of 66 at Albuquerque, and 76 at El Paso. Once again, at 8 p.m. in Phoenix, under mostly cloudy skies. The Sky Harbor temperature was 73 degrees. Here is the latest forecast. For the following area, in Arizona, Central Phoenix, issued at 4:01 p.m. Mountain Standard Time. Tonight, clear and cooler. Lows 48 to 57. Northwest wind 5 to 10 miles per hour. Wednesday, sunny. Highs 72 to 77. North wind around 5 miles per hour in the morning, becoming northwest in the afternoon. Wednesday night, clear. Lows 52 to 58. Northwest wind around 5 miles per hour in the evening, becoming northeast 10 to 15 miles per hour after midnight. Thursday, sunny and much warmer. Highs 82 to 87. Northeast wind 10 to 15 miles per hour. Thursday night, clear, windy and much warmer. Lows 62 to 70. Northeast wind 15 to 25 miles per hour. Gusts up to 35 miles per hour. Friday, partly sunny. Highs 81 to 87. Friday night, partly cloudy. A 10% chance of showers after midnight. Low 60 to 66. Saturday, partly cloudy with a 20% chance of showers. Cooler. High 74 to 79. Saturday night, partly cloudy. Lows 58 to 65. Sunday, mostly sunny and warmer. Highs 78 to 85. Sunday night, clear. Lows 60 to 66. Monday, sunny. Highs 82 to 88. Monday night, clear in the evening, then becoming partly cloudy. Lows 60 to 68. Tuesday, partly sunny. A 10% chance of showers in the afternoon. High 79 to 87. The Phoenix, Arizona climate summary for this evening, as of 5 p.m., October 13, 2026. Today's high temperature was 78 degrees. The normal high is 90. The record high is 103 degrees, which was set in 2024. Today's low temperature was 67 degrees. The normal low is 67. The record low is 48 degrees, which was set in 1969. 0.02 inches of precipitation fell today, which brings the monthly total to 0.37 inches. The total precipitation for the year now stands at 3.15 inches. The normal high temperature for tomorrow is 90 degrees, and the normal low is 66.
Sunset tonight is at 5:57 p.m. Sunrise tomorrow is at 6:32 a.m. Here is the synopsis for Southeast California, Southwest, and South Central Arizona. Lingering rain chances mainly across Arizona high terrain this afternoon before ending completely this evening. Below normal temperatures are forecast through Wednesday before creeping back into the normal range late week. Breezy to windy conditions will impact the western deserts through Thursday before spreading across the rest of southern and central Arizona by Friday. Advisory level winds will be possible by Friday, particularly across southeast Arizona. 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The current time is 8:51 p.m. Mountain Standard Time. Here is the 8 p.m. Mountain Standard Time observation for Phoenix, on Tuesday, October 13th. At Sky Harbor, it was mostly cloudy. Visibility 10 miles. Temperature was 73 degrees, dew point 50, relative humidity 44%. Wind was west, at 9 miles an hour. And the pressure was 29.90 inches, and rising. Other observations for South Central Arizona including the Greater Phoenix area, at Buckeye, it was clear, with a temperature of 68. At Luke Air Force Base, it was partly cloudy, with a temperature of 71. At Scottsdale Airport, it was mostly cloudy, with a temperature of 70. It was cloudy, with a temperature of 72 at Glendale, 69 at Deer Valley, and 72 at Falcon Field. Under cloudy skies, Mesa Gateway reported 72, Chandler reported 72, and Gila Bend reported 71. Observations for northern Arizona, rain was falling, with a temperature of 52 at Page, and 54 at Chulo. It was 47 at Kingman. At the Grand Canyon, it was partly cloudy, with a temperature of 36. It was mostly cloudy, with a temperature of 49 at Prescott, and 57 at Winslow. It was cloudy, with a temperature of 44 at Flagstaff, and 54 at Payson. At Window Rock, wind was southwest gusting to 25 miles an hour. At Cholo, the visibility was 2.5 miles. Observations for southern Arizona. At Tucson, it was mostly cloudy, with a temperature of 69. It was cloudy, with a temperature of 66 at Nogales, and 69 at Sierra Vista. Observations for Southern California, it was clear. It was 69 at Los Angeles Airport, 67 at San Diego, and 69 at Blythe. Regional observations, at Salt Lake City, rain was falling, with a temperature of 47. At Las Vegas, it was clear, with a temperature of 59. It was partly cloudy, with a temperature of 66 at Albuquerque, and 76 at El Paso. Once again, at 8 p.m. in Phoenix, under mostly cloudy skies. The Sky Harbor temperature was 73 degrees. Here is the latest forecast. For the following area, in Arizona, Central Phoenix, issued at 4:01 p.m. Mountain Standard Time. Tonight, clear and cooler. Lows 48 to 57. Northwest wind 5 to 10 miles per hour. Wednesday, sunny. Highs 72 to 77. North wind around 5 miles per hour in the morning, becoming northwest in the afternoon. Wednesday night, clear. Lows 52 to 58. Northwest wind around 5 miles per hour in the evening, becoming northeast 10 to 15 miles per hour after midnight. Thursday, sunny and much warmer. Highs 82 to 87. Northeast wind 10 to 15 miles per hour. Thursday night, clear, windy and much warmer. Low 62 to 70. Northeast wind 15 to 25 miles per hour. Gusts up to 35 miles per hour. Friday, partly sunny. Highs 81 to 87. Friday night, partly cloudy. A 10% chance of showers after midnight. Low 60 to 66. Saturday,
partly cloudy with a 20% chance of showers. Cooler. High 74 to 79. Saturday night, partly cloudy. Lows 58 to 65. Sunday, mostly sunny and warmer. Highs 78 to 85. Sunday night, clear. Low 60 to 66. Monday, sunny. Highs 82 to 88. Monday night, clear in the evening then becoming partly cloudy. Low 60 to 68. Tuesday, partly sunny. A 10% chance of showers in the afternoon. High 79 to 87. The Phoenix, Arizona climate summary for this evening, as of 5 p.m., October 13, 2026. Today's high temperature was 78 degrees. The normal high is 90. The record high is 103 degrees, which was set in 2024. Today's low temperature was 67 degrees. The normal low is 67. The record low is 48 degrees, which was set in 1969. 0.02 inches of precipitation fell today, which brings the monthly total to 0.37 inches. The total precipitation for the year now stands at 3.15 inches. The normal high temperature for tomorrow is 90 degrees, and the normal low is 66. Sunset tonight is at 5:57 p.m. Sunrise tomorrow is at 6:32 a.m. Here is the synopsis for Southeast California, Southwest, and South Central Arizona. Lingering rain chances mainly across Arizona high terrain this afternoon before ending completely this evening. Below normal temperatures are forecast through Wednesday before creeping back into the normal range late week. Breezy to windy conditions will impact the western deserts through Thursday before spreading across the rest of southern and central Arizona by Friday. Advisory level winds will be possible by Friday, particularly across southeast Arizona. 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The current time is 8:58 p.m. Mountain Standard Time. Here is the 8 p.m. Mountain Standard Time observation for Phoenix, on Tuesday, October 13th. At Sky Harbor, it was mostly cloudy. Visibility 10 miles. Temperature was 73 degrees, dew point 50, relative humidity 44%. Wind was west, at 9 miles an hour. And the pressure was 29.90 inches, and rising. Other observations for South Central Arizona including the Greater Phoenix area, at Buckeye, it was clear, with a temperature of 68. At Luke Air Force Base, it was partly cloudy, with a temperature of 71. At Scottsdale Airport, it was mostly cloudy, with a temperature of 70. It was cloudy, with a temperature of 72 at Glendale, 69 at Deer Valley, and 72 at Falcon Field. Under cloudy skies, Mesa Gateway reported 72, Chandler reported 72, and Gila Bend reported 71. Observations for northern Arizona, rain was falling, with a temperature of 52 at Page, and 54 at Chulo. It was 47 at Kingman. At the Grand Canyon, it was partly cloudy, with a temperature of 36. It was mostly cloudy, with a temperature of 49 at Prescott, and 57 at Winslow. It was cloudy, with a temperature of 44 at Flagstaff, and 54 at Payson. At Window Rock, wind was southwest gusting to 25 miles an hour. At Chulo, the visibility was 2.5 miles. Observations for southern Arizona, at Tucson, it was mostly cloudy, with a temperature of 69. It was cloudy, with a temperature of 66 at Nogales, and 69 at Sierra Vista. Observations for southern California, it was clear. It was 69 at Los Angeles Airport, 67 at San Diego, and 69 at Blythe. Regional observations, at Salt Lake City, rain was falling, with a temperature of 47. At Las Vegas, it was clear, with a temperature of 59.
It was partly cloudy, with a temperature of 66 at Albuquerque and 76 at El Paso. Once again, at 8 p.m. in Phoenix, under mostly cloudy skies. The Sky Harbor temperature was 73 degrees. Here is the latest forecast. For the following area, in Arizona, Central Phoenix, issued at 4:01 p.m. Mountain Standard Time. Tonight, clear and cooler. Lows 48 to 57. Northwest wind 5 to 10 miles per hour. Wednesday, sunny. Highs 72 to 77. North wind around 5 miles per hour in the morning, becoming northwest in the afternoon. Wednesday night, clear. Lows 52 to 58. Northwest wind around 5 miles per hour in the evening, becoming northeast 10 to 15 miles per hour after midnight. Thursday, sunny and much warmer. Highs 82 to 87. Northeast wind 10 to 15 miles per hour. Thursday night, clear, windy and much warmer. Low 62 to 70. Northeast wind 15 to 25 miles per hour. Gusts up to 35 miles per hour. Friday, partly sunny. Highs 81 to 87. Friday night, partly cloudy. A 10% chance of showers after midnight. Low 60 to 66. Saturday, partly cloudy with a 20% chance of showers. Cooler. High 74 to 79. Saturday night, partly cloudy. Lows 58 to 65. Sunday, mostly sunny and warmer. Highs 78 to 85. Sunday night, clear. Low 60 to 66. Monday, sunny. Highs 82 to 88. Monday night, clear in the evening, then becoming partly cloudy. Low 60 to 68. Tuesday, partly sunny. A 10% chance of showers in the afternoon. High 79 to 87. The Phoenix, Arizona climate summary for this evening, as of 5 p.m., October 13, 2026. Today's high temperature was 78 degrees. The normal high is 90. The record high is 103 degrees, which was set in 2024. Today's low temperature was 67 degrees. The normal low is 67. The record low is 48 degrees, which was set in 1969. 0.02 inches of precipitation fell today, which brings the monthly total to 0.37 inches. The total precipitation for the year now stands at 3.15 inches. The normal high temperature for tomorrow is 90 degrees, and the normal low is 66. Sunset tonight is at 5:57 p.m. Sunrise tomorrow is at 6:32 a.m. Here is the synopsis for Southeast California, Southwest, and South Central Arizona. Lingering rain chances mainly across Arizona high terrain this afternoon before ending completely this evening. Below normal temperatures are forecast through Wednesday before creeping back into the normal range late week. Breezy to windy conditions will impact the western deserts through Thursday before spreading across the rest of southern and central Arizona by Friday. Advisory level winds will be possible by Friday, particularly across southeast Arizona. 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The current time is 9:04 p.m. Mountain Standard Time. Here is the latest forecast. For the following area, in Arizona, Central Phoenix, issued at 4:01 p.m. Mountain Standard Time. Tonight, clear and cooler. Lows 48 to 57. Northwest wind 5 to 10 miles per hour. Wednesday, sunny. Highs 72 to 77. North wind around 5 miles per hour in the morning, becoming northwest in the afternoon. Wednesday night, clear. Lows 52 to 58. Northwest wind around 5 miles per hour in the evening, becoming northeast 10 to 15 miles per hour after midnight. Thursday,
sunny and much warmer. Highs 82 to 87. Northeast wind 10 to 15 miles per hour. Thursday night, clear, windy and much warmer. Low 62 to 70. Northeast wind 15 to 25 miles per hour. Gusts up to 35 miles per hour. Friday, partly sunny. Highs 81 to 87. Friday night, partly cloudy. A 10% chance of showers after midnight. Low 60 to 66. Saturday, partly cloudy with a 20% chance of showers. Cooler. High 74 to 79. Saturday night, partly cloudy. Lows 58 to 65. Sunday, mostly sunny and warmer. Highs 78 to 85. Sunday night, clear. Lows 60 to 66. Monday, sunny. Highs 82 to 88. Monday night, clear in the evening then becoming partly cloudy. Lows 60 to 68. Tuesday, partly sunny. A 10% chance of showers in the afternoon. High 79 to 87. The Phoenix, Arizona climate summary for this evening, as of 5 p.m., October 13, 2026. Today's high temperature was 78 degrees. The normal high is 90. The record high is 103 degrees, which was set in 2024. Today's low temperature was 67 degrees. The normal low is 67. The record low is 48 degrees, which was set in 1969. 0.02 inches of precipitation fell today, which brings the monthly total to 0.37 inches. The total precipitation for the year now stands at 3.15 inches. The normal high temperature for tomorrow is 90 degrees, and the normal low is 66. Sunset tonight is at 5:57 p.m. Sunrise tomorrow is at 6:32 a.m. Here is the synopsis for Southeast California, Southwest, and South Central Arizona. Lingering rain chances mainly across Arizona high terrain this afternoon before ending completely this evening. Below normal temperatures are forecast through Wednesday before creeping back into the normal range late week. Breezy to windy conditions will impact the western deserts through Thursday before spreading across the rest of southern and central Arizona by Friday. Advisory level winds will be possible by Friday, particularly across southeast Arizona. You are listening to National Weather Service NOAA Weather Radio, KEC 94 in Phoenix, Arizona, serving South Central Arizona. The current time is 9:08 p.m. Mountain Standard Time. Here is the latest forecast for the following area in Arizona, Central Phoenix, issued at 4:01 p.m. Mountain Standard Time. Tonight, clear and cooler. Lows 48 to 57. Northwest wind 5 to 10 miles per hour. Wednesday, sunny. Highs 72 to 77. North wind around 5 miles per hour in the morning, becoming northwest in the afternoon. Wednesday night, clear. Lows 52 to 58. Northwest wind around 5 miles per hour in the evening, becoming northeast 10 to 15 miles per hour after midnight. Thursday, sunny and much warmer. Highs 82 to 87. Northeast wind 10 to 15 miles per hour. Thursday night, clear, windy and much warmer. Low 62 to 70. Northeast wind 15 to 25 miles per hour. Gusts up to 35 miles per hour. Friday, partly sunny. Highs 81 to 87. Friday night, partly cloudy. A 10% chance of showers after midnight. Low 60 to 66. Saturday, partly cloudy with a 20% chance of showers. Cooler. High 74 to 79. Saturday night, partly cloudy. Lows 58 to 65. Sunday, mostly sunny and warmer. Highs 78 to 85. Sunday night, clear. Low 60 to 66.
Monday, sunny. Highs 82 to 88. Monday night, clear in the evening then becoming partly cloudy. Lows 60 to 68. Tuesday, partly sunny. A 10% chance of showers in the afternoon. High 79 to 87. The Phoenix, Arizona climate summary for this evening, as of 5 p.m., October 13, 2026. Today's high temperature was 78 degrees. The normal high is 90. The record high is 103 degrees, which was set in 2024. Today's low temperature was 67 degrees. The normal low is 67. The record low is 48 degrees, which was set in 1969. 0.02 inches of precipitation fell today, which brings the monthly total to 0.37 inches. The total precipitation for the year now stands at 3.15 inches. The normal high temperature for tomorrow is 90 degrees, and the normal low is 66. Sunset tonight is at 5:57 p.m. Sunrise tomorrow is at 6:32 a.m. Here is the synopsis for Southeast California, Southwest, and South Central Arizona. Lingering rain chances mainly across Arizona high terrain this afternoon before ending completely this evening. Below normal temperatures are forecast through Wednesday before creeping back into the normal range late week. Breezy to windy conditions will impact the western deserts through Thursday before spreading across the rest of southern and central Arizona by Friday. Advisory level winds will be possible by Friday, particularly across southeast Arizona. 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The current time is 9:12 p.m. Mountain Standard Time. Here is the 9 p.m. Mountain Standard Time observation for Phoenix, on Tuesday, October 13th. At Sky Harbor, it was mostly cloudy. Visibility 10 miles. Temperature was 72 degrees, dew point 45, relative humidity 37%. Wind was northwest, at 12 miles an hour. And the pressure was 29.92 inches, and rising. Other observations for South Central Arizona including the Greater Phoenix area, at Buckeye, it was clear, with a temperature of 63. It was partly cloudy, with a temperature of 69 at Luke Air Force Base, and 67 at Deer Valley. It was mostly cloudy, with a temperature of 68 at Scottsdale Airport, and 68 at Gila Bend. It was cloudy, with a temperature of 70 at Falcon Field, 70 at Mesa Gateway, and 71 at Chandler. Observations for northern Arizona, it was 46 at Kingman, and 54 at Chulo. At Prescott, it was partly cloudy, with a temperature of 48. At Flagstaff, it was mostly cloudy, with a temperature of 43. It was cloudy, with a temperature of 39 at the Grand Canyon, 54 at Payson, 51 at Page, and 58 at Winslow. At Cholo, wind was south gusting to 28 miles an hour. Observations for southern Arizona, at Yuma, it was clear, with a temperature of 71. At Sierra Vista, it was partly cloudy, with a temperature of 63. It was mostly cloudy, with a temperature of 69 at Tucson, and 63 at Nogales. At Safford, wind was northwest gusting to 26 miles an hour. Observations for Southern California, it was clear. It was 70 at Los Angeles Airport, 66 at San Diego, and 67 at Blythe. Regional observations, at Salt Lake City, rain was falling, with a temperature of 47. It was clear, with a temperature of 60 at Las Vegas, and 77 at El Paso. At Albuquerque, it was partly cloudy, with a temperature of 66. Once again, at 9 p.m. in Phoenix, under mostly cloudy skies. The Sky Harbor temperature was 72 degrees. Here is the latest forecast. For the following area, in Arizona, Central Phoenix, issued at 4:01 p.m. Mountain Standard Time. Tonight, clear and cooler.
lows 48 to 57. Northwest wind 5 to 10 miles per hour. Wednesday, sunny. Highs 72 to 77. North wind around 5 miles per hour in the morning, becoming northwest in the afternoon. Wednesday night, clear. Lows 52 to 58. Northwest wind around 5 miles per hour in the evening, becoming northeast 10 to 15 miles per hour after midnight. Thursday, sunny and much warmer. Highs 82 to 87. Northeast wind 10 to 15 miles per hour. Thursday night, clear, windy and much warmer. Low 62 to 70. Northeast wind 15 to 25 miles per hour. Gusts up to 35 miles per hour. Friday, partly sunny. Highs 81 to 87. Friday night, partly cloudy. A 10% chance of showers after midnight. Low 60 to 66. Saturday, partly cloudy with a 20% chance of showers. Cooler. High 74 to 79. Saturday night, partly cloudy. Lows 58 to 65. Sunday, mostly sunny and warmer. Highs 78 to 85. Sunday night, clear. Lows 60 to 66. Monday, sunny. Highs 82 to 88. Monday night, clear in the evening, then becoming partly cloudy. Lows 60 to 68. Tuesday, partly sunny. A 10% chance of showers in the afternoon. High 79 to 87. The Phoenix, Arizona climate summary for this evening, as of 5 p.m., October 13, 2026. Today's high temperature was 78 degrees. The normal high is 90. The record high is 103 degrees, which was set in 2024. Today's low temperature was 67 degrees. The normal low is 67. The record low is 48 degrees, which brings the monthly total to 0.37 inches. The total precipitation for the year now stands at 3.15 inches. The normal high temperature for tomorrow is 90 degrees, and the normal low is 66. Sunset tonight is at 5:57 p.m. Sunrise tomorrow is at 6:32 a.m. Here is the synopsis for Southeast California, Southwest, and South Central Arizona. Lingering rain chances mainly across Arizona Heights rain this afternoon before ending completely this evening. Below normal temperatures are forecast through Wednesday before creeping back into the normal range late week. Breezy to windy conditions will impact the western deserts through Thursday before spreading across the rest of southern and central Arizona by Friday. Advisory level winds will be possible by Friday, particularly across southeast Arizona. 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The current time is 9:19 p.m. Mountain Standard Time. Here is the 9 p.m. Mountain Standard Time observation for Phoenix, on Tuesday, October 13th. At Sky Harbor, it was mostly cloudy. Visibility 10 miles. Temperature was 72 degrees, dew point 45, relative humidity 37%. Wind was northwest, at 12 miles an hour. And the pressure was 29.92 inches, and rising. Other observations for South Central Arizona, including the Greater Phoenix area, at Buckeye, it was clear, with a temperature of 63. It was partly cloudy, with a temperature of 69 at Luke Air Force Base, and 67 at Deer Valley. It was mostly cloudy, with a temperature of 68 at Scottsdale Airport, and 68 at Gila Bend. It was cloudy, with a temperature of 70 at Falcon Field, 70 at Mesa Gateway, and 71 at Chandler. Observations for northern Arizona, it was 46 at Kingman, and 54 at Chillo. At Prescott, it was partly cloudy, with a temperature of 48. At Flagstaff, it was mostly cloudy, with a temperature of 43.
It was cloudy, with a temperature of 39 at the Grand Canyon, 54 at Payson, 51 at Page, and 58 at Winslow. At Sholo, wind was south gusting

28 miles an hour. Observations for southern Arizona, at Yuma, it was clear, with a temperature of 71. At Sierra Vista, it was partly cloudy, with a temperature of 63. It was mostly cloudy, with a temperature of 69 at Tucson, and 63 at Nogales. At Safford, wind was northwest gusting to 26 miles an hour. Observations for Southern California, it was clear. It was 70 at Los Angeles Airport, 66 at San Diego, and 67 at Blythe. Regional observations, at Salt Lake City, rain was falling, with a temperature of 47. It was clear, with a temperature of 60 at Las Vegas, and 77 at El Paso. At Albuquerque, it was partly cloudy, with a temperature of 66. Once again, at 9 p.m. in Phoenix, under mostly cloudy skies. The Sky Harbor temperature was 72 degrees. Here is the latest forecast. For the following area, in Arizona, Central Phoenix, issued at 4:01 p.m. Mountain Standard Time. Tonight, clear and cooler. Lows 48 to 57. Northwest wind 5 to 10 miles per hour. Wednesday, sunny. Highs 72 to 77. North wind around 5 miles per hour in the morning, becoming northwest in the afternoon. Wednesday night, clear. Lows 52 to 58. Northwest wind around 5 miles per hour in the evening, becoming northeast 10 to 15 miles per hour after midnight. Thursday, sunny and much warmer. Highs 82 to 87. Northeast wind 10 to 15 miles per hour. Thursday night, clear, windy and much warmer. Low 62 to 70. Northeast wind 15 to 25 miles per hour. Gusts up to 35 miles per hour. Friday, partly sunny. Highs 81 to 87. Friday night, partly cloudy. A 10% chance of showers after midnight. Low 60 to 66. Saturday, partly cloudy with a 20% chance of showers. Cooler. High 74 to 79. Saturday night, partly cloudy. Lows 58 to 65. Sunday, mostly sunny and warmer. Highs 78 to 85. Sunday night, clear. Lows 60 to 66. Monday, sunny. Highs 82 to 88. Monday night, clear in the evening then becoming partly cloudy. Lows 60 to 68. Tuesday, partly sunny. A 10% chance of showers in the afternoon. High 79 to 87. The Phoenix, Arizona climate summary for this evening, as of 5 p.m., October 13, 2026. Today's high temperature was 78 degrees. The normal high is 90. The record high is 103 degrees, which was set in 2024. Today's low temperature was 67 degrees. The normal low is 67. The record low is 48 degrees, which was set in 1969. 0.02 inches of precipitation fell today, which brings the monthly total to 0.37 inches. The total precipitation for the year now stands at 3.15 inches. The normal high temperature for tomorrow is 90 degrees, and the normal low is 66. Sunset tonight is at 5:57 p.m. Sunrise tomorrow is at 6:32 a.m. Here is the synopsis for Southeast California, Southwest, and South Central Arizona. Lingering rain chances mainly across Arizona high terrain this afternoon before ending completely this evening. Below normal temperatures are forecast through Wednesday before creeping back into the normal range late week. Breezy to windy conditions will impact the western deserts through Thursday before spreading across the rest of southern and central Arizona by Friday. Advisory level winds will be possible by Friday, particularly across southeast Arizona. You are listening to National Weather Service NOAA Weather Radio, KEC 94 in Phoenix, Arizona, serving south central Arizona.
The current time is 9:25 p.m. Mountain Standard Time. Here is the 9 p.m. Mountain Standard Time observation for Phoenix, on Tuesday, October 13th. At Sky Harbor, it was mostly cloudy. Visibility 10 miles. Temperature was 72 degrees, dew point 45, relative humidity 37%. Wind was northwest, at 12 miles an hour. And the pressure was 29.92 inches, and rising. Other observations for South Central Arizona, including the Greater Phoenix area, at Buckeye, it was clear, with a temperature of 63. It was partly cloudy, with a temperature of 69 at Luke Air Force Base, and 67 at Deer Valley. It was mostly cloudy, with a temperature of 68 at Scottsdale Airport, and 68 at Gila Bend. It was cloudy, with a temperature of 70 at Falcon Field, 70 at Mesa Gateway, and 71 at Chandler. Observations for Northern Arizona, it was 46 at Kingman, and 54 at Chulo. At Prescott, it was partly cloudy, with a temperature of 48. At Flagstaff, it was mostly cloudy, with a temperature of 43. It was cloudy, with a temperature of 39 at the Grand Canyon, 54 at Payson, 51 at Page, and 58 at Winslow. At Cholo, wind was south gusting to 28 miles an hour. Observations for Southern Arizona, at Yuma, it was clear, with a temperature of 71. At Sierra Vista, it was partly cloudy, with a temperature of 63. It was mostly cloudy, with a temperature of 69 at Tucson, and 63 at Nogales. At Safford, wind was northwest gusting to 26 miles an hour. Observations for Southern California, it was clear. It was 70 at Los Angeles Airport, 66 at San Diego, and 67 at Blythe. Regional observations, at Salt Lake City, rain was falling, with a temperature of 47. It was clear, with a temperature of 60 at Las Vegas, and 77 at El Paso. At Albuquerque, it was partly cloudy, with a temperature of 66. Once again, at 9 p.m. in Phoenix, under mostly cloudy skies. The Sky Harbor temperature was 72 degrees. Here is the latest forecast. For the following area, in Arizona, Central Phoenix, issued at 4:01 p.m. Mountain Standard Time. Tonight, clear and cooler. Lows 48 to 57. Northwest wind 5 to 10 miles per hour. Wednesday, sunny. Highs 72 to 77. North wind around 5 miles per hour in the morning, becoming northwest in the afternoon. Wednesday night, clear. Lows 52 to 58. Northwest wind around 5 miles per hour in the evening, becoming northeast 10 to 15 miles per hour after midnight. Thursday, sunny and much warmer. Highs 82 to 87. Northeast wind 10 to 15 miles per hour. Thursday night, clear, windy and much warmer. Low 62 to 70. Northeast wind 15 to 25 miles per hour. Gusts up to 35 miles per hour. Friday, partly sunny. Highs 81 to 87. Friday night, partly cloudy. A 10% chance of showers after midnight. Low 60 to 66. Saturday, partly cloudy with a 20% chance of showers. Cooler. High 74 to 79. Saturday night, partly cloudy. Lows 58 to 65. Sunday, mostly sunny and warmer. Highs 78 to 85. Sunday night, clear. Low 60 to 66. Monday, sunny. Highs 82 to 88. Monday night, clear in the evening, then becoming partly cloudy. Low 60 to 68. Tuesday, partly sunny. A 10% chance of showers in the afternoon. High 79 to 87. The Phoenix, Arizona climate summary for this evening, as of 5 p.m., October 13, 2026. Today's high temperature was 78 degrees.
the normal high is 90. The record high is 103 degrees, which was set in 2024. Today's low temperature was 67 degrees. The normal low is 67. The record low is 48 degrees, which was set in 1969. 0.02 inches of precipitation fell today, which brings the monthly total to 0.37 inches. The total precipitation for the year now stands at 3.15 inches. The normal high temperature for tomorrow is 90 degrees, and the normal low is 66. Sunset tonight is at 5:57 p.m. Sunrise tomorrow is at 6:32 a.m. Here is the synopsis for Southeast California, Southwest, and South Central Arizona. Lingering rain chances mainly across Arizona high terrain this afternoon before ending completely this evening. Below normal temperatures are forecast through Wednesday before creeping back into the normal range late week. Breezy to windy conditions will impact the western deserts through Thursday before spreading across the rest of southern and central Arizona by Friday. Advisory level winds will be possible by Friday, particularly across southeast Arizona. 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The current time is 9:32 p.m. Mountain Standard Time. Here is the 9 p.m. Mountain Standard Time observation for Phoenix, on Tuesday, October 13th. At Sky Harbor, it was mostly cloudy. Visibility 10 miles. Temperature was 72 degrees, dew point 45, relative humidity 37%. Wind was northwest, at 12 miles an hour. And the pressure was 29.92 inches, and rising. Other observations for South Central Arizona, including the Greater Phoenix area, at Buckeye, it was clear, with a temperature of 63. It was partly cloudy, with a temperature of 69 at Luke Air Force Base, and 67 at Deer Valley. It was mostly cloudy, with a temperature of 68 at Scottsdale Airport, and 68 at Gila Bend. It was cloudy, with a temperature of 70 at Falcon Field, 70 at Mesa Gateway, and 71 at Chandler. Observations for Northern Arizona, it was 46 at Kingman, and 54 at Chulo. At Prescott, it was partly cloudy, with a temperature of 48. At Flagstaff, it was mostly cloudy, with a temperature of 43. It was cloudy, with a temperature of 39 at the Grand Canyon, 54 at Payson, 51 at Page, and 58 at Winslow. At Cholo, wind was south gusting to 28 miles an hour. Observations for Southern Arizona, at Yuma, it was clear, with a temperature of 71. At Sierra Vista, it was partly cloudy, with a temperature of 63. It was mostly cloudy, with a temperature of 69 at Tucson, and 63 at Nogales. At Safford, wind was northwest gusting to 26 miles an hour. Observations for Southern California, it was clear. It was 70 at Los Angeles Airport, 66 at San Diego, and 67 at Blythe. Regional observations, at Salt Lake City, rain was falling, with a temperature of 47. It was clear, with a temperature of 60 at Las Vegas, and 77 at El Paso. At Albuquerque, it was partly cloudy, with a temperature of 66. Once again, at 9 p.m. in Phoenix, under mostly cloudy skies. The Sky Harbor temperature was 72 degrees. Here is the latest forecast. For the following area, in Arizona, Central Phoenix, issued at 4:01 p.m. Mountain Standard Time. Tonight, clear and cooler. Lows 48 to 57. Northwest wind 5 to 10 miles per hour. Wednesday, sunny. Highs 72 to 77. North wind around 5 miles per hour in the morning, becoming northwest in the afternoon. Wednesday night, clear. Lows 52 to 58. Northwest wind around 5 miles per hour in the evening, becoming northeast 10 to 15 miles per hour after midnight. Thursday, sunny and much warmer.
highs 82 to 87. Northeast wind 10 to 15 miles per hour. Thursday night, clear, windy and much warmer. Low 62 to 70. Northeast wind 15 to 25 miles per hour. Gusts up to 35 miles per hour. Friday, partly sunny. Highs 81 to 87. Friday night, partly cloudy. A 10% chance of showers after midnight. Low 60 to 66. Saturday, partly cloudy with a 20% chance of showers. Cooler. High 74 to 79. Saturday night, partly cloudy. Lows 58 to 65. Sunday, mostly sunny and warmer. Highs 78 to 85. Sunday night, clear. Low 60 to 66. Monday, sunny. Highs 82 to 88. Monday night, clear in the evening then becoming partly cloudy. Low 60 to 68. Tuesday, partly sunny. A 10% chance of showers in the afternoon. High 79 to 87. The Phoenix, Arizona climate summary for this evening, as of 5 p.m., October 13, 2026. Today's high temperature was 78 degrees. The normal high is 90. The record high is 103 degrees, which was set in 2024. Today's low temperature was 67 degrees. The normal low is 67. The record low is 48 degrees, which was set in 1969. 0.02 inches of precipitation fell today, which brings the monthly total to 0.37 inches. The total precipitation for the year now stands at 3.15 inches. The normal high temperature for tomorrow is 90 degrees, and the normal low is 66. Sunset tonight is at 5:57 p.m. Sunrise tomorrow is at 6:32 a.m. Here is the synopsis for Southeast California, Southwest, and South Central Arizona. Lingering rain chances mainly across Arizona high terrain this afternoon before ending completely this evening. Below normal temperatures are forecast through Wednesday before creeping back into the normal range late week. Breezy to windy conditions will impact the western deserts through Thursday before spreading across the rest of southern and central Arizona by Friday. Advisory level winds will be possible by Friday, particularly across southeast Arizona. 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The current time is 9:38 p.m. Mountain Standard Time. Here is the 9 p.m. Mountain Standard Time observation for Phoenix, on Tuesday, October 13th. At Sky Harbor, it was mostly cloudy. Visibility 10 miles. Temperature was 72 degrees, dew point 45, relative humidity 37%. Wind was northwest, at 12 miles an hour. And the pressure was 29.92 inches, and rising. Other observations for South Central Arizona including the Greater Phoenix area, at Buckeye, it was clear, with a temperature of 63. It was partly cloudy, with a temperature of 69 at Luke Air Force Base, and 67 at Deer Valley. It was mostly cloudy, with a temperature of 68 at Scottsdale Airport, and 68 at Gila Bend. It was cloudy, with a temperature of 70 at Falcon Field, 70 at Mesa Gateway, and 71 at Chandler. Observations for northern Arizona, it was 46 at Kingman, and 54 at Chulo. At Prescott, it was partly cloudy, with a temperature of 48. At Flagstaff, it was mostly cloudy, with a temperature of 43. It was cloudy, with a temperature of 39 at the Grand Canyon, 54 at Payson, 51 at Page, and 58 at Winslow. At Cholo, wind was south gusting to 28 miles an hour. Observations for southern Arizona, at Yuma, it was clear, with a temperature of 71. At Sierra Vista, it was partly cloudy, with a temperature of 63. It was mostly cloudy,

Here is the latest forecast for the following area in Arizona, Central Phoenix, issued at 4:01 p.m. Mountain Standard Time. Tonight, clear and cooler. Lows 48 to 57. Northwest wind 5 to 10 miles per hour. Wednesday, sunny. Highs 72 to 77. North wind around 5 miles per hour in the morning, becoming northwest in the afternoon. Wednesday night, clear. Lows 52 to 58. Northwest wind around 5 miles per hour in the evening, becoming northeast 10 to 15 miles per hour after midnight. Thursday, sunny and much warmer. Highs 82 to 87. Northeast wind 10 to 15 miles per hour. Thursday night, clear, windy and much warmer. Low 62 to 70. Northeast wind 15 to 25 miles per hour. Gusts up to 35 miles per hour. Friday, partly sunny. Highs 81 to 87. Friday night, partly cloudy. A 10% chance of showers after midnight. Low 60 to 66. Saturday, partly cloudy with a 20% chance of showers. Cooler. High 74 to 79. Saturday night, partly cloudy. Lows 58 to 65. Sunday, mostly sunny and warmer. Highs 78 to 85. Sunday night, clear. Low 60 to 66. Monday, sunny. Highs 82 to 88. Monday night, clear in the evening, then becoming partly cloudy. Low 60 to 68. Tuesday, partly sunny. A 10% chance of showers in the afternoon. High 79 to 87. The Phoenix, Arizona climate summary for this evening, as of 5 p.m., October 13, 2026. Today's high temperature was 78 degrees. The normal high is 90. The record high is 103 degrees, which was set in 2024. Today's low temperature was 67 degrees. The normal low is 67. The record low is 48 degrees, which was set in 1969. 0.02 inches of precipitation fell today, which brings the monthly total to 0.37 inches. The total precipitation for the year now stands at 3.15 inches. The normal high temperature for tomorrow is 90 degrees, and the normal low is 66. Sunset tonight is at 5:57 p.m. Sunrise tomorrow is at 6:32 a.m. Here is the synopsis for Southeast California, Southwest, and South Central Arizona. Lingering rain chances mainly across Arizona high terrain this afternoon before ending completely this evening. Below normal temperatures are forecast through Wednesday before creeping back into the normal range late week. Breezy to windy conditions will impact the western deserts through Thursday before spreading across the rest of southern and central Arizona by Friday. Advisory level winds will be possible by Friday, particularly across southeast Arizona. 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The current time is 9:45 p.m. Mountain Standard Time. Here is the 9 p.m. Mountain Standard Time observation for Phoenix, on Tuesday, October 13th. At Sky Harbor, it was mostly cloudy. Visibility 10 miles. Temperature was 72 degrees, dew point 45, relative humidity 37%. Wind was northwest, at 12 miles an hour. And the pressure was 29.92 inches, and rising. Other observations for South Central Arizona, including the Greater Phoenix area, at Buckeye, it was clear, with a temperature of 63. It was partly cloudy, with a temperature of 69 at Luke Air Force Base, and 67 at Deer Valley. It was mostly cloudy, with a temperature of 68 at Scottsdale Airport, and 68 at Gila Bend. It was cloudy, with a temperature of 70 at Falcon Field, 70 at Mesa Gateway, and 71 at Chandler. Observations for

northern Arizona, it was 46 at Kingman, and 54 at Chillow. At Prescott, it was partly cloudy, with a temperature of 48. At Flagstaff, it was mostly cloudy, with a temperature of 43. It was cloudy, with a temperature of 39 at the Grand Canyon, 54 at Payson, 51 at Page, and 58 at Winslow. At Chillow, wind was south gusting to 28 miles an hour. Observations for southern Arizona, at Yuma, it was clear, with a temperature of 71. At Sierra Vista, it was partly cloudy, with a temperature of 63. It was mostly cloudy, with a temperature of 69 at Tucson, and 63 at Nogales. At Safford, wind was northwest gusting to 26 miles an hour. Observations for Southern California, it was clear. It was 70 at Los Angeles Airport, 66 at San Diego, and 67 at Blythe. Regional observations, at Salt Lake City, rain was falling, with a temperature of 47. It was clear, with a temperature of 60 at Las Vegas, and 77 at El Paso. At Albuquerque, it was partly cloudy, with a temperature of 66. Once again, at 9 p.m. in Phoenix, under mostly cloudy skies. The Sky Harbor temperature was 72 degrees. Here is the latest forecast. For the following area, in Arizona, Central Phoenix, issued at 4:01 p.m. Mountain Standard Time. Tonight, clear and cooler. Lows 48 to 57. Northwest wind 5 to 10 miles per hour. Wednesday, sunny. Highs 72 to 77. North wind around 5 miles per hour in the morning, becoming northwest in the afternoon. Wednesday night, clear. Lows 52 to 58. Northwest wind around 5 miles per hour in the evening, becoming northeast 10 to 15 miles per hour after midnight. Thursday, sunny and much warmer. Highs 82 to 87. Northeast wind 10 to 15 miles per hour. Thursday night, clear, windy and much warmer. Low 62 to 70. Northeast wind 15 to 25 miles per hour. Gusts up to 35 miles per hour. Friday, partly sunny. Highs 81 to 87. Friday night, partly cloudy. A 10% chance of showers after midnight. Low 60 to 66. Saturday, partly cloudy with a 20% chance of showers. Cooler. High 74 to 79. Saturday night, partly cloudy. Lows 58 to 65. Sunday, mostly sunny and warmer. Highs 78 to 85. Sunday night, clear. Low 60 to 66. Monday, sunny. Highs 82 to 88. Monday night, clear in the evening, then becoming partly cloudy. Low 60 to 68. Tuesday, partly sunny. A 10% chance of showers in the afternoon. High 79 to 87. The Phoenix, Arizona climate summary for this evening, as of 5 p.m., October 13, 2026. Today's high temperature was 78 degrees. The normal high is 90. The record high is 103 degrees, which was set in 2024. Today's low temperature was 67 degrees. The normal low is 67. The record low is 48 degrees, which was set in 1969. 0.02 inches of precipitation fell today, which brings the monthly total to 0.37 inches. The total precipitation for the year now stands at 3.15 inches. The normal high temperature for tomorrow is 90 degrees, and the normal low is 66. Sunset tonight is at 5:57 p.m. Sunrise tomorrow is at 6:32 a.m. Here is the synopsis for Southeast California, Southwest, and South Central Arizona. Lingering rain chances mainly across Arizona high terrain this afternoon before ending completely this evening. Below normal temperatures are forecast through Wednesday before creeping back into the normal range late week.
breezy to windy conditions will impact the western deserts through Thursday before spreading across the rest of southern and central Arizona by Friday. Advisory level winds will be possible by Friday, particularly across southeast Arizona. 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The current time is 9:51 p.m. Mountain Standard Time. Here is the 9 p.m. Mountain Standard Time observation for Phoenix on Tuesday, October 13th. At Sky Harbor, it was mostly cloudy. Visibility 10 miles. Temperature was 72 degrees, dew point 45, relative humidity 37%. Wind was northwest at 12 miles an hour. And the pressure was 29.92 inches and rising. Other observations for South Central Arizona, including the Greater Phoenix area at Buckeye, it was clear with a temperature of 63. It was partly cloudy with a temperature of 69 at Luke Air Force Base and 67 at Deer Valley. It was mostly cloudy with a temperature of 68 at Scottsdale Airport and 68 at Gila Bend. It was cloudy with a temperature of 70 at Falcon Field, 70 at Mesa Gateway, and 71 at Chandler. Observations for northern Arizona, it was 46 at Kingman and 54 at Chillow. At Prescott, it was partly cloudy with a temperature of 48. At Flagstaff, it was mostly cloudy with a temperature of 43. It was cloudy with a temperature of 39 at the Grand Canyon, 54 at Payson, 51 at Page, and 58 at Winslow. At Chillow, wind was south gusting to 28 miles an hour. Observations for southern Arizona, at Yuma, it was clear, with a temperature of 71. At Sierra Vista, it was partly cloudy, with a temperature of 63. It was mostly cloudy, with a temperature of 69 at Tucson, and 63 at Nogales. At Safford, wind was northwest gusting to 26 miles an hour. Observations for Southern California, it was clear. It was 70 at Los Angeles Airport, 66 at San Diego, and 67 at Blythe. Regional observations, at Salt Lake City, rain was falling, with a temperature of 47. It was clear, with a temperature of 60 at Las Vegas, and 77 at El Paso. At Albuquerque, it was partly cloudy, with a temperature of 66. Once again, at 9 p.m. in Phoenix, under mostly cloudy skies. The Sky Harbor temperature was 72 degrees. Here is the latest forecast. For the following area, in Arizona, Central Phoenix, issued at 4:01 p.m. Mountain Standard Time. Tonight, clear and cooler. Lows 48 to 57. Northwest wind 5 to 10 miles per hour. Wednesday, sunny. Highs 72 to 77. North wind around 5 miles per hour in the morning, becoming northwest in the afternoon. Wednesday night, clear. Lows 52 to 58. Northwest wind around 5 miles per hour in the evening, becoming northeast 10 to 15 miles per hour after midnight. Thursday, sunny and much warmer. Highs 82 to 87. Northeast wind 10 to 15 miles per hour. Thursday night, clear, windy and much warmer. Low 62 to 70. Northeast wind 15 to 25 miles per hour. Gusts up to 35 miles per hour. Friday, partly sunny. Highs 81 to 87. Friday night, partly cloudy. A 10% chance of showers after midnight. Low 60 to 66. Saturday, partly cloudy with a 20% chance of showers. Cooler. High 74 to 79. Saturday night, partly cloudy. Lows 58 to 65. Sunday, mostly sunny and warmer. Highs 78 to 85. Sunday night, clear. Low 60 to 66. Monday, sunny. Highs 82 to 88. Monday night,
Clear in the evening, then becoming partly cloudy. Low 60 to 68. Tuesday, partly sunny. A 10% chance of showers in the afternoon. High 79 to 87. The Phoenix, Arizona climate summary for this evening, as of 5 p.m., October 13, 2026. Today's high temperature was 78 degrees. The normal high is 90. The record high is 103 degrees, which was set in 2024. Today's low temperature was 67 degrees. The normal low is 67. The record low is 48 degrees, which was set in 1969. 0.02 inches of precipitation fell today, which brings the monthly total to 0.37 inches. The total precipitation for the year now stands at 3.15 inches. The normal high temperature for tomorrow is 90 degrees, and the normal low is 66. Sunset tonight is at 5:57 p.m. Sunrise tomorrow is at 6:32 a.m. Here is the synopsis for Southeast California, Southwest, and South Central Arizona. Lingering rain chances mainly across Arizona high terrain this afternoon before ending completely this evening. Below normal temperatures are forecast through Wednesday before creeping back into the normal range late week. Breezy to windy conditions will impact the western deserts through Thursday before spreading across the rest of southern and central Arizona by Friday. Advisory level winds will be possible by Friday, particularly across southeast Arizona. 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The current time is 9:58 p.m. Mountain Standard Time. Here is the 9 p.m. Mountain Standard Time observation for Phoenix, on Tuesday, October 13th. At Sky Harbor, it was mostly cloudy. Visibility 10 miles. Temperature was 72 degrees, dew point 45, relative humidity 37%. Wind was northwest, at 12 miles an hour. And the pressure was 29.92 inches, and rising. Other observations for South Central Arizona, including the Greater Phoenix area, at Buckeye, it was clear, with a temperature of 63. It was partly cloudy, with a temperature of 69 at Luke Air Force Base, and 67 at Deer Valley. It was mostly cloudy, with a temperature of 68 at Scottsdale Airport, and 68 at Gila Bend. It was cloudy, with a temperature of 70 at Falcon Field, 70 at Mesa Gateway, and 71 at Chandler. Observations for northern Arizona, it was 46 at Kingman, and 54 at Shiloh. At Prescott, it was partly cloudy, with a temperature of 48. At Flagstaff, it was mostly cloudy, with a temperature of 43. It was cloudy, with a temperature of 39 at the Grand Canyon, 54 at Payson, 51 at Page, and 58 at Winslow. At Shiloh, wind was south gusting to 28 miles an hour. Observations for southern Arizona, at Yuma, it was clear, with a temperature of 71. At Sierra Vista, it was partly cloudy, with a temperature of 63. It was mostly cloudy, with a temperature of 69 at Tucson, and 63 at Nogales. At Safford, wind was northwest gusting to 26 miles an hour. Observations for Southern California, it was clear. It was 70 at Los Angeles Airport, 66 at San Diego, and 67 at Blythe. Regional observations, at Salt Lake City, rain was falling, with a temperature of 47. It was clear, with a temperature of 60 at Las Vegas, and 77 at El Paso. At Albuquerque, it was partly cloudy, with a temperature of 66. Once again, at 9 p.m. in Phoenix, under mostly cloudy skies. The Sky Harbor temperature was 72 degrees. Here is the latest forecast. For the following area, in Arizona, Central Phoenix, issued at 4:01 p.m. Mountain Standard Time. Tonight, clear and cooler. Lows 48 to 57. Northwest wind 5 to 10 miles per hour.
Wednesday, sunny. Highs 72 to 77. North wind around 5 miles per hour in the morning, becoming northwest in the afternoon. Wednesday night, clear. Lows 52 to 58. Northwest wind around 5 miles per hour in the evening, becoming northeast 10 to 15 miles per hour after midnight. Thursday, sunny and much warmer. Highs 82 to 87. Northeast wind 10 to 15 miles per hour. Thursday night, clear, windy and much warmer. Low 62 to 70. Northeast wind 15 to 25 miles per hour. Gusts up to 35 miles per hour. Friday, partly sunny. Highs 81 to 87. Friday night, partly cloudy. A 10% chance of showers after midnight. Low 60 to 66. Saturday, partly cloudy with a 20% chance of showers. Cooler. High 74 to 79. Saturday night, partly cloudy. Lows 58 to 65. Sunday, mostly sunny and warmer. Highs 78 to 85. Sunday night, clear. Low 60 to 66. Monday, sunny. Highs 82 to 88. Monday night, clear in the evening, then becoming partly cloudy. Low 60 to 68. Tuesday, partly sunny. A 10% chance of showers in the afternoon. High 79 to 87. Here is the synopsis for Southeast California, Southwest, and South Central Arizona. Lingering rain chances mainly across Arizona high terrain this afternoon before ending completely this evening. Below normal temperatures are forecast through Wednesday before creeping back into the normal range late week. Breezy to windy conditions will impact the western deserts through Thursday before spreading across the rest of southern and central Arizona by Friday. Advisory level winds will be possible by Friday, particularly across southeast Arizona. 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The current time is 10:04 p.m. Mountain Standard Time. Here is the latest forecast for the following area in Arizona, central Phoenix, issued at 4:01 p.m. Mountain Standard Time. Tonight, clear and cooler. Lows 48 to 57. Northwest wind 5 to 10 miles per hour. Wednesday, sunny. Highs 72 to 77. North wind around 5 miles per hour in the morning, becoming northwest in the afternoon. Wednesday night, clear. Lows 52 to 58. Northwest wind around 5 miles per hour in the evening, becoming northeast 10 to 15 miles per hour after midnight. Thursday, sunny and much warmer. Highs 82 to 87. Northeast wind 10 to 15 miles per hour. Thursday night, clear, windy and much warmer. Low 62 to 70. Northeast wind 15 to 25 miles per hour. Gusts up to 35 miles per hour. Friday, partly sunny. Highs 81 to 87. Friday night, partly cloudy. A 10% chance of showers after midnight. Low 60 to 66. Saturday, partly cloudy with a 20% chance of showers. Cooler. High 74 to 79. Saturday night, partly cloudy. Lows 58 to 65. Sunday, mostly sunny and warmer. Highs 78 to 85. Sunday night, clear. Low 60 to 66. Monday, sunny. Highs 82 to 88. Monday night, clear in the evening, then becoming partly cloudy. Low 60 to 68. Tuesday, partly sunny. A 10% chance of showers in the afternoon. High 79 to 87. Here is the synopsis for Southeast California, Southwest, and South Central Arizona.
Lingering rain chances mainly across Arizona Heights rain this afternoon before ending completely this evening. Below normal temperatures are forecast through Wednesday before creeping back into the normal range late week. Breezy to windy conditions will impact the western deserts through Thursday before spreading across the rest of southern and central Arizona by Friday. Advisory level winds will be possible by Friday, particularly across southeast Arizona. You are listening to National Weather Service NOAA Weather Radio, KEC 94 in Phoenix, Arizona, serving south central Arizona. The current time is 10:07 p.m. Mountain Standard Time. Here is the latest forecast for the following area in Arizona, central Phoenix, issued at 4:01 p.m. Mountain Standard Time. Tonight, clear and cooler. Lows 48 to 57. Northwest wind 5 to 10 miles per hour. Wednesday, sunny. Highs 72 to 77. North wind around 5 miles per hour in the morning, becoming northwest in the afternoon. Wednesday night, clear. Lows 52 to 58. Northwest wind around 5 miles per hour in the evening, becoming northeast 10 to 15 miles per hour after midnight. Thursday, sunny and much warmer. Highs 82 to 87. Northeast wind 10 to 15 miles per hour. Thursday night, clear, windy and much warmer. Low 62 to 70. Northeast wind 15 to 25 miles per hour. Gusts up to 35 miles per hour. Friday, partly sunny. Highs 81 to 87. Friday night, partly cloudy. A 10% chance of showers after midnight. Low 60 to 66. Saturday, partly cloudy with a 20% chance of showers. Cooler. High 74 to 79. Saturday night, partly cloudy. Lows 58 to 65. Sunday, mostly sunny and warmer. Highs 78 to 85. Sunday night, clear. Lows 60 to 66. Monday, sunny. Highs 82 to 88. Monday night, clear in the evening, then becoming partly cloudy. Low 60 to 68. Tuesday, partly sunny. A 10% chance of showers in the afternoon. High 79 to 87. Here is the synopsis for Southeast California, Southwest, and South Central Arizona. Lingering rain chances mainly across Arizona Heights rain this afternoon before ending completely this evening. Below normal temperatures are forecast through Wednesday before creeping back into the normal range late week. Breezy to windy conditions will impact the western deserts through Thursday before spreading across the rest of southern and central Arizona by Friday. Advisory level winds will be possible by Friday, particularly across southeast Arizona. You are listening to National Weather Service NOAA Weather Radio, KEC 94 in Phoenix, Arizona, serving South Central Arizona. The current time is 10:10 p.m. Mountain Standard Time. Here is the latest forecast for the following area in Arizona, Central Phoenix, issued at 4:01 p.m. Mountain Standard Time. Tonight, clear and cooler. Lows 48 to 57. Northwest wind 5 to 10 miles per hour. Wednesday, sunny. Highs 72 to 77. North wind around 5 miles per hour in the morning, becoming northwest in the afternoon. Wednesday night, clear. Lows 52 to 58. Northwest wind around 5 miles per hour in the evening, becoming northeast 10 to 15 miles per hour after midnight. Thursday, sunny and much warmer. Highs 82 to 87. Northeast wind 10 to 15 miles per hour. Thursday night, clear, windy and much warmer. Low 62 to 70. Northeast wind 15 to 25 miles per hour. Gusts up to 35 miles per hour. Friday, partly sunny. Highs 81 to 87. Friday night, partly cloudy.
a 10% chance of showers after midnight. Low 60 to 66. Saturday, partly cloudy with a 20% chance of showers. Cooler. High 74 to 79. Saturday night, partly cloudy. Lows 58 to 65. Sunday, mostly sunny and warmer. Highs 78 to 85. Sunday night, clear. Low 60 to 66. Monday, sunny. Highs 82 to 88. Monday night, clear in the evening then becoming partly cloudy. Low 60 to 68. Tuesday, partly sunny. A 10% chance of showers in the afternoon. High 79 to 87. Here is the synopsis for Southeast California, Southwest, and South Central Arizona. Lingering rain chances mainly across Arizona Heights rain this afternoon before ending completely this evening. Below normal temperatures are forecast through Wednesday before creeping back into the normal range late week. Breezy to windy conditions will impact the western deserts through Thursday before spreading across the rest of southern and central Arizona by Friday. Advisory level winds will be possible by Friday, particularly across southeast Arizona. 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The current time is 10:13 p.m. Mountain Standard Time. Here is the 10 p.m. Mountain Standard Time observation for Phoenix, on Tuesday, October 13th. At Sky Harbor, it was partly cloudy. Visibility 10 miles. Temperature was 70 degrees, dew point 42, relative humidity 36%. Wind was northwest, at 14 miles an hour. And the pressure was 29.93 inches, and rising. Other observations for South Central Arizona including the Greater Phoenix area, it was clear, with a temperature of 63 at Buckeye, and 65 at Deer Valley. It was partly cloudy, with a temperature of 66 at Scottsdale Airport, and 65 at Gila Bend. At Falcon Field, it was mostly cloudy, with a temperature of 69. It was cloudy, with a temperature of 70 at Mesa Gateway, and 70 at Chandler. Observations for Northern Arizona, it was 45 at Kingman, and 52 at Chillow. At Page, it was mostly cloudy, with a temperature of 51. It was cloudy, with a temperature of 42 at Flagstaff, 39 at the Grand Canyon, 46 at Prescott, 54 at Payson, and 57 at Winslow. At Chillow, the visibility was 2 miles. At Chillow, wind was southwest gusting to 30 miles an hour. Observations for southern Arizona, at Yuma, it was clear, with a temperature of 70. At Sierra Vista, it was mostly cloudy, with a temperature of 63. It was cloudy, with a temperature of 68 at Tucson, and 63 at Nogales. Observations for Southern California, it was clear. It was 69 at Los Angeles Airport, 65 at San Diego, and 65 at Blythe. Regional observations, at Salt Lake City, rain was falling, with a temperature of 47. It was clear, with a temperature of 60 at Las Vegas, and 76 at El Paso. At Albuquerque, it was partly cloudy, with a temperature of 61. Once again, at 10 p.m. in Phoenix, under partly cloudy skies. The Sky Harbor temperature was 70 degrees. Here is the latest forecast. For the following area, in Arizona, Central Phoenix, issued at 4:01 p.m. Mountain Standard Time. Tonight, clear and cooler. Lows 48 to 57. Northwest wind 5 to 10 miles per hour. Wednesday, sunny. Highs 72 to 77. North wind around 5 miles per hour in the morning becoming northwest in the afternoon. Wednesday night, clear. Lows 52 to 58. Northwest wind around 5 miles per hour in the evening becoming northeast 10 to 15 miles per hour after midnight. Thursday, sunny and much warmer. Highs 82 to 87.
northeast wind 10 to 15 miles per hour. Thursday night, clear, windy and much warmer. Low 62 to 70. Northeast wind 15 to 25 miles per hour. Gusts up to 35 miles per hour. Friday, partly sunny. Highs 81 to 87. Friday night, partly cloudy. A 10% chance of showers after midnight. Low 60 to 66. Saturday, partly cloudy with a 20% chance of showers. Cooler. High 74 to 79. Saturday night, partly cloudy. Lows 58 to 65. Sunday, mostly sunny and warmer. Highs 78 to 85. Sunday night, clear. Lows 60 to 66. Monday, sunny. Highs 82 to 88. Monday night, clear in the evening then becoming partly cloudy. Lows 60 to 68. Tuesday, partly sunny. A 10% chance of showers in the afternoon. High 79 to 87. Here is the synopsis for Southeast California, Southwest, and South Central Arizona. Lingering rain chances mainly across Arizona high terrain this afternoon before ending completely this evening. Below normal temperatures are forecast through Wednesday before creeping back into the normal range late week. Breezy to windy conditions will impact the western deserts through Thursday before spreading across the rest of southern and central Arizona by Friday. Advisory level winds will be possible by Friday, particularly across southeast Arizona. 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The current time is 10:18 p.m. Mountain Standard Time. Here is the 10 p.m. Mountain Standard Time observation for Phoenix, on Tuesday, October 13th. At Sky Harbor, it was partly cloudy. Visibility 10 miles. Temperature was 70 degrees, dew point 42, relative humidity 36%. Wind was northwest, at 14 miles an hour. And the pressure was 29.93 inches, and rising. Other observations for South Central Arizona including the Greater Phoenix area, it was clear, with a temperature of 63 at Buckeye, and 65 at Deer Valley. It was partly cloudy, with a temperature of 66 at Scottsdale Airport, and 65 at Gila Bend. At Falcon Field, it was mostly cloudy, with a temperature of 69. It was cloudy, with a temperature of 70 at Mesa Gateway, and 70 at Chandler. Observations for Northern Arizona, it was 45 at Kingman, and 52 at Cholo. At Page, it was mostly cloudy, with a temperature of 51. It was cloudy, with a temperature of 42 at Flagstaff, 39 at the Grand Canyon, 46 at Prescott, 54 at Payson, and 57 at Winslow. At Cholo, the visibility was 2 miles. At Cholo, wind was southwest gusting to 30 miles an hour. Observations for southern Arizona, at Yuma, it was clear, with a temperature of 70. At Sierra Vista, it was mostly cloudy, with a temperature of 63. It was cloudy, with a temperature of 68 at Tucson, and 63 at Nogales. Observations for Southern California, it was clear. It was 69 at Los Angeles Airport, 65 at San Diego, and 65 at Blythe. Regional observations, at Salt Lake City, rain was falling, with a temperature of 47. It was clear, with a temperature of 60 at Las Vegas, and 76 at El Paso. At Albuquerque, it was partly cloudy, with a temperature of 61. Once again, at 10 p.m. in Phoenix, under partly cloudy skies. The Sky Harbor temperature was 70 degrees. Here is the latest forecast. For the following area, in Arizona, Central Phoenix, issued at 4:01 p.m. Mountain Standard Time. Tonight, clear and cooler. Lows 48 to 57. Northwest wind 5 to 10 miles per hour. Wednesday, sunny.
highs 72 to 77. North wind around 5 miles per hour in the morning, becoming northwest in the afternoon. Wednesday night, clear. Lows 52 to 58. Northwest wind around 5 miles per hour in the evening, becoming northeast 10 to 15 miles per hour after midnight. Thursday, sunny and much warmer. Highs 82 to 87. Northeast wind 10 to 15 miles per hour. Thursday night, clear, windy and much warmer. Low 62 to 70. Northeast wind 15 to 25 miles per hour. Gusts up to 35 miles per hour. Friday, partly sunny. Highs 81 to 87. Friday night, partly cloudy. A 10% chance of showers after midnight. Low 60 to 66. Saturday, partly cloudy with a 20% chance of showers. Cooler. High 74 to 79. Saturday night, partly cloudy. Lows 58 to 65. Sunday, mostly sunny and warmer. Highs 78 to 85. Sunday night, clear. Low 60 to 66. Monday, sunny. Highs 82 to 88. Monday night, clear in the evening, then becoming partly cloudy. Low 60 to 68. Tuesday, partly sunny. A 10% chance of showers in the afternoon. High 79 to 87. Here is the synopsis for Southeast California, Southwest, and South Central Arizona. Lingering rain chances mainly across Arizona Heights rain this afternoon before ending completely this evening. Below normal temperatures are forecast through Wednesday before creeping back into the normal range late week. Breezy to windy conditions will impact the western deserts through Thursday before spreading across the rest of southern and central Arizona by Friday. Advisory level winds will be possible by Friday, particularly across southeast Arizona. 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The current time is 10:23 p.m. Mountain Standard Time. Here is the 10 p.m. Mountain Standard Time observation for Phoenix, on Tuesday, October 13th. At Sky Harbor, it was partly cloudy. Visibility 10 miles. Temperature was 70 degrees, dew point 42, relative humidity 36%. Wind was northwest, at 14 miles an hour. And the pressure was 29.93 inches, and rising. Other observations for South Central Arizona, including the greater Phoenix area, it was clear, with a temperature of 63 at Buckeye, and 65 at Deer Valley. It was partly cloudy, with a temperature of 66 at Scottsdale Airport, and 65 at Gila Bend. At Falcon Field, it was mostly cloudy, with a temperature of 69. It was cloudy, with a temperature of 70 at Mesa Gateway, and 70 at Chandler. Observations for northern Arizona, it was 45 at Kingman, and 52 at Cholo. At Page, it was mostly cloudy, with a temperature of 51. It was cloudy, with a temperature of 42 at Flagstaff, 39 at the Grand Canyon, 46 at Prescott, 54 at Payson, and 57 at Winslow. At Cholo, the visibility was 2 miles. At Cholo, wind was southwest gusting to 30 miles an hour. Observations for southern Arizona, at Yuma, it was clear, with a temperature of 70. At Sierra Vista, it was mostly cloudy, with a temperature of 63. It was cloudy, with a temperature of 68 at Tucson, and 63 at Nogales. Observations for Southern California, it was clear. It was 69 at Los Angeles Airport, 65 at San Diego, and 65 at Blythe. Regional observations, at Salt Lake City, rain was falling, with a temperature of 47. It was clear, with a temperature of 60 at Las Vegas, and 76 at El Paso. At Albuquerque, it was partly cloudy, with a temperature of 61. Once again, at 10 p.m. in Phoenix, under partly cloudy skies,
the Sky Harbor temperature was 70 degrees. Here is the latest forecast. For the following area, in Arizona, Central Phoenix, issued at 4:01 p.m. Mountain Standard Time. Tonight, clear and cooler. Lows 48 to 57. Northwest wind 5 to 10 miles per hour. Wednesday, sunny. Highs 72 to 77. North wind around 5 miles per hour in the morning, becoming northwest in the afternoon. Wednesday night, clear. Lows 52 to 58. Northwest wind around 5 miles per hour in the evening, becoming northeast 10 to 15 miles per hour after midnight. Thursday, sunny and much warmer. Highs 82 to 87. Northeast wind 10 to 15 miles per hour. Thursday night, clear, windy and much warmer. Low 62 to 70. Northeast wind 15 to 25 miles per hour. Gusts up to 35 miles per hour. Friday, partly sunny. Highs 81 to 87. Friday night, partly cloudy. A 10% chance of showers after midnight. Low 60 to 66. Saturday, partly cloudy with a 20% chance of showers. Cooler. High 74 to 79. Saturday night, partly cloudy. Lows 58 to 65. Sunday, mostly sunny and warmer. Highs 78 to 85. Sunday night, clear. Lows 60 to 66. Monday, sunny. Highs 82 to 88. Monday night, clear in the evening, then becoming partly cloudy. Lows 60 to 68. Tuesday, partly sunny. A 10% chance of showers in the afternoon. High 79 to 87. Here is the synopsis for Southeast California, Southwest, and South Central Arizona. Lingering rain chances mainly across Arizona high terrain this afternoon before ending completely this evening. Below normal temperatures are forecast through Wednesday before creeping back into the normal range late week. Breezy to windy conditions will impact the western deserts through Thursday before spreading across the rest of southern and central Arizona by Friday. Advisory level winds will be possible by Friday, particularly across southeast Arizona. 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The current time is 10:29 p.m. Mountain Standard Time. Here is the 10 p.m. Mountain Standard Time observation for Phoenix on Tuesday, October 13th. At Sky Harbor, it was partly cloudy. Visibility 10 miles. Temperature was 70 degrees, dew point 42, relative humidity 36%. Wind was northwest, at 14 miles an hour. And the pressure was 29.93 inches, and rising. Other observations for South Central Arizona, including the greater Phoenix area, it was clear, with a temperature of 63 at Buckeye, and 65 at Deer Valley. It was partly cloudy, with a temperature of 66 at Scottsdale Airport, and 65 at Gila Bend. At Falcon Field, it was mostly cloudy, with a temperature of 69. It was cloudy, with a temperature of 70 at Mesa Gateway, and 70 at Chandler. Observations for Northern Arizona, it was 45 at Kingman, and 52 at Chulo. At Page, it was mostly cloudy, with a temperature of 51. It was cloudy, with a temperature of 42 at Flagstaff, 39 at the Grand Canyon, 46 at Prescott, 54 at Payson, and 57 at Winslow. At Cholo, the visibility was 2 miles. At Cholo, wind was southwest gusting to 30 miles an hour. Observations for southern Arizona, at Yuma, it was clear, with a temperature of 70. At Sierra Vista, it was mostly cloudy, with a temperature of 63. It was cloudy, with a temperature of 68 at Tucson, and 63 at Nogales. Observations for Southern California, it was clear.
It was 69 at Los Angeles Airport, 65 at San Diego, and 65 at Blythe. Regional observations, at Salt Lake City, rain was falling, with a temperature of 47. It was clear, with a temperature of 60 at Las Vegas, and 76 at El Paso. At Albuquerque, it was partly cloudy, with a temperature of 61. Once again, at 10 p.m. in Phoenix, under partly cloudy skies. The Sky Harbor temperature was 70 degrees. Here is the latest forecast. For the following area, in Arizona, Central Phoenix, issued at 4:01 p.m. Mountain Standard Time. Tonight, clear and cooler. Lows 48 to 57. Northwest wind 5 to 10 miles per hour. Wednesday, sunny. Highs 72 to 77. North wind around 5 miles per hour in the morning, becoming northwest in the afternoon. Wednesday night, clear. Lows 52 to 58. Northwest wind around 5 miles per hour in the evening, becoming northeast 10 to 15 miles per hour after midnight. Thursday, sunny and much warmer. Highs 82 to 87. Northeast wind 10 to 15 miles per hour. Thursday night, clear, windy and much warmer. Lows 62 to 70. Northeast wind 15 to 25 miles per hour. Gusts up to 35 miles per hour. Friday, partly sunny. Highs 81 to 87. Friday night, partly cloudy. A 10% chance of showers after midnight. Lows 60 to 66. Saturday, partly cloudy with a 20% chance of showers. Cooler. High 74 to 79. Saturday night, partly cloudy. Lows 58 to 65. Sunday, mostly sunny and warmer. Highs 78 to 85. Sunday night, clear. Lows 60 to 66. Monday, sunny. Highs 82 to 88. Monday night, clear in the evening, then becoming partly cloudy. Lows 60 to 68. Tuesday, partly sunny. A 10% chance of showers in the afternoon. High 79 to 87. Here is the synopsis for Southeast California, Southwest, and South Central Arizona. Lingering rain chances mainly across Arizona Heights rain this afternoon before ending completely this evening. Below normal temperatures are forecast through Wednesday before creeping back into the normal range late week. Breezy to windy conditions will impact the western deserts through Thursday before spreading across the rest of southern and central Arizona by Friday. Advisory level winds will be possible by Friday, particularly across southeast Arizona. 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The current time is 10:34 p.m. Mountain Standard Time. Here is the 10 p.m. Mountain Standard Time observation for Phoenix, on Tuesday, October 13th. At Sky Harbor, it was partly cloudy. Visibility 10 miles. Temperature was 70 degrees, dew point 42, relative humidity 36%. Wind was northwest, at 14 miles an hour. And the pressure was 29.93 inches, and rising. Other observations for South Central Arizona, including the Greater Phoenix area, it was clear, with a temperature of 63 at Buckeye, and 65 at Deer Valley. It was partly cloudy, with a temperature of 66 at Scottsdale Airport, and 65 at Gila Bend. At Falcon Field, it was mostly cloudy, with a temperature of 69. It was cloudy, with a temperature of 70 at Mesa Gateway, and 70 at Chandler. Observations for northern Arizona, it was 45 at Kingman, and 52 at Shiloh. At Page, it was mostly cloudy, with a temperature of 51. It was cloudy, with a temperature of 42 at Flagstaff, 39 at the Grand Canyon, 46 at Prescott, 54 at Payson, and 57 at Winslow. At Shiloh, the visibility was 2 miles. At Shiloh,
Wind was southwest gusting to 30 miles an hour. Observations for southern Arizona, at Yuma, it was clear, with a temperature of 70. At Sierra Vista, it was mostly cloudy, with a temperature of 63. It was cloudy, with a temperature of 68 at Tucson, and 63 at Nogales. Observations for Southern California, it was clear. It was 69 at Los Angeles Airport, 65 at San Diego, and 65 at Blythe. Regional observations, at Salt Lake City, rain was falling, with a temperature of 47. It was clear, with a temperature of 60 at Las Vegas, and 76 at El Paso. At Albuquerque, it was partly cloudy, with a temperature of 61. Once again, at 10 p.m. in Phoenix, under partly cloudy skies. The Sky Harbor temperature was 70 degrees. Here is the latest forecast. For the following area, in Arizona, Central Phoenix, issued at 4:01 p.m. Mountain Standard Time. Tonight, clear and cooler. Lows 48 to 57. Northwest wind 5 to 10 miles per hour. Wednesday, sunny. Highs 72 to 77. North wind around 5 miles per hour in the morning, becoming northwest in the afternoon. Wednesday night, clear. Lows 52 to 58. Northwest wind around 5 miles per hour in the evening, becoming northeast 10 to 15 miles per hour after midnight. Thursday, sunny and much warmer. Highs 82 to 87. Northeast wind 10 to 15 miles per hour. Thursday night, clear, windy and much warmer. Low 62 to 70. Northeast wind 15 to 25 miles per hour. Gusts up to 35 miles per hour. Friday, partly sunny. Highs 81 to 87. Friday night, partly cloudy. A 10% chance of showers after midnight. Low 60 to 66. Saturday, partly cloudy with a 20% chance of showers. Cooler. High 74 to 79. Saturday night, partly cloudy. Lows 58 to 65. Sunday, mostly sunny and warmer. Highs 78 to 85. Sunday night, clear. Low 60 to 66. Monday, sunny. Highs 82 to 88. Monday night, clear in the evening, then becoming partly cloudy. Low 60 to 68. Tuesday, partly sunny. A 10% chance of showers in the afternoon. High 79 to 87. Here is the synopsis for Southeast California, Southwest, and South Central Arizona. Lingering rain chances mainly across Arizona high terrain this afternoon before ending completely this evening. Below normal temperatures are forecast through Wednesday before creeping back into the normal range late week. Breezy to windy conditions will impact the western deserts through Thursday before spreading across the rest of southern and central Arizona by Friday. Advisory level winds will be possible by Friday, particularly across southeast Arizona. 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The current time is 10:40 p.m. Mountain Standard Time. Here is the 10 p.m. Mountain Standard Time observation for Phoenix, on Tuesday, October 13th. At Sky Harbor, it was partly cloudy. Visibility 10 miles. Temperature was 70 degrees, dew point 42, relative humidity 36%. Wind was northwest, at 14 miles an hour. And the pressure was 29.93 inches, and rising. Other observations for South Central Arizona, including the Greater Phoenix area, it was clear, with a temperature of 63 at Buckeye, and 65 at Deer Valley. It was partly cloudy, with a temperature of 66 at Scottsdale Airport, and 65 at Gila Bend. At Falcon Field, it was mostly cloudy, with a temperature of 69. It was cloudy, with a temperature of 70 at Mesa Gateway, and 70 at Chandler.
Observations for Northern Arizona. It was 45 at Kingman and 52 at Shiloh. At Page, it was mostly cloudy, with a temperature of 51. It was cold.

observations at Salt Lake City, rain was falling, with a temperature of 47. It was clear, with a temperature of 60 at Las Vegas, and 76 at El Paso. At Albuquerque, it was partly cloudy, with a temperature of 61. Once again, at 10 p.m. in Phoenix, under partly cloudy skies. The Sky Harbor temperature was 70 degrees. Here is the latest forecast. For the following area, in Arizona, Central Phoenix, issued at 4:01 p.m. Mountain Standard Time. Tonight, clear and cooler. Lows 48 to 57. Northwest wind 5 to 10 miles per hour. Wednesday, sunny. Highs 72 to 77. North wind around 5 miles per hour in the morning, becoming northwest in the afternoon. Wednesday night, clear. Lows 52 to 58. Northwest wind around 5 miles per hour in the evening, becoming northeast 10 to 15 miles per hour after midnight. Thursday, sunny and much warmer. Highs 82 to 87. Northeast wind 10 to 15 miles per hour. Thursday night, clear, windy and much warmer. Low 62 to 70. Northeast wind 15 to 25 miles per hour. Gusts up to 35 miles per hour. Friday, partly sunny. Highs 81 to 87. Friday night, partly cloudy. A 10% chance of showers after midnight. Low 60 to 66. Saturday, partly cloudy with a 20% chance of showers. Cooler. High 74 to 79. Saturday night, partly cloudy. Lows 58 to 65. Sunday, mostly sunny and warmer. Highs 78 to 85. Sunday night, clear. Lows 60 to 66. Monday, sunny. Highs 82 to 88. Monday night, clear in the evening, then becoming partly cloudy. Lows 60 to 68. Tuesday, partly sunny. A 10% chance of showers in the afternoon. High 79 to 87. Here is the synopsis for Southeast California, Southwest, and South Central Arizona. Lingering rain chances mainly across Arizona high terrain this afternoon before ending completely this evening. Below normal temperatures are forecast through Wednesday before creeping back into the normal range late week. Breezy to windy conditions will impact the western deserts through Thursday before spreading across the rest of southern and central Arizona by Friday. Advisory level winds will be possible by Friday, particularly across southeast Arizona. 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The current time is 10:45 p.m. Mountain Standard Time. Here is the 10 p.m. Mountain Standard Time observation for Phoenix, on Tuesday, October 13th. At Sky Harbor, it was partly cloudy. Visibility 10 miles. Temperature was 70 degrees, dew point 42, relative humidity 36%. Wind was northwest, at 14 miles an hour. And the pressure was 29.93 inches, and rising. Other observations for South Central Arizona, including the Greater Phoenix area, it was clear, with a temperature of 63 at Buckeye, and 65 at Deer Valley. It was partly cloudy, with a temperature of 66 at Scottsdale Airport, and 65 at Gila Bend. At Falcon Field, it was mostly cloudy, with a temperature of 69. It was cloudy, with a temperature of 70 at Mesa Gateway, and 70 at Chandler. Observations for Northern Arizona, it was 45 at Kingman, and 52 at Chulo. At Page, it was mostly cloudy, with a temperature of 51. It was cloudy, with a temperature of 42 at Flagstaff, 39 at the Grand Canyon, 46 at Prescott, 54 at Payson, and 57 at Winslow. At Chulo, the visibility was 2 miles. At Chulo, wind was southwest gusting to 30 miles an hour. Observations for southern Arizona, at Yuma, it was

clear, with a temperature of 70. At Sierra Vista, it was mostly cloudy, with a temperature of 63. It was cloudy, with a temperature of 68 at Tucson, and 63 at Nogales. Observations for Southern California, it was clear. It was 69 at Los Angeles Airport, 65 at San Diego, and 65 at Blythe. Regional observations, at Salt Lake City, rain was falling, with a temperature of 47. It was clear, with a temperature of 60 at Las Vegas, and 76 at El Paso. At Albuquerque, it was partly cloudy, with a temperature of 61. Once again, at 10 p.m. in Phoenix, under partly cloudy skies. The Sky Harbor temperature was 70 degrees. Here is the latest forecast. For the following area, in Arizona, Central Phoenix, issued at 4:01 p.m. Mountain Standard Time. Tonight, clear and cooler. Lows 48 to 57. Northwest wind 5 to 10 miles per hour. Wednesday, sunny. Highs 72 to 77. North wind around 5 miles per hour in the morning, becoming northwest in the afternoon. Wednesday night, clear. Lows 52 to 58. Northwest wind around 5 miles per hour in the evening, becoming northeast 10 to 15 miles per hour after midnight. Thursday, sunny and much warmer. Highs 82 to 87. Northeast wind 10 to 15 miles per hour. Thursday night, clear, windy and much warmer. Low 62 to 70. Northeast wind 15 to 25 miles per hour. Gusts up to 35 miles per hour. Friday, partly sunny. Highs 81 to 87. Friday night, partly cloudy. A 10% chance of showers after midnight. Low 60 to 66. Saturday, partly cloudy with a 20% chance of showers. Cooler. High 74 to 79. Saturday night, partly cloudy. Lows 58 to 65. Sunday, mostly sunny and warmer. Highs 78 to 85. Sunday night, clear. Low 60 to 66. Monday, sunny. Highs 82 to 88. Monday night, clear in the evening, then becoming partly cloudy. Low 60 to 68. Tuesday, partly sunny. A 10% chance of showers in the afternoon. High 79 to 87. Here is the synopsis for Southeast California, Southwest, and South Central Arizona. Lingering rain chances mainly across Arizona high terrain this afternoon before ending completely this evening. Below normal temperatures are forecast through Wednesday before creeping back into the normal range late week. Breezy to windy conditions will impact the western deserts through Thursday before spreading across the rest of southern and central Arizona by Friday. Advisory level winds will be possible by Friday, particularly across southeast Arizona. 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The current time is 10:51 p.m. Mountain Standard Time. Here is the 10 p.m. Mountain Standard Time observation for Phoenix, on Tuesday, October 13th. At Sky Harbor, it was partly cloudy. Visibility 10 miles. Temperature was 70 degrees, dew point 42, relative humidity 36%. Wind was northwest, at 14 miles an hour. And the pressure was 29.93 inches, and rising. Other observations for South Central Arizona, including the Greater Phoenix area, it was clear, with a temperature of 63 at Buckeye, and 65 at Deer Valley. It was partly cloudy, with a temperature of 66 at Scottsdale Airport, and 65 at Gila Bend. At Falcon Field, it was mostly cloudy, with a temperature of 69. It was cloudy, with a temperature of 70 at Mesa Gateway, and 70 at Chandler. Observations for northern Arizona, it was 45 at Kingman, and 52 at Chulo. At Page,
It was mostly cloudy, with a temperature of 51. It was cloudy, with a temperature of 42 at Flagstaff, 39 at the Grand Canyon, 46 at Prescott, 54 at Payson, and 57 at Winslow. At Sholo, the visibility was 2 miles. At Sholo, wind was southwest gusting to 30 miles an hour. Observations for southern Arizona, at Yuma, it was clear, with a temperature of 70. At Sierra Vista, it was mostly cloudy, with a temperature of 63. It was cloudy, with a temperature of 68 at Tucson, and 63 at Nogales. Observations for Southern California, it was clear. It was 69 at Los Angeles Airport, 65 at San Diego, and 65 at Blythe. Regional observations, at Salt Lake City, rain was falling, with a temperature of 47. It was clear, with a temperature of 60 at Las Vegas, and 76 at El Paso. At Albuquerque, it was partly cloudy, with a temperature of 61. Once again, at 10 p.m. in Phoenix, under partly cloudy skies. The Sky Harbor temperature was 70 degrees. Here is the latest forecast. For the following area, in Arizona, Central Phoenix, issued at 4:01 p.m. Mountain Standard Time. Tonight, clear and cooler. Lows 48 to 57. Northwest wind 5 to 10 miles per hour. Wednesday, sunny. Highs 72 to 77. North wind around 5 miles per hour in the morning, becoming northwest in the afternoon. Wednesday night, clear. Lows 52 to 58. Northwest wind around 5 miles per hour in the evening, becoming northeast 10 to 15 miles per hour after midnight. Thursday, sunny and much warmer. Highs 82 to 87. Northeast wind 10 to 15 miles per hour. Thursday night, clear, windy and much warmer. Low 62 to 70. Northeast wind 15 to 25 miles per hour. Gusts up to 35 miles per hour. Friday, partly sunny. Highs 81 to 87. Friday night, partly cloudy. A 10% chance of showers after midnight. Low 60 to 66. Saturday, partly cloudy with a 20% chance of showers. Cooler. High 74 to 79. Saturday night, partly cloudy. Lows 58 to 65. Sunday, mostly sunny and warmer. Highs 78 to 85. Sunday night, clear. Low 60 to 66. Monday, sunny. Highs 82 to 88. Monday night, clear in the evening, then becoming partly cloudy. Low 60 to 68. Tuesday, partly sunny. A 10% chance of showers in the afternoon. High 79 to 87. Here is the synopsis for Southeast California, Southwest, and South Central Arizona. Lingering rain chances mainly across Arizona high terrain this afternoon before ending completely this evening. Below normal temperatures are forecast through Wednesday before creeping back into the normal range late week. Breezy to windy conditions will impact the western deserts through Thursday before spreading across the rest of southern and central Arizona by Friday. Advisory level winds will be possible by Friday, particularly across southeast Arizona. You're listening to National Weather Service NOAA Weather Radio, KEC 94 in Phoenix, Arizona, serving south central Arizona. The current time is 10:56 p.m. Mountain Standard Time. Here is the 10 p.m. Mountain Standard Time observation for Phoenix, on Tuesday, October 13th. At Sky Harbor, it was partly cloudy. Visibility 10 miles. Temperature was 70 degrees, dew point 42, relative humidity 36%. Wind was northwest, at 14 miles an hour. And the pressure was 29.93 inches, and rising. Other observations for South Central Arizona, including the Greater Phoenix area, it was clear, with a temperature of 63 at Buckeye, and 65 at Deer Valley.
It was partly cloudy, with a temperature of 66 at Scottsdale Airport and 65 at Gila Bend. At Falcon Field, it was mostly cloudy, with a temperature of 69. It was cloudy, with a temperature of 70 at Mesa Gateway and 70 at Chandler. Observations for Northern Arizona, it was 45 at Kingman and 52 at Chulo. At Page, it was mostly cloudy, with a temperature of 51. It was cloudy, with a temperature of 42 at Flagstaff, 39 at the Grand Canyon, 46 at Prescott, 54 at Payson, and 57 at Winslow. At Chulo, the visibility was 2 miles. At Chulo, wind was southwest gusting to 30 miles an hour. Observations for Southern Arizona, at Yuma, it was clear, with a temperature of 70. At Sierra Vista, it was mostly cloudy, with a temperature of 63. It was cloudy, with a temperature of 68 at Tucson, and 63 at Nogales. Observations for Southern California, it was clear. It was 69 at Los Angeles Airport, 65 at San Diego, and 65 at Blythe. Regional observations, at Salt Lake City, rain was falling, with a temperature of 47. It was clear, with a temperature of 60 at Las Vegas, and 76 at El Paso. At Albuquerque, it was partly cloudy, with a temperature of 61. Once again, at 10 p.m. in Phoenix, under partly cloudy skies. The Sky Harbor temperature was 70 degrees. Here is the latest forecast. For the following area, in Arizona, Central Phoenix, issued at 4:01 p.m. Mountain Standard Time. Tonight, clear and cooler. Lows 48 to 57. Northwest wind 5 to 10 miles per hour. Wednesday, sunny. Highs 72 to 77. North wind around 5 miles per hour in the morning, becoming northwest in the afternoon. Wednesday night, clear. Lows 52 to 58. Northwest wind around 5 miles per hour in the evening, becoming northeast 10 to 15 miles per hour after midnight. Thursday, sunny and much warmer. Highs 82 to 87. Northeast wind 10 to 15 miles per hour. Thursday night, clear, windy and much warmer. Low 62 to 70. Northeast wind 15 to 25 miles per hour. Gusts up to 35 miles per hour. Friday, partly sunny. Highs 81 to 87. Friday night, partly cloudy. A 10% chance of showers after midnight. Low 60 to 66. Saturday, partly cloudy with a 20% chance of showers. Cooler. High 74 to 79. Saturday night, partly cloudy. Lows 58 to 65. Sunday, mostly sunny and warmer. Highs 78 to 85. Sunday night, clear. Low 60 to 66. Monday, sunny. Highs 82 to 88. Monday night, clear in the evening, then becoming partly cloudy. Low 60 to 68. Tuesday, partly sunny. A 10% chance of showers in the afternoon. High 79 to 87. Here is the synopsis for Southeast California, Southwest, and South Central Arizona. Lingering rain chances mainly across Arizona high terrain this afternoon before ending completely this evening. Below normal temperatures are forecast through Wednesday before creeping back into the normal range late week. Breezy to windy conditions will impact the western deserts through Thursday before spreading across the rest of southern and central Arizona by Friday. Advisory level winds will be possible by Friday, particularly across southeast Arizona. You're listening to National Weather Service NOAA Weather Radio, KEC 94 in Phoenix, Arizona, serving South Central Arizona. The current time is 11:02 p.m. Mountain Standard Time. Here is the latest forecast. For the following area, in Arizona, Central Phoenix, issued at 4:01 p.m. Mountain Standard Time. Tonight, clear and cooler.
lows 48 to 57. Northwest wind 5 to 10 miles per hour. Wednesday, sunny. Highs 72 to 77. North wind around 5 miles per hour in the morning, becoming northwest in the afternoon. Wednesday night, clear. Lows 52 to 58. Northwest wind around 5 miles per hour in the evening, becoming northeast 10 to 15 miles per hour after midnight. Thursday, sunny and much warmer. Highs 82 to 87. Northeast wind 10 to 15 miles per hour. Thursday night, clear, windy and much warmer. Low 62 to 70. Northeast wind 15 to 25 miles per hour. Gusts up to 35 miles per hour. Friday, partly sunny. Highs 81 to 87. Friday night, partly cloudy. A 10% chance of showers after midnight. Low 60 to 66. Saturday, partly cloudy with a 20% chance of showers. Cooler. High 74 to 79. Saturday night, partly cloudy. Lows 58 to 65. Sunday, mostly sunny and warmer. Highs 78 to 85. Sunday night, clear. Low 60 to 66. Monday, sunny. Highs 82 to 88. Monday night, clear in the evening, then becoming partly cloudy. Low 60 to 68. Tuesday, partly sunny. A 10% chance of showers in the afternoon. High 79 to 87. Here is the synopsis for Southeast California, Southwest, and South Central Arizona. Lingering rain chances mainly across Arizona Heights rain this afternoon before ending completely this evening. Below normal temperatures are forecast through Wednesday before creeping back into the normal range late week. Breezy to windy conditions will impact the western deserts through Thursday before spreading across the rest of southern and central Arizona by Friday. Advisory level winds will be possible by Friday, particularly across southeast Arizona. 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The current time is 11:05 p.m. Mountain Standard Time. Here is the latest forecast. For the following area, in Arizona, Central Phoenix, issued at 4:01 p.m. Mountain Standard Time. Tonight, clear and cooler. Lows 48 to 57. Northwest wind 5 to 10 miles per hour. Wednesday, sunny. Highs 72 to 77. North wind around 5 miles per hour in the morning, becoming northwest in the afternoon. Wednesday night, clear. Lows 52 to 58. Northwest wind around 5 miles per hour in the evening, becoming northeast 10 to 15 miles per hour after midnight. Thursday, sunny and much warmer. Highs 82 to 87. Northeast wind 10 to 15 miles per hour. Thursday night, clear, windy and much warmer. Low 62 to 70. Northeast wind 15 to 25 miles per hour. Gusts up to 35 miles per hour. Friday, partly sunny. Highs 81 to 87. Friday night, partly cloudy. A 10% chance of showers after midnight. Low 60 to 66. Saturday, partly cloudy with a 20% chance of showers. Cooler. High 74 to 79. Saturday night, partly cloudy. Lows 58 to 65. Sunday, mostly sunny and warmer. Highs 78 to 85. Sunday night, clear. Low 60 to 66. Monday, sunny. Highs 82 to 88. Monday night, clear in the evening, then becoming partly cloudy. Low 60 to 68. Tuesday, partly sunny. A 10% chance of showers in the afternoon. High 79 to 87. Here is the synopsis for Southeast California, Southwest,
in south-central Arizona. Lingering rain chances mainly across Arizona Heights rain this afternoon before ending completely this evening. Below normal temperatures are forecast through Wednesday before creeping back into the normal range late week. Breezy to windy conditions will impact the western deserts through Thursday before spreading across the rest of southern and central Arizona by Friday. Advisory level winds will be possible by Friday, particularly across southeast Arizona. 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The current time is 11:08 p.m. Mountain Standard Time. Here is the latest forecast for the following area in Arizona, central Phoenix, issued at 4:01 p.m. Mountain Standard Time. Tonight, clear and cooler. Lows 48 to 57. Northwest wind 5 to 10 miles per hour. Wednesday, sunny. Highs 72 to 77. North wind around 5 miles per hour in the morning, becoming northwest in the afternoon. Wednesday night, clear. Lows 52 to 58. Northwest wind around 5 miles per hour in the evening, becoming northeast 10 to 15 miles per hour after midnight. Thursday, sunny and much warmer. Highs 82 to 87. Northeast wind 10 to 15 miles per hour. Thursday night, clear, windy and much warmer. Low 62 to 70. Northeast wind 15 to 25 miles per hour. Gusts up to 35 miles per hour. Friday, partly sunny. Highs 81 to 87. Friday night, partly cloudy. A 10% chance of showers after midnight. Low 60 to 66. Saturday, partly cloudy with a 20% chance of showers. Cooler. High 74 to 79. Saturday night, partly cloudy. Lows 58 to 65. Sunday, mostly sunny and warmer. Highs 78 to 85. Sunday night, clear. Low 60 to 66. Monday, sunny. Highs 82 to 88. Monday night, clear in the evening, then becoming partly cloudy. Low 60 to 68. Tuesday, partly sunny. A 10% chance of showers in the afternoon. High 79 to 87. Here is the synopsis for Southeast California, Southwest, and South Central Arizona. Lingering rain chances mainly across Arizona Heights rain this afternoon before ending completely this evening. Below normal temperatures are forecast through Wednesday before creeping back into the normal range late week. Breezy to windy conditions will impact the western deserts through Thursday before spreading across the rest of southern and central Arizona by Friday. Advisory level winds will be possible by Friday, particularly across southeast Arizona. 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The current time is 11:11 p.m. Mountain Standard Time. Here is the 11 p.m. Mountain Standard Time observation for Phoenix on Tuesday, October 13th. At Sky Harbor, it was partly cloudy. Visibility 10 miles. Temperature was 69 degrees, dew point 40, relative humidity 34%. Wind was northwest, at 15 miles an hour. And the pressure was 29.94 inches, and rising. Other observations for South Central Arizona, including the Greater Phoenix area, it was clear, with a temperature of 63 at Buckeye, 67 at Luke Air Force Base, 63 at Deer Valley, and 64 at Scottsdale Airport. It was partly cloudy, with a temperature of 66 at Mesa Gateway, and 64 at Gila Bend. It was mostly cloudy, with a temperature of 66 at Falcon Field, and 68 at Chandler. At Mesa Gateway, wind was northwest, at 17 miles an hour. Observations for northern Arizona, it was 45 at Kingman, and 52 at Chulo. It was partly cloudy,
with a temperature of 37 at the Grand Canyon, and 49 at Page. At Payson, it was mostly cloudy, with a temperature of 52. It was cloudy, with a temperature of 41 at Flagstaff, 45 at Prescott, and 56 at Winslow. At Window Rock, light rain was falling, with a visibility of 3 miles. Observations for southern Arizona, at Nogales, rain was falling, with a temperature of 63. At Yuma, it was clear, with a temperature of 68. At Sierra Vista, it was partly cloudy, with a temperature of 62. At Tucson, it was cloudy, with a temperature of 66. Observations for Southern California, it was clear. It was 67 at Los Angeles Airport, 63 at San Diego, and 63 at Blythe. Regional observations, at Salt Lake City, rain was falling, with a temperature of 46. It was clear, with a temperature of 60 at Las Vegas, and 75 at El Paso. At Albuquerque, it was partly cloudy, with a temperature of 60. Once again, at 11 p.m. in Phoenix, under partly cloudy skies. The Sky Harbor temperature was 69 degrees. Here is the latest forecast. For the following area, in Arizona, Central Phoenix, issued at 4:01 p.m. Mountain Standard Time. Tonight, clear and cooler. Lows 48 to 57. Northwest wind 5 to 10 miles per hour. Wednesday, sunny. Highs 72 to 77. North wind around 5 miles per hour in the morning, becoming northwest in the afternoon. Wednesday night, clear. Lows 52 to 58. Northwest wind around 5 miles per hour in the evening, becoming northeast 10 to 15 miles per hour after midnight. Thursday, sunny and much warmer. Highs 82 to 87. Northeast wind 10 to 15 miles per hour. Thursday night, clear, windy and much warmer. Low 62 to 70. Northeast wind 15 to 25 miles per hour. Gusts up to 35 miles per hour. Friday, partly sunny. Highs 81 to 87. Friday night, partly cloudy. A 10% chance of showers after midnight. Low 60 to 66. Saturday, partly cloudy with a 20% chance of showers. Cooler. High 74 to 79. Saturday night, partly cloudy. Lows 58 to 65. Sunday, mostly sunny and warmer. Highs 78 to 85. Sunday night, clear. Low 60 to 66. Monday, sunny. Highs 82 to 88. Monday night, clear in the evening, then becoming partly cloudy. Low 60 to 68. Tuesday, partly sunny. A 10% chance of showers in the afternoon. High 79 to 87. Here is the synopsis for Southeast California, Southwest, and South Central Arizona. Lingering rain chances mainly across Arizona Heights rain this afternoon before ending completely this evening. Below normal temperatures are forecast through Wednesday before creeping back into the normal range late week. Breezy to windy conditions will impact the western deserts through Thursday before spreading across the rest of southern and central Arizona by Friday. Advisory level winds will be possible by Friday, particularly across southeast Arizona. 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The current time is 11:16 p.m. Mountain Standard Time. Here is the 11 p.m. Mountain Standard Time observation for Phoenix, on Tuesday, October 13th. At Sky Harbor, it was partly cloudy. Visibility 10 miles. Temperature was 69 degrees, dew point 40, relative humidity 34%. Wind was northwest, at 15 miles an hour. And the pressure was 29.94 inches, and rising.
other observations for South Central Arizona, including the greater Phoenix area, it was clear, with a temperature of 63 at Buckeye, 67 at Luke Air Force Base, 63 at Deer Valley, and 64 at Scottsdale Airport. It was partly cloudy, with a temperature of 66 at Mesa Gateway, and 64 at Gila Bend. It was mostly cloudy, with a temperature of 66 at Falcon Field, and 68 at Chandler. At Mesa Gateway, wind was northwest, at 17 miles an hour. Observations for northern Arizona, it was 45 at Kingman, and 52 at Cholo. It was partly cloudy, with a temperature of 37 at the Grand Canyon, and 49 at Page. At Payson, it was mostly cloudy, with a temperature of 52. It was cloudy, with a temperature of 41 at Flagstaff, 45 at Prescott, and 56 at Winslow. At Window Rock, light rain was falling, with a visibility of 3 miles. Observations for southern Arizona, at Nogales, rain was falling, with a temperature of 63. At Yuma, it was clear, with a temperature of 68. At Sierra Vista, it was partly cloudy, with a temperature of 62. At Tucson, it was cloudy, with a temperature of 66. Observations for Southern California, it was clear. It was 67 at Los Angeles Airport, 63 at San Diego, and 63 at Blythe. Regional observations, at Salt Lake City, rain was falling, with a temperature of 46. It was clear, with a temperature of 60 at Las Vegas, and 75 at El Paso. At Albuquerque, it was partly cloudy, with a temperature of 60. Once again, at 11 p.m. in Phoenix, under partly cloudy skies. The Sky Harbor temperature was 69 degrees. Here is the latest forecast. For the following area, in Arizona, Central Phoenix, issued at 4:01 p.m. Mountain Standard Time. Tonight, clear and cooler. Lows 48 to 57. Northwest wind 5 to 10 miles per hour. Wednesday, sunny. Highs 72 to 77. North wind around 5 miles per hour in the morning, becoming northwest in the afternoon. Wednesday night, clear. Lows 52 to 58. Northwest wind around 5 miles per hour in the evening, becoming northeast 10 to 15 miles per hour after midnight. Thursday, sunny and much warmer. Highs 82 to 87. Northeast wind 10 to 15 miles per hour. Thursday night, clear, windy and much warmer. Lows 62 to 70. Northeast wind 15 to 25 miles per hour. Gusts up to 35 miles per hour. Friday, partly sunny. Highs 81 to 87. Friday night, partly cloudy. A 10% chance of showers after midnight. Low 60 to 66. Saturday, partly cloudy with a 20% chance of showers. Cooler. High 74 to 79. Saturday night, partly cloudy. Lows 58 to 65. Sunday, mostly sunny and warmer. Highs 78 to 85. Sunday night, clear. Lows 60 to 66. Monday, sunny. Highs 82 to 88. Monday night, clear in the evening, then becoming partly cloudy. Lows 60 to 68. Tuesday, partly sunny. A 10% chance of showers in the afternoon. High 79 to 87. Here is the synopsis for Southeast California, Southwest, and South Central Arizona. Lingering rain chances mainly across Arizona Heights rain this afternoon before ending completely this evening. Below normal temperatures are forecast through Wednesday before creeping back into the normal range late week. Breezy to windy conditions will impact the western deserts through Thursday before spreading across the rest of southern and central Arizona by Friday. Advisory level winds will be possible by Friday, particularly across southeast Arizona. You're listening to National Weather Service NOAA Weather Radio, KEC 94 in Phoenix, Arizona, serving south central Arizona.
The current time is 11:22 p.m. Mountain Standard Time. Here is the 11 p.m. Mountain Standard Time observation for Phoenix, on Tuesday, October 13th. At Sky Harbor, it was partly cloudy. Visibility 10 miles. Temperature was 69 degrees, dew point 40, relative humidity 34%. Wind was northwest, at 15 miles an hour. And the pressure was 29.94 inches, and rising. Other observations for south-central Arizona including the greater Phoenix area, it was clear, with a temperature of 63 at Buckeye, 67 at Luke Air Force Base, 63 at Deer Valley, and 64 at Scottsdale Airport. It was partly cloudy, with a temperature of 66 at Mesa Gateway, and 64 at Gila Bend. It was mostly cloudy, with a temperature of 66 at Falcon Field, and 68 at Chandler. At Mesa Gateway, wind was northwest, at 17 miles an hour. Observations for northern Arizona, it was 45 at Kingman, and 52 at Chulo. It was partly cloudy, with a temperature of 37 at the Grand Canyon, and 49 at Page. At Payson, it was mostly cloudy, with a temperature of 52. It was cloudy, with a temperature of 41 at Flagstaff, 45 at Prescott, and 56 at Winslow. At Window Rock, light rain was falling, with a visibility of 3 miles. Observations for southern Arizona, at Nogales, rain was falling, with a temperature of 63. At Yuma, it was clear, with a temperature of 68. At Sierra Vista, it was partly cloudy, with a temperature of 62. At Tucson, it was cloudy, with a temperature of 66. Observations for Southern California, it was clear. It was 67 at Los Angeles Airport, 63 at San Diego, and 63 at Blythe. Regional observations, at Salt Lake City, rain was falling, with a temperature of 46. It was clear, with a temperature of 60 at Las Vegas, and 75 at El Paso. At Albuquerque, it was partly cloudy, with a temperature of 60. Once again, at 11 p.m. in Phoenix, under partly cloudy skies. The Sky Harbor temperature was 69 degrees. Here is the latest forecast. For the following area, in Arizona, Central Phoenix, issued at 4:01 p.m. Mountain Standard Time. Tonight, clear and cooler. Lows 48 to 57. Northwest wind 5 to 10 miles per hour. Wednesday, sunny. Highs 72 to 77. North wind around 5 miles per hour in the morning, becoming northwest in the afternoon. Wednesday night, clear. Lows 52 to 58. Northwest wind around 5 miles per hour in the evening, becoming northeast 10 to 15 miles per hour after midnight. Thursday, sunny and much warmer. Highs 82 to 87. Northeast wind 10 to 15 miles per hour. Thursday night, clear, windy and much warmer. Low 62 to 70. Northeast wind 15 to 25 miles per hour. Gusts up to 35 miles per hour. Friday, partly sunny. Highs 81 to 87. Friday night, partly cloudy. A 10% chance of showers after midnight. Low 60 to 66. Saturday, partly cloudy with a 20% chance of showers. Cooler. High 74 to 79. Saturday night, partly cloudy. Lows 58 to 65. Sunday, mostly sunny and warmer. Highs 78 to 85. Sunday night, clear. Lows 60 to 66. Monday, sunny. Highs 82 to 88. Monday night, clear in the evening then becoming partly cloudy. Lows 60 to 68. Tuesday, partly sunny. A 10% chance of showers in the afternoon. High 79 to 87. Here is the synopsis for Southeast California, Southwest, and South Central Arizona.
Lingering rain chances mainly across Arizona Heights rain this afternoon before ending completely this evening. Below normal temperatures are forecast through Wednesday before creeping back into the normal range late week. Breezy to windy conditions will impact the western deserts through Thursday before spreading across the rest of southern and central Arizona by Friday. Advisory level winds will be possible by Friday, particularly across southeast Arizona. You are listening to National Weather Service NOAA Weather Radio, KEC 94 in Phoenix, Arizona, serving south central Arizona. The current time is 11:27 p.m. Mountain Standard Time. Here is the 11 p.m. Mountain Standard Time observation for Phoenix on Tuesday, October 13th. At Sky Harbor, it was partly cloudy. Visibility 10 miles. Temperature was 69 degrees, dew point 40, relative humidity 34%. Wind was northwest, at 15 miles an hour. And the pressure was 29.94 inches, and rising. Other observations for south central Arizona, including the greater Phoenix area, it was clear, with a temperature of 63 at Buckeye, 67 at Luke Air Force Base, 63 at Deer Valley, and 64 at Scottsdale Airport. It was partly cloudy, with a temperature of 66 at Mesa Gateway, and 64 at Gila Bend. It was mostly cloudy, with a temperature of 66 at Falcon Field, and 68 at Chandler. At Mesa Gateway, wind was northwest, at 17 miles an hour. Observations for northern Arizona, it was 45 at Kingman, and 52 at Cholo. It was partly cloudy, with a temperature of 37 at the Grand Canyon, and 49 at Page. At Payson, it was mostly cloudy, with a temperature of 52. It was cloudy, with a temperature of 41 at Flagstaff, 45 at Prescott, and 56 at Winslow. At Window Rock, light rain was falling, with a visibility of 3 miles. Observations for southern Arizona, at Nogales, rain was falling, with a temperature of 63. At Yuma, it was clear, with a temperature of 68. At Sierra Vista, it was partly cloudy, with a temperature of 62. At Tucson, it was cloudy, with a temperature of 66. Observations for Southern California, it was clear. It was 67 at Los Angeles Airport, 63 at San Diego, and 63 at Blythe. Regional observations, at Salt Lake City, rain was falling, with a temperature of 46. It was clear, with a temperature of 60 at Las Vegas, and 75 at El Paso. At Albuquerque, it was partly cloudy, with a temperature of 60. Once again, at 11 p.m. in Phoenix, under partly cloudy skies. The Sky Harbor temperature was 69 degrees. Here is the latest forecast. For the following area, in Arizona, Central Phoenix, issued at 4:01 p.m. Mountain Standard Time. Tonight, clear and cooler. Lows 48 to 57. Northwest wind 5 to 10 miles per hour. Wednesday, sunny. Highs 72 to 77. North wind around 5 miles per hour in the morning, becoming northwest in the afternoon. Wednesday night, clear. Lows 52 to 58. Northwest wind around 5 miles per hour in the evening, becoming northeast 10 to 15 miles per hour after midnight. Thursday, sunny and much warmer. Highs 82 to 87. Northeast wind 10 to 15 miles per hour. Thursday night, clear, windy and much warmer. Low 62 to 70. Northeast wind 15 to 25 miles per hour. Gusts up to 35 miles per hour. Friday, partly sunny. Highs 81 to 87. Friday night, partly cloudy. A 10% chance of showers after midnight. Low 60 to 66. Saturday, partly cloudy with a 20% chance of showers. Cooler. High 74 to 79. Saturday night, partly cloudy. Lows 58 to 65. Sunday, mostly sunny and warmer.
highs 78 to 85. Sunday night, clear. Low 60 to 66. Monday, sunny. Highs 82 to 88. Monday night, clear in the evening then becoming partly cloudy. Low 60 to 68. Tuesday, partly sunny. A 10% chance of showers in the afternoon. High 79 to 87. Here is the latest forecast. For the following area, in Arizona, Central Phoenix, issued at 11:31 p.m. Mountain Standard Time. Tonight, clear and cooler. Lows 48 to 57. West wind 5 to 10 miles per hour. Wednesday, sunny. Highs 73 to 78. Northeast wind around 5 miles per hour in the morning, becoming northwest in the afternoon. Wednesday night, clear. Lows 52 to 59. Northwest wind around 5 miles per hour in the evening, becoming northeast 10 to 15 miles per hour after midnight. Thursday, sunny and much warmer. 8. Northeast wind 10 to 15 miles per hour. Thursday night, clear, windy and much warmer. Lows 64 to 71. Northeast wind 15 to 25 miles per hour. Gusts up to 35 miles per hour. Friday, partly sunny. Highs 82 to 87. Friday night, partly cloudy. Low 60 to 69. Saturday, partly sunny with a 20% chance of showers. Not as warm. Highs 76 to 81. Saturday night, partly cloudy. Lows 57 to 65. Sunday, mostly sunny. High 79 to 85. Sunday night, clear. Low 60 to 67. Monday, sunny. Highs 82 to 89. Monday night, mostly clear. Low 61 to 69. Tuesday, mostly sunny. A 10% chance of showers in the afternoon. Highs 81 to 88. Here is the synopsis for Southeast California, Southwest, and South Central Arizona. Lingering rain chances mainly across Arizona Heights rain this afternoon before ending completely this evening. Below normal temperatures are forecast through Wednesday before creeping back into the normal range late week. Breezy to windy conditions will impact the western deserts through Thursday before spreading across the rest of southern and central Arizona by Friday. Advisory level winds will be possible by Friday, particularly across southeast Arizona. 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The current time is 11:35 p.m. Mountain Standard Time. Here is the 11 p.m. Mountain Standard Time observation for Phoenix on Tuesday, October 13th. At Sky Harbor, it was partly cloudy. Visibility 10 miles. Temperature was 69 degrees, dew point 40, relative humidity 34%. Wind was northwest, at 15 miles an hour. And the pressure was 29.94 inches, and rising. Other observations for South Central Arizona, including the Greater Phoenix area, it was clear, with a temperature of 63 at Buckeye, 67 at Luke Air Force Base, 63 at Deer Valley, and 64 at Scottsdale Airport. It was partly cloudy, with a temperature of 66 at Mesa Gateway, and 64 at Gila Bend. It was mostly cloudy, with a temperature of 66 at Falcon Field, and 68 at Chandler. At Mesa Gateway, wind was northwest, at 17 miles an hour. Observations for northern Arizona, it was 45 at Kingman, and 52 at Cholo. It was partly cloudy, with a temperature of 37 at the Grand Canyon, and 49 at Page. At Payson, it was mostly cloudy, with a temperature of 52. It was cloudy, with a temperature of 41 at Flagstaff, 45 at Prescott, and 56 at Winslow. At Window Rock, light rain was falling, with a visibility of 3 miles. Observations for southern Arizona, at Nogales,
rain was falling, with a temperature of 63. At Yuma, it was clear, with a temperature of 68. At Sierra Vista, it was partly cloudy, with a temperature of 62.

At Tucson, it was cloudy, with a temperature of 66. Observations for Southern California, it was clear. It was 67 at Los Angeles Airport, 63 at San Diego, and 63 at Blythe. Regional observations, at Salt Lake City, rain was falling, with a temperature of 46. It was clear, with a temperature of 60 at Las Vegas, and 75 at El Paso. At Albuquerque, it was partly cloudy, with a temperature of 60. Once again, at 11 p.m. in Phoenix, under partly cloudy skies. The Sky Harbor temperature was 69 degrees. Here is the latest forecast. For the following area, in Arizona, Central Phoenix, issued at 11:31 p.m. Mountain Standard Time. Tonight, clear and cooler. Lows 48 to 57. West wind 5 to 10 miles per hour. Wednesday, sunny. Highs 73 to 78. Northeast wind around 5 miles per hour in the morning, becoming northwest in the afternoon. Wednesday night, clear. Lows 52 to 59. Northwest wind around 5 miles per hour in the evening, becoming northeast 10 to 15 miles per hour after midnight. Thursday, sunny and much warmer. Highs 83 to 88. Northeast wind 10 to 15 miles per hour. Thursday night, clear, windy and much warmer. Lows 64 to 71. Northeast wind 15 to 25 miles per hour. Gusts up to 35 miles per hour. Friday, partly sunny. Highs 82 to 87. Friday night, partly cloudy. Low 60 to 69. Saturday, partly sunny with a 20% chance of showers. Not as warm. Highs 76 to 81. Saturday night, partly cloudy. Lows 57 to 65. Sunday, mostly sunny. Highs 79 to 85. Sunday night, clear. Lows 60 to 67. Monday, sunny. Highs 82 to 89. Monday night, mostly clear. Lows 61 to 69. Tuesday, mostly sunny. A 10% chance of showers in the afternoon. Highs 81 to 88. Here is the synopsis.

cool temperatures are forecast through Wednesday before creeping back into the normal range late week. Breezy to windy conditions will impact the western deserts through Thursday before spreading across the rest of southern and central Arizona by Friday. Advisory level winds will be possible by Friday, particularly across southeast Arizona. You're listening to National Weather Service NOAA Weather Radio, KEC 94 in Phoenix, Arizona, serving south central Arizona. The current time is 11:40 p.m. Mountain Standard Time. Here is the 11 p.m. Mountain Standard Time observation for Phoenix on Tuesday, October 13th. At Sky Harbor, it was partly cloudy. Visibility 10 miles. Temperature was 69 degrees, dew point 40, relative humidity 34%. Wind was northwest, at 15 miles an hour. And the pressure was 29.94 inches, and rising. Other observations for south central Arizona, including the greater Phoenix area, it was clear, with a temperature of 63 at Buckeye, 67 at Luke Air Force Base, 63 at Deer Valley, and 64 at Scottsdale Airport. It was partly cloudy, with a temperature of 66 at Mesa Gateway, and 64 at Gila Bend. It was mostly cloudy, with a temperature of 66 at Falcon Field, and 68 at Chandler. At Mesa Gateway, wind was northwest, at 17 miles an hour. Observations for northern Arizona, it was 45 at Kingman, and 52 at Cholo. It was partly cloudy, with a temperature of 37 at the Grand Canyon, and 49 at Page. At Payson, it was

Los Angeles Airport, 63 at San Diego, and 63 at Blythe. Regional observations, at Salt Lake City, rain was falling, with a temperature of 46. It was clear, with a temperature of 60 at Las Vegas, and 75 at El Paso. At Albuquerque, it was partly cloudy, with a temperature of 60. Once again, at 11 p.m. in Phoenix, under partly cloudy skies. The Sky Harbor temperature was 69 degrees. Here is the latest forecast. For the following area, in Arizona, Central Phoenix, issued at 11:31 p.m. Mountain Standard Time. Tonight, clear and cooler. Lows 48 to 57. West wind 5 to 10 miles per hour. Wednesday, sunny. Highs 73 to 78. Northeast wind around 5 miles per hour in the morning, becoming northwest in the afternoon. Wednesday night, clear. Lows 52 to 59. Northwest wind around 5 miles per hour in the evening, becoming northeast 10 to 15 miles per hour after midnight. Thursday, sunny and much warmer. Highs 83 to 88. Northeast wind 10 to 15 miles per hour. Thursday night, clear, windy and much warmer. Lows 64 to 71. Northeast wind 15 to 25 miles per hour. Gusts up to 35 miles per hour. Friday, partly sunny. Highs 82 to 87. Friday night, partly cloudy. Low 60 to 69. Saturday, partly sunny with a 20% chance of showers. Not as warm. Highs 76 to 81. Saturday night, partly cloudy. Lows 57 to 65. Sunday, mostly sunny. High 79 to 85. Sunday night, clear. Low 60 to 67. Monday, sunny. Highs 82 to 89. Monday night, mostly clear. Low 61 to 69. Tuesday, mostly sunny. A 10% chance of showers in the afternoon. Highs 81 to 88. Here is the synopsis for Southeast California, Southwest, and South Central Arizona. Lingering rain chances mainly across Arizona Heights rain this afternoon before ending completely this evening. Below normal temperatures are forecast through Wednesday before creeping back into the normal range late week. Breezy to windy conditions will impact the western deserts through Thursday before spreading across the rest of southern and central Arizona by Friday. Advisory level winds will be possible by Friday, particularly across southeast Arizona. 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The current time is 11:46 p.m. Mountain Standard Time. Here is the 11 p.m. Mountain Standard Time observation for Phoenix on Tuesday, October 13th. At Sky Harbor, it was partly cloudy. Visibility 10 miles. Temperature was 69 degrees, dew point 40, relative humidity 34%. Wind was northwest, at 15 miles an hour. And the pressure was 29.94 inches, and rising. Other observations for South Central Arizona, including the Greater Phoenix area, it was clear, with a temperature of 63 at Buckeye, 67 at Luke Air Force Base, 63 at Deer Valley, and 64 at Scottsdale Airport. It was partly cloudy, with a temperature of 66 at Mesa Gateway, and 64 at Gila Bend. It was mostly cloudy, with a temperature of 66 at Falcon Field, and 68 at Chandler. At Mesa Gateway, wind was northwest, at 17 miles an hour. Observations for northern Arizona, it was 45 at Kingman, and 52 at Shiloh. It was partly cloudy, with a temperature of 37 at the Grand Canyon, and 49 at Page. At Payson, it was mostly cloudy, with a temperature of 52. It was cloudy, with a temperature of 41 at Flagstaff, 45 at Prescott, and 56 at Winslow. At Window Rock, light rain

was falling, with a visibility of 3 miles. Observations for southern Arizona, at Nogales, rain was falling, with a temperature of 63. At Yuma, it was clear, with a temperature of 68. At Sierra Vista, it was partly cloudy, with a temperature of 62. At Tucson, it was cloudy, with a temperature of 66. Observations for Southern California, it was clear. It was 67 at Los Angeles Airport, 63 at San Diego, and 63 at Blythe. Regional observations, at Salt Lake City, rain was falling, with a temperature of 46. It was clear, with a temperature of 60 at Las Vegas, and 75 at El Paso. At Albuquerque, it was partly cloudy, with a temperature of 60. Once again, at 11 p.m. in Phoenix, under partly cloudy skies. The Sky Harbor temperature was 69 degrees. Here is the latest forecast. For the following area, in Arizona, Central Phoenix, issued at 11:31 p.m. Mountain Standard Time. Tonight, clear and cooler. Lows 48 to 57. West wind 5 to 10 miles per hour. Wednesday, sunny. Highs 73 to 78. Northeast wind around 5 miles per hour in the morning, becoming northwest in the afternoon. Wednesday night, clear. Lows 52 to 59. Northwest wind around 5 miles per hour in the evening, becoming northeast 10 to 15 miles per hour after midnight. Thursday, sunny and much warmer. Highs 83 to 88. Northeast wind 10 to 15 miles per hour. Thursday night, clear, windy and much warmer. Lows 64 to 71. Northeast wind 15 to 25 miles per hour. Gusts up to 35 miles per hour. Friday, partly sunny. Highs 82 to 87. Friday night, partly cloudy. Low 60 to 69. Saturday, partly sunny with a 20% chance of showers. Not as warm. Highs 76 to 81. Saturday night, partly cloudy. Lows 57 to 65. Sunday, mostly sunny. Highs 79 to 85. Sunday night, clear. Lows 60 to 67. Monday, sunny. Highs 82 to 89. Monday night, mostly clear. Lows 61 to 69. Tuesday, mostly sunny. A 10% chance of showers in the afternoon. Highs 81 to 88. Here is the synopsis for Southeast California, Southwest, and South Central Arizona. Lingering rain chances mainly across Arizona high terrain this afternoon before ending completely this evening. Below normal temperatures are forecast through Wednesday before creeping back into the normal range late week. Breezy to windy conditions will impact the western deserts through Thursday before spreading across the rest of southern and central Arizona by Friday. Advisory level winds will be possible by Friday, particularly across southeast Arizona. 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The current time is 11:51 p.m. Mountain Standard Time. Here is the 11 p.m. Mountain Standard Time observation for Phoenix, on Tuesday, October 13th. At Sky Harbor, it was partly cloudy. Visibility 10 miles. Temperature was 69 degrees, dew point 40, relative humidity 34%. Wind was northwest, at 15 miles an hour. And the pressure was 29.94 inches, and rising. Other observations for South Central Arizona, including the Greater Phoenix area, it was clear, with a temperature of 63 at Buckeye, 67 at Luke Air Force Base, 63 at Deer Valley, and 64 at Scottsdale Airport. It was partly cloudy, with a temperature of 66 at Mesa Gateway, and 64 at Gila Bend. It was mostly cloudy, with a temperature of 66 at Falcon Field, and 68 at Chandler. At Mesa Gateway,
Wind was northwest, at 17 miles an hour. Observations for northern Arizona, it was 45 at Kingman, and 52 at Cholo. It was partly cloudy, with a temperature of 37 at the Grand Canyon, and 49 at Page. At Payson, it was mostly cloudy, with a temperature of 52. It was cloudy, with a temperature of 41 at Flagstaff, 45 at Prescott, and 56 at Winslow. At Window Rock, light rain was falling, with a visibility of 3 miles. Observations for southern Arizona, at Nogales, rain was falling, with a temperature of 63. At Yuma, it was clear, with a temperature of 68. At Sierra Vista, it was partly cloudy, with a temperature of 62. At Tucson, it was cloudy, with a temperature of 66. Observations for Southern California, it was clear. It was 67 at Los Angeles Airport, 63 at San Diego, and 63 at Blythe. Regional observations, at Salt Lake City, rain was falling, with a temperature of 46. It was clear, with a temperature of 60 at Las Vegas, and 75 at El Paso. At Albuquerque, it was partly cloudy, with a temperature of 60. Once again, at 11 p.m. in Phoenix, under partly cloudy skies. The Sky Harbor temperature was 69 degrees. Here is the latest forecast. For the following area, in Arizona, Central Phoenix, issued at 11:31 p.m. Mountain Standard Time. Tonight, clear and cooler. Lows 48 to 57. West wind 5 to 10 miles per hour. Wednesday, sunny. Highs 73 to 78. Northeast wind around 5 miles per hour in the morning, becoming northwest in the afternoon. Wednesday night, clear. Lows 52 to 59. Northwest wind around 5 miles per hour in the evening, becoming northeast 10 to 15 miles per hour after midnight. Thursday, sunny and much warmer. Highs 83 to 88. Northeast wind 10 to 15 miles per hour. Thursday night, clear, windy and much warmer. Lows 64 to 71. Northeast wind 15 to 25 miles per hour. Gusts up to 35 miles per hour. Friday, partly sunny. Highs 82 to 87. Friday night, partly cloudy. Lows 60 to 69. Saturday, partly sunny with a 20% chance of showers. Not as warm. Highs 76 to 81. Saturday night, partly cloudy. Lows 57 to 65. Sunday, mostly sunny. Highs 79 to 85. Sunday night, clear. Lows 60 to 67. Monday, sunny. Highs 82 to 89. Monday night, mostly clear. Lows 61 to 69. Tuesday, mostly sunny. A 10% chance of showers in the afternoon. Highs 81 to 88. Here is the synopsis for Southeast California, Southwest, and South Central Arizona. Lingering rain chances mainly across Arizona high terrain this afternoon before ending completely this evening. Below normal temperatures are forecast through Wednesday before creeping back into the normal range late week. Breezy to windy conditions will impact the western deserts through Thursday before spreading across the rest of southern and central Arizona by Friday. Advisory level winds will be possible by Friday, particularly across southeast Arizona. 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The current time is 11:57 p.m. Mountain Standard Time. Here is the 11 p.m. Mountain Standard Time observation for Phoenix, on Tuesday, October 13th. At Sky Harbor, it was partly cloudy. Visibility 10 miles. Temperature was 69 degrees, dew point 40, relative humidity 34%. Wind was northwest, at 15 miles an hour. And the pressure was 29.94 inches, and rising.
other observations for South Central Arizona, including the greater Phoenix area, it was clear, with a temperature of 63 at Buckeye, 67 at Luke Air Force Base, 63 at Deer Valley, and 64 at Scottsdale Airport. It was partly cloudy, with a temperature of 66 at Mesa Gateway, and 64 at Gila Bend. It was mostly cloudy, with a temperature of 66 at Falcon Field, and 68 at Chandler. At Mesa Gateway, wind was northwest, at 17 miles an hour. Observations for northern Arizona, it was 45 at Kingman, and 52 at Cholo. It was partly cloudy, with a temperature of 37 at the Grand Canyon, and 49 at Page. At Payson, it was mostly cloudy, with a temperature of 52. It was cloudy, with a temperature of 41 at Flagstaff, 45 at Prescott, and 56 at Winslow. At Window Rock, light rain was falling, with a visibility of 3 miles. Observations for southern Arizona, at Nogales, rain was falling, with a temperature of 63. At Yuma, it was clear, with a temperature of 68. At Sierra Vista, it was partly cloudy, with a temperature of 62. At Tucson, it was cloudy, with a temperature of 66. Observations for Southern California, it was clear. It was 67 at Los Angeles Airport, 63 at San Diego, and 63 at Blythe. Regional observations, at Salt Lake City, rain was falling, with a temperature of 46. It was clear, with a temperature of 60 at Las Vegas, and 75 at El Paso. At Albuquerque, it was partly cloudy, with a temperature of 60. Once again, at 11 p.m. in Phoenix, under partly cloudy skies. The Sky Harbor temperature was 69 degrees. Here is the latest forecast. For the following area, in Arizona, Central Phoenix, issued at 11:31 p.m. Mountain Standard Time. Tonight, clear and cooler. Lows 48 to 57. West wind 5 to 10 miles per hour. Wednesday, sunny. Highs 73 to 78. Northeast wind around 5 miles per hour in the morning, becoming northwest in the afternoon. Wednesday night, clear. Lows 52 to 59. Northwest wind around 5 miles per hour in the evening, becoming northeast 10 to 15 miles per hour after midnight. Thursday, sunny and much warmer. Highs 83 to 88. Northeast wind 10 to 15 miles per hour. Thursday night, clear, windy and much warmer. Lows 64 to 71. Northeast wind 15 to 25 miles per hour. Gusts up to 35 miles per hour. Friday, partly sunny. Highs 82 to 87. Friday night, partly cloudy. Low 60 to 69. Saturday, partly sunny with a 20% chance of showers. Not as warm. Highs 76 to 81. Saturday night, partly cloudy. Lows 57 to 65. Sunday, mostly sunny. Highs 79 to 85. Sunday night, clear. Lows 60 to 67. Monday, sunny. Highs 82 to 89. Monday night, mostly clear. Lows 61 to 69. Tuesday, mostly sunny. A 10% chance of showers in the afternoon. Highs 81 to 88. Here is the synopsis for Southeast California, Southwest, and South Central Arizona. Lingering rain chances mainly across Arizona high terrain this afternoon before ending completely this evening. Below normal temperatures are forecast through Wednesday before creeping back into the normal range late week. Breezy to windy conditions will impact the western deserts through Thursday before spreading across the rest of southern and central Arizona by Friday. Advisory level winds will be possible by Friday, particularly across southeast Arizona. You're listening to National Weather Service NOAA Weather Radio, KEC 94 in Phoenix, Arizona, serving south central Arizona.
The current time is 12:02 a.m. Mountain Standard Time. Here is the latest forecast for the following area in Arizona, Central Phoenix, issued at 11:31 p.m. Mountain Standard Time. Tonight, clear and cooler. Lows 48 to 57. West wind 5 to 10 miles per hour. Wednesday, sunny. Highs 73 to 78. Northeast wind around 5 miles per hour in the morning, becoming northwest in the afternoon. Wednesday night, clear. Lows 52 to 59. Northwest wind around 5 miles per hour in the evening, becoming northeast 10 to 15 miles per hour after midnight. Thursday, sunny and much warmer. Highs 83 to 88. Northeast wind 10 to 15 miles per hour. Thursday night, clear, windy and much warmer. Lows 64 to 71. Northeast wind 15 to 25 miles per hour. Gusts up to 35 miles per hour. Friday, partly sunny. Highs 82 to 87. Friday night, partly cloudy. Low 60 to 69. Saturday, partly sunny with a 20% chance of showers. Not as warm. Highs 76 to 81. Saturday night, partly cloudy. Lows 57 to 65. Sunday, mostly sunny. Highs 79 to 85. Sunday night, clear. Lows 60 to 67. Monday, sunny. Highs 82 to 89. Monday night, mostly clear. Lows 61 to 69. Tuesday, mostly sunny. A 10% chance of showers in the afternoon. Highs 81 to 88. Here is the synopsis for Southeast California, Southwest, and South Central Arizona. Lingering rain chances mainly across Arizona Heights rain this afternoon before ending completely this evening. Below normal temperatures are forecast through Wednesday before creeping back into the normal range late week. Breezy to windy conditions will impact the western deserts through Thursday before spreading across the rest of southern and central Arizona by Friday. Advisory level winds will be possible by Friday, particularly across southeast Arizona. 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The current time is 12:05 a.m. Mountain Standard Time. Here is the latest forecast for the following area in Arizona, Central Phoenix, issued at 11:31 p.m. Mountain Standard Time. Tonight, clear and cooler. Lows 48 to 57. West wind 5 to 10 miles per hour. Wednesday, sunny. Highs 73 to 78. Northeast wind around 5 miles per hour in the morning, becoming northwest in the afternoon. Wednesday night, clear. Lows 52 to 59. Northwest wind around 5 miles per hour in the evening, becoming northeast 10 to 15 miles per hour after midnight. Thursday, sunny and much warmer. Highs 83 to 88. Northeast wind 10 to 15 miles per hour. Thursday night, clear, windy and much warmer. Lows 64 to 71. Northeast wind 15 to 25 miles per hour. Gusts up to 35 miles per hour. Friday, partly sunny. Highs 82 to 87. Friday night, partly cloudy. Low 60 to 69. Saturday, partly sunny with a 20% chance of showers. Not as warm. Highs 76 to 81. Saturday night, partly cloudy. Lows 57 to 65. Sunday, mostly sunny. Highs 79 to 85. Sunday night, clear. Lows 60 to 67. Monday, sunny. Highs 82 to 89. Monday night, mostly clear. Lows 61 to 69. Tuesday, mostly sunny.
a 10% chance of showers in the afternoon. Highs 81 to 88. Here is the synopsis for Southeast California, Southwest, and South Central Arizona. Lingering rain chances mainly across Arizona high terrain this afternoon before ending completely this evening. Below normal temperatures are forecast through Wednesday before creeping back into the normal range late week. Breezy to windy conditions will impact the western deserts through Thursday before spreading across the rest of southern and central Arizona by Friday. Advisory level winds will be possible by Friday, particularly across southeast Arizona. 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The current time is 12:08 a.m. Mountain Standard Time. Here is the latest forecast for the following area in Arizona, Central Phoenix, issued at 11:31 p.m. Mountain Standard Time. Tonight, clear and cooler. Lows 48 to 57. West wind 5 to 10 miles per hour. Wednesday, sunny. Highs 73 to 78. Northeast wind around 5 miles per hour in the morning, becoming northwest in the afternoon. Wednesday night, clear. Lows 52 to 59. Northwest wind around 5 miles per hour in the evening, becoming northeast 10 to 15 miles per hour after midnight. Thursday, sunny and much warmer. Highs 83 to 88. Northeast wind 10 to 15 miles per hour. Thursday night, clear, windy and much warmer. Lows 64 to 71. Northeast wind 15 to 25 miles per hour. Gusts up to 35 miles per hour. Friday, partly sunny. Highs 82 to 87. Friday night, partly cloudy. Low 60 to 69. Saturday, partly sunny with a 20% chance of showers. Not as warm. Highs 76 to 81. Saturday night, partly cloudy. Lows 57 to 65. Sunday, mostly sunny. Highs 79 to 85. Sunday night, clear. Lows 60 to 67. Monday, sunny. Highs 82 to 89. Monday night, mostly clear. Lows 61 to 69. Tuesday, mostly sunny. A 10% chance of showers in the afternoon. Highs 81 to 88. Here is the synopsis for Southeast California, Southwest, and South Central Arizona. Lingering rain chances mainly across Arizona high terrain this afternoon before ending completely this evening. Below normal temperatures are forecast through Wednesday before creeping back into the normal range late week. Breezy to windy conditions will impact the western deserts through Thursday before spreading across the rest of southern and central Arizona by Friday. Advisory level winds will be possible by Friday, particularly across southeast Arizona. 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The current time is 12:11 a.m. Mountain Standard Time. Here is the midnight Mountain Standard Time observation for Phoenix on Wednesday, October 14th. At Sky Harbor, it was partly cloudy. Visibility 10 miles. Temperature was 67 degrees, dew point 40, relative humidity 37%. Wind was west, at 10 miles an hour. And the pressure was 29.95 inches, and rising. Other observations for South Central Arizona, including the Greater Phoenix area, it was clear, with a temperature of 59 at Buckeye, 65 at Luke Air Force Base, 63 at Scottsdale Airport, and 63 at Gila Bend. It was partly cloudy, with a temperature of 61 at Deer Valley, and 66 at Chandler. It was cloudy, with a temperature of 64 at Falcon Field, and 66 at Mesa Gateway. At Mesa Gateway, wind was northwest, at 17 miles an hour. Observations for northern Arizona, it was 43 at Kingman,
and 50 at Chillo. It was partly cloudy, with a temperature of 44 at Prescott, and 47 at Page. It was cloudy, with a temperature of 40 at Flagstaff, 37 at the Grand Canyon, 50 at Payson, and 55 at Winslow. At Chillo, wind was south gusting to 35 miles an hour. Observations for southern Arizona, at Yuma, it was clear, with a temperature of 66. At Sierra Vista, it was partly cloudy, with a temperature of 62. At Nogales, it was mostly cloudy, with a temperature of 61. At Tucson, it was cloudy, with a temperature of 65. Observations for Southern California, it was clear. It was 66 at Los Angeles Airport, 62 at San Diego, and 61 at Blythe. Regional observations, at Salt Lake City, rain was falling, with a temperature of 46. It was clear, with a temperature of 60 at Las Vegas, and 75 at El Paso. At Albuquerque, it was partly cloudy, with a temperature of 58. Once again, at midnight in Phoenix, under partly cloudy skies. The Sky Harbor temperature was 67 degrees. Here is the latest forecast. For the following area, in Arizona, Central Phoenix, issued at 11:31 p.m. Mountain Standard Time. Tonight, clear and cooler. Lows 48 to 57. West wind 5 to 10 miles per hour. Wednesday, sunny. Highs 73 to 78. Northeast wind around 5 miles per hour in the morning, becoming northwest in the afternoon. Wednesday night, clear. Lows 52 to 59. Northwest wind around 5 miles per hour in the evening, becoming northeast 10 to 15 miles per hour after midnight. Thursday, sunny and much warmer. Highs 83 to 88. Northeast wind 10 to 15 miles per hour. Thursday night, clear, windy and much warmer. Lows 64 to 71. Northeast wind 15 to 25 miles per hour. Gusts up to 35 miles per hour. Friday, partly sunny. Highs 82 to 87. Friday night, partly cloudy. Low 60 to 69. Saturday, partly sunny with a 20% chance of showers. Not as warm. Highs 76 to 81. Saturday night, partly cloudy. Lows 57 to 65. Sunday, mostly sunny. High 79 to 85. Sunday night, clear. Low 60 to 67. Monday, sunny. Highs 82 to 89. Monday night, mostly clear. Low 61 to 69. Tuesday, mostly sunny. A 10% chance of showers in the afternoon. Highs 81 to 88. Wind advisory in effect from 5 a.m. to 3 p.m. Mountain Standard Time Friday. What? East winds 20 to 30 miles per hour with gusts up to 45 miles per hour expected. Where? Gila Bend, Sonoran Desert, Natal Monument, Tonopah Desert, West Pinal County, Gila River Valley, Kofa, and Yuma. When? From 5 a.m. to 3 p.m. Mountain Standard Time Friday. Impacts, difficult driving conditions, especially for larger vehicles traveling along roads with crosswinds. Light, unsecured objects may become airborne. A wind advisory means that sustained wind speeds of between 30 and 40 miles per hour are expected, or wind gusts of between 40 and 58 miles per hour. Winds this strong can make driving difficult, especially for high-profile vehicles. In addition, strong winds over desert areas could result in briefly lowered visibilities to well under a mile at times in blowing dust or blowing sand. Use extra caution. Wind advisory in effect from 5 a.m. Friday to 11 a.m. Mountain Standard Time Saturday. What? East winds 20 to 30 miles per hour with gusts up to 50 miles per hour expected. Where? Apache Junction, Gold Canyon, Dripping Springs, Globe, Miami, Northwest Pinal County, Pinal/Superstition Mountains, San Carlos,
and Superior. When, from 5 a.m. Friday to 11 a.m. Mountain Standard Time Saturday. Impacts, difficult driving conditions, especially for larger vehicles traveling along roads with crosswinds. Light, unsecured objects may become airborne. A wind advisory means that sustained wind speeds of between 30 and 40 miles per hour are expected, or wind gusts of between 40 and 58 miles per hour. Winds this strong can make driving difficult, especially for high-profile vehicles. In addition, strong winds over desert areas could result in briefly lowered visibilities to well under a mile at times and blowing dust or blowing sand. Use extra caution. Here is the synopsis for Southeast California, Southwest, and South Central Arizona. Lingering rain chances mainly across Arizona high terrain this afternoon before ending completely this evening. Below normal temperatures are forecast through Wednesday before creeping back into the normal range late week. Breezy to windy conditions will impact the western deserts through Thursday before spreading across the rest of southern and central Arizona by Friday. Advisory level winds will be possible by Friday, particularly across southeast Arizona. 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The current time is 12:19 a.m. Mountain Standard Time. Here is the midnight Mountain Standard Time observation for Phoenix on Wednesday, October 14th. At Sky Harbor, it was partly cloudy. Visibility 10 miles. Temperature was 67 degrees, dew point 40, relative humidity 37%. Wind was west, at 10 miles an hour. And the pressure was 29.95 inches, and rising. Other observations for South Central Arizona including the Greater Phoenix area, it was clear, with a temperature of 59 at Buckeye, 65 at Luke Air Force Base, 63 at Scottsdale Airport, and 63 at Gila Bend. It was partly cloudy, with a temperature of 61 at Deer Valley, and 66 at Chandler. It was cloudy, with a temperature of 64 at Falcon Field, and 66 at Mesa Gateway. At Mesa Gateway, wind was northwest, at 17 miles an hour. Observations for northern Arizona, it was 43 at Kingman, and 50 at Chulo. It was partly cloudy, with a temperature of 44 at Prescott, and 47 at Page. It was cloudy, with a temperature of 40 at Flagstaff, 37 at the Grand Canyon, 50 at Basin, and 55 at Winslow. At Cholo, wind was south gusting to 35 miles an hour. Observations for southern Arizona, at Yuma, it was clear, with a temperature of 66. At Sierra Vista, it was partly cloudy, with a temperature of 62. At Nogales, it was mostly cloudy, with a temperature of 61. At Tucson, it was cloudy, with a temperature of 65. Observations for Southern California, it was clear. It was 66 at Los Angeles Airport, 62 at San Diego, and 61 at Blythe. Regional observations, at Salt Lake City, rain was falling, with a temperature of 46. It was clear, with a temperature of 60 at Las Vegas, and 75 at El Paso. At Albuquerque, it was partly cloudy, with a temperature of 58. Once again, at midnight in Phoenix, under partly cloudy skies. The Sky Harbor temperature was 67 degrees. Here is the latest forecast. For the following area, in Arizona, Central Phoenix, issued at 11:31 p.m. Mountain Standard Time. Tonight, clear and cooler. Lows 48 to 57. West wind 5 to 10 miles per hour. Wednesday, sunny. Highs 73 to 78. Northeast wind around 5 miles per hour in the morning becoming northwest in the afternoon. Wednesday night, clear. Lows 52 to 59. Northwest wind around 5 miles per hour in the evening becoming northeast 10 to 15 miles per hour after midnight. Thursday, sunny and much warmer. Highs 83 to 88.
northeast wind 10 to 15 miles per hour. Thursday night, clear, windy and much warmer. Lows 64 to 71. Northeast wind 15 to 25 miles per hour. Gusts up to 35 miles per hour. Friday, partly sunny. Highs 82 to 87. Friday night, partly cloudy. Low 60 to 69. Saturday, partly sunny with a 20% chance of showers. Not as warm. Highs 76 to 81. Saturday night, partly cloudy. Lows 57 to 65. Sunday, mostly sunny. High 79 to 85. Sunday night, clear. Low 60 to 67. Monday, sunny. Highs 82 to 89. Monday night, mostly clear. Low 61 to 69. Tuesday, mostly sunny. A 10% chance of showers in the afternoon. Highs 81 to 88. Wind advisory in effect from 5 a.m. to 3 p.m. Mountain Standard Time Friday. What? East winds 20 to 30 miles per hour with gusts up to 45 miles per hour expected. Where? Gila Bend, Sonoran Desert, Natal Monument, Tonopah Desert, West Pinal County, Gila River Valley, Kofa, and Yuma. When? From 5 a.m. to 3 p.m. Mountain Standard Time Friday. Impacts, difficult driving conditions, especially for larger vehicles traveling along roads with crosswinds. Light, unsecured objects may become airborne. A wind advisory means that sustained wind speeds of between 30 and 40 miles per hour are expected, or wind gusts of between 40 and 58 miles per hour. Winds this strong can make driving difficult, especially for high-profile vehicles. In addition, strong winds over desert areas could result in briefly lowered visibilities to well under a mile at times in blowing dust or blowing sand. Use extra caution. Wind advisory in effect from 5 a.m. Friday to 11 a.m. Mountain Standard Time Saturday. What? East winds 20 to 30 miles per hour with gusts up to 50 miles per hour expected. Where? Apache Junction, Gold Canyon, Dripping Springs, Globe, Miami, Northwest Pinal County, Pinal/Superstition Mountains, San Carlos, and Superior. When? From 5 a.m. Friday to 11 a.m. Mountain Standard Time Saturday. Impacts, difficult driving conditions, especially for larger vehicles traveling along roads with crosswinds. Light, unsecured objects may become airborne. A wind advisory means that sustained wind speeds of between 30 and 40 miles per hour are expected, or wind gusts of between 40 and 58 miles per hour. Winds this strong can make driving difficult, especially for high-profile vehicles. In addition, strong winds over desert areas could result in briefly lowered visibilities to well under a mile at times in blowing dust or blowing sand. Use extra caution. Here is the synopsis for Southeast California, Southwest, and South Central Arizona. Lingering rain chances mainly across Arizona Heights rain this afternoon before ending completely this evening. Below normal temperatures are forecast through Wednesday before creeping back into the normal range late week. Breezy to windy conditions will impact the western deserts through Thursday before spreading across the rest of southern and central Arizona by Friday. Advisory level winds will be possible by Friday, particularly across southeast Arizona. 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The current time is 12:27 a.m. Mountain Standard Time. Here is the midnight Mountain Standard Time observation for Phoenix on Wednesday, October 14th. At Sky Harbor, it was partly cloudy. Visibility 10 miles. Temperature was 67 degrees, dew point 40, relative humidity 37%. Wind was west, at 10 miles an hour. And the pressure was 29.95 inches, and rising. Other observations for south central Arizona, including the greater Phoenix area,
It was clear, with a temperature of 59 at Buckeye, 65 at Luke Air Force Base, 63 at Scottsdale Airport, and 63 at Gila Bend. It was partly cloudy, with a temperature of 61 at Deer Valley, and 66 at Chandler. It was cloudy, with a temperature of 64 at Falcon Field, and 66 at Mesa Gateway. At Mesa Gateway, wind was northwest, at 17 miles an hour. Observations for northern Arizona, it was 43 at Kingman, and 50 at Chillo. It was partly cloudy, with a temperature of 44 at Prescott, and 47 at Page. It was cloudy, with a temperature of 40 at Flagstaff, 37 at the Grand Canyon, 50 at Payson, and 55 at Winslow. At Chillo, wind was south gusting to 35 miles an hour. Observations for southern Arizona, at Yuma, it was clear, with a temperature of 66. At Sierra Vista, it was partly cloudy, with a temperature of 62. At Nogales, it was mostly cloudy, with a temperature of 61. At Tucson, it was cloudy, with a temperature of 65. Observations for Southern California, it was clear. It was 66 at Los Angeles Airport, 62 at San Diego, and 61 at Blythe. Regional observations, at Salt Lake City, rain was falling, with a temperature of 46. It was clear, with a temperature of 60 at Las Vegas, and 75 at El Paso. At Albuquerque, it was partly cloudy, with a temperature of 58. Once again, at midnight in Phoenix, under partly cloudy skies. The Sky Harbor temperature was 67 degrees. Here is the latest forecast. For the following area, in Arizona, Central Phoenix, issued at 11:31 p.m. Mountain Standard Time. Tonight, clear and cooler. Lows 48 to 57. West wind 5 to 10 miles per hour. Wednesday, sunny. Highs 73 to 78. Northeast wind around 5 miles per hour in the morning, becoming northwest in the afternoon. Wednesday night, clear. Lows 52 to 59. Northwest wind around 5 miles per hour in the evening, becoming northeast 10 to 15 miles per hour after midnight. Thursday, sunny and much warmer. Highs 83 to 88. Northeast wind 10 to 15 miles per hour. Thursday night, clear, windy and much warmer. Lows 64 to 71. Northeast wind 15 to 25 miles per hour. Gusts up to 35 miles per hour. Friday, partly sunny. Highs 82 to 87. Friday night, partly cloudy. Low 60 to 69. Saturday, partly sunny with a 20% chance of showers. Not as warm. Highs 76 to 81. Saturday night, partly cloudy. Lows 57 to 65. Sunday, mostly sunny. High 79 to 85. Sunday night, clear. Low 60 to 67. Monday, sunny. Highs 82 to 89. Monday night, mostly clear. Low 61 to 69. Tuesday, mostly sunny. A 10% chance of showers in the afternoon. Highs 81 to 88. Wind advisory in effect from 5 a.m. to 3 p.m. Mountain Standard Time Friday. What? East winds 20 to 30 miles per hour with gusts up to 45 miles per hour expected. Where? Gila Bend, Sonoran Desert, Natal Monument, Tonopah Desert, West Pinal County, Gila River Valley, Kofa, and Yuma. When? From 5 a.m. to 3 p.m. Mountain Standard Time Friday. Impacts, difficult driving conditions, especially for larger vehicles traveling along roads with crosswinds. Light, unsecured objects may become airborne. A wind advisory means that sustained wind speeds of between 30 and 40 miles per hour are expected, or wind gusts of between 40 and 58 miles per hour. Winds this strong can make driving difficult, especially for high-profile vehicles. In addition,
strong winds over desert areas could result in briefly lowered visibilities to well under a mile at times in blowing dust or blowing sand. Use extra caution. Wind advisory in effect from 5 a.m. Friday to 11 a.m. Mountain Standard Time Saturday. What? East winds 20 to 30 miles per hour with gusts up to 50 miles per hour expected. Where? Apache Junction, Gold Canyon, Dripping Springs, Globe, Miami, Northwest Pinal County, Pinal/Superstition Mountains, San Carlos, and Superior. When? From 5 a.m. Friday to 11 a.m. Mountain Standard Time Saturday. Impacts, difficult driving conditions, especially for larger vehicles traveling along roads with crosswinds. Light, unsecured objects may become airborne. A wind advisory means that sustained wind speeds of between 30 and 40 miles per hour are expected, or wind gusts of between 40 and 58 miles per hour. Winds this strong can make driving difficult, especially for high-profile vehicles. In addition, strong winds over desert areas could result in briefly lowered visibilities to well under a mile at times in blowing dust or blowing sand. Use extra caution. Here is the synopsis for Southeast California, Southwest, and South Central Arizona. Lingering rain chances mainly across Arizona high terrain this afternoon before ending completely this evening. Below normal temperatures are forecast through Wednesday before creeping back into the normal range late week. Breezy to windy conditions will impact the western deserts through Thursday before spreading across the rest of southern and central Arizona by Friday. Advisory level winds will be possible by Friday, particularly across southeast Arizona. 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The current time is 12:35 a.m. Mountain Standard Time. Here is the Midnight Mountain Standard Time observation for Phoenix on Wednesday, October 14th. At Sky Harbor, it was partly cloudy. Visibility 10 miles. Temperature was 67 degrees, dew point 40, relative humidity 37%. Wind was west, at 10 miles an hour. And the pressure was 29.95 inches, and rising. Other observations for South Central Arizona including the Greater Phoenix area, it was clear, with a temperature of 59 at Buckeye, 65 at Luke Air Force Base, 63 at Scottsdale Airport, and 63 at Gila Bend. It was partly cloudy, with a temperature of 61 at Deer Valley, and 66 at Chandler. It was cloudy, with a temperature of 64 at Falcon Field, and 66 at Mesa Gateway. At Mesa Gateway, wind was northwest, at 17 miles an hour. Observations for northern Arizona, it was 43 at Kingman, and 50 at Chulo. It was partly cloudy, with a temperature of 44 at Prescott, and 47 at Page. It was cloudy, with a temperature of 40 at Flagstaff, 37 at the Grand Canyon, 50 at Basin, and 55 at Winslow. At Cholo, wind was south gusting to 35 miles an hour. Observations for southern Arizona, at Yuma, it was clear, with a temperature of 66. At Sierra Vista, it was partly cloudy, with a temperature of 62. At Nogales, it was mostly cloudy, with a temperature of 61. At Tucson, it was cloudy, with a temperature of 65. Observations for Southern California, it was clear. It was 66 at Los Angeles Airport, 62 at San Diego, and 61 at Blythe. Regional observations, at Salt Lake City, rain was falling, with a temperature of 46. It was clear, with a temperature of 60 at Las Vegas, and 75 at El Paso. At Albuquerque, it was partly cloudy, with a temperature of 58. Once again, at midnight in Phoenix, under partly cloudy skies, the Sky Harbor temperature was 67 degrees. Here is the latest forecast. For the following area, in Arizona, Central Phoenix, issued at 11:31 p.m. Mountain Standard Time. Tonight, clear and cooler.
lows 48 to 57. West wind 5 to 10 miles per hour. Wednesday, sunny. Highs 73 to 78. Northeast wind around 5 miles per hour in the morning, becoming northwest in the afternoon. Wednesday night, clear. Lows 52 to 59. Northwest wind around 5 miles per hour in the evening, becoming northeast 10 to 15 miles per hour after midnight. Thursday, sunny and much warmer. Highs 83 to 88. Northeast wind 10 to 15 miles per hour. Thursday night, clear, windy and much warmer. Lows 64 to 71. Northeast wind 15 to 25 miles per hour. Gusts up to 35 miles per hour. Friday, partly sunny. Highs 82 to 87. Friday night, partly cloudy. Low 60 to 69. Saturday, partly sunny with a 20% chance of showers. Not as warm. Highs 76 to 81. Saturday night, partly cloudy. Lows 57 to 65. Sunday, mostly sunny. High 79 to 85. Sunday night, clear. Low 60 to 67. Monday, sunny. Highs 82 to 89. Monday night, mostly clear. Low 61 to 69. Tuesday, mostly sunny. A 10% chance of showers in the afternoon. Highs 81 to 88. Wind advisory in effect from 5 a.m. to 3 p.m. Mountain Standard Time Friday. What? East winds 20 to 30 miles per hour with gusts up to 45 miles per hour expected. Where? Gila Bend, Sonoran Desert, Natal Monument, Tonopah Desert, West Pinal County, Gila River Valley, Kofa, and Yuma. When? From 5 a.m. to 3 p.m. Mountain Standard Time Friday. Impacts, difficult driving conditions, especially for larger vehicles traveling along roads with crosswinds. Light, unsecured objects may become airborne. A wind advisory means that sustained wind speeds of between 30 and 40 miles per hour are expected, or wind gusts of between 40 and 58 miles per hour. Winds this strong can make driving difficult, especially for high-profile vehicles. In addition, strong winds over desert areas could result in briefly lowered visibilities to well under a mile at times and blowing dust or blowing sand. Use extra caution. Wind advisory in effect from 5 a.m. Friday to 11 a.m. Mountain Standard Time Saturday. What? East winds 20 to 30 miles per hour with gusts up to 50 miles per hour expected. Where? Apache Junction, Gold Canyon, Dripping Springs, Globe, Miami, Northwest Pinal County, Pinal/Superstition Mountains, San Carlos, and Superior. When? From 5 a.m. Friday to 11 a.m. Mountain Standard Time Saturday. Impacts, difficult driving conditions, especially for larger vehicles traveling along roads with crosswinds. Light, unsecured objects may become airborne. A wind advisory means that sustained wind speeds of between 30 and 40 miles per hour are expected, or wind gusts of between 40 and 58 miles per hour. Winds this strong can make driving difficult, especially for high-profile vehicles. In addition, strong winds over desert areas could result in briefly lowered visibilities to well under a mile at times and blowing dust or blowing sand. Use extra caution. Here is the synopsis for Southeast California, Southwest, and South Central Arizona. Lingering rain chances mainly across Arizona high terrain this afternoon before ending completely this evening. Below normal temperatures are forecast through Wednesday before creeping back into the normal range late week. Breezy to windy conditions will impact the western deserts through Thursday before spreading across the rest of southern and central Arizona by Friday. Advisory level winds will be possible by Friday, particularly across southeast Arizona. 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
The current time is 12:42 a.m. Mountain Standard Time. Here is the Midnight Mountain Standard Time observation for Phoenix on Wednesday, October 14th. At Sky Harbor, it was partly cloudy. Visibility 10 miles. Temperature was 67 degrees, dew point 40.

wind was northwest at 17 miles an hour. Observations for northern Arizona, it was 43 at Kingman and 50 at Chillo. It was partly cloudy, with a temperature of 44 at Prescott and 47 at Page. It was cloudy, with a temperature of 40 at Flagstaff, 37 at the Grand Canyon, 50 at Payson, and 55 at Winslow. At Chillo, wind was south gusting to 35 miles an hour. Observations for southern Arizona, at Yuma, it was clear, with a temperature of 66. At Sierra Vista, it was partly cloudy, with a temperature of 62. At Nogales, it was mostly cloudy, with a temperature of 61. At Tucson, it was cloudy, with a temperature of 65. Observations for Southern California, it was clear. It was 66 at Los Angeles Airport, 62 at San Diego, and 61 at Blythe. Regional observations, at Salt Lake City, rain was falling, with a temperature of 46. It was clear, with a temperature of 60 at Las Vegas, and 75 at El Paso. At Albuquerque, it was partly cloudy, with a temperature of 58. Once again, at midnight in Phoenix, under partly cloudy skies. The Sky Harbor temperature was 67 degrees. Here is the latest forecast. For the following area, in Arizona, Central Phoenix, issued at 11:31 p.m. Mountain Standard Time. Tonight, clear and cooler. Lows 48 to 57. West wind 5 to 10 miles per hour. Wednesday, sunny. Highs 73 to 78. Northeast wind around 5 miles per hour in the morning, becoming northwest in the afternoon. Wednesday night, clear. Lows 52 to 59. Northwest wind around 5 miles per hour in the evening, becoming northeast 10 to 15 miles per hour after midnight. Thursday, sunny and much warmer. Highs 83 to 88. Northeast wind 10 to 15 miles per hour. Thursday night, clear, windy and much warmer. Lows 64 to 71. Northeast wind 15 to 25 miles per hour. Gusts up to 35 miles per hour. Friday, partly sunny. Highs 82 to 87. Friday night, partly cloudy. Lows 60 to 69. Saturday, partly sunny with a 20% chance of showers. Not as warm. Highs 76 to 81. Saturday night, partly cloudy. Lows 57 to 65. Sunday, mostly sunny. Highs 79 to 85. Sunday night, clear. Lows 60 to 67. Monday, sunny. Highs 82 to 89. Monday night, mostly clear. Lows 61 to 69. Tuesday, mostly sunny. A 10% chance of showers in the afternoon. Highs 81 to 88. Wind advisory in effect from 5 a.m. to 3 p.m. Mountain Standard Time Friday. What? East winds 20 to 30 miles per hour with gusts up to 45 miles per hour expected. Where? Gila Bend, Sonoran Desert, Natal Monument, Tonopah Desert, West Pinal County, Gila River Valley, Kofa, and Yuma. When? From 5 a.m. to 3 p.m. Mountain Standard Time Friday. Impacts, difficult driving conditions, especially for larger vehicles traveling along roads with crosswinds. Light, unsecured objects may become airborne. A wind advisory means that sustained wind speeds of between 30 and 40 miles per hour are expected, or wind gusts of between 40 and 58 miles per hour. Winds this strong can make driving difficult, especially for high-profile vehicles. In addition, strong winds over desert areas could result in briefly lowered visibilities to well under a mile at times in blowing dust or blowing sand. Use extra caution. Wind advisory in effect from 5 a.m. Friday to 11 a.m. Mountain Standard Time Saturday. What? East winds 20 to 30 miles per hour with gusts up to 50 miles per hour expected. Where? Apache Junction, Gold Canyon.

Dripping Springs, Globe Miami, Northwest Pinal County, Pinal/Superstition Mountains, San Carlos, and Superior. When, from 5 a.m. Friday to 11 a.m. Mountain Standard Time Saturday. Impacts, difficult driving conditions, especially for larger vehicles traveling along roads with crosswinds. Light, unsecured objects may become airborne. A wind advisory means that sustained wind speeds of between 30 and 40 miles per hour are expected, or wind gusts of between 40 and 58 miles per hour. Winds this strong can make driving difficult, especially for high-profile vehicles. In addition, strong winds over desert areas could result in briefly lowered visibilities to well under a mile at times in blowing dust or blowing sand. Use extra caution. Here is the synopsis for Southeast California, Southwest, and South Central Arizona. Lingering rain chances mainly across Arizona high terrain this afternoon before ending completely this evening. Below normal temperatures are forecast through Wednesday before creeping back into the normal range late week. Breezy to windy conditions will impact the western deserts through Thursday before spreading across the rest of southern and central Arizona by Friday. Advisory level winds will be possible by Friday, particularly across southeast Arizona. 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The current time is 12:50 a.m. Mountain Standard Time. Here is the midnight Mountain Standard Time observation for Phoenix on Wednesday, October 14th. At Sky Harbor, it was partly cloudy. Visibility 10 miles. Temperature was 67 degrees, dew point 40, relative humidity 37%. Wind was west, at 10 miles an hour. And the pressure was 29.95 inches, and rising. Other observations for South Central Arizona including the Greater Phoenix area, it was clear, with a temperature of 59 at Buckeye, 65 at Luke Air Force Base, 63 at Scottsdale Airport, and 63 at Gila Bend. It was partly cloudy, with a temperature of 61 at Deer Valley, and 66 at Chandler. It was cloudy, with a temperature of 64 at Falcon Field, and 66 at Mesa Gateway. At Mesa Gateway, wind was northwest, at 17 miles an hour. Observations for northern Arizona, it was 43 at Kingman, and 50 at Chillo. It was partly cloudy, with a temperature of 44 at Prescott, and 47 at Page. It was cloudy, with a temperature of 40 at Flagstaff, 37 at the Grand Canyon, 50 at Payson, and 55 at Winslow. At Cholo, wind was south gusting to 35 miles an hour. Observations for southern Arizona, at Yuma, it was clear, with a temperature of 66. At Sierra Vista, it was partly cloudy, with a temperature of 62. At Nogales, it was mostly cloudy, with a temperature of 61. At Tucson, it was cloudy, with a temperature of 65. Observations for Southern California, it was clear. It was 66 at Los Angeles Airport, 62 at San Diego, and 61 at Blythe. Regional observations, at Salt Lake City, rain was falling, with a temperature of 46. It was clear, with a temperature of 60 at Las Vegas, and 75 at El Paso. At Albuquerque, it was partly cloudy, with a temperature of 58. Once again, at midnight in Phoenix, under partly cloudy skies. The Sky Harbor temperature was 67 degrees. Here is the latest forecast. For the following area, in Arizona, Central Phoenix, issued at 11:31 p.m. Mountain Standard Time. Tonight, clear and cooler. Lows 48 to 57. West wind 5 to 10 miles per hour. Wednesday, sunny. Highs 73 to 78. Northeast wind around 5 miles per hour in the morning, becoming northwest in the afternoon. Wednesday night, clear. Lows 52 to 59. Northwest wind around 5 miles per hour in the evening, becoming northeast 10 to 15 miles per hour after midnight.
Thursday, sunny and much warmer. Highs 83 to 88. Northeast wind 10 to 15 miles per hour. Thursday night, clear, windy and much warmer. Lows 64 to 71. Northeast wind 15 to 25 miles per hour. Gusts up to 35 miles per hour. Friday, partly sunny. Highs 82 to 87. Friday night, partly cloudy. Lows 60 to 69. Saturday, partly sunny with a 20% chance of showers. Not as warm. Highs 76 to 81. Saturday night, partly cloudy. Lows 57 to 65. Sunday, mostly sunny. Highs 79 to 85. Sunday night, clear. Lows 60 to 67. Monday, sunny. Highs 82 to 89. Monday night, mostly clear. Lows 61 to 69. Tuesday, mostly sunny. A 10% chance of showers in the afternoon. Highs 81 to 88. Wind advisory in effect from 5 a.m. to 3 p.m. Mountain Standard Time Friday. What? East winds 20 to 30 miles per hour with gusts up to 45 miles per hour expected. Where? Gila Bend, Sonoran Desert, Natal Monument, Tonopah Desert, West Pinal County, Gila River Valley, Kofa, and Yuma. When? From 5 a.m. to 3 p.m. Mountain Standard Time Friday. Impacts, difficult driving conditions, especially for larger vehicles traveling along roads with crosswinds. Light, unsecured objects may become airborne. A wind advisory means that sustained wind speeds of between 30 and 40 miles per hour are expected, or wind gusts of between 40 and 58 miles per hour. Winds this strong can make driving difficult, especially for high-profile vehicles. In addition, strong winds over desert areas could result in briefly lowered visibilities to well under a mile at times in blowing dust or blowing sand. Use extra caution. Wind advisory in effect from 5 a.m. Friday to 11 a.m. Mountain Standard Time Saturday. What? East winds 20 to 30 miles per hour with gusts up to 50 miles per hour expected. Where? Apache Junction, Gold Canyon, Dripping Springs, Globe, Miami, Northwest Pinal County, Pinal/Superstition Mountains, San Carlos, and Superior. When? From 5 a.m. Friday to 11 a.m. Mountain Standard Time Saturday. Impacts, difficult driving conditions, especially for larger vehicles traveling along roads with crosswinds. Light, unsecured objects may become airborne. A wind advisory means that sustained wind speeds of between 30 and 40 miles per hour are expected, or wind gusts of between 40 and 58 miles per hour. Winds this strong can make driving difficult, especially for high-profile vehicles. In addition, strong winds over desert areas could result in briefly lowered visibilities to well under a mile at times in blowing dust or blowing sand. Use extra caution. Here is the synopsis for Southeast California, Southwest, and South Central Arizona. Lingering rain chances mainly across Arizona high terrain this afternoon before ending completely this evening. Below normal temperatures are forecast through Wednesday before creeping back into the normal range late week. Breezy to windy conditions will impact the western deserts through Thursday before spreading across the rest of southern and central Arizona by Friday. Advisory level winds will be possible by Friday, particularly across southeast Arizona. 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The current time is 12:58 a.m. Mountain Standard Time. Here is the midnight Mountain Standard Time observation for Phoenix, on Wednesday, October 14th. At Sky Harbor, it was partly cloudy. Visibility 10 miles. Temperature was 67 degrees, dew point 40, relative humidity 37%. Wind was west, at 10 miles an hour. And the pressure was 29.95 inches, and rising.
other observations for South Central Arizona, including the greater Phoenix area, it was clear, with a temperature of 59 at Buckeye, 65 at Luke Air Force Base, 63 at Scottsdale Airport, and 63 at Gila Bend. It was partly cloudy, with a temperature of 61 at Deer Valley, and 66 at Chandler. It was cloudy, with a temperature of 64 at Falcon Field, and 66 at Mesa Gateway. At Mesa Gateway, wind was northwest, at 17 miles an hour. Observations for northern Arizona, it was 43 at Kingman, and 50 at Chillo. It was partly cloudy, with a temperature of 44 at Prescott, and 47 at Page. It was cloudy, with a temperature of 40 at Flagstaff, 37 at the Grand Canyon, 50 at Payson, and 55 at Winslow. At Cholo, wind was south gusting to 35 miles an hour. Observations for southern Arizona, at Yuma, it was clear, with a temperature of 66. At Sierra Vista, it was partly cloudy, with a temperature of 62. At Nogales, it was mostly cloudy, with a temperature of 61. At Tucson, it was cloudy, with a temperature of 65. Observations for Southern California, it was clear. It was 66 at Los Angeles Airport, 62 at San Diego, and 61 at Blythe. Regional observations, at Salt Lake City, rain was falling, with a temperature of 46. It was clear, with a temperature of 60 at Las Vegas, and 75 at El Paso. At Albuquerque, it was partly cloudy, with a temperature of 58. Once again, at midnight in Phoenix, under partly cloudy skies. The Sky Harbor temperature was 67 degrees. Here is the latest forecast. For the following area, in Arizona, Central Phoenix, issued at 11:31 p.m. Mountain Standard Time. Tonight, clear and cooler. Lows 48 to 57. West wind 5 to 10 miles per hour. Wednesday, sunny. Highs 73 to 78. Northeast wind around 5 miles per hour in the morning, becoming northwest in the afternoon. Wednesday night, clear. Lows 52 to 59. Northwest wind around 5 miles per hour in the evening, becoming northeast 10 to 15 miles per hour after midnight. Thursday, sunny and much warmer. Highs 83 to 88. Northeast wind 10 to 15 miles per hour. Thursday night, clear, windy and much warmer. Lows 64 to 71. Northeast wind 15 to 25 miles per hour. Gusts up to 35 miles per hour. Friday, partly sunny. Highs 82 to 87. Friday night, partly cloudy. Lows 60 to 69. Saturday, partly sunny with a 20% chance of showers. Not as warm. Highs 76 to 81. Saturday night, partly cloudy. Lows 57 to 65. Sunday, mostly sunny. Highs 79 to 85. Sunday night, clear. Lows 60 to 67. Monday, sunny. Highs 82 to 89. Monday night, mostly clear. Lows 61 to 69. Tuesday, mostly sunny. A 10% chance of showers in the afternoon. Highs 81 to 88. Wind advisory in effect from 5 a.m. to 3 p.m. Mountain Standard Time Friday. What? East winds 20 to 30 miles per hour with gusts up to 45 miles per hour expected. Where? Gila Bend, Sonoran Desert, Natal Monument, Tonopah Desert, West Pinal County, Gila River Valley, Kofa, and Yuma. When? From 5 a.m. to 3 p.m. Mountain Standard Time Friday. Impacts, difficult driving conditions, especially for larger vehicles traveling along roads with crosswinds. Light, unsecured objects may become airborne. A wind advisory means that sustained wind speeds of between 30 and 40 miles per hour are expected, or wind gusts of between 40 and 58 miles per hour.
Winds this strong can make driving difficult, especially for high-profile vehicles. In addition, strong winds over desert areas could result in briefly lowered visibilities to well under a mile at times and blowing dust or blowing sand. Use extra caution. Wind advisory in effect from 5 a.m. Friday to 11 a.m. Mountain Standard Time Saturday. What? East winds 20 to 30 miles per hour with gusts up to 50 miles per hour expected. Where? Apache Junction, Gold Canyon, Dripping Springs, Globe, Miami, Northwest Pinal County, Pinal/Superstition Mountains, San Carlos, and Superior. When? From 5 a.m. Friday to 11 a.m. Mountain Standard Time Saturday. Impacts, difficult driving conditions, especially for larger vehicles traveling along roads with crosswinds. Light, unsecured objects may become airborne. A wind advisory means that sustained wind speeds of between 30 and 40 miles per hour are expected, or wind gusts of between 40 and 58 miles per hour. Winds this strong can make driving difficult, especially for high-profile vehicles. In addition, strong winds over desert areas could result in briefly lowered visibilities to well under a mile at times and blowing dust or blowing sand. Use extra caution. Here is the synopsis for Southeast California, Southwest, and South Central Arizona. Lingering rain chances mainly across Arizona high terrain this afternoon before ending completely this evening. Below normal temperatures are forecast through Wednesday before creeping back into the normal range late week. Breezy to windy conditions will impact the western deserts through Thursday before spreading across the rest of southern and central Arizona by Friday. Advisory level winds will be possible by Friday, particularly across southeast Arizona. 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The current time is 1:06 a.m. Mountain Standard Time. Here is the latest forecast for the following area in Arizona, Central Phoenix, issued at 11:31 p.m. Mountain Standard Time. Tonight, clear and cooler. Lows 48 to 57. West wind 5 to 10 miles per hour. Wednesday, sunny. Highs 73 to 78. Northeast wind around 5 miles per hour in the morning, becoming northwest in the afternoon. Wednesday night, clear. Lows 52 to 59. Northwest wind around 5 miles per hour in the evening, becoming northeast 10 to 15 miles per hour after midnight. Thursday, sunny and much warmer. Highs 83 to 88. Northeast wind 10 to 15 miles per hour. Thursday night, clear, windy and much warmer. Lows 64 to 71. Northeast wind 15 to 25 miles per hour. Gusts up to 35 miles per hour. Friday, partly sunny. Highs 82 to 87. Friday night, partly cloudy. Low 60 to 69. Saturday, partly sunny with a 20% chance of showers. Not as warm. Highs 76 to 81. Saturday night, partly cloudy. Lows 57 to 65. Sunday, mostly sunny. Highs 79 to 85. Sunday night, clear. Low 60 to 67. Monday, sunny. Highs 82 to 89. Monday night, mostly clear. Low 61 to 69. Tuesday, mostly sunny. A 10% chance of showers in the afternoon. Highs 81 to 88. Wind advisory in effect from 5 a.m. to 3 p.m. Mountain Standard Time Friday. What? East winds 20 to 30 miles per hour with gusts up to 45 miles per hour expected. Where? Gila Bend, Sonoran Desert, Natal Monument, Tonopah Desert, West Pinal County, Gila River Valley, Kofa, and Yuma. When? From 5 a.m. to 3 p.m. Mountain Standard Time Friday.
impacts, difficult driving conditions, especially for larger vehicles traveling along roads with crosswinds. Light, unsecured objects may become airborne. A wind advisory means that sustained wind speeds of between 30 and 40 miles per hour are expected, or wind gusts of between 40 and 58 miles per hour. Winds this strong can make driving difficult, especially for high-profile vehicles. In addition, strong winds over desert areas could result in briefly lowered visibilities to well under a mile at times in blowing dust or blowing sand. Use extra caution. Wind advisory in effect from 5 a.m. Friday to 11 a.m. Mountain Standard Time Saturday. What? East winds 20 to 30 miles per hour with gusts up to 50 miles per hour expected. Where? Apache Junction, Gold Canyon, Dripping Springs, Globe, Miami, Northwest Pinal County, Pinal/Superstition Mountains, San Carlos, and Superior. When? From 5 a.m. Friday to 11 a.m. Mountain Standard Time Saturday. Impacts, difficult driving conditions, especially for larger vehicles traveling along roads with crosswinds. Light, unsecured objects may become airborne. A wind advisory means that sustained wind speeds of between 30 and 40 miles per hour are expected, or wind gusts of between 40 and 58 miles per hour. Winds this strong can make driving difficult, especially for high-profile vehicles. In addition, strong winds over desert areas could result in briefly lowered visibilities to well under a mile at times in blowing dust or blowing sand. Use extra caution. Here is the synopsis for Southeast California, Southwest, and South Central Arizona. Lingering rain chances mainly across Arizona Heights rain this afternoon before ending completely this evening. Below normal temperatures are forecast through Wednesday before creeping back into the normal range late week. Breezy to windy conditions will impact the western deserts through Thursday before spreading across the rest of southern and central Arizona by Friday. Advisory level winds will be possible by Friday, particularly across southeast Arizona. You are listening to National Weather Service NOAA Weather Radio, KEC 94 in Phoenix, Arizona, serving South Central Arizona. The current time is 1:11 a.m. Mountain Standard Time. Here is the 1 a.m. Mountain Standard Time observation for Phoenix, on Wednesday, October 14th. At Sky Harbor, it was clear. Visibility 10 miles. Temperature was 66 degrees, dew point 39, relative humidity 37%. Wind was west, at 6 miles an hour. And the pressure was 29.95 inches, and steady. Other observations for South Central Arizona including the Greater Phoenix area, it was clear, with a temperature of 57 at Buckeye, 65 at Luke Air Force Base, 59 at Deer Valley, and 61 at Scottsdale Airport. Under clear skies, Falcon Field reported 63, Mesa Gateway reported 63, Chandler reported 64, and Gila Bend reported 59. Observations for northern Arizona, it was 45 at Kingman, and 50 at Chulo. At Prescott, it was clear, with a temperature of 42. At Flagstaff, it was partly cloudy, with a temperature of 38. It was mostly cloudy, with a temperature of 36 at the Grand Canyon, 50 at Payson, 49 at Page, and 53 at Winslow. At Cholo, wind was southwest gusting to 32 miles an hour. Observations for southern Arizona, at Yuma, it was clear, with a temperature of 65. At Sierra Vista, it was partly cloudy, with a temperature of 62. At Nogales, it was mostly cloudy, with a temperature of 60. At Tucson, it was cloudy, with a temperature of 65. Observations for Southern California, it was clear. It was 64 at Los Angeles Airport, 62 at San Diego, and 62 at Blythe. Regional observations, at Salt Lake City, rain was falling, with a temperature of 46. It was clear, with a temperature of 60 at Las Vegas, 60 at Albuquerque, and 71 at El Paso. Once again,
at 1 a.m. in Phoenix, under clear skies. The Sky Harbor temperature was 66 degrees. Here is the latest forecast. For the following area, in Arizona, Central Phoenix, issued at 11:31 p.m. Mountain Standard Time. Tonight, clear and cooler. Lows 48 to 57. West wind 5 to 10 miles per hour. Wednesday, sunny. Highs 73 to 78. Northeast wind around 5 miles per hour in the morning, becoming northwest in the afternoon. Wednesday night, clear. Lows 52 to 59. Northwest wind around 5 miles per hour in the evening, becoming northeast 10 to 15 miles per hour after midnight. Thursday, sunny and much warmer. Highs 83 to 88. Northeast wind 10 to 15 miles per hour. Thursday night, clear, windy and much warmer. Lows 64 to 71. Northeast wind 15 to 25 miles per hour. Gusts up to 35 miles per hour. Friday, partly sunny. Highs 82 to 87. Friday night, partly cloudy. Lows 60 to 69. Saturday, partly sunny with a 20% chance of showers. Not as warm. Highs 76 to 81. Saturday night, partly cloudy. Lows 57 to 65. Sunday, mostly sunny. Highs 79 to 85. Sunday night, clear. Lows 60 to 67. Monday, sunny. Highs 82 to 89. Monday night, mostly clear. Lows 61 to 69. Tuesday, mostly sunny. A 10% chance of showers in the afternoon. Highs 81 to 88. Wind advisory in effect from 5 a.m. to 3 p.m. Mountain Standard Time Friday. What? East winds 20 to 30 miles per hour with gusts up to 45 miles per hour expected. Where? Gila Bend, Sonoran Desert, Natal Monument, Tonopah Desert, West Pinal County, Gila River Valley, Kofa, and Yuma. When? From 5 a.m. to 3 p.m. Mountain Standard Time Friday. Impacts, difficult driving conditions, especially for larger vehicles traveling along roads with crosswinds. Light, unsecured objects may become airborne. A wind advisory means that sustained wind speeds of between 30 and 40 miles per hour are expected, or wind gusts of between 40 and 58 miles per hour. Winds this strong can make driving difficult, especially for high-profile vehicles. In addition, strong winds over desert areas could result in briefly lowered visibilities to well under a mile at times in blowing dust or blowing sand. Use extra caution. Wind advisory in effect from 5 a.m. Friday to 11 a.m. Mountain Standard Time Saturday. What? East winds 20 to 30 miles per hour with gusts up to 50 miles per hour expected. Where? Apache Junction, Gold Canyon, Dripping Springs, Globe, Miami, Northwest Pinal County, Pinal/Superstition Mountains, San Carlos, and Superior. When? From 5 a.m. Friday to 11 a.m. Mountain Standard Time Saturday. Impacts, difficult driving conditions, especially for larger vehicles traveling along roads with crosswinds. Light, unsecured objects may become airborne. A wind advisory means that sustained wind speeds of between 30 and 40 miles per hour are expected, or wind gusts of between 40 and 58 miles per hour. Winds this strong can make driving difficult, especially for high-profile vehicles. In addition, strong winds over desert areas could result in briefly lowered visibilities to well under a mile at times in blowing dust or blowing sand. Use extra caution. Here is the synopsis for Southeast California, Southwest, and South Central Arizona. Lingering rain chances mainly across Arizona high terrain this afternoon before ending completely this evening. Below normal temperatures are forecast through Wednesday before creeping back into the normal range late week.
breezy to windy conditions will impact the western deserts through Thursday before spreading across the rest of southern and central Arizona by Friday. Advisory level winds will be possible by Friday, particularly across southeast Arizona. 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The current time is 1:18 a.m. Mountain Standard Time. Here is the 1 a.m. Mountain Standard Time observation for Phoenix on Wednesday, October 14th. At Sky Harbor, it was clear. Visibility 10 miles. Temperature was 66 degrees, dew point 39, relative humidity 37%. Wind was west at 6 miles an hour. And the pressure was 29.95 inches and steady. Other observations for south central Arizona, including the greater Phoenix area, it was clear, with a temperature of 57 at Buckeye, 65 at Luke Air Force Base, 59 at Deer Valley, and 61 at Scottsdale Airport. Under clear skies, Falcon Field reported 63, Mesa Gateway reported 63, Chandler reported 64, and Gila Bend reported 59. Observations for northern Arizona, it was 45 at Kingman and 50 at Chillo. At Prescott, it was clear, with a temperature of 42. At Flagstaff, it was partly cloudy, with a temperature of 38. It was mostly cloudy, with a temperature of 36 at the Grand Canyon, 50 at Payson, 49 at Page, and 53 at Winslow. At Chillo, wind was southwest gusting to 32 miles an hour. Observations for southern Arizona, at Yuma, it was clear, with a temperature of 65. At Sierra Vista, it was partly cloudy, with a temperature of 62. At Nogales, it was mostly cloudy, with a temperature of 60. At Tucson, it was cloudy, with a temperature of 65. Observations for Southern California, it was clear. It was 64 at Los Angeles Airport, 62 at San Diego, and 62 at Blythe. Regional observations, at Salt Lake City, rain was falling, with a temperature of 46. It was clear, with a temperature of 60 at Las Vegas, 60 at Albuquerque, and 71 at El Paso. Once again, at 1 a.m. in Phoenix, under clear skies. The Sky Harbor temperature was 66 degrees. Here is the latest forecast. For the following area, in Arizona, Central Phoenix, issued at 11:31 p.m. Mountain Standard Time. Tonight, clear and cooler. Lows 48 to 57. West wind 5 to 10 miles per hour. Wednesday, sunny. Highs 73 to 78. Northeast wind around 5 miles per hour in the morning, becoming northwest in the afternoon. Wednesday night, clear. Lows 52 to 59. Northwest wind around 5 miles per hour in the evening, becoming northeast 10 to 15 miles per hour after midnight. Thursday, sunny and much warmer. Highs 83 to 88. Northeast wind 10 to 15 miles per hour. Thursday night, clear, windy and much warmer. Lows 64 to 71. Northeast wind 15 to 25 miles per hour. Gusts up to 35 miles per hour. Friday, partly sunny. Highs 82 to 87. Friday night, partly cloudy. Low 60 to 69. Saturday, partly sunny with a 20% chance of showers. Not as warm. Highs 76 to 81. Saturday night, partly cloudy. Lows 57 to 65. Sunday, mostly sunny. High 79 to 85. Sunday night, clear. Low 60 to 67. Monday, sunny. Highs 82 to 89. Monday night, mostly clear. Low 61 to 69. Tuesday, mostly sunny. A 10% chance of showers in the afternoon. Highs 81 to 88.
Wind advisory in effect from 5 a.m. to 3 p.m. Mountain Standard Time Friday. What? East winds 20 to 30 miles per hour with gusts up to 45 miles per hour expected. Where? Gila Bend, Sonoran Desert, Natal Monument, Tonopah Desert, West Pinal County, Gila River Valley, Kofa, and Yuma. When? From 5 a.m. to 3 p.m. Mountain Standard Time Friday. Impacts, difficult driving conditions, especially for larger vehicles traveling along roads with crosswinds. Light, unsecured objects may become airborne. A wind advisory means that sustained wind speeds of between 30 and 40 miles per hour are expected, or wind gusts of between 40 and 58 miles per hour. Winds this strong can make driving difficult, especially for high-profile vehicles. In addition, strong winds over desert areas could result in briefly lowered visibilities to well under a mile at times and blowing dust or blowing sand. Use extra caution. Wind advisory in effect from 5 a.m. Friday to 11 a.m. Mountain Standard Time Saturday. What? East winds 20 to 30 miles per hour with gusts up to 50 miles per hour expected. Where? Apache Junction, Gold Canyon, Dripping Springs, Globe, Miami, Northwest Pinal County, Pinal/Superstition Mountains, San Carlos, and Superior. When? From 5 a.m. Friday to 11 a.m. Mountain Standard Time Saturday. Impacts, difficult driving conditions, especially for larger vehicles traveling along roads with crosswinds. Light, unsecured objects may become airborne. A wind advisory means that sustained wind speeds of between 30 and 40 miles per hour are expected, or wind gusts of between 40 and 58 miles per hour. Winds this strong can make driving difficult, especially for high-profile vehicles. In addition, strong winds over desert areas could result in briefly lowered visibilities to well under a mile at times and blowing dust or blowing sand. Use extra caution. Here is the synopsis for Southeast California, Southwest, and South Central Arizona. Lingering rain chances mainly across Arizona high terrain this afternoon before ending completely this evening. Below normal temperatures are forecast through Wednesday before creeping back into the normal range late week. Breezy to windy conditions will impact the western deserts through Thursday before spreading across the rest of southern and central Arizona by Friday. Advisory level winds will be possible by Friday, particularly across southeast Arizona. 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The current time is 1:26 a.m. Mountain Standard Time. Here is the 1 a.m. Mountain Standard Time observation for Phoenix on Wednesday, October 14th. At Sky Harbor, it was clear. Visibility 10 miles. Temperature was 66 degrees, dew point 39, relative humidity 37%. Wind was west, at 6 miles an hour. And the pressure was 29.95 inches, and steady. Other observations for South Central Arizona including the Greater Phoenix area, it was clear, with a temperature of 57 at Buckeye, 65 at Luke Air Force Base, 59 at Deer Valley, and 61 at Scottsdale Airport. Under clear skies, Falcon Field reported 63, Mesa Gateway reported 63, Chandler reported 64, and Gila Bend reported 59. Observations for northern Arizona, it was 45 at Kingman, and 50 at Chulo. At Prescott, it was clear, with a temperature of 42. At Flagstaff, it was partly cloudy, with a temperature of 38. It was mostly cloudy, with a temperature of 36 at the Grand Canyon, 50 at Payson, 49 at Page, and 53 at Winslow. At Cholo, wind was southwest gusting to 32 miles an hour. Observations for southern Arizona, at Yuma, it was clear, with a temperature of 65. At Sierra Vista, it was partly cloudy, with a temperature of 62. At Nogales, it was mostly cloudy, with a temperature of 60. At Tucson, it was cloudy, with a temperature of 65.
observations for Southern California, it was clear. It was 64 at Los Angeles Airport, 62 at San Diego, and 62 at Blythe. Regional observations, at Salt Lake City, rain was falling, with a temperature of 46. It was clear, with a temperature of 60 at Las Vegas, 60 at Albuquerque, and 71 at El Paso. Once again, at 1 a.m. in Phoenix, under clear skies. The Sky Harbor temperature was 66 degrees. Here is the latest forecast. For the following area, in Arizona, Central Phoenix, issued at 11:31 p.m. Mountain Standard Time. Tonight, clear and cooler. Lows 48 to 57. West wind 5 to 10 miles per hour. Wednesday, sunny. Highs 73 to 78. Northeast wind around 5 miles per hour in the morning, becoming northwest in the afternoon. Wednesday night, clear. Lows 52 to 59. Northwest wind around 5 miles per hour in the evening, becoming northeast 10 to 15 miles per hour after midnight. Thursday, sunny and much warmer. Highs 83 to 88. Northeast wind 10 to 15 miles per hour. Thursday night, clear, windy and much warmer. Lows 64 to 71. Northeast wind 15 to 25 miles per hour. Gusts up to 35 miles per hour. Friday, partly sunny. Highs 82 to 87. Friday night, partly cloudy. Lows 60 to 69. Saturday, partly sunny with a 20% chance of showers. Not as warm. Highs 76 to 81. Saturday night, partly cloudy. Lows 57 to 65. Sunday, mostly sunny. Highs 79 to 85. Sunday night, clear. Lows 60 to 67. Monday, sunny. Highs 82 to 89. Monday night, mostly clear. Lows 61 to 69. Tuesday, mostly sunny. A 10% chance of showers in the afternoon. Highs 81 to 88. Wind advisory in effect from 5 a.m. to 3 p.m. Mountain Standard Time Friday. What? East winds 20 to 30 miles per hour with gusts up to 45 miles per hour expected. Where? Gila Bend, Sonoran Desert, Natal Monument, Tonopah Desert, West Pinal County, Gila River Valley, Kofa, and Yuma. When? From 5 a.m. to 3 p.m. Mountain Standard Time Friday. Impacts, difficult driving conditions, especially for larger vehicles traveling along roads with crosswinds. Light, unsecured objects may become airborne. A wind advisory means that sustained wind speeds of between 30 and 40 miles per hour are expected, or wind gusts of between 40 and 58 miles per hour. Winds this strong can make driving difficult, especially for high-profile vehicles. In addition, strong winds over desert areas could result in briefly lowered visibilities to well under a mile at times in blowing dust or blowing sand. Use extra caution. Wind advisory in effect from 5 a.m. Friday to 11 a.m. Mountain Standard Time Saturday. What? East winds 20 to 30 miles per hour with gusts up to 50 miles per hour expected. Where? Apache Junction, Gold Canyon, Dripping Springs, Globe, Miami, Northwest Pinal County, Pinal/Superstition Mountains, San Carlos, and Superior. When? From 5 a.m. Friday to 11 a.m. Mountain Standard Time Saturday. Impacts, difficult driving conditions, especially for larger vehicles traveling along roads with crosswinds. Light, unsecured objects may become airborne. A wind advisory means that sustained wind speeds of between 30 and 40 miles per hour are expected, or wind gusts of between 40 and 58 miles per hour. Winds this strong can make driving difficult, especially for high-profile vehicles. In addition, strong winds over desert areas could result in briefly lowered visibilities to well under a mile at times in blowing dust or blowing sand. Use extra caution.
Here is the synopsis for Southeast California, Southwest, and South Central Arizona. Lingering rain chances mainly across Arizona Heights rain this afternoon before ending completely this evening. Below normal temperatures are forecast through Wednesday before creeping back into the normal range late week. Breezy to windy conditions will impact the western deserts through Thursday before spreading across the rest of southern and central Arizona by Friday. Advisory level winds will be possible by Friday, particularly across southeast Arizona. 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The current time is 1:34 a.m. Mountain Standard Time. Here is the 1 a.m. Mountain Standard Time observation for Phoenix on Wednesday, October 14th. At Sky Harbor, it was clear. Visibility 10 miles. Temperature was 66 degrees, dew point 39, relative humidity 37%. Wind was west, at 6 miles an hour. And the pressure was 29.95 inches, and steady. Other observations for South Central Arizona including the Greater Phoenix area, it was clear, with a temperature of 57 at Buckeye, 65 at Luke Air Force Base, 59 at Deer Valley, and 61 at Scottsdale Airport. Under clear skies, Falcon Field reported 63, Mesa Gateway reported 63, Chandler reported 64, and Gila Bend reported 59. Observations for northern Arizona, it was 45 at Kingman, and 50 at Chulo. At Prescott, it was clear, with a temperature of 42. At Flagstaff, it was partly cloudy, with a temperature of 38. It was mostly cloudy, with a temperature of 36 at the Grand Canyon, 50 at Payson, 49 at Page, and 53 at Winslow. At Cholo, wind was southwest gusting to 32 miles an hour. Observations for southern Arizona, at Yuma, it was clear, with a temperature of 65. At Sierra Vista, it was partly cloudy, with a temperature of 62. At Nogales, it was mostly cloudy, with a temperature of 60. At Tucson, it was cloudy, with a temperature of 65. Observations for Southern California, it was clear. It was 64 at Los Angeles Airport, 62 at San Diego, and 62 at Blythe. Regional observations, at Salt Lake City, rain was falling, with a temperature of 46. It was clear, with a temperature of 60 at Las Vegas, 60 at Albuquerque, and 71 at El Paso. Once again, at 1 a.m. in Phoenix, under clear skies. The Sky Harbor temperature was 66 degrees. Here is the latest forecast. For the following area, in Arizona, Central Phoenix, issued at 11:31 p.m. Mountain Standard Time. Tonight, clear and cooler. Lows 48 to 57. West wind 5 to 10 miles per hour. Wednesday, sunny. Highs 73 to 78. Northeast wind around 5 miles per hour in the morning, becoming northwest in the afternoon. Wednesday night, clear. Lows 52 to 59. Northwest wind around 5 miles per hour in the evening, becoming northeast 10 to 15 miles per hour after midnight. Thursday, sunny and much warmer. Highs 83 to 88. Northeast wind 10 to 15 miles per hour. Thursday night, clear, windy and much warmer. Lows 64 to 71. Northeast wind 15 to 25 miles per hour. Gusts up to 35 miles per hour. Friday, partly sunny. Highs 82 to 87. Friday night, partly cloudy. Lows 60 to 69. Saturday, partly sunny with a 20% chance of showers. Not as warm. Highs 76 to 81. Saturday night, partly cloudy. Lows 57 to 65. Sunday, mostly sunny. Highs 79 to 85. Sunday night, clear. Lows 60 to 67. Monday, sunny.
highs 82 to 89. Monday night, mostly clear. Low 61 to 69. Tuesday, mostly sunny. A 10% chance of showers in the afternoon. Highs 81 to 88. Wind advisory in effect from 5 a.m. to 3 p.m. Mountain Standard Time Friday. East winds 20 to 30 miles per hour with gusts up to 45 miles per hour expected. Where? Gila Bend, Sonoran Desert, Natal Monument, Tonopah Desert, West Pinal County, Gila River Valley, Kofa, and Yuma. When? From 5 a.m. to 3 p.m. Mountain Standard Time Friday. Impacts, difficult driving conditions, especially for larger vehicles traveling along roads with crosswinds. Light, unsecured objects may become airborne. A wind advisory means that sustained wind speeds of between 30 and 40 miles per hour are expected, or wind gusts of between 40 and 58 miles per hour. Winds this strong can make driving difficult, especially for high-profile vehicles. In addition, strong winds over desert areas could result in briefly lowered visibilities to well under a mile at times in blowing dust or blowing sand. Use extra caution. Wind advisory in effect from 5 a.m. Friday to 11 a.m. Mountain Standard Time Saturday. East winds 20 to 30 miles per hour with gusts up to 50 miles per hour expected. Where? Apache Junction, Gold Canyon, Dripping Springs, Globe, Miami, Northwest Pinal County, Pinal/Superstition Mountains, San Carlos, and Superior. When? From 5 a.m. Friday to 11 a.m. Mountain Standard Time Saturday. Impacts, difficult driving conditions, especially for larger vehicles traveling along roads with crosswinds. Light, unsecured objects may become airborne. A wind advisory means that sustained wind speeds of between 30 and 40 miles per hour are expected, or wind gusts of between 40 and 58 miles per hour. Winds this strong can make driving difficult, especially for high-profile vehicles. In addition, strong winds over desert areas could result in briefly lowered visibilities to well under a mile at times in blowing dust or blowing sand. Use extra caution. Here is the synopsis for Southeast California, Southwest, and South Central Arizona. Lingering rain chances mainly across Arizona high terrain this afternoon before ending completely this evening. Below normal temperatures are forecast through Wednesday before creeping back into the normal range late week. Breezy to windy conditions will impact the western deserts through Thursday before spreading across the rest of southern and central Arizona by Friday. Advisory level winds will be possible by Friday, particularly across southeast Arizona. 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The current time is 1:41 a.m. Mountain Standard Time. Here is the 1 a.m. Mountain Standard Time observation for Phoenix, on Wednesday, October 14th. At Sky Harbor, it was clear. Visibility 10 miles. Temperature was 66 degrees, dew point 39, relative humidity 37%. Wind was west, at 6 miles an hour. And the pressure was 29.95 inches, and steady. Other observations for South Central Arizona including the Greater Phoenix area, it was clear, with a temperature of 57 at Buckeye, 65 at Luke Air Force Base, 59 at Deer Valley, and 61 at Scottsdale Airport. Under clear skies, Falcon Field reported 63, Mesa Gateway reported 63, Chandler reported 64, and Gila Bend reported 59. Observations for northern Arizona, it was 45 at Kingman, and 50 at Chillo. At Prescott, it was clear, with a temperature of 42. At Flagstaff, it was partly cloudy, with a temperature of 38. It was mostly cloudy, with a temperature of 36 at the Grand Canyon, 50 at Payson, 49 at Page, and 53 at Winslow. At Cholo, wind was southwest gusting to 32 miles an hour. Observations for southern Arizona, at Yuma,
it was clear, with a temperature of 65. At Sierra Vista, it was partly cloudy, with a temperature of 62. At Nogales, it was mostly cloudy, with a temperature of 60. At Tucson, it was cloudy, with a temperature of 65. Observations for Southern California, it was clear. It was 64 at Los Angeles Airport, 62 at San Diego, and 62 at

high 73 to 78. Northeast wind around 5 miles per hour in the morning, becoming northwest in the afternoon. Wednesday night, clear. Lows 52 to 59. Northwest wind around 5 miles per hour in the evening, becoming northeast 10 to 15 miles per hour after midnight. Thursday, sunny and much warmer. Highs 83 to 88. Northeast wind 10 to 15 miles per hour. Thursday night, clear, windy and much warmer. Lows 64 to 71. Northeast wind 15 to 25 miles per hour. Gusts up to 35 miles per hour. Friday, partly sunny. Highs 82 to 87. Friday night, partly cloudy. Low 60 to 69. Saturday, partly sunny with a 20% chance of showers. Not as warm. Highs 76 to 81. Saturday night, partly cloudy. Lows 57 to 65. Sunday, mostly sunny. High 79 to 85. Sunday night, clear. Low 60 to 67. Monday, sunny. Highs 82 to 89. Monday night, mostly clear. Low 61 to 69. Tuesday, mostly sunny. A 10% chance of showers in the afternoon. Highs 81 to 88. Wind advisory in effect from 5 a.m. to 3 p.m. Mountain Standard Time Friday. What? East winds 20 to 30 miles per hour with gusts up to 45 miles per hour expected. Where? Gila Bend, Sonoran Desert, Natal Monument, Tonopah Desert, West Pinal County, Gila River Valley, Kofa, and Yuma. When? From 5 a.m. to 3 p.m. Mountain Standard Time Friday. Impacts, difficult driving conditions, especially for larger vehicles traveling along roads with crosswinds. Light, unsecured objects may become airborne. A wind advisory means that sustained wind speeds of between 30 and 40 miles per hour are expected, or wind gusts of between 40 and 58 miles per hour. Winds this strong can make driving difficult, especially for high-profile vehicles. In addition, strong winds over desert areas could result in briefly lowered visibilities to well under a mile at times in blowing dust or blowing sand. Use extra caution. Wind advisory in effect from 5 a.m. Friday to 11 a.m. Mountain Standard Time Saturday. What? East winds 20 to 30 miles per hour with gusts up to 50 miles per hour expected. Where? Apache Junction, Gold Canyon, Dripping Springs, Globe, Miami, Northwest Pinal County, Pinal/Superstition Mountains, San Carlos, and Superior. When? From 5 a.m. Friday to 11 a.m. Mountain Standard Time Saturday. Impacts, difficult driving conditions, especially for larger vehicles traveling along roads with crosswinds. Light, unsecured objects may become airborne. A wind advisory means that sustained wind speeds of between 30 and 40 miles per hour are expected, or wind gusts of between 40 and 58 miles per hour. Winds this strong can make driving difficult, especially for high-profile vehicles. In addition, strong winds over desert areas could result in briefly lowered visibilities to well under a mile at times in blowing dust or blowing sand. Use extra caution. Here is the synopsis for Southeast California, Southwest, and South Central Arizona. Lingering rain chances mainly across Arizona high terrain this afternoon before ending completely this evening. Below normal temperatures are forecast through Wednesday before creeping back into the normal range late week. Breezy to windy conditions will impact the western deserts through Thursday before spreading across the rest of southern and central Arizona by Friday. Advisory level winds will be possible by Friday, particularly across southeast Arizona. 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The current time is 1:49 a.m. Mountain Standard Time. Here is the 1 a.m. Mountain Standard Time observation for Phoenix.

Wednesday, October 14th. At Sky Harbor, it was clear. Visibility 10 miles. Temperature was 66 degrees, dew point 39, relative humidity 37%. Wind was west, at 6 miles an hour. And the pressure was 29.95 inches, and steady. Other observations for South Central Arizona, including the Greater Phoenix area, it was clear, with a temperature of 57 at Buckeye, 65 at Luke Air Force Base, 59 at Deer Valley, and 61 at Scottsdale Airport. Under clear skies, Falcon Field reported 63, Mesa Gateway reported 63, Chandler reported 64, and Gila Bend reported 59. Observations for Northern Arizona, it was 45 at Kingman, and 50 at Chulo. At Prescott, it was clear, with a temperature of 42. At Flagstaff, it was partly cloudy, with a temperature of 38. It was mostly cloudy, with a temperature of 36 at the Grand Canyon, 50 at Payson, 49 at Page, and 53 at Winslow. At Chulo, wind was southwest gusting to 32 miles an hour. Observations for Southern Arizona, at Yuma, it was clear, with a temperature of 65. At Sierra Vista, it was partly cloudy, with a temperature of 62. At Nogales, it was mostly cloudy, with a temperature of 60. At Tucson, it was cloudy, with a temperature of 65. Observations for Southern California, it was clear. It was 64 at Los Angeles Airport, 62 at San Diego, and 62 at Blythe. Regional observations, at Salt Lake City, rain was falling, with a temperature of 46. It was clear, with a temperature of 60 at Las Vegas, 60 at Albuquerque, and 71 at El Paso. Once again, at 1 a.m. in Phoenix, under clear skies. The Sky Harbor temperature was 66 degrees. Here is the latest forecast. For the following area, in Arizona, Central Phoenix, issued at 11:31 p.m. Mountain Standard Time. Tonight, clear and cooler. Lows 48 to 57. West wind 5 to 10 miles per hour. Wednesday, sunny. Highs 73 to 78. Northeast wind around 5 miles per hour in the morning, becoming northwest in the afternoon. Wednesday night, clear. Lows 52 to 59. Northwest wind around 5 miles per hour in the evening, becoming northeast 10 to 15 miles per hour after midnight. Thursday, sunny and much warmer. Highs 83 to 88. Northeast wind 10 to 15 miles per hour. Thursday night, clear, windy and much warmer. Lows 64 to 71. Northeast wind 15 to 25 miles per hour. Gusts up to 35 miles per hour. Friday, partly sunny. Highs 82 to 87. Friday night, partly cloudy. Lows 60 to 69. Saturday, partly sunny with a 20% chance of showers. Not as warm. Highs 76 to 81. Saturday night, partly cloudy. Lows 57 to 65. Sunday, mostly sunny. High 79 to 85. Sunday night, clear. Lows 60 to 67. Monday, sunny. Highs 82 to 89. Monday night, mostly clear. Lows 61 to 69. Tuesday, mostly sunny. A 10% chance of showers in the afternoon. Highs 81 to 88. Wind advisory in effect from 5 a.m. to 3 p.m. Mountain Standard Time Friday. What? East winds 20 to 30 miles per hour with gusts up to 45 miles per hour expected. Where? Gila Bend, Sonoran Desert, Natal Monument, Tonopah Desert, West Pinal County, Gila River Valley, Kofa, and Yuma. When? From 5 a.m. to 3 p.m. Mountain Standard Time Friday. Impacts, difficult driving conditions, especially for larger vehicles traveling along roads with crosswinds. Light, unsecured objects may become airborne.
A wind advisory means that sustained wind speeds of between 30 and 40 miles per hour are expected, or wind gusts of between 40 and 58 miles per hour. Winds this strong can make driving difficult, especially for high-profile vehicles. In addition, strong winds over desert areas could result in briefly lowered visibilities to well under a mile at times in blowing dust or blowing sand. Use extra caution. Wind advisory in effect from 5 a.m. Friday to 11 a.m. Mountain Standard Time Saturday. What? East winds 20 to 30 miles per hour with gusts up to 50 miles per hour expected. Where? Apache Junction, Gold Canyon, Dripping Springs, Globe, Miami, Northwest Pinal County, Pinal/Superstition Mountains, San Carlos, and Superior. When? From 5 a.m. Friday to 11 a.m. Mountain Standard Time Saturday. Impacts, difficult driving conditions, especially for larger vehicles traveling along roads with crosswinds. Light, unsecured objects may become airborne. A wind advisory means that sustained wind speeds of between 30 and 40 miles per hour are expected, or wind gusts of between 40 and 58 miles per hour. Winds this strong can make driving difficult, especially for high-profile vehicles. In addition, strong winds over desert areas could result in briefly lowered visibilities to well under a mile at times in blowing dust or blowing sand. Use extra caution. Here is the synopsis for Southeast California, Southwest, and South Central Arizona. Lingering rain chances mainly across Arizona high terrain this afternoon before ending completely this evening. Below normal temperatures are forecast through Wednesday before creeping back into the normal range late week. Breezy to windy conditions will impact the western deserts through Thursday before spreading across the rest of southern and central Arizona by Friday. Advisory level winds will be possible by Friday, particularly across southeast Arizona. 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The current time is 1:57 a.m. Mountain Standard Time. Here is the 1 a.m. Mountain Standard Time observation for Phoenix, on Wednesday, October 14th. At Sky Harbor, it was clear. Visibility 10 miles. Temperature was 66 degrees, dew point 39, relative humidity 37%. Wind was west, at 6 miles an hour. And the pressure was 29.95 inches, and steady. Other observations for South Central Arizona including the Greater Phoenix area, it was clear, with a temperature of 57 at Buckeye, 65 at Luke Air Force Base, 59 at Deer Valley, and 61 at Scottsdale Airport. Under clear skies, Falcon Field reported 63, Mesa Gateway reported 63, Chandler reported 64, and Gila Bend reported 59. Observations for northern Arizona, it was 45 at Kingman, and 50 at Chulo. At Prescott, it was clear, with a temperature of 42. At Flagstaff, it was partly cloudy, with a temperature of 38. It was mostly cloudy, with a temperature of 36 at the Grand Canyon, 50 at Payson, 49 at Page, and 53 at Winslow. At Cholo, wind was southwest gusting to 32 miles an hour. Observations for southern Arizona, at Yuma, it was clear, with a temperature of 65. At Sierra Vista, it was partly cloudy, with a temperature of 62. At Nogales, it was mostly cloudy, with a temperature of 60. At Tucson, it was cloudy, with a temperature of 65. Observations for Southern California, it was clear. It was 64 at Los Angeles Airport, 62 at San Diego, and 62 at Blythe. Regional observations, at Salt Lake City, rain was falling, with a temperature of 46. It was clear, with a temperature of 60 at Las Vegas, 60 at Albuquerque, and 71 at El Paso. Once again, at 1 a.m. in Phoenix, under clear skies. The Sky Harbor temperature was 66 degrees. Here is the latest forecast. For the following area,
in Arizona, Central Phoenix, issued at 11:31 p.m. Mountain Standard Time. Tonight, clear and cooler. Lows 48 to 57. West wind 5 to 10 miles per hour. Wednesday, sunny. Highs 73 to 78. Northeast wind around 5 miles per hour in the morning, becoming northwest in the afternoon. Wednesday night, clear. Lows 52 to 59. Northwest wind around 5 miles per hour in the evening, becoming northeast 10 to 15 miles per hour after midnight. Thursday, sunny and much warmer. Highs 83 to 88. Northeast wind 10 to 15 miles per hour. Thursday night, clear, windy and much warmer. Lows 64 to 71. Northeast wind 15 to 25 miles per hour. Gusts up to 35 miles per hour. Friday, partly sunny. Highs 82 to 87. Friday night, partly cloudy. Lows 60 to 69. Saturday, partly sunny with a 20% chance of showers. Not as warm. Highs 76 to 81. Saturday night, partly cloudy. Lows 57 to 65. Sunday, mostly sunny. Highs 79 to 85. Sunday night, clear. Lows 60 to 67. Monday, sunny. Highs 82 to 89. Monday night, mostly clear. Lows 61 to 69. Tuesday, mostly sunny. A 10% chance of showers in the afternoon. Highs 81 to 88. Wind advisory in effect from 5 a.m. to 3 p.m. Mountain Standard Time Friday. What? East winds 20 to 30 miles per hour with gusts up to 45 miles per hour expected. Where? Gila Bend, Sonoran Desert, Natal Monument, Tonopah Desert, West Pinal County, Gila River Valley, Kofa, and Yuma. When? From 5 a.m. to 3 p.m. Mountain Standard Time Friday. Impacts, difficult driving conditions, especially for larger vehicles traveling along roads with crosswinds. Light, unsecured objects may become airborne. A wind advisory means that sustained wind speeds of between 30 and 40 miles per hour are expected, or wind gusts of between 40 and 58 miles per hour. Winds this strong can make driving difficult, especially for high-profile vehicles. In addition, strong winds over desert areas could result in briefly lowered visibilities to well under a mile at times in blowing dust or blowing sand. Use extra caution. Wind advisory in effect from 5 a.m. Friday to 11 a.m. Mountain Standard Time Saturday. What? East winds 20 to 30 miles per hour with gusts up to 50 miles per hour expected. Where? Apache Junction, Gold Canyon, Dripping Springs, Globe, Miami, Northwest Pinal County, Pinal/Superstition Mountains, San Carlos, and Superior. When? From 5 a.m. Friday to 11 a.m. Mountain Standard Time Saturday. Impacts, difficult driving conditions, especially for larger vehicles traveling along roads with crosswinds. Light, unsecured objects may become airborne. A wind advisory means that sustained wind speeds of between 30 and 40 miles per hour are expected, or wind gusts of between 40 and 58 miles per hour. Winds this strong can make driving difficult, especially for high-profile vehicles. In addition, strong winds over desert areas could result in briefly lowered visibilities to well under a mile at times in blowing dust or blowing sand. Use extra caution. Here is the synopsis for Southeast California, Southwest, and South Central Arizona. Lingering rain chances mainly across Arizona high terrain this afternoon before ending completely this evening. Below normal temperatures are forecast through Wednesday before creeping back into the normal range late week. Breezy to windy conditions will impact the western deserts through Thursday before spreading across the rest of southern and central Arizona by Friday. Advisory level winds will be possible by Friday, particularly across southeast Arizona.
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The current time is 2:04 a.m. Mountain Standard Time. Here is the latest forecast for the following area in Arizona, Central Phoenix, issued at 11:31 p.m. Mountain Standard Time. Tonight, clear and cooler. Lows 48 to 57. West wind 5 to 10 miles per hour. Wednesday, sunny. Highs 73 to 78. Northeast wind around 5 miles per hour in the morning, becoming northwest in the afternoon. Wednesday night, clear. Lows 52 to 59. Northwest wind around 5 miles per hour in the evening, becoming northeast 10 to 15 miles per hour after midnight. Thursday, sunny and much warmer. Highs 83 to 88. Northeast wind 10 to 15 miles per hour. Thursday night, clear, windy and much warmer. Lows 64 to 71. Northeast wind 15 to 25 miles per hour. Gusts up to 35 miles per hour. Friday, partly sunny. Highs 82 to 87. Friday night, partly cloudy. Low 60 to 69. Saturday, partly sunny with a 20% chance of showers. Not as warm. Highs 76 to 81. Saturday night, partly cloudy. Lows 57 to 65. Sunday, mostly sunny. Highs 79 to 85. Sunday night, clear. Lows 60 to 67. Monday, sunny. Highs 82 to 89. Monday night, mostly clear. Lows 61 to 69. Tuesday, mostly sunny. A 10% chance of showers in the afternoon. Highs 81 to 88. Wind advisory in effect from 5 a.m. to 3 p.m. Mountain Standard Time Friday. What? East winds 20 to 30 miles per hour with gusts up to 45 miles per hour expected. Where? Gila Bend, Sonoran Desert, Natal Monument, Tonopah Desert, West Pinal County, Gila River Valley, Kofa, and Yuma. When? From 5 a.m. to 3 p.m. Mountain Standard Time Friday. Impacts, difficult driving conditions, especially for larger vehicles traveling along roads with crosswinds. Light, unsecured objects may become airborne. A wind advisory means that sustained wind speeds of between 30 and 40 miles per hour are expected, or wind gusts of between 40 and 58 miles per hour. Winds this strong can make driving difficult, especially for high-profile vehicles. In addition, strong winds over desert areas could result in briefly lowered visibilities to well under a mile at times and blowing dust or blowing sand. Use extra caution. Wind advisory in effect from 5 a.m. Friday to 11 a.m. Mountain Standard Time Saturday. What? East winds 20 to 30 miles per hour with gusts up to 50 miles per hour expected. Where? Apache Junction, Gold Canyon, Dripping Springs, Globe, Miami, Northwest Pinal County, Pinal/Superstition Mountains, San Carlos, and Superior. When? From 5 a.m. Friday to 11 a.m. Mountain Standard Time Saturday. Impacts, difficult driving conditions, especially for larger vehicles traveling along roads with crosswinds. Light, unsecured objects may become airborne. A wind advisory means that sustained wind speeds of between 30 and 40 miles per hour are expected, or wind gusts of between 40 and 58 miles per hour. Winds this strong can make driving difficult, especially for high-profile vehicles. In addition, strong winds over desert areas could result in briefly lowered visibilities to well under a mile at times and blowing dust or blowing sand. Use extra caution. Here is the synopsis for Southeast California, Southwest, and South Central Arizona. Lingering rain chances mainly across Arizona high terrain this afternoon before ending completely this evening. Below normal temperatures are forecast through Wednesday before creeping back into the normal range late week.
Breezy to windy conditions will impact the western deserts through Thursday before spreading across the rest of southern and central Arizona by Friday. Advisory level winds will be possible by Friday, particularly across southeast Arizona. 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The current time is 2:09 a.m. Mountain Standard Time. Here is the latest forecast for the following area in Arizona, Central Phoenix, issued at 11:31 p.m. Mountain Standard Time. Tonight, clear and cooler. Lows 48 to 57. West wind 5 to 10 miles per hour. Wednesday, sunny. Highs 73 to 78. Northeast wind around 5 miles per hour in the morning, becoming northwest in the afternoon. Wednesday night, clear. Lows 52 to 59. Northwest wind around 5 miles per hour in the evening, becoming northeast 10 to 15 miles per hour after midnight. Thursday, sunny and much warmer. Highs 83 to 88. Northeast wind 10 to 15 miles per hour. Thursday night, clear, windy and much warmer. Lows 64 to 71. Northeast wind 15 to 25 miles per hour. Gusts up to 35 miles per hour. Friday, partly sunny. Highs 82 to 87. Friday night, partly cloudy. Low 60 to 69. Saturday, partly sunny with a 20% chance of showers. Not as warm. Highs 76 to 81. Saturday night, partly cloudy. Lows 57 to 65. Sunday, mostly sunny. Highs 79 to 85. Sunday night, clear. Lows 60 to 67. Monday, sunny. Highs 82 to 89. Monday night, mostly clear. Lows 61 to 69. Tuesday, mostly sunny. A 10% chance of showers in the afternoon. Highs 81 to 88. Wind advisory in effect from 5 a.m. to 3 p.m. Mountain Standard Time Friday. What? East winds 20 to 30 miles per hour with gusts up to 45 miles per hour expected. Where? Gila Bend, Sonoran Desert, Natal Monument, Tonopah Desert, West Pinal County, Gila River Valley, Kofa, and Yuma. When? From 5 a.m. to 3 p.m. Mountain Standard Time Friday. Impacts, difficult driving conditions, especially for larger vehicles traveling along roads with crosswinds. Light, unsecured objects may become airborne. A wind advisory means that sustained wind speeds of between 30 and 40 miles per hour are expected, or wind gusts of between 40 and 58 miles per hour. Winds this strong can make driving difficult, especially for high-profile vehicles. In addition, strong winds over desert areas could result in briefly lowered visibilities to well under a mile at times and blowing dust or blowing sand. Use extra caution. Wind advisory in effect from 5 a.m. Friday to 11 a.m. Mountain Standard Time Saturday. What? East winds 20 to 30 miles per hour with gusts up to 50 miles per hour expected. Where? Apache Junction, Gold Canyon, Dripping Springs, Globe, Miami, Northwest Pinal County, Pinal/Superstition Mountains, San Carlos, and Superior. When? From 5 a.m. Friday to 11 a.m. Mountain Standard Time Saturday. Impacts, difficult driving conditions, especially for larger vehicles traveling along roads with crosswinds. Light, unsecured objects may become airborne. A wind advisory means that sustained wind speeds of between 30 and 40 miles per hour are expected, or wind gusts of between 40 and 58 miles per hour. Winds this strong can make driving difficult, especially for high-profile vehicles. In addition, strong winds over desert areas could result in briefly lowered visibilities to well under a mile at times and blowing dust or blowing sand. Use extra caution. Here is the synopsis for Southeast California, Southwest,
in south-central Arizona. Lingering rain chances mainly across Arizona Heights rain this afternoon before ending completely this evening. Below normal temperatures are forecast through Wednesday before creeping back into the normal range late week. Breezy to windy conditions will impact the western deserts through Thursday before spreading across the rest of southern and central Arizona by Friday. Advisory level winds will be possible by Friday, particularly across southeast Arizona. 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The current time is 2:15 a.m. Mountain Standard Time. Here is the 2 a.m. Mountain Standard Time observation for Phoenix on Wednesday, October 14th. At Sky Harbor, it was clear. Visibility 10 miles. Temperature was 65 degrees, dew point 38, relative humidity 36%. Wind was northwest, at 8 miles an hour. And the pressure was 29.96 inches, and rising. Other observations for South Central Arizona including the Greater Phoenix area, it was clear, with a temperature of 55 at Buckeye, 63 at Luke Air Force Base, 57 at Deer Valley, and 59 at Scottsdale Airport. Under clear skies, Falcon Field reported 60, Mesa Gateway reported 61, Chandler reported 62, and Gila Bend reported 59. Observations for northern Arizona, it was 44 at Kingman, and 50 at Chillo. At Prescott, it was clear, with a temperature of 40. It was partly cloudy, with a temperature of 36 at Flagstaff, 48 at Payson, and 49 at Page. It was cloudy, with a temperature of 36 at the Grand Canyon, and 51 at Winslow. At Chillo, wind was south gusting to 36 miles an hour. Observations for southern Arizona, at Yuma, it was clear, with a temperature of 65. At Sierra Vista, it was mostly cloudy, with a temperature of 60. It was cloudy, with a temperature of 64 at Tucson, and 60 at Nogales. Observations for Southern California, it was clear. It was 64 at Los Angeles Airport, 59 at San Diego, and 59 at Blythe. Regional observations, at Salt Lake City, rain was falling, with a temperature of 46. It was clear, with a temperature of 60 at Las Vegas, and 64 at El Paso. At Albuquerque, it was partly cloudy, with a temperature of 57. At Las Vegas, wind was north gusting to 25 miles an hour. Once again, at 2 a.m. in Phoenix, under clear skies. The Sky Harbor temperature was 65 degrees. Here is the latest forecast. For the following area, in Arizona, Central Phoenix, issued at 11:31 p.m. Mountain Standard Time. Tonight, clear and cooler. Lows 48 to 57. West wind 5 to 10 miles per hour. Wednesday, sunny. Highs 73 to 78. Northeast wind around 5 miles per hour in the morning becoming northwest in the afternoon. Wednesday night, clear. Lows 52 to 59. Northwest wind around 5 miles per hour in the evening becoming northeast 10 to 15 miles per hour after midnight. Thursday, sunny and much warmer. Highs 83 to 88. Northeast wind 10 to 15 miles per hour. Thursday night, clear, windy and much warmer. Lows 64 to 71. Northeast wind 15 to 25 miles per hour. Gusts up to 35 miles per hour. Friday, partly sunny. Highs 82 to 87. Friday night, partly cloudy. Low 60 to 69. Saturday, partly sunny with a 20% chance of showers. Not as warm. Highs 76 to 81. Saturday night, partly cloudy. Lows 57 to 65. Sunday, mostly sunny. Highs 79 to 85. Sunday night, clear. Lows 60 to 67. Monday, sunny. Highs 82 to 89.
Monday night, mostly clear. Low 61 to 69. Tuesday, mostly sunny. A 10% chance of showers in the afternoon. Highs 81 to 88. Wind advisory in effect from 5 a.m. to 3 p.m. Mountain Standard Time Friday. What? East winds 20 to 30 miles per hour with gusts up to 45 miles per hour expected. Where? Gila Bend, Sonoran Desert, Natal Monument, Tonopah Desert, West Pinal County, Gila River Valley, Kofa, and Yuma. When? From 5 a.m. to 3 p.m. Mountain Standard Time Friday. Impacts, difficult driving conditions, especially for larger vehicles traveling along roads with crosswinds. Light, unsecured objects may become airborne. A wind advisory means that sustained wind speeds of between 30 and 40 miles per hour are expected, or wind gusts of between 40 and 58 miles per hour. Winds this strong can make driving difficult, especially for high-profile vehicles. In addition, strong winds over desert areas could result in briefly lowered visibilities to well under a mile at times in blowing dust or blowing sand. Use extra caution. Wind advisory in effect from 5 a.m. Friday to 11 a.m. Mountain Standard Time Saturday. What? East winds 20 to 30 miles per hour with gusts up to 50 miles per hour expected. Where? Apache Junction, Gold Canyon, Dripping Springs, Globe, Miami, Northwest Pinal County, Pinal / Superstition Mountains, San Carlos, and Superior. When? From 5 a.m. Friday to 11 a.m. Mountain Standard Time Saturday. Impacts, difficult driving conditions, especially for larger vehicles traveling along roads with crosswinds. Light, unsecured objects may become airborne. A wind advisory means that sustained wind speeds of between 30 and 40 miles per hour are expected, or wind gusts of between 40 and 58 miles per hour. Winds this strong can make driving difficult, especially for high-profile vehicles. In addition, strong winds over desert areas could result in briefly lowered visibilities to well under a mile at times in blowing dust or blowing sand. Use extra caution. Here is the synopsis for Southeast California, Southwest, and South Central Arizona. Lingering rain chances mainly across Arizona Heights rain this afternoon before ending completely this evening. Below normal temperatures are forecast through Wednesday before creeping back into the normal range late week. Breezy to windy conditions will impact the western deserts through Thursday before spreading across the rest of southern and central Arizona by Friday. Advisory level winds will be possible by Friday, particularly across southeast Arizona. You are listening to National Weather Service NOAA Weather Radio, KEC 94 in Phoenix, Arizona, serving South Central Arizona. The current time is 2:22 a.m. Mountain Standard Time. Here is the 2 a.m. Mountain Standard Time observation for Phoenix on Wednesday, October 14th. At Sky Harbor, it was clear. Visibility 10 miles. Temperature was 65 degrees, dew point 38, relative humidity 36%. Wind was northwest, at 8 miles an hour. And the pressure was 29.96 inches, and rising. Other observations for South Central Arizona including the Greater Phoenix area, it was clear, with a temperature of 55 at Buckeye, 63 at Luke Air Force Base, 57 at Deer Valley, and 59 at Scottsdale Airport. Under clear skies, Falcon Field reported 60, Mesa Gateway reported 61, Chandler reported 62, and Gila Bend reported 59. Observations for Northern Arizona, it was 44 at Kingman, and 50 at Chulo. At Prescott, it was clear, with a temperature of 40. It was partly cloudy, with a temperature of 36 at Flagstaff, 48 at Payson, and 49 at Page. It was cloudy, with a temperature of 36 at the Grand Canyon, and 51 at Winslow. At Cholo, wind was south gusting to 36 miles an hour. Observations for Southern Arizona, at Yuma, it was clear, with a temperature of 65. At Sierra Vista, it was mostly cloudy,
with a temperature of 60. It was cloudy, with a temperature of 64 at Tucson, and 60 at Nogales. Observations for Southern California, it was clear. It was 64 at Los Angeles Airport, 59 at San Diego, and 59 at Blythe. Regional observations, at Salt Lake City, rain was falling, with a temperature of 46. It was clear, with a temperature of 60 at Las Vegas, and 64 at El Paso. At Albuquerque, it was partly cloudy, with a temperature of 57. At Las Vegas, wind was north gusting to 25 miles an hour. Once again, at 2 a.m. in Phoenix, under clear skies. The Sky Harbor temperature was 65 degrees. Here is the latest forecast. For the following area, in Arizona, Central Phoenix, issued at 11:31 p.m. Mountain Standard Time. Tonight, clear and cooler. Lows 48 to 57. West wind 5 to 10 miles per hour. Wednesday, sunny. Highs 73 to 78. Northeast wind around 5 miles per hour in the morning, becoming northwest in the afternoon. Wednesday night, clear. Lows 52 to 59. Northwest wind around 5 miles per hour in the evening, becoming northeast 10 to 15 miles per hour after midnight. Thursday, sunny and much warmer. Highs 83 to 88. Northeast wind 10 to 15 miles per hour. Thursday night, clear, windy and much warmer. Lows 64 to 71. Northeast wind 15 to 25 miles per hour. Gusts up to 35 miles per hour. Friday, partly sunny. Highs 82 to 87. Friday night, partly cloudy. Lows 60 to 69. Saturday, partly sunny with a 20% chance of showers. Not as warm. Highs 76 to 81. Saturday night, partly cloudy. Lows 57 to 65. Sunday, mostly sunny. Highs 79 to 85. Sunday night, clear. Lows 60 to 67. Monday, sunny. Highs 82 to 89. Monday night, mostly clear. Lows 61 to 69. Tuesday, mostly sunny. A 10% chance of showers in the afternoon. Highs 81 to 88. Wind advisory in effect from 5 a.m. to 3 p.m. Mountain Standard Time Friday. What? East winds 20 to 30 miles per hour with gusts up to 45 miles per hour expected. Where? Gila Bend, Sonoran Desert, Natal Monument, Tonopah Desert, West Pinal County, Gila River Valley, Kofa, and Yuma. When? From 5 a.m. to 3 p.m. Mountain Standard Time Friday. Impacts, difficult driving conditions, especially for larger vehicles traveling along roads with crosswinds. Light, unsecured objects may become airborne. A wind advisory means that sustained wind speeds of between 30 and 40 miles per hour are expected, or wind gusts of between 40 and 58 miles per hour. Winds this strong can make driving difficult, especially for high-profile vehicles. In addition, strong winds over desert areas could result in briefly lowered visibilities to well under a mile at times in blowing dust or blowing sand. Use extra caution. Wind advisory in effect from 5 a.m. Friday to 11 a.m. Mountain Standard Time Saturday. What? East winds 20 to 30 miles per hour with gusts up to 50 miles per hour expected. Where? Apache Junction, Gold Canyon, Dripping Springs, Globe, Miami, Northwest Pinal County, Pinal/Superstition Mountains, San Carlos, and Superior. When? From 5 a.m. Friday to 11 a.m. Mountain Standard Time Saturday. Impacts, difficult driving conditions, especially for larger vehicles traveling along roads with crosswinds. Light, unsecured objects may become airborne. A wind advisory means that sustained wind speeds of between 30 and 40 miles per hour are expected, or wind gusts of between 40 and 58 miles per hour.
Winds this strong can make driving difficult, especially for high-profile vehicles. In addition, strong winds over desert areas could result in briefly lowered visibilities to well under a mile at times and blowing dust or blowing sand. Use extra caution. Here is the synopsis for Southeast California, Southwest, and South Central Arizona. Lingering rain chances mainly across Arizona Heights rain this afternoon before ending completely this evening. Below normal temperatures are forecast through Wednesday before creeping back into the normal range late week. Breezy to windy conditions will impact the western deserts through Thursday before spreading across the rest of southern and central Arizona by Friday. Advisory level winds will be possible by Friday, particularly across southeast Arizona. You are listening to National Weather Service NOAA Weather Radio, KEC 94 in Phoenix, Arizona, serving South Central Arizona. The current time is 2:30 a.m. Mountain Standard Time. Here is the 2 a.m. Mountain Standard Time observation for Phoenix, on Wednesday, October 14th. At Sky Harbor, it was clear. Visibility 10 miles. Temperature was 65 degrees, dew point 38, relative humidity 36%. Wind was northwest, at 8 miles an hour. And the pressure was 29.96 inches, and rising. Other observations for South Central Arizona including the Greater Phoenix area, it was clear, with a temperature of 55 at Buckeye, 63 at Luke Air Force Base, 57 at Deer Valley, and 59 at Scottsdale Airport. Under clear skies, Falcon Field reported 60, Mesa Gateway reported 61, Chandler reported 62, and Gila Bend reported 59. Observations for northern Arizona, it was 44 at Kingman, and 50 at Chulo. At Prescott, it was clear, with a temperature of 40. It was partly cloudy, with a temperature of 36 at Flagstaff, 48 at Payson, and 49 at Page. It was cloudy, with a temperature of 36 at the Grand Canyon, and 51 at Winslow. At Cholo, wind was south gusting to 36 miles an hour. Observations for southern Arizona, at Yuma, it was clear, with a temperature of 65. At Sierra Vista, it was mostly cloudy, with a temperature of 60. It was cloudy, with a temperature of 64 at Tucson, and 60 at Nogales. Observations for Southern California, it was clear. It was 64 at Los Angeles Airport, 59 at San Diego, and 59 at Blythe. Regional observations, at Salt Lake City, rain was falling, with a temperature of 46. It was clear, with a temperature of 60 at Las Vegas, and 64 at El Paso. At Albuquerque, it was partly cloudy, with a temperature of 57. At Las Vegas, wind was north gusting to 25 miles an hour. Once again, at 2 a.m. in Phoenix, under clear skies. The Sky Harbor temperature was 65 degrees. Here is the latest forecast. For the following area, in Arizona, Central Phoenix, issued at 11:31 p.m. Mountain Standard Time. Tonight, clear and cooler. Lows 48 to 57. West wind 5 to 10 miles per hour. Wednesday, sunny. Highs 73 to 78. Northeast wind around 5 miles per hour in the morning becoming northwest in the afternoon. Wednesday night, clear. Lows 52 to 59. Northwest wind around 5 miles per hour in the evening becoming northeast 10 to 15 miles per hour after midnight. Thursday, sunny and much warmer. Highs 83 to 88. Northeast wind 10 to 15 miles per hour. Thursday night, clear, windy and much warmer. Lows 64 to 71. Northeast wind 15 to 25 miles per hour. Gusts up to 35 miles per hour. Friday, partly sunny. Highs 82 to 87. Friday night, partly cloudy. Low 60 to 69. Saturday, partly sunny with a 20% chance of showers. Not as warm.
highs 76 to 81. Saturday night, partly cloudy. Lows 57 to 65. Sunday, mostly sunny. High 79 to 85. Sunday night, clear. Low 60 to 67. Monday, sunny. Highs 82 to 89. Monday night, mostly clear. Low 61 to 69. Tuesday, mostly sunny. A 10% chance of showers in the afternoon. Highs 81 to 88. Wind advisory in effect from 5 a.m. to 3 p.m. Mountain Standard Time Friday. What? East winds 20 to 30 miles per hour with gusts up to 45 miles per hour expected. Where? Gila Bend, Sonoran Desert, Natal Monument, Tonopah Desert, West Pinal County, Gila River Valley, Kofa, and Yuma. When? From 5 a.m. to 3 p.m. Mountain Standard Time Friday. Impacts, difficult driving conditions, especially for larger vehicles traveling along roads with crosswinds. Light, unsecured objects may become airborne. A wind advisory means that sustained wind speeds of between 30 and 40 miles per hour are expected, or wind gusts of between 40 and 58 miles per hour. Winds this strong can make driving difficult, especially for high-profile vehicles. In addition, strong winds over desert areas could result in briefly lowered visibilities to well under a mile at times in blowing dust or blowing sand. Use extra caution. Wind advisory in effect from 5 a.m. Friday to 11 a.m. Mountain Standard Time Saturday. What? East winds 20 to 30 miles per hour with gusts up to 50 miles per hour expected. Where? Apache Junction, Gold Canyon, Dripping Springs, Globe, Miami, Northwest Pinal County, Pinal/Superstition Mountains, San Carlos, and Superior. When? From 5 a.m. Friday to 11 a.m. Mountain Standard Time Saturday. Impacts, difficult driving conditions, especially for larger vehicles traveling along roads with crosswinds. Light, unsecured objects may become airborne. A wind advisory means that sustained wind speeds of between 30 and 40 miles per hour are expected, or wind gusts of between 40 and 58 miles per hour. Winds this strong can make driving difficult, especially for high-profile vehicles. In addition, strong winds over desert areas could result in briefly lowered visibilities to well under a mile at times in blowing dust or blowing sand. Use extra caution. Here is the synopsis for Southeast California, Southwest, and South Central Arizona. Lingering rain chances mainly across Arizona high terrain this afternoon before ending completely this evening. Below normal temperatures are forecast through Wednesday before creeping back into the normal range late week. Breezy to windy conditions will impact the western deserts through Thursday before spreading across the rest of southern and central Arizona by Friday. Advisory level winds will be possible by Friday, particularly across southeast Arizona. 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The current time is 2:38 a.m. Mountain Standard Time. Here is the 2 a.m. Mountain Standard Time observation for Phoenix on Wednesday, October 14th. At Sky Harbor, it was clear. Visibility 10 miles. Temperature was 65 degrees, dew point 38, relative humidity 36%. Wind was northwest, at 8 miles an hour. And the pressure was 29.96 inches, and rising. Other observations for South Central Arizona including the Greater Phoenix area, it was clear, with a temperature of 55 at Buckeye, 63 at Luke Air Force Base, 57 at Deer Valley, and 59 at Scottsdale Airport. Under clear skies, Falcon Field reported 60, Mesa Gateway reported 61, Chandler reported 62, and Gila Bend reported 59. Observations for northern Arizona, it was 44 at Kingman, and 50 at Chillo. At Prescott, it was clear, with a temperature of 40.
It was partly cloudy, with a temperature of 36 at Flagstaff, 48 at Payson, and 49 at Page. It was cloudy, with a temperature of 36 at the Grand Canyon, and 51 at Winslow. At Sholo, wind was south gusting to 36 miles an hour. Observations for southern Arizona, at Yuma, it was clear, with a temperature of 65. At Sierra Vista, it was mostly cloudy, with a temperature of 60. It was cloudy, with a temperature of 64 at Tucson, and 60 at Nogales. Observations for Southern California, it was clear. It was 64 at Los Angeles Airport, 59 at San Diego, and 59 at Blythe. Regional observations, at Salt Lake City, rain was falling, with a temperature of 46. It was clear, with a temperature of 60 at Las Vegas, and 64 at El Paso. At Albuquerque, it was partly cloudy, with a temperature of 57. At Las Vegas, wind was north gusting to 25 miles an hour. Once again, at 2 a.m. in Phoenix, under clear skies. The Sky Harbor temperature was 65 degrees. Here is the latest forecast. For the following area, in Arizona, Central Phoenix, issued at 11:31 p.m. Mountain Standard Time. Tonight, clear and cooler. Lows 48 to 57. West wind 5 to 10 miles per hour. Wednesday, sunny. Highs 73 to 78. Northeast wind around 5 miles per hour in the morning, becoming northwest in the afternoon. Wednesday night, clear. Lows 52 to 59. Northwest wind around 5 miles per hour in the evening, becoming northeast 10 to 15 miles per hour after midnight. Thursday, sunny and much warmer. Highs 83 to 88. Northeast wind 10 to 15 miles per hour. Thursday night, clear, windy and much warmer. Lows 64 to 71. Northeast wind 15 to 25 miles per hour. Gusts up to 35 miles per hour. Friday, partly sunny. Highs 82 to 87. Friday night, partly cloudy. Lows 60 to 69. Saturday, partly sunny with a 20% chance of showers. Not as warm. Highs 76 to 81. Saturday night, partly cloudy. Lows 57 to 65. Sunday, mostly sunny. Highs 79 to 85. Sunday night, clear. Lows 60 to 67. Monday, sunny. Highs 82 to 89. Monday night, mostly clear. Lows 61 to 69. Tuesday, mostly sunny. A 10% chance of showers in the afternoon. Highs 81 to 88. Wind advisory in effect from 5 a.m. to 3 p.m. Mountain Standard Time Friday. What? East winds 20 to 30 miles per hour with gusts up to 45 miles per hour expected. Where? Gila Bend, Sonoran Desert, Natal Monument, Tonopah Desert, West Pinal County, Gila River Valley, Kofa, and Yuma. When? From 5 a.m. to 3 p.m. Mountain Standard Time Friday. Impacts, difficult driving conditions, especially for larger vehicles traveling along roads with crosswinds. Light, unsecured objects may become airborne. A wind advisory means that sustained wind speeds of between 30 and 40 miles per hour are expected, or wind gusts of between 40 and 58 miles per hour. Winds this strong can make driving difficult, especially for high-profile vehicles. In addition, strong winds over desert areas could result in briefly lowered visibilities to well under a mile at times in blowing dust or blowing sand. Use extra caution. Wind advisory in effect from 5 a.m. Friday to 11 a.m. Mountain Standard Time Saturday. What? East winds 20 to 30 miles per hour with gusts up to 50 miles per hour expected. Where? Apache Junction, Gold Canyon, Dripping Springs, Globe, Miami, Northwest Pinal County, Pinal/Superstition Mountains, San Carlos, and Superior. When?
from 5 a.m. Friday to 11 a.m. Mountain Standard Time Saturday. Impacts, difficult driving conditions, especially for larger vehicles traveling along roads with crosswinds. Light, unsecured objects may become airborne.

to the normal range late week. Breezy to windy conditions will impact the western deserts through Thursday before spreading across the rest of southern and central Arizona by Friday. Advisory level winds will be possible by Friday, particularly across southeast Arizona. 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The current time is 2:45 a.m. Mountain Standard Time. Here is the 2 a.m. Mountain Standard Time observation for Phoenix on Wednesday, October 14th. At Sky Harbor, it was clear. Visibility 10 miles. Temperature was 65 degrees, dew point 38, relative humidity 36%. Wind was northwest, at 8 miles an hour. And the pressure was 29.96 inches, and rising. Other observations for South Central Arizona, including the Greater Phoenix area, it was clear, with a temperature of 55 at Buckeye, 63 at Luke Air Force Base, 57 at Deer Valley, and 59 at Scottsdale Airport. Under clear skies, Falcon Field reported 60, Mesa Gateway reported 61, Chandler reported 62, and Gila Bend reported 59. Observations for northern Arizona, it was 44 at Kingman, and 50 at Chillow. At Prescott, it was clear, with a temperature of 40. It was partly cloudy, with a temperature of 36 at Flagstaff, 48 at Payson, and 49 at Page. It was cloudy, with a temperature of 36 at the Grand Canyon, and 51 at Winslow. At Chillow, wind was south gusting to 36 miles an hour. Observations for southern Arizona, at Yuma, it was clear, with a temperature of 65. At Sierra Vista, it was mostly cloudy, with a temperature of 60. It was cloudy, with a temperature of 64 at Tucson, and 60 at Nogales. Observations for Southern California, it was clear. It was 64 at Los Angeles Airport, 59 at San Diego, and 59 at Blythe. Regional observations, at Salt Lake City, rain was falling, with a temperature of 46. It was clear, with a temperature of 60 at Las Vegas, and 64 at El Paso. At Albuquerque, it was partly cloudy, with a temperature of 57. At Las Vegas, wind was north gusting to 25 miles an hour. Once again, at 2 a.m. in Phoenix, under clear skies. The Sky Harbor temperature was 65 degrees. Here is the latest forecast. For the following area, in Arizona, Central Phoenix, issued at 11:31 p.m. Mountain Standard Time. Tonight, clear and cooler. Lows 48 to 57. West wind 5 to 10 miles per hour. Wednesday, sunny. Highs 73 to 78. Northeast wind around 5 miles per hour in the morning, becoming northwest in the afternoon. Wednesday night, clear. Lows 52 to 59. Northwest wind around 5 miles per hour in the evening, becoming northeast 10 to 15 miles per hour after midnight. Thursday, sunny and much warmer. Highs 83 to 88. Northeast wind 10 to 15 miles per hour. Thursday night, clear, windy and much warmer. Lows 64 to 71. Northeast wind 15 to 25 miles per hour. Gusts up to 35 miles per hour. Friday, partly sunny. Highs 82 to 87. Friday night, partly cloudy. Lows 60 to 69. Saturday, partly sunny with a 20% chance of showers. Not as warm. Highs 76 to 81. Saturday night, partly cloudy. Lows 57 to 65. Sunday, mostly sunny. Highs 79 to 85. Sunday night, clear. Lows 60 to 67. Monday, sunny. Highs 82 to 89. Monday night, mostly clear. Lows 61 to 69. Tuesday, mostly sunny. A 10% chance of showers in the afternoon. Highs 81 to 88.

wind advisory in effect from 5 a.m. to 3 p.m. Mountain Standard Time Friday. What? East winds 20 to 30 miles per hour with gusts up to 45 miles per hour expected. Where? Gila Bend, Sonoran Desert, Natal Monument, Tonopah Desert, West Pinal County, Gila River Valley, Kofa, and Yuma. When? From 5 a.m. to 3 p.m. Mountain Standard Time Friday. Impacts, difficult driving conditions, especially for larger vehicles traveling along roads with crosswinds. Light, unsecured objects may become airborne. A wind advisory means that sustained wind speeds of between 30 and 40 miles per hour are expected, or wind gusts of between 40 and 58 miles per hour. Winds this strong can make driving difficult, especially for high-profile vehicles. In addition, strong winds over desert areas could result in briefly lowered visibilities to well under a mile at times in blowing dust or blowing sand. Use extra caution. Wind advisory in effect from 5 a.m. Friday to 11 a.m. Mountain Standard Time Saturday. What? East winds 20 to 30 miles per hour with gusts up to 50 miles per hour expected. Where? Apache Junction, Gold Canyon, Dripping Springs, Globe, Miami, Northwest Pinal County, Pinal/Superstition Mountains, San Carlos, and Superior. When? From 5 a.m. Friday to 11 a.m. Mountain Standard Time Saturday. Impacts, difficult driving conditions, especially for larger vehicles traveling along roads with crosswinds. Light, unsecured objects may become airborne. A wind advisory means that sustained wind speeds of between 30 and 40 miles per hour are expected, or wind gusts of between 40 and 58 miles per hour. Winds this strong can make driving difficult, especially for high-profile vehicles. In addition, strong winds over desert areas could result in briefly lowered visibilities to well under a mile at times in blowing dust or blowing sand. Use extra caution. Here is the synopsis for Southeast California, Southwest, and South Central Arizona. Lingering rain chances mainly across Arizona high terrain this afternoon before ending completely this evening. Below normal temperatures are forecast through Wednesday before creeping back into the normal range late week. Breezy to windy conditions will impact the western deserts through Thursday before spreading across the rest of southern and central Arizona by Friday. Advisory level winds will be possible by Friday, particularly across southeast Arizona. 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The current time is 2:53 a.m. Mountain Standard Time. Here is the 2 a.m. Mountain Standard Time observation for Phoenix, on Wednesday, October 14th. At Sky Harbor, it was clear. Visibility 10 miles. Temperature was 65 degrees, dew point 38, relative humidity 36%. Wind was northwest, at 8 miles an hour. And the pressure was 29.96 inches, and rising. Other observations for South Central Arizona, including the greater Phoenix area, it was clear, with a temperature of 55 at Buckeye, 63 at Luke Air Force Base, 57 at Deer Valley, and 59 at Scottsdale Airport. Under clear skies, Falcon Field reported 60, Mesa Gateway reported 61, Chandler reported 62, and Gila Bend reported 59. Observations for northern Arizona, it was 44 at Kingman, and 50 at Chillo. At Prescott, it was clear, with a temperature of 40. It was partly cloudy, with a temperature of 36 at Flagstaff, 48 at Payson, and 49 at Page. It was cloudy, with a temperature of 36 at the Grand Canyon, and 51 at Winslow. At Cholo, wind was south gusting to 36 miles an hour. Observations for southern Arizona, at Yuma, it was clear, with a temperature of 65. At Sierra Vista, it was mostly cloudy, with a temperature of 60. It was cloudy, with a temperature of 64 at Tucson, and 60 at Nogales. Observations for Southern California, it was clear.
It was 64 at Los Angeles Airport, 59 at San Diego, and 59 at Blythe. Regional observations, at Salt Lake City, rain was falling, with a temperature of 46. It was clear, with a temperature of 60 at Las Vegas, and 64 at El Paso. At Albuquerque, it was partly cloudy, with a temperature of 57. At Las Vegas, wind was north gusting to 25 miles an hour. Once again, at 2 a.m. in Phoenix, under clear skies. The Sky Harbor temperature was 65 degrees. Here is the latest forecast. For the following area, in Arizona, Central Phoenix, issued at 11:31 p.m. Mountain Standard Time. Tonight, clear and cooler. Lows 48 to 57. West wind 5 to 10 miles per hour. Wednesday, sunny. Highs 73 to 78. Northeast wind around 5 miles per hour in the morning, becoming northwest in the afternoon. Wednesday night, clear. Lows 52 to 59. Northwest wind around 5 miles per hour in the evening, becoming northeast 10 to 15 miles per hour after midnight. Thursday, sunny and much warmer. Highs 83 to 88. Northeast wind 10 to 15 miles per hour. Thursday night, clear, windy and much warmer. Lows 64 to 71. Northeast wind 15 to 25 miles per hour. Gusts up to 35 miles per hour. Friday, partly sunny. Highs 82 to 87. Friday night, partly cloudy. Lows 60 to 69. Saturday, partly sunny with a 20% chance of showers. Not as warm. Highs 76 to 81. Saturday night, partly cloudy. Lows 57 to 65. Sunday, mostly sunny. Highs 79 to 85. Sunday night, clear. Lows 60 to 67. Monday, sunny. Highs 82 to 89. Monday night, mostly clear. Lows 61 to 69. Tuesday, mostly sunny. A 10% chance of showers in the afternoon. Highs 81 to 88. Wind advisory in effect from 5 a.m. to 3 p.m. Mountain Standard Time Friday. What? East winds 20 to 30 miles per hour with gusts up to 45 miles per hour expected. Where? Gila Bend, Sonoran Desert, Natal Monument, Tonopah Desert, West Pinal County, Gila River Valley, Kofa, and Yuma. When? From 5 a.m. to 3 p.m. Mountain Standard Time Friday. Impacts, difficult driving conditions, especially for larger vehicles traveling along roads with crosswinds. Light, unsecured objects may become airborne. A wind advisory means that sustained wind speeds of between 30 and 40 miles per hour are expected, or wind gusts of between 40 and 58 miles per hour. Winds this strong can make driving difficult, especially for high-profile vehicles. In addition, strong winds over desert areas could result in briefly lowered visibilities to well under a mile at times in blowing dust or blowing sand. Use extra caution. Wind advisory in effect from 5 a.m. Friday to 11 a.m. Mountain Standard Time Saturday. What? East winds 20 to 30 miles per hour with gusts up to 50 miles per hour expected. Where? Apache Junction, Gold Canyon, Dripping Springs, Globe, Miami, Northwest Pinal County, Pinal/Superstition Mountains, San Carlos, and Superior. When? From 5 a.m. Friday to 11 a.m. Mountain Standard Time Saturday. Impacts, difficult driving conditions, especially for larger vehicles traveling along roads with crosswinds. Light, unsecured objects may become airborne. A wind advisory means that sustained wind speeds of between 30 and 40 miles per hour are expected, or wind gusts of between 40 and 58 miles per hour. Winds this strong can make driving difficult, especially for high-profile vehicles. In addition, strong winds over desert areas could result in briefly lowered visibilities to well under a mile at times in blowing dust or blowing sand.
use extra caution. Here is the synopsis for Southeast California, Southwest, and South Central Arizona. Dry weather is expected over the next couple of days with temperatures warming to near normal starting Thursday. Locally windy conditions will impact the western deserts starting Thursday before spreading across the rest of southern and central Arizona by Friday. Wind advisories have been posted for portions of southern Arizona into the lower Colorado River Valley on Friday with wind gusts in excess of 40 miles per hour expected. 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The current time is 3:01 a.m. Mountain Standard Time. Here is the latest forecast. For the following area, in Arizona, Central Phoenix, issued at 11:31 p.m. Mountain Standard Time. Tonight, clear and cooler. Lows 48 to 57. West wind 5 to 10 miles per hour. Wednesday, sunny. Highs 73 to 78. Northeast wind around 5 miles per hour in the morning, becoming northwest in the afternoon. Wednesday night, clear. Lows 52 to 59. Northwest wind around 5 miles per hour in the evening, becoming northeast 10 to 15 miles per hour after midnight. Thursday, sunny and much warmer. Highs 83 to 88. Northeast wind 10 to 15 miles per hour. Thursday night, clear, windy and much warmer. Lows 64 to 71. Northeast wind 15 to 25 miles per hour. Gusts up to 35 miles per hour. Friday, partly sunny. Highs 82 to 87. Friday night, partly cloudy. Low 60 to 69. Saturday, partly sunny with a 20% chance of showers. Not as warm. Highs 76 to 81. Saturday night, partly cloudy. Lows 57 to 65. Sunday, mostly sunny. Highs 79 to 85. Sunday night, clear. Lows 60 to 67. Monday, sunny. Highs 82 to 89. Monday night, mostly clear. Lows 61 to 69. Tuesday, mostly sunny. A 10% chance of showers in the afternoon. Highs 81 to 88. Wind advisory in effect from 5 a.m. to 3 p.m. Mountain Standard Time Friday. What? East winds 20 to 30 miles per hour with gusts up to 45 miles per hour expected. Where? Gila Bend, Sonoran Desert, Natal Monument, Tonopah Desert, West Pinal County, Gila River Valley, Kofa, and Yuma. When? From 5 a.m. to 3 p.m. Mountain Standard Time Friday. Impacts, difficult driving conditions, especially for larger vehicles traveling along roads with crosswinds. Light, unsecured objects may become airborne. A wind advisory means that sustained wind speeds of between 30 and 40 miles per hour are expected, or wind gusts of between 40 and 58 miles per hour. Winds this strong can make driving difficult, especially for high-profile vehicles. In addition, strong winds over desert areas could result in briefly lowered visibilities to well under a mile at times and blowing dust or blowing sand. Use extra caution. Wind advisory in effect from 5 a.m. Friday to 11 a.m. Mountain Standard Time Saturday. What? East winds 20 to 30 miles per hour with gusts up to 50 miles per hour expected. Where? Apache Junction, Gold Canyon, Dripping Springs, Globe, Miami, Northwest Pinal County, Pinal / Superstition Mountains, San Carlos, and Superior. When? From 5 a.m. Friday to 11 a.m. Mountain Standard Time Saturday. Impacts, difficult driving conditions, especially for larger vehicles traveling along roads with crosswinds. Light, unsecured objects may become airborne. A wind advisory means that sustained wind speeds of between 30 and 40 miles per hour are expected, or wind gusts of between 40 and 58 miles per hour.
Winds this strong can make driving difficult, especially for high-profile vehicles. In addition, strong winds over desert areas could result in briefly lowered visibilities to well under a mile at times and blowing dust or blowing sand. Use extra caution. Here is the synopsis for Southeast California, Southwest, and South Central Arizona. Dry weather is expected over the next couple of days with temperatures warming to near normal starting Thursday. Locally, windy conditions will impact the western deserts starting Thursday before spreading across the rest of southern and central Arizona by Friday. Wind advisories have been posted for portions of southern Arizona into the lower Colorado River Valley on Friday with wind gusts in excess of 40 miles per hour expected. 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The current time is 3:06 a.m. Mountain Standard Time. Here is the latest forecast. For the following area, in Arizona, Central Phoenix, issued at 11:31 p.m. Mountain Standard Time. Tonight, clear and cooler. Lows 48 to 57. West wind 5 to 10 miles per hour. Wednesday, sunny. Highs 73 to 78. Northeast wind around 5 miles per hour in the morning, becoming northwest in the afternoon. Wednesday night, clear. Lows 52 to 59. Northwest wind around 5 miles per hour in the evening, becoming northeast 10 to 15 miles per hour after midnight. Thursday, sunny and much warmer. Highs 83 to 88. Northeast wind 10 to 15 miles per hour. Thursday night, clear, windy and much warmer. Lows 64 to 71. Northeast wind 15 to 25 miles per hour. Gusts up to 35 miles per hour. Friday, partly sunny. Highs 82 to 87. Friday night, partly cloudy. Low 60 to 69. Saturday, partly sunny with a 20% chance of showers. Not as warm. Highs 76 to 81. Saturday night, partly cloudy. Lows 57 to 65. Sunday, mostly sunny. Highs 79 to 85. Sunday night, clear. Low 60 to 67. Monday, sunny. Highs 82 to 89. Monday night, mostly clear. Low 61 to 69. Tuesday, mostly sunny. A 10% chance of showers in the afternoon. Highs 81 to 88. Wind advisory in effect from 5 a.m. to 3 p.m. Mountain Standard Time Friday. What? East winds 20 to 30 miles per hour with gusts up to 45 miles per hour expected. Where? Gila Bend, Sonoran Desert, Natal Monument, Tonopah Desert, West Pinal County, Gila River Valley, Kofa, and Yuma. When? From 5 a.m. to 3 p.m. Mountain Standard Time Friday. Impacts: difficult driving conditions, especially for larger vehicles traveling along roads with crosswinds. Light, unsecured objects may become airborne. A wind advisory means that sustained wind speeds of between 30 and 40 miles per hour are expected, or wind gusts of between 40 and 58 miles per hour. Winds this strong can make driving difficult, especially for high-profile vehicles. In addition, strong winds over desert areas could result in briefly lowered visibilities to well under a mile at times and blowing dust or blowing sand. Use extra caution. Wind advisory in effect from 5 a.m. Friday to 11 a.m. Mountain Standard Time Saturday. What? East winds 20 to 30 miles per hour with gusts up to 50 miles per hour expected. Where? Apache Junction, Gold Canyon, Dripping Springs, Globe, Miami, Northwest Pinal County, Pinal/Superstition Mountains, San Carlos, and Superior. When? From 5 a.m. Friday to 11 a.m. Mountain Standard Time Saturday. Impacts: difficult driving conditions, especially for larger vehicles traveling along roads with crosswinds. Light,
unsecured objects may become airborne. A wind advisory means that sustained wind speeds of between 30 and 40 miles per hour are expected, or wind gusts of between 40 and 58 miles per hour. Winds this strong can make driving difficult, especially for high-profile vehicles. In addition, strong winds over desert areas could result in briefly lowered visibilities to well under a mile at times in blowing dust or blowing sand. Use extra caution. Here is the synopsis for Southeast California, Southwest, and South Central Arizona. Dry weather is expected over the next couple of days with temperatures warming to near normal starting Thursday. Locally, windy conditions will impact the western deserts starting Thursday before spreading across the rest of southern and central Arizona by Friday. Wind advisories have been posted for portions of southern Arizona into the lower Colorado River Valley on Friday with wind gusts in excess of 40 miles per hour expected. 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The current time is 3:11 a.m. Mountain Standard Time. Here is the 3 a.m. Mountain Standard Time observation for Phoenix, on Wednesday, October 14th. At Sky Harbor, it was clear. Visibility 10 miles. Temperature was 62 degrees, dew point 40, relative humidity 44%. Wind was west, at 7 miles an hour. And the pressure was 29.96 inches, and steady. Other observations for South Central Arizona including the Greater Phoenix area, it was clear, with a temperature of 54 at Buckeye, 56 at Deer Valley, 58 at Scottsdale Airport, and 60 at Falcon Field. Under clear skies, Mesa Gateway reported 61, Chandler reported 61, and Elibin reported 56. Observations for Northern Arizona, it was 43 at Kingman, and 50 at Chulo. At Prescott, it was clear, with a temperature of 40. At Payson, it was partly cloudy, with a temperature of 46. It was mostly cloudy, with a temperature of 35 at Flagstaff, and 50 at Winslow. It was cloudy, with a temperature of 36 at the Grand Canyon, and 47 at Page. Observations for Southern Arizona, at Yuma, it was clear, with a temperature of 63. It was mostly cloudy, with a temperature of 60 at Nogales, and 60 at Sierra Vista. At Tucson, it was cloudy, with a temperature of 63. Observations for Southern California, it was clear, with a temperature of 59 at San Diego, and 61 at Blythe. Regional observations, it was clear, with a temperature of 60 at Las Vegas, and 63 at El Paso. At Albuquerque, it was partly cloudy, with a temperature of 57. At Salt Lake City, it was cloudy, with a temperature of 45. Once again, at 3 a.m. in Phoenix, under clear skies. The Sky Harbor temperature was 62 degrees. Here is the latest forecast. For the following area, in Arizona, Central Phoenix, issued at 11:31 p.m. Mountain Standard Time. Tonight, clear and cooler. Lows 48 to 57. West wind 5 to 10 miles per hour. Wednesday, sunny. Highs 73 to 78. Northeast wind around 5 miles per hour in the morning, becoming northwest in the afternoon. Wednesday night, clear. Lows 52 to 59. Northwest wind around 5 miles per hour in the evening, becoming northeast 10 to 15 miles per hour after midnight. Thursday, sunny and much warmer. Highs 83 to 88. Northeast wind 10 to 15 miles per hour. Thursday night, clear, windy and much warmer. Lows 64 to 71. Northeast wind 15 to 25 miles per hour. Gusts up to 35 miles per hour. Friday, partly sunny. Highs 82 to 87. Friday night, partly cloudy. Lows 60 to 69. Saturday, partly sunny with a 20% chance of showers. Not as warm. Highs 76 to 81.
Saturday night, partly cloudy. Lows 57 to 65. Sunday, mostly sunny. High 79 to 85. Sunday night, clear. Low 60 to 67. Monday, sunny. Highs 82 to 89. Monday night, mostly clear. Low 61 to 69. Tuesday, mostly sunny. A 10% chance of showers in the afternoon. Highs 81 to 88. Wind advisory in effect from 5 a.m. to 3 p.m. Mountain Standard Time Friday. What? East winds 20 to 30 miles per hour with gusts up to 45 miles per hour expected. Where? Gila Bend, Sonoran Desert, Natal Monument, Tonopah Desert, West Pinal County, Gila River Valley, Kofa, and Yuma. When? From 5 a.m. to 3 p.m. Mountain Standard Time Friday. Impacts, difficult driving conditions, especially for larger vehicles traveling along roads with crosswinds. Light, unsecured objects may become airborne. A wind advisory means that sustained wind speeds of between 30 and 40 miles per hour are expected, or wind gusts of between 40 and 58 miles per hour. Winds this strong can make driving difficult, especially for high-profile vehicles. In addition, strong winds over desert areas could result in briefly lowered visibilities to well under a mile at times in blowing dust or blowing sand. Use extra caution. Wind advisory in effect from 5 a.m. Friday to 11 a.m. Mountain Standard Time Saturday. What? East winds 20 to 30 miles per hour with gusts up to 50 miles per hour expected. Where? Apache Junction, Gold Canyon, Dripping Springs, Globe, Miami, Northwest Pinal County, Pinal/Superstition Mountains, San Carlos, and Superior. When? From 5 a.m. Friday to 11 a.m. Mountain Standard Time Saturday. Impacts, difficult driving conditions, especially for larger vehicles traveling along roads with crosswinds. Light, unsecured objects may become airborne. A wind advisory means that sustained wind speeds of between 30 and 40 miles per hour are expected, or wind gusts of between 40 and 58 miles per hour. Winds this strong can make driving difficult, especially for high-profile vehicles. In addition, strong winds over desert areas could result in briefly lowered visibilities to well under a mile at times in blowing dust or blowing sand. Use extra caution. Here is the synopsis for Southeast California, Southwest, and South Central Arizona. Dry weather is expected over the next couple of days with temperatures warming to near normal starting Thursday. Locally, windy conditions will impact the western deserts starting Thursday before spreading across the rest of southern and central Arizona by Friday. Wind advisories have been posted for portions of southern Arizona into the lower Colorado River Valley on Friday with wind gusts in excess of 40 miles per hour expected. 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The current time is 3:18 a.m. Mountain Standard Time. Here is a 3 a.m. Mountain Standard Time observation for Phoenix on Wednesday, October 14th. At Sky Harbor, it was clear. Visibility 10 miles. Temperature was 62 degrees, dew point 40, relative humidity 44%. Wind was west, at 7 miles an hour. And the pressure was 29.96 inches, and steady. Other observations for South Central Arizona including the Greater Phoenix area, it was clear, with a temperature of 54 at Buckeye, 56 at Deer Valley, 58 at Scottsdale Airport, and 60 at Falcon Field. Under clear skies, Mesa Gateway reported 61, Chandler reported 61, and Gila Bend reported 56. Observations for northern Arizona, it was 43 at Kingman, and 50 at Chulo. At Prescott, it was clear, with a temperature of 40. At Payson, it was partly cloudy, with a temperature of 46. It was mostly cloudy, with a temperature of 35 at Flagstaff, and 50 at Winslow.
It was cloudy, with a temperature of 36 at the Grand Canyon, and 47 at Page. Observations for southern Arizona. At Yuma, it was clear, with a temperature of 63. It was mostly cloudy, with a temperature of 60 at Nogales, and 60 at Sierra Vista. At Tucson, it was cloudy, with a temperature of 63. Observations for Southern California, it was clear, with a temperature of 59 at San Diego, and 61 at Blythe. Regional observations, it was clear, with a temperature of 60 at Las Vegas, and 63 at El Paso. At Albuquerque, it was partly cloudy, with a temperature of 57. At Salt Lake City, it was cloudy, with a temperature of 45. Once again, at 3 a.m. in Phoenix, under clear skies. The Sky Harbor temperature was 62 degrees. Here is the latest forecast. For the following area, in Arizona, Central Phoenix, issued at 11:31 p.m. Mountain Standard Time. Tonight, clear and cooler. Lows 48 to 57. West wind 5 to 10 miles per hour. Wednesday, sunny. Highs 73 to 78. Northeast wind around 5 miles per hour in the morning, becoming northwest in the afternoon. Wednesday night, clear. Lows 52 to 59. Northwest wind around 5 miles per hour in the evening, becoming northeast 10 to 15 miles per hour after midnight. Thursday, sunny and much warmer. Highs 83 to 88. Northeast wind 10 to 15 miles per hour. Thursday night, clear, windy and much warmer. Lows 64 to 71. Northeast wind 15 to 25 miles per hour. Gusts up to 35 miles per hour. Friday, partly sunny. Highs 82 to 87. Friday night, partly cloudy. Lows 60 to 69. Saturday, partly sunny with a 20% chance of showers. Not as warm. Highs 76 to 81. Saturday night, partly cloudy. Lows 57 to 65. Sunday, mostly sunny. Highs 79 to 85. Sunday night, clear. Lows 60 to 67. Monday, sunny. Highs 82 to 89. Monday night, mostly clear. Lows 61 to 69. Tuesday, mostly sunny. A 10% chance of showers in the afternoon. Highs 81 to 88. Wind advisory in effect from 5 a.m. to 3 p.m. Mountain Standard Time Friday. What? East winds 20 to 30 miles per hour with gusts up to 45 miles per hour expected. Where? Gila Bend, Sonoran Desert, Natal Monument, Tonopah Desert, West Pinal County, Gila River Valley, Kofa, and Yuma. When? From 5 a.m. to 3 p.m. Mountain Standard Time Friday. Impacts, difficult driving conditions, especially for larger vehicles traveling along roads with crosswinds. Light, unsecured objects may become airborne. A wind advisory means that sustained wind speeds of between 30 and 40 miles per hour are expected, or wind gusts of between 40 and 58 miles per hour. Winds this strong can make driving difficult, especially for high-profile vehicles. In addition, strong winds over desert areas could result in briefly lowered visibilities to well under a mile at times in blowing dust or blowing sand. Use extra caution. Wind advisory in effect from 5 a.m. Friday to 11 a.m. Mountain Standard Time Saturday. What? East winds 20 to 30 miles per hour with gusts up to 50 miles per hour expected. Where? Apache Junction, Gold Canyon, Dripping Springs, Globe, Miami, Northwest Pinal County, Pinal/Superstition Mountains, San Carlos, and Superior. When? From 5 a.m. Friday to 11 a.m. Mountain Standard Time Saturday. Impacts, difficult driving conditions, especially for larger vehicles traveling along roads with crosswinds. Light, unsecured objects may become airborne.
A wind advisory means that sustained wind speeds of between 30 and 40 miles per hour are expected, or wind gusts of between 40 and 58 miles per hour. Winds this strong can make driving difficult, especially for high-profile vehicles. In addition, strong winds over desert areas could result in briefly lowered visibilities to well under a mile at times in blowing dust or blowing sand. Use extra caution. Here is the synopsis for Southeast California, Southwest, and South Central Arizona. Dry weather is expected over the next couple of days with temperatures warming to near normal starting Thursday. Locally, windy conditions will impact the western deserts starting Thursday before spreading across the rest of southern and central Arizona by Friday. Wind advisories had been posted for portions of southern Arizona into the lower Colorado River Valley on Friday with wind gusts in excess of 40 miles per hour expected. 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The current time is 3:26 a.m. Mountain Standard Time. Here is the 3 a.m. Mountain Standard Time observation for Phoenix on Wednesday, October 14th. At Sky Harbor, it was clear. Visibility 10 miles. Temperature was 62 degrees, dew point 40, relative humidity 44%. Wind was west, at 7 miles an hour. And the pressure was 29.96 inches, and steady. Other observations for South Central Arizona including the Greater Phoenix area, it was clear, with a temperature of 54 at Buckeye, 56 at Deer Valley, 58 at Scottsdale Airport, and 60 at Falcon Field. Under clear skies, Mesa Gateway reported 61, Chandler reported 61, and Elibin reported 56. Observations for northern Arizona, it was 43 at Kingman, and 50 at Chulo. At Prescott, it was clear, with a temperature of 40. At Payson, it was partly cloudy, with a temperature of 46. It was mostly cloudy, with a temperature of 35 at Flagstaff, and 50 at Winslow. It was cloudy, with a temperature of 36 at the Grand Canyon, and 47 at Page. Observations for southern Arizona, at Yuma, it was clear, with a temperature of 63. It was mostly cloudy, with a temperature of 60 at Nogales, and 60 at Sierra Vista. At Tucson, it was cloudy, with a temperature of 63. Observations for southern California, it was clear, with a temperature of 59 at San Diego, and 61 at Blythe. Regional observations, it was clear, with a temperature of 60 at Las Vegas, and 63 at El Paso. At Albuquerque, it was partly cloudy, with a temperature of 57. At Salt Lake City, it was cloudy, with a temperature of 45. Once again, at 3 a.m. in Phoenix, under clear skies. The Sky Harbor temperature was 62 degrees. Here is the latest forecast. For the following area, in Arizona, Central Phoenix, issued at 11:31 p.m. Mountain Standard Time. Tonight, clear and cooler. Lows 48 to 57. West wind 5 to 10 miles per hour. Wednesday, sunny. Highs 73 to 78. Northeast wind around 5 miles per hour in the morning, becoming northwest in the afternoon. Wednesday night, clear. Lows 52 to 59. Northwest wind around 5 miles per hour in the evening, becoming northeast 10 to 15 miles per hour after midnight. Thursday, sunny and much warmer. Highs 83 to 88. Northeast wind 10 to 15 miles per hour. Thursday night, clear, windy and much warmer. Lows 64 to 71. Northeast wind 15 to 25 miles per hour. Gusts up to 35 miles per hour. Friday, partly sunny. Highs 82 to 87. Friday night, partly cloudy. Lows 60 to 69. Saturday, partly sunny with a 20% chance of showers. Not as warm. Highs 76 to 81. Saturday night, partly cloudy.
lows 57 to 65. Sunday, mostly sunny. High 79 to 85. Sunday night, clear. Low 60 to 67. Monday, sunny. Highs 82 to 89. Monday night, mostly clear. Low 61 to 69. Tuesday, mostly sunny. A 10% chance of showers in the afternoon. Highs 81 to 88. Wind advisory in effect from 5 a.m. to 3 p.m. Mountain Standard Time Friday. What? East winds 20 to 30 miles per hour with gusts up to 45 miles per hour expected. Where? Gila Bend, Sonoran Desert, Natal Monument, Tonopah Desert, West Pinal County, Gila River Valley, Kofa, and Yuma. When? From 5 a.m. to 3 p.m. Mountain Standard Time Friday. Impacts, difficult driving conditions, especially for larger vehicles traveling along roads with crosswinds. Light, unsecured objects may become airborne. A wind advisory means that sustained wind speeds of between 30 and 40 miles per hour are expected, or wind gusts of between 40 and 58 miles per hour. Winds this strong can make driving difficult, especially for high-profile vehicles. In addition, strong winds over desert areas could result in briefly lowered visibilities to well under a mile at times in blowing dust or blowing sand. Use extra caution. Wind advisory in effect from 5 a.m. Friday to 11 a.m. Mountain Standard Time Saturday. What? East winds 20 to 30 miles per hour with gusts up to 50 miles per hour expected. Where? Apache Junction, Gold Canyon, Dripping Springs, Globe, Miami, Northwest Pinal County, Pinal/Superstition Mountains, San Carlos, and Superior. When? From 5 a.m. Friday to 11 a.m. Mountain Standard Time Saturday. Impacts, difficult driving conditions, especially for larger vehicles traveling along roads with crosswinds. Light, unsecured objects may become airborne. A wind advisory means that sustained wind speeds of between 30 and 40 miles per hour are expected, or wind gusts of between 40 and 58 miles per hour. Winds this strong can make driving difficult, especially for high-profile vehicles. In addition, strong winds over desert areas could result in briefly lowered visibilities to well under a mile at times in blowing dust or blowing sand. Use extra caution. Here is the synopsis for Southeast California, Southwest, and South Central Arizona. Dry weather is expected over the next couple of days with temperatures warming to near normal starting Thursday. Locally windy conditions will impact the western deserts start before spreading across the rest of southern and central Arizona by Friday. Wind advisories have been posted for portions of southern Arizona into the lower Colorado River Valley on Friday with wind gusts in excess of 40 miles per hour expected. 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The current time is 3:33 a.m. Mountain Standard Time. Here is the 3 a.m. Mountain Standard Time observation for Phoenix on Wednesday, October 14th. At Sky Harbor, it was clear. Visibility 10 miles. Temperature was 62 degrees, dew point 40, relative humidity 44%. Wind was west at 7 miles an hour. And the pressure was 29.96 inches, and steady. Other observations for South Central Arizona including the Greater Phoenix area, it was clear, with a temperature of 54 at Buckeye, 56 at Deer Valley, 58 at Scottsdale Airport, and 60 at Falcon Field. Under clear skies, Mesa Gateway reported 61, Chandler reported 61, and Gila Bend reported 56. Observations for Northern Arizona, it was 43 at Kingman, and 50 at Chulo. At Prescott, it was clear, with a temperature of 40. At Payson, it was partly cloudy, with a temperature of 46. It was mostly cloudy, with a temperature of 35 at Flagstaff, and 50 at Winslow. It was cloudy, with a temperature of 36 at the Grand Canyon, and 47 at Page.
observations for southern Arizona. At Yuma, it was clear, with a temperature of 63. It was mostly cloudy, with a temperature of 60 at Nogales, and 60 at Sierra Vista. At Tucson, it was cloudy, with a temperature of 63. Observations for Southern California, it was clear, with a temperature of 59 at San Diego, and 61 at Blythe. Regional observations, it was clear, with a temperature of 60 at Las Vegas, and 63 at El Paso. At Albuquerque, it was partly cloudy, with a temperature of 57. At Salt Lake City, it was cloudy, with a temperature of 45. Once again, at 3 a.m. in Phoenix, under clear skies. The Sky Harbor temperature was 62 degrees. Here is the latest forecast. For the following area, in Arizona, Central Phoenix, issued at 11:31 p.m. Mountain Standard Time. Tonight, clear and cooler. Lows 48 to 57. West wind 5 to 10 miles per hour. Wednesday, sunny. Highs 73 to 78. Northeast wind around 5 miles per hour in the morning, becoming northwest in the afternoon. Wednesday night, clear. Lows 52 to 59. Northwest wind around 5 miles per hour in the evening, becoming northeast 10 to 15 miles per hour after midnight. Thursday, sunny and much warmer. Highs 83 to 88. Northeast wind 10 to 15 miles per hour. Thursday night, clear, windy and much warmer. Lows 64 to 71. Northeast wind 15 to 25 miles per hour. Gusts up to 35 miles per hour. Friday, partly sunny. Highs 82 to 87. Friday night, partly cloudy. Lows 60 to 69. Saturday, partly sunny with a 20% chance of showers. Not as warm. Highs 76 to 81. Saturday night, partly cloudy. Lows 57 to 65. Sunday, mostly sunny. High 79 to 85. Sunday night, clear. Low 60 to 67. Monday, sunny. Highs 82 to 89. Monday night, mostly clear. Low 61 to 69. Tuesday, mostly sunny. A 10% chance of showers in the afternoon. Highs 81 to 88. Wind advisory in effect from 5 a.m. to 3 p.m. Mountain Standard Time Friday. What? East winds 20 to 30 miles per hour with gusts up to 45 miles per hour expected. Where? Gila Bend, Sonoran Desert, Natal Monument, Tonopah Desert, West Pinal County, Gila River Valley, Kofa, and Yuma. When? From 5 a.m. to 3 p.m. Mountain Standard Time Friday. Impacts, difficult driving conditions, especially for larger vehicles traveling along roads with crosswinds. Light, unsecured objects may become airborne. A wind advisory means that sustained wind speeds of between 30 and 40 miles per hour are expected, or wind gusts of between 40 and 58 miles per hour. Winds this strong can make driving difficult, especially for high-profile vehicles. In addition, strong winds over desert areas could result in briefly lowered visibilities to well under a mile at times in blowing dust or blowing sand. Use extra caution. Wind advisory in effect from 5 a.m. Friday to 11 a.m. Mountain Standard Time Saturday. What? East winds 20 to 30 miles per hour with gusts up to 50 miles per hour expected. Where? Apache Junction, Gold Canyon, Dripping Springs, Globe, Miami, Northwest Pinal County, Pinal/Superstition Mountains, San Carlos, and Superior. When? From 5 a.m. Friday to 11 a.m. Mountain Standard Time Saturday. Impacts, difficult driving conditions, especially for larger vehicles traveling along roads with crosswinds. Light, unsecured objects may become airborne. A wind advisory means that sustained wind speeds of between 30 and 40 miles per hour are expected, or wind gusts of between 40 and 58 miles per hour.
Winds this strong can make driving difficult, especially for high-profile vehicles. In addition, strong winds over desert areas could result in briefly lowered visibilities to well under a mile at times in blowing dust or blowing sand. Use extra caution. Here is the synopsis for Southeast California, Southwest, and South Central Arizona. Dry weather is expected over the next couple of days with temperatures warming to near normal starting Thursday. Locally, windy conditions will impact the western deserts starting Thursday before spreading across the rest of southern and central Arizona by Friday. Wind advisories have been posted for portions of southern Arizona into the lower Colorado River Valley on Friday with wind gusts in excess of 40 miles per hour expected. 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The current time is 3:41 a.m. Mountain Standard Time. Here is a 3 a.m. Mountain Standard Time observation for Phoenix on Wednesday, October 14th. At Sky Harbor, it was clear. Visibility 10 miles. Temperature was 62 degrees, dew point 40, relative humidity 44%. Wind was west at 7 miles an hour. And the pressure was 29.96 inches, and steady. Other observations for South Central Arizona including the Greater Phoenix area, it was clear, with a temperature of 54 at Buckeye, 56 at Deer Valley, 58 at Scottsdale Airport, and 60 at Falcon Field. Under clear skies, Mesa Gateway reported 61, Chandler reported 61, and Gila Bend reported 56. Observations for Northern Arizona, it was 43 at Kingman, and 50 at Chillo. At Prescott, it was clear, with a temperature of 40. At Payson, it was partly cloudy, with a temperature of 46. It was mostly cloudy, with a temperature of 35 at Flagstaff, and 50 at Winslow. It was cloudy, with a temperature of 36 at the Grand Canyon, and 47 at Page. Observations for Southern Arizona, at Yuma, it was clear, with a temperature of 63. It was mostly cloudy, with a temperature of 60 at Nogales, and 60 at Sierra Vista. At Tucson, it was cloudy, with a temperature of 63. Observations for Southern California, it was clear, with a temperature of 59 at San Diego, and 61 at Blythe. Regional observations, it was clear, with a temperature of 60 at Las Vegas, and 63 at El Paso. At Albuquerque, it was partly cloudy, with a temperature of 57. At Salt Lake City, it was cloudy, with a temperature of 45. Once again, at 3 a.m. in Phoenix, under clear skies. The Sky Harbor temperature was 62 degrees. Here is the latest forecast. For the following area, in Arizona, Central Phoenix, issued at 11:31 p.m. Mountain Standard Time. Tonight, clear and cooler. Lows 48 to 57. West wind 5 to 10 miles per hour. Wednesday, sunny. Highs 73 to 78. Northeast wind around 5 miles per hour in the morning, becoming northwest in the afternoon. Wednesday night, clear. Lows 52 to 59. Northwest wind around 5 miles per hour in the evening, becoming northeast 10 to 15 miles per hour after midnight. Thursday, sunny and much warmer. Highs 83 to 88. Northeast wind 10 to 15 miles per hour. Thursday night, clear, windy and much warmer. Lows 64 to 71. Northeast wind 15 to 25 miles per hour. Gusts up to 35 miles per hour. Friday, partly sunny. Highs 82 to 87. Friday night, partly cloudy. Lows 60 to 69. Saturday, partly sunny with a 20% chance of showers. Not as warm. Highs 76 to 81. Saturday night, partly cloudy. Lows 57 to 65. Sunday, mostly sunny. High 79 to 85. Sunday night, clear.
low 60 to 67. Monday, sunny. Highs 82 to 89. Monday night, mostly clear.

light, unsecured objects may become airborne. A wind advisory means that sustained wind speeds of between 30 and 40 miles per hour are expected, or wind gusts of between 40 and 58 miles per hour. Winds this strong can make driving difficult, especially for high-profile vehicles. In addition, strong winds over desert areas could result in briefly lowered visibilities to well under a mile at times in blowing dust or blowing sand. Use extra caution. Wind advisory in effect from 5 a.m. Friday to 11 a.m. Mountain Standard Time Saturday. What? East winds 20 to 30 miles per hour with gusts up to 50 miles per hour expected. Where? Apache Junction, Gold Canyon, Dripping Springs, Globe, Miami, Northwest Pinal County, Pinal/Superstition Mountains, San Carlos, and Superior. When? From 5 a.m. Friday to 11 a.m. Mountain Standard Time Saturday. Impacts, difficult driving conditions, especially for larger vehicles traveling along roads with crosswinds. Light, unsecured objects may become airborne. A wind advisory means that sustained wind speeds of between 30 and 40 miles per hour are expected, or wind gusts of between 40 and 58 miles per hour. Winds this strong can make driving difficult, especially for high-profile vehicles. In addition, strong winds over desert areas could result in briefly lowered visibilities to well under a mile at times in blowing dust or blowing sand. Use extra caution. Here is the synopsis for Southeast California, Southwest, and South Central Arizona. Dry weather is expected over the next couple of days with temperatures warming to near normal starting Thursday. Locally, windy conditions will impact the western deserts starting Thursday before spreading across the rest of southern and central Arizona by Friday. Wind advisories had been posted for portions of southern Arizona into the lower Colorado River Valley on Friday with wind gusts in excess of 40 miles per hour expected. 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The current time is 3:48 a.m. Mountain Standard Time. Here is the 3 a.m. Mountain Standard Time observation for Phoenix, on Wednesday, October 14th. At Sky Harbor, it was clear. Visibility 10 miles. Temperature was 62 degrees, dew point 40, relative humidity 44%. Wind was west, at 7 miles an hour. And the pressure was 29.96 inches, and steady. Other observations for South Central Arizona including the Greater Phoenix area, it was clear, with a temperature of 54 at Buckeye, 56 at Deer Valley, 58 at Scottsdale Airport, and 60 at Falcon Field. Under clear skies, Mesa Gateway reported 61, Chandler reported 61, and Gila Bend reported 56. Observations for Northern Arizona, it was 43 at Kingman, and 50 at Chulo. At Prescott, it was clear, with a temperature of 40. At Payson, it was partly cloudy, with a temperature of 46. It was mostly cloudy, with a temperature of 35 at Flagstaff, and 50 at Winslow. It was cloudy, with a temperature of 36 at the Grand Canyon, and 47 at Page. Observations for Southern Arizona, at Yuma, it was clear, with a temperature of 63. It was mostly cloudy, with a temperature of 60 at Nogales, and 60 at Sierra Vista. At Tucson, it was cloudy, with a temperature of 63. Observations for Southern California, it was clear, with a temperature of 59 at San Diego, and 61 at Blythe. Regional observations, it was clear, with a temperature of 60 at Las Vegas, and 63 at El Paso. At Albuquerque, it was partly cloudy, with a temperature of 57. At Salt Lake City, it was cloudy, with a temperature of 45. Once again, at 3 a.m. in Phoenix, under clear skies. The Sky Harbor temperature was 62 degrees. Here is the latest forecast. For the following area, in Arizona, Central Phoenix, issued at 11:31 p.m. Mountain Standard Time. Tonight, clear

cooler. Lows 48 to 57. West wind 5 to 10 miles per hour. Wednesday, sunny. Highs 73 to 78. Northeast wind around 5 miles per hour in the morning, becoming northwest in the afternoon. Wednesday night, clear. Lows 52 to 59. Northwest wind around 5 miles per hour in the evening, becoming northeast 10 to 15 miles per hour after midnight. Thursday, sunny and much warmer. Highs 83 to 88. Northeast wind 10 to 15 miles per hour. Thursday night, clear, windy and much warmer. Lows 64 to 71. Northeast wind 15 to 25 miles per hour. Gusts up to 35 miles per hour. Friday, partly sunny. Highs 82 to 87. Friday night, partly cloudy. Low 60 to 69. Saturday, partly sunny with a 20% chance of showers. Not as warm. Highs 76 to 81. Saturday night, partly cloudy. Lows 57 to 65. Sunday, mostly sunny. Highs 79 to 85. Sunday night, clear. Lows 60 to 67. Monday, sunny. Highs 82 to 89. Monday night, mostly clear. Low 61 to 69. Tuesday, mostly sunny. A 10% chance of showers in the afternoon. Highs 81 to 88. Wind advisory in effect from 5 a.m. to 3 p.m. Mountain Standard Time Friday. What? East winds 20 to 30 miles per hour with gusts up to 45 miles per hour expected. Where? Gila Bend, Sonoran Desert, Natal Monument, Tonopah Desert, West Pinal County, Gila River Valley, Kofa, and Yuma. When? From 5 a.m. to 3 p.m. Mountain Standard Time Friday. Impacts, difficult driving conditions, especially for larger vehicles traveling along roads with crosswinds. Light, unsecured objects may become airborne. A wind advisory means that sustained wind speeds of between 30 and 40 miles per hour are expected, or wind gusts of between 40 and 58 miles per hour. Winds this strong can make driving difficult, especially for high-profile vehicles. In addition, strong winds over desert areas could result in briefly lowered visibilities to well under a mile at times and blowing dust or blowing sand. Use extra caution. Wind advisory in effect from 5 a.m. Friday to 11 a.m. Mountain Standard Time Saturday. What? East winds 20 to 30 miles per hour with gusts up to 50 miles per hour expected. Where? Apache Junction, Gold Canyon, Dripping Springs, Globe, Miami, Northwest Pinal County, Pinal/Superstition Mountains, San Carlos, and Superior. When? From 5 a.m. Friday to 11 a.m. Mountain Standard Time Saturday. Impacts, difficult driving conditions, especially for larger vehicles traveling along roads with crosswinds. Light, unsecured objects may become airborne. A wind advisory means that sustained wind speeds of between 30 and 40 miles per hour are expected, or wind gusts of between 40 and 58 miles per hour. Winds this strong can make driving difficult, especially for high-profile vehicles. In addition, strong winds over desert areas could result in briefly lowered visibilities to well under a mile at times and blowing dust or blowing sand. Use extra caution. Here is the synopsis for Southeast California, Southwest, and South Central Arizona. Dry weather is expected over the next couple of days with temperatures warming to near normal starting Thursday. Locally windy conditions will impact the western deserts starting Thursday before spreading across the rest of southern and central Arizona by Friday. Wind advisories have been posted for portions of southern Arizona into the lower Colorado River Valley on Friday with wind gusts in excess of 40 miles per hour expected. 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
The current time is 3:56 a.m. Mountain Standard Time. Here is the 3 a.m. Mountain Standard Time observation for Phoenix on Wednesday, October 14th. At Sky Harbor, it was clear. Visibility 10 miles. Temperature was 62 degrees, dew point 40, relative humidity 44%. Wind was west, at 7 miles an hour. And the pressure was 29.96 inches, and steady. Other observations for South Central Arizona, including the greater Phoenix area, it was clear, with a temperature of 54 at Buckeye, 56 at Deer Valley, 58 at Scottsdale Airport, and 60 at Falcon Field. Under clear skies, Mesa Gateway reported 61, Chandler reported 61, and Gila Bend reported 56. Observations for Northern Arizona, it was 43 at Kingman, and 50 at Chillo. At Prescott, it was clear, with a temperature of 40. At Payson, it was partly cloudy, with a temperature of 46. It was mostly cloudy, with a temperature of 35 at Flagstaff, and 50 at Winslow. It was cloudy, with a temperature of 36 at the Grand Canyon, and 47 at Page. Observations for Southern Arizona, at Yuma, it was clear, with a temperature of 63. It was mostly cloudy, with a temperature of 60 at Nogales, and 60 at Sierra Vista. At Tucson, it was cloudy, with a temperature of 63. Observations for Southern California, it was clear, with a temperature of 59 at San Diego, and 61 at Blythe. Regional observations, it was clear, with a temperature of 60 at Las Vegas, and 63 at El Paso. At Albuquerque, it was partly cloudy, with a temperature of 57. At Salt Lake City, it was cloudy, with a temperature of 45. Once again, at 3 a.m. in Phoenix, under clear skies. The Sky Harbor temperature was 62 degrees. Here is the latest forecast. For the following area, in Arizona, Central Phoenix, issued at 11:31 p.m. Mountain Standard Time. Tonight, clear and cooler. Lows 48 to 57. West wind 5 to 10 miles per hour. Wednesday, sunny. Highs 73 to 78. Northeast wind around 5 miles per hour in the morning, becoming northwest in the afternoon. Wednesday night, clear. Lows 52 to 59. Northwest wind around 5 miles per hour in the evening, becoming northeast 10 to 15 miles per hour after midnight. Thursday, sunny and much warmer. Highs 83 to 88. Northeast wind 10 to 15 miles per hour. Thursday night, clear, windy and much warmer. Lows 64 to 71. Northeast wind 15 to 25 miles per hour. Gusts up to 35 miles per hour. Friday, partly sunny. Highs 82 to 87. Friday night, partly cloudy. Lows 60 to 69. Saturday, partly sunny with a 20% chance of showers. Not as warm. Highs 76 to 81. Saturday night, partly cloudy. Lows 57 to 65. Sunday, mostly sunny. Highs 79 to 85. Sunday night, clear. Lows 60 to 67. Monday, sunny. Highs 82 to 89. Monday night, mostly clear. Lows 61 to 69. Tuesday, mostly sunny. A 10% chance of showers in the afternoon. Highs 81 to 88. Wind advisory in effect from 5 a.m. to 3 p.m. Mountain Standard Time Friday. What? East winds 20 to 30 miles per hour with gusts up to 45 miles per hour expected. Where? Gila Bend, Sonoran Desert, Natal Monument, Tonopah Desert, West Pinal County, Gila River Valley, Kofa, and Yuma. When? From 5 a.m. to 3 p.m. Mountain Standard Time Friday. Impacts, difficult driving conditions, especially for larger vehicles traveling along roads with crosswinds. Light, unsecured objects may become airborne.
A wind advisory means that sustained wind speeds of between 30 and 40 miles per hour are expected, or wind gusts of between 40 and 58 miles per hour. Winds this strong can make driving difficult, especially for high-profile vehicles. In addition, strong winds over desert areas could result in briefly lowered visibilities to well under a mile at times in blowing dust or blowing sand. Use extra caution. Wind advisory in effect from 5 a.m. Friday to 11 a.m. Mountain Standard Time Saturday. What? East winds 20 to 30 miles per hour with gusts up to 50 miles per hour expected. Where? Apache Junction, Gold Canyon, Dripping Springs, Globe, Miami, Northwest Pinal County, Pinal/Superstition Mountains, San Carlos, and Superior. When? From 5 a.m. Friday to 11 a.m. Mountain Standard Time Saturday. Impacts, difficult driving conditions, especially for larger vehicles traveling along roads with crosswinds. Light, unsecured objects may become airborne. A wind advisory means that sustained wind speeds of between 30 and 40 miles per hour are expected, or wind gusts of between 40 and 58 miles per hour. Winds this strong can make driving difficult, especially for high-profile vehicles. In addition, strong winds over desert areas could result in briefly lowered visibilities to well under a mile at times in blowing dust or blowing sand. Use extra caution. Here is the synopsis for Southeast California, Southwest, and South Central Arizona. Dry weather is expected over the next couple of days with temperatures warming to near normal starting Thursday. Locally, windy conditions will impact the western deserts starting Thursday before spreading across the rest of southern and central Arizona by Friday. Wind advisories have been posted for portions of southern Arizona into the lower Colorado River Valley on Friday with wind gusts in excess of 40 miles per hour expected. 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The current time is 4:03 a.m. Mountain Standard Time. Here is the latest forecast. For the following area, in Arizona, Central Phoenix, issued at 4 a.m. Mountain Standard Time. Today, sunny. Highs 73 to 78. Northeast wind around 5 miles per hour in the morning, becoming northwest in the afternoon. Tonight, clear. Lows 52 to 59. Northwest wind around 5 miles per hour in the evening, becoming northeast 10 to 15 miles per hour after midnight. Thursday, sunny and much warmer. Highs 83 to 88. Northeast wind 10 to 15 miles per hour. Thursday night, clear, windy and much warmer. Lows 64 to 71. Northeast wind 15 to 25 miles per hour. Gusts up to 35 miles per hour. Friday, mostly sunny in the morning, then becoming partly sunny. Windy. Highs 82 to 87. East wind 15 to 25 miles per hour. Gusts up to 35 miles per hour. Friday night, partly cloudy. Low 60 to 69. Saturday, partly sunny with a 20% chance of showers. Not as warm. Highs 76 to 81. Saturday night, partly cloudy. Lows 57 to 65. Sunday, mostly sunny. Highs 79 to 85. Sunday night, clear. Lows 60 to 67. Monday, sunny. Highs 82 to 89. Monday night, mostly clear. Low 61 to 69. Tuesday, mostly sunny. A 10% chance of showers in the afternoon. Highs 81 to 88. Wind advisory in effect from 5 a.m. to 3 p.m. Mountain Standard Time Friday. What? East winds 20 to 30 miles per hour with gusts up to 45 miles per hour expected. Where? Gila Bend, Sonoran Desert, Natal Monument, Tonopah Desert, West Pinal County, Gila River Valley, Kofa, and Yuma. When,
from 5 a.m. to 3 p.m. Mountain Standard Time Friday. Impacts, difficult driving conditions, especially for larger vehicles traveling along roads with crosswinds. Light, unsecured objects may become airborne. A wind advisory means that sustained wind speeds of between 30 and 40 miles per hour are expected, or wind gusts of between 40 and 58 miles per hour. Winds this strong can make driving difficult, especially for high-profile vehicles. In addition, strong winds over desert areas could result in briefly lowered visibilities to well under a mile at times in blowing dust or blowing sand. Use extra caution. Wind advisory in effect from 5 a.m. Friday to 11 a.m. Mountain Standard Time Saturday. What? East winds 20 to 30 miles per hour with gusts up to 50 miles per hour expected. Where? Apache Junction, Gold Canyon, Dripping Springs, Globe, Miami, Northwest Pinal County, Pinal/Superstition Mountains, San Carlos, and Superior. When? From 5 a.m. Friday to 11 a.m. Mountain Standard Time Saturday. Impacts, difficult driving conditions, especially for larger vehicles traveling along roads with crosswinds. Light, unsecured objects may become airborne. A wind advisory means that sustained wind speeds of between 30 and 40 miles per hour are expected, or wind gusts of between 40 and 58 miles per hour. Winds this strong can make driving difficult, especially for high-profile vehicles. In addition, strong winds over desert areas could result in briefly lowered visibilities to well under a mile at times in blowing dust or blowing sand. Use extra caution. Here is the synopsis for Southeast California, Southwest, and South Central Arizona. Dry weather is expected over the next couple of days with temperatures warming to near normal starting Thursday. Locally windy conditions will impact the western deserts starting Thursday before spreading across the rest of southern and central Arizona by Friday. Wind advisories have been posted for portions of southern Arizona into the lower Colorado River Valley on Friday with wind gusts in excess of 40 miles per hour expected. 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The current time is 4:08 a.m. Mountain Standard Time. Here is the latest forecast. For the following area, in Arizona, Central Phoenix, issued at 4 a.m. Mountain Standard Time. Today, sunny. High 73 to 78. Northeast wind around 5 miles per hour in the morning, becoming northwest in the afternoon. Tonight, clear. Lows 52 to 59. Northwest wind around 5 miles per hour in the evening, becoming northeast 10 to 15 miles per hour after midnight. Thursday, sunny and much warmer. Highs 83 to 88. Northeast wind 10 to 15 miles per hour. Thursday night, clear, windy and much warmer. Lows 64 to 71. Northeast wind 15 to 25 miles per hour. Gusts up to 35 miles per hour. Friday, mostly sunny in the morning, then becoming partly sunny. Windy. Highs 82 to 87. East wind 15 to 25 miles per hour. Gusts up to 35 miles per hour. Friday night, partly cloudy. Low 60 to 69. Saturday, partly sunny with a 20% chance of showers. Not as warm. Highs 76 to 81. Saturday night, partly cloudy. Lows 57 to 65. Sunday, mostly sunny. Highs 79 to 85. Sunday night, clear. Lows 60 to 67. Monday, sunny. Highs 82 to 89. Monday night, mostly clear. Low 61 to 69. Tuesday, mostly sunny. A 10% chance of showers in the afternoon. Highs 81 to 88. Wind advisory in effect from 5 a.m. to 3 p.m. Mountain Standard Time Friday. What?
East winds 20 to 30 miles per hour with gusts up to 45 miles per hour expected. Where? Gila Bend, Sonoran Desert, Natal Monument, Tonopah Desert, West Pinal County, Gila River Valley, Kofa, and Yuma. When? From 5 a.m. to 3 p.m. Mountain Standard Time Friday. Impacts, difficult driving conditions, especially for larger vehicles traveling along roads with crosswinds. Light, unsecured objects may become airborne. A wind advisory means that sustained wind speeds of between 30 and 40 miles per hour are expected, or wind gusts of between 40 and 58 miles per hour. Winds this strong can make driving difficult, especially for high-profile vehicles. In addition, strong winds over desert areas could result in briefly lowered visibilities to well under a mile at times in blowing dust or blowing sand. Use extra caution. Wind advisory in effect from 5 a.m. Friday to 11 a.m. Mountain Standard Time Saturday. What? East winds 20 to 30 miles per hour with gusts up to 50 miles per hour expected. Where? Apache Junction, Gold Canyon, Dripping Springs, Globe, Miami, Northwest Pinal County, Pinal/Superstition Mountains, San Carlos, and Superior. When? From 5 a.m. Friday to 11 a.m. Mountain Standard Time Saturday. Impacts, difficult driving conditions, especially for larger vehicles traveling along roads with crosswinds. Light, unsecured objects may become airborne. A wind advisory means that sustained wind speeds of between 30 and 40 miles per hour are expected, or wind gusts of between 40 and 58 miles per hour. Winds this strong can make driving difficult, especially for high-profile vehicles. In addition, strong winds over desert areas could result in briefly lowered visibilities to well under a mile at times in blowing dust or blowing sand. Use extra caution. Here is the synopsis for Southeast California, Southwest, and South Central Arizona. Dry weather is expected over the next couple of days with temperatures warming to near normal starting Thursday. Locally, windy conditions will impact the western deserts starting Thursday before spreading across the rest of southern and central Arizona by Friday. Wind advisories had been posted for portions of southern Arizona into the lower Colorado River Valley on Friday with wind gusts in excess of 40 miles per hour expected. 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The current time is 4:13 a.m. Mountain Standard Time. Here is the 4 a.m. Mountain Standard Time observation for Phoenix, on Wednesday, October 14th. At Sky Harbor, it was clear. Visibility 10 miles. Temperature was 61 degrees, dew point 38, relative humidity 42%. Wind was west, at 7 miles an hour. And the pressure was 29.97 inches, and rising. Other observations for South Central Arizona, including the Greater Phoenix area, it was clear, with a temperature of 55 at Buckeye, 54 at Deer Valley, 57 at Scottsdale Airport, and 59 at Falcon Field. Under clear skies, Mesa Gateway reported 56, Chandler reported 60, and Gila Bend reported 55. Observations for northern Arizona, it was 43 at Kingman, and 50 at Chulo. It was clear, with a temperature of 35 at Flagstaff, 40 at Prescott, and 45 at Payson. It was partly cloudy, with a temperature of 35 at the Grand Canyon, and 47 at Winslow. At Page, it was cloudy, with a temperature of 45. At Cholo, wind was south gusting to 40 miles an hour. Observations for southern Arizona, at Tucson, it was partly cloudy, with a temperature of 61. It was mostly cloudy, with a temperature of 59 at Nogales, and 58 at Sierra Vista. Observations for southern California, it was clear. It was 61 at Los Angeles Airport, 58 at San Diego, and 60 at Blythe. Regional observations, it was clear, with a temperature of 59 at Las Vegas, and 63 at El Paso.
At Albuquerque, it was partly cloudy, with a temperature of 57. At Salt Lake City, it was cloudy, with a temperature of 45. Once again, at 4 a.m. in Phoenix, under clear skies. The Sky Harbor temperature was 61 degrees. Here is the latest forecast. For the following area, in Arizona, Central Phoenix, issued at 4 a.m. Mountain Standard Time. Today, sunny. High 73 to 78. Northeast wind around 5 miles per hour in the morning, becoming northwest in the afternoon. Tonight, clear. Lows 52 to 59. Northwest wind around 5 miles per hour in the evening, becoming northeast 10 to 15 miles per hour after midnight. Thursday, sunny and much warmer. Highs 83 to 88. Northeast wind 10 to 15 miles per hour. Thursday night, clear, windy and much warmer. Lows 64 to 71. Northeast wind 15 to 25 miles per hour. Gusts up to 35 miles per hour. Friday, mostly sunny in the morning, then becoming partly sunny. Windy. Highs 82 to 87. East wind 15 to 25 miles per hour. Gusts up to 35 miles per hour. Friday night, partly cloudy. Low 60 to 69. Saturday, partly sunny with a 20% chance of showers. Not as warm. Highs 76 to 81. Saturday night, partly cloudy. Lows 57 to 65. Sunday, mostly sunny. High 79 to 85. Sunday night, clear. Low 60 to 67. Monday, sunny. Highs 82 to 89. Monday night, mostly clear. Low 61 to 69. Tuesday, mostly sunny. A 10% chance of showers in the afternoon. Highs 81 to 88. Wind advisory in effect from 5 a.m. to 3 p.m. Mountain Standard Time Friday. What? East winds 20 to 30 miles per hour with gusts up to 45 miles per hour expected. Where? Gila Bend, Sonoran Desert, Natal Monument, Tonopah Desert, West Pinal County, Gila River Valley, Kofa, and Yuma. When? From 5 a.m. to 3 p.m. Mountain Standard Time Friday. Impacts, difficult driving conditions, especially for larger vehicles traveling along roads with crosswinds. Light, unsecured objects may become airborne. A wind advisory means that sustained wind speeds of between 30 and 40 miles per hour are expected, or wind gusts of between 40 and 58 miles per hour. Winds this strong can make driving difficult, especially for high-profile vehicles. In addition, strong winds over desert areas could result in briefly lowered visibilities to well under a mile at times in blowing dust or blowing sand. Use extra caution. Wind advisory in effect from 5 a.m. Friday to 11 a.m. Mountain Standard Time Saturday. What? East winds 20 to 30 miles per hour with gusts up to 50 miles per hour expected. Where? Apache Junction, Gold Canyon, Dripping Springs, Globe, Miami, Northwest Pinal County, Pinal/Superstition Mountains, San Carlos, and Superior. When? From 5 a.m. Friday to 11 a.m. Mountain Standard Time Saturday. Impacts, difficult driving conditions, especially for larger vehicles traveling along roads with crosswinds. Light, unsecured objects may become airborne. A wind advisory means that sustained wind speeds of between 30 and 40 miles per hour are expected, or wind gusts of between 40 and 58 miles per hour. Winds this strong can make driving difficult, especially for high-profile vehicles. In addition, strong winds over desert areas could result in briefly lowered visibilities to well under a mile at times in blowing dust or blowing sand. Use extra caution. Here is the synopsis for Southeast California, Southwest, and South Central Arizona. Dry weather is expected over the next couple of days with temperatures warming to near normal starting Thursday.
Locally, windy conditions will impact the western deserts starting Thursday before spreading across the rest of southern and central Arizona by Friday. Wind advisories have been posted for portions of southern Arizona into the lower Colorado River Valley on Friday with wind gusts in excess of 40 miles per hour expected. 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The current time is 4:21 a.m. Mountain Standard Time. Here is the 4 a.m. Mountain Standard Time observation for Phoenix on Wednesday, October 14th. At Sky Harbor, it was clear. Visibility 10 miles. Temperature was 61 degrees, dew point 38, relative humidity 42%. Wind was west, at 7 miles an hour. And the pressure was 29.97 inches, and rising. Other observations for south central Arizona, including the greater Phoenix area, it was clear, with a temperature of 55 at Buckeye, 54 at Deer Valley, 57 at Scottsdale Airport, and 59 at Falcon Field. Under clear skies, Mesa Gateway reported 56, Chandler reported 60, and Eleben reported 55. Observations for northern Arizona, it was 43 at Kingman, and 50 at Chillo. It was clear, with a temperature of 35 at Flagstaff, 40 at Prescott, and 45 at Payson. It was partly cloudy, with a temperature of 35 at the Grand Canyon, and 47 at Winslow. At Page, it was cloudy, with a temperature of 45. At Chillo, wind was south gusting to 40 miles an hour. Observations for southern Arizona, at Tucson, it was partly cloudy, with a temperature of 61. It was mostly cloudy, with a temperature of 59 at Nogales, and 58 at Sierra Vista. Observations for southern California, it was clear. It was 61 at Los Angeles Airport, 58 at San Diego, and 60 at Blythe. Regional observations, it was clear, with a temperature of 59 at Las Vegas, and 63 at El Paso. At Albuquerque, it was partly cloudy, with a temperature of 57. At Salt Lake City, it was cloudy, with a temperature of 45. Once again, at 4 a.m. in Phoenix, under clear skies. The Sky Harbor temperature was 61 degrees. Here is the latest forecast. For the following area, in Arizona, Central Phoenix, issued at 4 a.m. Mountain Standard Time. Today, sunny. Highs 73 to 78. Northeast wind around 5 miles per hour in the morning, becoming northwest in the afternoon. Tonight, clear. Lows 52 to 59. Northwest wind around 5 miles per hour in the evening, becoming northeast 10 to 15 miles per hour after midnight. Thursday, sunny and much warmer. Highs 83 to 88. Northeast wind 10 to 15 miles per hour. Thursday night, clear, windy and much warmer. Lows 64 to 71. Northeast wind 15 to 25 miles per hour. Gusts up to 35 miles per hour. Friday, mostly sunny in the morning, then becoming partly sunny. Windy. Highs 82 to 87. East wind 15 to 25 miles per hour. Gusts up to 35 miles per hour. Friday night, partly cloudy. Low 60 to 69. Saturday, partly sunny with a 20% chance of showers. Not as warm. Highs 76 to 81. Saturday night, partly cloudy. Lows 57 to 65. Sunday, mostly sunny. Highs 79 to 85. Sunday night, clear. Lows 60 to 67. Monday, sunny. Highs 82 to 89. Monday night, mostly clear. Low 61 to 69. Tuesday, mostly sunny. A 10% chance of showers in the afternoon. Highs 81 to 88. Wind advisory in effect from 5 a.m. to 3 p.m. Mountain Standard Time Friday. What,
East winds 20 to 30 miles per hour with gusts up to 45 miles per hour expected. Where? Gila Bend, Sonoran Desert, Natal Monument, Tonopah Desert, West Pinal County, Gila River Valley, Kofa, and Yuma. When? From 5 a.m. to 3 p.m. Mountain Standard Time Friday. Impacts, difficult driving conditions, especially for larger vehicles traveling along roads with crosswinds. Light, unsecured objects may become airborne. A wind advisory means that sustained wind speeds of between 30 and 40 miles per hour are expected, or wind gusts of between 40 and 58 miles per hour. Winds this strong can make driving difficult, especially for high-profile vehicles. In addition, strong winds over desert areas could result in briefly lowered visibilities to well under a mile at times in blowing dust or blowing sand. Use extra caution. Wind advisory in effect from 5 a.m. Friday to 11 a.m. Mountain Standard Time Saturday. What? East winds 20 to 30 miles per hour with gusts up to 50 miles per hour expected. Where? Apache Junction, Gold Canyon, Dripping Springs, Globe, Miami, Northwest Pinal County, Pinal/Superstition Mountains, San Carlos, and Superior. When? From 5 a.m. Friday to 11 a.m. Mountain Standard Time Saturday. Impacts, difficult driving conditions, especially for larger vehicles traveling along roads with crosswinds. Light, unsecured objects may become airborne. A wind advisory means that sustained wind speeds of between 30 and 40 miles per hour are expected, or wind gusts of between 40 and 58 miles per hour. Winds this strong can make driving difficult, especially for high-profile vehicles. In addition, strong winds over desert areas could result in briefly lowered visibilities to well under a mile at times in blowing dust or blowing sand. Use extra caution. Here is the synopsis for Southeast California, Southwest, and South Central Arizona. Dry weather is expected over the next couple of days with temperatures warming to near normal starting Thursday. Locally windy conditions will impact the western deserts starting Thursday before spreading across the rest of southern and central Arizona by Friday. Wind advisories have been posted for portions of southern Arizona into the lower Colorado River Valley on Friday with wind gusts in excess of 40 miles per hour expected. 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The current time is 4:28 a.m. Mountain Standard Time. Here is the 4 a.m. Mountain Standard Time observation for Phoenix, on Wednesday, October 14th. At Sky Harbor, it was clear. Visibility 10 miles. Temperature was 61 degrees, dew point 38, relative humidity 42%. Wind was west, at 7 miles an hour. And the pressure was 29.97 inches, and rising. Other observations for South Central Arizona, including the Greater Phoenix area, it was clear, with a temperature of 55 at Buckeye, 54 at Deer Valley, 57 at Scottsdale Airport, and 59 at Falcon Field. Under clear skies, Mesa Gateway reported 56, Chandler reported 60, and Gila Bend reported 55. Observations for northern Arizona, it was 43 at Kingman, and 50 at Chulo. It was clear, with a temperature of 35 at Flagstaff, 40 at Prescott, and 45 at Payson. It was partly cloudy, with a temperature of 35 at the Grand Canyon, and 47 at Winslow. At Page, it was cloudy, with a temperature of 45. At Cholo, wind was south gusting to 40 miles an hour. Observations for southern Arizona, at Tucson, it was partly cloudy, with a temperature of 61. It was mostly cloudy, with a temperature of 59 at Nogales, and 58 at Sierra Vista. Observations for southern California, it was clear. It was 61 at Los Angeles Airport, 58 at San Diego, and 60 at Blythe. Regional observations, it was clear, with a temperature of 59 at Las Vegas, and 63 at El Paso.
At Albuquerque, it was partly cloudy, with a temperature of 57. At Salt Lake City, it was cloudy, with a temperature of 45. Once again, at 4 a.m. in Phoenix, under clear skies, the Sky Harbor temperature was 61 degrees. Here is the latest forecast. For the following area, in Arizona, central Phoenix, issued at 4 a.m. Mountain Standard Time. Today, sunny. High 73 to 78. Northeast wind around 5 miles per hour in the morning, becoming northwest in the afternoon. Tonight, clear. Lows 52 to 59. Northwest wind around 5 miles per hour in the evening, becoming northeast 10 to 15 miles per hour after midnight. Thursday, sunny and much warmer. Highs 83 to 88. Northeast wind 10 to 15 miles per hour. Thursday night, clear, windy and much warmer. Lows 64 to 71. Northeast wind 15 to 25 miles per hour. Gusts up to 35 miles per hour. Friday, mostly sunny in the morning, then becoming partly sunny. Windy. Highs 82 to 87. East wind 15 to 25 miles per hour. Gusts up to 35 miles per hour. Friday night, partly cloudy. Low 60 to 69. Saturday, partly sunny with a 20% chance of showers. Not as warm. Highs 76 to 81. Saturday night, partly cloudy. Lows 57 to 65. Sunday, mostly sunny. High 79 to 85. Sunday night, clear. Low 60 to 67. Monday, sunny. Highs 82 to 89. Monday night, mostly clear. Low 61 to 69. Tuesday, mostly sunny. A 10% chance of showers in the afternoon. Highs 81 to 88. Wind advisory in effect from 5 a.m. to 3 p.m. Mountain Standard Time Friday. Are with gusts up to 45 miles per hour expected. Where? Gila Bend, Sonoran Desert, Natal Monument, Tonopah Desert, West Pinal County, Gila River Valley, Kofa, and Yuma. When? From 5 a.m. to 3 p.m. Mountain Standard Time Friday. Impacts, difficult driving conditions, especially for larger vehicles traveling along roads with crosswinds. Light, unsecured objects may become airborne. A wind advisory means that sustained wind speeds of between 30 and 40 miles per hour are expected, or wind gusts of between 40 and 58 miles per hour. Winds this strong can make driving difficult, especially for high-profile vehicles. In addition, strong winds over desert areas could result in briefly lowered visibilities to well under a mile at times in blowing dust or blowing sand. Use extra caution. Wind advisory in effect from 5 a.m. Friday to 11 a.m. Mountain Standard Time Saturday. What? East winds 20 to 30 miles per hour with gusts up to 50 miles per hour expected. Where? Apache Junction, Gold Canyon, Dripping Springs, Globe, Miami, Northwest Pinal County, Pinal/Superstition Mountains, San Carlos, and Superior. When? From 5 a.m. Friday to 11 a.m. Mountain Standard Time Saturday. Impacts, difficult driving conditions, especially for larger vehicles traveling along roads with crosswinds. Light, unsecured objects may become airborne. A wind advisory means that sustained wind speeds of between 30 and 40 miles per hour are expected, or wind gusts of between 40 and 58 miles per hour. Winds this strong can make driving difficult, especially for high-profile vehicles. In addition, strong winds over desert areas could result in briefly lowered visibilities to well under a mile at times in blowing dust or blowing sand. Use extra caution. Here is the synopsis for Southeast California, Southwest, and South Central Arizona. Dry weather is expected over the next couple of days with temperatures warming to near normal starting Thursday.
Locally, windy conditions will impact the western deserts starting Thursday before spreading across the rest of southern and central Arizona by Friday. Wind advisories have been posted for portions of southern Arizona into the lower Colorado River Valley on Friday with wind gusts in excess of 40 miles per hour expected. You're listening to National Weather Service NOAA Weather Radio.

KEC94 in Phoenix, Arizona, serving South Central Arizona. The current time is 4:36 a.m. Mountain Standard Time. Here is the 4 a.m. Mountain Standard Time observation for Phoenix on Wednesday, October 14th. At Sky Harbor, it was clear. Visibility 10 miles. Temperature was 61 degrees, dew point 38, relative humidity 42%. Wind was west at 7 miles an hour. And the pressure was 29.97 inches and rising. Other observations for South Central Arizona, including the greater Phoenix area, it was clear, with a temperature of 55 at Buckeye, 54 at Deer Valley, 57 at Scottsdale Airport, and 59 at Falcon Field. Under clear skies, Mesa Gateway reported 56, Chandler reported 60, and Gila Bend reported 55. Observations for Northern Arizona, it was 43 at Kingman, and 50 at Chillo. It was clear, with a temperature of 35 at Flagstaff, 40 at Prescott, and 45 at Payson. It was partly cloudy, with a temperature of 35 at the Grand Canyon, and 47 at Winslow. At Page, it was cloudy, with a temperature of 45. At Chillo, wind was south gusting to 40 miles an hour. Observations for Southern Arizona, at Tucson, it was partly cloudy, with a temperature of 61. It was mostly cloudy, with a temperature of 59 at Nogales, and 58 at Sierra Vista. Observations for Southern California, it was clear. It was 61 at Los Angeles Airport, 58 at San Diego, and 60 at Blythe. Regional observations, it was clear, with a temperature of 59 at Las Vegas, and 63 at El Paso. At Albuquerque, it was partly cloudy, with a temperature of 57. At Salt Lake City, it was cloudy, with a temperature of 45. Once again, at 4 a.m. in Phoenix, under clear skies. The Sky Harbor temperature was 61 degrees. Here is the latest forecast. For the following area, in Arizona, Central Phoenix, issued at 4 a.m. Mountain Standard Time. Today, sunny. Highs 73 to 78. Northeast wind around 5 miles per hour in the morning, becoming northwest in the afternoon. Tonight, clear. Lows 52 to 59. Northwest wind around 5 miles per hour in the evening, becoming northeast 10 to 15 miles per hour after midnight. Thursday, sunny and much warmer. Highs 83 to 88. Northeast wind 10 to 15 miles per hour. Thursday night, clear, windy and much warmer. Lows 64 to 71. Northeast wind 15 to 25 miles per hour. Gusts up to 35 miles per hour. Friday, mostly sunny in the morning, then becoming partly sunny. Windy. Highs 82 to 87. East wind 15 to 25 miles per hour. Gusts up to 35 miles per hour. Friday night, partly cloudy. Low 60 to 69. Saturday, partly sunny with a 20% chance of showers. Not as warm. Highs 76 to 81. Saturday night, partly cloudy. Lows 57 to 65. Sunday, mostly sunny. Highs 79 to 85. Sunday night, clear. Lows 60 to 67. Monday, sunny. Highs 82 to 89. Monday night, mostly clear. Low 61 to 69. Tuesday, mostly sunny. A 10% chance of showers in the afternoon. Highs 81 to 88. Wind advisory in effect from 5 a.m. to 3 p.m. Mountain Standard Time Friday. What? East winds 20 to 30 miles per hour with gusts up to 45 miles per hour expected. Where? Gila Bend, Sonoran Desert, Natal Monument, Tonopah Desert, West Pinal County, Gila River Valley, Kofa, and Yuma. When, from 5 a.m. to 3 p.m. Mountain Standard Time Friday.
impacts, difficult driving conditions, especially for larger vehicles traveling along roads with crosswinds. Light, unsecured objects may become airborne. A wind advisory means that sustained wind speeds of between 30 and 40 miles per hour are expected, or wind gusts of between 40 and 58 miles per hour. Winds this strong can make driving difficult, especially for high-profile vehicles. In addition, strong winds over desert areas could result in briefly lowered visibilities to well under a mile at times in blowing dust or blowing sand. Use extra caution. Wind advisory in effect from 5 a.m. Friday to 11 a.m. Mountain Standard Time Saturday. What? East winds 20 to 30 miles per hour with gusts up to 50 miles per hour expected. Where? Apache Junction, Gold Canyon, Dripping Springs, Globe, Miami, Northwest Pinal County, Pinal/Superstition Mountains, San Carlos, and Superior. When? From 5 a.m. Friday to 11 a.m. Mountain Standard Time Saturday. Impacts, difficult driving conditions, especially for larger vehicles traveling along roads with crosswinds. Light, unsecured objects may become airborne. A wind advisory means that sustained wind speeds of between 30 and 40 miles per hour are expected, or wind gusts of between 40 and 58 miles per hour. Winds this strong can make driving difficult, especially for high-profile vehicles. In addition, strong winds over desert areas could result in briefly lowered visibilities to well under a mile at times in blowing dust or blowing sand. Use extra caution. Here is the synopsis for Southeast California, Southwest, and South Central Arizona. Dry weather is expected over the next couple of days with temperatures warming to near normal starting Thursday. Locally windy conditions will impact the western deserts starting Thursday before spreading across the rest of southern and central Arizona by Friday. Wind advisories have been posted for portions of southern Arizona into the lower Colorado River Valley on Friday with wind gusts in excess of 40 miles per hour expected. 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The current time is 4:43 a.m. Mountain Standard Time. Here is the 4 a.m. Mountain Standard Time observation for Phoenix on Wednesday, October 14th. At Sky Harbor, it was clear. Visibility 10 miles. Temperature was 61 degrees, dew point 38, relative humidity 42%. Wind was west, at 7 miles an hour. And the pressure was 29.97 inches, and rising. Other observations for South Central Arizona including the Greater Phoenix area, it was clear, with a temperature of 55 at Buckeye, 54 at Deer Valley, 57 at Scottsdale Airport, and 59 at Falcon Field. Under clear skies, Mesa Gateway reported 56, Chandler reported 60, and Gila Bend reported 55. Observations for northern Arizona, it was 43 at Kingman, and 50 at Chillo. It was clear, with a temperature of 35 at Flagstaff, 40 at Prescott, and 45 at Payson. It was partly cloudy, with a temperature of 35 at the Grand Canyon, and 47 at Winslow. At Page, it was cloudy, with a temperature of 45. At Cholo, wind was south gusting to 40 miles an hour. Observations for southern Arizona, at Tucson, it was partly cloudy, with a temperature of 61. It was mostly cloudy, with a temperature of 59 at Nogales, and 58 at Sierra Vista. Observations for southern California, it was clear. It was 61 at Los Angeles Airport, 58 at San Diego, and 60 at Blythe. Regional observations, it was clear, with a temperature of 59 at Las Vegas, and 63 at El Paso. At Albuquerque, it was partly cloudy, with a temperature of 57. At Salt Lake City, it was cloudy, with a temperature of 45. Once again, at 4 a.m. in Phoenix, under clear skies. The Sky Harbor temperature was 61 degrees. Here is the latest forecast. For the following area, in Arizona,
Central Phoenix, issued at 4 a.m. Mountain Standard Time.

gusts up to 35 miles per hour. Friday, mostly sunny in the morning, then becoming partly sunny. Windy. Highs 82 to 87. East wind 15 to 25 miles per hour. Gusts up to 35 miles per hour. Friday night, partly cloudy. Low 60 to 69. Saturday, partly sunny with a 20% chance of showers. Not as warm. Highs 76 to 81. Saturday night, partly cloudy. Lows 57 to 65. Sunday, mostly sunny. High 79 to 85. Sunday night, clear. Low 60 to 67. Monday, sunny. Highs 82 to 89. Monday night, mostly clear. Low 61 to 69. Tuesday, mostly sunny. A 10% chance of showers in the afternoon. Highs 81 to 88. Wind advisory in effect from 5 a.m. to 3 p.m. Mountain Standard Time Friday. What? East winds 20 to 30 miles per hour with gusts up to 45 miles per hour expected. Where? Gila Bend, Sonoran Desert, Natal Monument, Tonopah Desert, West Pinal County, Gila River Valley, Kofa, and Yuma. When? From 5 a.m. to 3 p.m. Mountain Standard Time Friday. Impacts, difficult driving conditions, especially for larger vehicles traveling along roads with crosswinds. Light, unsecured objects may become airborne. A wind advisory means that sustained wind speeds of between 30 and 40 miles per hour are expected, or wind gusts of between 40 and 58 miles per hour. Winds this strong can make driving difficult, especially for high-profile vehicles. In addition, strong winds over desert areas could result in briefly lowered visibilities to well under a mile at times in blowing dust or blowing sand. Use extra caution. Wind advisory in effect from 5 a.m. Friday to 11 a.m. Mountain Standard Time Saturday. What? East winds 20 to 30 miles per hour with gusts up to 50 miles per hour expected. Where? Apache Junction, Gold Canyon, Dripping Springs, Globe, Miami, Northwest Pinal County, Pinal/Superstition Mountains, San Carlos, and Superior. When? From 5 a.m. Friday to 11 a.m. Mountain Standard Time Saturday. Impacts, difficult driving conditions, especially for larger vehicles traveling along roads with crosswinds. Light, unsecured objects may become airborne. A wind advisory means that sustained wind speeds of between 30 and 40 miles per hour are expected, or wind gusts of between 40 and 58 miles per hour. Winds this strong can make driving difficult, especially for high-profile vehicles. In addition, strong winds over desert areas could result in briefly lowered visibilities to well under a mile at times in blowing dust or blowing sand. Use extra caution. Here is the synopsis for Southeast California, Southwest, and South Central Arizona. Dry weather is expected over the next couple of days with temperatures warming to near normal starting Thursday. Locally, windy conditions will impact the western deserts starting Thursday before spreading across the rest of southern and central Arizona by Friday. Wind advisories have been posted for portions of southern Arizona into the lower Colorado River Valley on Friday with wind gusts in excess of 40 miles per hour expected. 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The current time is 4:51 a.m. Mountain Standard Time. Here is the 4 a.m. Mountain Standard Time observation for Phoenix, on Wednesday, October 14th. At Sky Harbor, it was clear. Visibility 10 miles. Temperature was 61 degrees, dew point 38, relative humidity 42%. Wind was west, at 7 miles an hour. And the pressure was 29.97 inches, and rising. Other observations for South Central Arizona, including the greater Phoenix area, it was clear, with a temperature of 55 at Buckeye, 54 at Deer Valley, 57 at Scottsdale Airport,

and 59 at Falcon Field. Under clear skies, Mesa Gateway reported 56, Chandler reported 60, and Illibin reported 55. Observations for northern Arizona, it was 43 at Kingman and 50 at Chillow. It was clear, with a temperature of 35 at Flagstaff, 40 at Prescott, and 45 at Payson. It was partly cloudy, with a temperature of 35 at the Grand Canyon, and 47 at Winslow. At Page, it was cloudy, with a temperature of 45. At Chillow, wind was south gusting to 40 miles an hour. Observations for southern Arizona, at Tucson, it was partly cloudy, with a temperature of 61. It was mostly cloudy, with a temperature of 59 at Nogales, and 58 at Sierra Vista. Observations for Southern California, it was clear. It was 61 at Los Angeles Airport, 58 at San Diego, and 60 at Blythe. Regional observations, it was clear, with a temperature of 59 at Las Vegas, and 63 at El Paso. At Albuquerque, it was partly cloudy, with a temperature of 57. At Salt Lake City, it was cloudy, with a temperature of 45. Once again, at 4 a.m. in Phoenix, under clear skies. The Sky Harbor temperature was 61 degrees. Here is the latest forecast. For the following area, in Arizona, Central Phoenix, issued at 4 a.m. Mountain Standard Time. Today, sunny. Highs 73 to 78. Northeast wind around 5 miles per hour in the morning, becoming northwest in the afternoon. Tonight, clear. Lows 52 to 59. Northwest wind around 5 miles per hour in the evening, becoming northeast 10 to 15 miles per hour after midnight. Thursday, sunny and much warmer. Highs 83 to 88. Northeast wind 10 to 15 miles per hour. Thursday night, clear, windy and much warmer. Lows 64 to 71. Northeast wind 15 to 25 miles per hour. Gusts up to 35 miles per hour. Friday, mostly sunny in the morning, then becoming partly sunny. Windy. Highs 82 to 87. East wind 15 to 25 miles per hour. Gusts up to 35 miles per hour. Friday night, partly cloudy. Low 60 to 69. Saturday, partly sunny with a 20% chance of showers. Not as warm. Highs 76 to 81. Saturday night, partly cloudy. Lows 57 to 65. Sunday, mostly sunny. High 79 to 85. Sunday night, clear. Low 60 to 67. Monday, sunny. Highs 82 to 89. Monday night, mostly clear. Low 61 to 69. Tuesday, mostly sunny. A 10% chance of showers in the afternoon. Highs 81 to 88. Wind advisory in effect from 5 a.m. to 3 p.m. Mountain Standard Time Friday. What? East winds 20 to 30 miles per hour with gusts up to 45 miles per hour expected. Where? Gila Bend, Sonoran Desert, Natal Monument, Tonopah Desert, West Pinal County, Gila River Valley, Kofa, and Yuma. When? From 5 a.m. to 3 p.m. Mountain Standard Time Friday. Impacts, difficult driving conditions, especially for larger vehicles traveling along roads with crosswinds. Light, unsecured objects may become airborne. A wind advisory means that sustained wind speeds of between 30 and 40 miles per hour are expected, or wind gusts of between 40 and 58 miles per hour. Winds this strong can make driving difficult, especially for high-profile vehicles. In addition, strong winds over desert areas could result in briefly lowered visibilities to well under a mile at times in blowing dust or blowing sand. Use extra caution. Wind advisory in effect from 5 a.m. Friday to 11 a.m. Mountain Standard Time Saturday. What? East winds 20 to 30 miles per hour with gusts up to 50 miles per hour expected. Where?
Apache Junction, Gold Canyon, Dripping Springs, Globe, Miami, Northwest Pinal County, Pinal/Superstition Mountains, San Carlos, and Superior. When, from 5 a.m. Friday to 11 a.m. Mountain Standard Time Saturday. Impacts, difficult driving conditions, especially for larger vehicles traveling along roads with crosswinds. Light, unsecured objects may become airborne. A wind advisory means that sustained wind speeds of between 30 and 40 miles per hour are expected, or wind gusts of between 40 and 58 miles per hour. Winds this strong can make driving difficult, especially for high-profile vehicles. In addition, strong winds over desert areas could result in briefly lowered visibilities to well under a mile at times and blowing dust or blowing sand. Use extra caution. Here is the synopsis for Southeast California, Southwest, and South Central Arizona. Dry weather is expected over the next couple of days with temperatures warming to near normal starting Thursday. Locally, windy conditions will impact the western deserts starting Thursday before spreading across the rest of southern and central Arizona by Friday. Wind advisories have been posted for portions of southern Arizona into the lower Colorado River Valley on Friday with wind gusts in excess of 40 miles per hour expected. 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The current time is 4:58 a.m. Mountain Standard Time. Here is the 4 a.m. Mountain Standard Time observation for Phoenix on Wednesday, October 14th. At Sky Harbor, it was clear. Visibility 10 miles. Temperature was 61 degrees, dew point 38, relative humidity 42%. Wind was west at 7 miles an hour. And the pressure was 29.97 inches and rising. Other observations for South Central Arizona, including the Greater Phoenix area, it was clear, with a temperature of 55 at Buckeye, 54 at Deer Valley, 57 at Scottsdale Airport, and 59 at Falcon Field. Under clear skies, Mesa Gateway reported 56, Chandler reported 60, and Gila Bend reported 55. Observations for northern Arizona, it was 43 at Kingman, and 50 at Chillo. It was clear, with a temperature of 35 at Flagstaff, 40 at Prescott, and 45 at Payson. It was partly cloudy, with a temperature of 35 at the Grand Canyon, and 47 at Winslow. At Page, it was cloudy, with a temperature of 45. At Chillo, wind was south gusting to 40 miles an hour. Observations for southern Arizona, at Tucson, it was partly cloudy, with a temperature of 61. It was mostly cloudy, with a temperature of 59 at Nogales, and 58 at Sierra Vista. Observations for southern California, it was clear. It was 61 at Los Angeles Airport, 58 at San Diego, and 60 at Blythe. Regional observations, it was clear, with a temperature of 59 at Las Vegas, and 63 at El Paso. At Albuquerque, it was partly cloudy, with a temperature of 57. At Salt Lake City, it was cloudy, with a temperature of 45. Once again, at 4 a.m. in Phoenix, under clear skies. The Sky Harbor temperature was 61 degrees. Here is the latest forecast. For the following area, in Arizona, Central Phoenix, issued at 4 a.m. Mountain Standard Time. Today, sunny. Highs 73 to 78. Northeast wind around 5 miles per hour in the morning, becoming northwest in the afternoon. Tonight, clear. Lows 52 to 59. Northwest wind around 5 miles per hour in the evening, becoming northeast 10 to 15 miles per hour after midnight. Thursday, sunny and much warmer. Highs 83 to 88. Northeast wind 10 to 15 miles per hour. Thursday night, clear, windy and much warmer. Lows 64 to 71. Northeast wind 15 to 25 miles per hour. Gusts up to 35 miles per hour. Friday,
mostly sunny in the morning, then becoming partly sunny. Windy. Highs 82 to 87. East wind 15 to 25 miles per hour. Gusts up to 35 miles per hour. Friday night, partly cloudy. Low 60 to 69. Saturday, partly sunny with a 20% chance of showers. Not as warm. Highs 76 to 81. Saturday night, partly cloudy. Lows 57 to 65. Sunday, mostly sunny. High 79 to 85. Sunday night, clear. Low 60 to 67. Monday, sunny. Highs 82 to 89. Monday night, mostly clear. Low 61 to 69. Tuesday, mostly sunny. A 10% chance of showers in the afternoon. Highs 81 to 88. Wind advisory in effect from 5 a.m. to 3 p.m. Mountain Standard Time Friday. What? East winds 20 to 30 miles per hour with gusts up to 45 miles per hour expected. Where? Gila Bend, Sonoran Desert, Natal Monument, Tonopah Desert, West Pinal County, Gila River Valley, Kofa, and Yuma. When? From 5 a.m. to 3 p.m. Mountain Standard Time Friday. Impacts, difficult driving conditions, especially for larger vehicles traveling along roads with crosswinds. Light, unsecured objects may become airborne. A wind advisory means that sustained wind speeds of between 30 and 40 miles per hour are expected, or wind gusts of between 40 and 58 miles per hour. Winds this strong can make driving difficult, especially for high-profile vehicles. In addition, strong winds over desert areas could result in briefly lowered visibilities to well under a mile at times and blowing dust or blowing sand. Use extra caution. Wind advisory in effect from 5 a.m. Friday to 11 a.m. Mountain Standard Time Saturday. What? East winds 20 to 30 miles per hour with gusts up to 50 miles per hour expected. Where? Apache Junction, Gold Canyon, Dripping Springs, Globe, Miami, Northwest Pinal County, Pinal/Superstition Mountains, San Carlos, and Superior. When? From 5 a.m. Friday to 11 a.m. Mountain Standard Time Saturday. Impacts, difficult driving conditions, especially for larger vehicles traveling along roads with crosswinds. Light, unsecured objects may become airborne. A wind advisory means that sustained wind speeds of between 30 and 40 miles per hour are expected, or wind gusts of between 40 and 58 miles per hour. Winds this strong can make driving difficult, especially for high-profile vehicles. In addition, strong winds over desert areas could result in briefly lowered visibilities to well under a mile at times and blowing dust or blowing sand. Use extra caution. Here is the synopsis for Southeast California, Southwest, and South Central Arizona. Dry weather is expected over the next couple of days with temperatures warming to near normal starting Thursday. Locally windy conditions will impact the western deserts starting Thursday before spreading across the rest of southern and central Arizona by Friday. Wind advisories had been posted for portions of southern Arizona into the lower Colorado River Valley on Friday with wind gusts in excess of 40 miles per hour expected. 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The current time is 5:06 a.m. Mountain Standard Time. Here is the latest forecast. For the following area, in Arizona, Central Phoenix, issued at 4 a.m. Mountain Standard Time. Today, sunny. Highs 73 to 78. Northeast wind around 5 miles per hour in the morning, becoming northwest in the afternoon. Tonight, clear. Lows 52 to 59. Northwest wind around 5 miles per hour in the evening, becoming northeast 10 to 15 miles per hour after midnight. Thursday, sunny and much warmer. Highs 83 to 88. Northeast wind 10 to 15 miles per hour.
Thursday night, clear, windy and much warmer. Lows 64 to 71. Northeast wind 15 to 25 miles per hour. Gusts up to 35 miles per hour. Friday, mostly sunny in the morning, then becoming partly sunny. Windy. Highs 82 to 87. East wind 15 to 25 miles per hour. Gusts up to 35 miles per hour. Friday night, partly cloudy. Low 60 to 69. Saturday, partly sunny with a 20% chance of showers. Not as warm. Highs 76 to 81. Saturday night, partly cloudy. Lows 57 to 65. Sunday, mostly sunny. High 79 to 85. Sunday night, clear. Low 60 to 67. Monday, sunny. Highs 82 to 89. Monday night, mostly clear. Low 61 to 69. Tuesday, mostly sunny. A 10% chance of showers in the afternoon. Highs 81 to 88. Wind advisory in effect from 5 a.m. to 3 p.m. Mountain Standard Time Friday. What? East winds 20 to 30 miles per hour with gusts up to 45 miles per hour expected. Where? Gila Bend, Sonoran Desert, Natal Monument, Tonopah Desert, West Pinal County, Gila River Valley, Kofa, and Yuma. When? From 5 a.m. to 3 p.m. Mountain Standard Time Friday. Impacts, difficult driving conditions, especially for larger vehicles traveling along roads with crosswinds. Light, unsecured objects may become airborne. A wind advisory means that sustained wind speeds of between 30 and 40 miles per hour are expected, or wind gusts of between 40 and 58 miles per hour. Winds this strong can make driving difficult, especially for high-profile vehicles. In addition, strong winds over desert areas could result in briefly lowered visibilities to well under a mile at times in blowing dust or blowing sand. Use extra caution. Wind advisory in effect from 5 a.m. Friday to 11 a.m. Mountain Standard Time Saturday. What? East winds 20 to 30 miles per hour with gusts up to 50 miles per hour expected. Where? Apache Junction, Gold Canyon, Dripping Springs, Globe, Miami, Northwest Pinal County, Pinal/Superstition Mountains, San Carlos, and Superior. When? From 5 a.m. Friday to 11 a.m. Mountain Standard Time Saturday. Impacts, difficult driving conditions, especially for larger vehicles traveling along roads with crosswinds. Light, unsecured objects may become airborne. A wind advisory means that sustained wind speeds of between 30 and 40 miles per hour are expected, or wind gusts of between 40 and 58 miles per hour. Winds this strong can make driving difficult, especially for high-profile vehicles. In addition, strong winds over desert areas could result in briefly lowered visibilities to well under a mile at times in blowing dust or blowing sand. Use extra caution. Here is the synopsis for Southeast California, Southwest, and South Central Arizona. Dry weather is expected over the next couple of days with temperatures warming to near normal starting Thursday. Locally windy conditions will impact the western deserts starting Thursday before spreading across the rest of southern and central Arizona by Friday. Wind advisories have been posted for portions of southern Arizona into the lower Colorado River Valley on Friday with wind gusts in excess of 40 miles per hour expected. 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The current time is 5:11 a.m. Mountain Standard Time. Here is the 5 a.m. Mountain Standard Time observation for Phoenix on Wednesday, October 14th. At Sky Harbor, it was clear. Visibility 10 miles. Temperature was 59 degrees, dew point 39, relative humidity 47%. Wind was calm, and the pressure was 29.98 inches, and rising.
Other observations for South Central Arizona, including the greater Phoenix area, it was clear, with a temperature of 55 at Buckeye, 60 at Luke Air Force Base, 53 at Deer Valley, and 55 at Scottsdale Airport. Under clear skies, Falcon Field reported 56, Mesa Gateway reported 57, Chandler reported 56, and Ely Bend reported 54. Observations for Northern Arizona, it was 42 at Kingman, and 48 at Cholo. It was clear, with a temperature of 34 at Flagstaff, 38 at Prescott, 43 at Payson, and 45 at Winslow. It was cloudy, with a temperature of 36 at the Grand Canyon, and 45 at Page. At Window Rock, wind was south gusting to 33 miles an hour. At Cholo, wind was southwest gusting to 32 miles an hour. Observations for Southern Arizona, at Yuma, it was clear, with a temperature of 60. At Tucson, it was partly cloudy, with a temperature of 59. At Sierra Vista, it was mostly cloudy, with a temperature of 57. At Nogales, it was cloudy, with a temperature of 59. Observations for Southern California, it was clear. It was 59 at Los Angeles Airport, 58 at San Diego, and 60 at Blythe. Regional observations, it was clear, with a temperature of 59 at Las Vegas, and 62 at El Paso. At Albuquerque, it was partly cloudy, with a temperature of 58. At Salt Lake City, it was cloudy, with a temperature of 46. At Las Vegas, wind was north gusting to 26 miles an hour. Once again, at 5 a.m. in Phoenix, under clear skies. The Sky Harbor temperature was 59 degrees. Here is the latest forecast. For the following area, in Arizona, Central Phoenix, issued at 4 a.m. Mountain Standard Time. Today, sunny. Highs 73 to 78. Northeast wind around 5 miles per hour in the morning, becoming northwest in the afternoon. Tonight, clear. Lows 52 to 59. Northwest wind around 5 miles per hour in the evening, becoming northeast 10 to 15 miles per hour after midnight. Thursday, sunny and much warmer. Highs 83 to 88. Northeast wind 10 to 15 miles per hour. Thursday night, clear, windy and much warmer. Lows 64 to 71. Northeast wind 15 to 25 miles per hour. Gusts up to 35 miles per hour. Friday, mostly sunny in the morning, then becoming partly sunny. Windy. Highs 82 to 87. East wind 15 to 25 miles per hour. Gusts up to 35 miles per hour. Friday night, partly cloudy. Low 60 to 69. Saturday, partly sunny with a 20% chance of showers. Not as warm. Highs 76 to 81. Saturday night, partly cloudy. Lows 57 to 65. Sunday, mostly sunny. Highs 79 to 85. Sunday night, clear. Lows 60 to 67. Monday, sunny. Highs 82 to 89. Monday night, mostly clear. Lows 61 to 69. Tuesday, mostly sunny. A 10% chance of showers in the afternoon. Highs 81 to 88. Wind advisory in effect from 5 a.m. to 3 p.m. Mountain Standard Time Friday. What? East winds 20 to 30 miles per hour with gusts up to 45 miles per hour expected. Where? Gila Bend, Sonoran Desert, Natal Monument, Tonopah Desert, West Pinal County, Gila River Valley, Kofa, and Yuma. When? From 5 a.m. to 3 p.m. Mountain Standard Time Friday. Impacts, difficult driving conditions, especially for larger vehicles traveling along roads with crosswinds. Light, unsecured objects may become airborne. A wind advisory means that sustained wind speeds of between 30 and 40 miles per hour are expected, or wind gusts of between 40 and 58 miles per hour.
Winds this strong can make driving difficult, especially for high-profile vehicles. In addition, strong winds over desert areas could result in briefly lowered visibilities to well under a mile at times and blowing dust or blowing sand. Use extra caution. Wind advisory in effect from 5 a.m. Friday to 11 a.m. Mountain Standard Time Saturday. What? East winds 20 to 30 miles per hour with gusts up to 50 miles per hour expected. Where? Apache Junction, Gold Canyon, Dripping Springs, Globe, Miami, Northwest Pinal County, Pinal/Superstition Mountains, San Carlos, and Superior. When? From 5 a.m. Friday to 11 a.m. Mountain Standard Time Saturday. Impacts, difficult driving conditions, especially for larger vehicles traveling along roads with crosswinds. Light, unsecured objects may become airborne. A wind advisory means that sustained wind speeds of between 30 and 40 miles per hour are expected, or wind gusts of between 40 and 58 miles per hour. Winds this strong can make driving difficult, especially for high-profile vehicles. In addition, strong winds over desert areas could result in briefly lowered visibilities to well under a mile at times and blowing dust or blowing sand. Use extra caution. Here is the synopsis for Southeast California, Southwest, and South Central Arizona. Dry weather is expected over the next couple of days with temperatures warming to near normal starting Thursday. Locally, windy conditions will impact the western deserts starting Thursday before spreading across the rest of southern and central Arizona by Friday. Wind advisories have been posted for portions of southern Arizona into the lower Colorado River Valley on Friday with wind gusts in excess of 40 miles per hour expected. You're listening to National Weather Service NOAA Weather Radio, KEC 94 in Phoenix, Arizona, serving south central Arizona. The current time is 5:19 a.m. Mountain Standard Time. Here is the 5 a.m. Mountain Standard Time observation for Phoenix, on Wednesday, October 14th. At Sky Harbor, it was clear. Visibility 10 miles. Temperature was 59 degrees, dew point 39, relative humidity 47%. Wind was calm. And the pressure was 29.98 inches, and rising. Other observations for South Central Arizona including the Greater Phoenix area, it was clear, with a temperature of 55 at Buckeye, 60 at Luke Air Force Base, 53 at Deer Valley, and 55 at Scottsdale Airport. Under clear skies, Falcon Field reported 56, Mesa Gateway reported 57, Chandler reported 56, and Gila Bend reported 54. Observations for Northern Arizona, it was 42 at Kingman, and 48 at Chulo. It was clear, with a temperature of 34 at Flagstaff, 38 at Prescott, 43 at Basin, and 45 at Winslow. It was cloudy, with a temperature of 36 at the Grand Canyon, and 45 at Page. At Window Rock, wind was south gusting to 33 miles an hour. At Chulo, wind was southwest gusting to 32 miles an hour. Observations for southern Arizona, at Yuma, it was clear, with a temperature of 60. At Tucson, it was partly cloudy, with a temperature of 59. At Sierra Vista, it was mostly cloudy, with a temperature of 57. At Nogales, it was cloudy, with a temperature of 59. Observations for Southern California, it was clear. It was 59 at Los Angeles Airport, 58 at San Diego, and 60 at Blythe. Regional observations, it was clear, with a temperature of 59 at Las Vegas, and 62 at El Paso. At Albuquerque, it was partly cloudy, with a temperature of 58. At Salt Lake City, it was cloudy, with a temperature of 46. At Las Vegas, wind was north gusting to 26 miles an hour. Once again, at 5 a.m. in Phoenix, under clear skies. The Sky Harbor temperature was 59 degrees. Here is the latest forecast. For the following area, in Arizona, Central Phoenix, issued at 4 a.m. Mountain Standard Time. Today, sunny.
high 73 to 78. Northeast wind around 5 miles per hour in the morning, becoming northwest in the afternoon. Tonight, clear. Lows 52 to 59. Northwest wind around 5 miles per hour in the evening, becoming northeast 10 to 15 miles per hour after midnight. Thursday, sunny and much warmer. Highs 83 to 88. Northeast wind 10 to 15 miles per hour. Thursday night, clear, windy and much warmer. Lows 64 to 71. Northeast wind 15 to 25 miles per hour. Gusts up to 35 miles per hour. Friday, mostly sunny in the morning, then becoming partly sunny. Windy. Highs 82 to 87. East wind 15 to 25 miles per hour. Gusts up to 35 miles per hour. Friday night, partly cloudy. Low 60 to 69. Saturday, partly sunny with a 20% chance of showers. Not as warm. Highs 76 to 81. Saturday night, partly cloudy. Lows 57 to 65. Sunday, mostly sunny. High 79 to 85. Sunday night, clear. Low 60 to 67. Monday, sunny. Highs 82 to 89. Monday night, mostly clear. Low 61 to 69. Tuesday, mostly sunny. A 10% chance of showers in the afternoon. Highs 81 to 88. Wind advisory in effect from 5 a.m. to 3 p.m. Mountain Standard Time Friday. What? East winds 20 to 30 miles per hour with gusts up to 45 miles per hour expected. Where? Gila Bend, Sonoran Desert, Natal Monument, Tonopah Desert, West Pinal County, Gila River Valley, Kofa, and Yuma. When? From 5 a.m. to 3 p.m. Mountain Standard Time Friday. Impacts, difficult driving conditions, especially for larger vehicles traveling along roads with crosswinds. Light, unsecured objects may become airborne. A wind advisory means that sustained wind speeds of between 30 and 40 miles per hour are expected, or wind gusts of between 40 and 58 miles per hour. Winds this strong can make driving difficult, especially for high-profile vehicles. In addition, strong winds over desert areas could result in briefly lowered visibilities to well under a mile at times and blowing dust or blowing sand. Use extra caution. Wind advisory in effect from 5 a.m. Friday to 11 a.m. Mountain Standard Time Saturday. What? East winds 20 to 30 miles per hour with gusts up to 50 miles per hour expected. Where? Apache Junction, Gold Canyon, Dripping Springs, Globe, Miami, Northwest Pinal County, Pinal/Superstition Mountains, San Carlos, and Superior. When? From 5 a.m. Friday to 11 a.m. Mountain Standard Time Saturday. Impacts, difficult driving conditions, especially for larger vehicles traveling along roads with crosswinds. Light, unsecured objects may become airborne. A wind advisory means that sustained wind speeds of between 30 and 40 miles per hour are expected, or wind gusts of between 40 and 58 miles per hour. Winds this strong can make driving difficult, especially for high-profile vehicles. In addition, strong winds over desert areas could result in briefly lowered visibilities to well under a mile at times and blowing dust or blowing sand. Use extra caution. Here is the synopsis for Southeast California, Southwest, and South Central Arizona. Dry weather is expected over the next couple of days with temperatures warming to near normal starting Thursday. Locally windy conditions will impact the western deserts starting Thursday before spreading across the rest of southern and central Arizona by Friday. Wind advisories had been posted for portions of southern Arizona into the lower Colorado River Valley on Friday with wind gusts in excess of 40 miles per hour expected. You're listening to National Weather Service NOAA Weather Radio, KEC 94 in Phoenix, Arizona, serving south central Arizona.
The current time is 5:26 a.m. Mountain Standard Time. Here is the 5 a.m. Mountain Standard Time observation for Phoenix on Wednesday, October 14th. At Sky Harbor, it was clear. Visibility 10 miles. Temperature was 59 degrees, dew point 39, relative humidity 47%. Wind was calm. And the pressure was 29.98 inches and rising. Other observations for South Central Arizona, including the greater Phoenix area, it was clear, with a temperature of 55 at Buckeye, 60 at Luke Air Force Base, 53 at Deer Valley, and 55 at Scottsdale Airport. Under clear skies, Falcon Field reported 56, Mesa Gateway reported 57, Chandler reported 56, and Gila Bend reported 54. Observations for Northern Arizona, it was 42 at Kingman, and 48 at Cholo. It was clear, with a temperature of 34 at Flagstaff, 38 at Prescott, 43 at Payson, and 45 at Winslow. It was cloudy, with a temperature of 36 at the Grand Canyon, and 45 at Page. At Window Rock, wind was south gusting to 33 miles an hour. At Cholo, wind was southwest gusting to 32 miles an hour. Observations for Southern Arizona, at Yuma, it was clear, with a temperature of 60. At Tucson, it was partly cloudy, with a temperature of 59. At Sierra Vista, it was mostly cloudy, with a temperature of 57. At Nogales, it was cloudy, with a temperature of 59. Observations for Southern California, it was clear. It was 59 at Los Angeles Airport, 58 at San Diego, and 60 at Blythe. Regional observations, it was clear, with a temperature of 59 at Las Vegas, and 62 at El Paso. At Albuquerque, it was partly cloudy, with a temperature of 58. At Salt Lake City, it was cloudy, with a temperature of 46. At Las Vegas, wind was north gusting to 26 miles an hour. Once again, at 5 a.m. in Phoenix, under clear skies. The Sky Harbor temperature was 59 degrees. Here is the latest forecast. For the following area, in Arizona, Central Phoenix, issued at 4 a.m. Mountain Standard Time. Today, sunny. High 73 to 78. Northeast wind around 5 miles per hour in the morning, becoming northwest in the afternoon. Tonight, clear. Lows 52 to 59. Northwest wind around 5 miles per hour in the evening, becoming northeast 10 to 15 miles per hour after midnight. Thursday, sunny and much warmer. Highs 83 to 88. Northeast wind 10 to 15 miles per hour. Thursday night, clear, windy and much warmer. Lows 64 to 71. Northeast wind 15 to 25 miles per hour. Gusts up to 35 miles per hour. Friday, mostly sunny in the morning, then becoming partly sunny. Windy. Highs 82 to 87. East wind 15 to 25 miles per hour. Gusts up to 35 miles per hour. Friday night, partly cloudy. Low 60 to 69. Saturday, partly sunny with a 20% chance of showers. Not as warm. Highs 76 to 81. Saturday night, partly cloudy. Lows 57 to 65. Sunday, mostly sunny. Highs 79 to 85. Sunday night, clear. Lows 60 to 67. Monday, sunny. Highs 82 to 89. Monday night, mostly clear. Low 61 to 69. Tuesday, mostly sunny. A 10% chance of showers in the afternoon. Highs 81 to 88. Wind advisory in effect from 5 a.m. to 3 p.m. Mountain Standard Time Friday. What? East winds 20 to 30 miles per hour with gusts up to 45 miles per hour expected. Where? Gila Bend, Sonoran Desert, Natal Monument, Tonopah Desert, West Pinal County, Gila River Valley,
Kofa, and Yuma. When, from 5 a.m. to 3 p.m. Mountain Standard Time Friday. Impacts, difficult driving conditions, especially for larger vehicles traveling along roads with crosswinds. Light, unsecured objects may become airborne. A wind advisory means that sustained wind speeds of between 30 and 40 miles per hour are expected, or wind gusts of between 40 and 58 miles per hour. Winds this strong can make driving difficult, especially for high-profile vehicles. In addition, strong winds over desert areas could result in briefly lowered visibilities to well under a mile at times in blowing dust or blowing sand. Use extra caution. Wind advisory in effect from 5 a.m. Friday to 11 a.m. Mountain Standard Time Saturday. What? East winds 20 to 30 miles per hour with gusts up to 50 miles per hour expected. Where? Apache Junction, Gold Canyon, Dripping Springs, Globe, Miami, Northwest Pinal County, Pinal/Superstition Mountains, San Carlos, and Superior. When? From 5 a.m. Friday to 11 a.m. Mountain Standard Time Saturday. Impacts, difficult driving conditions, especially for larger vehicles traveling along roads with crosswinds. Light, unsecured objects may become airborne. A wind advisory means that sustained wind speeds of between 30 and 40 miles per hour on 40 and 58 miles per hour. Winds this strong can make driving difficult, especially for high-profile vehicles. In addition, strong winds over desert areas could result in briefly lowered visibilities to well under a mile at times in blowing dust or blowing sand. Use extra caution. Here is the synopsis for Southeast California, Southwest, and South Central Arizona. Dry weather is expected over the next couple of days with temperatures warming to near normal starting Thursday. Locally windy conditions will impact the western deserts starting Thursday before spreading across the rest of southern and central Arizona by Friday. Wind advisories have been posted for portions of southern Arizona into the lower Colorado River Valley on Friday with wind gusts in excess of 40 miles per hour expected. 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The current time is 5:34 a.m. Mountain Standard Time. Here is the 5 a.m. Mountain Standard Time observation for Phoenix on Wednesday, October 14th. At Sky Harbor, it was clear. Visibility 10 miles. Temperature was 59 degrees, dew point 39, relative humidity 47%. Wind was calm. And the pressure was 29.98 inches, and rising. Other observations for South Central Arizona including the Greater Phoenix area, it was clear, with a temperature of 55 at Buckeye, 60 at Luke Air Force Base, 53 at Deer Valley, and 55 at Scottsdale Airport. Under clear skies, Falcon Field reported 56, Mesa Gateway reported 57, Chandler reported 56, and Gila Bend reported 54. Observations for northern Arizona, it was 42 at Kingman, and 48 at Cholo. It was clear, with a temperature of 34 at Flagstaff, 38 at Prescott, 43 at Payson, and 45 at Winslow. It was cloudy, with a temperature of 36 at the Grand Canyon, and 45 at Page. At Window Rock, wind was south gusting to 33 miles an hour. At Cholo, wind was southwest gusting to 32 miles an hour. Observations for southern Arizona, at Yuma, it was clear, with a temperature of 60. At Tucson, it was partly cloudy, with a temperature of 59. At Sierra Vista, it was mostly cloudy, with a temperature of 57. At Nogales, it was cloudy, with a temperature of 59. Observations for Southern California, it was clear. It was 59 at Los Angeles Airport, 58 at San Diego, and 60 at Blythe. Regional observations, it was clear, with a temperature of 59 at Las Vegas, and 62 at El Paso. At Albuquerque, it was partly cloudy, with a temperature of 58. At Salt Lake City,
It was cloudy, with a temperature of 46. At Las Vegas, wind was north gusting to 26 miles an hour. Once again, at 5 a.m. in Phoenix, under clear skies. The sky

Harbor temperature was 59 degrees. Here is the latest forecast. For the following area, in Arizona, Central Phoenix, issued at 4 a.m. Mountain Standard Time. Today, sunny. High 73 to 78. Northeast wind around 5 miles per hour in the morning, becoming northwest in the afternoon. Tonight, clear. Lows 52 to 59. Northwest wind around 5 miles per hour in the evening, becoming northeast 10 to 15 miles per hour after midnight. Thursday, sunny and much warmer. Highs 83 to 88. Northeast wind 10 to 15 miles per hour. Thursday night, clear, windy and much warmer. Lows 64 to 71. Northeast wind 15 to 25 miles per hour. Gusts up to 35 miles per hour. Friday, mostly sunny in the morning, then becoming partly sunny. Windy. Highs 82 to 87. East wind 15 to 25 miles per hour. Gusts up to 35 miles per hour. Friday night, partly cloudy. Low 60 to 69. Saturday, partly sunny with a 20% chance of showers. Not as warm. Highs 76 to 81. Saturday night, partly cloudy. Lows 57 to 65. Sunday, mostly sunny. High 79 to 85. Sunday night, clear. Low 60 to 67. Monday, sunny. Highs 82 to 89. Monday night, mostly clear. Low 61 to 69. Tuesday, mostly sunny. A 10% chance of showers in the afternoon. Highs 81 to 88. Wind advisory in effect from 5 a.m. to 3 p.m. Mountain Standard Time Friday. What? East winds 20 to 30 miles per hour with gusts up to 45 miles per hour expected. Where? Gila Bend, Sonoran Desert, Natal Monument, Tonopah Desert, West Pinal County, Gila River Valley, Kofa, and Yuma. When? From 5 a.m. to 3 p.m. Mountain Standard Time Friday. Impacts, difficult driving conditions, especially for larger vehicles traveling along roads with crosswinds. Light, unsecured objects may become airborne. A wind advisory means that sustained wind speeds of between 30 and 40 miles per hour are expected, or wind gusts of between 40 and 58 miles per hour. Winds this strong can make driving difficult, especially for high-profile vehicles. In addition, strong winds over desert areas could result in briefly lowered visibilities to well under a mile at times in blowing dust or blowing sand. Use extra caution. Wind advisory in effect from 5 a.m. Friday to 11 a.m. Mountain Standard Time Saturday. What? East winds 20 to 30 miles per hour with gusts up to 50 miles per hour expected. Where? Apache Junction, Gold Canyon, Dripping Springs, Globe, Miami, Northwest Pinal County, Pinal / Superstition Mountains, San Carlos, and Superior. When? From 5 a.m. Friday to 11 a.m. Mountain Standard Time Saturday. Impacts, difficult driving conditions, especially for larger vehicles traveling along roads with crosswinds. Light, unsecured objects may become airborne. A wind advisory means that sustained wind speeds of between 30 and 40 miles per hour are expected, or wind gusts of between 40 and 58 miles per hour. Winds this strong can make driving difficult, especially for high-profile vehicles. In addition, strong winds over desert areas could result in briefly lowered visibilities to well under a mile at times in blowing dust or blowing sand. Use extra caution. Here is the synopsis for Southeast California, Southwest, and South Central Arizona. Dry weather is expected over the next couple of days with temperatures warming to near normal starting Thursday. Locally windy conditions will impact the western deserts starting Thursday before spreading across the rest of southern and central Arizona by Friday.
Wind advisories had been posted for portions of southern Arizona into the lower Colorado River Valley on Friday, with wind gusts in excess of 40 miles per hour expected. 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The current time is 5:42 a.m. Mountain Standard Time. Here is the 5 a.m. Mountain Standard Time observation for Phoenix on Wednesday, October 14th. At Sky Harbor, it was clear. Visibility 10 miles. Temperature was 59 degrees, dew point 39, relative humidity 47%. Wind was calm. And the pressure was 29.98 inches and rising. Other observations for south central Arizona, including the greater Phoenix area, it was clear, with a temperature of 55 at Buckeye, 60 at Luke Air Force Base, 53 at Deer Valley, and 55 at Scottsdale Airport. Under clear skies, Falcon Field reported 56, Mesa Gateway reported 57, Chandler reported 56, and Gila Bend reported 54. Observations for northern Arizona, it was 42 at Kingman, and 48 at Cholo. It was clear, with a temperature of 34 at Flagstaff, 38 at Prescott, 43 at Payson, and 45 at Winslow. It was cloudy, with a temperature of 36 at the Grand Canyon, and 45 at Page. At Window Rock, wind was south gusting to 33 miles an hour. At Cholo, wind was southwest gusting to 32 miles an hour. Observations for southern Arizona, at Yuma, it was clear, with a temperature of 60. At Tucson, it was partly cloudy, with a temperature of 59. At Sierra Vista, it was mostly cloudy, with a temperature of 57. At Nogales, it was cloudy, with a temperature of 59. Observations for Southern California, it was clear. It was 59 at Los Angeles Airport, 58 at San Diego, and 60 at Blythe. Regional observations, it was clear, with a temperature of 59 at Las Vegas, and 62 at El Paso. At Albuquerque, it was partly cloudy, with a temperature of 58. At Salt Lake City, it was cloudy, with a temperature of 46. At Las Vegas, wind was north gusting to 26 miles an hour. Once again, at 5 a.m. in Phoenix, under clear skies. The Sky Harbor temperature was 59 degrees. Here is the latest forecast. For the following area, in Arizona, central Phoenix, issued at 4 a.m. Mountain Standard Time. Today, sunny. Highs 73 to 78. Northeast wind around 5 miles per hour in the morning, becoming northwest in the afternoon. Tonight, clear. Lows 52 to 59. Northwest wind around 5 miles per hour in the evening, becoming northeast 10 to 15 miles per hour after midnight. Thursday, sunny and much warmer. Highs 83 to 88. Northeast wind 10 to 15 miles per hour. Thursday night, clear, windy and much warmer. Lows 64 to 71. Northeast wind 15 to 25 miles per hour. Gusts up to 35 miles per hour. Friday, mostly sunny in the morning, then becoming partly sunny. Windy. Highs 82 to 87. East wind 15 to 25 miles per hour. Gusts up to 35 miles per hour. Friday night, partly cloudy. Low 60 to 69. Saturday, partly sunny with a 20% chance of showers. Not as warm. Highs 76 to 81. Saturday night, partly cloudy. Lows 57 to 65. Sunday, mostly sunny. Highs 79 to 85. Sunday night, clear. Lows 60 to 67. Monday, sunny. Highs 82 to 89. Monday night, mostly clear. Low 61 to 69. Tuesday, mostly sunny. A 10% chance of showers in the afternoon. Highs 81 to 88.
Wind advisory in effect from 5 a.m. to 3 p.m. Mountain Standard Time Friday. East winds 20 to 30 miles per

In addition, strong winds over desert areas could result in briefly lowered visibilities to well under a mile at times and blowing dust or blowing sand. Use extra caution. Wind advisory in effect from 5 a.m. Friday to 11 a.m. Mountain Standard Time Saturday. What? East winds 20 to 30 miles per hour with gusts up to 50 miles per hour expected. Where? Apache Junction, Gold Canyon, Dripping Springs, Globe, Miami, Northwest Pinal County, Pinal/Superstition Mountains, San Carlos, and Superior. When? From 5 a.m. Friday to 11 a.m. Mountain Standard Time Saturday. Impacts, difficult driving conditions, especially for larger vehicles traveling along roads with crosswinds. Light, unsecured objects may become airborne. A wind advisory means that sustained wind speeds of between 30 and 40 miles per hour are expected, or wind gusts of between 40 and 58 miles per hour. Winds this strong can make driving difficult, especially for high-profile vehicles. In addition, strong winds over desert areas could result in briefly lowered visibilities to well under a mile at times and blowing dust or blowing sand. Use extra caution. Here is the synopsis for Southeast California, Southwest, and South Central Arizona. Dry weather is expected over the next couple of days with temperatures warming to near normal starting Thursday. Locally windy conditions will impact the western deserts starting Thursday before spreading across the rest of southern and central Arizona by Friday. Wind advisories have been posted for portions of southern Arizona into the lower Colorado River Valley on Friday with wind gusts in excess of 40 miles per hour expected. 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The current time is 5:49 a.m. Mountain Standard Time. Here is the 5 a.m. Mountain Standard Time observation for Phoenix, on Wednesday, October 14th. At Sky Harbor, it was clear. Visibility 10 miles. Temperature was 59 degrees, dew point 39, relative humidity 47%. Wind was calm, and the pressure was 29.98 inches, and rising. Other observations for South Central Arizona including the Greater Phoenix area, it was clear, with a temperature of 55 at Buckeye, 60 at Luke Air Force Base, 53 at Deer Valley, and 55 at Scottsdale Airport. Under clear skies, Falcon Field reported 56, Mesa Gateway reported 57, Chandler reported 56, and Gila Bend reported 54. Observations for northern Arizona, it was 42 at Kingman, and 48 at Cholo. It was clear, with a temperature of 34 at Flagstaff, 38 at Prescott, 43 at Payson, and 45 at Winslow. It was cloudy, with a temperature of 36 at the Grand Canyon, and 45 at Page. At Window Rock, wind was south gusting to 33 miles an hour. At Cholo, wind was southwest gusting to 32 miles an hour. Observations for southern Arizona, at Yuma, it was clear, with a temperature of 60. At Tucson, it was partly cloudy, with a temperature of 59. At Sierra Vista, it was mostly cloudy, with a temperature of 57. At Nogales, it was cloudy, with a temperature of 59. Observations for Southern California, it was clear. It was 59 at Los Angeles Airport, 58 at San Diego, and 60 at Blythe. Regional observations, it was clear, with a temperature of 59 at Las Vegas, and 62 at El Paso. At Albuquerque, it was partly cloudy, with a temperature of 58. At Salt Lake City, it was cloudy, with a temperature of 46. At Las Vegas, wind was north gusting to 26 miles an hour. Once again, at 5 a.m. in Phoenix, under clear skies, the Sky Harbor temperature was 59 degrees. Here is the latest forecast. For the following area, in Arizona, Central Phoenix, issued at 4 a.m. Mountain Standard Time. Today, sunny. Highs 73 to 78.

northeast wind around 5 miles per hour in the morning, becoming northwest in the afternoon. Tonight, clear. Lows 52 to 59. Northwest wind around 5 miles per hour in the evening, becoming northeast 10 to 15 miles per hour after midnight. Thursday, sunny and much warmer. Highs 83 to 88. Northeast wind 10 to 15 miles per hour. Thursday night, clear, windy and much warmer. Lows 64 to 71. Northeast wind 15 to 25 miles per hour. Gusts up to 35 miles per hour. Friday, mostly sunny in the morning, then becoming partly sunny. Windy. Highs 82 to 87. East wind 15 to 25 miles per hour. Gusts up to 35 miles per hour. Friday night, partly cloudy. Low 60 to 69. Saturday, partly sunny with a 20% chance of showers. Not as warm. Highs 76 to 81. Saturday night, partly cloudy. Lows 57 to 65. Sunday, mostly sunny. Highs 79 to 85. Sunday night, clear. Lows 60 to 67. Monday, sunny. Highs 82 to 89. Monday night, mostly clear. Low 61 to 69. Tuesday, mostly sunny. A 10% chance of showers in the afternoon. Highs 81 to 88. Wind advisory in effect from 5 a.m. to 3 p.m. Mountain Standard Time Friday. What? East winds 20 to 30 miles per hour with gusts up to 45 miles per hour expected. Where? Gila Bend, Sonoran Desert, Natal Monument, Tonopah Desert, West Pinal County, Gila River Valley, Kofa, and Yuma. When? From 5 a.m. to 3 p.m. Mountain Standard Time Friday. Impacts, difficult driving conditions, especially for larger vehicles traveling along roads with crosswinds. Light, unsecured objects may become airborne. A wind advisory means that sustained wind speeds of between 30 and 40 miles per hour are expected, or wind gusts of between 40 and 58 miles per hour. Winds this strong can make driving difficult, especially for high-profile vehicles. In addition, strong winds over desert areas could result in briefly lowered visibilities to well under a mile at times in blowing dust or blowing sand. Use extra caution. Wind advisory in effect from 5 a.m. Friday to 11 a.m. Mountain Standard Time Saturday. What? East winds 20 to 30 miles per hour with gusts up to 50 miles per hour expected. Where? Apache Junction, Gold Canyon, Dripping Springs, Globe, Miami, Northwest Pinal County, Pinal/Superstition Mountains, San Carlos, and Superior. When? From 5 a.m. Friday to 11 a.m. Mountain Standard Time Saturday. Impacts, difficult driving conditions, especially for larger vehicles traveling along roads with crosswinds. Light, unsecured objects may become airborne. A wind advisory means that sustained wind speeds of between 30 and 40 miles per hour are expected, or wind gusts of between 40 and 58 miles per hour. Winds this strong can make driving difficult, especially for high-profile vehicles. In addition, strong winds over desert areas could result in briefly lowered visibilities to well under a mile at times in blowing dust or blowing sand. Use extra caution. Here is the synopsis for Southeast California, Southwest, and South Central Arizona. Dry weather is expected over the next couple of days with temperatures warming to near normal starting Thursday. Locally, windy conditions will impact the western deserts starting Thursday before spreading across the rest of southern and central Arizona by Friday. Wind advisories have been posted for portions of southern Arizona into the lower Colorado River Valley on Friday with wind gusts in excess of 40 miles per hour expected. 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The current time is 5:57 a.m. Mountain Standard Time.
Here is the 5 a.m. Mountain Standard Time observation for Phoenix on Wednesday, October 14th. At Sky Harbor, it was clear. Visibility 10 miles. Temperature was 59 degrees, dew point 39, relative humidity 47%. Wind was calm. And the pressure was 29.98 inches and rising. Other observations for South Central Arizona, including the greater Phoenix area, it was clear, with a temperature of 55 at Buckeye, 60 at Luke Air Force Base, 53 at Deer Valley, and 55 at Scottsdale Airport. Under clear skies, Falcon Field reported 56, Mesa Gateway reported 57, Chandler reported 56, and Gila Bend reported 54. Observations for Northern Arizona, it was 42 at Kingman, and 48 at Cholo. It was clear, with a temperature of 34 at Flagstaff, 38 at Prescott, 43 at Payson, and 45 at Winslow. It was cloudy, with a temperature of 36 at the Grand Canyon, and 45 at Page. At Window Rock, wind was south gusting to 33 miles an hour. At Cholo, wind was southwest gusting to 32 miles an hour. Observations for Southern Arizona, at Yuma, it was clear, with a temperature of 60. At Tucson, it was partly cloudy, with a temperature of 59. At Sierra Vista, it was mostly cloudy, with a temperature of 57. At Nogales, it was cloudy, with a temperature of 59. Observations for Southern California, it was clear. It was 59 at Los Angeles Airport, 58 at San Diego, and 60 at Blythe. Regional observations, it was clear, with a temperature of 59 at Las Vegas, and 62 at El Paso. At Albuquerque, it was partly cloudy, with a temperature of 58. At Salt Lake City, it was cloudy, with a temperature of 46. At Las Vegas, wind was north gusting to 26 miles an hour. Once again, at 5 a.m. in Phoenix, under clear skies. The Sky Harbor temperature was 59 degrees. Here is the latest forecast. For the following area, in Arizona, Central Phoenix, issued at 4 a.m. Mountain Standard Time. Today, sunny. High 73 to 78. Northeast wind around 5 miles per hour in the morning, becoming northwest in the afternoon. Tonight, clear. Lows 52 to 59. Northwest wind around 5 miles per hour in the evening, becoming northeast 10 to 15 miles per hour after midnight. Thursday, sunny and much warmer. Highs 83 to 88. Northeast wind 10 to 15 miles per hour. Thursday night, clear, windy and much warmer. Lows 64 to 71. Northeast wind 15 to 25 miles per hour. Gusts up to 35 miles per hour. Friday, mostly sunny in the morning, then becoming partly sunny. Windy. Highs 82 to 87. East wind 15 to 25 miles per hour. Gusts up to 35 miles per hour. Friday night, partly cloudy. Low 60 to 69. Saturday, partly sunny with a 20% chance of showers. Not as warm. Highs 76 to 81. Saturday night, partly cloudy. Lows 57 to 65. Sunday, mostly sunny. High 79 to 85. Sunday night, clear. Low 60 to 67. Monday, sunny. Highs 82 to 89. Monday night, mostly clear. Low 61 to 69. Tuesday, mostly sunny. A 10% chance of showers in the afternoon. Highs 81 to 88. Wind advisory in effect from 5 a.m. to 3 p.m. Mountain Standard Time Friday. What? East winds 20 to 30 miles per hour with gusts up to 45 miles per hour expected. Where? Gila Bend, Sonoran Desert, Natal Monument, Tonopah Desert, West Pinal County, Gila River Valley, Kofa, and Yuma. When? From 5 a.m. to 3 p.m. Mountain Standard Time Friday.
impacts, difficult driving conditions, especially for larger vehicles traveling along roads with crosswinds. Light, unsecured objects may become airborne. A wind advisory means that sustained wind speeds of between 30 and 40 miles per hour are expected, or wind gusts of between 40 and 58 miles per hour. Winds this strong can make driving difficult, especially for high-profile vehicles. In addition, strong winds over desert areas could result in briefly lowered visibilities to well under a mile at times in blowing dust or blowing sand. Use extra caution. Wind advisory in effect from 5 a.m. Friday to 11 a.m. Mountain Standard Time Saturday. What? East winds 20 to 30 miles per hour with gusts up to 50 miles per hour expected. Where? Apache Junction, Gold Canyon, Dripping Springs, Globe, Miami, Northwest Pinal County, Pinal/Superstition Mountains, San Carlos, and Superior. When? From 5 a.m. Friday to 11 a.m. Mountain Standard Time Saturday. Impacts, difficult driving conditions, especially for larger vehicles traveling along roads with crosswinds. Light, unsecured objects may become airborne. A wind advisory means that sustained wind speeds of between 30 and 40 miles per hour are expected, or wind gusts of between 40 and 58 miles per hour. Winds this strong can make driving difficult, especially for high-profile vehicles. In addition, strong winds over desert areas could result in briefly lowered visibilities to well under a mile at times in blowing dust or blowing sand. Use extra caution. Here is the synopsis for Southeast California, Southwest, and South Central Arizona. Dry weather is expected over the next couple of days with temperatures warming to near normal starting Thursday. Locally, windy conditions will impact the western deserts starting Thursday before spreading across the rest of southern and central Arizona by Friday. Wind advisories have been posted for portions of southern Arizona into the lower Colorado River Valley on Friday with wind gusts in excess of 40 miles per hour expected. 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The current time is 6:05 a.m. Mountain Standard Time. Here is the latest forecast. For the following area, in Arizona, Central Phoenix, issued at 4 a.m. Mountain Standard Time. Today, sunny. High 73 to 78. Northeast wind around 5 miles per hour in the morning, becoming northwest in the afternoon. Tonight, clear. Lows 52 to 59. Northwest wind around 5 miles per hour in the evening, becoming northeast 10 to 15 miles per hour after midnight. Thursday, sunny and much warmer. Highs 83 to 88. Northeast wind 10 to 15 miles per hour. Thursday night, clear, windy and much warmer. Lows 64 to 71. Northeast wind 15 to 25 miles per hour. Gusts up to 35 miles per hour. Friday, mostly sunny in the morning, then becoming partly sunny. Windy. Highs 82 to 87. East wind 15 to 25 miles per hour. Gusts up to 35 miles per hour. Friday night, partly cloudy. Low 60 to 69. Saturday, partly sunny with a 20% chance of showers. Not as warm. Highs 76 to 81. Saturday night, partly cloudy. Lows 57 to 65. Sunday, mostly sunny. High 79 to 85. Sunday night, clear. Low 60 to 67. Monday, sunny. Highs 82 to 89. Monday night, mostly clear. Low 61 to 69. Tuesday, mostly sunny. A 10% chance of showers in the afternoon. Highs 81 to 88. Wind advisory in effect from 5 a.m. to 3 p.m. Mountain Standard Time Friday. What? East winds 20 to 30 miles per hour with gusts up to 45 miles per hour expected.
Ware, Gila Bend, Sonoran Desert, Natal Monument, Tonopah Desert, West Pinal County, Gila River Valley, Kofa, and Yuma. When, from 5 a.m. to 3 p.m. Mountain Standard Time Friday. Impacts, difficult driving conditions, especially for larger vehicles traveling along roads with crosswinds. Light, unsecured objects may become airborne. A wind advisory means that sustained wind speeds of between 30 and 40 miles per hour are expected, or wind gusts of between 40 and 58 miles per hour. Winds this strong can make driving difficult, especially for high-profile vehicles. In addition, strong winds over desert areas could result in briefly lowered visibilities to well under a mile at times and blowing dust or blowing sand. Use extra caution. Wind advisory in effect from 5 a.m. Friday to 11 a.m. Mountain Standard Time Saturday. What? East winds 20 to 30 miles per hour with gusts up to 50 miles per hour expected. Where? Apache Junction, Gold Canyon, Dripping Springs, Globe, Miami, Northwest Pinal County, Pinal/Superstition Mountains, San Carlos, and Superior. When? From 5 a.m. Friday to 11 a.m. Mountain Standard Time Saturday. Impacts, difficult driving conditions, especially for larger vehicles traveling along roads with crosswinds. Light, unsecured objects may become airborne. A wind advisory means that sustained wind speeds of between 30 and 40 miles per hour are expected, or wind gusts of between 40 and 58 miles per hour. Winds this strong can make driving difficult, especially for high-profile vehicles. In addition, strong winds over desert areas could result in briefly lowered visibilities to well under a mile at times and blowing dust or blowing sand. Use extra caution. Here is the synopsis for Southeast California, Southwest, and South Central Arizona. Dry weather is expected over the next couple of days with temperatures warming to near normal starting Thursday. Locally, windy conditions will impact the western deserts starting Thursday before spreading across the rest of southern and central Arizona by Friday. Wind advisories have been posted for portions of southern Arizona into the lower Colorado River Valley on Friday with wind gusts in excess of 40 miles per hour expected. You're listening to National Weather Service NOAA Weather Radio, KEC 94 in Phoenix, Arizona, serving south central Arizona. The current time is 6:10 a.m. Mountain Standard Time. Here is the 6 a.m. Mountain Standard Time observation for Phoenix, on Wednesday, October 14th. At Sky Harbor, it was clear. Visibility 10 miles. Temperature was 59 degrees, dew point 37, relative humidity 44%. Wind was west, at 7 miles an hour. And the pressure was 29.99 inches, and rising. Other observations for South Central Arizona including the Greater Phoenix area, it was clear, with a temperature of 54 at Buckeye, 57 at Glendale, 60 at Luke Air Force Base, and 53 at Deer Valley. Under clear skies, Scottsdale Airport reported 55, Falcon Field reported 56, Mesa Gateway reported 57, and Gila Bend reported 52. At Chandler, it was mostly cloudy, with a temperature of 54. Observations for northern Arizona, at Page, rain was falling, with a temperature of 45. It was 43 at Kingman, and 46 at Chulo. It was clear, with a temperature of 32 at Flagstaff, 37 at Prescott, 43 at Payson, and 43 at Winslow. At the Grand Canyon, it was cloudy, with a temperature of 36. At Chulo, wind was southwest gusting to 28 miles an hour. Observations for southern Arizona, at Nogales, it was partly cloudy, with a temperature of 57. At Sierra Vista, it was mostly cloudy, with a temperature of 56. At Tucson, it was cloudy, with a temperature of 58. Observations for southern California, it was clear. It was 62 at Los Angeles Airport, 56 at San Diego, and 59 at Blythe. Regional observations, at Las Vegas, it was clear, with a temperature of 58.
It was partly cloudy, with a temperature of 59 at Albuquerque and 64 at El Paso. At Salt Lake City, it was cloudy, with a temperature of 46. Once again, at 6 a.m. in Phoenix, under clear skies. The Sky Harbor temperature was 59 degrees. Here is the latest forecast. For the following area, in Arizona, Central Phoenix, issued at 4 a.m. Mountain Standard Time. Today, sunny. Highs 73 to 78. Northeast wind around 5 miles per hour in the morning, becoming northwest in the afternoon. Tonight, clear. Lows 52 to 59. Northwest wind around 5 miles per hour in the evening, becoming northeast 10 to 15 miles per hour after midnight. Thursday, sunny and much warmer. Highs 83 to 88. Northeast wind 10 to 15 miles per hour. Thursday night, clear, windy and much warmer. Lows 64 to 71. Northeast wind 15 to 25 miles per hour. Gusts up to 35 miles per hour. Friday, mostly sunny in the morning, then becoming partly sunny. Windy. Highs 82 to 87. East wind 15 to 25 miles per hour. Gusts up to 35 miles per hour. Friday night, partly cloudy. Low 60 to 69. Saturday, partly sunny with a 20% chance of showers. Not as warm. Highs 76 to 81. Saturday night, partly cloudy. Lows 57 to 65. Sunday, mostly sunny. Highs 79 to 85. Sunday night, clear. Lows 60 to 67. Monday, sunny. Highs 82 to 89. Monday night, mostly clear. Lows 61 to 69. Tuesday, mostly sunny. A 10% chance of showers in the afternoon. Highs 81 to 88. Wind advisory in effect from 5 a.m. to 3 p.m. Mountain Standard Time Friday. What? East winds 20 to 30 miles per hour with gusts up to 45 miles per hour expected. Where? Gila Bend, Sonoran Desert, Natal Monument, Tonopah Desert, West Pinal County, Gila River Valley, Kofa, and Yuma. When? From 5 a.m. to 3 p.m. Mountain Standard Time Friday. Impacts, difficult driving conditions, especially for larger vehicles traveling along roads with crosswinds. Light, unsecured objects may become airborne. A wind advisory means that sustained wind speeds of between 30 and 40 miles per hour are expected, or wind gusts of between 40 and 58 miles per hour. Winds this strong can make driving difficult, especially for high-profile vehicles. In addition, strong winds over desert areas could result in briefly lowered visibilities to well under a mile at times and blowing dust or blowing sand. Use extra caution. Wind advisory in effect from 5 a.m. Friday to 11 a.m. Mountain Standard Time Saturday. What? East winds 20 to 30 miles per hour with gusts up to 50 miles per hour expected. Where? Apache Junction, Gold Canyon, Dripping Springs, Globe, Miami, Northwest Pinal County, Pinal/Superstition Mountains, San Carlos, and Superior. When? From 5 a.m. Friday to 11 a.m. Mountain Standard Time Saturday. Impacts, difficult driving conditions, especially for larger vehicles traveling along roads with crosswinds. Light, unsecured objects may become airborne. A wind advisory means that sustained wind speeds of between 30 and 40 miles per hour are expected, or wind gusts of between 40 and 58 miles per hour. Winds this strong can make driving difficult, especially for high-profile vehicles. In addition, strong winds over desert areas could result in briefly lowered visibilities to well under a mile at times and blowing dust or blowing sand. Use extra caution. Here is the synopsis for Southeast California, Southwest, and South Central Arizona. Dry weather is expected over the next couple of days with temperatures warming to near normal starting Thursday. Low
locally windy conditions will impact the western deserts starting Thursday before spreading across the rest of southern and central Arizona by Friday. Wind advisories had been posted for portions of southern Arizona into the lower Colorado River Valley on Friday with wind gusts in excess of 40 miles per hour expected. 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The current time is 6:18 a.m. Mountain Standard Time. Here is the 6 a.m. Mountain Standard Time observation for Phoenix on Wednesday, October 14th. At Sky Harbor, it was clear. Visibility 10 miles. Temperature was 59 degrees, dew point 37, relative humidity 44%. Wind was west, at 7 miles an hour. And the pressure was 29.99 inches, and rising. Other observations for South Central Arizona, including the Greater Phoenix area, it was clear, with a temperature of 54 at Buckeye, 57 at Glendale, 60 at Luke Air Force Base, and 53 at Deer Valley. Under clear skies, Scottsdale Airport reported 55, Falcon Field reported 56, Mesa Gateway reported 57, and Gila Bend reported 52. At Chandler, it was mostly cloudy, with a temperature of 54. Observations for northern Arizona, at Page, rain was falling, with a temperature of 45. It was 43 at Kingman, and 46 at Chillo. It was clear, with a temperature of 32 at Flagstaff, 37 at Prescott, 43 at Basin, and 43 at Winslow. At the Grand Canyon, it was cloudy, with a temperature of 36. At Cholo, wind was southwest gusting to 28 miles an hour. Observations for southern Arizona, at Nogales, it was partly cloudy, with a temperature of 57. At Sierra Vista, it was mostly cloudy, with a temperature of 56. At Tucson, it was cloudy, with a temperature of 58. Observations for Southern California, it was clear. It was 62 at Los Angeles Airport, 56 at San Diego, and 59 at Blythe. Regional observations, at Las Vegas, it was clear, with a temperature of 58. It was partly cloudy, with a temperature of 59 at Albuquerque, and 64 at El Paso. At Salt Lake City, it was cloudy, with a temperature of 46. Once again, at 6 a.m. in Phoenix, under clear skies. The Sky Harbor temperature was 59 degrees. Here is the latest forecast. For the following area, in Arizona, Central Phoenix, issued at 4 a.m. Mountain Standard Time. Today, sunny. High 73 to 78. Northeast wind around 5 miles per hour in the morning, becoming northwest in the afternoon. Tonight, clear. Lows 52 to 59. Northwest wind around 5 miles per hour in the evening, becoming northeast 10 to 15 miles per hour after midnight. Thursday, sunny and much warmer. Highs 83 to 88. Northeast wind 10 to 15 miles per hour. Thursday night, clear, windy and much warmer. Lows 64 to 71. Northeast wind 15 to 25 miles per hour. Gusts up to 35 miles per hour. Friday, mostly sunny in the morning, then becoming partly sunny. Windy. Highs 82 to 87. East wind 15 to 25 miles per hour. Gusts up to 35 miles per hour. Friday night, partly cloudy. Low 60 to 69. Saturday, partly sunny with a 20% chance of showers. Not as warm. Highs 76 to 81. Saturday night, partly cloudy. Lows 57 to 65. Sunday, mostly sunny. High 79 to 85. Sunday night, clear. Low 60 to 67. Monday, sunny. Highs 82 to 89. Monday night, mostly clear. Low 61 to 69. Tuesday, mostly sunny.
a 10% chance of showers in the afternoon. Highs 81 to 88. Wind advisory in effect from 5 a.m. to 3 p.m. Mountain Standard Time Friday. What? East winds 20 to 30 miles per hour with gusts up to 45 miles per hour expected. Where? Gila Bend, Sonoran Desert, Natal Monument, Tonopah Desert, West Pinal County, Gila River Valley, Kofa, and Yuma. When? From 5 a.m. to 3 p.m. Mountain Standard Time Friday. Impacts, difficult driving conditions, especially for larger vehicles traveling along roads with crosswinds. Light, unsecured objects may become airborne. A wind advisory means that sustained wind speeds of between 30 and 40 miles per hour are expected, or wind gusts of between 40 and 58 miles per hour. Winds this strong can make driving difficult, especially for high-profile vehicles. In addition, strong winds over desert areas could result in briefly lowered visibilities to well under a mile at times and blowing dust or blowing sand. Use extra caution. Wind advisory in effect from 5 a.m. Friday to 11 a.m. Mountain Standard Time Saturday. What? East winds 20 to 30 miles per hour with gusts up to 50 miles per hour expected. Where? Apache Junction, Gold Canyon, Dripping Springs, Globe, Miami, Northwest Pinal County, Pinal/Superstition Mountains, San Carlos, and Superior. When? From 5 a.m. Friday to 11 a.m. Mountain Standard Time Saturday. Impacts, difficult driving conditions, especially for larger vehicles traveling along roads with crosswinds. Light, unsecured objects may become airborne. A wind advisory means that sustained wind speeds of between 30 and 40 miles per hour are expected, or wind gusts of between 40 and 58 miles per hour. Winds this strong can make driving difficult, especially for high-profile vehicles. In addition, strong winds over desert areas could result in briefly lowered visibilities to well under a mile at times and blowing dust or blowing sand. Use extra caution. Here is the synopsis for Southeast California, Southwest, and South Central Arizona. Dry weather is expected over the next couple of days with temperatures warming to near normal starting Thursday. Locally, windy conditions will impact the western deserts starting Thursday before spreading across the rest of southern and central Arizona by Friday. Wind advisories have been posted for portions of southern Arizona into the lower Colorado River Valley on Friday with wind gusts in excess of 40 miles per hour expected. 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The current time is 6:25 a.m. Mountain Standard Time. Here is the 6 a.m. Mountain Standard Time observation for Phoenix, on Wednesday, October 14th. At Sky Harbor, it was clear. Visibility 10 miles. Temperature was 59 degrees, dew point 37, relative humidity 44%. Wind was west, at 7 miles an hour. And the pressure was 29.99 inches, and rising. Other observations for South Central Arizona including the Greater Phoenix area, it was clear, with a temperature of 54 at Buckeye, 57 at Glendale, 60 at Luke Air Force Base, and 53 at Deer Valley. Under clear skies, Scottsdale Airport reported 55, Falcon Field reported 56, Mesa Gateway reported 57, and Gila Bend reported 52. At Chandler, it was mostly cloudy, with a temperature of 54. Observations for northern Arizona, at Page, rain was falling, with a temperature of 45. It was 43 at Kingman, and 46 at Chulo. It was clear, with a temperature of 32 at Flagstaff, 37 at Prescott, 43 at Payson, and 43 at Winslow. At the Grand Canyon, it was cloudy, with a temperature of 36. At Chulo, wind was southwest gusting to 28 miles an hour. Observations for southern Arizona, at Nogales, it was partly cloudy, with a temperature of 57. At Sierra Vista, it was mostly cloudy, with a temperature of 56. At Tucson,
it was cloudy, with a temperature of 58. Observations for Southern California, it was clear. It was 62 at Los Angeles Airport, 56 at San Diego, and 59 at Blythe. Regional observations, at Las Vegas, it was clear, with a temperature of 58. It was partly cloudy, with a temperature of 59 at Albuquerque, and 64 at El Paso. At Salt Lake City, it was cloudy, with a temperature of 46. Once again, at 6 a.m. in Phoenix, under clear skies. The Sky Harbor temperature was 59 degrees. Here is the latest forecast. For the following area, in Arizona, Central Phoenix, issued at 4 a.m. Mountain Standard Time. Today, sunny. Highs 73 to 78. Northeast wind around 5 miles per hour in the morning, becoming northwest in the afternoon. Tonight, clear. Lows 52 to 59. Northwest wind around 5 miles per hour in the evening, becoming northeast 10 to 15 miles per hour after midnight. Thursday, sunny and much warmer. Highs 83 to 88. Northeast wind 10 to 15 miles per hour. Thursday night, clear, windy and much warmer. Lows 64 to 71. Northeast wind 15 to 25 miles per hour. Gusts up to 35 miles per hour. Friday, mostly sunny in the morning, then becoming partly sunny. Windy. Highs 82 to 87. East wind 15 to 25 miles per hour. Gusts up to 35 miles per hour. Friday night, partly cloudy. Low 60 to 69. Saturday, partly sunny with a 20% chance of showers. Not as warm. Highs 76 to 81. Saturday night, partly cloudy. Lows 57 to 65. Sunday, mostly sunny. Highs 79 to 85. Sunday night, clear. Lows 60 to 67. Monday, sunny. Highs 82 to 89. Monday night, mostly clear. Low 61 to 69. Tuesday, mostly sunny. A 10% chance of showers in the afternoon. Highs 81 to 88. Wind advisory in effect from 5 a.m. to 3 p.m. Mountain Standard Time Friday. What? East winds 20 to 30 miles per hour with gusts up to 45 miles per hour expected. Where? Gila Bend, Sonoran Desert, Natal Monument, Tonopah Desert, West Pinal County, Gila River Valley, Kofa, and Yuma. When, from 5 a.m. to 3 p.m. Mountain Standard Time Friday. Impacts, difficult driving conditions, especially for larger vehicles traveling along roads with crosswinds. Light, unsecured objects may become airborne. A wind advisory means that sustained wind speeds of between 30 and 40 miles per hour are expected, or wind gusts of between 40 and 58 miles per hour. Winds this strong can make driving difficult, especially for high-profile vehicles. In addition, strong winds over desert areas could result in briefly lowered visibilities to well under a mile at times in blowing dust or blowing sand. Use extra caution. Wind advisory in effect from 5 a.m. Friday to 11 a.m. Mountain Standard Time Saturday. What? East winds 20 to 30 miles per hour with gusts up to 50 miles per hour expected. Where? Apache Junction, Gold Canyon, Dripping Springs, Globe, Miami, Northwest Pinal County, Pinal/Superstition Mountains, San Carlos, and Superior. When? From 5 a.m. Friday to 11 a.m. Mountain Standard Time Saturday. Impacts, difficult driving conditions, especially for larger vehicles traveling along roads with crosswinds. Light, unsecured objects may become airborne. A wind advisory means that sustained wind speeds of between 30 and 40 miles per hour are expected, or wind gusts of between 40 and 58 miles per hour. Winds this strong can make driving difficult, especially for high-profile vehicles. In addition,
strong winds over desert areas could result in briefly lowered visibilities to well under a mile at times and blowing dust or blowing sand. Use extra caution. Here is the synopsis for Southeast California, Southwest, and South Central Arizona. Dry weather is expected over the next couple of days with temperatures warming to near normal starting Thursday. Locally, windy conditions will impact the western deserts starting Thursday before spreading across the rest of southern and central Arizona by Friday. Wind advisories have been posted for portions of southern Arizona into the lower Colorado River Valley on Friday with wind gusts in excess of 40 miles per hour expected. You're listening to National Weather Service, KEC 94 in Phoenix, Arizona, serving south central Arizona. The current time is 6:33 a.m. Mountain Standard Time. Here is the 6 a.m. Mountain Standard Time observation for Phoenix on Wednesday, October 14th. At Sky Harbor, it was clear. Visibility 10 miles. Temperature was 59 degrees, dew point 37, relative humidity 44%. Wind was west at 7 miles an hour. And the pressure was 29.99 inches and rising. Other observations for South Central Arizona, including the greater Phoenix area, it was clear, with a temperature of 54 at Buckeye, 57 at Glendale, 60 at Luke Air Force Base, and 53 at Deer Valley. Under clear skies, Scottsdale Airport reported 55, Falcon Field reported 56, Mesa Gateway reported 57, and Gila Bend reported 52. At Chandler, it was mostly cloudy, with a temperature of 54. Observations for northern Arizona, at Page, rain was falling, with a temperature of 45. It was 43 at Kingman, and 46 at Chulo. It was clear, with a temperature of 32 at Flagstaff, 37 at Prescott, 43 at Payson, and 43 at Winslow. At the Grand Canyon, it was cloudy, with a temperature of 36. At Cholo, wind was southwest gusting to 28 miles an hour. Observations for southern Arizona, at Nogales, it was partly cloudy, with a temperature of 57. At Sierra Vista, it was mostly cloudy, with a temperature of 56. At Tucson, it was cloudy, with a temperature of 58. Observations for southern California, it was clear. It was 62 at Los Angeles Airport, 56 at San Diego, and 59 at Blythe. Regional observations, at Las Vegas, it was clear, with a temperature of 58. It was partly cloudy, with a temperature of 59 at Albuquerque, and 64 at El Paso. At Salt Lake City, it was cloudy, with a temperature of 46. Once again, at 6 a.m. in Phoenix, under clear skies. The Sky Harbor temperature was 59 degrees. Here is the latest forecast. For the following area, in Arizona, Central Phoenix, issued at 4 a.m. Mountain Standard Time. Today, sunny. Highs 73 to 78. Northeast wind around 5 miles per hour in the morning, becoming northwest in the afternoon. Tonight, clear. Lows 52 to 59. Northwest wind around 5 miles per hour in the evening, becoming northeast 10 to 15 miles per hour after midnight. Thursday, sunny and much warmer. Highs 83 to 88. Northeast wind 10 to 15 miles per hour. Thursday night, clear, windy and much warmer. Lows 64 to 71. Northeast wind 15 to 25 miles per hour. Gusts up to 35 miles per hour. Friday, mostly sunny in the morning, then becoming partly sunny. Windy. Highs 82 to 87. East wind 15 to 25 miles per hour. Gusts up to 35 miles per hour. Friday night, partly cloudy. Low 60 to 69. Saturday, partly sunny with a 20% chance of showers. Not as warm. Highs 76 to 81. Saturday night, partly cloudy. Lows 57 to 65.
Sunday, mostly sunny. High 79 to 85. Sunday night, clear. Low 60 to 67. Monday, sunny. Highs 82 to 89. Monday night, mostly clear. Low 61 to 69. Tuesday, mostly sunny. A 10% chance of showers in the afternoon. Highs 81 to 88. Wind advisory in effect from 5 a.m. to 3 p.m. Mountain Standard Time Friday. What? East winds 20 to 30 miles per hour with gusts up to 45 miles per hour expected. Where? Gila Bend, Sonoran Desert, Natal Monument, Tonopah Desert, West Pinal County, Gila River Valley, Kofa, and Yuma. When? From 5 a.m. to 3 p.m. Mountain Standard Time Friday. Impacts, difficult driving conditions, especially for larger vehicles traveling along roads with crosswinds. Light, unsecured objects may become airborne. A wind advisory means that sustained wind speeds of between 30 and 40 miles per hour are expected, or wind gusts of between 40 and 58 miles per hour. Winds this strong can make driving difficult, especially for high-profile vehicles. In addition, strong winds over desert areas could result in briefly lowered visibilities to well under a mile at times in blowing dust or blowing sand. Use extra caution. Wind advisory in effect from 5 a.m. Friday to 11 a.m. Mountain Standard Time Saturday. What? East winds 20 to 30 miles per hour with gusts up to 50 miles per hour expected. Where? Apache Junction, Gold Canyon, Dripping Springs, Globe, Miami, Northwest Pinal County, Pinal/Superstition Mountains, San Carlos, and Superior. When? From 5 a.m. Friday to 11 a.m. Mountain Standard Time Saturday. Impacts, difficult driving conditions, especially for larger vehicles traveling along roads with crosswinds. Light, unsecured objects may become airborne. A wind advisory means that sustained wind speeds of between 30 and 40 miles per hour are expected, or wind gusts of between 40 and 58 miles per hour. Winds this strong can make driving difficult, especially for high-profile vehicles. In addition, strong winds over desert areas could result in briefly lowered visibilities to well under a mile at times in blowing dust or blowing sand. Use extra caution. Here is the synopsis for Southeast California, Southwest, and South Central Arizona. Dry weather is expected over the next couple of days with temperatures warming to near normal starting Thursday. Locally windy conditions will impact the western deserts starting Thursday before spreading across the rest of southern and central Arizona by Friday. Wind advisories have been posted for portions of southern Arizona into the lower Colorado River Valley on Friday with wind gusts in excess of 40 miles per hour expected. 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The current time is 6:41 a.m. Mountain Standard Time. Here is the 6 a.m. Mountain Standard Time observation for Phoenix, on Wednesday, October 14th. At Sky Harbor, it was clear. Visibility 10 miles. Temperature was 59 degrees, dew point 37, relative humidity 44%. Wind was west, at 7 miles an hour. And the pressure was 29.99 inches, and rising. Other observations for South Central Arizona including the Greater Phoenix area, it was clear, with a temperature of 54 at Buckeye, 57 at Glendale, 60 at Luke Air Force Base, and 53 at Deer Valley. Under clear skies, Scottsdale Airport reported 55, Falcon Field reported 56, Mesa Gateway reported 57, and Gila Bend reported 52. At Chandler, it was mostly cloudy, with a temperature of 54. Observations for northern Arizona, at Page, rain was falling, with a temperature of 45. It was 43 at Kingman, and 46 at Chulo. It was clear, with a temperature of 32 at Flagstaff, 37 at Prescott, 43 at Payson, and 43 at Winslow.
At the Grand Canyon, it was cloudy, with a temperature of 36. At Sholo, wind was southwest gusting to 28 miles an hour. Observations for southern Arizona. At Nogales, it was partly cloudy, with a temperature of 57. At Sierra Vista, it was mostly cloudy, with a temperature of 56. At Tucson, it was cloudy, with a temperature of 58. Observations for Southern California, it was clear. It was 62 at Los Angeles Airport, 56 at San Diego, and 59 at Blythe. Regional observations, at Las Vegas, it was clear, with a temperature of 58. It was partly cloudy, with a temperature of 59 at Albuquerque, and 64 at El Paso. At Salt Lake City, it was cloudy, with a temperature of 46. Once again, at 6 a.m. in Phoenix, under clear skies. The Sky Harbor temperature was 59 degrees. Here is the latest forecast. For the following area, in Arizona, Central Phoenix, issued at 4 a.m. Mountain Standard Time. Today, sunny. High 73 to 78. Northeast wind around 5 miles per hour in the morning, becoming northwest in the afternoon. Tonight, clear. Lows 52 to 59. Northwest wind around 5 miles per hour in the evening, becoming northeast 10 to 15 miles per hour after midnight. Thursday, sunny and much warmer. Highs 83 to 88. Northeast wind 10 to 15 miles per hour. Thursday night, clear, windy and much warmer. Lows 64 to 71. Northeast wind 15 to 25 miles per hour. Gusts up to 35 miles per hour. Friday, mostly sunny in the morning, then becoming partly sunny. Windy. Highs 82 to 87. East wind 15 to 25 miles per hour. Gusts up to 35 miles per hour. Friday night, partly cloudy. Low 60 to 69. Saturday, partly sunny with a 20% chance of showers. Not as warm. Highs 76 to 81. Saturday night, partly cloudy. Lows 57 to 65. Sunday, mostly sunny. High 79 to 85. Sunday night, clear. Low 60 to 67. Monday, sunny. Highs 82 to 89. Monday night, mostly clear. Low 61 to 69. Tuesday, mostly sunny. A 10% chance of showers in the afternoon. Highs 81 to 88. Wind advisory in effect from 5 a.m. to 3 p.m. Mountain Standard Time Friday. What? East winds 20 to 30 miles per hour with gusts up to 45 miles per hour expected. Where? Gila Bend, Sonoran Desert, Natal Monument, Tonopah Desert, West Pinal County, Gila River Valley, Kofa, and Yuma. When? From 5 a.m. to 3 p.m. Mountain Standard Time Friday. Impacts, difficult driving conditions, especially for larger vehicles traveling along roads with crosswinds. Light, unsecured objects may become airborne. A wind advisory means that sustained wind speeds of between 30 and 40 miles per hour are expected, or wind gusts of between 40 and 58 miles per hour. Winds this strong can make driving difficult, especially for high-profile vehicles. In addition, strong winds over desert areas could result in briefly lowered visibilities to well under a mile at times in blowing dust or blowing sand. Use extra caution. Wind advisory in effect from 5 a.m. Friday to 11 a.m. Mountain Standard Time Saturday. What? East winds 20 to 30 miles per hour with gusts up to 50 miles per hour expected. Where? Apache Junction, Gold Canyon, Dripping Springs, Globe, Miami, Northwest Pinal County, Pinal / Superstition Mountains, San Carlos, and Superior. When? From 5 a.m. Friday to 11 a.m. Mountain Standard Time Saturday. Impacts, difficult driving conditions, especially for larger vehicles traveling along roads with crosswinds. Light,
unsecured objects may become airborne. A wind advisory means that sustained wind speeds of between 30 and 40 miles per hour are expected, or

Wind advisories had been posted for portions of southern Arizona into the lower Colorado River Valley on Friday, with wind gusts in excess of 40 miles per hour expected. 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The current time is 6:48 a.m. Mountain Standard Time. Here is the 6 a.m. Mountain Standard Time observation for Phoenix on Wednesday, October 14th. At Sky Harbor, it was clear. Visibility 10 miles. Temperature was 59 degrees, dew point 37, relative humidity 44%. Wind was west at 7 miles an hour. And the pressure was 29.99 inches and rising. Other observations for south central Arizona, including the greater Phoenix area, it was clear, with a temperature of 54 at Buckeye, 57 at Glendale, 60 at Luke Air Force Base, and 53 at Deer Valley. Under clear skies, Scottsdale Airport reported 55, Falcon Field reported 56, Mesa Gateway reported 57, and Gila Bend reported 52. At Chandler, it was mostly cloudy, with a temperature of 54. Observations for northern Arizona, at Page, rain was falling, with a temperature of 45. It was 43 at Kingman, and 46 at Chulo. It was clear, with a temperature of 32 at Flagstaff, 37 at Prescott, 43 at Payson, and 43 at Winslow. At the Grand Canyon, it was cloudy, with a temperature of 36. At Chulo, wind was southwest gusting to 28 miles an hour. Observations for southern Arizona, at Nogales, it was partly cloudy, with a temperature of 57. At Sierra Vista, it was mostly cloudy, with a temperature of 56. At Tucson, it was cloudy, with a temperature of 58. Observations for Southern California, it was clear. It was 62 at Los Angeles Airport, 56 at San Diego, and 59 at Blythe. Regional observations, at Las Vegas, it was clear, with a temperature of 58. It was partly cloudy, with a temperature of 59 at Albuquerque, and 64 at El Paso. At Salt Lake City, it was cloudy, with a temperature of 46. Once again, at 6 a.m. in Phoenix, under clear skies. The Sky Harbor temperature was 59 degrees. Here is the latest forecast. For the following area, in Arizona, Central Phoenix, issued at 4 a.m. Mountain Standard Time. Today, sunny. High 73 to 78. Northeast wind around 5 miles per hour in the morning, becoming northwest in the afternoon. Tonight, clear. Lows 52 to 59. Northwest wind around 5 miles per hour in the evening, becoming northeast 10 to 15 miles per hour after midnight. Thursday, sunny and much warmer. Highs 83 to 88. Northeast wind 10 to 15 miles per hour. Thursday night, clear, windy and much warmer. Lows 64 to 71. Northeast wind 15 to 25 miles per hour. Gusts up to 35 miles per hour. Friday, mostly sunny in the morning, then becoming partly sunny. Windy. Highs 82 to 87. East wind 15 to 25 miles per hour. Gusts up to 35 miles per hour. Friday night, partly cloudy. Low 60 to 69. Saturday, partly sunny with a 20% chance of showers. Not as warm. Highs 76 to 81. Saturday night, partly cloudy. Lows 57 to 65. Sunday, mostly sunny. High 79 to 85. Sunday night, clear. Low 60 to 67. Monday, sunny. Highs 82 to 89. Monday night, mostly clear. Low 61 to 69. Tuesday, mostly sunny. A 10% chance of showers in the afternoon. Highs 81 to 88. Wind advisory in effect from 5 a.m. to 3 p.m. Mountain

what? East winds 20 to 30 miles per hour with gusts up to 45 miles per hour expected. Where? Gila Bend, Sonoran Desert, Natal Monument, Tonopah Desert, West Pinal County, Gila River Valley, Kofa, and Yuma. When? From 5 a.m. to 3 p.m. Mountain Standard Time Friday. Impacts, difficult driving conditions, especially for larger vehicles traveling along roads with crosswinds. Light, unsecured objects may become airborne. A wind advisory means that sustained wind speeds of between 30 and 40 miles per hour are expected, or wind gusts of between 40 and 58 miles per hour. Winds this strong can make driving difficult, especially for high-profile vehicles. In addition, strong winds over desert areas could result in briefly lowered visibilities to well under a mile at times in blowing dust or blowing sand. Use extra caution. Wind advisory in effect from 5 a.m. Friday to 11 a.m. Mountain Standard Time Saturday. What? East winds 20 to 30 miles per hour with gusts up to 50 miles per hour expected. Where? Apache Junction, Gold Canyon, Dripping Springs, Globe, Miami, Northwest Pinal County, Pinal/Superstition Mountains, San Carlos, and Superior. When? From 5 a.m. Friday to 11 a.m. Mountain Standard Time Saturday. Impacts, difficult driving conditions, especially for larger vehicles traveling along roads with crosswinds. Light, unsecured objects may become airborne. A wind advisory means that sustained wind speeds of between 30 and 40 miles per hour are expected, or wind gusts of between 40 and 58 miles per hour. Winds this strong can make driving difficult, especially for high-profile vehicles. In addition, strong winds over desert areas could result in briefly lowered visibilities to well under a mile at times in blowing dust or blowing sand. Use extra caution. Here is the synopsis for Southeast California, Southwest, and South Central Arizona. Dry weather is expected over the next couple of days with temperatures warming to near normal starting Thursday. Locally, windy conditions will impact the western deserts starting Thursday before spreading across the rest of southern and central Arizona by Friday. Wind advisories have been posted for portions of southern Arizona into the lower Colorado River Valley on Friday with wind gusts in excess of 40 miles per hour expected. 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The current time is 6:56 a.m. Mountain Standard Time. Here is the 6 a.m. Mountain Standard Time observation for Phoenix, on Wednesday, October 14th. At Sky Harbor, it was clear. Visibility 10 miles. Temperature was 59 degrees, dew point 37, relative humidity 44%. Wind was west, at 7 miles an hour. And the pressure was 29.99 inches, and rising. Other observations for South Central Arizona including the Greater Phoenix area, it was clear, with a temperature of 54 at Buckeye, 57 at Glendale, 60 at Luke Air Force Base, and 53 at Deer Valley. Under clear skies, Scottsdale Airport reported 55, Falcon Field reported 56, Mesa Gateway reported 57, and Gila Bend reported 52. At Chandler, it was mostly cloudy, with a temperature of 54. Observations for northern Arizona, at Page, rain was falling, with a temperature of 45. It was 43 at Kingman, and 46 at Chulo. It was clear, with a temperature of 32 at Flagstaff, 37 at Prescott, 43 at Payson, and 43 at Winslow. At the Grand Canyon, it was cloudy, with a temperature of 36. At Chulo, wind was southwest gusting to 28 miles an hour. Observations for southern Arizona, at Nogales, it was partly cloudy, with a temperature of 57. At Sierra Vista, it was mostly cloudy, with a temperature of 56. At Tucson, it was cloudy, with a temperature of 58. Observations for Southern California, it was clear.
8 with 62 at Los Angeles Airport, 56 at San Diego, and 59 at Blythe. Regional observations at Las Vegas. It was clear, with a temperature of 58. It was partly cloudy, with a temperature of 59 at Albuquerque, and 64 at El Paso. At Salt Lake City, it was cloudy, with a temperature of 46. Once again, at 6 a.m. in Phoenix, under clear skies. The Sky Harbor temperature was 59 degrees. Here is the latest forecast. For the following area, in Arizona, central Phoenix, issued at 4 a.m. Mountain Standard Time. Today, sunny. Highs 73 to 78. Northeast wind around 5 miles per hour in the morning, becoming northwest in the afternoon. Tonight, clear. Lows 52 to 59. Northwest wind around 5 miles per hour in the evening, becoming northeast 10 to 15 miles per hour after midnight. Thursday, sunny and much warmer. Highs 83 to 88. Northeast wind 10 to 15 miles per hour. Thursday night, clear, windy and much warmer. Lows 64 to 71. Northeast wind 15 to 25 miles per hour. Gusts up to 35 miles per hour. Friday, mostly sunny in the morning, then becoming partly sunny. Windy. Highs 82 to 87. East wind 15 to 25 miles per hour. Gusts up to 35 miles per hour. Friday night, partly cloudy. Low 60 to 69. Saturday, partly sunny with a 20% chance of showers. Not as warm. Highs 76 to 81. Saturday night, partly cloudy. Lows 57 to 65. Sunday, mostly sunny. Highs 79 to 85. Sunday night, clear. Lows 60 to 67. Monday, sunny. Highs 82 to 89. Monday night, mostly clear. Lows 61 to 69. Tuesday, mostly sunny. A 10% chance of showers in the afternoon. Highs 81 to 88. Wind advisory in effect from 5 a.m. to 3 p.m. Mountain Standard Time Friday. What? East winds 20 to 30 miles per hour with gusts up to 45 miles per hour expected. Where? Gila Bend, Sonoran Desert, Natal Monument, Tonopah Desert, West Pinal County, Gila River Valley, Kofa, and Yuma. When? From 5 a.m. to 3 p.m. Mountain Standard Time Friday. Impacts, difficult driving conditions, especially for larger vehicles traveling along roads with crosswinds. Light, unsecured objects may become airborne. A wind advisory means that sustained wind speeds of between 30 and 40 miles per hour are expected, or wind gusts of between 40 and 58 miles per hour. Winds this strong can make driving difficult, especially for high-profile vehicles. In addition, strong winds over desert areas could result in briefly lowered visibilities to well under a mile at times and blowing dust or blowing sand. Use extra caution. Wind advisory in effect from 5 a.m. Friday to 11 a.m. Mountain Standard Time Saturday. What? East winds 20 to 30 miles per hour with gusts up to 50 miles per hour expected. Where? Apache Junction, Gold Canyon, Dripping Springs, Globe, Miami, Northwest Pinal County, Pinal/Superstition Mountains, San Carlos, and Superior. When? From 5 a.m. Friday to 11 a.m. Mountain Standard Time Saturday. Impacts, difficult driving conditions, especially for larger vehicles traveling along roads with crosswinds. Light, unsecured objects may become airborne. A wind advisory means that sustained wind speeds of between 30 and 40 miles per hour are expected, or wind gusts of between 40 and 58 miles per hour. Winds this strong can make driving difficult, especially for high-profile vehicles. In addition, strong winds over desert areas could result in briefly lowered visibilities to well under a mile at times and blowing dust or blowing sand. Use extra caution.
Here is the synopsis for Southeast California, Southwest, and South Central Arizona. Dry weather is expected over the next couple of days with temperatures warming to near normal starting Thursday. Locally windy conditions will impact the western deserts starting Thursday before spreading across the rest of southern and central Arizona by Friday. Wind advisories had been posted for portions of southern Arizona into the lower Colorado River Valley on Friday with wind gusts in excess of 40 miles per hour expected. 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The current time is 7:04 a.m. Mountain Standard Time. Here is the latest forecast. For the following area, in Arizona, Central Phoenix, issued at 4 a.m. Mountain Standard Time. Today, sunny. High 73 to 78. Northeast wind around 5 miles per hour in the morning, becoming northwest in the afternoon. Tonight, clear. Lows 52 to 59. Northwest wind around 5 miles per hour in the evening, becoming northeast 10 to 15 miles per hour after midnight. Thursday, sunny and much warmer. Highs 83 to 88. Northeast wind 10 to 15 miles per hour. Thursday night, clear, windy and much warmer. Lows 64 to 71. Northeast wind 15 to 25 miles per hour. Gusts up to 35 miles per hour. Friday, mostly sunny in the morning, then becoming partly sunny. Windy. Highs 82 to 87. East wind 15 to 25 miles per hour. Gusts up to 35 miles per hour. Friday night, partly cloudy. Low 60 to 69. Saturday, partly sunny with a 20% chance of showers. Not as warm. Highs 76 to 81. Saturday night, partly cloudy. Lows 57 to 65. Sunday, mostly sunny. Highs 79 to 85. Sunday night, clear. Lows 60 to 67. Monday, sunny. Highs 82 to 89. Monday night, mostly clear. Lows 61 to 69. Tuesday, mostly sunny. A 10% chance of showers in the afternoon. Highs 81 to 88. Wind advisory in effect from 5 a.m. to 3 p.m. Mountain Standard Time Friday. What? East winds 20 to 30 miles per hour with gusts up to 45 miles per hour expected. Where? Gila Bend, Sonoran Desert, Natal Monument, Tonopah Desert, West Pinal County, Gila River Valley, Kofa, and Yuma. When? From 5 a.m. to 3 p.m. Mountain Standard Time Friday. Impacts, difficult driving conditions, especially for larger vehicles traveling along roads with crosswinds. Light, unsecured objects may become airborne. A wind advisory means that sustained wind speeds of between 30 and 40 miles per hour are expected, or wind gusts of between 40 and 58 miles per hour. Winds this strong can make driving difficult, especially for high-profile vehicles. In addition, strong winds over desert areas could result in briefly lowered visibilities to well under a mile at times in blowing dust or blowing sand. Use extra caution. Wind advisory in effect from 5 a.m. Friday to 11 a.m. Mountain Standard Time Saturday. What? East winds 20 to 30 miles per hour with gusts up to 50 miles per hour expected. Where? Apache Junction, Gold Canyon, Dripping Springs, Globe, Miami, Northwest Pinal County, Pinal/Superstition Mountains, San Carlos, and Superior. When? From 5 a.m. Friday to 11 a.m. Mountain Standard Time Saturday. Impacts, difficult driving conditions, especially for larger vehicles traveling along roads with crosswinds. Light, unsecured objects may become airborne. A wind advisory means that sustained wind speeds of between 30 and 40 miles per hour are expected, or wind gusts of between 40 and 58 miles per hour.
Winds this strong can make driving difficult, especially for high-profile vehicles. In addition, strong winds over desert areas could result in briefly lowered visibilities to well under a mile at times in blowing dust or blowing sand. Use extra caution. Here is the synopsis for Southeast California, Southwest, and South Central Arizona. Dry weather is expected over the next couple of days with temperatures warming to near normal starting Thursday. Locally, windy conditions will impact the western deserts starting Thursday before spreading across the rest of southern and central Arizona by Friday. Wind advisories have been posted for portions of southern Arizona into the lower Colorado River Valley on Friday with wind gusts in excess of 40 miles per hour expected. 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The current time is 7:09 a.m. Mountain Standard Time. Here is the latest forecast. For the following area, in Arizona, central Phoenix, issued at 4 a.m. Mountain Standard Time. Today, sunny. High 73 to 78. Northeast wind around 5 miles per hour in the morning, becoming northwest in the afternoon. Tonight, clear. Lows 52 to 59. Northwest wind around 5 miles per hour in the evening, becoming northeast 10 to 15 miles per hour after midnight. Thursday, sunny and much warmer. Highs 83 to 88. Northeast wind 10 to 15 miles per hour. Thursday night, clear, windy and much warmer. Lows 64 to 71. Northeast wind 15 to 25 miles per hour. Gusts up to 35 miles per hour. Friday, mostly sunny in the morning, then becoming partly sunny. Windy. Highs 82 to 87. East wind 15 to 25 miles per hour. Gusts up to 35 miles per hour. Friday night, partly cloudy. Low 60 to 69. Saturday, partly sunny with a 20% chance of showers. Not as warm. Highs 76 to 81. Saturday night, partly cloudy. Lows 57 to 65. Sunday, mostly sunny. Highs 79 to 85. Sunday night, clear. Lows 60 to 67. Monday, sunny. Highs 82 to 89. Monday night, mostly clear. Lows 61 to 69. Tuesday, mostly sunny. A 10% chance of showers in the afternoon. Highs 81 to 88. Wind advisory in effect from 5 a.m. to 3 p.m. Mountain Standard Time Friday. What? East winds 20 to 30 miles per hour with gusts up to 45 miles per hour expected. Where? Gila Bend, Sonoran Desert, Natal Monument, Tonopah Desert, West Pinal County, Gila River Valley, Kofa, and Yuma. When? From 5 a.m. to 3 p.m. Mountain Standard Time Friday. Impacts, difficult driving conditions, especially for larger vehicles traveling along roads with crosswinds. Light, unsecured objects may become airborne. A wind advisory means that sustained wind speeds of between 30 and 40 miles per hour are expected, or wind gusts of between 40 and 58 miles per hour. Winds this strong can make driving difficult, especially for high-profile vehicles. In addition, strong winds over desert areas could result in briefly lowered visibilities to well under a mile at times in blowing dust or blowing sand. Use extra caution. Wind advisory in effect from 5 a.m. Friday to 11 a.m. Mountain Standard Time Saturday. What? East winds 20 to 30 miles per hour with gusts up to 50 miles per hour expected. Where? Apache Junction, Gold Canyon, Dripping Springs, Globe, Miami, Northwest Pinal County, Pinal/Superstition Mountains, San Carlos, and Superior. When? From 5 a.m. Friday to 11 a.m. Mountain Standard Time Saturday. Impacts, difficult driving conditions, especially for larger vehicles traveling along roads with crosswinds.
light, unsecured objects may become airborne. A wind advisory means that sustained wind speeds of between 30 and 40 miles per hour are expected, or wind gusts of between 40 and 58 miles per hour. Winds this strong can make driving difficult, especially for high-profile vehicles. In addition, strong winds over desert areas could result in briefly lowered visibilities to well under a mile at times in blowing dust or blowing sand. Use extra caution. Here is the synopsis for Southeast California, Southwest, and South Central Arizona. Dry weather is expected over the next couple of days with temperatures warming to near normal starting Thursday. Locally, windy conditions will impact the western deserts starting Thursday before spreading across the rest of southern and central Arizona by Friday. Wind advisories have been posted for portions of southern Arizona into the lower Colorado River Valley on Friday with wind gusts in excess of 40 miles per hour expected. 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The current time is 7:14 a.m. Mountain Standard Time. Here is the 7 a.m. Mountain Standard Time observation for Phoenix, on Wednesday, October 14th. At Sky Harbor, it was partly cloudy. Visibility 10 miles. Temperature was 58 degrees, dew point 40, relative humidity 51%. Wind was south, at 3 miles an hour. And the pressure was 30.01 inches, and rising. Other observations for South Central Arizona including the Greater Phoenix area, it was clear, with a temperature of 55 at Buckeye, 57 at Glendale, 59 at Luke Air Force Base, 53 at Deer Valley, and 54 at Scottsdale Airport. Under clear skies, Falcon Field reported 55, Mesa Gateway reported 55, Chandler reported 55, and Gila Bend reported 52. Observations for Northern Arizona, at Page, rain was falling, with a temperature of 46. It was 44 at Kingman, and 45 at Chillo. It was clear, with a temperature of 34 at the Grand Canyon, 37 at Prescott, 41 at Payson, and 42 at Winslow. At Flagstaff, it was partly cloudy, with a temperature of 34. At Chillo, wind was south gusting to 28 miles an hour. Observations for southern Arizona, skies ranged from clear to partly cloudy. It was 57 at Tucson, 59 at Yuma, 55 at Nogales, and 55 at Sierra Vista. Observations for southern California, skies ranged from clear to partly cloudy. It was 58 at Los Angeles Airport, 57 at San Diego, and 60 at Blythe. Regional observations, at Las Vegas, it was clear, with a temperature of 59. It was partly cloudy, with a temperature of 59 at Albuquerque, and 67 at El Paso. At Salt Lake City, it was mostly cloudy, with a temperature of 46. Once again, at 7 a.m. in Phoenix, under partly cloudy skies. The Sky Harbor temperature was 58 degrees. Here is the latest forecast. For the following area, in Arizona, Central Phoenix, issued at 4 a.m. Mountain Standard Time. Today, sunny. Highs 73 to 78. Northeast wind around 5 miles per hour in the morning becoming northwest in the afternoon. Tonight, clear. Lows 52 to 59. Northwest wind around 5 miles per hour in the evening becoming northeast 10 to 15 miles per hour after midnight. Thursday, sunny and much warmer. Highs 83 to 88. Northeast wind 10 to 15 miles per hour. Thursday night, clear, windy and much warmer. Lows 64 to 71. Northeast wind 15 to 25 miles per hour. Gusts up to 35 miles per hour. Friday, mostly sunny in the morning then becoming partly sunny. Windy. Highs 82 to 87. East wind 15 to 25 miles per hour. Gusts up to 35 miles per hour. Friday night, partly cloudy.
low 60 to 69. Saturday, partly sunny with a 20% chance of showers. Not as warm. Highs 76 to 81. Saturday night, partly cloudy. Lows 57 to 65. Sunday, mostly sunny. High 79 to 85. Sunday night, clear. Low 60 to 67. Monday, sunny. Highs 82 to 89. Monday night, mostly clear. Low 61 to 69. Tuesday, mostly sunny. A 10% chance of showers in the afternoon. Highs 81 to 88. Wind advisory in effect from 5 a.m. to 3 p.m. Mountain Standard Time Friday. What? East winds 20 to 30 miles per hour with gusts up to 45 miles per hour expected. Where? Gila Bend, Sonoran Desert, Natal Monument, Tonopah Desert, West Pinal County, Gila River Valley, Kofa, and Yuma. When? From 5 a.m. to 3 p.m. Mountain Standard Time Friday. Impacts, difficult driving conditions, especially for larger vehicles traveling along roads with crosswinds. Light, unsecured objects may become airborne. A wind advisory means that sustained wind speeds of between 30 and 40 miles per hour are expected, or wind gusts of between 40 and 58 miles per hour. Winds this strong can make driving difficult, especially for high-profile vehicles. In addition, strong winds over desert areas could result in briefly lowered visibilities to well under a mile at times in blowing dust or blowing sand. Use extra caution. Wind advisory in effect from 5 a.m. Friday to 11 a.m. Mountain Standard Time Saturday. What? East winds 20 to 30 miles per hour with gusts up to 50 miles per hour expected. Where? Apache Junction, Gold Canyon, Dripping Springs, Globe, Miami, Northwest Pinal County, Pinal/Superstition Mountains, San Carlos, and Superior. When? From 5 a.m. Friday to 11 a.m. Mountain Standard Time Saturday. Impacts, difficult driving conditions, especially for larger vehicles traveling along roads with crosswinds. Light, unsecured objects may become airborne. A wind advisory means that sustained wind speeds of between 30 and 40 miles per hour are expected, or wind gusts of between 40 and 58 miles per hour. Winds this strong can make driving difficult, especially for high-profile vehicles. In addition, strong winds over desert areas could result in briefly lowered visibilities to well under a mile at times in blowing dust or blowing sand. Use extra caution. Here is the synopsis for Southeast California, Southwest, and South Central Arizona. Dry weather is expected over the next couple of days with temperatures warming to near normal starting Thursday. Locally, windy conditions will impact the western deserts starting Thursday before spreading across the rest of southern and central Arizona by Friday. Wind advisories have been posted for portions of southern Arizona into the lower Colorado River Valley on Friday with wind gusts in excess of 40 miles per hour expected. You're listening to National Weather Service NOAA Weather Radio, KEC 94 in Phoenix, Arizona, serving south central Arizona. The current time is 7:22 a.m. Mountain Standard Time. Here is the 7 a.m. Mountain Standard Time observation for Phoenix on Wednesday, October 14th. At Sky Harbor, it was partly cloudy. Visibility 10 miles. Temperature was 58 degrees, dew point 40, relative humidity 51%. Wind was south, at 3 miles an hour. And the pressure was 30.01 inches, and rising. Other observations for South Central Arizona including the Greater Phoenix area, it was clear, with a temperature of 55 at Buckeye, 57 at Glendale, 59 at Luke Air Force Base, 53 at Deer Valley, and 54 at Scottsdale Airport. Under clear skies, Falcon Field reported 55, Mesa Gateway reported 55, Chandler reported 55, and Gila Bend reported 52. Observations for northern Arizona, at Page, rain was falling, with a temperature of 46.
It was 44 at Kingman, and 45 at Shiloh. It was clear, with a temperature of 34 at the Grand Canyon, 37 at Prescott, 41 at Payson, and 42 at Winslow. At Flagstaff, it was partly cloudy, with a temperature of 34. At Shiloh, wind was south gusting to 28 miles an hour. Observations for southern Arizona, skies ranged from clear to partly cloudy. It was 57 at Tucson, 59 at Yuma, 55 at Nogales, and 55 at Sierra Vista. Observations for Southern California, skies ranged from clear to partly cloudy. It was 58 at Los Angeles Airport, 57 at San Diego, and 60 at Blythe. Regional observations, at Las Vegas, it was clear, with a temperature of 59. It was partly cloudy, with a temperature of 59 at Albuquerque, and 67 at El Paso. At Salt Lake City, it was mostly cloudy, with a temperature of 46. Once again, at 7 a.m. in Phoenix, under partly cloudy skies. The Sky Harbor temperature was 58 degrees. Here is the latest forecast. For the following area, in Arizona, Central Phoenix, issued at 4 a.m. Mountain Standard Time. Today, sunny. Highs 73 to 78. Northeast wind around 5 miles per hour in the morning, becoming northwest in the afternoon. Tonight, clear. Lows 52 to 59. Northwest wind around 5 miles per hour in the evening, becoming northeast 10 to 15 miles per hour after midnight. Thursday, sunny and much warmer. Highs 83 to 88. Northeast wind 10 to 15 miles per hour. Thursday night, clear, windy and much warmer. Lows 64 to 71. Northeast wind 15 to 25 miles per hour. Gusts up to 35 miles per hour. Friday, mostly sunny in the morning, then becoming partly sunny. Windy. Highs 82 to 87. East wind 15 to 25 miles per hour. Gusts up to 35 miles per hour. Friday night, partly cloudy. Low 60 to 69. Saturday, partly sunny with a 20% chance of showers. Not as warm. Highs 76 to 81. Saturday night, partly cloudy. Lows 57 to 65. Sunday, mostly sunny. Highs 79 to 85. Sunday night, clear. Lows 60 to 67. Monday, sunny. Highs 82 to 89. Monday night, mostly clear. Lows 61 to 69. Tuesday, mostly sunny. A 10% chance of showers in the afternoon. Highs 81 to 88. Wind advisory in effect from 5 a.m. to 3 p.m. Mountain Standard Time Friday. What? East winds 20 to 30 miles per hour with gusts up to 45 miles per hour expected. Where? Gila Bend, Sonoran Desert, Natal Monument, Tonopah Desert, West Pinal County, Gila River Valley, Kofa, and Yuma. When? From 5 a.m. to 3 p.m. Mountain Standard Time Friday. Impacts, difficult driving conditions, especially for larger vehicles traveling along roads with crosswinds. Light, unsecured objects may become airborne. A wind advisory means that sustained wind speeds of between 30 and 40 miles per hour are expected, or wind gusts of between 40 and 58 miles per hour. Winds this strong can make driving difficult, especially for high-profile vehicles. In addition, strong winds over desert areas could result in briefly lowered visibilities to well under a mile at times and blowing dust or blowing sand. Use extra caution. Wind advisory in effect from 5 a.m. Friday to 11 a.m. Mountain Standard Time Saturday. What? East winds 20 to 30 miles per hour with gusts up to 50 miles per hour expected. Where? Apache Junction, Gold Canyon, Dripping Springs, Globe, Miami, Northwest Pinal County, Pinal/Superstition Mountains, San Carlos, and Superior. When,
from 5 a.m. Friday to 11 a.m. Mountain Standard Time Saturday. Impacts, difficult driving conditions, especially for larger vehicles traveling along roads with crosswinds. Light, unsecured objects may become airborne. A wind advisory means that sustained wind speeds of between 30 and 40 miles per hour are expected, or wind gusts of between 40 and 58 miles per hour. Winds this strong can make driving difficult, especially for high-profile vehicles. In addition, strong winds over desert areas could result in briefly lowered visibilities to well under a mile at times in blowing dust or blowing sand. Use extra caution. Here is the synopsis for Southeast California, Southwest, and South Central Arizona. Dry weather is expected over the next couple of days with temperatures warming to near normal starting Thursday. Locally, windy conditions will impact the western deserts starting Thursday before spreading across the rest of southern and central Arizona by Friday. Wind advisories had been posted for portions of southern Arizona into the lower Colorado River Valley on Friday with wind gusts in excess of 40 miles per hour expected. 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The current time is 7:29 a.m. Mountain Standard Time. Here is the 7 a.m. Mountain Standard Time observation for Phoenix on Wednesday, October 14th. At Sky Harbor, it was partly cloudy. Visibility 10 miles. Temperature was 58 degrees, dew point 40, relative humidity 51%. Wind was south, at 3 miles an hour. And the pressure was 30.01 inches, and rising. Other observations for South Central Arizona including the Greater Phoenix area, it was clear, with a temperature of 55 at Buckeye, 57 at Glendale, 59 at Luke Air Force Base, 53 at Deer Valley, and 54 at Scottsdale Airport. Under clear skies, Falcon Field reported 55, Mesa Gateway reported 55, Chandler reported 55, and Gila Bend reported 52. Observations for northern Arizona, at Page, rain was falling, with a temperature of 46. It was 44 at Kingman, and 45 at Chilo. It was clear, with a temperature of 34 at the Grand Canyon, 37 at Prescott, 41 at Payson, and 42 at Winslow. At Flagstaff, it was partly cloudy, with a temperature of 34. At Chilo, wind was south gusting to 28 miles an hour. Observations for southern Arizona, skies ranged from clear to partly cloudy. It was 57 at Tucson, 59 at Yuma, 55 at Nogales, and 55 at Sierra Vista. Observations for Southern California, skies ranged from clear to partly cloudy. It was 58 at Los Angeles Airport, 57 at San Diego, and 60 at Blythe. Regional observations, at Las Vegas, it was clear, with a temperature of 59. It was partly cloudy, with a temperature of 59 at Albuquerque, and 67 at El Paso. At Salt Lake City, it was mostly cloudy, with a temperature of 46. Once again, at 7 a.m. in Phoenix, under partly cloudy skies. The Sky Harbor temperature was 58 degrees. Here is the latest forecast. For the following area, in Arizona, Central Phoenix, issued at 4 a.m. Mountain Standard Time. Today, sunny. Highs 73 to 78. Northeast wind around 5 miles per hour in the morning becoming northwest in the afternoon. Tonight, clear. Lows 52 to 59. Northwest wind around 5 miles per hour in the evening becoming northeast 10 to 15 miles per hour after midnight. Thursday, sunny and much warmer. Highs 83 to 88. Northeast wind 10 to 15 miles per hour. Thursday night, clear, windy and much warmer. Lows 64 to 71. Northeast wind 15 to 25 miles per hour. Gusts up to 35 miles per hour. Friday, mostly sunny in the morning then becoming partly sunny. Windy.
highs 82 to 87. East wind 15 to 25 miles per hour. Gusts up to 35 miles per hour. Friday night, partly cloudy. Low 60 to 69. Saturday, partly sunny with a 20% chance of showers. Not as warm. Highs 76 to 81. Saturday night, partly cloudy. Lows 57 to 65. Sunday, mostly sunny. Highs 79 to 85. Sunday night, clear. Lows 60 to 67. Monday, sunny. Highs 82 to 89. Monday night, mostly clear. Low 61 to 69. Tuesday, mostly sunny. A 10% chance of showers in the afternoon. Highs 81 to 88. Wind advisory in effect from 5 a.m. to 3 p.m. Mountain Standard Time Friday. What? East winds 20 to 30 miles per hour with gusts up to 45 miles per hour expected. Where? Gila Bend, Sonoran Desert, Natal Monument, Tonopah Desert, West Pinal County, Gila River Valley, Kofa, and Yuma. When? From 5 a.m. to 3 p.m. Mountain Standard Time Friday. Impacts, difficult driving conditions, especially for larger vehicles traveling along roads with crosswinds. Light, unsecured objects may become airborne. A wind advisory means that sustained wind speeds of between 30 and 40 miles per hour are expected, or wind gusts of between 40 and 58 miles per hour. Winds this strong can make driving difficult, especially for high-profile vehicles. In addition, strong winds over desert areas could result in briefly lowered visibilities to well under a mile at times in blowing dust or blowing sand. Use extra caution. Wind advisory in effect from 5 a.m. Friday to 11 a.m. Mountain Standard Time Saturday. What? East winds 20 to 30 miles per hour with gusts up to 50 miles per hour expected. Where? Apache Junction, Gold Canyon, Dripping Springs, Globe, Miami, Northwest Pinal County, Pinal/Superstition Mountains, San Carlos, and Superior. When? From 5 a.m. Friday to 11 a.m. Mountain Standard Time Saturday. Impacts, difficult driving conditions, especially for larger vehicles traveling along roads with crosswinds. Light, unsecured objects may become airborne. A wind advisory means that sustained wind speeds of between 30 and 40 miles per hour are expected, or wind gusts of between 40 and 58 miles per hour. Winds this strong can make driving difficult, especially for high-profile vehicles. In addition, strong winds over desert areas could result in briefly lowered visibilities to well under a mile at times in blowing dust or blowing sand. Use extra caution. Here is the synopsis for Southeast California, Southwest, and South Central Arizona. Dry weather is expected over the next couple of days with temperatures warming to near normal starting Thursday. Locally windy conditions will impact the western deserts starting Thursday before spreading across the rest of southern and central Arizona by Friday. Wind advisories have been posted for portions of southern Arizona into the lower Colorado River Valley on Friday with wind gusts in excess of 40 miles per hour expected. 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The current time is 7:37 a.m. Mountain Standard Time. Here is the 7 a.m. Mountain Standard Time observation for Phoenix on Wednesday, October 14th. At Sky Harbor, it was partly cloudy. Visibility 10 miles. Temperature was 58 degrees, dew point 40, relative humidity 51%. Wind was south, at 3 miles an hour. And the pressure was 30.01 inches, and rising. Other observations for South Central Arizona including the Greater Phoenix area, it was clear, with a temperature of 55 at Buckeye, 57 at Glendale, 59 at Luke Air Force Base, 53 at Deer Valley, and 54 at Scottsdale Airport.
under clear skies. Falcon Field reported 55. Mesa Gateway reported 55. Chandler reported 55. Anila Bend reported 52. Observations for Northern Arizona. At page, rain was falling, with a temperature of 46. It was 44 at Kingman, and 45 at Shiloh. It was clear, with a temperature of 34 at the Grand Canyon, 37 at Prescott, 41 at Payson, and 42 at Winslow. At Flagstaff, it was partly cloudy, with a temperature of 34. At Shiloh, wind was south gusting to 28 miles an hour. Observations for Southern Arizona, skies ranged from clear to partly cloudy. It was 57 at Tucson, 59 at Yuma, 55 at Nogales, and 55 at Sierra Vista. Observations for Southern California, skies ranged from clear to partly cloudy. It was 58 at Los Angeles Airport, 57 at San Diego, and 60 at Blythe. Regional observations, at Las Vegas, it was clear, with a temperature of 59. It was partly cloudy, with a temperature of 59 at Albuquerque, and 67 at El Paso. At Salt Lake City, it was mostly cloudy, with a temperature of 46. Once again, at 7 a.m. in Phoenix, under partly cloudy skies. The Sky Harbor temperature was 58 degrees. Here is the latest forecast. For the following area, in Arizona, Central Phoenix, issued at 4 a.m. Mountain Standard Time. Today, sunny. Highs 73 to 78. Northeast wind around 5 miles per hour in the morning, becoming northwest in the afternoon. Tonight, clear. Lows 52 to 59. Northwest wind around 5 miles per hour in the evening, becoming northeast 10 to 15 miles per hour after midnight. Thursday, sunny and much warmer. Highs 83 to 88. Northeast wind 10 to 15 miles per hour. Thursday night, clear, windy and much warmer. Lows 64 to 71. Northeast wind 15 to 25 miles per hour. Gusts up to 35 miles per hour. Friday, mostly sunny in the morning, then becoming partly sunny. Windy. Highs 82 to 87. East wind 15 to 25 miles per hour. Gusts up to 35 miles per hour. Friday night, partly cloudy. Low 60 to 69. Saturday, partly sunny with a 20% chance of showers. Not as warm. Highs 76 to 81. Saturday night, partly cloudy. Lows 57 to 65. Sunday, mostly sunny. High 79 to 85. Sunday night, clear. Low 60 to 67. Monday, sunny. Highs 82 to 89. Monday night, mostly clear. Low 61 to 69. Tuesday, mostly sunny. A 10% chance of showers in the afternoon. Highs 81 to 88. Wind advisory in effect from 5 a.m. to 3 p.m. Mountain Standard Time Friday. What? East winds 20 to 30 miles per hour with gusts up to 45 miles per hour expected. Where? Gila Bend, Sonoran Desert, Natal Monument, Tonopah Desert, West Pinal County, Gila River Valley, Kofa, and Yuma. When? From 5 a.m. to 3 p.m. Mountain Standard Time Friday. Impacts, difficult driving conditions, especially for larger vehicles traveling along roads with crosswinds. Light, unsecured objects may become airborne. A wind advisory means that sustained wind speeds of between 30 and 40 miles per hour are expected, or wind gusts of between 40 and 58 miles per hour. Winds this strong can make driving difficult, especially for high-profile vehicles. In addition, strong winds over desert areas could result in briefly lowered visibilities to well under a mile at times in blowing dust or blowing sand. Use extra caution. Wind advisory in effect from 5 a.m. Friday to 11 a.m. Mountain Standard Time Saturday.
What? East winds 20 to 30 miles per hour with gusts up to 50 miles per hour expected. Where? Apache Junction, Gold Canyon, Dripping Springs, Globe, Miami, Northwest Pinal County, Pinal/Superstition Mountains, San Carlos, and Superior. When? From 5 a.m. Friday to 11 a.m. Mountain Standard Time Saturday. Impacts, difficult driving conditions, especially for larger vehicles traveling along roads with crosswinds. Light, unsecured objects may become airborne. A wind advisory means that sustained wind speeds of between 30 and 40 miles per hour are expected, or wind gusts of between 40 and 58 miles per hour. Winds this strong can make driving difficult, especially for high-profile vehicles. In addition, strong winds over desert areas could result in briefly lowered visibilities to well under a mile at times in blowing dust or blowing sand. Use extra caution. Here is the synopsis for Southeast California, Southwest, and South Central Arizona. Dry weather is expected over the next couple of days with temperatures warming to near normal starting Thursday. Locally, windy conditions will impact the western deserts starting Thursday before spreading across the rest of southern and central Arizona by Friday. Wind advisories have been posted for portions of southern Arizona into the lower Colorado River Valley on Friday with wind gusts in excess of 40 miles per hour expected. 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The current time is 7:44 a.m. Mountain Standard Time. Here is the 7 a.m. Mountain Standard Time observation for Phoenix on Wednesday, October 14th. At Sky Harbor, it was partly cloudy. Visibility 10 miles. Temperature was 58 degrees, dew point 40, relative humidity 51%. Wind was south, at 3 miles an hour. And the pressure was 30.01 inches, and rising. Other observations for South Central Arizona including the Greater Phoenix area, it was clear, with a temperature of 55 at Buckeye, 57 at Glendale, 59 at Luke Air Force Base, 53 at Deer Valley, and 54 at Scottsdale Airport. Under clear skies, Falcon Field reported 55, Mesa Gateway reported 55, Chandler reported 55, and Gila Bend reported 52. Observations for northern Arizona, at Page, rain was falling, with a temperature of 46. It was 44 at Kingman, and 45 at Shiloh. It was clear, with a temperature of 34 at the Grand Canyon, 37 at Prescott, 41 at Payson, and 42 at Winslow. At Flagstaff, it was partly cloudy, with a temperature of 34. At Shiloh, wind was south gusting to 28 miles an hour. Observations for southern Arizona, skies ranged from clear to partly cloudy. It was 57 at Tucson, 59 at Yuma, 55 at Nogales, and 55 at Sierra Vista. Observations for Southern California, skies ranged from clear to partly cloudy. It was 58 at Los Angeles Airport, 57 at San Diego, and 60 at Blythe. Regional observations, at Las Vegas, it was clear, with a temperature of 59. It was partly cloudy, with a temperature of 59 at Albuquerque, and 67 at El Paso. At Salt Lake City, it was mostly cloudy, with a temperature of 46. Once again, at 7 a.m. in Phoenix, under partly cloudy skies. The Sky Harbor temperature was 58 degrees. Here is the latest forecast. For the following area, in Arizona, Central Phoenix, issued at 4 a.m. Mountain Standard Time. Today, sunny. High 73 to 78. Northeast wind around 5 miles per hour in the morning, becoming northwest in the afternoon. Tonight, clear. Lows 52 to 59. Northwest wind around 5 miles per hour in the evening, becoming northeast 10 to 15 miles per hour after midnight. Thursday, sunny and much warmer. Highs 83 to 88. Northeast wind 10 to 15 miles per hour. Thursday night, clear.
windy and much warmer. Lows 64 to 71. Northeast wind 15 to 25 miles per hour. Gusts up to 35 miles per hour. Friday, mostly sunny in the morning, then becoming partly sunny. Windy. Highs 82 to 87. East wind 15 to 25 miles per hour.

mostly sunny. A 10% chance of showers in the afternoon. Highs 81 to 88. Wind advisory in effect from 5 a.m. to 3 p.m. Mountain Standard Time Friday. What? East winds 20 to 30 miles per hour with gusts up to 45 miles per hour expected. Where? Gila Bend, Sonoran Desert, Natal Monument, Tonopah Desert, West Pinal County, Gila River Valley, Kofa, and Yuma. When? From 5 a.m. to 3 p.m. Mountain Standard Time Friday. Impacts, difficult driving conditions, especially for larger vehicles traveling along roads with crosswinds. Light, unsecured objects may become airborne. A wind advisory means that sustained wind speeds of between 30 and 40 miles per hour are expected, or wind gusts of between 40 and 58 miles per hour. Winds this strong can make driving difficult, especially for high-profile vehicles. In addition, strong winds over desert areas could result in briefly lowered visibilities to well under a mile at times and blowing dust or blowing sand. Use extra caution. Wind advisory in effect from 5 a.m. Friday to 11 a.m. Mountain Standard Time Saturday. What? East winds 20 to 30 miles per hour with gusts up to 50 miles per hour expected. Where? Apache Junction, Gold Canyon, Dripping Springs, Globe, Miami, Northwest Pinal County, Pinal / Superstition Mountains, San Carlos, and Superior. When? From 5 a.m. Friday to 11 a.m. Mountain Standard Time Saturday. Impacts, difficult driving conditions, especially for larger vehicles traveling along roads with crosswinds. Light, unsecured objects may become airborne. A wind advisory means that sustained wind speeds of between 30 and 40 miles per hour are expected, or wind gusts of between 40 and 58 miles per hour. Winds this strong can make driving difficult, especially for high-profile vehicles. In addition, strong winds over desert areas could result in briefly lowered visibilities to well under a mile at times and blowing dust or blowing sand. Use extra caution. Here is the synopsis for Southeast California, Southwest, and South Central Arizona. Dry weather is expected over the next couple of days with temperatures warming to near normal starting Thursday. Locally, windy conditions will impact the western deserts starting Thursday before spreading across the rest of southern and central Arizona by Friday. Wind advisories had been posted for portions of southern Arizona into the lower Colorado River Valley on Friday with wind gusts in excess of 40 miles per hour expected. 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The current time is 7:52 a.m. Mountain Standard Time. Here is the 7 a.m. Mountain Standard Time observation for Phoenix on Wednesday, October 14th. At Sky Harbor, it was partly cloudy. Visibility 10 miles. Temperature was 58 degrees, dew point 40, relative humidity 51%. Wind was south, at 3 miles an hour. And the pressure was 30.01 inches, and rising. Other observations for South Central Arizona, including the greater Phoenix area, it was clear, with a temperature of 55 at Buckeye, 57 at Glendale, 59 at Luke Air Force Base, 53 at Deer Valley, and 54 at Scottsdale Airport. Under clear skies, Falcon Field reported 55, Mesa Gateway reported 55, Chandler reported 55, and Gila Bend reported 52. Observations for northern Arizona, at Page, rain was falling, with a temperature of 46. It was 44 at Kingman, and 45 at Shiloh. It was clear, with a temperature of 34 at the Grand Canyon, 37 at Prescott, 41 at Payson, and 42 at Winslow. At Flagstaff, it was partly cloudy, with a temperature of 34. At Shiloh, wind was south gusting to 28 miles an hour. Observations for southern Arizona, skies ranged from clear to partly cloudy. It was 57 at Tucson, 59 at Yuma, 55 at Nogales, and 55 at Sierra Vista. Observations for Southern California, skies range

changed from clear to partly cloudy. It was 58 at Los Angeles Airport, 57 at San Diego, and 60 at Blythe. Regional observations, at Las Vegas, it was clear, with a temperature of 59. It was partly cloudy, with a temperature of 59 at Albuquerque, and 67 at El Paso. At Salt Lake City, it was mostly cloudy, with a temperature of 46. Once again, at 7 a.m. in Phoenix, under partly cloudy skies. The Sky Harbor temperature was 58 degrees. Here is the latest forecast. For the following area, in Arizona, Central Phoenix, issued at 4 a.m. Mountain Standard Time. Today, sunny. High 73 to 78. Northeast wind around 5 miles per hour in the morning, becoming northwest in the afternoon. Tonight, clear. Lows 52 to 59. Northwest wind around 5 miles per hour in the evening, becoming northeast 10 to 15 miles per hour after midnight. Thursday, sunny and much warmer. Highs 83 to 88. Northeast wind 10 to 15 miles per hour. Thursday night, clear, windy and much warmer. Lows 64 to 71. Northeast wind 15 to 25 miles per hour. Gusts up to 35 miles per hour. Friday, mostly sunny in the morning, then becoming partly sunny. Windy. Highs 82 to 87. East wind 15 to 25 miles per hour. Gusts up to 35 miles per hour. Friday night, partly cloudy. Low 60 to 69. Saturday, partly sunny with a 20% chance of showers. Not as warm. Highs 76 to 81. Saturday night, partly cloudy. Lows 57 to 65. Sunday, mostly sunny. High 79 to 85. Sunday night, clear. Low 60 to 67. Monday, sunny. Highs 82 to 89. Monday night, mostly clear. Low 61 to 69. Tuesday, mostly sunny. A 10% chance of showers in the afternoon. Highs 81 to 88. Wind advisory in effect from 5 a.m. to 3 p.m. Mountain Standard Time Friday. What? East winds 20 to 30 miles per hour with gusts up to 45 miles per hour expected. Where? Gila Bend, Sonoran Desert, Natal Monument, Tonopah Desert, West Pinal County, Gila River Valley, Kofa, and Yuma. When? From 5 a.m. to 3 p.m. Mountain Standard Time Friday. Impacts, difficult driving conditions, especially for larger vehicles traveling along roads with crosswinds. Light, unsecured objects may become airborne. A wind advisory means that sustained wind speeds of between 30 and 40 miles per hour are expected, or wind gusts of between 40 and 58 miles per hour. Winds this strong can make driving difficult, especially for high-profile vehicles. In addition, strong winds over desert areas could result in briefly lowered visibilities to well under a mile at times in blowing dust or blowing sand. Use extra caution. Wind advisory in effect from 5 a.m. Friday to 11 a.m. Mountain Standard Time Saturday. What? East winds 20 to 30 miles per hour with gusts up to 50 miles per hour expected. Where? Apache Junction, Gold Canyon, Dripping Springs, Globe, Miami, Northwest Pinal County, Pinal/Superstition Mountains, San Carlos, and Superior. When? From 5 a.m. Friday to 11 a.m. Mountain Standard Time Saturday. Impacts, difficult driving conditions, especially for larger vehicles traveling along roads with crosswinds. Light, unsecured objects may become airborne. A wind advisory means that sustained wind speeds of between 30 and 40 miles per hour are expected, or wind gusts of between 40 and 58 miles per hour. Winds this strong can make driving difficult, especially for high-profile vehicles. In addition, strong winds over desert areas could result in briefly lowered visibilities to well under a mile at times in blowing dust or blowing sand.
use extra caution. Here is the synopsis for Southeast California, Southwest, and South Central Arizona. Dry weather is expected over the next couple of days with temperatures warming to near normal starting Thursday. Locally, windy conditions will impact the western deserts starting Thursday before spreading across the rest of southern and central Arizona by Friday. Wind advisories have been posted for portions of southern Arizona into the lower Colorado River Valley on Friday with wind gusts in excess of 40 miles per hour expected. 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The current time is 8 a.m. Mountain Standard Time. Here is the latest forecast. For the following area, in Arizona, Central Phoenix, issued at 4 a.m. Mountain Standard Time. Today, sunny. High 73 to 78. Northeast wind around 5 miles per hour in the morning, becoming northwest in the afternoon. Tonight, clear. Lows 52 to 59. Northwest wind around 5 miles per hour in the evening, becoming northeast 10 to 15 miles per hour after midnight. Thursday, sunny and much warmer. Highs 83 to 88. Northeast wind 10 to 15 miles per hour. Thursday night, clear, windy and much warmer. Lows 64 to 71. Northeast wind 15 to 25 miles per hour. Gusts up to 35 miles per hour. Friday, mostly sunny in the morning, then becoming partly sunny. Windy. Highs 82 to 87. East wind 15 to 25 miles per hour. Gusts up to 35 miles per hour. Friday night, partly cloudy. Low 60 to 69. Saturday, partly sunny with a 20% chance of showers. Not as warm. Highs 76 to 81. Saturday night, partly cloudy. Lows 57 to 65. Sunday, mostly sunny. High 79 to 85. Sunday night, clear. Low 60 to 67. Monday, sunny. Highs 82 to 89. Monday night, mostly clear. Low 61 to 69. Tuesday, mostly sunny. A 10% chance of showers in the afternoon. Highs 81 to 88. Wind advisory in effect from 5 a.m. to 3 p.m. Mountain Standard Time Friday. What? East winds 20 to 30 miles per hour with gusts up to 45 miles per hour expected. Where? Gila Bend, Sonoran Desert, Natal Monument, Tonopah Desert, West Pinal County, Gila River Valley, Kofa, and Yuma. When? From 5 a.m. to 3 p.m. Mountain Standard Time Friday. Impacts. Difficult driving conditions, especially for larger vehicles traveling along roads with crosswinds. Light, unsecured objects may become airborne. A wind advisory means that sustained wind speeds of between 30 and 40 miles per hour are expected, or wind gusts of between 40 and 58 miles per hour. Winds this strong can make driving difficult, especially for high-profile vehicles. In addition, strong winds over desert areas could result in briefly lowered visibilities to well under a mile at times in blowing dust or blowing sand. Use extra caution. Wind advisory in effect from 5 a.m. Friday to 11 a.m. Mountain Standard Time Saturday. What? East winds 20 to 30 miles per hour with gusts up to 50 miles per hour expected. Where? Apache Junction, Gold Canyon, Dripping Springs, Globe, Miami, Northwest Pinal County, Pinal/Superstition Mountains, San Carlos, and Superior. When? From 5 a.m. Friday to 11 a.m. Mountain Standard Time Saturday. Impacts, difficult driving conditions, especially for larger vehicles traveling along roads with crosswinds. Light, unsecured objects may become airborne. A wind advisory means that sustained wind speeds of between 30 and 40 miles per hour are expected, or wind gusts of between 40 and 58 miles per hour.
Winds this strong can make driving difficult, especially for high-profile vehicles. In addition, strong winds over desert areas could result in briefly lowered visibilities to well under a mile at times in blowing dust or blowing sand. Use extra caution. Here is the synopsis for Southeast California, Southwest, and South Central Arizona. Dry weather is expected over the next couple of days with temperatures warming to near normal starting Thursday. Locally, windy conditions will impact the western deserts starting Thursday before spreading across the rest of southern and central Arizona by Friday. Wind advisories have been posted for portions of southern Arizona into the lower Colorado River Valley on Friday with wind gusts in excess of 40 miles per hour expected. 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The current time is 8:05 a.m. Mountain Standard Time. Here is the latest forecast. For the following area, in Arizona, Central Phoenix, issued at 4 a.m. Mountain Standard Time. Today, sunny. High 73 to 78. Northeast wind around 5 miles per hour in the morning, becoming northwest in the afternoon. Tonight, clear. Lows 52 to 59. Northwest wind around 5 miles per hour in the evening, becoming northeast 10 to 15 miles per hour after midnight. Thursday, sunny and much warmer. Highs 83 to 88. Northeast wind 10 to 15 miles per hour. Thursday night, clear, windy and much warmer. Lows 64 to 71. Northeast wind 15 to 25 miles per hour. Gusts up to 35 miles per hour. Friday, mostly sunny in the morning, then becoming partly sunny. Windy. Highs 82 to 87. East wind 15 to 25 miles per hour. Gusts up to 35 miles per hour. Friday night, partly cloudy. Low 60 to 69. Saturday, partly sunny with a 20% chance of showers. Not as warm. Highs 76 to 81. Saturday night, partly cloudy. Lows 57 to 65. Sunday, mostly sunny. High 79 to 85. Sunday night, clear. Low 60 to 67. Monday, sunny. Highs 82 to 89. Monday night, mostly clear. Low 61 to 69. Tuesday, mostly sunny. A 10% chance of showers in the afternoon. Highs 81 to 88. Wind advisory in effect from 5 a.m. to 3 p.m. Mountain Standard Time Friday. What? East winds 20 to 30 miles per hour with gusts up to 45 miles per hour expected. Where? Gila Bend, Sonoran Desert, Natal Monument, Tonopah Desert, West Pinal County, Gila River Valley, Kofa, and Yuma. When? From 5 a.m. to 3 p.m. Mountain Standard Time Friday. Impacts, difficult driving conditions, especially for larger vehicles traveling along roads with crosswinds. Light, unsecured objects may become airborne. A wind advisory means that sustained wind speeds of between 30 and 40 miles per hour are expected, or wind gusts of between 40 and 58 miles per hour. Winds this strong can make driving difficult, especially for high-profile vehicles. In addition, strong winds over desert areas could result in briefly lowered visibilities to well under a mile at times in blowing dust or blowing sand. Use extra caution. Wind advisory in effect from 5 a.m. Friday to 11 a.m. Mountain Standard Time Saturday. What? East winds 20 to 30 miles per hour with gusts up to 50 miles per hour expected. Where? Apache Junction, Gold Canyon, Dripping Springs, Globe, Miami, Northwest Pinal County, Pinal/Superstition Mountains, San Carlos, and Superior. When? From 5 a.m. Friday to 11 a.m. Mountain Standard Time Saturday. Impacts, difficult driving conditions, especially for larger vehicles traveling along roads with crosswinds.
light, unsecured objects may become airborne. A wind advisory means that sustained wind speeds of between 30 and 40 miles per hour are expected, or wind gusts of between 40 and 58 miles per hour. Winds this strong can make driving difficult, especially for high-profile vehicles. In addition, strong winds over desert areas could result in briefly lowered visibilities to well under a mile at times in blowing dust or blowing sand. Use extra caution. Here is the synopsis for Southeast California, Southwest, and South Central Arizona. Dry weather is expected over the next couple of days with temperatures warming to near normal starting Thursday. Locally, windy conditions will impact the western deserts starting Thursday before spreading across the rest of southern and central Arizona by Friday. Wind advisories have been posted for portions of southern Arizona into the lower Colorado River Valley on Friday with wind gusts in excess of 40 miles per hour expected. 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The current time is 8:10 a.m. Mountain Standard Time. Here is the 8 a.m. Mountain Standard Time observation for Phoenix, on Wednesday, October 14th. At Sky Harbor, it was mostly sunny. Visibility 10 miles. Temperature was 60 degrees, dew point 40, relative humidity 47%. Wind was southwest, at 3 miles an hour. And the pressure was 30.03 inches, and rising. Other observations for South Central Arizona including the Greater Phoenix area, it was sunny, with a temperature of 59 at Buckeye, 59 at Glendale, 61 at Luke Air Force Base, 58 at Deer Valley, and 57 at Scottsdale Airport. Under sunny skies, Falcon Field reported 58, Mesa Gateway reported 59, Chandler reported 57, and Gila Bend reported 58. Observations for Northern Arizona, it was 48 at Kingman, and 48 at Chulo. It was sunny, with a temperature of 38 at Flagstaff, 43 at Prescott, 45 at Payson, and 47 at Winslow. At the Grand Canyon, it was mostly sunny, with a temperature of 37. At Page, it was cloudy, with a temperature of 47. At Window Rock, wind was southwest gusting to 29 miles an hour. Observations for southern Arizona, it was sunny, with a temperature of 58 at Tucson, and 64 at Yuma. It was partly sunny, with a temperature of 57 at Nogales, and 57 at Sierra Vista. Observations for Southern California, it was sunny. It was 62 at Los Angeles Airport, 59 at San Diego, and 61 at Blythe. Regional observations, at Las Vegas, it was sunny, with a temperature of 57. At El Paso, it was mostly sunny, with a temperature of 71. It was partly sunny, with a temperature of 47 at Salt Lake City, and 63 at Albuquerque. At Albuquerque, wind was south gusting to 28 miles an hour. Once again, at 8 a.m. in Phoenix, under mostly sunny skies. The Sky Harbor temperature was 60 degrees. Here is the latest forecast. For the following area, in Arizona, Central Phoenix, issued at 4 a.m. Mountain Standard Time. Today, sunny. High 73 to 78. Northeast wind around 5 miles per hour in the morning, becoming northwest in the afternoon. Tonight, clear. Lows 52 to 59. Northwest wind around 5 miles per hour in the evening, becoming northeast 10 to 15 miles per hour after midnight. Thursday, sunny and much warmer. Highs 83 to 88. Northeast wind 10 to 15 miles per hour. Thursday night, clear, windy and much warmer. Lows 64 to 71. Northeast wind 15 to 25 miles per hour. Gusts up to 35 miles per hour. Friday, mostly sunny in the morning, then becoming partly sunny. Windy. Highs 82 to 87. East wind 15 to 25 miles per hour. Gusts up to 35 miles per hour.
Friday night, partly cloudy. Low 60 to 69. Saturday, partly sunny with a 20% chance of showers. Not as warm. Highs 76 to 81. Saturday night, partly cloudy. Lows 57 to 65. Sunday, mostly sunny. High 79 to 85. Sunday night, clear. Low 60 to 67. Monday, sunny. Highs 82 to 89. Monday night, mostly clear. Low 61 to 69. Tuesday, mostly sunny. A 10% chance of showers in the afternoon. Highs 81 to 88. The Phoenix, Arizona climate summary for yesterday, October 13, 2026. Yesterday's high temperature was 78 degrees and the low 67 degrees. 0.06 inches of precipitation fell yesterday, which brings the monthly total to 0.41 inches. The total precipitation for the year now stands at 3.19 inches. Yesterday the maximum wind observed was 18 miles an hour from the northwest, which occurred at 8:31 p.m. The highest wind gust observed was 27 miles per hour from the northwest, which occurred at 8:34 p.m. Yesterday the average wind speed was 10 miles per hour. Yesterday's maximum relative humidity was 93%, and the minimum relative humidity was 34%. The normal high temperature for today is 90 degrees, and the normal low is 66. The record high for today is 103, which occurred in 2024, and the record low is 43, which occurred in 1920. The low temperature this morning was 58 degrees. Sunrise today is at 6:32 a.m. and sunset is at 5:55 p.m. Wind advisory in effect from 5 a.m. to 3 p.m. Mountain Standard Time Friday. What? East winds 20 to 30 miles per hour with gusts up to 45 miles per hour expected. Where? Gila Bend, Sonoran Desert, Natal Monument, Tonopah Desert, West Pinal County, Gila River Valley, Kofa, and Yuma. When? From 5 a.m. to 3 p.m. Mountain Standard Time Friday. Impacts, difficult driving conditions, especially for larger vehicles traveling along roads with crosswinds. Light, unsecured objects may become airborne. A wind advisory means that sustained wind speeds of between 30 and 40 miles per hour are expected, or wind gusts of between 40 and 58 miles per hour. Winds this strong can make driving difficult, especially for high-profile vehicles. In addition, strong winds over desert areas could result in briefly lowered visibilities to well under a mile at times in blowing dust or blowing sand. Use extra caution. Wind advisory in effect from 5 a.m. Friday to 11 a.m. Mountain Standard Time Saturday. What? East winds 20 to 30 miles per hour with gusts up to 50 miles per hour expected. Where? Apache Junction, Gold Canyon, Dripping Springs, Globe, Miami, Northwest Pinal County, Pinal/Superstition Mountains, San Carlos, and Superior. When? From 5 a.m. Friday to 11 a.m. Mountain Standard Time Saturday. Impacts, difficult driving conditions, especially for larger vehicles traveling along roads with crosswinds. Light, unsecured objects may become airborne. A wind advisory means that sustained wind speeds of between 30 and 40 miles per hour are expected, or wind gusts of between 40 and 58 miles per hour. Winds this strong can make driving difficult, especially for high-profile vehicles. In addition, strong winds over desert areas could result in briefly lowered visibilities to well under a mile at times in blowing dust or blowing sand. Use extra caution. Here is the synopsis for Southeast California, Southwest, and South Central Arizona. Dry weather is expected over the next couple of days with temperatures warming to near normal starting Thursday. Locally windy conditions will impact the western deserts starting Thursday before spreading across the rest of southern and central Arizona by Friday.
Wind advisories have been posted for portions of southern Arizona into the lower Colorado River Valley on Friday, with wind gusts in excess of 40 miles per hour expected. 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The current time is 8:19 a.m. Mountain Standard Time. Here is the 8 a.m. Mountain Standard Time observation for Phoenix on Wednesday, October 14th. At Sky Harbor, it was mostly sunny. Visibility 10 miles. Temperature was 60 degrees, dew point 40, relative humidity 47%. Wind was southwest, at 3 miles an hour. And the pressure was 30.03 inches, and rising. Other observations for south central Arizona, including the greater Phoenix area, it was sunny, with a temperature of 59 at Buckeye, 59 at Glendale, 61 at Luke Air Force Base, 58 at Deer Valley, and 57 at Scottsdale Airport. Under sunny skies, Falcon Field reported 58, Mesa Gateway reported 59, Chandler reported 57, and Gila Bend reported 58. Observations for northern Arizona, it was 48 at Kingman, and 48 at Cholo. It was sunny, with a temperature of 38 at Flagstaff, 43 at Prescott, 45 at Payson, and 47 at Winslow. At the Grand Canyon, it was mostly sunny, with a temperature of 37. At Page, it was cloudy, with a temperature of 47. At Window Rock, wind was southwest gusting to 29 miles an hour. Observations for southern Arizona, it was sunny, with a temperature of 58 at Tucson, and 64 at Yuma. It was partly sunny, with a temperature of 57 at Nogales, and 57 at Sierra Vista. Observations for Southern California, it was sunny. It was 62 at Los Angeles Airport, 59 at San Diego, and 61 at Blythe. Regional observations, at Las Vegas, it was sunny, with a temperature of 57. At El Paso, it was mostly sunny, with a temperature of 71. It was partly sunny, with a temperature of 47 at Salt Lake City, and 63 at Albuquerque. At Albuquerque, wind was south gusting to 28 miles an hour. Once again, at 8 a.m. in Phoenix, under mostly sunny skies. The Sky Harbor temperature was 60 degrees. Here is the latest forecast. For the following area, in Arizona, Central Phoenix, issued at 4 a.m. Mountain Standard Time. Today, sunny. Highs 73 to 78. Northeast wind around 5 miles per hour in the morning, becoming northwest in the afternoon. Tonight, clear. Lows 52 to 59. Northwest wind around 5 miles per hour in the evening, becoming northeast 10 to 15 miles per hour after midnight. Thursday, sunny and much warmer. Highs 83 to 88. Northeast wind 10 to 15 miles per hour. Thursday night, clear, windy and much warmer. Lows 64 to 71. Northeast wind 15 to 25 miles per hour. Gusts up to 35 miles per hour. Friday, mostly sunny in the morning, then becoming partly sunny. Windy. Highs 82 to 87. East wind 15 to 25 miles per hour. Gusts up to 35 miles per hour. Friday night, partly cloudy. Low 60 to 69. Saturday, partly sunny with a 20% chance of showers. Not as warm. Highs 76 to 81. Saturday night, partly cloudy. Lows 57 to 65. Sunday, mostly sunny. Highs 79 to 85. Sunday night, clear. Lows 60 to 67. Monday, sunny. Highs 82 to 89. Monday night, mostly clear. Lows 61 to 69. Tuesday, mostly sunny. A 10% chance of showers in the afternoon. Highs 81 to 88. The Phoenix, Arizona climate summary for yesterday,
October 13, 2026. Yesterday's high temperature was 78 degrees and the low 67 degrees. 0.06 inches of precipitation fell yesterday, which brings the monthly total to 0.41 inches. The total precipitation for the year now stands at 3.19 inches. Yesterday the maximum wind observed was 18 miles an hour from the northwest, which occurred at 8:31 p.m. The highest wind gust observed was 27 miles per hour from the northwest, which occurred at 8:34 p.m. Yesterday the average wind speed was 10 miles per hour. Yesterday's maximum relative humidity was 93%, and the minimum relative humidity was 34%. The normal high temperature for today is 90 degrees, and the normal low is 66. The record high for today is 103, which occurred in 2024, and the record low is 43, which occurred in 1920. The low temperature this morning was 58 degrees. Sunrise today is at 6:32 a.m. and sunset is at 5:55 p.m. Wind advisory in effect from 5 a.m. to 3 p.m. Mountain Standard Time Friday. What? East winds 20 to 30 miles per hour with gusts up to 45 miles per hour expected. Where? Gila Bend, Sonoran Desert, Natal Monument, Tonopah Desert, West Pinal County, Gila River Valley, Kofa, and Yuma. When? From 5 a.m. to 3 p.m. Mountain Standard Time Friday. Impacts, difficult driving conditions, especially for larger vehicles traveling along roads with crosswinds. Light, unsecured objects may become airborne. A wind advisory means that sustained wind speeds of between 30 and 40 miles per hour are expected, or wind gusts of between 40 and 58 miles per hour. Winds this strong can make driving difficult, especially for high-profile vehicles. In addition, strong winds over desert areas could result in briefly lowered visibilities to well under a mile at times in blowing dust or blowing sand. Use extra caution. Wind advisory in effect from 5 a.m. Friday to 11 a.m. Mountain Standard Time Saturday. What? East winds 20 to 30 miles per hour with gusts up to 50 miles per hour expected. Where? Apache Junction, Gold Canyon, Dripping Springs, Globe, Miami, Northwest Pinal County, Pinal/Superstition Mountains, San Carlos, and Superior. When? From 5 a.m. Friday to 11 a.m. Mountain Standard Time Saturday. Impacts, difficult driving conditions, especially for larger vehicles traveling along roads with crosswinds. Light, unsecured objects may become airborne. A wind advisory means that sustained wind speeds of between 30 and 40 miles per hour are expected, or wind gusts of between 40 and 58 miles per hour. Winds this strong can make driving difficult, especially for high-profile vehicles. In addition, strong winds over desert areas could result in briefly lowered visibilities to well under a mile at times in blowing dust or blowing sand. Use extra caution. Here is the synopsis for Southeast California, Southwest, and South Central Arizona. Dry weather is expected over the next couple of days with temperatures warming to near normal starting Thursday. Locally, windy conditions will impact the western deserts starting Thursday before spreading across the rest of southern and central Arizona by Friday. Wind advisories have been posted for portions of southern Arizona into the lower Colorado River Valley on Friday with wind gusts in excess of 40 miles per hour expected. 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The current time is 8:28 a.m. Mountain Standard Time. Here is the 8 a.m. Mountain Standard Time observation for Phoenix, on Wednesday, October 14th. At Sky Harbor, it was mostly sunny. Visibility 10 miles. Temperature was 60 degrees, dew point 40, relative humidity 47%. Wind was southwest, at 3 miles an hour. And the pressure was 30.03 inches, and rising.
Other observations for South Central Arizona, including the greater Phoenix area, it was sunny, with a temperature of 59 at Buckeye, 59 at Glendale, 61 at Luke Air Force Base, 58 at Deer Valley, and 57 at Scottsdale Airport. Under sunny skies, Falcon Field reported 58, Mesa Gateway reported 59, Chandler reported 57, and Gila Bend reported 58. Observations for northern Arizona, it was 48 at Kingman, and 48 at Chulo. It was sunny, with a temperature of 38 at Flagstaff, 43 at Prescott, 45 at Payson, and 47 at Winslow. At the Grand Canyon, it was mostly sunny, with a temperature of 37. At Page, it was cloudy, with a temperature of 47. At Window Rock, wind was southwest gusting to 29 miles an hour. Observations for southern Arizona, it was sunny, with a temperature of 58 at Tucson, and 64 at Yuma. It was partly sunny, with a temperature of 57 at Nogales, and 57 at Sierra Vista. Observations for Southern California, it was sunny. It was 62 at Los Angeles Airport, 59 at San Diego, and 61 at Blythe. Regional observations, at Las Vegas, it was sunny, with a temperature of 57. At El Paso, it was mostly sunny, with a temperature of 71. It was partly sunny, with a temperature of 47 at Salt Lake City, and 63 at Albuquerque. At Albuquerque, wind was south gusting to 28 miles an hour. Once again, at 8 a.m. in Phoenix, under mostly sunny skies. The Sky Harbor temperature was 60 degrees. Here is the latest forecast. For the following area, in Arizona, Central Phoenix, issued at 4 a.m. Mountain Standard Time. Today, sunny. Highs 73 to 78. Northeast wind around 5 miles per hour in the morning, becoming northwest in the afternoon. Tonight, clear. Lows 52 to 59. Northwest wind around 5 miles per hour in the evening, becoming northeast 10 to 15 miles per hour after midnight. Thursday, sunny and much warmer. Highs 83 to 88. Northeast wind 10 to 15 miles per hour. Thursday night, clear, windy and much warmer. Lows 64 to 71. Northeast wind 15 to 25 miles per hour. Gusts up to 35 miles per hour. Friday, mostly sunny in the morning, then becoming partly sunny. Windy. Highs 82 to 87. East wind 15 to 25 miles per hour. Gusts up to 35 miles per hour. Friday night, partly cloudy. Low 60 to 69. Saturday, partly sunny with a 20% chance of showers. Not as warm. Highs 76 to 81. Saturday night, partly cloudy. Lows 57 to 65. Sunday, mostly sunny. Highs 79 to 85. Sunday night, clear. Lows 60 to 67. Monday, sunny. Highs 82 to 89. Monday night, mostly clear. Low 61 to 69. Tuesday, mostly sunny. A 10% chance of showers in the afternoon. Highs 81 to 88. The Phoenix, Arizona climate summary for yesterday, October 13, 2026. Yesterday's high temperature was 78 degrees and the low 67 degrees. 0.06 inches of precipitation fell yesterday, which brings the monthly total to 0.41 inches. The total precipitation for the year now stands at 3.19 inches. Yesterday the maximum wind observed was 18 miles an hour from the northwest, which occurred at 8:31 p.m. The highest wind gust observed was 27 miles per hour from the northwest, which occurred at 8:34 p.m. Yesterday the average wind speed was 10 miles per hour. Yesterday's maximum relative humidity was 93%, and the minimum relative humidity was 34%. The normal high temperature for today is 90 degrees, and the normal low is 66.
The record high for today is 103, which occurred in 2024, and the record low is 43, which occurred in 1920. The low temperature this morning was 58 degrees. Sunrise today is at 6:32 a.m. and sunset is at 5:55 p.m. Wind advisory in effect from 5 a.m. to 3 p.m. Mountain Standard Time Friday. What? East winds 20 to 30 miles per hour with gusts up to 45 miles per hour expected. Where? Gila Bend, Sonoran Desert, Natal Monument, Tonopah Desert, West Pinal County, Gila River Valley, Kofa, and Yuma. When? From 5 a.m. to 3 p.m. Mountain Standard Time Friday. Impacts, difficult driving conditions, especially for larger vehicles traveling along roads with crosswinds. Light, unsecured objects may become airborne. A wind advisory means that sustained wind speeds of between 30 and 40 miles per hour are expected, or wind gusts of between 40 and 58 miles per hour. Winds this strong can make driving difficult, especially for high-profile vehicles. In addition, strong winds over desert areas could result in briefly lowered visibilities to well under a mile at times in blowing dust or blowing sand. Use extra caution. Wind advisory in effect from 5 a.m. Friday to 11 a.m. Mountain Standard Time Saturday. What? East winds 20 to 30 miles per hour with gusts up to 50 miles per hour expected. Where? Apache Junction, Gold Canyon, Dripping Springs, Globe, Miami, Northwest Pinal County, Pinal/Superstition Mountains, San Carlos, and Superior. When? From 5 a.m. Friday to 11 a.m. Mountain Standard Time Saturday. Impacts, difficult driving conditions, especially for larger vehicles traveling along roads with crosswinds. Light, unsecured objects may become airborne. A wind advisory means that sustained wind speeds of between 30 and 40 miles per hour are expected, or wind gusts of between 40 and 58 miles per hour. Winds this strong can make driving difficult, especially for high-profile vehicles. In addition, strong winds over desert areas could result in briefly lowered visibilities to well under a mile at times in blowing dust or blowing sand. Use extra caution. Here is the synopsis for Southeast California, Southwest, and South Central Arizona. Dry weather is expected over the next couple of days with temperatures warming to near normal starting Thursday. Locally windy conditions will impact the western deserts starting Thursday before spreading across the rest of southern and central Arizona by Friday. Wind advisories have been posted for portions of southern Arizona into the lower Colorado River Valley on Friday with wind gusts in excess of 40 miles per hour expected. 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The current time is 8:37 a.m. Mountain Standard Time. Here is the 8 a.m. Mountain Standard Time observation for Phoenix, on Wednesday, October 14th. At Sky Harbor, it was mostly sunny. Visibility 10 miles. Temperature was 60 degrees, dew point 40, relative humidity 47%. Wind was southwest, at 3 miles an hour. And the pressure was 30.03 inches, and rising. Other observations for South Central Arizona including the Greater Phoenix area, it was sunny, with a temperature of 59 at Buckeye, 59 at Glendale, 61 at Luke Air Force Base, 58 at Deer Valley, and 57 at Scottsdale Airport. Under sunny skies, Falcon Field reported 58, Mesa Gateway reported 59, Chandler reported 57, and Gila Bend reported 58. Observations for northern Arizona, it was 48 at Kingman, and 48 at Cholo. It was sunny, with a temperature of 38 at Flagstaff, 43 at Prescott, 45 at Payson, and 47 at Winslow. At the Grand Canyon, it was mostly sunny, with a temperature of 37. At Page, it was cloudy, with a temperature of 47. At Window Rock, wind was southwest gusting to 29 miles an hour. Observations for southern Arizona, it was sunny,
with a temperature of 58 at Tucson and 64 at Yuma. It was partly sunny, with a temperature of 57 at Nogales and 57 at Sierra Vista. Observations for Southern California, it was sunny. It was 62 at Los Angeles Airport, 59 at San Diego, and 61 at Blythe. Regional observations, at Las Vegas, it was sunny, with a temperature of 57. At El Paso, it was mostly sunny, with a temperature of 71. It was partly sunny, with a temperature of 47 at Salt Lake City, and 63 at Albuquerque. At Albuquerque, wind was south gusting to 28 miles an hour. Once again, at 8 a.m. in Phoenix, under mostly sunny skies. The Sky Harbor temperature was 60 degrees. Here is the latest forecast. For the following area, in Arizona, Central Phoenix, issued at 4 a.m. Mountain Standard Time. Today, sunny. Highs 73 to 78. Northeast wind around 5 miles per hour in the morning, becoming northwest in the afternoon. Tonight, clear. Lows 52 to 59. Northwest wind around 5 miles per hour in the evening, becoming northeast 10 to 15 miles per hour after midnight. Thursday, sunny and much warmer. Highs 83 to 88. Northeast wind 10 to 15 miles per hour. Thursday night, clear, windy and much warmer. Lows 64 to 71. Northeast wind 15 to 25 miles per hour. Gusts up to 35 miles per hour. Friday, mostly sunny in the morning, then becoming partly sunny. Windy. Highs 82 to 87. East wind 15 to 25 miles per hour. Gusts up to 35 miles per hour. Friday night, partly cloudy. Low 60 to 69. Saturday, partly sunny with a 20% chance of showers. Not as warm. Highs 76 to 81. Saturday night, partly cloudy. Lows 57 to 65. Sunday, mostly sunny. Highs 79 to 85. Sunday night, clear. Lows 60 to 67. Monday, sunny. Highs 82 to 89. Monday night, mostly clear. Low 61 to 69. Tuesday, mostly sunny. A 10% chance of showers in the afternoon. Highs 81 to 88. The Phoenix, Arizona climate summary for yesterday, October 13, 2026. Yesterday's high temperature was 78 degrees and the low 67 degrees. 0.06 inches of precipitation fell yesterday, which brings the monthly total to 0.41 inches. The total precipitation for the year now stands at 3.19 inches. Yesterday the maximum wind observed was 18 miles an hour from the northwest, which occurred at 8:31 p.m. The highest wind gust observed was 27 miles per hour from the northwest, which occurred at 8:34 p.m. Yesterday the average wind speed was 10 miles per hour. Yesterday's maximum relative humidity was 93%, and the minimum relative humidity was 34%. The normal high temperature for today is 90 degrees, and the normal low is 66. The record high for today is 103, which occurred in 2024, and the record low is 43, which occurred in 1920. The low temperature this morning was 58 degrees. Sunrise today is at 6:32 a.m. and sunset is at 5:55 p.m. Wind advisory in effect from 5 a.m. to 3 p.m. Mountain Standard Time Friday. What? East winds 20 to 30 miles per hour with gusts up to 45 miles per hour expected. Where? Gila Bend, Sonoran Desert, Natal Monument, Tonopah Desert, West Pinal County, Gila River Valley, Kofa, and Yuma. When? From 5 a.m. to 3 p.m. Mountain Standard Time Friday. Impacts, difficult driving conditions, especially for larger vehicles traveling along roads with crosswinds. Light, unsecured objects may become airborne.
A wind advisory means that sustained wind speeds of between 30 and 40 miles per hour are expected, or wind gusts of between 40 and 58 miles per hour. Winds this strong can make driving difficult, especially for high-profile vehicles. In addition, strong winds over desert areas could result in briefly lowered visibilities to well under a mile at times in blowing dust or blowing sand. Use extra caution. Wind advisory in effect from 5 a.m. Friday to 11 a.m. Mountain Standard Time Saturday. What? East winds 20 to 30 miles per hour with gusts up to 50 miles per hour expected. Where? Apache Junction, Gold Canyon, Dripping Springs, Globe, Miami, Northwest Pinal County, Pinal/Superstition Mountains, San Carlos, and Superior. When? From 5 a.m. Friday to 11 a.m. Mountain Standard Time Saturday. Impacts, difficult driving conditions, especially for larger vehicles traveling along roads with crosswinds. Light, unsecured objects may become airborne. A wind advisory means that sustained wind speeds of between 30 and 40 miles per hour are expected, or wind gusts of between 40 and 58 miles per hour. Winds this strong can make driving difficult, especially for high-profile vehicles. In addition, strong winds over desert areas could result in briefly lowered visibilities to well under a mile at times in blowing dust or blowing sand. Use extra caution. Here is the synopsis for Southeast California, Southwest, and South Central Arizona. Dry weather is expected over the next couple of days with temperatures warming to near normal starting Thursday. Locally, windy conditions will impact the western deserts starting Thursday before spreading across the rest of southern and central Arizona by Friday. Wind advisories have been posted for portions of southern Arizona into the lower Colorado River Valley on Friday with wind gusts in excess of 40 miles per hour expected. 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The current time is 8:46 a.m. Mountain Standard Time. Here is the 8 a.m. Mountain Standard Time observation for Phoenix, on Wednesday, October 14th. At Sky Harbor, it was mostly sunny. Visibility 10 miles. Temperature was 60 degrees, dew point 40, relative humidity 47%. Wind was southwest, at 3 miles an hour. And the pressure was 30.03 inches, and rising. Other observations for South Central Arizona including the Greater Phoenix area, it was sunny, with a temperature of 59 at Buckeye, 59 at Glendale, 61 at Luke Air Force Base, 58 at Deer Valley, and 57 at Scottsdale Airport. Under sunny skies, Falcon Field reported 58, Mesa Gateway reported 59, Chandler reported 57, and Gila Bend reported 58. Observations for northern Arizona, it was 48 at Kingman, and 48 at Cholo. It was sunny, with a temperature of 38 at Flagstaff, 43 at Prescott, 45 at Payson, and 47 at Winslow. At the Grand Canyon, it was mostly sunny, with a temperature of 37. At Page, it was cloudy, with a temperature of 47. At Window Rock, wind was southwest gusting to 29 miles an hour. Observations for southern Arizona, it was sunny, with a temperature of 58 at Tucson, and 64 at Yuma. It was partly sunny, with a temperature of 57 at Nogales, and 57 at Sierra Vista. Observations for Southern California, it was sunny. It was 62 at Los Angeles Airport, 59 at San Diego, and 61 at Blythe. Regional observations, at Las Vegas, it was sunny, with a temperature of 57. At El Paso, it was mostly sunny, with a temperature of 71. It was partly sunny, with a temperature of 47 at Salt Lake City, and 63 at Albuquerque. At Albuquerque, wind was south gusting to 28 miles an hour. Once again, at 8 a.m. in Phoenix, under mostly sunny skies. The Sky Harbor temperature was 60 degrees. Here is the latest forecast. For the following area,
in Arizona, Central Phoenix, issued at 4 a.m. Mountain Standard Time. Today, sunny. High 73 to 78. Northeast wind around 5 miles per hour in the morning, becoming northwest in the afternoon. Tonight, clear. Lows 52 to 59. Northwest wind around 5 miles per hour in the evening, becoming northeast.

partly sunny with a 20% chance of showers. Not as warm. Highs 76 to 81. Saturday night, partly cloudy. Lows 57 to 65. Sunday, mostly sunny. Highs 79 to 85. Sunday night, clear. Lows 60 to 67. Monday, sunny. Highs 82 to 89. Monday night, mostly clear. Lows 61 to 69. Tuesday, mostly sunny. A 10% chance of showers in the afternoon. Highs 81 to 88. The Phoenix, Arizona climate summary for yesterday, October 13, 2026. Yesterday's high temperature was 78 degrees and the low 67 degrees. 0.06 inches of precipitation fell yesterday, which brings the monthly total to 0.41 inches. The total precipitation for the year now stands at 3.19 inches. Yesterday the maximum wind observed was 18 miles an hour from the northwest, which occurred at 8:31 p.m. The highest wind gust observed was 27 miles per hour from the northwest, which occurred at 8:34 p.m. Yesterday the average wind speed was 10 miles per hour. Yesterday's maximum relative humidity was 93%, and the minimum relative humidity was 34%. The normal high temperature for today is 90 degrees, and the normal low is 66. The record high for today is 103, which occurred in 2024, and the record low is 43, which occurred in 1920. The low temperature this morning was 58 degrees. Sunrise today is at 6:32 a.m. and sunset is at 5:55 p.m. Wind advisory in effect from 5 a.m. to 3 p.m. Mountain Standard Time Friday. What? East winds 20 to 30 miles per hour with gusts up to 45 miles per hour expected. Where? Gila Bend, Sonoran Desert, Natal Monument, Tonopah Desert, West Pinal County, Gila River Valley, Kofa, and Yuma. When? From 5 a.m. to 3 p.m. Mountain Standard Time Friday. Impacts, difficult driving conditions, especially for larger vehicles traveling along roads with crosswinds. Light, unsecured objects may become airborne. A wind advisory means that sustained wind speeds of between 30 and 40 miles per hour are expected, or wind gusts of between 40 and 58 miles per hour. Winds this strong can make driving difficult, especially for high-profile vehicles. In addition, strong winds over desert areas could result in briefly lowered visibilities to well under a mile at times in blowing dust or blowing sand. Use extra caution. Wind advisory in effect from 5 a.m. Friday to 11 a.m. Mountain Standard Time Saturday. What? East winds 20 to 30 miles per hour with gusts up to 50 miles per hour expected. Where? Apache Junction, Gold Canyon, Dripping Springs, Globe, Miami, Northwest Pinal County, Pinal/Superstition Mountains, San Carlos, and Superior. When? From 5 a.m. Friday to 11 a.m. Mountain Standard Time Saturday. Impacts, difficult driving conditions, especially for larger vehicles traveling along roads with crosswinds. Light, unsecured objects may become airborne. A wind advisory means that sustained wind speeds of between 30 and 40 miles per hour are expected, or wind gusts of between 40 and 58 miles per hour. Winds this strong can make driving difficult, especially for high-profile vehicles. In addition, strong winds over desert areas could result in briefly lowered visibilities to well under a mile at times in blowing dust or blowing sand. Use extra caution. Here is the synopsis for Southeast California, Southwest, and South Central Arizona. Dry weather is expected over the next couple of days with temperatures warming to near normal starting Thursday. Locally windy conditions will impact the western deserts starting Thursday before spreading across the rest of southern and central Arizona by Friday. Wind advisories have been posted for portions of southern Arizona into the lower Colorado River Valley on Friday with wind gusts in excess of 40 miles per hour expected. You're listening to National Weather Service NOAA Weather Radio.

KEC 94 in Phoenix, Arizona, serving South Central Arizona. The current time is 8:55 a.m. Mountain Standard Time. Here is the 8 a.m. Mountain Standard Time observation for Phoenix on Wednesday, October 14th. At Sky Harbor, it was mostly sunny. Visibility 10 miles. Temperature was 60 degrees, dew point 40, relative humidity 47%. Wind was southwest, at 3 miles an hour. And the pressure was 30.03 inches, and rising. Other observations for South Central Arizona, including the greater Phoenix area, it was sunny, with a temperature of 59 at Buckeye, 59 at Glendale, 61 at Luke Air Force Base, 58 at Deer Valley, and 57 at Scottsdale Airport. Under sunny skies, Falcon Field reported 58, Mesa Gateway reported 59, Chandler reported 57, and Gila Bend reported 58. Observations for northern Arizona, it was 48 at Kingman, and 48 at Cholo. It was sunny, with a temperature of 38 at Flagstaff, 43 at Prescott, 45 at Payson, and 47 at Winslow. At the Grand Canyon, it was mostly sunny, with a temperature of 37. At Page, it was cloudy, with a temperature of 47. At Windle Rock, wind was southwest gusting to 29 miles an hour. Observations for southern Arizona, it was sunny, with a temperature of 58 at Tucson, and 64 at Yuma. It was partly sunny, with a temperature of 57 at Nogales, and 57 at Sierra Vista. Observations for Southern California, it was sunny. It was 62 at Los Angeles Airport, 59 at San Diego, and 61 at Blythe. Regional observations, at Las Vegas, it was sunny, with a temperature of 57. At El Paso, it was mostly sunny, with a temperature of 71. It was partly sunny, with a temperature of 47 at Salt Lake City, and 63 at Albuquerque. At Albuquerque, wind was south gusting to 28 miles an hour. Once again, at 8 a.m. in Phoenix, under mostly sunny skies. The Sky Harbor temperature was 60 degrees. Here is the latest forecast. For the following area, in Arizona, Central Phoenix, issued at 4 a.m. Mountain Standard Time. Today, sunny. Highs 73 to 78. Northeast wind around 5 miles per hour in the morning, becoming northwest in the afternoon. Tonight, clear. Lows 52 to 59. Northwest wind around 5 miles per hour in the evening, becoming northeast 10 to 15 miles per hour after midnight. Thursday, sunny and much warmer. Highs 83 to 88. Northeast wind 10 to 15 miles per hour. Thursday night, clear, windy and much warmer. Lows 64 to 71. Northeast wind 15 to 25 miles per hour. Gusts up to 35 miles per hour. Friday, mostly sunny in the morning, then becoming partly sunny. Windy. Highs 82 to 87. East wind 15 to 25 miles per hour. Gusts up to 35 miles per hour. Friday night, partly cloudy. Low 60 to 69. Saturday, partly sunny with a 20% chance of showers. Not as warm. Highs 76 to 81. Saturday night, partly cloudy. Lows 57 to 65. Sunday, mostly sunny. Highs 79 to 85. Sunday night, clear. Lows 60 to 67. Monday, sunny. Highs 82 to 89. Monday night, mostly clear. Lows 61 to 69. Tuesday, mostly sunny. A 10% chance of showers in the afternoon. Highs 81 to 88. The Phoenix, Arizona climate summary for yesterday, October 13, 2026. Yesterday's high temperature was 78 degrees and the low 67 degrees. 0.06 inches of precipitation fell yesterday, which brings the monthly total to 0.41 inches.
The total precipitation for the year now stands at 3.19 inches. Yesterday, the maximum wind observed was 18 miles an hour from the northwest, which occurred at 8:31 p.m. The highest wind gust observed was 27 miles per hour from the northwest, which occurred at 8:34 p.m. Yesterday, the average wind speed was 10 miles per hour. Yesterday's maximum relative humidity was 93%, and the minimum relative humidity was 34%. The normal high temperature for today is 90 degrees, and the normal low is 66. The record high for today is 103, which occurred in 2024, and the record low is 43, which occurred in 1920. The low temperature this morning was 58 degrees. Sunrise today is at 6:32 a.m. and sunset is at 5:55 p.m. Wind advisory in effect from 5 a.m. to 3 p.m. Mountain Standard Time Friday. What? East winds 20 to 30 miles per hour with gusts up to 45 miles per hour expected. Where? Gila Bend, Sonoran Desert, Natal Monument, Tonopah Desert, West Pinal County, Gila River Valley, Kofa, and Yuma. When? From 5 a.m. to 3 p.m. Mountain Standard Time Friday. Impacts, difficult driving conditions, especially for larger vehicles traveling along roads with crosswinds. Light, unsecured objects may become airborne. A wind advisory means that sustained wind speeds of between 30 and 40 miles per hour are expected, or wind gusts of between 40 and 58 miles per hour. Winds this strong can make driving difficult, especially for high-profile vehicles. In addition, strong winds over desert areas could result in briefly lowered visibilities to well under a mile at times and blowing dust or blowing sand. Use extra caution. Wind advisory in effect from 5 a.m. Friday to 11 a.m. Mountain Standard Time Saturday. What? East winds 20 to 30 miles per hour with gusts up to 50 miles per hour expected. Where? Apache Junction, Gold Canyon, Dripping Springs, Globe, Miami, Northwest Pinal County, Pinal/Superstition Mountains, San Carlos, and Superior. When? From 5 a.m. Friday to 11 a.m. Mountain Standard Time Saturday. Impacts, difficult driving conditions, especially for larger vehicles traveling along roads with crosswinds. Light, unsecured objects may become airborne. A wind advisory means that sustained wind speeds of between 30 and 40 miles per hour are expected, or wind gusts of between 40 and 58 miles per hour. Winds this strong can make driving difficult, especially for high-profile vehicles. In addition, strong winds over desert areas could result in briefly lowered visibilities to well under a mile at times and blowing dust or blowing sand. Use extra caution. Here is the synopsis for Southeast California, Southwest, and South Central Arizona. Dry weather is expected over the next couple of days with temperatures warming to near normal starting Thursday. Locally, windy conditions will impact the western deserts starting Thursday before spreading across the rest of southern and central Arizona by Friday. Wind advisories had been posted for portions of southern Arizona into the lower Colorado River Valley on Friday with wind gusts in excess of 40 miles per hour expected. 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The current time is 9:04 a.m. Mountain Standard Time. Here is the latest forecast. For the following area, in Arizona, Central Phoenix, issued at 4 a.m. Mountain Standard Time. Today, sunny. Highs 73 to 78. Northeast wind around 5 miles per hour in the morning, becoming northwest in the afternoon. Tonight, clear. Lows 52 to 59. Northwest wind around 5 miles per hour in the evening, becoming northeast 10 to 15 miles per hour after midnight. Thursday, sunny and much warmer. Highs 83 to 88. Northeast wind 10 to 15 miles per hour. Thursday night, clear, windy and much warmer. Lows 64 to 71.
northeast wind 15 to 25 miles per hour. Gusts up to 35 miles per hour. Friday, mostly sunny in the morning, then becoming partly sunny. Windy. Highs 82 to 87. East wind 15 to 25 miles per hour. Gusts up to 35 miles per hour. Friday night, partly cloudy. Low 60 to 69. Saturday, partly sunny with a 20% chance of showers. Not as warm. Highs 76 to 81. Saturday night, partly cloudy. Lows 57 to 65. Sunday, mostly sunny. High 79 to 85. Sunday night, clear. Low 60 to 67. Monday, sunny. Highs 82 to 89. Monday night, mostly clear. Low 61 to 69. Tuesday, mostly sunny. A 10% chance of showers in the afternoon. Highs 81 to 88. The Phoenix, Arizona climate summary for yesterday, October 13, 2026. Yesterday's high temperature was 78 degrees and the low 67 degrees. 0.06 inches of precipitation fell yesterday, which brings the monthly total to 0.41 inches. The total precipitation for the year now stands at 3.19 inches. Yesterday the maximum wind observed was 18 miles an hour from the northwest, which occurred at 8:31 p.m. The highest wind gust observed was 27 miles per hour from the northwest, which occurred at 8:34 p.m. Yesterday the average wind speed was 10 miles per hour. Yesterday's maximum relative humidity was 93%, and the minimum relative humidity was 34%. The normal high temperature for today is 90 degrees, and the normal low is 66. The record high for today is 103, which occurred in 2024, and the record low is 43, which occurred in 1920. The low temperature this morning was 58 degrees. Sunrise today is at 6:32 a.m. and sunset is at 5:55 p.m. Wind advisory in effect from 5 a.m. to 3 p.m. Mountain Standard Time Friday. What? East winds 20 to 30 miles per hour with gusts up to 45 miles per hour expected. Where? Gila Bend, Sonoran Desert, Natal Monument, Tonopah Desert, West Pinal County, Gila River Valley, Kofa, and Yuma. When? From 5 a.m. to 3 p.m. Mountain Standard Time Friday. Impacts, difficult driving conditions, especially for larger vehicles traveling along roads with crosswinds. Light, unsecured objects may become airborne. A wind advisory means that sustained wind speeds of between 30 and 40 miles per hour are expected, or wind gusts of between 40 and 58 miles per hour. Winds this strong can make driving difficult, especially for high-profile vehicles. In addition, strong winds over desert areas could result in briefly lowered visibilities to well under a mile at times and blowing dust or blowing sand. Use extra caution. Wind advisory in effect from 5 a.m. Friday to 11 a.m. Mountain Standard Time Saturday. What? East winds 20 to 30 miles per hour with gusts up to 50 miles per hour expected. Where? Apache Junction, Gold Canyon, Dripping Springs, Globe, Miami, Northwest Pinal County, Pinal/Superstition Mountains, San Carlos, and Superior. When? From 5 a.m. Friday to 11 a.m. Mountain Standard Time Saturday. Impacts, difficult driving conditions, especially for larger vehicles traveling along roads with crosswinds. Light, unsecured objects may become airborne. A wind advisory means that sustained wind speeds of between 30 and 40 miles per hour are expected, or wind gusts of between 40 and 58 miles per hour. Winds this strong can make driving difficult, especially for high-profile vehicles. In addition, strong winds over desert areas could result in briefly lowered visibilities to well under a mile at times and blowing dust or blowing sand. Use extra caution. Here is the synopsis for Southeast California, Southwest, and South Central Arizona.
Dry weather is expected over the next couple of days with temperatures warming to near normal starting Thursday. Locally, windy conditions will impact the western deserts starting Thursday before spreading across the rest of southern and central Arizona by Friday. Wind advisories have been posted for portions of southern Arizona into the lower Colorado River Valley on Friday with wind gusts in excess of 40 miles per hour expected. 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The current time is 9:10 a.m. Mountain Standard Time. Here is the 9 a.m. Mountain Standard Time observation for Phoenix on Wednesday, October 14th. At Sky Harbor, it was mostly sunny. Visibility 10 miles. Temperature was 63 degrees, dew point 41, relative humidity 44%. Wind was south at 3 miles an hour. And the pressure was 30.05 inches and rising. Other observations for South Central Arizona, including the Greater Phoenix area, it was sunny, with a temperature of 63 at Buckeye, 64 at Luke Air Force Base, 61 at Deer Valley, and 60 at Scottsdale Airport. Under sunny skies, Falcon Field reported 60, Mesa Gateway reported 61, Chandler reported 61, and Gila Bend reported 64. Observations for northern Arizona, it was 51 at Kingman and 50 at Chulo. It was sunny, with a temperature of 42 at Flagstaff, 47 at Prescott, 52 at Payson, and 51 at Winslow. At Page, it was mostly sunny, with a temperature of 50. At the Grand Canyon, it was partly sunny, with a temperature of 40. At Window Rock, wind was southwest gusting to 28 miles an hour. Observations for southern Arizona, it was sunny, with a temperature of 61 at Tucson, and 69 at Yuma. At Nogales, it was mostly sunny, with a temperature of 60. At Sierra Vista, it was partly sunny, with a temperature of 61. Observations for southern California, it was sunny. It was 69 at Los Angeles Airport, 64 at San Diego, and 66 at Blythe. Regional observations, at Las Vegas, it was sunny, with a temperature of 59. At El Paso, it was mostly sunny, with a temperature of 73. It was partly sunny, with a temperature of 48 at Salt Lake City, and 64 at Albuquerque. Once again, at 9 a.m. in Phoenix, under mostly sunny skies. The Sky Harbor temperature was 63 degrees. Here is the latest forecast. For the following area, in Arizona, Central Phoenix, issued at 4 a.m. Mountain Standard Time. Today, sunny. Highs 73 to 78. Northeast wind around 5 miles per hour in the morning, becoming northwest in the afternoon. Tonight, clear. Lows 52 to 59. Northwest wind around 5 miles per hour in the evening, becoming northeast 10 to 15 miles per hour after midnight. Thursday, sunny and much warmer. Highs 83 to 88. Northeast wind 10 to 15 miles per hour. Thursday night, clear, windy and much warmer. Lows 64 to 71. Northeast wind 15 to 25 miles per hour. Gusts up to 35 miles per hour. Friday, mostly sunny in the morning, then becoming partly sunny. Windy. Highs 82 to 87. East wind 15 to 25 miles per hour. Gusts up to 35 miles per hour. Friday night, partly cloudy. Low 60 to 69. Saturday, partly sunny with a 20% chance of showers. Not as warm. Highs 76 to 81. Saturday night, partly cloudy. Lows 57 to 65. Sunday, mostly sunny. Highs 79 to 85. Sunday night, clear. Lows 60 to 67. Monday, sunny. Highs 82 to 89. Monday night, mostly clear. Low 61 to 69. Tuesday,
mostly sunny. A 10% chance of showers in the afternoon. Highs 81 to 88. The Phoenix, Arizona climate summary for yesterday, October 13, 2026. Yesterday's high temperature was 78 degrees and the low 67 degrees. Rotational precip wind observed was 18 miles an hour from the northwest, which occurred at 8:31 p.m. The highest wind gust observed was 27 miles per hour from the northwest, which occurred at 8:34 p.m. Yesterday the average wind speed was 10 miles per hour. Yesterday's maximum relative humidity was 93%, and the minimum relative humidity was 34%. The normal high temperature for today is 90 degrees, and the normal low is 66. The record high for today is 103, which occurred in 2024, and the record low is 43, which occurred in 1920. The low temperature this morning was 58 degrees. Sunrise today is at 6:32 a.m. and sunset is at 5:55 p.m. Wind advisory in effect from 5 a.m. to 3 p.m. Mountain Standard Time Friday. East winds 20 to 30 miles per hour with gusts up to 45 miles per hour expected. Where? Gila Bend, Sonoran Desert, Natal Monument, Tonopah Desert, West Pinal County, Gila River Valley, Kofa, and Yuma. When? From 5 a.m. to 3 p.m. Mountain Standard Time Friday. Impacts, difficult driving conditions, especially for larger vehicles traveling along roads with crosswinds. Light, unsecured objects may become airborne. A wind advisory means that sustained wind speeds of between 30 and 40 miles per hour are expected, or wind gusts of between 40 and 58 miles per hour. Winds this strong can make driving difficult, especially for high-profile vehicles. In addition, strong winds over desert areas could result in briefly lowered visibilities to well under a mile at times in blowing dust or blowing sand. Use extra caution. Wind advisory in effect from 5 a.m. Friday to 11 a.m. Mountain Standard Time Saturday. East winds 20 to 30 miles per hour with gusts up to 50 miles per hour expected. Where? Apache Junction, Gold Canyon, Dripping Springs, Globe, Miami, Northwest Pinal County, Pinal/Superstition Mountains, San Carlos, and Superior. When? From 5 a.m. Friday to 11 a.m. Mountain Standard Time Saturday. Impacts, difficult driving conditions, especially for larger vehicles traveling along roads with crosswinds. Light, unsecured objects may become airborne. A wind advisory means that sustained wind speeds of between 30 and 40 miles per hour are expected, or wind gusts of between 40 and 58 miles per hour. Winds this strong can make driving difficult, especially for high-profile vehicles. In addition, strong winds over desert areas could result in briefly lowered visibilities to well under a mile at times in blowing dust or blowing sand. Use extra caution. Here is the synopsis for Southeast California, Southwest, and South Central Arizona. Dry weather is expected over the next couple of days with temperatures warming to near normal starting Thursday. Locally, windy conditions will impact the western deserts starting Thursday before spreading across the rest of southern and central Arizona by Friday. Wind advisories have been posted for portions of southern Arizona into the lower Colorado River Valley on Friday with wind gusts in excess of 40 miles per hour expected. 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The current time is 9:19 a.m. Mountain Standard Time. Here is the 9 a.m. Mountain Standard Time observation for Phoenix on Wednesday, October 14th. At Sky Harbor, it was mostly sunny. Visibility 10 miles. Temperature was 63 degrees, dew point 41, relative humidity 44%. Wind was south, at 3 miles an hour. And the pressure was 30.05 inches, and rising. Other observations for south central Arizona, including the greater Phoenix area, it was sunny,
with a temperature of 63 at Buckeye, 64 at Luke Air Force Base, 61 at Deer Valley, and 60 at Scottsdale Airport.

under sunny skies. Falcon Field reported 60. Mesa Gateway reported 61. Chandler reported 61. And Gila Bend reported 64. Observations for northern Arizona. It was 51 at Kingman and 50 at Chulo. It was sunny, with a temperature of 42 at Flagstaff, 47 at Prescott, 52 at Payson, and 51 at Winslow. At Page, it was mostly sunny, with a temperature of 50. At the Grand Canyon, it was partly sunny, with a temperature of 40. At Windle Rock, wind was southwest gusting to 28 miles an hour. Observations for southern Arizona, it was sunny, with a temperature of 61 at Tucson, and 69 at Yuma. At Nogales, it was mostly sunny, with a temperature of 60. At Sierra Vista, it was partly sunny, with a temperature of 61. Observations for Southern California, it was sunny. It was 69 at Los Angeles Airport, 64 at San Diego, and 66 at Blythe. Regional observations, at Las Vegas, it was sunny, with a temperature of 59. At El Paso, it was mostly sunny, with a temperature of 73. It was partly sunny, with a temperature of 48 at Salt Lake City, and 64 at Albuquerque. Once again, at 9 a.m. in Phoenix, under mostly sunny skies. The Sky Harbor temperature was 63 degrees. Here is the latest forecast. For the following area, in Arizona, Central Phoenix, issued at 4 a.m. Mountain Standard Time. Today, sunny. Highs 73 to 78. Northeast wind around 5 miles per hour in the morning, becoming northwest in the afternoon. Tonight, clear. Lows 52 to 59. Northwest wind around 5 miles per hour in the evening, becoming northeast 10 to 15 miles per hour after midnight. Thursday, sunny and much warmer. Highs 83 to 88. Northeast wind 10 to 15 miles per hour. Thursday night, clear, windy and much warmer. Lows 64 to 71. Northeast wind 15 to 25 miles per hour. Gusts up to 35 miles per hour. Friday, mostly sunny in the morning, then becoming partly sunny. Windy. Highs 82 to 87. East wind 15 to 25 miles per hour. Gusts up to 35 miles per hour. Friday night, partly cloudy. Low 60 to 69. Saturday, partly sunny with a 20% chance of showers. Not as warm. Highs 76 to 81. Saturday night, partly cloudy. Lows 57 to 65. Sunday, mostly sunny. High 79 to 85. Sunday night, clear. Low 60 to 67. Monday, sunny. Highs 82 to 89. Monday night, mostly clear. Low 61 to 69. Tuesday, mostly sunny. A 10% chance of showers in the afternoon. Highs 81 to 88. The Phoenix, Arizona climate summary for yesterday, October 13, 2026. Yesterday's high temperature was 78 degrees and the low 67 degrees. 0.06 inches of precipitation fell yesterday, which brings the monthly total to 0.41 inches. The total precipitation for the year now stands at 3.19 inches. Yesterday the maximum wind observed was 18 miles an hour from the northwest, which occurred at 8:31 p.m. The highest wind gust observed was 27 miles per hour from the northwest, which occurred at 8:34 p.m. Yesterday the average wind speed was 10 miles per hour. Yesterday's maximum relative humidity was 93%, and the minimum relative humidity was 34%. The normal high temperature for today is 90 degrees, and the normal low is 66. The record high for today is 103, which occurred in 2024, and the record low is 43, which occurred in 1920. The low temperature this morning was 58 degrees. Sunrise today is at 6:32 a.m. and sunset is at 5:55 p.m.
Wind advisory in effect from 5 a.m. to 3 p.m. Mountain Standard Time Friday. What? East winds 20 to 30 miles per hour with gusts up to 45 miles per hour expected. Where? Gila Bend, Sonoran Desert, Natal Monument, Tonopah Desert, West Pinal County, Gila River Valley, Kofa, and Yuma. When? From 5 a.m. to 3 p.m. Mountain Standard Time Friday. Impacts, difficult driving conditions, especially for larger vehicles traveling along roads with crosswinds. Light, unsecured objects may become airborne. A wind advisory means that sustained wind speeds of between 30 and 40 miles per hour are expected, or wind gusts of between 40 and 58 miles per hour. Winds this strong can make driving difficult, especially for high-profile vehicles. In addition, strong winds over desert areas could result in briefly lowered visibilities to well under a mile at times and blowing dust or blowing sand. Use extra caution. Wind advisory in effect from 5 a.m. Friday to 11 a.m. Mountain Standard Time Saturday. What? East winds 20 to 30 miles per hour with gusts up to 50 miles per hour expected. Where? Apache Junction, Gold Canyon, Dripping Springs, Globe, Miami, Northwest Pinal County, Pinal/Superstition Mountains, San Carlos, and Superior. When? From 5 a.m. Friday to 11 a.m. Mountain Standard Time Saturday. Impacts, difficult driving conditions, especially for larger vehicles traveling along roads with crosswinds. Light, unsecured objects may become airborne. A wind advisory means that sustained wind speeds of between 30 and 40 miles per hour are expected, or wind gusts of between 40 and 58 miles per hour. Winds this strong can make driving difficult, especially for high-profile vehicles. In addition, strong winds over desert areas could result in briefly lowered visibilities to well under a mile at times and blowing dust or blowing sand. Use extra caution. Here is the synopsis for Southeast California, Southwest, and South Central Arizona. Dry weather is expected over the next couple of days with temperatures warming to near normal starting Thursday. Locally windy conditions will impact the western deserts starting Thursday before spreading across the rest of southern and central Arizona by Friday. Wind advisories had been posted for portions of southern Arizona into the lower Colorado River Valley on Friday with wind gusts in excess of 40 miles per hour expected. 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The current time is 9:28 a.m. Mountain Standard Time. Here is the 9 a.m. Mountain Standard Time observation for Phoenix on Wednesday, October 14th. At Sky Harbor, it was mostly sunny. Visibility 10 miles. Temperature was 63 degrees, dew point 41, relative humidity 44%. Wind was south at 3 miles an hour. And the pressure was 30.05 inches and rising. Other observations for South Central Arizona including the Greater Phoenix area, it was sunny, with a temperature of 63 at Buckeye, 64 at Luke Air Force Base, 61 at Deer Valley, and 60 at Scottsdale Airport. Under sunny skies, Falcon Field reported 60, Mesa Gateway reported 61, Chandler reported 61, and Gila Bend reported 64. Observations for northern Arizona, it was 51 at Kingman and 50 at Chulo. It was sunny, with a temperature of 42 at Flagstaff, 47 at Prescott, 52 at Payson, and 51 at Winslow. At Page, it was mostly sunny, with a temperature of 50. At the Grand Canyon, it was partly sunny, with a temperature of 40. At Window Rock, wind was southwest gusting to 28 miles an hour. Observations for southern Arizona, it was sunny, with a temperature of 61 at Tucson, and 69 at Yuma. At Nogales, it was mostly sunny, with a temperature of 60. At Sierra Vista, it was partly sunny, with a temperature of 61. Observations for Southern California, it was sunny. It was 69 at Los Angeles Airport,
64 at San Diego, and 66 at Blythe. Regional observations, at Las Vegas, it was sunny, with a temperature of 59. At El Paso, it was mostly sunny, with a temperature of 73. It was partly sunny, with a temperature of 48 at Salt Lake City, and 64 at Albuquerque. Once again, at 9 a.m. in Phoenix, under mostly sunny skies. The Sky Harbor temperature was 63 degrees. Here is the latest forecast. For the following area, in Arizona, Central Phoenix, issued at 4 a.m. Mountain Standard Time. Today, sunny. Highs 73 to 78. Northeast wind around 5 miles per hour in the morning, becoming northwest in the afternoon. Tonight, clear. Lows 52 to 59. Northwest wind around 5 miles per hour in the evening, becoming northeast 10 to 15 miles per hour after midnight. Thursday, sunny and much warmer. Highs 83 to 88. Northeast wind 10 to 15 miles per hour. Thursday night, clear, windy and much warmer. Lows 64 to 71. Northeast wind 15 to 25 miles per hour. Gusts up to 35 miles per hour. Friday, mostly sunny in the morning, then becoming partly sunny. Windy. Highs 82 to 87. East wind 15 to 25 miles per hour. Gusts up to 35 miles per hour. Friday night, partly cloudy. Low 60 to 69. Saturday, partly sunny with a 20% chance of showers. Not as warm. Highs 76 to 81. Saturday night, partly cloudy. Lows 57 to 65. Sunday, mostly sunny. Highs 79 to 85. Sunday night, clear. Lows 60 to 67. Monday, sunny. Highs 82 to 89. Monday night, mostly clear. Lows 61 to 69. Tuesday, mostly sunny. A 10% chance of showers in the afternoon. Highs 81 to 88. The Phoenix, Arizona climate summary for yesterday, October 13, 2026. Yesterday's high temperature was 78 degrees and the low 67 degrees. 0.06 inches of precipitation fell yesterday, which brings the monthly total to 0.41 inches. The total precipitation for the year now stands at inches. Yesterday the maximum wind observed was 18 miles an hour from the northwest, which occurred at 8:31 p.m. The highest wind gust observed was 27 miles per hour from the northwest, which occurred at 8:34 p.m. Yesterday the average wind speed was 10 miles per hour. Yesterday's maximum relative humidity was 93%, and the minimum relative humidity was 34%. The normal high temperature for today is 90 degrees, and the normal low is 66. The record high for today is 103, which occurred in 2024, and the record low is 43, which occurred in 1920. The low temperature this morning was 58 degrees. Sunrise today is at 6:32 a.m. and sunset is at 5:55 p.m. Wind advisory in effect from 5 a.m. to 3 p.m. Mountain Standard Time Friday. What? East winds 20 to 30 miles per hour with gusts up to 45 miles per hour expected. Where? Gila Bend, Sonoran Desert, Natal Monument, Tonopah Desert, West Pinal County, Gila River Valley, Kofa, and Yuma. When? From 5 a.m. to 3 p.m. Mountain Standard Time Friday. Impacts, difficult driving conditions, especially for larger vehicles traveling along roads with crosswinds. Light, unsecured objects may become airborne. A wind advisory means that sustained wind speeds of between 30 and 40 miles per hour are expected, or wind gusts of between 40 and 58 miles per hour. Winds this strong can make driving difficult, especially for high-profile vehicles. In addition, strong winds over desert areas could result in briefly lowered visibilities to well under a mile at times and blowing dust or blowing sand.
use extra caution. Wind advisory in effect from 5 a.m. Friday to 11 a.m. Mountain Standard Time Saturday. What? East winds 20 to 30 miles per hour with gusts up to 50 miles per hour expected. Where? Apache Junction, Gold Canyon, Dripping Springs, Globe, Miami, Northwest Pinal County, Pinal/Superstition Mountains, San Carlos, and Superior. When? From 5 a.m. Friday to 11 a.m. Mountain Standard Time Saturday. Impacts, difficult driving conditions, especially for larger vehicles traveling along roads with crosswinds. Light, unsecured objects may become airborne. A wind advisory means that sustained wind speeds of between 30 and 40 miles per hour are expected, or wind gusts of between 40 and 58 miles per hour. Winds this strong can make driving difficult, especially for high-profile vehicles. In addition, strong winds over desert areas could result in briefly lowered visibilities to well under a mile at times in blowing dust or blowing sand. Use extra caution. Here is the synopsis for Southeast California, Southwest, and South Central Arizona. Dry weather is expected over the next couple of days with temperatures warming to near normal starting Thursday. Locally, windy conditions will impact the western deserts starting Thursday before spreading across the rest of southern and central Arizona by Friday. Wind advisories have been posted for portions of southern Arizona into the lower Colorado River Valley on Friday with wind gusts in excess of 40 miles per hour expected. 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The current time is 9:37 a.m. Mountain Standard Time. Here is the 9 a.m. Mountain Standard Time observation for Phoenix on Wednesday, October 14th. At Sky Harbor, it was mostly sunny. Visibility 10 miles. Temperature was 63 degrees, dew point 41, relative humidity 44%. Wind was south, at 3 miles an hour. And the pressure was 30.05 inches, and rising. Other observations for South Central Arizona including the Greater Phoenix area, it was sunny, with a temperature of 63 at Buckeye, 64 at Luke Air Force Base, 61 at Deer Valley, and 60 at Scottsdale Airport. Under sunny skies, Falcon Field reported 60, Mesa Gateway reported 61, Chandler reported 61, and Gila Bend reported 64. Observations for northern Arizona, it was 51 at Kingman, and 50 at Chulo. It was sunny, with a temperature of 42 at Flagstaff, 47 at Prescott, 52 at Payson, and 51 at Winslow. At Page, it was mostly sunny, with a temperature of 50. At the Grand Canyon, it was partly sunny, with a temperature of 40. At Window Rock, wind was southwest gusting to 28 miles an hour. Observations for southern Arizona, it was sunny, with a temperature of 61 at Tucson, and 69 at Yuma. At Nogales, it was mostly sunny, with a temperature of 60. At Sierra Vista, it was partly sunny, with a temperature of 61. Observations for Southern California, it was sunny. It was 69 at Los Angeles Airport, 64 at San Diego, and 66 at Blythe. Regional observations, at Las Vegas, it was sunny, with a temperature of 59. At El Paso, it was mostly sunny, with a temperature of 73. It was partly sunny, with a temperature of 48 at Salt Lake City, and 64 at Albuquerque. Once again, at 9 a.m. in Phoenix, under mostly sunny skies. The Sky Harbor temperature was 63 degrees. Here is the latest forecast. For the following area, in Arizona, Central Phoenix, issued at 4 a.m. Mountain Standard Time. Today, sunny. Highs 73 to 78. Northeast wind around 5 miles per hour in the morning becoming northwest in the afternoon. Tonight, clear. Lows 52 to 59. Northwest wind around 5 miles per hour in the evening becoming northeast 10 to 15 miles per hour after midnight.
Thursday, sunny and much warmer. Highs 83 to 88. Northeast wind 10 to 15 miles per hour. Thursday night, clear, windy and much warmer. Lows 64 to 71. Northeast wind 15 to 25 miles per hour. Gusts up to 35 miles per hour. Friday, mostly sunny in the morning then becoming partly sunny. Windy. Highs 82 to 87. East wind 15 to 25 miles per hour. Gusts up to 35 miles per hour. Friday night, partly cloudy. Low 60 to 69. Saturday, partly sunny with a 20% chance of showers. Not as warm. Highs 76 to 81. Saturday night, partly cloudy. Lows 57 to 65. Sunday, mostly sunny. Highs 79 to 85. Sunday night, clear. Lows 60 to 67. Monday, sunny. Highs 82 to 89. Monday night, mostly clear. Low 61 to 69. Tuesday, mostly sunny. A 10% chance of showers in the afternoon. Highs 81 to 88. The Phoenix, Arizona climate summary for yesterday, October 13, 2026. Yesterday's high temperature was 78 degrees and the low 67 degrees. 0.06 inches of precipitation fell yesterday, which brings the monthly total to 0.41 inches. The total precipitation for the year now stands at 3.19 inches. Yesterday the maximum wind observed was 18 miles an hour from the northwest, which occurred at 8:31 p.m. The highest wind gust observed was 27 miles per hour from the northwest, which occurred at 8:34 p.m. Yesterday the average wind speed was 10 miles per hour. Yesterday's maximum relative humidity was 93%, and the minimum relative humidity was 34%. The normal high temperature for today is 90 degrees, and the normal low is 66. The record high for today is 103, which occurred in 2024, and the record low is 43, which occurred in 1920. The low temperature this morning was 58 degrees. Sunrise today is at 6:32 a.m. and sunset is at 5:55 p.m. Wind advisory in effect from 5 a.m. to 3 p.m. Mountain Standard Time Friday. What? East winds 20 to 30 miles per hour with gusts up to 45 miles per hour expected. Where? Gila Bend, Sonoran Desert, Natal Monument, Tonopah Desert, West Pinal County, Gila River Valley, Kofa, and Yuma. When? From 5 a.m. to 3 p.m. Mountain Standard Time Friday. Impacts, difficult driving conditions, especially for larger vehicles traveling along roads with crosswinds. Light, unsecured objects may become airborne. A wind advisory means that sustained wind speeds of between 30 and 40 miles per hour are expected, or wind gusts of between 40 and 58 miles per hour. Winds this strong can make driving difficult, especially for high-profile vehicles. In addition, strong winds over desert areas could result in briefly lowered visibilities to well under a mile at times in blowing dust or blowing sand. Use extra caution. Wind advisory in effect from 5 a.m. Friday to 11 a.m. Mountain Standard Time Saturday. What? East winds 20 to 30 miles per hour with gusts up to 50 miles per hour expected. Where? Apache Junction, Gold Canyon, Dripping Springs, Globe, Miami, Northwest Pinal County, Pinal/Superstition Mountains, San Carlos, and Superior. When? From 5 a.m. Friday to 11 a.m. Mountain Standard Time Saturday. Impacts, difficult driving conditions, especially for larger vehicles traveling along roads with crosswinds. Light, unsecured objects may become airborne. A wind advisory means that sustained wind speeds of between 30 and 40 miles per hour are expected, or wind gusts of between 40 and 58 miles per hour. Winds this strong can make driving difficult, especially for high-profile vehicles. In addition,
Strong winds over desert areas could result in briefly lowered visibilities to well under a mile at times and blowing dust or blowing sand. Use extra caution. Here is the synopsis for Southeast California, Southwest, and South Central Arizona. Dry weather is expected over the next couple of days with temperatures warming to near normal starting Thursday. Locally windy conditions will impact the western deserts starting Thursday before spreading across the rest of southern and central Arizona by Friday. Wind advisories have been posted for portions of southern Arizona into the lower Colorado River Valley on Friday with wind gusts in excess of 40 miles per hour expected. 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The current time is 9:46 a.m. Mountain Standard Time. Here is the 9 a.m. Mountain Standard Time observation for Phoenix on Wednesday, October 14th. At Sky Harbor, it was mostly sunny. Visibility 10 miles. Temperature was 63 degrees, dew point 41, relative humidity 44%. Wind was south at 3 miles an hour. And the pressure was 30.05 inches and rising. Other observations for South Central Arizona including the Greater Phoenix area, it was sunny, with a temperature of 63 at Buckeye, 64 at Luke Air Force Base, 61 at Deer Valley, and 60 at Scottsdale Airport. Under sunny skies, Falcon Field reported 60, Mesa Gateway reported 61, Chandler reported 61, and Gila Bend reported 64. Observations for northern Arizona, it was 51 at Kingman, and 50 at Chulo. It was sunny, with a temperature of 42 at Flagstaff, 47 at Prescott, 52 at Payson, and 51 at Winslow. At Page, it was mostly sunny, with a temperature of 50. At the Grand Canyon, it was partly sunny, with a temperature of 40. At Windle Rock, wind was southwest gusting to 28 miles an hour. Observations for southern Arizona, it was sunny, with a temperature of 61 at Tucson, and 69 at Yuma. At Nogales, it was mostly sunny, with a temperature of 60. At Sierra Vista, it was partly sunny, with a temperature of 61. Observations for southern California, it was sunny. It was 69 at Los Angeles Airport, 64 at San Diego, and 66 at Blythe. Regional observations, at Las Vegas, it was sunny, with a temperature of 59. At El Paso, it was mostly sunny, with a temperature of 73. It was partly sunny, with a temperature of 48 at Salt Lake City, and 64 at Albuquerque. Once again, at 9 a.m. in Phoenix, under mostly sunny skies, the Sky Harbor temperature was 63 degrees. Here is the latest forecast. For the following area, in Arizona, Central Phoenix, issued at 4 a.m. Mountain Standard Time. Today, sunny. High 73 to 78. Northeast wind around 5 miles per hour in the morning becoming northwest in the afternoon. Tonight, clear. Lows 52 to 59. Northwest wind around 5 miles per hour in the evening becoming northeast 10 to 15 miles per hour after midnight. Thursday, sunny and much warmer. Highs 83 to 88. Northeast wind 10 to 15 miles per hour. Thursday night, clear, windy and much warmer. Lows 64 to 71. Northeast wind 15 to 25 miles per hour. Gusts up to 35 miles per hour. Friday, mostly sunny in the morning then becoming partly sunny. Windy. Highs 82 to 87. East wind 15 to 25 miles per hour. Gusts up to 35 miles per hour. Friday night, partly cloudy. Low 60 to 69. Saturday, partly sunny with a 20% chance of showers. Not as warm. Highs 76 to 81.

0.06 inches of precipitation fell yesterday, which brings the monthly total to 0.41 inches. The total precipitation for the year now stands at 3.19 inches. Yesterday the maximum wind observed was 18 miles an hour from the northwest, which occurred at 8:31 p.m. The highest wind gust observed was 27 miles per hour from the northwest, which occurred at 8:34 p.m. Yesterday the average wind speed was 10 miles per hour. Yesterday's maximum relative humidity was 93%, and the minimum relative humidity was 34%. The normal high temperature for today is 90 degrees, and the normal low is 66. The record high for today is 103, which occurred in 2024, and the record low is 43, which occurred in 1920. The low temperature this morning was 58 degrees. Sunrise today is at 6:32 a.m. and sunset is at 5:55 p.m. Wind advisory in effect from 5 a.m. to 3 p.m. Mountain Standard Time Friday. What? East winds 20 to 30 miles per hour with gusts up to 45 miles per hour expected. Where? Gila Bend, Sonoran Desert, Natal Monument, Tonopah Desert, West Pinal County, Gila River Valley, Kofa, and Yuma. When? From 5 a.m. to 3 p.m. Mountain Standard Time Friday. Impacts, difficult driving conditions, especially for larger vehicles traveling along roads with crosswinds. Light, unsecured objects may become airborne. A wind advisory means that sustained wind speeds of between 30 and 40 miles per hour are expected, or wind gusts of between 40 and 58 miles per hour. Winds this strong can make driving difficult, especially for high-profile vehicles. In addition, strong winds over desert areas could result in briefly lowered visibilities to well under a mile at times and blowing dust or blowing sand. Use extra caution. Wind advisory in effect from 5 a.m. Friday to 11 a.m. Mountain Standard Time Saturday. What? East winds 20 to 30 miles per hour with gusts up to 50 miles per hour expected. Where? Apache Junction, Gold Canyon, Dripping Springs, Globe, Miami, Northwest Pinal County, Pinal/Superstition Mountains, San Carlos, and Superior. When? From 5 a.m. Friday to 11 a.m. Mountain Standard Time Saturday. Impacts, difficult driving conditions, especially for larger vehicles traveling along roads with crosswinds. Light, unsecured objects may become airborne. A wind advisory means that sustained wind speeds of between 30 and 40 miles per hour are expected, or wind gusts of between 40 and 58 miles per hour. Winds this strong can make driving difficult, especially for high-profile vehicles. In addition, strong winds over desert areas could result in briefly lowered visibilities to well under a mile at times and blowing dust or blowing sand. Use extra caution. Here is the synopsis for Southeast California, Southwest, and South Central Arizona. Dry weather is expected over the next couple of days with temperatures warming to near normal starting Thursday. Locally windy conditions will impact the western deserts starting Thursday before spreading across the rest of southern and central Arizona by Friday. Wind advisories had been posted for portions of southern Arizona into the lower Colorado River Valley on Friday with wind gusts in excess of 40 miles per hour expected. 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The current time is 9:55 a.m. Mountain Standard Time. Here is the 9 a.m. Mountain Standard Time observation for Phoenix, on Wednesday, October 14th. At Sky Harbor, it was mostly sunny. Visibility 10 miles. Temperature was 63 degrees, dew point 41, relative humidity 44%. Wind was south, at 3 miles an hour. And the pressure was 30.05 inches, and rising. Other observations for South Central Arizona including the Greater Phoenix area, it was sunny, with a temperature of 63 at Buckeye, 64 at Luke Air Force Base, 61 at Deer Valley, and 60 at Scottsdale Airport. Under sunny skies,

Falcon Field reported 60, Mesa Gateway reported 61, Chandler reported 61, and Elib End reported 64. Observations for northern Arizona, it was 51 at Kingman and 50 at Chillo. It was sunny, with a temperature of 42 at Flagstaff, 47 at Prescott, 52 at Payson, and 51 at Winslow. At Page, it was mostly sunny, with a temperature of 50. At the Grand Canyon, it was partly sunny, with a temperature of 40. At Window Rock, wind was southwest gusting to 28 miles an hour. Observations for southern Arizona, it was sunny, with a temperature of 61 at Tucson, and 69 at Yuma. At Nogales, it was mostly sunny, with a temperature of 60. At Sierra Vista, it was partly sunny, with a temperature of 61. Observations for Southern California, it was sunny. It was 69 at Los Angeles Airport, 64 at San Diego, and 66 at Blythe. Regional observations, at Las Vegas, it was sunny, with a temperature of 59. At El Paso, it was mostly sunny, with a temperature of 73. It was partly sunny, with a temperature of 48 at Salt Lake City, and 64 at Albuquerque. Once again, at 9 a.m. in Phoenix, under mostly sunny skies. The Sky Harbor temperature was 63 degrees. Here is the latest forecast. For the following area, in Arizona, Central Phoenix, issued at 4 a.m. Mountain Standard Time. Today, sunny. Highs 73 to 78. Northeast wind around 5 miles per hour in the morning, becoming northwest in the afternoon. Tonight, clear. Lows 52 to 59. Northwest wind around 5 miles per hour in the evening, becoming northeast 10 to 15 miles per hour after midnight. Thursday, sunny and much warmer. Highs 83 to 88. Northeast wind 10 to 15 miles per hour. Thursday night, clear, windy and much warmer. Lows 64 to 71. Northeast wind 15 to 25 miles per hour. Gusts up to 35 miles per hour. Friday, mostly sunny in the morning, then becoming partly sunny. Windy. Highs 82 to 87. East wind 15 to 25 miles per hour. Gusts up to 35 miles per hour. Friday night, partly cloudy. Low 60 to 69. Saturday, partly sunny with a 20% chance of showers. Not as warm. Highs 76 to 81. Saturday night, partly cloudy. Lows 57 to 65. Sunday, mostly sunny. Highs 79 to 85. Sunday night, clear. Lows 60 to 67. Monday, sunny. Highs 82 to 89. Monday night, mostly clear. Low 61 to 69. Tuesday, mostly sunny. A 10% chance of showers in the afternoon. Highs 81 to 88. The Phoenix, Arizona climate summary for yesterday, October 13, 2026. Yesterday's high temperature was 78 degrees and the low 67 degrees. 0.06 inches of precipitation fell yesterday, which brings the monthly total to 0.41 inches. The total precipitation for the year now stands at 3.19 inches. Yesterday the maximum wind observed was 18 miles an hour from the northwest, which occurred at 8:31 p.m. The highest wind gust observed was 27 miles per hour from the northwest, which occurred at 8:34 p.m. Yesterday the average wind speed was 10 miles per hour. Yesterday's maximum relative humidity was 93%, and the minimum relative humidity was 34%. The normal high temperature for today is 90 degrees, and the normal low is 66. The record high for today is 103, which occurred in 2024, and the record low is 43, which occurred in 1920. The low temperature this morning was 58 degrees. Sunrise today is at 6:32 a.m. and sunset is at 5:55 p.m.
Wind advisory in effect from 5 a.m. to 3 p.m. Mountain Standard Time Friday. What? East winds 20 to 30 miles per hour with gusts up to 45 miles per hour expected. Where? Gila Bend, Sonoran Desert, Natal Monument, Tonopah Desert, West Pinal County, Gila River Valley, Kofa, and Yuma. When? From 5 a.m. to 3 p.m. Mountain Standard Time Friday. Impacts, difficult driving conditions, especially for larger vehicles traveling along roads with crosswinds. Light, unsecured objects may become airborne. A wind advisory means that sustained wind speeds of between 30 and 40 miles per hour are expected, or wind gusts of between 40 and 58 miles per hour. Winds this strong can make driving difficult, especially for high-profile vehicles. In addition, strong winds over desert areas could result in briefly lowered visibilities to well under a mile at times and blowing dust or blowing sand. Use extra caution. Wind advisory in effect from 5 a.m. Friday to 11 a.m. Mountain Standard Time Saturday. What? East winds 20 to 30 miles per hour with gusts up to 50 miles per hour expected. Where? Apache Junction, Gold Canyon, Dripping Springs, Globe, Miami, Northwest Pinal County, Pinal/Superstition Mountains, San Carlos, and Superior. When? From 5 a.m. Friday to 11 a.m. Mountain Standard Time Saturday. Impacts, difficult driving conditions, especially for larger vehicles traveling along roads with crosswinds. Light, unsecured objects may become airborne. A wind advisory means that sustained wind speeds of between 30 and 40 miles per hour are expected, or wind gusts of between 40 and 58 miles per hour. Winds this strong can make driving difficult, especially for high-profile vehicles. In addition, strong winds over desert areas could result in briefly lowered visibilities to well under a mile at times and blowing dust or blowing sand. Use extra caution. Here is the synopsis for Southeast California, Southwest, and South Central Arizona. Dry weather is expected over the next couple of days with temperatures warming to near normal starting Thursday. Locally windy conditions will impact the western deserts starting Thursday before spreading across the rest of southern and central Arizona by Friday. Wind advisories had been posted for portions of southern Arizona into the lower Colorado River Valley on Friday with wind gusts in excess of 40 miles per hour expected. 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The current time is 10:03 a.m. Mountain Standard Time. Here is the latest forecast. For the following area, in Arizona, Central Phoenix, issued at 4 a.m. Mountain Standard Time. Today, sunny. High 73 to 78. Northeast wind around 5 miles per hour in the morning, becoming northwest in the afternoon. Tonight, clear. Lows 52 to 59. Northwest wind around 5 miles per hour in the evening, becoming northeast 10 to 15 miles per hour after midnight. Thursday, sunny and much warmer. Highs 83 to 88. Northeast wind 10 to 15 miles per hour. Thursday night, clear, windy and much warmer. Lows 64 to 71. Northeast wind 15 to 25 miles per hour. Gusts up to 35 miles per hour. Friday, mostly sunny in the morning, then becoming partly sunny. Windy. Highs 82 to 87. East wind 15 to 25 miles per hour. Gusts up to 35 miles per hour. Friday night, partly cloudy. Low 60 to 69. Saturday, partly sunny with a 20% chance of showers. Not as warm. Highs 76 to 81. Saturday night, partly cloudy. Lows 57 to 65. Sunday, mostly sunny. High 79 to 85. Sunday night, clear. Low 60 to 67. Monday, sunny. Highs 82 to 89.
Monday night, mostly clear. Low 61 to 69. Tuesday, mostly sunny. A 10% chance of showers in the afternoon. Highs 81 to 88. The Phoenix, Arizona climate summary for yesterday, October 13, 2026. Yesterday's high temperature was 78 degrees and the low 67 degrees. 0.06 inches of precipitation fell yesterday, which brings the monthly total to 0.41 inches. The total precipitation for the year now stands at 3.19 inches. Yesterday the maximum wind observed was 18 miles an hour from the northwest, which occurred at 8:31 p.m. The highest wind gust observed was 27 miles per hour from the northwest, which occurred at 8:34 p.m. Yesterday the average wind speed was 10 miles per hour. Yesterday's maximum relative humidity was 93%, and the minimum relative humidity was 34%. The normal high temperature for today is 90 degrees, and the normal low is 66. The record high for today is 103, which occurred in 2024, and the record low is 43, which occurred in 1920. The low temperature this morning was 58 degrees. Sunrise today is at 6:32 a.m. and sunset is at 5:55 p.m. Wind advisory in effect from 5 a.m. to 3 p.m. Mountain Standard Time Friday. What? East winds 20 to 30 miles per hour with gusts up to 45 miles per hour expected. Where? Gila Bend, Sonoran Desert, Natal Monument, Tonopah Desert, West Pinal County, Gila River Valley, Kofa, and Yuma. When? From 5 a.m. to 3 p.m. Mountain Standard Time Friday. Impacts, difficult driving conditions, especially for larger vehicles traveling along roads with crosswinds. Light, unsecured objects may become airborne. A wind advisory means that sustained wind speeds of between 30 and 40 miles per hour are expected, or wind gusts of between 40 and 58 miles per hour. Winds this strong can make driving difficult, especially for high-profile vehicles. In addition, strong winds over desert areas could result in briefly lowered visibilities to well under a mile at times in blowing dust or blowing sand. Use extra caution. Wind advisory in effect from 5 a.m. Friday to 11 a.m. Mountain Standard Time Saturday. What? East winds 20 to 30 miles per hour with gusts up to 50 miles per hour expected. Where? Apache Junction, Gold Canyon, Dripping Springs, Globe, Miami, Northwest Pinal County, Pinal/Superstition Mountains, San Carlos, and Superior. When? From 5 a.m. Friday to 11 a.m. Mountain Standard Time Saturday. Impacts, difficult driving conditions, especially for larger vehicles traveling along roads with crosswinds. Light, unsecured objects may become airborne. A wind advisory means that sustained wind speeds of between 30 and 40 miles per hour are expected, or wind gusts of between 40 and 58 miles per hour. Winds this strong can make driving difficult, especially for high-profile vehicles. In addition, strong winds over desert areas could result in briefly lowered visibilities to well under a mile at times in blowing dust or blowing sand. Use extra caution. Here is the synopsis for Southeast California, Southwest, and South Central Arizona. Dry weather is expected over the next couple of days with temperatures warming to near normal starting Thursday. Locally windy conditions will impact the western deserts starting Thursday before spreading across the rest of southern and central Arizona by Friday. Wind advisories had been posted for portions of southern Arizona into the lower Colorado River Valley on Friday with wind gusts in excess of 40 miles per hour expected. 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The current time is 10:10 a.m. Mountain Standard Time. Here is the 10 a.m. Mountain Standard Time observation for Phoenix, on Wednesday, October 14th. At Sky Harbor, it was mostly sunny. Visibility 10 miles. Temperature was 65 degrees,
dew point 42, relative humidity 43%. Wind was south, at 3 miles an hour. And the pressure was 30.05 inches, and steady. Other observations for South Central Arizona, including the greater Phoenix area, it was sunny, with a temperature of 64 at Buckeye, 66 at Glendale, 66 at Luke Air Force Base, 63 at Deer Valley, and 63 at Scottsdale Airport. Under sunny skies, Falcon Field reported 64, Mesa Gateway reported 63, Chandler reported 64, and Gila Bend reported 65. Observations for northern Arizona, it was 52 at Cholo. It was sunny, with a temperature of 46 at Flagstaff, 53 at Kingman, and 43 at the Grand Canyon. Under sunny skies, Prescott reported 48, Payson reported 54, and Winslow reported 52. At Page, it was cloudy, with a temperature of 55. At Window Rock, wind was southwest gusting to 28 miles an hour. At Cholo, wind was southwest gusting to 25 miles an hour. Observations for southern Arizona, it was sunny. It was 64 at Tucson, 72 at Yuma, 65 at Nogales, and 64 at Sierra Vista. Observations for Southern California, it was sunny. It was 73 at Los Angeles Airport, 70 at San Diego, and 67 at Blythe. Regional observations, at Las Vegas, it was sunny, with a temperature of 64. It was mostly sunny, with a temperature of 67 at Albuquerque, and 75 at El Paso. At Salt Lake City, it was partly sunny, with a temperature of 49. At Albuquerque, wind was south gusting to 28 miles an hour. Once again, at 10 a.m. in Phoenix, under mostly sunny skies. The Sky Harbor temperature was 65 degrees. Here is the latest forecast. For the following area, in Arizona, Central Phoenix, issued at 4 a.m. Mountain Standard Time. Today, sunny. Highs 73 to 78. Northeast wind around 5 miles per hour in the morning, becoming northwest in the afternoon. Tonight, clear. Lows 52 to 59. Northwest wind around 5 miles per hour in the evening, becoming northeast 10 to 15 miles per hour after midnight. Thursday, sunny and much warmer. Highs 83 to 88. Northeast wind 10 to 15 miles per hour. Thursday night, clear, windy and much warmer. Lows 64 to 71. Northeast wind 15 to 25 miles per hour. Gusts up to 35 miles per hour. Friday, mostly sunny in the morning, then becoming partly sunny. Windy. Highs 82 to 87. East wind 15 to 25 miles per hour. Gusts up to 35 miles per hour. Friday night, partly cloudy. Low 60 to 69. Saturday, partly sunny with a 20% chance of showers. Not as warm. Highs 76 to 81. Saturday night, partly cloudy. Lows 57 to 65. Sunday, mostly sunny. Highs 79 to 85. Sunday night, clear. Lows 60 to 67. Monday, sunny. Highs 82 to 89. Monday night, mostly clear. Low 61 to 69. Tuesday, mostly sunny. A 10% chance of showers in the afternoon. Highs 81 to 88. The Phoenix, Arizona climate summary for yesterday, October 13, 2026. Yesterday's high temperature was 78 degrees and the low 67 degrees. 0.06 inches of precipitation fell yesterday, which brings the monthly total to 0.41 inches. The total precipitation for the year now stands at 3.19 inches. Yesterday the maximum wind observed was 18 miles an hour from the northwest, which occurred at 8:31 p.m. The highest wind gust observed was 27 miles per hour from the northwest, which occurred at 8:34 p.m.
Yesterday, the average wind speed was 10 miles per hour. Yesterday's maximum relative humidity was 93%, and the minimum relative humidity was 34%. The normal high temperature for today is 90 degrees, and the normal low is 66. The record high for today is 103, which occurred in 2024, and the record low is 43, which occurred in 1920. The low temperature this morning was 58 degrees. Sunrise today is at 6:32 a.m. and sunset is at 5:55 p.m. Wind advisory in effect from 5 a.m. to 3 p.m. Mountain Standard Time Friday. What? East winds 20 to 30 miles per hour with gusts up to 45 miles per hour expected. Where? Gila Bend, Sonoran Desert, Natal Monument, Tonopah Desert, West Pinal County, Gila River Valley, Kofa, and Yuma. When? From 5 a.m. to 3 p.m. Mountain Standard Time Friday. Impacts, difficult driving conditions, especially for larger vehicles traveling along roads with crosswinds. Light, unsecured objects may become airborne. A wind advisory means that sustained wind speeds of between 30 and 40 miles per hour are expected, or wind gusts of between 40 and 58 miles per hour. Winds this strong can make driving difficult, especially for high-profile vehicles. In addition, strong winds over desert areas could result in briefly lowered visibilities to well under a mile at times in blowing dust or blowing sand. Use extra caution. Wind advisory in effect from 5 a.m. Friday to 11 a.m. Mountain Standard Time Saturday. What? East winds 20 to 30 miles per hour with gusts up to 50 miles per hour expected. Where? Apache Junction, Gold Canyon, Dripping Springs, Globe, Miami, Northwest Pinal County, Pinal/Superstition Mountains, San Carlos, and Superior. When? From 5 a.m. Friday to 11 a.m. Mountain Standard Time Saturday. Impacts, difficult driving conditions, especially for larger vehicles traveling along roads with crosswinds. Light, unsecured objects may become airborne. A wind advisory means that sustained wind speeds of between 30 and 40 miles per hour are expected, or wind gusts of between 40 and 58 miles per hour. Winds this strong can make driving difficult, especially for high-profile vehicles. In addition, strong winds over desert areas could result in briefly lowered visibilities to well under a mile at times in blowing dust or blowing sand. Use extra caution. Here is the synopsis for Southeast California, Southwest, and South Central Arizona. Dry weather is expected over the next couple of days with temperatures warming to near normal starting Thursday. Locally, windy conditions will impact the western deserts starting Thursday before spreading across the rest of southern and central Arizona by Friday. Wind advisories have been posted for portions of southern Arizona into the lower Colorado River Valley on Friday with wind gusts in excess of 40 miles per hour expected. 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The current time is 10:19 a.m. Mountain Standard Time. Here is a 10 a.m. Mountain Standard Time observation for Phoenix, on Wednesday, October 14th. At Sky Harbor, it was mostly sunny. Visibility 10 miles. Temperature was 65 degrees, dew point 42, relative humidity 43%. Wind was south, at 3 miles an hour. And the pressure was 30.05 inches, and steady. Other observations for South Central Arizona including the Greater Phoenix area, it was sunny, with a temperature of 64 at Buckeye, 66 at Glendale, 66 at Luke Air Force Base, 63 at Deer Valley, and 63 at Scottsdale Airport. Under sunny skies, Falcon Field reported 64, Mesa Gateway reported 63, Chandler reported 64, and Gila Bend reported 65. Observations for northern Arizona, it was 52 at Cholo. It was sunny, with a temperature of 46 at Flagstaff, 53 at Kingman, and 43 at the Grand Canyon. Under sunny skies, Prescott reported 48,
Payson reported 54, and Winslow reported 52. At Page, it was cloudy, with a temperature of 55. At Window Rock, wind was southwest gusting to 28 miles an hour. At Cholo, wind was southwest gusting to 25 miles an hour. Observations for southern Arizona, it was sunny. It was 64 at Tucson, 72 at Yuma, 65 at Nogales, and 64 at Sierra Vista. Observations for Southern California, it was sunny. It was 73 at Los Angeles Airport, 70 at San Diego, and 67 at Blythe. Regional observations, at Las Vegas, it was sunny, with a temperature of 64. It was mostly sunny, with a temperature of 67 at Albuquerque, and 75 at El Paso. At Salt Lake City, it was partly sunny, with a temperature of 49. At Albuquerque, wind was south gusting to 28 miles an hour. Once again, at 10 a.m. in Phoenix, under mostly sunny skies. The Sky Harbor temperature was 65 degrees. Here is the latest forecast. For the following area, in Arizona, Central Phoenix, issued at 4 a.m. Mountain Standard Time. Today, sunny. Highs 73 to 78. Northeast wind around 5 miles per hour in the morning, becoming northwest in the afternoon. Tonight, clear. Lows 52 to 59. Northwest wind around 5 miles per hour in the evening, becoming northeast 10 to 15 miles per hour after midnight. Thursday, sunny and much warmer. Highs 83 to 88. Northeast wind 10 to 15 miles per hour. Thursday night, clear, windy and much warmer. Lows 64 to 71. Northeast wind 15 to 25 miles per hour. Gusts up to 35 miles per hour. Friday, mostly sunny in the morning, then becoming partly sunny. Windy. Highs 82 to 87. East wind 15 to 25 miles per hour. Gusts up to 35 miles per hour. Friday night, partly cloudy. Low 60 to 69. Saturday, partly sunny with a 20% chance of showers. Not as warm. Highs 76 to 81. Saturday night, partly cloudy. Lows 57 to 65. Sunday, mostly sunny. Highs 79 to 85. Sunday night, clear. Lows 60 to 67. Monday, sunny. Highs 82 to 89. Monday night, mostly clear. Lows 61 to 69. Tuesday, mostly sunny. A 10% chance of showers in the afternoon. Highs 81 to 88. The Phoenix, Arizona climate summary for yesterday, October 13, 2026. Yesterday's high temperature was 78 degrees and the low 67 degrees. 0.06 inches of precipitation fell yesterday, which brings the monthly total to 0.41 inches. The total precipitation for the year now stands at 3.19 inches. Yesterday the maximum wind observed was 18 miles an hour from the northwest, which occurred at 8:31 p.m. The highest wind gust observed was 27 miles per hour from the northwest, which occurred at 8:34 p.m. Yesterday the average wind speed was 10 miles per hour. Yesterday's maximum relative humidity was 93%, and the minimum relative humidity was 34%. The normal high temperature for today is 90 degrees, and the normal low is 66. The record high for today is 103, which occurred in 2024, and the record low is 43, which occurred in 1920. The low temperature this morning was 58 degrees. Sunrise today is at 6:32 a.m. and sunset is at 5:55 p.m. Wind advisory in effect from 5 a.m. to 3 p.m. Mountain Standard Time Friday. What? East winds 20 to 30 miles per hour with gusts up to 45 miles per hour expected. Where? Gila Bend, Sonoran Desert, Natal Monument, Tonopah Desert, West Pinal County, Gila River Valley,
Kofa, and Yuma. When, from 5 a.m. to 3 p.m. Mountain Standard Time Friday. Impacts, difficult driving conditions, especially for larger vehicles traveling along roads with crosswinds. Light, unsecured objects may become airborne. A wind advisory means that sustained wind speeds of between 30 and 40 miles per hour are expected, or wind gusts of between 40 and 58 miles per hour. Winds this strong can make driving difficult, especially for high-profile vehicles. In addition, strong winds over desert areas could result in briefly lowered visibilities to well under a mile at times in blowing dust or blowing sand. Use extra caution. Wind advisory in effect from 5 a.m. Friday to 11 a.m. Mountain Standard Time Saturday. What? East winds 20 to 30 miles per hour with gusts up to 50 miles per hour expected. Where? Apache Junction, Gold Canyon, Dripping Springs, Globe, Miami, Northwest Pinal County, Pinal/Superstition Mountains, San Carlos, and Superior. When? From 5 a.m. Friday to 11 a.m. Mountain Standard Time Saturday. Impacts, difficult driving conditions, especially for larger vehicles traveling along roads with crosswinds. Light, unsecured objects may become airborne. A wind advisory means that sustained wind speeds of between 30 and 40 miles per hour are expected, or wind gusts of between 40 and 58 miles per hour. Winds this strong can make driving difficult, especially for high-profile vehicles. In addition, strong winds over desert areas could result in briefly lowered visibilities to well under a mile at times in blowing dust or blowing sand. Use extra caution. Here is the synopsis for Southeast California, Southwest, and South Central Arizona. Dry weather is expected over the next couple of days with temperatures warming to near normal starting Thursday. Locally, windy conditions will impact the western deserts starting Thursday before spreading across the rest of southern and central Arizona by Friday. Wind advisories have been posted for portions of southern Arizona into the lower Colorado River Valley on Friday with wind gusts in excess of 40 miles per hour expected. 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The current time is 10:28 a.m. Mountain Standard Time. Here is a 10 a.m. Mountain Standard Time observation for Phoenix, on Wednesday, October 14th. At Sky Harbor, it was mostly sunny. Visibility 10 miles. Temperature was 65 degrees, dew point 42, relative humidity 43%. Wind was south, at 3 miles an hour. And the pressure was 30.05 inches, and steady. Other observations for South Central Arizona including the Greater Phoenix area, it was sunny, with a temperature of 64 at Buckeye, 66 at Glendale, 66 at Luke Air Force Base, 63 at Deer Valley, and 63 at Scottsdale Airport. Under sunny skies, Falcon Field reported 64, Mesa Gateway reported 63, Chandler reported 64, and Gila Bend reported 65. Observations for northern Arizona, it was 52 at Chulo. It was sunny, with a temperature of 46 at Flagstaff, 53 at Kingman, and 43 at the Grand Canyon. Under sunny skies, Prescott reported 48, Payson reported 54, and Winslow reported 52. At Page, it was cloudy, with a temperature of 55. At Window Rock, wind was southwest gusting to 28 miles an hour. At Cholo, wind was southwest gusting to 25 miles an hour. Observations for southern Arizona, it was sunny. It was 64 at Tucson, 72 at Yuma, 65 at Nogales, and 64 at Sierra Vista. Observations for Southern California, it was sunny. It was 73 at Los Angeles Airport, 70 at San Diego, and 67 at Blythe. Regional observations, at Las Vegas, it was sunny, with a temperature of 64. It was mostly sunny, with a temperature of 67 at Albuquerque, and 75 at El Paso.
at Salt Lake City, it was partly sunny, with a temperature of 49. At Albuquerque, wind was south gusting to 28 miles an hour. Once again, at 10 a.m. in Phoenix, under mostly sunny skies, the Sky Harbor temperature was 65 degrees. Here is the latest forecast. For the following area, in Arizona, central Phoenix, issued at 4 a.m. Mountain Standard Time. Today, sunny. Highs 73 to 78. Northeast wind around 5 miles per hour in the morning, becoming northwest in the afternoon. Tonight, clear. Lows 52 to 59. Northwest wind around 5 miles per hour in the evening, becoming northeast 10 to 15 miles per hour after midnight. Thursday, sunny and much warmer. Highs 83 to 88. Northeast wind 10 to 15 miles per hour. Thursday night, clear, windy and much warmer. Lows 64 to 71. Northeast wind 15 to 25 miles per hour. Gusts up to 35 miles per hour. Friday, mostly sunny in the morning, then becoming partly sunny. Windy. Highs 82 to 87. East wind 15 to 25 miles per hour. Gusts up to 35 miles per hour. Friday night, partly cloudy. Low 60 to 69. Saturday, partly sunny with a 20% chance of showers. Not as warm. Highs 76 to 81. Saturday night, partly cloudy. Lows 57 to 65. Sunday, mostly sunny. High 79 to 85. Sunday night, clear. Low 60 to 67. Monday, sunny. Highs 82 to 89. Monday night, mostly clear. Low 61 to 69. Tuesday, mostly sunny. A 10% chance of showers in the afternoon. Highs 81 to 88. The Phoenix, Arizona climate summary for yesterday, October 13, 2026. Yesterday's high temperature was 78 degrees and the low 67 degrees. 0.06 inches of precipitation fell yesterday, which brings the month 0.41 inches. The total precipitation for the year now stands at 3.19 inches. Yesterday the maximum wind observed was 18 miles an hour from the northwest, which occurred at 8:31 p.m. The highest wind gust observed was 27 miles per hour from the northwest, which occurred at 8:34 p.m. Yesterday the average wind speed was 10 miles per hour. Yesterday's maximum relative humidity was 93%, and the minimum relative humidity was 34%. The normal high temperature for today is 90 degrees, and the normal low is 66. The record high for today is 103, which occurred in 2024, and the record low is 43, which occurred in 1920. The low temperature this morning was 58 degrees. Sunrise today is at 6:32 a.m. and sunset is at 5:55 p.m. Wind advisory in effect from 5 a.m. to 3 p.m. Mountain Standard Time Friday. What? East winds 20 to 30 miles per hour with gusts up to 45 miles per hour expected. Where? Gila Bend, Sonoran Desert, Natal Monument, Tonopah Desert, West Pinal County, Gila River Valley, Kofa, and Yuma. When? From 5 a.m. to 3 p.m. Mountain Standard Time Friday. Impacts, difficult driving conditions, especially for larger vehicles traveling along roads with crosswinds. Light, unsecured objects may become airborne. A wind advisory means that sustained wind speeds of between 30 and 40 miles per hour are expected, or wind gusts of between 40 and 58 miles per hour. Winds this strong can make driving difficult, especially for high-profile vehicles. In addition, strong winds over desert areas could result in briefly lowered visibilities to well under a mile at times and blowing dust or blowing sand. Use extra caution. Wind advisory in effect from 5 a.m. Friday to 11 a.m. Mountain Standard Time Saturday. What?
East winds 20 to 30 miles per hour with gusts up to 50 miles per hour expected. Where? Apache Junction, Gold Canyon, Dripping Springs, Globe, Miami, Northwest Pinal County, Pinal/Superstition Mountains, San Carlos, and Superior. When? From 5 a.m. Friday to 11 a.m. Mountain Standard Time Saturday. Impacts, difficult driving conditions, especially for larger vehicles traveling along roads with crosswinds. Light, unsecured objects may become airborne. A wind advisory means that sustained wind speeds of between 30 and 40 miles per hour are expected, or wind gusts of between 40 and 58 miles per hour. Winds this strong can make driving difficult, especially for high-profile vehicles. In addition, strong winds over desert areas could result in briefly lowered visibilities to well under a mile at times in blowing dust or blowing sand. Use extra caution. Here is the synopsis for Southeast California, Southwest, and South Central Arizona. Dry weather is expected over the next couple of days with temperatures warming to near normal starting Thursday. Locally, windy conditions will impact the western deserts starting Thursday before spreading across the rest of southern and central Arizona by Friday. Wind advisories have been posted for portions of southern Arizona into the lower Colorado River Valley on Friday with wind gusts in excess of 40 miles per hour expected. 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The current time is 10:37 a.m. Mountain Standard Time. Here is a 10 a.m. Mountain Standard Time observation for Phoenix on Wednesday, October 14th. At Sky Harbor, it was mostly sunny. Visibility 10 miles. Temperature was 65 degrees, dew point 42, relative humidity 43%. Wind was south at 3 miles an hour. And the pressure was 30.05 inches and steady. Other observations for South Central Arizona, including the greater Phoenix area, it was sunny, with a temperature of 64 at Buckeye, 66 at Glendale, 66 at Luke Air Force Base, 63 at Deer Valley, and 63 at Scottsdale Airport. Under sunny skies, Falcon Field reported 64, Mesa Gateway reported 63, Chandler reported 64, and Gila Bend reported 65. Observations for northern Arizona, it was 52 at Cholo. It was sunny, with a temperature of 46 at Flagstaff, 53 at Kingman, and 43 at the Grand Canyon. Under sunny skies, Prescott reported 48, Payson reported 54, and Winslow reported 52. At Page, it was cloudy, with a temperature of 55. At Window Rock, wind was southwest gusting to 28 miles an hour. At Cholo, wind was southwest gusting to 25 miles an hour. Observations for southern Arizona, it was sunny. It was 64 at Tucson, 72 at Yuma, 65 at Nogales, and 64 at Sierra Vista. Observations for southern California, it was sunny. It was 73 at Los Angeles Airport, 70 at San Diego, and 67 at Blythe. Regional observations, at Las Vegas, it was sunny, with a temperature of 64. It was mostly sunny, with a temperature of 67 at Albuquerque, and 75 at El Paso. At Salt Lake City, it was partly sunny, with a temperature of 49. At Albuquerque, wind was south gusting to 28 miles an hour. Once again, at 10 a.m. in Phoenix, under mostly sunny skies. The Sky Harbor temperature was 65 degrees. Here is the latest forecast. For the following area, in Arizona, Central Phoenix, issued at 4 a.m. Mountain Standard Time. Today, sunny. Highs 73 to 78. Northeast wind around 5 miles per hour in the morning, becoming northwest in the afternoon. Tonight, clear. Lows 52 to 59. Northwest wind around 5 miles per hour in the evening, becoming northeast 10 to 15 miles per hour after midnight. Thursday, sunny and much warmer.
highs 83 to 88. Northeast wind 10 to 15 miles per hour. Thursday night, clear, windy and much warmer. Lows 64 to 71. Northeast wind 15 to 25 miles per hour. Gusts up to 35 miles per hour. Friday, mostly sunny in the morning, then becoming partly sunny. Windy. Highs 82 to 87. East wind 15 to 25 miles per hour. Gusts up to 35 miles per hour. Friday night, partly cloudy. Low 60 to 69. Saturday, partly sunny with a 20% chance of showers. Not as warm. Highs 76 to 81. Saturday night, partly cloudy. Lows 57 to 65. Sunday, mostly sunny. High 79 to 85. Sunday night, clear. Low 60 to 67. Monday, sunny. Highs 82 to 89. Monday night, mostly clear. Low 61 to 69. Tuesday, mostly sunny. A 10% chance of showers in the afternoon. Highs 81 to 88. The Phoenix, Arizona climate summary for yesterday, October 13, 2026. Yesterday's high temperature was 78 degrees and the low 67 degrees. 0.06 inches of precipitation fell yesterday, which brings the monthly total to 0.41 inches. The total precipitation for the year now stands at 3.19 inches. Yesterday the maximum wind observed was 18 miles an hour from the northwest, which occurred at 8:31 p.m. The highest wind gust observed was 27 miles per hour from the northwest, which occurred at 8:34 p.m. Yesterday the average wind speed was 10 miles per hour. Yesterday's maximum relative humidity was 93%, and the minimum relative humidity was 34%. The normal high temperature for today is 90 degrees, and the normal low is 66. The record high for today is 103, which occurred in 2024, and the record low is 43, which occurred in 1920. The low temperature this morning was 58 degrees. Sunrise today is at 6:32 a.m. and sunset is at 5:55 p.m. Wind advisory in effect from 5 a.m. to 3 p.m. Mountain Standard Time Friday. What? East winds 20 to 30 miles per hour with gusts up to 45 miles per hour expected. Where? Gila Bend, Sonoran Desert, Natal Monument, Tonopah Desert, West Pinal County, Gila River Valley, Kofa, and Yuma. When? From 5 a.m. to 3 p.m. Mountain Standard Time Friday. Impacts, difficult driving conditions, especially for larger vehicles traveling along roads with crosswinds. Light, unsecured objects may become airborne. A wind advisory means that sustained wind speeds of between 30 and 40 miles per hour are expected, or wind gusts of between 40 and 58 miles per hour. Winds this strong can make driving difficult, especially for high-profile vehicles. In addition, strong winds over desert areas could result in briefly lowered visibilities to well under a mile at times in blowing dust or blowing sand. Use extra caution. Wind advisory in effect from 5 a.m. Friday to 11 a.m. Mountain Standard Time Saturday. What? East winds 20 to 30 miles per hour with gusts up to 50 miles per hour expected. Where? Apache Junction, Gold Canyon, Dripping Springs, Globe, Miami, Northwest Pinal County, Pinal/Superstition Mountains, San Carlos, and Superior. When? From 5 a.m. Friday to 11 a.m. Mountain Standard Time Saturday. Impacts, difficult driving conditions, especially for larger vehicles traveling along roads with crosswinds. Light, unsecured objects may become airborne. A wind advisory means that sustained wind speeds of between 30 and 40 miles per hour are expected, or wind gusts of between 40 and 58 miles per hour. Winds this strong can make driving difficult, especially for high-profile vehicles. In addition,
strong winds over desert areas could result in briefly lowered visibilities to well under a mile at times and blowing dust or blowing sand. Use extra caution. Here is the synopsis for Southeast California, Southwest, and South Central Arizona. Dry weather is expected over the next couple of days with temperatures warming to near normal starting Thursday. Locally, windy conditions will impact the western deserts starting Thursday before spreading across the rest of southern and central Arizona by Friday. Wind advisories have been posted for portions of southern Arizona into the lower Colorado River Valley on Friday with wind gusts in excess of 40 miles per hour expected. 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The current time is 10:46 a.m. Mountain Standard Time. Here is the 10 a.m. Mountain Standard Time observation for Phoenix on Wednesday, October 14th. At Sky Harbor, it was mostly sunny. Visibility 10 miles. Temperature was 65 degrees, dew point 42, relative humidity 43%. Wind was south at 3 miles an hour. And the pressure was 30.05 inches and steady. Other observations for South Central Arizona, including the greater Phoenix area, it was sunny, with a temperature of 64 at Buckeye, 66 at Glendale, 66 at Luke Air Force Base, 63 at Deer Valley, and 63 at Scottsdale Airport. Under sunny skies, Falcon Field reported 64, Mesa Gateway reported 63, Chandler reported 64, and Gila Bend reported 65. Observations for northern Arizona, it was 52 at Cholo. It was sunny, with a temperature of 46 at Flagstaff, 53 at Kingman, and 43 at the Grand Canyon. Under sunny skies, Prescott reported 48, Payson reported 54, and Winslow reported 52. At Page, it was cloudy, with a temperature of 55. At Window Rock, wind was southwest gusting to 28 miles an hour. At Cholo, wind was southwest gusting to 25 miles an hour. Observations for southern Arizona, it was sunny. It was 64 at Tucson, 72 at Yuma, 65 at Nogales, and 64 at Sierra Vista. Observations for southern California, it was sunny. It was 73 at Los Angeles Airport, 70 at San Diego, and 67 at Blythe. Regional observations, at Las Vegas, it was sunny, with a temperature of 64. It was mostly sunny, with a temperature of 67 at Albuquerque, and 75 at El Paso. At Salt Lake City, it was partly sunny, with a temperature of 49. At Albuquerque, wind was south gusting to 28 miles an hour. Once again, at 10 a.m. in Phoenix, under mostly sunny skies, the Sky Harbor temperature was 65 degrees. Here is the latest forecast. For the following area, in Arizona, Central Phoenix, issued at 4 a.m. Mountain Standard Time. Today, sunny. Highs 73 to 78. Northeast wind around 5 miles per hour in the morning, becoming northwest in the afternoon. Tonight, clear. Lows 52 to 59. Northwest wind around 5 miles per hour in the evening, becoming northeast 10 to 15 miles per hour after midnight. Thursday, sunny and much warmer. Highs 83 to 88. Northeast wind 10 to 15 miles per hour. Thursday night, clear, windy and much warmer. Lows 64 to 71. Northeast wind 15 to 25 miles per hour. Gusts up to 35 miles per hour. Friday, mostly sunny in the morning, then becoming partly sunny. Windy. Highs 82 to 87. East wind 15 to 25 miles per hour. Gusts up to 35 miles per hour. Friday night, partly cloudy. Low 60 to 69. Saturday, partly sunny with a 20% chance of showers. Not as warm. Highs 76 to 81. Saturday night, partly cloudy.
lows 57 to 65. Sunday, mostly sunny. High 79 to 85. Sunday night, clear. Low 60 to 67. Monday, sunny. Highs 82 to 89. Monday night, mostly clear. Low 61 to 67.

which occurred at 8:34 p.m. Yesterday, the average wind speed was 10 miles per hour. Yesterday's maximum relative humidity was 93%, and the minimum relative humidity was 34%. The normal high temperature for today is 90 degrees, and the normal low is 66. The record high for today is 103, which occurred in 2024, and the record low is 43, which occurred in 1920. The low temperature this morning was 58 degrees. Sunrise today is at 6:32 a.m. and sunset is at 5:55 p.m. Wind advisory in effect from 5 a.m. to 3 p.m. Mountain Standard Time Friday. What? East winds 20 to 30 miles per hour with gusts up to 45 miles per hour expected. Where? Gila Bend, Sonoran Desert, Natal Monument, Tonopah Desert, West Pinal County, Gila River Valley, Kofa, and Yuma. When? From 5 a.m. to 3 p.m. Mountain Standard Time Friday. Impacts, difficult driving conditions, especially for larger vehicles traveling along roads with crosswinds. Light, unsecured objects may become airborne. A wind advisory means that sustained wind speeds of between 30 and 40 miles per hour are expected, or wind gusts of between 40 and 58 miles per hour. Winds this strong can make driving difficult, especially for high-profile vehicles. In addition, strong winds over desert areas could result in briefly lowered visibilities to well under a mile at times in blowing dust or blowing sand. Use extra caution. Wind advisory in effect from 5 a.m. Friday to 11 a.m. Mountain Standard Time Saturday. What? East winds 20 to 30 miles per hour with gusts up to 50 miles per hour expected. Where? Apache Junction, Gold Canyon, Dripping Springs, Globe, Miami, Northwest Pinal County, Pinal/Superstition Mountains, San Carlos, and Superior. When? From 5 a.m. Friday to 11 a.m. Mountain Standard Time Saturday. Impacts, difficult driving conditions, especially for larger vehicles traveling along roads with crosswinds. Light, unsecured objects may become airborne. A wind advisory means that sustained wind speeds of between 30 and 40 miles per hour are expected, or wind gusts of between 40 and 58 miles per hour. Winds this strong can make driving difficult, especially for high-profile vehicles. In addition, strong winds over desert areas could result in briefly lowered visibilities to well under a mile at times in blowing dust or blowing sand. Use extra caution. Here is the synopsis for Southeast California, Southwest, and South Central Arizona. Dry weather is expected over the next couple of days with temperatures warming to near normal starting Thursday. Locally, windy conditions will impact the western deserts starting Thursday before spreading across the rest of southern and central Arizona by Friday. Wind advisories have been posted for portions of southern Arizona into the lower Colorado River Valley on Friday with wind gusts in excess of 40 miles per hour expected. 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The current time is 10:55 a.m. Mountain Standard Time. Here is the 10 a.m. Mountain Standard Time observation for Phoenix, on Wednesday, October 14th. At Sky Harbor, it was mostly sunny. Visibility 10 miles. Temperature was 65 degrees, dew point 42, relative humidity 43%. Wind was south, at 3 miles an hour. And the pressure was 30.05 inches, and steady. Other observations for South Central Arizona including the Greater Phoenix area, it was sunny, with a temperature of 64 at Buckeye, 66 at Glendale, 66 at Luke Air Force Base, 63 at Deer Valley, and 63 at Scottsdale Airport. Under sunny skies, Falcon Field reported 64, Mesa Gateway reported 63, Chandler reported 64, and Gila Bend reported 65. Observations for northern Arizona, it was 52 at Cholo. It was sunny, with a temperature of 46 at Flagstaff, 53 at Kingman, and 43 at the Grand Canyon. Under sunny skies,

Prescott reported 48, Payson reported 54, and Winslow reported 52. At Page, it was cloudy, with a temperature of 55. At Window Rock, wind was southwest gusting to 28 miles an hour. At Sholo, wind was southwest gusting to 25 miles an hour. Observations for southern Arizona, it was sunny. It was 64 at Tucson, 72 at Yuma, 65 at Nogales, and 64 at Sierra Vista. Observations for Southern California, it was sunny. It was 73 at Los Angeles Airport, 70 at San Diego, and 67 at Blythe. Regional observations, at Las Vegas, it was sunny, with a temperature of 64. It was mostly sunny, with a temperature of 67 at Albuquerque, and 75 at El Paso. At Salt Lake City, it was partly sunny, with a temperature of 49. At Albuquerque, wind was south gusting to 28 miles an hour. Once again, at 10 a.m. in Phoenix, under mostly sunny skies. The Sky Harbor temperature was 65 degrees. Here is the latest forecast. For the following area, in Arizona, Central Phoenix, issued at 4 a.m. Mountain Standard Time. Today, sunny. Highs 73 to 78. Northeast wind around 5 miles per hour in the morning, becoming northwest in the afternoon. Tonight, clear. Lows 52 to 59. Northwest wind around 5 miles per hour in the evening, becoming northeast 10 to 15 miles per hour after midnight. Thursday, sunny and much warmer. Highs 83 to 88. Northeast wind 10 to 15 miles per hour. Thursday night, clear, windy and much warmer. Lows 64 to 71. Northeast wind 15 to 25 miles per hour. Gusts up to 35 miles per hour. Friday, mostly sunny in the morning, then becoming partly sunny. Windy. Highs 82 to 87. East wind 15 to 25 miles per hour. Gusts up to 35 miles per hour. Friday night, partly cloudy. Low 60 to 69. Saturday, partly sunny with a 20% chance of showers. Not as warm. Highs 76 to 81. Saturday night, partly cloudy. Lows 57 to 65. Sunday, mostly sunny. Highs 79 to 85. Sunday night, clear. Lows 60 to 67. Monday, sunny. Highs 82 to 89. Monday night, mostly clear. Low 61 to 69. Tuesday, mostly sunny. A 10% chance of showers in the afternoon. Highs 81 to 88. Wind advisory in effect from 5 a.m. to 3 p.m. Mountain Standard Time Friday. What? East winds 20 to 30 miles per hour with gusts up to 45 miles per hour expected. Where? Gila Bend, Sonoran Desert, Natal Monument, Tonopah Desert, West Pinal County, Gila River Valley, Kofa, and Yuma. When, from 5 a.m. to 3 p.m. Mountain Standard Time Friday. Impacts, difficult driving conditions, especially for larger vehicles traveling along roads with crosswinds. Light, unsecured objects may become airborne. A wind advisory means that sustained wind speeds of between 30 and 40 miles per hour are expected, or wind gusts of between 40 and 58 miles per hour. Winds this strong can make driving difficult, especially for high-profile vehicles. In addition, strong winds over desert areas could result in briefly lowered visibilities to well under a mile at times in blowing dust or blowing sand. Use extra caution. Wind advisory in effect from 5 a.m. Friday to 11 a.m. Mountain Standard Time Saturday. What? East winds 20 to 30 miles per hour with gusts up to 50 miles per hour expected. Where? Apache Junction, Gold Canyon, Dripping Springs, Globe, Miami, Northwest Pinal County, Pinal/Superstition Mountains, San Carlos, and Superior. When?
from 5 a.m. Friday to 11 a.m. Mountain Standard Time Saturday. Impacts, difficult driving conditions, especially for larger vehicles traveling along roads with crosswinds. Light, unsecured objects may become airborne. A wind advisory means that sustained wind speeds of between 30 and 40 miles per hour are expected, or wind gusts of between 40 and 58 miles per hour. Winds this strong can make driving difficult, especially for high-profile vehicles. In addition, strong winds over desert areas could result in briefly lowered visibilities to well under a mile at times in blowing dust or blowing sand. Use extra caution. Here is the synopsis for Southeast California, Southwest, and South Central Arizona. Dry weather is expected over the next couple of days with temperatures warming to near normal starting Thursday. Locally, windy conditions will impact the western deserts starting Thursday before spreading across the rest of southern and central Arizona by Friday. Wind advisories have been posted for portions of southern Arizona into the lower Colorado River Valley on Friday with wind gusts in excess of 40 miles per hour expected. 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The current time is 11:03 a.m. Mountain Standard Time. Here is the latest forecast. For the following area, in Arizona, Central Phoenix, issued at 4 a.m. Mountain Standard Time. Today, sunny. High 73 to 78. Northeast wind around 5 miles per hour in the morning, becoming northwest in the afternoon. Tonight, clear. Lows 52 to 59. Northwest wind around 5 miles per hour in the evening, becoming northeast 10 to 15 miles per hour after midnight. Thursday, sunny and much warmer. Highs 83 to 88. Northeast wind 10 to 15 miles per hour. Thursday night, clear, windy and much warmer. Lows 64 to 71. Northeast wind 15 to 25 miles per hour. Gusts up to 35 miles per hour. Friday, mostly sunny in the morning, then becoming partly sunny. Windy. Highs 82 to 87. East wind 15 to 25 miles per hour. Gusts up to 35 miles per hour. Friday night, partly cloudy. Low 60 to 69. Saturday, partly sunny with a 20% chance of showers. Not as warm. Highs 76 to 81. Saturday night, partly cloudy. Lows 57 to 65. Sunday, mostly sunny. High 79 to 85. Sunday night, clear. Low 60 to 67. Monday, sunny. Highs 82 to 89. Monday night, mostly clear. Low 61 to 69. Tuesday, mostly sunny. A 10% chance of showers in the afternoon. Highs 81 to 88. Wind advisory in effect from 5 a.m. to 3 p.m. Mountain Standard Time Friday. What? East winds 20 to 30 miles per hour with gusts up to 45 miles per hour expected. Where? Gila Bend, Sonoran Desert, Natal Monument, Tonopah Desert, West Pinal County, Gila River Valley, Kofa, and Yuma. When? From 5 a.m. to 3 p.m. Mountain Standard Time Friday. Impacts, difficult driving conditions, especially for larger vehicles traveling along roads with crosswinds. Light, unsecured objects may become airborne. A wind advisory means that sustained wind speeds of between 30 and 40 miles per hour are expected, or wind gusts of between 40 and 58 miles per hour. Winds this strong can make driving difficult, especially for high-profile vehicles. In addition, strong winds over desert areas could result in briefly lowered visibilities to well under a mile at times in blowing dust or blowing sand. Use extra caution. Wind advisory in effect from 5 a.m. Friday to 11 a.m. Mountain Standard Time Saturday. What?
East winds 20 to 30 miles per hour with gusts up to 50 miles per hour expected. Where? Apache Junction, Gold Canyon, Dripping Springs, Globe, Miami, Northwest Pinal County, Pinal/Superstition Mountains, San Carlos, and Superior. When? From 5 a.m. Friday to 11 a.m. Mountain Standard Time Saturday. Impacts, difficult driving conditions, especially for larger vehicles traveling along roads with crosswinds. Light, unsecured objects may become airborne. A wind advisory means that sustained wind speeds of between 30 and 40 miles per hour are expected, or wind gusts of between 40 and 58 miles per hour. Winds this strong can make driving difficult, especially for high-profile vehicles. In addition, strong winds over desert areas could result in briefly lowered visibilities to well under a mile at times in blowing dust or blowing sand. Use extra caution. Here is the synopsis for Southeast California, Southwest, and South Central Arizona. Dry weather is expected over the next couple of days with temperatures warming to near normal starting Thursday. Locally, windy conditions will impact the western deserts starting Thursday before spreading across the rest of southern and central Arizona by Friday. Wind advisories have been posted for portions of southern Arizona into the lower Colorado River Valley on Friday with wind gusts in excess of 40 miles per hour expected. 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The current time is 11:08 a.m. Mountain Standard Time. Here is the latest forecast. For the following area, in Arizona, Central Phoenix, issued at 4 a.m. Mountain Standard Time. Today, sunny. High 73 to 78. Northeast wind around 5 miles per hour in the morning, becoming northwest in the afternoon. Tonight, clear. Lows 52 to 59. Northwest wind around 5 miles per hour in the evening, becoming northeast 10 to 15 miles per hour after midnight. Thursday, sunny and much warmer. Highs 83 to 88. Northeast wind 10 to 15 miles per hour. Thursday night, clear, windy and much warmer. Lows 64 to 71. Northeast wind 15 to 25 miles per hour. Gusts up to 35 miles per hour. Friday, mostly sunny in the morning, then becoming partly sunny. Windy. Highs 82 to 87. East wind 15 to 25 miles per hour. Gusts up to 35 miles per hour. Friday night, partly cloudy. Low 60 to 69. Saturday, partly sunny with a 20% chance of showers. Not as warm. Highs 76 to 81. Saturday night, partly cloudy. Lows 57 to 65. Sunday, mostly sunny. Highs 79 to 85. Sunday night, clear. Lows 60 to 67. Monday, sunny. Highs 82 to 89. Monday night, mostly clear. Lows 61 to 69. Tuesday, mostly sunny. A 10% chance of showers in the afternoon. Highs 81 to 88. Wind advisory in effect from 5 a.m. to 3 p.m. Mountain Standard Time Friday. What? East winds 20 to 30 miles per hour with gusts up to 45 miles per hour expected. Where? Gila Bend, Sonoran Desert, Natal Monument, Tonopah Desert, West Pinal County, Gila River Valley, Kofa, and Yuma. When? From 5 a.m. to 3 p.m. Mountain Standard Time Friday. Impacts, difficult driving conditions, especially for larger vehicles traveling along roads with crosswinds. Light, unsecured objects may become airborne. A wind advisory means that sustained wind speeds of between 30 and 40 miles per hour are expected, or wind gusts of between 40 and 58 miles per hour. Winds this strong can make driving difficult, especially for high-profile vehicles. In addition,
Strong winds over desert areas could result in briefly lowered visibilities to well under a mile at times and blowing dust or blowing sand. Use extra caution. Wind advisory in effect from 5 a.m. Friday to 11 a.m. Mountain Standard Time Saturday. What? East winds 20 to 30 miles per hour with gusts up to 50 miles per hour expected. Where? Apache Junction, Gold Canyon, Dripping Springs, Globe, Miami, Northwest Pinal County, Pinal/Superstition Mountains, San Carlos, and Superior. When? From 5 a.m. Friday to 11 a.m. Mountain Standard Time Saturday. Impacts, difficult driving conditions, especially for larger vehicles traveling along roads with crosswinds. Light, unsecured objects may become airborne. A wind advisory means that sustained wind speeds of between 30 and 40 miles per hour are expected, or wind gusts of between 40 and 58 miles per hour. Winds this strong can make driving difficult, especially for high-profile vehicles. In addition, strong winds over desert areas could result in briefly lowered visibilities to well under a mile at times and blowing dust or blowing sand. Use extra caution. Here is the synopsis for Southeast California, Southwest, and South Central Arizona. Dry weather is expected over the next couple of days with temperatures warming to near normal starting Thursday. Locally, windy conditions will impact the western deserts starting Thursday before spreading across the rest of southern and central Arizona by Friday. Wind advisories had been posted for portions of southern Arizona into the lower Colorado River Valley on Friday with wind gusts in excess of 40 miles per hour expected. 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The current time is 11:13 a.m. Mountain Standard Time. Here is the 11 a.m. Mountain Standard Time observation for Phoenix, on Wednesday, October 14th. At Sky Harbor, it was mostly sunny. Visibility 10 miles. Temperature was 69 degrees, dew point 42, relative humidity 37%. Wind was southwest, at 5 miles an hour. And the pressure was 30.05 inches, and steady. Other observations for South Central Arizona including the Greater Phoenix area, it was sunny, with a temperature of 68 at Buckeye, 68 at Glendale, 68 at Luke Air Force Base, 67 at Deer Valley, and 67 at Scottsdale Airport. Under sunny skies, Falcon Field reported 66, Mesa Gateway reported 66, Chandler reported 66, and Gila Bend reported 67. Observations for northern Arizona, it was 55 at Chulo. It was sunny, with a temperature of 49 at Flagstaff, 55 at Kingman, and 47 at the Grand Canyon. Under sunny skies, Prescott reported 53, Payson reported 55, and Winslow reported 54. At Page, it was mostly sunny, with a temperature of 56. Observations for southern Arizona, skies ranged from sunny to...

This is a test of the NOAA weather radio warning alarm device. During potentially dangerous weather situations, specially built radios are automatically activated by this tone to warn you of impending weather hazards in central Arizona. Tests of these radios are normally conducted every Wednesday between 11 a.m. and noon. If there is a threat of or existing severe weather in your area Wednesday, this test will not be conducted. Reception of this broadcast and the warning alarm will vary at any given location. To provide the most consistent warning services possible, this warning alarm will only be activated for watches and warnings affecting Maricopa and Northwest Pinal counties. This concludes the test of the NOAA weather radio warning device. Here is the 11 a.m. Mountain Standard Time observation for Phoenix on Wednesday, October 14th. At Sky Harbor, it was mostly sunny. Visibility 10 miles. Temperature was 69 degrees, dew point 42, relative humidity 37%. Wind was southwest, at 5 miles an hour. And the pressure was 30.05 inches, and steady. Other observations for South Central Arizona including the Greater Phoenix area, it was sunny, with a temperature of 68 at Buckeye, 68 at Glendale, 68 at Luke Air Force Base, 67 at Deer Valley, and 67 at Scottsdale Airport. Under sunny skies, Falcon Field reported 66, Mesa Gateway reported 66, Chandler reported 66, and Gila Bend reported 67. Observations for Northern Arizona, it was 55 at Chulo. It was sunny, with a temperature of 49 at Flagstaff, 55 at Kingman, and 47 at the Grand Canyon. Under sunny skies, Prescott reported 53, Payson reported 55, and Winslow reported 54. At Page, it was mostly sunny, with a temperature of 56. Observations for Southern Arizona, skies ranged from sunny to mostly sunny. It was 68 at Tucson, 74 at Yuma, 68 at Nogales, and 68 at Sierra Vista. Observations for Southern California, it was sunny. It was 76 at Los Angeles Airport, 73 at San Diego, and 71 at Blythe. Regional observations, at Las Vegas, it was sunny, with a temperature of 68. It was mostly sunny, with a temperature of 69 at Albuquerque, and 77 at El Paso. At Salt Lake City, it was partly sunny, with a temperature of 50. At Albuquerque, wind was south gusting to 30 miles an hour. Once again, at 11 a.m. in Phoenix, under mostly sunny skies, the Sky Harbor temperature was 69 degrees. Here is the latest forecast. For the following area, in Arizona, Central Phoenix, issued at 4 a.m. Mountain Standard Time. Today, sunny. Highs 73 to 78. Northeast wind around 5 miles per hour in the morning becoming northwest in the afternoon. Tonight, clear. Lows 52 to 59. Northwest wind around 5 miles per hour in the evening becoming northeast 10 to 15 miles per hour after midnight. Thursday, sunny and much warmer. Highs 83 to 88. Northeast wind 10 to 15 miles per hour. Thursday night, clear, windy and much warmer. Lows 64 to 71. Northeast wind 15 to 25 miles per hour. Gusts up to 35 miles per hour. Friday, mostly sunny in the morning then becoming partly sunny. Windy. Highs 82 to 87. East wind 15 to 25 miles per hour. Gusts up to 35 miles per hour. Friday night, partly cloudy. Low 60 to 69. Saturday, partly sunny with a 20% chance of showers. Not as warm. Highs 76 to 81. Saturday night, partly cloudy. Lows 57 to 65. Sunday, mostly sunny. Highs 79 to 85. Sunday night, clear. Lows 60 to 67.
Monday, sunny. Highs 82 to 89. Monday night, mostly clear. Low 61 to 69. Tuesday, mostly sunny. A 10% chance of showers in the afternoon. Highs 81 to 88. Wind advisory in effect from 5 a.m. to 3 p.m. Mountain Standard Time Friday. What? East winds 20 to 30 miles per hour with gusts up to 45 miles per hour expected. Where? Gila Bend, Sonoran Desert, Natal Monument, Tonopah Desert, West Pinal County, Gila River Valley, Kofa, and Yuma. When? From 5 a.m. to 3 p.m. Mountain Standard Time Friday. Impacts, difficult driving conditions, especially for larger vehicles traveling along roads with crosswinds. Light, unsecured objects may become airborne. A wind advisory means that sustained wind speeds of between 30 and 40 miles per hour are expected, or wind gusts of between 40 and 58 miles per hour. Winds this strong can make driving difficult, especially for high-profile vehicles. In addition, strong winds over desert areas could result in briefly lowered visibilities to well under a mile at times in blowing dust or blowing sand. Use extra caution. Wind advisory in effect from 5 a.m. Friday to 11 a.m. Mountain Standard Time Saturday. What? East winds 20 to 30 miles per hour with gusts up to 50 miles per hour expected. Where? Apache Junction, Gold Canyon, Dripping Springs, Globe, Miami, Northwest Pinal County, Pinal/Superstition Mountains, San Carlos, and Superior. When? From 5 a.m. Friday to 11 a.m. Mountain Standard Time Saturday. Impacts, difficult driving conditions, especially for larger vehicles traveling along roads with crosswinds. Light, unsecured objects may become airborne. A wind advisory means that sustained wind speeds of between 30 and 40 miles per hour are expected, or wind gusts of between 40 and 58 miles per hour. Winds this strong can make driving difficult, especially for high-profile vehicles. In addition, strong winds over desert areas could result in briefly lowered visibilities to well under a mile at times in blowing dust or blowing sand. Use extra caution. Here is the synopsis for Southeast California, Southwest, and South Central Arizona. Dry weather is expected over the next couple of days with temperatures warming to near normal starting Thursday. Locally windy conditions will impact the western deserts starting Thursday before spreading across the rest of southern and central Arizona by Friday. Wind advisories have been posted for portions of southern Arizona into the lower Colorado River Valley on Friday with wind gusts in excess of 40 miles per hour expected. 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The current time is 11:23 a.m. Mountain Standard Time. Here is the 11 a.m. Mountain Standard Time observation for Phoenix on Wednesday, October 14th. At Sky Harbor, it was mostly sunny. Visibility 10 miles. Temperature was 69 degrees, dew point 42, relative humidity 37%. Wind was southwest, at 5 miles an hour. And the pressure was 30.05 inches, and steady. Other observations for South Central Arizona including the Greater Phoenix area, it was sunny, with a temperature of 68 at Buckeye, 68 at Glendale, 68 at Luke Air Force Base, 67 at Deer Valley, and 67 at Scottsdale Airport. Under sunny skies, Falcon Field reported 66, Mesa Gateway reported 66, Chandler reported 66, and Gila Bend reported 67. Observations for northern Arizona, it was 55 at Chulo. It was sunny, with a temperature of 49 at Flagstaff, 55 at Kingman, and 47 at the Grand Canyon. Under sunny skies, Prescott reported 53, Payson reported 55, and Winslow reported 54. At Page, it was mostly sunny, with a temperature of 56. Observations for southern Arizona, skies ranged from sunny to mostly sunny.
It was 68 at Tucson, 74 at Yuma, 68 at Nogales, and 68 at Sierra Vista. Observations for Southern California, it was sunny. It was 76 at Los Angeles Airport, 73 at San Diego, and 71 at Blythe. Regional observations, at Las Vegas, it was sunny, with a temperature of 68. It was mostly sunny, with a temperature of 69 at Albuquerque, and 77 at El Paso. At Salt Lake City, it was partly sunny, with a temperature of 50. At Albuquerque, wind was south gusting to 30 miles an hour. Once again, at 11 a.m. in Phoenix, under mostly sunny skies. The Sky Harbor temperature was 69 degrees. Here is the latest forecast. For the following area, in Arizona, Central Phoenix, issued at 4 a.m. Mountain Standard Time. Today, sunny. Highs 73 to 78. Northeast wind around 5 miles per hour in the morning, becoming northwest in the afternoon. Tonight, clear. Lows 52 to 59. Northwest wind around 5 miles per hour in the evening, becoming northeast 10 to 15 miles per hour after midnight. Thursday, sunny and much warmer. Highs 83 to 88. Northeast wind 10 to 15 miles per hour. Thursday night, clear, windy and much warmer. Lows 64 to 71. Northeast wind 15 to 25 miles per hour. Gusts up to 35 miles per hour. Friday, mostly sunny in the morning, then becoming partly sunny. Windy. Highs 82 to 87. East wind 15 to 25 miles per hour. Gusts up to 35 miles per hour. Friday night, partly cloudy. Low 60 to 69. Saturday, partly sunny with a 20% chance of showers. Not as warm. Highs 76 to 81. Saturday night, partly cloudy. Lows 57 to 65. Sunday, mostly sunny. High 79 to 85. Sunday night, clear. Low 60 to 67. Monday, sunny. Highs 82 to 89. Monday night, mostly clear. Low 61 to 69. Tuesday, mostly sunny. A 10% chance of showers in the afternoon. Highs 81 to 88. Wind advisory in effect from 5 a.m. to 3 p.m. Mountain Standard Time Friday. What? East winds 20 to 30 miles per hour with gusts up to 45 miles per hour expected. Where? Gila Bend, Sonoran Desert, Natal Monument, Tonopah Desert, West Pinal County, Gila River Valley, Kofa, and Yuma. When? From 5 a.m. to 3 p.m. Mountain Standard Time Friday. Impacts, difficult driving conditions, especially for larger vehicles traveling along roads with crosswinds. Light, unsecured objects may become airborne. A wind advisory means that sustained wind speeds of between 30 and 40 miles per hour are expected, or wind gusts of between 40 and 58 miles per hour. Winds this strong can make driving difficult, especially for high-profile vehicles. In addition, strong winds over desert areas could result in briefly lowered visibilities to well under a mile at times in blowing dust or blowing sand. Use extra caution. Wind advisory in effect from 5 a.m. Friday to 11 a.m. Mountain Standard Time Saturday. What? East winds 20 to 30 miles per hour with gusts up to 50 miles per hour expected. Where? Apache Junction, Gold Canyon, Dripping Springs, Globe, Miami, Northwest Pinal County, Pinal/Superstition Mountains, San Carlos, and Superior. When? From 5 a.m. Friday to 11 a.m. Mountain Standard Time Saturday. Impacts, difficult driving conditions, especially for larger vehicles traveling along roads with crosswinds. Light, unsecured objects may become airborne. A wind advisory means that sustained wind speeds of between 30 and 40 miles per hour are expected, or wind gusts of between 40 and 58 miles per hour.
Winds this strong can make driving difficult, especially for high-profile vehicles. In addition, strong winds over desert areas could result in briefly lowered visibilities to well under a mile at times in blowing dust or blowing sand. Use extra caution. Here is the synopsis for Southeast California, Southwest, and South Central Arizona. Dry weather is expected over the next couple of days with temperatures warming to near normal starting Thursday. Locally, windy conditions will impact the western deserts starting Thursday before spreading across the rest of southern and central Arizona by Friday. Wind advisories have been posted for portions of southern Arizona into the lower Colorado River Valley on Friday with wind gusts in excess of 40 miles per hour expected. 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The current time is 11:31 a.m. Mountain Standard Time. Here is the 11 a.m. Mountain Standard Time observation for Phoenix on Wednesday, October 14th. At Sky Harbor, it was mostly sunny. Visibility 10 miles. Temperature was 69 degrees, dew point 42, relative humidity 37%. Wind was southwest at 5 miles an hour. And the pressure was 30.05 inches and steady. Other observations for South Central Arizona, including the Greater Phoenix area, it was sunny, with a temperature of 68 at Buckeye, 68 at Glendale, 68 at Luke Air Force Base, 67 at Deer Valley, and 67 at Scottsdale Airport. Under sunny skies, Falcon Field reported 66, Mesa Gateway reported 66, Chandler reported 66, and Gila Bend reported 67. Observations for northern Arizona, it was 55 at Chillo. It was sunny, with a temperature of 49 at Flagstaff, 55 at Kingman, and 47 at the Grand Canyon. Under sunny skies, Prescott reported 53, Payson reported 55, and Winslow reported 54. At Page, it was mostly sunny, with a temperature of 56. Observations for southern Arizona, skies ranged from sunny to mostly sunny. It was 68 at Tucson, 74 at Yuma, 68 at Nogales, and 68 at Sierra Vista. Observations for southern California, it was sunny. It was 76 at Los Angeles Airport, 73 at San Diego, and 71 at Blythe. Regional observations, at Las Vegas, it was sunny, 8. It was mostly sunny, with a temperature of 69 at Albuquerque, and 77 at El Paso. At Salt Lake City, it was partly sunny, with a temperature of 50. At Albuquerque, wind was south gusting to 30 miles an hour. Once again, at 11 a.m. in Phoenix, under mostly sunny skies. The Sky Harbor temperature was 69 degrees. Here is the latest forecast. For the following area, in Arizona, Central Phoenix, issued at 11:31 a.m. Mountain Standard Time. Today, sunny. Highs 73 to 78. Northeast wind around 5 miles per hour in the morning, becoming west in the afternoon. Tonight, clear. Lows 52 to 59. Northwest wind around 5 miles per hour in the evening, becoming northeast 10 to 15 miles per hour after midnight. Thursday, sunny and much warmer. Highs 83 to 88. Northeast wind 5 to 15 miles per hour. Thursday night, clear, windy and much warmer. Low 65 to 71. Northeast wind 15 to 25 miles per hour. Gusts up to 35 miles per hour. Friday, mostly sunny in the morning, then becoming partly sunny. Windy. Highs 82 to 87. East winds 25 to 35 miles per hour in the morning, decreasing to 15 to 25 miles per hour in the afternoon. Friday night, partly cloudy. Low 60 to 71. Saturday, partly cloudy. A 10% chance of showers in the morning. Not as warm. Highs 76 to 81.
Saturday night, partly cloudy with a 10% chance of showers and thunderstorms. Cooler. Lows 57 to 63. Sunday, partly sunny in the morning, then becoming sunny. Highs 77 to 83. Sunday night, clear. Lows 60 to 65. Monday, sunny and warmer. Highs 81 to 88. Monday night, clear. Lows 61 to 67. Tuesday, partly sunny with a 10% chance of showers. High 79 to 86. Wind advisory remains in effect from 5 a.m. to 3 p.m. Mountain Standard Time Friday. What? East winds 25 to 35 miles per hour with gusts up to 45 miles per hour expected. Where? Gila Bend, Sonoran Desert, Natal Monument, Tonopah Desert, West Pinal County, Gila River Valley, Kofa, and Yuma. When? From 5 a.m. to 3 p.m. Mountain Standard Time Friday. Impacts, difficult driving conditions, especially for larger vehicles traveling along roads with crosswinds. Light, unsecured objects may become airborne. A wind advisory means that sustained wind speeds of between 30 and 40 miles per hour are expected, or wind gusts of between 40 and 58 miles per hour. Winds this strong can make driving difficult, especially for high-profile vehicles. In addition, strong winds over desert areas could result in briefly lowered visibilities to well under a mile at times in blowing dust or blowing sand. Use extra caution. Wind advisory remains in effect from 5 a.m. Friday to 11 a.m. Mountain Standard Time Saturday. What? East winds 30 to 40 miles per hour with gusts up to 45 to 50 miles per hour expected. Where? Apache Junction, Gold Canyon, Dripping Springs, Globe, Miami, Northwest Pinal County, Pinal/Superstition Mountains, San Carlos, and Superior. When? From 5 a.m. Friday to 11 a.m. Mountain Standard Time Saturday. Impacts, difficult driving conditions, especially for larger vehicles traveling along roads with crosswinds. Light, unsecured objects may become airborne. A wind advisory means that sustained wind speeds of between 30 and 40 miles per hour are expected, or wind gusts of between 40 and 58 miles per hour. Winds this strong can make driving difficult, especially for high-profile vehicles. In addition, strong winds over desert areas could result in briefly lowered visibilities to well under a mile at times in blowing dust or blowing sand. Use extra caution. Here is the synopsis for Southeast California, Southwest, and South Central Arizona. Dry weather is expected over the next couple of days with temperatures warming to near normal starting Thursday. Locally, windy conditions will impact the western deserts starting Thursday before spreading across the rest of southern and central Arizona by Friday. Wind advisories have been posted for portions of southern Arizona into the lower Colorado River Valley on Friday with wind gusts in excess of 40 miles per hour expected. 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The current time is 11:39 a.m. Mountain Standard Time. Here is the 11 a.m. Mountain Standard Time observation for Phoenix on Wednesday, October 14th. At Sky Harbor, it was mostly sunny. Visibility 10 miles. Temperature was 69 degrees, dew point 42, relative humidity 37%. Wind was southwest, at 5 miles an hour. And the pressure was 30.05 inches, and steady. Other observations for South Central Arizona, including the Greater Phoenix area, it was sunny, with a temperature of 68 at Buckeye, 68 at Glendale, 68 at Luke Air Force Base, 67 at Deer Valley, and 67 at Scottsdale Airport. Under sunny skies, Falcon Field reported 66, Mesa Gateway reported 66, Chandler reported 66, and Gila Bend reported 67. Observations for northern Arizona, it was 55 at Chillow.
It was sunny, with a temperature of 49 at Flagstaff, 55 at Kingman, and 47 at the Grand Canyon. Under sunny skies, Prescott reported 53, Payson reported 55, and Winslow reported 54. At Page, it was mostly sunny, with a temperature of 56. Observations for southern Arizona, skies ranged from sunny to mostly sunny. It was 68 at Tucson, 74 at Yuma, 68 at Nogales, and 68 at Sierra Vista. Observations for Southern California, it was sunny. It was 76 at Los Angeles Airport, 73 at San Diego, and 71 at Blythe. Regional observations, at Las Vegas, it was sunny, with a temperature of 68. It was mostly sunny, with a temperature of 69 at Albuquerque, and 77 at El Paso. At Salt Lake City, it was partly sunny, with a temperature of 50. At Albuquerque, wind was south gusting to 30 miles an hour. Once again, at 11 a.m. in Phoenix, under mostly sunny skies. The Sky Harbor temperature was 69 degrees. Here is the latest forecast. For the following area, in Arizona, Central Phoenix, issued at 11:31 a.m. Mountain Standard Time. Today, sunny. Highs 73 to 78. Northeast wind around 5 miles per hour in the morning, becoming west in the afternoon. Tonight, clear. Lows 52 to 59. Northwest wind around 5 miles per hour in the evening, becoming northeast 10 to 15 miles per hour after midnight. Thursday, sunny and much warmer. Highs 83 to 88. Northeast wind 5 to 15 miles per hour. Thursday night, clear, windy and much warmer. Low 65 to 71. Northeast wind 15 to 25 miles per hour. Gusts up to 35 miles per hour. Friday, mostly sunny in the morning, then becoming partly sunny. Windy. Highs 82 to 87. East winds 25 to 35 miles per hour in the morning, decreasing to 15 to 25 miles per hour in the afternoon. Friday night, partly cloudy. Low 60 to 71. Saturday, partly cloudy. A 10% chance of showers in the morning. Not as warm. Highs 76 to 81. Saturday night, partly cloudy with a 10% chance of showers and thunderstorms. Cooler. Lows 57 to 63. Sunday, partly sunny in the morning, then becoming sunny. Highs 77 to 83. Sunday night, clear. Low 60 to 65. Monday, sunny and warmer. Highs 81 to 88. Monday night, clear. Low 61 to 67. Tuesday, partly sunny with a 10% chance of showers. High 79 to 86. Wind advisory remains in effect from 5 a.m. to 3 p.m. Mountain Standard Time Friday. What? East winds 25 to 35 miles per hour with gusts up to 45 miles per hour expected. Where? Gila Bend, Sonoran Desert, Natal Monument, Tonopah Desert, West Pinal County, Gila River Valley, Kofa, and Yuma. When? From 5 a.m. to 3 p.m. Mountain Standard Time Friday. Impacts, difficult driving conditions, especially for larger vehicles traveling along roads with crosswinds. Light, unsecured objects may become airborne. A wind advisory means that sustained wind speeds of between 30 and 40 miles per hour are expected, or wind gusts of between 40 and 58 miles per hour. Winds this strong can make driving difficult, especially for high-profile vehicles. In addition, strong winds over desert areas could result in briefly lowered visibilities to well under a mile at times in blowing dust or blowing sand. Use extra caution. Wind advisory remains in effect from 5 a.m. Friday to 11 a.m. Mountain Standard Time Saturday. What? East winds 30 to 40 miles per hour with gusts up to 45 to 50 miles per hour expected. Where? Apache Junction, Gold Canyon,
Dripping Springs, Globe, Miami, Northwest Pinal County, Pinal/Superstition Mountains, San Carlos, and Superior. When, from 5 a.m. Friday to 11 a.m. Mountain Standard Time Saturday. Impacts, difficult driving conditions, especially for larger vehicles traveling along roads with crosswinds. Light, unsecured objects may become airborne. A wind advisory means that sustained wind speeds of between 30 and 40 miles per hour are expected, or wind gusts of between 40 and 58 miles per hour. Winds this strong can make driving difficult, especially for high-profile vehicles. In addition, strong winds over desert areas could result in briefly lowered visibilities to well under a mile at times in blowing dust or blowing sand. Use extra caution. Here is the synopsis for Southeast California, Southwest, and South Central Arizona. Dry weather is expected over the next couple of days with temperatures warming to near normal starting Thursday. Locally, windy conditions will impact the western deserts starting Thursday before spreading across the rest of southern and central Arizona by Friday. Wind advisories had been posted for portions of southern Arizona into the lower Colorado River Valley on Friday with wind gusts in excess of 40 miles per hour expected. 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The current time is 11:46 a.m. Mountain Standard Time. Here is the 11 a.m. Mountain Standard Time observation for Phoenix on Wednesday, October 14th. At Sky Harbor, it was mostly sunny. Visibility 10 miles. Temperature was 69 degrees, dew point 42, relative humidity 37%. Wind was southwest, at 5 miles an hour. And the pressure was 30.05 inches, and steady. Other observations for South Central Arizona, including the Greater Phoenix area, it was sunny, with a temperature of 68 at Buckeye, 68 at Glendale, 68 at Luke Air Force Base, 67 at Deer Valley, and 67 at Scottsdale Airport. Under sunny skies, Falcon Field reported 66, Mesa Gateway reported 66, Chandler reported 66, and Gila Bend reported 67. Observations for northern Arizona, it was 55 at Chulo. It was sunny, with a temperature of 49 at Flagstaff, 55 at Kingman, and 47 at the Grand Canyon. Under sunny skies, Prescott reported 53, Payson reported 55, and Winslow reported 54. At Page, it was mostly sunny, with a temperature of 56. Observations for southern Arizona, skies ranged from sunny to mostly sunny. It was 68 at Tucson, 74 at Yuma, 68 at Nogales, and 68 at Sierra Vista. Observations for Southern California, it was sunny. It was 76 at Los Angeles Airport, 73 at San Diego, and 71 at Blythe. Regional observations, at Las Vegas, it was sunny, with a temperature of 68. It was mostly sunny, with a temperature of 69 at Albuquerque, and 77 at El Paso. At Salt Lake City, it was partly sunny, with a temperature of 50. At Albuquerque, wind was south gusting to 30 miles an hour. Once again, at 11 a.m. in Phoenix, under mostly sunny skies. The Sky Harbor temperature was 69 degrees. Here is the latest forecast. For the following area, in Arizona, Central Phoenix, issued at 11:46 a.m. Mountain Standard Time. Today, sunny. High 73 to 78. Northeast wind around 5 miles per hour in the morning, becoming west in the afternoon. Tonight, clear. Lows 52 to 59. Northwest wind around 5 miles per hour in the evening, becoming northeast 10 to 15 miles per hour after midnight. Thursday, sunny and much warmer. Highs 83 to 88. Northeast wind 5 to 15 miles per hour. Thursday night, clear, windy and much warmer. Low 65 to 71. Northeast wind 15 to 25 miles per hour.
gusts up to 35 miles per hour. Friday, mostly sunny in the morning, then becoming partly sunny. Windy. Highs 82 to 87. East winds 25 to 35 miles per hour in the morning, decreasing to 15 to 25 miles per hour in the afternoon. Friday night, partly cloudy. Low 60 to 71. Saturday, partly cloudy. A 10% chance of showers in the morning. Not as warm. Highs 76 to 81. Saturday night, partly cloudy with a 10% chance of showers and thunderstorms. Cooler. Lows 57 to 63. Sunday, partly sunny in the morning, then becoming sunny. Highs 77 to 83. Sunday night, clear. Low 60 to 65. Monday, sunny and warmer. Highs 81 to 88. Monday night, clear. Low 61 to 67. Tuesday, partly sunny with a 10% chance of showers. High 79 to 86. Wind advisory remains in effect from 5 a.m. to 3 p.m. Mountain Standard Time Friday. East winds 25 to 35 miles per hour with gusts up to

upward visibilities to well under a mile at times in blowing dust or blowing sand. Use extra caution. Wind advisory remains in effect from 5 a.m. Friday to 11 a.m. Mountain Standard Time Saturday. East wind 30 to 40 miles per hour with gusts up to 45 to 50 miles per hour expected. Where? Apache Junction, Gold Canyon, Dripping Springs, Globe, Miami, Northwest Pinal County, Pinal/Superstition Mountains, San Carlos, and Superior. When? From 5 a.m. Friday to 11 a.m. Mountain Standard Time Saturday. Impacts, difficult driving conditions, especially for larger vehicles traveling along roads with crosswinds. Light, unsecured objects may become airborne. A wind advisory means that sustained wind speeds of between 30 and 40 miles per hour are expected, or wind gusts of between 40 and 58 miles per hour. Winds this strong can make driving difficult, especially for high-profile vehicles. In addition, strong winds over desert areas could result in briefly lowered visibilities to well under a mile at times in blowing dust or blowing sand. Use extra caution. Here is the synopsis for Southeast California, Southwest, and South Central Arizona. Dry weather is expected over the next couple of days with temperatures warming to near normal starting Thursday. Locally, windy conditions will impact the western deserts starting Thursday before spreading across the rest of southern and central Arizona by Friday. Wind advisories have been posted for portions of southern Arizona into the lower Colorado River Valley on Friday with wind gusts in excess of 40 miles per hour expected. 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The current time is 11:54 a.m. Mountain Standard Time. Here is the 11 a.m. Mountain Standard Time observation for Phoenix on Wednesday, October 14th. At Sky Harbor, it was mostly sunny. Visibility 10 miles. Temperature was 69 degrees, dew point 42, relative humidity 37%. Wind was southwest at 5 miles an hour. And the pressure was 30.05 inches and steady. Other observations for South Central Arizona, including the greater Phoenix area, it was sunny, with a temperature of 68 at Buckeye, 68 at Glendale, 68 at Luke Air Force Base, 67 at Deer Valley, and 67 at Scottsdale Airport. Under sunny skies, Falcon Field reported 66, Mesa Gateway reported 66, Chandler reported 66, and Gila Bend reported 67. Observations for northern Arizona, it was 55 at Chulo. It was sunny, with a temperature of 49 at Flagstaff, 55 at Kingman, and 47 at the Grand Canyon. Under sunny skies, Prescott reported 53, Payson reported 55, and Winslow reported 54. At Page, it was mostly sunny, with a temperature of 56. Observations for southern Arizona, skies ranged from sunny to mostly sunny. It was 68 at Tucson, 74 at Yuma, 68 at Nogales, and 68 at Sierra Vista. Observations for southern California, it was sunny. It was 76 at Los Angeles Airport, 73 at San Diego, and 71 at Blythe. Regional observations, at Las Vegas, it was sunny, with a temperature of 68. It was mostly sunny, with a temperature of 69 at Albuquerque, and 77 at El Paso. At Salt Lake City, it was partly sunny, with a temperature of 50. At Albuquerque, wind was south gusting to 30 miles an hour. Once again, at 11 a.m. in Phoenix, under mostly sunny skies, the Sky Harbor temperature was 69 degrees. Here is the latest forecast for the following area in Arizona, Central Phoenix, issued at 11:46 a.m. Mountain Standard Time. Today, sunny. Highs 73 to 78. Northeast wind around 5 miles per hour in the morning, becoming west in the afternoon. Tonight, clear. Lows 52 to 59. Northwest wind around 5 miles per hour.

hour in the evening, becoming northeast 10 to 15 miles per hour after midnight. Thursday, sunny and much warmer. Highs 83 to 88. Northeast wind 5 to 15 miles per hour. Thursday night, clear, windy and much warmer. Low 65 to 71. Northeast wind 15 to 25 miles per hour. Gusts up to 35 miles per hour. Friday, mostly sunny in the morning, then becoming partly sunny. Windy. Highs 82 to 87. East winds 25 to 35 miles per hour in the morning, decreasing to 15 to 25 miles per hour in the afternoon. Friday night, partly cloudy. Low 60 to 71. Saturday, partly cloudy. A 10% chance of showers in the morning. Not as warm. Highs 76 to 81. Saturday night, partly cloudy with a 10% chance of showers and thunderstorms. Cooler. Lows 57 to 63. Sunday, partly sunny in the morning, then becoming sunny. Highs 77 to 83. Sunday night, clear. Low 60 to 65. Monday, sunny and warmer. Highs 81 to 88. Monday night, clear. Low 61 to 67. Tuesday, partly sunny with a 10% chance of showers. High 79 to 86. Wind advisory remains in effect from 5 a.m. to 3 p.m. Mountain Standard Time Friday. What? East winds 25 to 35 miles per hour with gusts up to 45 miles per hour expected. Where? Gila Bend, Sonoran Desert, Natal Monument, Tonopah Desert, West Pinal County, Gila River Valley, Kofa, and Yuma. When? From 5 a.m. to 3 p.m. Mountain Standard Time Friday. Impacts, difficult driving conditions, especially for larger vehicles traveling along roads with crosswinds. Light, unsecured objects may become airborne. A wind advisory means that sustained wind speeds of between 30 and 40 miles per hour are expected, or wind gusts of between 40 and 58 miles per hour. Winds this strong can make driving difficult, especially for high-profile vehicles. In addition, strong winds over desert areas could result in briefly lowered visibilities to well under a mile at times and blowing dust or blowing sand. Use extra caution. Wind advisory remains in effect from 5 a.m. Friday to 11 a.m. Mountain Standard Time Saturday. What? East winds 30 to 40 miles per hour with gusts up to 45 to 50 miles per hour expected. Where? Apache Junction, Gold Canyon, Dripping Springs, Globe, Miami, Northwest Pinal County, Pinal/Superstition Mountains, San Carlos, and Superior. When? From 5 a.m. Friday to 11 a.m. Mountain Standard Time Saturday. Impacts, difficult driving conditions, especially for larger vehicles traveling along roads with crosswinds. Light, unsecured objects may become airborne. A wind advisory means that sustained wind speeds of between 30 and 40 miles per hour are expected, or wind gusts of between 40 and 58 miles per hour. Winds this strong can make driving difficult, especially for high-profile vehicles. In addition, strong winds over desert areas could result in briefly lowered visibilities to well under a mile at times and blowing dust or blowing sand. Use extra caution. Here is the synopsis for Southeast California, Southwest, and South Central Arizona. Dry weather is expected over the next couple of days with temperatures warming to near normal starting Thursday. Locally windy conditions will impact the western deserts starting Thursday before spreading across the rest of southern and central Arizona by Friday. Wind advisories had been posted for portions of southern Arizona into the lower Colorado River Valley on Friday with wind gusts in excess of 40 miles per hour expected. You're listening to National Weather Service NOAA Weather Radio, KEC 94 in Phoenix, Arizona, serving South Central Arizona. The current time is 12:02 p.m. Mountain Standard Time. Here is the latest forecast.
for the following area. In Arizona, Central Phoenix, issued at 11:46 a.m. Mountain Standard Time. Today, sunny. Highs 73 to 78. Northeast wind around 5 miles per hour in the morning, becoming west in the afternoon. Tonight, clear. Lows 52 to 59. Northwest wind around 5 miles per hour in the evening, becoming northeast 10 to 15 miles per hour after midnight. Thursday, sunny and much warmer. Highs 83 to 88. Northeast wind 5 to 15 miles per hour. Thursday night, clear, windy and much warmer. Low 65 to 71. Northeast wind 15 to 25 miles per hour. Gusts up to 35 miles per hour. Friday, mostly sunny in the morning, then becoming partly sunny. Windy. Highs 82 to 87. East winds 25 to 35 miles per hour in the morning, decreasing to 15 to 25 miles per hour in the afternoon. Friday night, partly cloudy. Low 60 to 71. Saturday, partly cloudy. A 10% chance of showers in the morning. Not as warm. Highs 76 to 81. Saturday night, partly cloudy with a 10% chance of showers and thunderstorms. Cooler. Lows 57 to 63. Sunday, partly sunny in the morning, then becoming sunny. Highs 77 to 83. Sunday night, clear. Lows 60 to 65. Monday, sunny and warmer. Highs 81 to 88. Monday night, clear. Low 61 to 67. Tuesday, partly sunny with a 10% chance of showers. High 79 to 86. Wind advisory remains in effect from 5 a.m. to 3 p.m. Mountain Standard Time Friday. What? East winds 25 to 35 miles per hour with gusts up to 45 miles per hour expected. Where? Gila Bend, Sonoran Desert, Natal Monument, Tonopah Desert, West Pinal County, Gila River Valley, Kofa, and Yuma. When? From 5 a.m. to 3 p.m. Mountain Standard Time Friday. Impacts, difficult driving conditions, especially for larger vehicles traveling along roads with crosswinds. Light, unsecured objects may become airborne. A wind advisory means that sustained wind speeds of between 30 and 40 miles per hour are expected, or wind gusts of between 40 and 58 miles per hour. Winds this strong can make driving difficult, especially for high-profile vehicles. In addition, strong winds over desert areas could result in briefly lowered visibilities to well under a mile at times and blowing dust or blowing sand. Use extra caution. Wind advisory remains in effect from 5 a.m. Friday to 11 a.m. Mountain Standard Time Saturday. What? East winds 30 to 40 miles per hour with gusts up to 45 to 50 miles per hour expected. Where? Apache Junction, Gold Canyon, Dripping Springs, Globe, Miami, Northwest Pinal County, Pinal/Superstition Mountains, San Carlos, and Superior. When? From 5 a.m. Friday to 11 a.m. Mountain Standard Time Saturday. Impacts, difficult driving conditions, especially for larger vehicles traveling along roads with crosswinds. Light, unsecured objects may become airborne. A wind advisory means that sustained wind speeds of between 30 and 40 miles per hour are expected, or wind gusts of between 40 and 58 miles per hour. Winds this strong can make driving difficult, especially for high-profile vehicles. In addition, strong winds over desert areas could result in briefly lowered visibilities to well under a mile at times and blowing dust or blowing sand. Use extra caution. Here is the synopsis for Southeast California, Southwest, and South Central Arizona. Dry weather is expected over the next couple of days with temperatures warming to near normal starting Thursday. Locally windy conditions will impact the western deserts starting Thursday before spreading across the rest of southern and central Arizona by Friday.
Wind advisories had been posted for portions of southern Arizona into the lower Colorado River Valley on Friday, with wind gusts in excess of 40 miles per hour expected. 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The current time is 12:07 p.m. Mountain Standard Time. Here is the latest forecast for the following area in Arizona, central Phoenix, issued at 11:46 a.m. Mountain Standard Time. Today, sunny. High 73 to 78. Northeast wind around 5 miles per hour in the morning, becoming west in the afternoon. Tonight, clear. Lows 52 to 59. Northwest wind around 5 miles per hour in the evening, becoming northeast 10 to 15 miles per hour after midnight. Thursday, sunny and much warmer. Highs 83 to 88. Northeast wind 5 to 15 miles per hour. Thursday night, clear, windy and much warmer. Low 65 to 71. Northeast wind 15 to 25 miles per hour. Gusts up to 35 miles per hour. Friday, mostly sunny in the morning, then becoming partly sunny. Windy. Highs 82 to 87. East winds 25 to 35 miles per hour in the morning, decreasing to 15 to 25 miles per hour in the afternoon. Friday night, partly cloudy. Low 60 to 71. Saturday, partly cloudy. A 10% chance of showers in the morning. Not as warm. Highs 76 to 81. Saturday night, partly cloudy with a 10% chance of showers and thunderstorms. Cooler. Lows 57 to 63. Sunday, partly sunny in the morning, then becoming sunny. Highs 77 to 83. Sunday night, clear. Lows 60 to 65. Monday, sunny and warmer. Highs 81 to 88. Monday night, clear. Lows 61 to 67. Tuesday, partly sunny with a 10% chance of showers. High 79 to 86. Wind advisory remains in effect from 5 a.m. to 3 p.m. Mountain Standard Time Friday. What? East winds 25 to 35 miles per hour with gusts up to 45 miles per hour expected. Where? Gila Bend, Sonoran Desert, Natal Monument, Tonopah Desert, West Pinal County, Gila River Valley, Kofa, and Yuma. When? From 5 a.m. to 3 p.m. Mountain Standard Time Friday. Impacts, difficult driving conditions, especially for larger vehicles traveling along roads with crosswinds. Light, unsecured objects may become airborne. A wind advisory means that sustained wind speeds of between 30 and 40 miles per hour are expected, or wind gusts of between 40 and 58 miles per hour. Winds this strong can make driving difficult, especially for high-profile vehicles. In addition, strong winds over desert areas could result in briefly lowered visibilities to well under a mile at times and blowing dust or blowing sand. Use extra caution. Wind advisory remains in effect from 5 a.m. Friday to 11 a.m. Mountain Standard Time Saturday. What? East winds 30 to 40 miles per hour with gusts up to 45 to 50 miles per hour expected. Where? Apache Junction, Gold Canyon, Dripping Springs, Globe, Miami, Northwest Pinal County, Pinal/Superstition Mountains, San Carlos, and Superior. When? From 5 a.m. Friday to 11 a.m. Mountain Standard Time Saturday. Impacts, difficult driving conditions, especially for larger vehicles traveling along roads with crosswinds. Light, unsecured objects may become airborne. A wind advisory means that sustained wind speeds of between 30 and 40 miles per hour are expected, or wind gusts of between 40 and 58 miles per hour. Winds this strong can make driving difficult, especially for high-profile vehicles. In addition, strong winds over desert areas could result in briefly lowered visibilities to well under a mile at times and blowing dust or blowing sand.
use extra caution. Here is the synopsis for Southeast California, Southwest, and South Central Arizona. Dry weather is expected over the next couple of days with temperatures warming to near normal starting Thursday. Locally windy conditions will impact the western deserts starting Thursday before spreading across the rest of southern and central Arizona by Friday. Wind advisories have been posted for portions of southern Arizona into the lower Colorado River Valley on Friday with wind gusts in excess of 40 miles per hour expected. 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The current time is 12:13 p.m. Mountain Standard Time. Here is the noon Mountain Standard Time observation for Phoenix on Wednesday, October 14th. At Sky Harbor, it was mostly sunny. Visibility 10 miles. Temperature was 70 degrees, dew point 39, relative humidity 32%. Wind was calm. And the pressure was 30.03 inches, and falling. Other observations for South Central Arizona including the Greater Phoenix area, it was sunny, with a temperature of 70 at Buckeye, 70 at Glendale, 70 at Luke Air Force Base, 69 at Deer Valley, and 69 at Scottsdale Airport. Under sunny skies, Falcon Field reported 69, Mesa Gateway reported 70, Chandler reported 70, and Gila Bend reported 70. Observations for northern Arizona, it was 57 at Chulo. It was sunny, with a temperature of 52 at Flagstaff, 59 at Kingman, and 56 at Prescott. Under sunny skies, Payson reported 57, Page reported 59, and Winslow reported 57. At the Grand Canyon, it was mostly sunny, with a temperature of 48. Observations for southern Arizona, it was sunny, with a temperature of 71 at Tucson, and 71 at Sierra Vista. At Nogales, it was mostly sunny, with a temperature of 71. Observations for southern California, it was sunny. It was 79 at Los Angeles Airport, 74 at San Diego, and 76 at Blythe. Regional observations, at Las Vegas, it was sunny, with a temperature of 70. At El Paso, it was mostly sunny, with a temperature of 80. It was partly sunny, with a temperature of 51 at Salt Lake City, and 68 at Albuquerque. At Las Vegas, wind was north gusting to 26 miles an hour. At Albuquerque, wind was south gusting to 26 miles an hour. Once again, at noon in Phoenix, under mostly sunny skies, the Sky Harbor temperature was 70 degrees. Here is the latest forecast. For the following area, in Arizona, Central Phoenix, issued at 11:46 a.m. Mountain Standard Time. Today, sunny. High 73 to 78. Northeast wind around 5 miles per hour in the morning, becoming west in the afternoon. Tonight, clear. Lows 52 to 59. Northwest wind around 5 miles per hour in the evening, becoming northeast 10 to 15 miles per hour after midnight. Thursday, sunny and much warmer. Highs 83 to 88. Northeast wind 5 to 15 miles per hour. Thursday night, clear, windy and much warmer. Low 65 to 71. Northeast wind 15 to 25 miles per hour. Gusts up to 35 miles per hour. Friday, mostly sunny in the morning, then becoming partly sunny. Windy. Highs 82 to 87. East winds 25 to 35 miles per hour in the morning, decreasing to 15 to 25 miles per hour in the afternoon. Friday night, partly cloudy. Low 60 to 71. Saturday, partly cloudy. A 10% chance of showers in the morning. Not as warm. Highs 76 to 81. Saturday night, partly cloudy with a 10% chance of showers and thunderstorms. Cooler. Lows 57 to 63. Sunday, partly sunny in the morning, then becoming sunny.
highs 77 to 83. Sunday night, clear. Low 60 to 65. Monday, sunny and warmer. Highs 81 to 88. Monday night, clear. Low 61 to 67. Tuesday, partly sunny with a 10% chance of showers. High 79 to 86. Wind advisory remains in effect from 5 a.m. to 3 p.m. Mountain Standard Time Friday. What? East winds 25 to 35 miles per hour with gusts up to 45 miles per hour expected. Where? Gila Bend, Sonoran Desert, Natal Monument, Tonopah Desert, West Pinal County, Gila River Valley, Kofa, and Yuma. When? From 5 a.m. to 3 p.m. Mountain Standard Time Friday. Impacts, difficult driving conditions, especially for larger vehicles traveling along roads with crosswinds. Light, unsecured objects may become airborne. A wind advisory means that sustained wind speeds of between 30 and 40 miles per hour are expected, or wind gusts of between 40 and 58 miles per hour. Winds this strong can make driving difficult, especially for high-profile vehicles. In addition, strong winds over desert areas could result in briefly lowered visibilities to well under a mile at times in blowing dust or blowing sand. Use extra caution. Wind advisory remains in effect from 5 a.m. Friday to 11 a.m. Mountain Standard Time Saturday. What? East winds 30 to 40 miles per hour with gusts up to 45 to 50 miles per hour expected. Where? Apache Junction, Gold Canyon, Dripping Springs, Globe, Miami, Northwest Pinal County, Pinal/Superstition Mountains, San Carlos, and Superior. When? From 5 a.m. Friday to 11 a.m. Mountain Standard Time Saturday. Impacts, difficult driving conditions, especially for larger vehicles traveling along roads with crosswinds. Light, unsecured objects may become airborne. A wind advisory means that sustained wind speeds of between 30 and 40 miles per hour are expected, or wind gusts of between 40 and 58 miles per hour. Winds this strong can make driving difficult, especially for high-profile vehicles. In addition, strong winds over desert areas could result in briefly lowered visibilities to well under a mile at times in blowing dust or blowing sand. Use extra caution. Here is the synopsis for Southeast California, Southwest, and South Central Arizona. Dry weather is expected over the next couple of days with temperatures warming to near normal starting Thursday. Locally windy conditions will impact the western deserts starting Thursday before spreading across the rest of southern and central Arizona by Friday. Wind advisories have been posted for portions of southern Arizona into the lower Colorado River Valley on Friday with wind gusts in excess of 40 miles per hour expected. 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The current time is 12:20 p.m. Mountain Standard Time. Here is the noon Mountain Standard Time observation for Phoenix, on Wednesday, October 14th. At Sky Harbor, it was mostly sunny. Visibility 10 miles. Temperature was 70 degrees, dew point 39, relative humidity 32%. Wind was calm, and the pressure was 30.03 inches, and falling. Other observations for South Central Arizona including the Greater Phoenix area, it was sunny, with a temperature of 70 at Buckeye, 70 at Glendale, 70 at Luke Air Force Base, 69 at Deer Valley, and 69 at Scottsdale Airport. Under sunny skies, Falcon Field reported 69, Mesa Gateway reported 70, Chandler reported 70, and Gila Bend reported 70. Observations for northern Arizona, it was 57 at Cholo. It was sunny, with a temperature of 52 at Flagstaff, 59 at Kingman, and 56 at Prescott. Under sunny skies, Payson reported 57, Page reported 59, and Winslow reported 57. At the Grand Canyon, it was mostly sunny, with a temperature of 48.
Observations for southern Arizona. It was sunny, with a temperature of 71 at Tucson, and 71 at Sierra Vista. At Nogales, it was mostly sunny, with a temperature of 71. Observations for Southern California, it was sunny. It was 79 at Los Angeles Airport, 74 at San Diego, and 76 at Blythe. Regional observations, at Las Vegas, it was sunny, with a temperature of 70. At El Paso, it was mostly sunny, with a temperature of 80. It was partly sunny, with a temperature of 51 at Salt Lake City, and 68 at Albuquerque. At Las Vegas, wind was north gusting to 26 miles an hour. At Albuquerque, wind was south gusting to 26 miles an hour. Once again, at noon in Phoenix, under mostly sunny skies, the Sky Harbor temperature was 70 degrees. Here is the latest forecast. For the following area, in Arizona, Central Phoenix, issued at 11:46 a.m. Mountain Standard Time. Today, sunny. Highs 73 to 78. Northeast wind around 5 miles per hour in the morning, becoming west in the afternoon. Tonight, clear. Lows 52 to 59. Northwest wind around 5 miles per hour in the evening, becoming northeast 10 to 15 miles per hour after midnight. Thursday, sunny and much warmer. Highs 83 to 88. Northeast wind 5 to 15 miles per hour. Thursday night, clear, windy and much warmer. Low 65 to 71. Northeast wind 15 to 25 miles per hour. Gusts up to 35 miles per hour. Friday, mostly sunny in the morning, then becoming partly sunny. Windy. Highs 82 to 87. East winds 25 to 35 miles per hour in the morning, decreasing to 15 to 25 miles per hour in the afternoon. Friday night, partly cloudy. Low 60 to 71. Saturday, partly cloudy. A 10% chance of showers in the morning. Not as warm. Highs 76 to 81. Saturday night, partly cloudy with a 10% chance of showers and thunderstorms. Cooler. Lows 57 to 63. Sunday, partly sunny in the morning, then becoming sunny. Highs 77 to 83. Sunday night, clear. Low 60 to 65. Monday, sunny and warmer. Highs 81 to 88. Monday night, clear. Low 61 to 67. Tuesday, partly sunny with a 10% chance of showers. High 79 to 86. Wind advisory remains in effect from 5 a.m. to 3 p.m. Mountain Standard Time Friday. What? East winds 25 to 35 miles per hour with gusts up to 45 miles per hour expected. Where? Gila Bend, Sonoran Desert, Natal Monument, Tonopah Desert, West Pinal County, Gila River Valley, Kofa, and Yuma. When? From 5 a.m. to 3 p.m. Mountain Standard Time Friday. Impacts, difficult driving conditions, especially for larger vehicles traveling along roads with crosswinds. Light, unsecured objects may become airborne. A wind advisory means that sustained wind speeds of between 30 and 40 miles per hour are expected, or wind gusts of between 40 and 58 miles per hour. Winds this strong can make driving difficult, especially for high-profile vehicles. In addition, strong winds over desert areas could result in briefly lowered visibilities to well under a mile at times and blowing dust or blowing sand. Use extra caution. Wind advisory remains in effect from 5 a.m. Friday to 11 a.m. Mountain Standard Time Saturday. What? East winds 30 to 40 miles per hour with gusts up to 45 to 50 miles per hour expected. Where? Apache Junction, Gold Canyon, Dripping Springs, Globe, Miami, Northwest Pinal County, Pinal/Superstition Mountains, San Carlos, and Superior. When? From 5 a.m. Friday to 11 a.m. Mountain Standard Time Saturday.
impacts, difficult driving conditions, especially for larger vehicles traveling along roads with crosswinds. Light, unsecured objects may become airborne. A wind advisory means that sustained wind speeds of between 30 and 40 miles per hour are expected, or wind gusts of between 40 and 58 miles per hour. Winds this strong can make driving difficult, especially for high-profile vehicles. In addition, strong winds over desert areas could result in briefly lowered visibilities to well under a mile at times in blowing dust or blowing sand. Use extra caution. Here is the synopsis for Southeast California, Southwest, and South Central Arizona. Dry weather is expected over the next couple of days with temperatures warming to near normal starting Thursday. Locally, windy conditions will impact the western deserts starting Thursday before spreading across the rest of southern and central Arizona by Friday. Wind advisories had been posted for portions of southern Arizona into the lower Colorado River Valley on Friday with wind gusts in excess of 40 miles per hour expected. 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The current time is 12:28 p.m. Mountain Standard Time. Here is the noon Mountain Standard Time observation for Phoenix, on Wednesday, October 14th. At Sky Harbor, it was mostly sunny. Visibility 10 miles. Temperature was 70 degrees, dew point 39, relative humidity 32%. Wind was calm. And the pressure was 30.03 inches, and falling. Other observations for South Central Arizona including the Greater Phoenix area, it was sunny, with a temperature of 70 at Buckeye, 70 at Glendale, 70 at Luke Air Force Base, 69 at Deer Valley, and 69 at Scottsdale Airport. Under sunny skies, Falcon Field reported 69, Mesa Gateway reported 70, Chandler reported 70, and Gila Bend reported 70. Observations for northern Arizona, it was 57 at Cholo. It was sunny, with a temperature of 52 at Flagstaff, 59 at Kingman, and 56 at Prescott. Under sunny skies, Payson reported 57, Page reported 59, and Winslow reported 57. At the Grand Canyon, it was mostly sunny, with a temperature of 48. Observations for southern Arizona, it was sunny, with a temperature of 71 at Tucson, and 71 at Sierra Vista. At Nogales, it was mostly sunny, with a temperature of 71. Observations for southern California, it was sunny. It was 79 at Los Angeles Airport, 74 at San Diego, and 76 at Blythe. Regional observations, at Las Vegas, it was sunny, with a temperature of 70. At El Paso, it was mostly sunny, with a temperature of 80. It was partly sunny, with a temperature of 51 at Salt Lake City, and 68 at Albuquerque. At Las Vegas, wind was north gusting to 26 miles an hour. At Albuquerque, wind was south gusting to 26 miles an hour. Once again, at noon in Phoenix, under mostly sunny skies. The Sky Harbor temperature was 70 degrees. Here is the latest forecast. For the following area, in Arizona, Central Phoenix, issued at 11:46 a.m. Mountain Standard Time. Today, sunny. Highs 73 to 78. Northeast wind around 5 miles per hour in the morning becoming west in the afternoon. Tonight, clear. Lows 52 to 59. Northwest wind around 5 miles per hour in the evening becoming northeast 10 to 15 miles per hour after midnight. Thursday, sunny and much warmer. Highs 83 to 88. Northeast wind 5 to 15 miles per hour. Thursday night, clear, windy and much warmer. Low 65 to 71. Northeast wind 15 to 25 miles per hour. Gusts up to 35 miles per hour. Friday, mostly sunny in the morning then becoming partly sunny. Windy. Highs 82 to 87.
East winds 25 to 35 miles per hour in the morning, decreasing to 15 to 25 miles per hour in the afternoon. Friday night, partly cloudy. Low 60 to 71. Saturday, partly cloudy. A 10% chance of showers in the morning. Not as warm. Highs 76 to 81. Saturday night, partly cloudy with a 10% chance of showers and thunderstorms. Cooler. Lows 57 to 63. Sunday, partly sunny in the morning, then becoming sunny. Highs 77 to 83. Sunday night, clear. Low 60 to 65. Monday, sunny and warmer. Highs 81 to 88. Monday night, clear. Low 61 to 67. Tuesday, partly sunny with a 10% chance of showers. High 79 to 86 in effect from 5 a.m. to 3 p.m. Mountain Standard Time Friday. What? East winds 25 to 35 miles per hour with gusts up to 45 miles per hour expected. Where? Gila Bend, Sonoran Desert, Natal Monument, Tonopah Desert, West Pinal County, Gila River Valley, Kofa, and Yuma. When? From 5 a.m. to 3 p.m. Mountain Standard Time Friday. Impacts, difficult driving conditions, especially for larger vehicles traveling along roads with crosswinds. Light, unsecured objects may become airborne. A wind advisory means that sustained wind speeds of between 30 and 40 miles per hour are expected, or wind gusts of between 40 and 58 miles per hour. Winds this strong can make driving difficult, especially for high-profile vehicles. In addition, strong winds over desert areas could result in briefly lowered visibilities to well under a mile at times and blowing dust or blowing sand. Use extra caution. Wind advisory remains in effect from 5 a.m. Friday to 11 a.m. Mountain Standard Time Saturday. What? East winds 30 to 40 miles per hour with gusts up to 45 to 50 miles per hour expected. Where? Apache Junction, Gold Canyon, Dripping Springs, Globe, Miami, Northwest Pinal County, Pinal/Superstition Mountains, San Carlos, and Superior. When? From 5 a.m. Friday to 11 a.m. Mountain Standard Time Saturday. Impacts, difficult driving conditions, especially for larger vehicles traveling along roads with crosswinds. Light, unsecured objects may become airborne. A wind advisory means that sustained wind speeds of between 30 and 40 miles per hour are expected, or wind gusts of between 40 and 58 miles per hour. Winds this strong can make driving difficult, especially for high-profile vehicles. In addition, strong winds over desert areas could result in briefly lowered visibilities to well under a mile at times and blowing dust or blowing sand. Use extra caution. Here is the synopsis for Southeast California, Southwest, and South Central Arizona. Dry weather is expected over the next couple of days with temperatures warming to near normal starting Thursday. Locally, windy conditions will impact the western deserts starting Thursday before spreading across the rest of southern and central Arizona by Friday. Wind advisories have been posted for portions of southern Arizona into the lower Colorado River Valley on Friday with wind gusts in excess of 40 miles per hour expected. 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The current time is 12:36 p.m. Mountain Standard Time. Here is the noon Mountain Standard Time observation for Phoenix on Wednesday, October 14th. At Sky Harbor, it was mostly sunny. Visibility 10 miles. Temperature was 70 degrees, dew point 39, relative humidity 32%. Wind was calm. And the pressure was 30.03 inches, and falling. Other observations for South Central Arizona, including the Greater Phoenix area, it was sunny, with a temperature of 70 at Buckeye, 70 at Glendale, 70 at Luke Air Force Base, 69 at Deer Valley, and 69 at Scottsdale Airport. Under sunny skies, Falcon Field reported 69,
Messagate, we reported 70. Chandler reported 70. Anilabend reported 70. Observations for northern Arizona. It was 57 at Cholo. It was sunny, with a temperature of 52 at Flagstaff, 59 at Kingman, and 56 at Prescott.

Scott. Under sunny skies, Payson reported 57, Page reported 59, and Winslow reported 57. At the Grand Canyon, it was mostly sunny, with a temperature of 48. Observations for southern Arizona, it was sunny, with a temperature of 71 at Tucson, and 71 at Sierra Vista. At Nogales, it was mostly sunny, with a temperature of 71. Observations for Southern California, it was sunny. It was 79 at Los Angeles Airport, 74 at San Diego, and 76 at Blythe. Regional observations, at Las Vegas, it was sunny, with a temperature of 70. At El Paso, it was mostly sunny, with a temperature of 80. It was partly sunny, with a temperature of 51 at Salt Lake City, and 68 at Albuquerque. At Las Vegas, wind was north gusting to 26 miles an hour. At Albuquerque, wind was south gusting to 26 miles an hour. Once again, at noon in Phoenix, under mostly sunny skies, the Sky Harbor temperature was 70 degrees. Here is the latest forecast. For the following area, in Arizona, Central Phoenix, issued at 11:46 a.m. Mountain Standard Time. Today, sunny. Highs 73 to 78. Northeast wind around 5 miles per hour in the morning, becoming west in the afternoon. Tonight, clear. Lows 52 to 59. Northwest wind around 5 miles per hour in the evening, becoming northeast 10 to 15 miles per hour after midnight. Thursday, sunny and much warmer. Highs 83 to 88. Northeast wind 5 to 15 miles per hour. Thursday night, clear, windy and much warmer. Low 65 to 71. Northeast wind 15 to 25 miles per hour. Gusts up to 35 miles per hour. Friday, mostly sunny in the morning, then becoming partly sunny. Windy. Highs 82 to 87. East winds 25 to 35 miles per hour in the morning, decreasing to 15 to 25 miles per hour in the afternoon. Friday night, partly cloudy. Low 60 to 71. Saturday, partly cloudy. A 10% chance of showers in the morning. Not as warm. Highs 76 to 81. Saturday night, partly cloudy with a 10% chance of showers and thunderstorms. Cooler. Lows 57 to 63. Sunday, partly sunny in the morning, then becoming sunny. Highs 77 to 83. Sunday night, clear. Low 60 to 65. Monday, sunny and warmer. Highs 81 to 88. Monday night, clear. Low 61 to 67. Tuesday, partly sunny with a 10% chance of showers. High 79 to 86. Wind advisory remains in effect from 5 a.m. to 3 p.m. Mountain Standard Time Friday. What? East winds 25 to 35 miles per hour with gusts up to 45 miles per hour expected. Where? Gila Bend, Sonoran Desert, Natal Monument, Tonopah Desert, West Pinal County, Gila River Valley, Kofa, and Yuma. When? From 5 a.m. to 3 p.m. Mountain Standard Time Friday. Impacts, difficult driving conditions, especially for larger vehicles traveling along roads with crosswinds. Light, unsecured objects may become airborne. A wind advisory means that sustained wind speeds of between 30 and 40 miles per hour are expected, or wind gusts of between 40 and 58 miles per hour. Winds this strong can make driving difficult, especially for high-profile vehicles. In addition, strong winds over desert areas could result in briefly lowered visibilities to well under a mile at times and blowing dust or blowing sand. Use extra caution. Wind advisory remains in effect from 5 a.m. Friday to 11 a.m. Mountain Standard Time Saturday. What? East winds 30 to 40 miles per hour with gusts up to 45 to 50 miles per hour expected.
Ware, Apache Junction, Gold Canyon, Dripping Springs, Globe, Miami, Northwest Pinal County, Pinal/Superstition Mountains, San Carlos, and Superior. When, from 5 a.m. Friday to 11 a.m. Mountain Standard Time Saturday. Impacts, difficult driving conditions, especially for larger vehicles traveling along roads with crosswinds. Light, unsecured objects may become airborne. A wind advisory means that sustained wind speeds of between 30 and 40 miles per hour are expected, or wind gusts of between 40 and 58 miles per hour. Winds this strong can make driving difficult, especially for high-profile vehicles. In addition, strong winds over desert areas could result in briefly lowered visibilities to well under a mile at times in blowing dust or blowing sand. Use extra caution. Here is the synopsis for Southeast California, Southwest, and South Central Arizona. Dry weather is expected over the next couple of days with temperatures warming to near normal starting Thursday. Locally windy conditions will impact the western deserts starting Thursday before spreading across the rest of southern and central Arizona by Friday. Wind advisories have been posted for portions of southern Arizona into the lower Colorado River Valley on Friday with wind gusts in excess of 40 miles per hour expected. You're listening to National Weather Service NOAA Weather Radio, KEC 94 in Phoenix, Arizona, serving south central Arizona. The current time is 12:44 p.m. Mountain Standard Time. Here is the noon Mountain Standard Time observation for Phoenix on Wednesday, October 14th. At Sky Harbor, it was mostly sunny. Visibility 10 miles. Temperature was 70 degrees, dew point 39, relative humidity 32%. Wind was calm. And the pressure was 30.03 inches, and falling. Other observations for South Central Arizona including the Greater Phoenix area, it was sunny, with a temperature of 70 at Buckeye, 70 at Glendale, 70 at Luke Air Force Base, 69 at Deer Valley, and 69 at Scottsdale Airport. Under sunny skies, Falcon Field reported 69, Mesa Gateway reported 70, Chandler reported 70, and Ely Bend reported 70. Observations for northern Arizona, it was 57 at Cholo. It was sunny, with a temperature of 52 at Flagstaff, 59 at Kingman, and 56 at Prescott. Under sunny skies, Payson reported 57, Page reported 59, and Winslow reported 57. At the Grand Canyon, it was mostly sunny, with a temperature of 48. Observations for southern Arizona, it was sunny, with a temperature of 71 at Tucson, and 71 at Sierra Vista. At Nogales, it was mostly sunny, with a temperature of 71. Observations for southern California, it was sunny. It was 79 at Los Angeles Airport, 74 at San Diego, and 76 at Blythe. Regional observations, at Las Vegas, it was sunny, with a temperature of 70. At El Paso, it was mostly sunny, with a temperature of 80. It was partly sunny, with a temperature of 51 at Salt Lake City, and 68 at Albuquerque. At Las Vegas, wind was north gusting to 26 miles an hour. At Albuquerque, wind was south gusting to 26 miles an hour. Once again, at noon in Phoenix, under mostly sunny skies. The Sky Harbor temperature was 70 degrees. Here is the latest forecast. For the following area, in Arizona, Central Phoenix, issued at 11:46 a.m. Mountain Standard Time. Today, sunny. Highs 73 to 78. Northeast wind around 5 miles per hour in the morning becoming west in the afternoon. Tonight, clear. Lows 52 to 59. Northwest wind around 5 miles per hour in the evening becoming northeast 10 to 15 miles per hour after midnight. Thursday, sunny and much warmer. Highs 83 to 88. Northeast wind 5 to 15 miles per hour. Thursday night, clear, windy and much warmer. Low 65 to 71.
northeast wind 15 to 25 miles per hour. Gusts up to 35 miles per hour. Friday, mostly sunny in the morning, then becoming partly sunny. Windy. Highs 82 to 87. East winds 25 to 35 miles per hour in the morning, decreasing to 15 to 25 miles per hour in the afternoon. Friday night, partly cloudy. Low 60 to 71. Saturday, partly cloudy. A 10% chance of showers in the morning. Not as warm. Highs 76 to 81. Saturday night, partly cloudy with a 10% chance of showers and thunderstorms. Cooler. Lows 57 to 63. Sunday, partly sunny in the morning, then becoming sunny. Highs 77 to 83. Sunday night, clear. Low 60 to 65. Monday, sunny and warmer. Highs 81 to 88. Monday night, clear. Low 61 to 67. Tuesday, partly sunny with a 10% chance of showers. High 79 to 86. Wind advisory remains in effect from 5 a.m. to 3 p.m. Mountain Standard Time Friday. What? East winds 25 to 35 miles per hour with gusts up to 45 miles per hour expected. Where? Gila Bend, Sonoran Desert, Natal Monument, Tonopah Desert, West Pinal County, Gila River Valley, Kofa, and Yuma. When? From 5 a.m. to 3 p.m. Mountain Standard Time Friday. Impacts, difficult driving conditions, especially for larger vehicles traveling along roads with crosswinds. Light, unsecured objects may become airborne. A wind advisory means that sustained wind speeds of between 30 and 40 miles per hour are expected, or wind gusts of between 40 and 58 miles per hour. Winds this strong can make driving difficult, especially for high-profile vehicles. In addition, strong winds over desert areas could result in briefly lowered visibilities to well under a mile at times and blowing dust or blowing sand. Use extra caution. Wind advisory remains in effect from 5 a.m. Friday to 11 a.m. Mountain Standard Time Saturday. What? East winds 30 to 40 miles per hour with gusts up to 45 to 50 miles per hour expected. Where? Apache Junction, Gold Canyon, Dripping Springs, Globe, Miami, Northwest Pinal County, Pinal/Superstition Mountains, San Carlos, and Superior. When? From 5 a.m. Friday to 11 a.m. Mountain Standard Time Saturday. Impacts, difficult driving conditions, especially for larger vehicles traveling along roads with crosswinds. Light, unsecured objects may become airborne. A wind advisory means that sustained wind speeds of between 30 and 40 miles per hour are expected, or wind gusts of between 40 and 58 miles per hour. Winds this strong can make driving difficult, especially for high-profile vehicles. In addition, strong winds over desert areas could result in briefly lowered visibilities to well under a mile at times and blowing dust or blowing sand. Use extra caution. Here is the synopsis for Southeast California, Southwest, and South Central Arizona. Dry weather is expected over the next couple of days with temperatures warming to near normal starting Thursday. Locally windy conditions will impact the western deserts starting Thursday before spreading across the rest of southern and central Arizona by Friday. Wind advisories had been posted for portions of southern Arizona into the lower Colorado River Valley on Friday with wind gusts in excess of 40 miles per hour expected. 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The current time is 12:51 p.m. Mountain Standard Time. Here is the noon Mountain Standard Time observation for Phoenix, on Wednesday, October 14th. At Sky Harbor, it was mostly sunny. Visibility 10 miles. Temperature was 70 degrees, dew point 39, relative humidity 32%. Wind was calm. And the pressure was 30.03 inches, and falling.
Other observations for South Central Arizona, including the greater Phoenix area, it was sunny, with a temperature of 70 at Buckeye, 70

observations for southern Arizona, it was sunny, with a temperature of 71 at Tucson, and 71 at Sierra Vista. At Nogales, it was mostly sunny, with a temperature of 71. Observations for Southern California, it was sunny. It was 79 at Los Angeles Airport, 74 at San Diego, and 76 at Blythe. Regional observations, at Las Vegas, it was sunny, with a temperature of 70. At El Paso, it was mostly sunny, with a temperature of 80. It was partly sunny, with a temperature of 51 at Salt Lake City, and 68 at Albuquerque. At Las Vegas, wind was north gusting to 26 miles an hour. At Albuquerque, wind was south gusting to 26 miles an hour. Once again, at noon in Phoenix, under mostly sunny skies, the Sky Harbor temperature was 70 degrees. Here is the latest forecast. For the following area, in Arizona, Central Phoenix, issued at 11:46 a.m. Mountain Standard Time. Today, sunny. Highs 73 to 78. Northeast wind around 5 miles per hour in the morning, becoming west in the afternoon. Tonight, clear. Lows 52 to 59. Northwest wind around 5 miles per hour in the evening, becoming northeast 10 to 15 miles per hour after midnight. Thursday, sunny and much warmer. Highs 83 to 88. Northeast wind 5 to 15 miles per hour. Thursday night, clear, windy and much warmer. Low 65 to 71. Northeast wind 15 to 25 miles per hour. Gusts up to 35 miles per hour. Friday, mostly sunny in the morning, then becoming partly sunny. Windy. Highs 82 to 87. East winds 25 to 35 miles per hour in the morning, decreasing to 15 to 25 miles per hour in the afternoon. Friday night, partly cloudy. Low 60 to 71. Saturday, partly cloudy. A 10% chance of showers in the morning. Not as warm. Highs 76 to 81. Saturday night, partly cloudy with a 10% chance of showers and thunderstorms. Cooler. Lows 57 to 63. Sunday, partly sunny in the morning, then becoming sunny. Highs 77 to 83. Sunday night, clear. Lows 60 to 65. Monday, sunny and warmer. Highs 81 to 88. Monday night, clear. Lows 61 to 67. Tuesday, partly sunny with a 10% chance of showers. High 79 to 86. Wind advisory remains in effect from 5 a.m. to 3 p.m. Mountain Standard Time Friday. What? East winds 25 to 35 miles per hour with gusts up to 45 miles per hour expected. Where? Gila Bend, Sonoran Desert, Natal Monument, Tonopah Desert, West Pinal County, Gila River Valley, Kofa, and Yuma. When? From 5 a.m. to 3 p.m. Mountain Standard Time Friday. Impacts, difficult driving conditions, especially for larger vehicles traveling along roads with crosswinds. Light, unsecured objects may become airborne. A wind advisory means that sustained wind speeds of between 30 and 40 miles per hour are expected, or wind gusts of between 40 and 58 miles per hour. Winds this strong can make driving difficult, especially for high-profile vehicles. In addition, strong winds over desert areas could result in briefly lowered visibilities to well under a mile at times and blowing dust or blowing sand. Use extra caution. Wind advisory remains in effect from 5 a.m. Friday to 11 a.m. Mountain Standard Time Saturday. What? East winds 30 to 40 miles per hour with gusts up to 45 to 50 miles per hour expected. Where? Apache Junction, Gold Canyon, Dripping Springs, Globe, Miami, Northwest Pinal County, Pinal/Superstition Mountains, San Carlos, and Superior. When? From 5 a.m. Friday to 11 a.m. Mountain Standard Time Saturday. Impacts, difficult driving conditions, especially

only for larger vehicles traveling along roads with crosswinds. Light, unsecured objects may become airborne. A wind advisory means that sustained wind speeds of between 30 and 40 miles per hour are expected, or wind gusts of between 40 and 58 miles per hour. Winds this strong can make driving difficult, especially for high-profile vehicles. In addition, strong winds over desert areas could result in briefly lowered visibilities to well under a mile at times in blowing dust or blowing sand. Use extra caution. Here is the synopsis for Southeast California, Southwest, and South Central Arizona. Dry weather is expected over the next couple of days with temperatures warming to near normal starting Thursday. Locally, windy conditions will impact the western deserts starting Thursday before spreading across the rest of southern and central Arizona by Friday. Wind advisories had been posted for portions of southern Arizona into the lower Colorado River Valley on Friday with wind gusts in excess of 40 miles per hour expected. 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The current time is 12:59 p.m. Mountain Standard Time. Here is the noon Mountain Standard Time observation for Phoenix, on Wednesday, October 14th. At Sky Harbor, it was mostly sunny. Visibility 10 miles. Temperature was 70 degrees, dew point 39, relative humidity 32%. Wind was calm. And the pressure was 30.03 inches, and falling. Other observations for South Central Arizona including the Greater Phoenix area, it was sunny, with a temperature of 70 at Buckeye, 70 at Glendale, 70 at Luke Air Force Base, 69 at Deer Valley, and 69 at Scottsdale Airport. Under sunny skies, Falcon Field reported 69, Mesa Gateway reported 70, Chandler reported 70, and Gila Bend reported 70. Observations for northern Arizona, it was 57 at Cholo. It was sunny, with a temperature of 52 at Flagstaff, 59 at Kingman, and 56 at Prescott. Under sunny skies, Payson reported 57, Page reported 59, and Winslow reported 57. At the Grand Canyon, it was mostly sunny, with a temperature of 48. Observations for southern Arizona, it was sunny, with a temperature of 71 at Tucson, and 71 at Sierra Vista. At Nogales, it was mostly sunny, with a temperature of 71. Observations for southern California, it was sunny. It was 79 at Los Angeles Airport, 74 at San Diego, and 76 at Blythe. Regional observations, at Las Vegas, it was sunny, with a temperature of 70. At El Paso, it was mostly sunny, with a temperature of 80. It was partly sunny, with a temperature of 51 at Salt Lake City, and 68 at Albuquerque. At Las Vegas, wind was north gusting to 26 miles an hour. At Albuquerque, wind was south gusting to 26 miles an hour. Once again, at noon in Phoenix, under mostly sunny skies. The Sky Harbor temperature was 70 degrees. Here is the latest forecast. For the following area, in Arizona, Central Phoenix, issued at 11:46 a.m. Mountain Standard Time. Today, sunny. Highs 73 to 78. Northeast wind around 5 miles per hour in the morning becoming west in the afternoon. Tonight, clear. Lows 52 to 59. Northwest wind around 5 miles per hour in the evening becoming northeast 10 to 15 miles per hour after midnight. Thursday, sunny and much warmer. Highs 83 to 88. Northeast wind 5 to 15 miles per hour. Thursday night, clear, windy and much warmer. Low 65 to 71. Northeast wind 15 to 25 miles per hour. Gusts up to 35 miles per hour. Friday, mostly sunny in the morning then becoming partly sunny. Windy. Highs 82 to 87.
east winds 25 to 35 miles per hour in the morning, decreasing to 15 to 25 miles per hour in the afternoon. Friday night, partly cloudy. Low 60 to 71. Saturday, partly cloudy. A 10% chance of showers in the morning. Not as warm. Highs 76 to 81. Saturday night, partly cloudy with a 10% chance of showers and thunderstorms. Cooler. Lows 57 to 63. Sunday, partly sunny in the morning, then becoming sunny. Highs 77 to 83. Sunday night, clear. Low 60 to 65. Monday, sunny and warmer. Highs 81 to 88. Monday night, clear. Low 61 to 67. Tuesday, partly sunny with a 10% chance of showers. High 79 to 86. Wind advisory remains in effect from 5 a.m. to 3 p.m. Mountain Standard Time Friday. What? East winds 25 to 35 miles per hour with gusts up to 45 miles per hour expected. Where? Gila Bend, Sonoran Desert, Natal Monument, Tonopah Desert, West Pinal County, Gila River Valley, Kofa, and Yuma. When? From 5 a.m. to 3 p.m. Mountain Standard Time Friday. Impacts, difficult driving conditions, especially for larger vehicles traveling along roads with crosswinds. Light, unsecured objects may become airborne. A wind advisory means that sustained wind speeds of between 30 and 40 miles per hour are expected, or wind gusts of between 40 and 58 miles per hour. Winds this strong can make driving difficult, especially for high-profile vehicles. In addition, strong winds over desert areas could result in briefly lowered visibilities to well under a mile at times and blowing dust or blowing sand. Use extra caution. Wind advisory remains in effect from 5 a.m. Friday to 11 a.m. Mountain Standard Time Saturday. What? East winds 30 to 40 miles per hour with gusts up to 45 to 50 miles per hour expected. Where? Apache Junction, Gold Canyon, Dripping Springs, Globe, Miami, Northwest Pinal County, Pinal/Superstition Mountains, San Carlos, and Superior. When? From 5 a.m. Friday to 11 a.m. Mountain Standard Time Saturday. Impacts, difficult driving conditions, especially for larger vehicles traveling along roads with crosswinds. Light, unsecured objects may become airborne. A wind advisory means that sustained wind speeds of between 30 and 40 miles per hour are expected, or wind gusts of between 40 and 58 miles per hour. Winds this strong can make driving difficult, especially for high-profile vehicles. In addition, strong winds over desert areas could result in briefly lowered visibilities to well under a mile at times and blowing dust or blowing sand. Use extra caution. Here is the synopsis for Southeast California, Southwest, and South Central Arizona. Dry weather is expected over the next couple of days with temperatures warming to near normal starting Thursday. Locally windy conditions will impact the western deserts starting Thursday before spreading across the rest of southern and central Arizona by Friday. Wind advisories have been posted for portions of southern Arizona into the lower Colorado River Valley on Friday with wind gusts in excess of 40 miles per hour expected. 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The current time is 1:07 p.m. Mountain Standard Time. Here is the latest forecast. For the following area, in Arizona, Central Phoenix, issued at 11:46 a.m. Mountain Standard Time. Today, sunny. Highs 73 to 78. Northeast wind around 5 miles per hour in the morning, becoming west in the afternoon. Tonight, clear. Lows 52 to 59. Northwest wind around 5 miles per hour in the evening, becoming northeast 10 to 15 miles per hour after midnight. Thursday, sunny and much warmer. Highs 83 to 88.
northeast wind 5 to 15 miles per hour. Thursday night, clear, windy and much warmer. Low 65 to 71. Northeast wind 15 to 25 miles per hour. Gusts up to 35 miles per hour. Friday, mostly sunny in the morning then becoming partly sunny. Windy. Highs 82 to 87. East winds 25 to 35 miles per hour in the morning, decreasing to 15 to 25 miles per hour in the afternoon. Friday night, partly cloudy. Low 60 to 71. Saturday, partly cloudy. A 10% chance of showers in the morning. Not as warm. Highs 76 to 81. Saturday night, partly cloudy with a 10% chance of showers and thunderstorms. Cooler. Lows 57 to 63. Sunday, partly sunny in the morning then becoming sunny. Highs 77 to 83. Sunday night, clear. Low 60 to 65. Monday, sunny and warmer. Highs 81 to 88. Monday night, clear. Low 61 to 67. Tuesday, partly sunny with a 10% chance of showers. High 79 to 86. Wind advisory remains in effect from 5 a.m. to 3 p.m. Mountain Standard Time Friday. What? East winds 25 to 35 miles per hour with gusts up to 45 miles per hour expected. Where? Gila Bend, Sonoran Desert, Natal Monument, Tonopah Desert, West Pinal County, Gila River Valley, Kofa, and Yuma. When? From 5 a.m. to 3 p.m. Mountain Standard Time Friday. Impacts, difficult driving conditions, especially for larger vehicles traveling along roads with crosswinds. Light, unsecured objects may become airborne. A wind advisory means that sustained wind speeds of between 30 and 40 miles per hour are expected, or wind gusts of between 40 and 58 miles per hour. Winds this strong can make driving difficult, especially for high-profile vehicles. In addition, strong winds over desert areas could result in briefly lowered visibilities to well under a mile at times in blowing dust or blowing sand. Use extra caution. Wind advisory remains in effect from 5 a.m. Friday to 11 a.m. Mountain Standard Time Saturday. What? East winds 30 to 40 miles per hour with gusts up to 45 to 50 miles per hour expected. Where? Apache Junction, Gold Canyon, Dripping Springs, Globe, Miami, Northwest Pinal County, Pinal/Superstition Mountains, San Carlos, and Superior. When? From 5 a.m. Friday to 11 a.m. Mountain Standard Time Saturday. Impacts, difficult driving conditions, especially for larger vehicles traveling along roads with crosswinds. Light, unsecured objects may become airborne. A wind advisory means that sustained wind speeds of between 30 and 40 miles per hour are expected, or wind gusts of between 40 and 58 miles per hour. Winds this strong can make driving difficult, especially for high-profile vehicles. In addition, strong winds over desert areas could result in briefly lowered visibilities to well under a mile at times in blowing dust or blowing sand. Use extra caution. Here is the synopsis for Southeast California, Southwest, and South Central Arizona. Dry weather is expected over the next couple of days with temperatures warming to near normal starting Thursday. Locally, windy conditions will impact the western deserts starting Thursday before spreading across the rest of southern and central Arizona by Friday. Wind advisories have been posted for portions of southern Arizona into the lower Colorado River Valley on Friday with wind gusts in excess of 40 miles per hour expected. 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The current time is 1:12 p.m. Mountain Standard Time. Here is the 1 p.m. Mountain Standard Time observation for Phoenix, on Wednesday, October 14th. At Sky Harbor, it was sunny. Visibility 10 miles.
Temperature was 72 degrees, dew point 36, relative humidity 26%. Wind was calm. And the pressure was 30.01 inches, and falling. Other observations for South Central Arizona, including the Greater Phoenix area, it was sunny, with a temperature of 72 at Buckeye, 72 at Glendale, 73 at Luke Air Force Base, 71 at Deer Valley, and 70 at Scottsdale Airport. Under sunny skies, Falcon Field reported 70, Mesa Gateway reported 70, Chandler reported 70, and Gila Bend reported 72. Observations for northern Arizona, it was 61 at Kingman, and 57 at Cholo. It was sunny, with a temperature of 53 at Flagstaff, 59 at Prescott, 57 at Payson, and 59 at Winslow. At the Grand Canyon, it was mostly sunny, with a temperature of 49. At Page, it was partly sunny, with a temperature of 60. At Bullhead City, wind was north gusting to 29 miles an hour. Observations for southern Arizona, it was sunny. It was 72 at Tucson, 78 at Yuma, 72 at Nogales, and 73 at Sierra Vista. At Yuma, wind was north gusting to 25 miles an hour. Observations for Southern California, it was sunny. It was 81 at Los Angeles Airport, 76 at San Diego, and 77 at Blythe. Regional observations, at Las Vegas, it was sunny, with a temperature of 72. At El Paso, it was mostly sunny, with a temperature of 82. It was partly sunny, with a temperature of 52 at Salt Lake City, and 71 at Albuquerque. At Albuquerque, wind was southwest gusting to 26 miles an hour. At El Paso, wind was southwest gusting to 25 miles an hour. Once again, at 1 p.m. in Phoenix, under sunny skies. The Sky Harbor temperature was 72 degrees. Here is the latest forecast. For the following area, in Arizona, Central Phoenix, issued at 11:46 a.m. Mountain Standard Time. Today, sunny. Highs 73 to 78. Northeast wind around 5 miles per hour in the morning, becoming west in the afternoon. Tonight, clear. Lows 52 to 59. Northwest wind around 5 miles per hour in the evening, becoming northeast 10 to 15 miles per hour after midnight. Thursday, sunny and much warmer. Highs 83 to 88. Northeast wind 5 to 15 miles per hour. Thursday night, clear, windy and much warmer. Low 65 to 71. Northeast wind 15 to 25 miles per hour. Gusts up to 35 miles per hour. Friday, mostly sunny in the morning, then becoming partly sunny. Windy. Highs 82 to 87. East winds 25 to 35 miles per hour in the morning, decreasing to 15 to 25 miles per hour in the afternoon. Friday night, partly cloudy. Low 60 to 71. Saturday, partly cloudy. A 10% chance of showers in the morning. Not as warm. Highs 76 to 81. Saturday night, partly cloudy with a 10% chance of showers and thunderstorms. Cooler. Lows 57 to 63. Sunday, partly sunny in the morning, then becoming sunny. Highs 77 to 83. Sunday night, clear. Low 60 to 65. Monday, sunny and warmer. Highs 81 to 88. Monday night, clear. Low 61 to 67. Tuesday, partly sunny with a 10% chance of showers. High 79 to 86. Wind advisory remains in effect from 5 a.m. to 3 p.m. Mountain Standard Time Friday. What? East winds 25 to 35 miles per hour with gusts up to 45 miles per hour expected. Where? Gila Bend, Sonoran Desert, Natal Monument, Tonopah Desert, West Pinal County, Gila River Valley, Kofa, and Yuma. When? From 5 a.m. to 3 p.m. Mountain Standard Time Friday. Impacts,
difficult driving conditions, especially for larger vehicles traveling along roads with crosswinds. Light, unsecured objects may become airborne. A wind advisory means that sustained wind speeds of between 30 and 40 miles per hour are expected, or wind gusts of between 40 and 58 miles per hour. Winds this strong can make driving difficult, especially for high-profile vehicles. In addition, strong winds over desert areas could result in briefly lowered visibilities to well under a mile at times in blowing dust or blowing sand. Use extra caution. Wind advisory remains in effect from 5 a.m. Friday to 11 a.m. Mountain Standard Time Saturday. What? East winds 30 to 40 miles per hour with gusts up to 45 to 50 miles per hour expected. Where? Apache Junction, Gold Canyon, Dripping Springs, Globe, Miami, Northwest Pinal County, Pinal/Superstition Mountains, San Carlos, and Superior. When? From 5 a.m. Friday to 11 a.m. Mountain Standard Time Saturday. Impacts, difficult driving conditions, especially for larger vehicles traveling along roads with crosswinds. Light, unsecured objects may become airborne. A wind advisory means that sustained wind speeds of between 30 and 40 miles per hour are expected, or wind gusts of between 40 and 58 miles per hour. Winds this strong can make driving difficult, especially for high-profile vehicles. In addition, strong winds over desert areas could result in briefly lowered visibilities to well under a mile at times in blowing dust or blowing sand. Use extra caution. Here is the synopsis for Southeast California, Southwest, and South Central Arizona. Dry weather is expected over the next couple of days with temperatures warming to near normal starting Thursday. Locally, windy conditions will impact the western deserts starting Thursday before spreading across the rest of southern and central Arizona by Friday. Wind advisories have been posted for portions of southern Arizona into the lower Colorado River Valley on Friday with wind gusts in excess of 40 miles per hour expected. 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The current time is 1:20 p.m. Mountain Standard Time. Here is the 1 p.m. Mountain Standard Time observation for Phoenix, on Wednesday, October 14th. At Sky Harbor, it was sunny. Visibility 10 miles. Temperature was 72 degrees, dew point 36, relative humidity 26%. Wind was calm. And the pressure was 30.01 inches, and falling. Other observations for South Central Arizona including the Greater Phoenix area, it was sunny, with a temperature of 72 at Buckeye, 72 at Glendale, 73 at Luke Air Force Base, 71 at Deer Valley, and 70 at Scottsdale Airport. Under sunny skies, Falcon Field reported 70, Mesa Gateway reported 70, Chandler reported 70, and Gila Bend reported 72. Observations for northern Arizona, it was 61 at Kingman, and 57 at Sholo. It was sunny, with a temperature of 53 at Flagstaff, 59 at Prescott, 57 at Payson, and 59 at Winslow. At the Grand Canyon, it was mostly sunny, with a temperature of 49. At Page, it was partly sunny, with a temperature of 60. At Bullhead City, wind was north gusting to 29 miles an hour. Observations for southern Arizona, it was sunny. It was 72 at Tucson, 78 at Yuma, 72 at Nogales, and 73 at Sierra Vista. At Yuma, wind was north gusting to 25 miles an hour. Observations for Southern California, it was sunny. It was 81 at Los Angeles Airport, 76 at San Diego, and 77 at Blythe. Regional observations, at Las Vegas, it was sunny, with a temperature of 72. At El Paso, it was mostly sunny, with a temperature of 82. It was partly sunny, with a temperature of 52 at Salt Lake City, and 71 at Albuquerque. At Albuquerque, wind was southwest gusting to 26 miles an hour.
At El Paso, wind was southwest gusting to 25 miles an hour. Once again, at 1 p.m. in Phoenix, under sunny skies. The Sky Harbor temperature was 72 degrees. Here is the latest forecast. For the following area, in Arizona, Central Phoenix, issued at 11:46 a.m. Mountain Standard Time. Today, sunny. Highs 73 to 78. Northeast wind around 5 miles per hour in the morning, becoming west in the afternoon. Tonight, clear. Lows 52 to 59. Northwest wind around 5 miles per hour in the evening, becoming northeast 10 to 15 miles per hour after midnight. Thursday, sunny and much warmer. Highs 83 to 88. Northeast wind 5 to 15 miles per hour. Thursday night, clear, windy and much warmer. Low 65 to 71. Northeast wind 15 to 25 miles per hour. Gusts up to 35 miles per hour. Friday, mostly sunny in the morning, then becoming partly sunny. Windy. Highs 82 to 87. East winds 25 to 35 miles per hour in the morning, decreasing to 15 to 25 miles per hour in the afternoon. Friday night, partly cloudy. Low 60 to 71. Saturday, partly cloudy. A 10% chance of showers in the morning. Not as warm. Highs 76 to 81. Saturday night, partly cloudy with a 10% chance of showers and thunderstorms. Cooler. Lows 57 to 63. Sunday, partly sunny in the morning, then becoming sunny. Highs 77 to 83. Sunday night, clear. Low 60 to 65. Monday, sunny and warmer. Highs 81 to 88. Monday night, clear. Low 61 to 67. Tuesday, partly sunny with a 10% chance of showers. High 79 to 86. Wind advisory remains in effect from 5 a.m. to 3 p.m. Mountain Standard Time Friday. What? East winds 25 to 35 miles per hour with gusts up to 45 miles per hour expected. Where? Gila Bend, Sonoran Desert, Natal Monument, Tonopah Desert, West Pinal County, Gila River Valley, Kofa, and Yuma. When? From 5 a.m. to 3 p.m. Mountain Standard Time Friday. Impacts, difficult driving conditions, especially for larger vehicles traveling along roads with crosswinds. Light, unsecured objects may become airborne. A wind advisory means that sustained wind speeds of between 30 and 40 miles per hour are expected, or wind gusts of between 40 and 58 miles per hour. Winds this strong can make driving difficult, especially for high-profile vehicles. In addition, strong winds over desert areas could result in briefly lowered visibilities to well under a mile at times and blowing dust or blowing sand. Use extra caution. Wind advisory remains in effect from 5 a.m. Friday to 11 a.m. Mountain Standard Time Saturday. What? East winds 30 to 40 miles per hour with gusts up to 45 to 50 miles per hour expected. Where? Apache Junction, Gold Canyon, Dripping Springs, Globe, Miami, Northwest Pinal County, Pinal/Superstition Mountains, San Carlos, and Superior. When? From 5 a.m. Friday to 11 a.m. Mountain Standard Time Saturday. Impacts, difficult driving conditions, especially for larger vehicles traveling along roads with crosswinds. Light, unsecured objects may become airborne. A wind advisory means that sustained wind speeds of between 30 and 40 miles per hour are expected, or wind gusts of between 40 and 58 miles per hour. Winds this strong can make driving difficult, especially for high-profile vehicles. In addition, strong winds over desert areas could result in briefly lowered visibilities to well under a mile at times and blowing dust or blowing sand. Use extra caution. Here is the synopsis for Southeast California, Southwest, and South Central Arizona.
Dry weather is expected over the next couple of days with temperatures warming to near normal starting Thursday. Locally, windy conditions will impact the western deserts starting Thursday before spreading across the rest of southern and central Arizona by Friday. Wind advisories have been posted for portions of southern Arizona into the lower Colorado River Valley on Friday with wind gusts in excess of 40 miles per hour expected. 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The current time is 1:28 p.m. Mountain Standard Time. Here is the 1 p.m. Mountain Standard Time observation for Phoenix on Wednesday, October 14th. At Sky Harbor, it was sunny. Visibility 10 miles. Temperature was 72 degrees, dew point 36, relative humidity 26%. Wind was calm, and the pressure was 30.01 inches and falling. Other observations for south central Arizona, including the greater Phoenix area, it was sunny, with a temperature of 72 at Buckeye, 72 at Glendale, 73 at Luke Air Force Base, 71 at Deer Valley, and 70 at Scottsdale Airport. Under sunny skies, Falcon Field reported 70, Mesa Gateway reported 70, Chandler reported 70, and Gila Bend reported 72. Observations for northern Arizona, it was 61 at Kingman and 57 at Cholo. It was sunny, with a temperature of 53 at Flagstaff, 59 at Prescott, 57 at Payson, and 59 at Winslow. At the Grand Canyon, it was mostly sunny, with a temperature of 49. At Page, it was partly sunny, with a temperature of 60. At Bullhead City, wind was north gusting to 29 miles an hour. Observations for southern Arizona, it was sunny. It was 72 at Tucson, 78 at Yuma, 72 at Nogales, and 73 at Sierra Vista. At Yuma, wind was north gusting to 25 miles an hour. Observations for Southern California, it was sunny. It was 81 at Los Angeles Airport, 76 at San Diego, and 77 at Blythe. Regional observations, at Las Vegas, it was sunny, with a temperature of 72. At El Paso, it was mostly sunny, with a temperature of 82. It was partly sunny, with a temperature of 52 at Salt Lake City, and 71 at Albuquerque. At Albuquerque, wind was southwest gusting to 26 miles an hour. At El Paso, wind was southwest gusting to 25 miles an hour. Once again, at 1 p.m. in Phoenix, under sunny skies. The Sky Harbor temperature was 72 degrees. Here is the latest forecast. For the following area, in Arizona, Central Phoenix, issued at 11:46 a.m. Mountain Standard Time. Today, sunny. Highs 73 to 78. Northeast wind around 5 miles per hour in the morning, becoming west in the afternoon. Tonight, clear. Lows 52 to 59. Northwest wind around 5 miles per hour in the evening, becoming northeast 10 to 15 miles per hour after midnight. Thursday, sunny and much warmer. Highs 83 to 88. Northeast wind 5 to 15 miles per hour. Thursday night, clear, windy and much warmer. Low 65 to 71. Northeast wind 15 to 25 miles per hour. Gusts up to 35 miles per hour. Friday, mostly sunny in the morning, then becoming partly sunny. Windy. Highs 82 to 87. East winds 25 to 35 miles per hour in the morning, decreasing to 15 to 25 miles per hour in the afternoon. Friday night, partly cloudy. Low 60 to 71. Saturday, partly cloudy. A 10% chance of showers in the morning. Not as warm. Highs 76 to 81. Saturday night, partly cloudy with a 10% chance of showers and thunderstorms. Cooler. Lows 57 to 63. Sunday, partly sunny in the morning, then becoming sunny. Highs 77 to 83.
Sunday night, clear. Low 60 to 65. Monday, sunny and warmer. Highs 81 to 88. Monday night, clear. Low 61 to 67. Tuesday, partly sunny with a 10% chance of showers. High 79 to 86. Wind advisory remains in effect from 5 a.m. to 3 p.m. Mountain Standard Time Friday. What? East winds 25 to 35 miles per hour with gusts up to 45 miles per hour expected. Where? Gila Bend, Sonoran Desert, Natal Monument, Tonopah Desert, West Pinal County, Gila River Valley, Kofa, and Yuma. When? From 5 a.m. to 3 p.m. Mountain Standard Time Friday. Impacts, difficult driving conditions, especially for larger vehicles traveling along roads with crosswinds. Light, unsecured objects may become airborne. A wind advisory means that sustained wind speeds of between 30 and 40 miles per hour are expected, or wind gusts of between 40 and 58 miles per hour. Winds this strong can make driving difficult, especially for high-profile vehicles. In addition, strong winds over desert areas could result in briefly lowered visibilities to well under a mile at times in blowing dust or blowing sand. Use extra caution. Wind advisory remains in effect from 5 a.m. Friday to 11 a.m. Mountain Standard Time Saturday. What? East winds 30 to 40 miles per hour with gusts up to 45 to 50 miles per hour expected. Where? Apache Junction, Gold Canyon, Dripping Springs, Globe, Miami, Northwest Pinal County, Pinal / Superstition Mountains, San Carlos, and Superior. When? From 5 a.m. Friday to 11 a.m. Mountain Standard Time Saturday. Impacts, difficult driving conditions, especially for larger vehicles traveling along roads with crosswinds. Light, unsecured objects may become airborne. A wind advisory means that sustained wind speeds of between 30 and 40 miles per hour are expected, or wind gusts of between 40 and 58 miles per hour. Winds this strong can make driving difficult, especially for high-profile vehicles. In addition, strong winds over desert areas could result in briefly lowered visibilities to well under a mile at times in blowing dust or blowing sand. Use extra caution. Here is the synopsis for Southeast California, Southwest, and South Central Arizona. Dry weather is expected over the next couple of days with temperatures warming to near normal starting Thursday. Locally windy conditions will impact the western deserts starting Thursday before spreading across the rest of southern and central Arizona by Friday. Wind advisories had been posted for portions of southern Arizona into the lower Colorado River Valley on Friday with wind gusts in excess of 40 miles per hour expected. 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The current time is 1:36 p.m. Mountain Standard Time. Here is the 1 p.m. Mountain Standard Time observation for Phoenix, on Wednesday, October 14th. At Sky Harbor, it was sunny. Visibility 10 miles. Temperature was 72 degrees, dew point 36, relative humidity 26%. Wind was calm, and the pressure was 30.01 inches, and falling. Other observations for South Central Arizona including the Greater Phoenix area, it was sunny, with a temperature of 72 at Buckeye, 72 at Glendale, 73 at Luke Air Force Base, 71 at Deer Valley, and 70 at Scottsdale Airport. Under sunny skies, Falcon Field reported 70, Mesa Gateway reported 70, Chandler reported 70, and Gila Bend reported 72. Observations for northern Arizona, it was 61 at Kingman, and 57 at Cholo. It was sunny, with a temperature of 53 at Flagstaff, 59 at Prescott, 57 at Payson, and 59 at Winslow. At the Grand Canyon, it was mostly sunny, with a temperature of 49. At Page, it was partly sunny, with a temperature of 60. At Bullhead City, wind was north gusting to 29 miles an hour.
Observations for Southern Arizona, it was sunny. It was 72 at Tucson, 78 at Yuma, 72 at Nogales, and 73 at Sierra Vista. At Yuma, wind was north gusting to 25 miles an hour. Observations for Southern California, it was sunny. It was 81 at Los Angeles Airport, 76 at San Diego, and 77 at Blythe. Regional observations, at Las Vegas, it was sunny, with a temperature of 72. At El Paso, it was mostly sunny, with a temperature of 82. It was partly sunny, with a temperature of 52 at Salt Lake City, and 71 at Albuquerque. At Albuquerque, wind was southwest gusting to 26 miles an hour. At El Paso, wind was southwest gusting to 25 miles an hour. Once again, at 1 p.m. in Phoenix, under sunny skies. The Sky Harbor temperature was 72 degrees. Here is the latest forecast. For the following area, in Arizona, Central Phoenix, issued at 11:46 a.m. Mountain Standard Time. Today, sunny. Highs 73 to 78. Northeast wind around 5 miles per hour in the morning, becoming west in the afternoon. Tonight, clear. Lows 52 to 59. Northwest wind around 5 miles per hour in the evening, becoming northeast 10 to 15 miles per hour after midnight. Thursday, sunny and much warmer. Highs 83 to 88. Northeast wind 5 to 15 miles per hour. Thursday night, clear, windy and much warmer. Low 65 to 71. Northeast wind 15 to 25 miles per hour. Gusts up to 35 miles per hour. Friday, mostly sunny in the morning, then becoming partly sunny. Windy. Highs 82 to 87. East winds 25 to 35 miles per hour in the morning, decreasing to 15 to 25 miles per hour in the afternoon. Friday night, partly cloudy. Low 60 to 71. Saturday, partly cloudy. A 10% chance of showers in the morning. Not as warm. Highs 76 to 81. Saturday night, partly cloudy with a 10% chance of showers and thunderstorms. Cooler. Lows 57 to 63. Sunday, partly sunny in the morning, then becoming sunny. Highs 77 to 83. Sunday night, clear. Low 60 to 65. Monday, sunny and warmer. Highs 81 to 88. Monday night, clear. Low 61 to 67. Tuesday, partly sunny with a 10% chance of showers. High 79 to 86. Wind advisory remains in effect from 5 a.m. to 3 p.m. Mountain Standard Time Friday. What? East winds 25 to 35 miles per hour with gusts up to 45 miles per hour expected. Where? Gila Bend, Sonoran Desert, Natal Monument, Tonopah Desert, West Pinal County, Gila River Valley, Kofa, and Yuma. When? From 5 a.m. to 3 p.m. Mountain Standard Time Friday. Impacts, difficult driving conditions, especially for larger vehicles traveling along roads with crosswinds. Light, unsecured objects may become airborne. A wind advisory means that sustained wind speeds of between 30 and 40 miles per hour are expected, or wind gusts of between 40 and 58 miles per hour. Winds this strong can make driving difficult, especially for high-profile vehicles. In addition, strong winds over desert areas could result in briefly lowered visibilities to well under a mile at times in blowing dust or blowing sand. Use extra caution. Wind advisory remains in effect from 5 a.m. Friday to 11 a.m. Mountain Standard Time Saturday. What? East winds 30 to 40 miles per hour with gusts up to 45 to 50 miles per hour expected. Where? Apache Junction, Gold Canyon, Dripping Springs, Globe, Miami, Northwest Pinal County, Pinal/Superstition Mountains, San Carlos, and Superior. When? From 5 a.m. Friday to 11 a.m. Mountain Standard Time Saturday.
impacts, difficult driving conditions, especially for larger vehicles traveling along roads with crosswinds. Light, unsecured objects may become airborne. A wind advisory means that sustained wind speeds of between 30 and 40 miles per hour are expected, or wind gusts of between 40 and 58 miles per hour. Winds this strong can make driving difficult, especially for high-profile vehicles. In addition, strong winds over desert areas could result in briefly lowered visibilities to well under a mile at times in blowing dust or blowing sand. Use extra caution. Here is the synopsis for Southeast California, Southwest, and South Central Arizona. Dry weather is expected over the next couple of days with temperatures warming to near normal starting Thursday. Locally, windy conditions will impact the western deserts starting Thursday before spreading across the rest of southern and central Arizona by Friday. Wind advisories had been posted for portions of southern Arizona into the lower Colorado River Valley on Friday with wind gusts in excess of 40 miles per hour expected. 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The current time is 1:44 p.m. Mountain Standard Time. Here is the 1 p.m. Mountain Standard Time observation for Phoenix, on Wednesday, October 14th. At Sky Harbor, it was sunny. Visibility 10 miles. Temperature was 72 degrees, dew point 36, relative humidity 26%. Wind was calm. And the pressure was 30.01 inches, and falling. Other observations for South Central Arizona including the Greater Phoenix area, it was sunny, with a temperature of 72 at Buckeye, 72 at Glendale, 73 at Luke Air Force Base, 71 at Deer Valley, and 70 at Scottsdale Airport. Under sunny skies, Falcon Field reported 70, Mesa Gateway reported 70, Chandler reported 70, and Gila Bend reported 72. Observations for northern Arizona, it was 61 at Kingman, and 57 at Shiloh. It was sunny, with a temperature of 53 at Flagstaff, 59 at Prescott, 57 at Payson, and 59 at Winslow. At the Grand Canyon, it was mostly sunny, with a temperature of 49. At Page, it was partly sunny, with a temperature of 60. At Bullhead City, wind was north gusting to 29 miles an hour. Observations for southern Arizona, it was sunny. It was 72 at Tucson, 78 at Yuma, 72 at Nogales, and 73 at Sierra Vista. At Yuma, wind was north gusting to 25 miles an hour. Observations for Southern California, it was sunny. It was 81 at Los Angeles Airport, 76 at San Diego, and 77 at Blythe. Regional observations, at Las Vegas, it was sunny, with a temperature of 72. At El Paso, it was mostly sunny, with a temperature of 82. It was partly sunny, with a temperature of 52 at Salt Lake City, and 71 at Albuquerque. At Albuquerque, wind was southwest gusting to 26 miles an hour. At El Paso, wind was southwest gusting to 25 miles an hour. Once again, at 1 p.m. in Phoenix, under sunny skies. The Sky Harbor temperature was 72 degrees. Here is the latest forecast. For the following area, in Arizona, Central Phoenix, issued at 11:46 a.m. Mountain Standard Time. Today, sunny. High 73 to 78. Northeast wind around 5 miles per hour in the morning, becoming west in the afternoon. Tonight, clear. Lows 52 to 59. Northwest wind around 5 miles per hour in the evening, becoming northeast 10 to 15 miles per hour after midnight. Thursday, sunny and much warmer. Highs 83 to 88. Northeast wind 5 to 15 miles per hour. Thursday night, clear, windy and much warmer. Low 65 to 71. Northeast wind 15 to 25 miles per hour. Gusts up to 35 miles per hour. Friday,
mostly sunny in the morning, then becoming partly sunny. Windy. Highs 82 to 87. East winds 25 to 35 miles per hour in the morning, decreasing to 15 to 25 miles per hour in the afternoon. Friday night, partly cloudy. Low 60 to 71. Saturday, partly cloudy. A 10% chance of showers in the morning. Not as warm. Highs 76 to 81. Saturday night, partly cloudy with a 10% chance of showers and thunderstorms. Cooler. Lows 57 to 63. Sunday, partly sunny in the morning, then becoming sunny. Highs 77 to 83. Sunday night, clear. Low 60 to 65. Monday, sunny and warmer. Highs 81 to 88. Monday night, clear. Low 61 to 67. Tuesday, partly sunny with a 10% chance of showers. High 79 to 86. Wind advisory remains in effect from 5 a.m. to 3 p.m. Mountain Standard Time Friday. What? East winds 25 to 35 miles per hour with gusts up to 45 miles per hour expected. Where? Gila Bend, Sonoran Desert, Natal Monument, Tonopah Desert, West Pinal County, Gila River Valley, Kofa, and Yuma. When? From 5 a.m. to 3 p.m. Mountain Standard Time Friday. Impacts, difficult driving conditions, especially for larger vehicles traveling along roads with crosswinds. Light, unsecured objects may become airborne. A wind advisory means that sustained wind speeds of between 30 and 40 miles per hour are expected, or wind gusts of between 40 and 58 miles per hour. Winds this strong can make driving difficult, especially for high-profile vehicles. In addition, strong winds over desert areas could result in briefly lowered visibilities to well under a mile at times and blowing dust or blowing sand. Use extra caution. Wind advisory remains in effect from 5 a.m. Friday to 11 a.m. Mountain Standard Time Saturday. What? East winds 30 to 40 miles per hour with gusts up to 45 to 50 miles per hour expected. Where? Apache Junction, Gold Canyon, Dripping Springs, Globe, Miami, Northwest Pinal County, Pinal/Superstition Mountains, San Carlos, and Superior. When? From 5 a.m. Friday to 11 a.m. Mountain Standard Time Saturday. Impacts, difficult driving conditions, especially for larger vehicles traveling along roads with crosswinds. Light, unsecured objects may become airborne. A wind advisory means that sustained wind speeds of between 30 and 40 miles per hour are expected, or wind gusts of between 40 and 58 miles per hour. Winds this strong can make driving difficult, especially for high-profile vehicles. In addition, strong winds over desert areas could result in briefly lowered visibilities to well under a mile at times and blowing dust or blowing sand. Use extra caution. Here is the synopsis for Southeast California, Southwest, and South Central Arizona. Dry weather is expected over the next couple of days with temperatures warming to near normal starting Thursday. Locally, windy conditions will impact the western deserts starting Thursday before spreading across the rest of southern and central Arizona by Friday. Wind advisories have been posted for portions of southern Arizona into the lower Colorado River Valley on Friday with wind gusts in excess of 40 miles per hour expected. 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The current time is 1:52 p.m. Mountain Standard Time. Here is the 1 p.m. Mountain Standard Time observation for Phoenix, on Wednesday, October 14th. At Sky Harbor, it was sunny. Visibility 10 miles. Temperature was 72 degrees, dew point 36, relative humidity 26%. Wind was calm. And the pressure was 30.01 inches, and falling. Other observations for South Central Arizona, including the greater Phoenix area,
It was sunny, with a temperature of 72 at Buckeye, 72 at Glendale, 73 at Luke Air Force Base, 71 at Deer Valley, and 70 at Scottsdale Airport. Under sunny skies, Falcon Field reported 70, Mesa Gateway reported 70, Chandler reported 70, and Gila Bend reported 72. Observations for northern Arizona, it was 61 at Kingman, and 57 at Shiloh.

It was 81 at Los Angeles Airport, 76 at San Diego, and 77 at Blythe. Regional observations, at Las Vegas, it was sunny, with a temperature of 72. At El Paso, it was mostly sunny, with a temperature of 82. It was partly sunny, with a temperature of 52 at Salt Lake City, and 71 at Albuquerque. At Albuquerque, wind was southwest gusting to 26 miles an hour. At El Paso, wind was southwest gusting to 25 miles an hour. Once again, at 1 p.m. in Phoenix, under sunny skies. The Sky Harbor temperature was 72 degrees. Here is the latest forecast. For the following area, in Arizona, Central Phoenix, issued at 11:46 a.m. Mountain Standard Time. Today, sunny. Highs 73 to 78. Northeast wind around 5 miles per hour in the morning, becoming west in the afternoon. Tonight, clear. Lows 52 to 59. Northwest wind around 5 miles per hour in the evening, becoming northeast 10 to 15 miles per hour after midnight. Thursday, sunny and much warmer. Highs 83 to 88. Northeast wind 5 to 15 miles per hour. Thursday night, clear, windy and much warmer. Low 65 to 71. Northeast wind 15 to 25 miles per hour. Gusts up to 35 miles per hour. Friday, mostly sunny in the morning, then becoming partly sunny. Windy. Highs 82 to 87. East winds 25 to 35 miles per hour in the morning, decreasing to 15 to 25 miles per hour in the afternoon. Friday night, partly cloudy. Low 60 to 71. Saturday, partly cloudy. A 10% chance of showers in the morning. Not as warm. Highs 76 to 81. Saturday night, partly cloudy with a 10% chance of showers and thunderstorms. Cooler. Lows 57 to 63. Sunday, partly sunny in the morning, then becoming sunny. Highs 77 to 83. Sunday night, clear. Low 60 to 65. Monday, sunny and warmer. Highs 81 to 88. Monday night, clear. Low 61 to 67. Tuesday, partly sunny with a 10% chance of showers. High 79 to 86. Wind advisory remains in effect from 5 a.m. to 3 p.m. Mountain Standard Time Friday. What? East winds 25 to 35 miles per hour with gusts up to 45 miles per hour expected. Where? Gila Bend, Sonoran Desert, Natal Monument, Tonopah Desert, West Pinal County, Gila River Valley, Kofa, and Yuma. When? From 5 a.m. to 3 p.m. Mountain Standard Time Friday. Impacts, difficult driving conditions, especially for larger vehicles traveling along roads with crosswinds. Light, unsecured objects may become airborne. A wind advisory means that sustained wind speeds of between 30 and 40 miles per hour are expected, or wind gusts of between 40 and 58 miles per hour. Winds this strong can make driving difficult, especially for high-profile vehicles. In addition, strong winds over desert areas could result in briefly lowered visibilities to well under a mile at times and blowing dust or blowing sand. Use extra caution. Wind advisory remains in effect from 5 a.m. Friday to 11 a.m. Mountain Standard Time Saturday. What? East winds 30 to 40 miles per hour with gusts up to 45 to 50 miles per hour expected. Where? Apache Junction, Gold Canyon, Dripping Springs, Globe, Miami, Northwest Pinal County, Pinal/Superstition Mountains, San Carlos, and Superior. When? From 5 a.m. Friday to 11 a.m. Mountain Standard Time Saturday. Impacts, difficult driving conditions, especially for larger vehicles traveling along roads with crosswinds. Light, unsecured objects may become airborne. A wind advisory means that sustained wind speeds of between 30 and 40 miles per hour are expected, or wind gusts of between 40 and 50

miles per hour. Winds this strong can make driving difficult, especially for high-profile vehicles. In addition, strong winds over desert areas could result in briefly lowered visibilities to well under a mile at times and blowing dust or blowing sand. Use extra caution. Here is the synopsis for Southeast California, Southwest, and South Central Arizona. Dry weather is expected over the next couple of days with temperatures warming to near normal starting Thursday. Locally, windy conditions will impact the western deserts starting Thursday before spreading across the rest of southern and central Arizona by Friday. Wind advisories have been posted for portions of southern Arizona into the lower Colorado River Valley on Friday with wind gusts in excess of 40 miles per hour expected. 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The current time is 2 p.m. Mountain Standard Time. Here is the latest forecast. For the following area, in Arizona, central Phoenix, issued at 11:46 a.m. Mountain Standard Time. Today, sunny. High 73 to 78. Northeast wind around 5 miles per hour in the morning, becoming west in the afternoon. Tonight, clear. Lows 52 to 59. Northwest wind around 5 miles per hour in the evening, becoming northeast 10 to 15 miles per hour after midnight. Thursday, sunny and much warmer. Highs 83 to 88. Northeast wind 5 to 15 miles per hour. Thursday night, clear, windy and much warmer. Low 65 to 71. Northeast wind 15 to 25 miles per hour. Gusts up to 35 miles per hour. Friday, mostly sunny in the morning, then becoming partly sunny. Windy. Highs 82 to 87. East winds 25 to 35 miles per hour in the morning, decreasing to 15 to 25 miles per hour in the afternoon. Friday night, partly cloudy. Low 60 to 71. Saturday, partly cloudy. A 10% chance of showers in the morning. Not as warm. Highs 76 to 81. Saturday night, partly cloudy with a 10% chance of showers and thunderstorms. Cooler. Lows 57 to 63. Sunday, partly sunny in the morning, then becoming sunny. Highs 77 to 83. Sunday night, clear. Lows 60 to 65. Monday, sunny and warmer. Highs 81 to 88. Monday night, clear. Lows 61 to 67. Tuesday, partly sunny with a 10% chance of showers. Highs 79 to 86. Wind advisory remains in effect from 5 a.m. to 3 p.m. Mountain Standard Time Friday. What? East winds 25 to 35 miles per hour with gusts up to 45 miles per hour expected. Where? Gila Bend, Sonoran Desert, Natal Monument, Tonopah Desert, West Pinal County, Gila River Valley, Kofa, and Yuma. When? From 5 a.m. to 3 p.m. Mountain Standard Time Friday. Impacts, difficult driving conditions, especially for larger vehicles traveling along roads with crosswinds. Light, unsecured objects may become airborne. A wind advisory means that sustained wind speeds of between 30 and 40 miles per hour are expected, or wind gusts of between 40 and 58 miles per hour. Winds this strong can make driving difficult, especially for high-profile vehicles. In addition, strong winds over desert areas could result in briefly lowered visibilities to well under a mile at times and blowing dust or blowing sand. Use extra caution. Wind advisory remains in effect from 5 a.m. Friday to 11 a.m. Mountain Standard Time Saturday. What? East winds 30 to 40 miles per hour with gusts up to 45 to 50 miles per hour expected. Where? Apache Junction, Gold Canyon, Dripping Springs, Globe, Miami, Northwest Pinal County, Pinal/Superstition Mountains, San Carlos, and Superior. When?
from 5 a.m. Friday to 11 a.m. Mountain Standard Time Saturday. Impacts, difficult driving conditions, especially for larger vehicles traveling along roads with crosswinds. Light, unsecured objects may become airborne. A wind advisory means that sustained wind speeds of between 30 and 40 miles per hour are expected, or wind gusts of between 40 and 58 miles per hour. Winds this strong can make driving difficult, especially for high-profile vehicles. In addition, strong winds over desert areas could result in briefly lowered visibilities to well under a mile at times and blowing dust or blowing sand. Use extra caution. Here is the synopsis for Southeast California, Southwest, and South Central Arizona. Dry weather is expected over the next couple of days with temperatures warming to near normal starting Thursday. Locally windy conditions will impact the western deserts starting Thursday before spreading across the rest of southern and central Arizona by Friday. Wind advisories had been posted for portions of southern Arizona into the lower Colorado River Valley on Friday with wind gusts in excess of 40 miles per hour expected. 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The current time is 2:05 p.m. Mountain Standard Time. Here is the latest forecast. For the following area, in Arizona, Central Phoenix, issued at 11:46 a.m. Mountain Standard Time. Today, sunny. High 73 to 78. Northeast wind around 5 miles per hour in the morning, becoming west in the afternoon. Tonight, clear. Lows 52 to 59. Northwest wind around 5 miles per hour in the evening, becoming northeast 10 to 15 miles per hour after midnight. Thursday, sunny and much warmer. Highs 83 to 88. Northeast wind 5 to 15 miles per hour. Thursday night, clear, windy and much warmer. Low 65 to 71. Northeast wind 15 to 25 miles per hour. Gusts up to 35 miles per hour. Friday, mostly sunny in the morning, then becoming partly sunny. Windy. Highs 82 to 87. East winds 25 to 35 miles per hour in the morning, decreasing to 15 to 25 miles per hour in the afternoon. Friday night, partly cloudy. Low 60 to 71. Saturday, partly cloudy. A 10% chance of showers in the morning. Not as warm. Highs 76 to 81. Saturday night, partly cloudy with a 10% chance of showers and thunderstorms. Cooler. Lows 57 to 63. Sunday, partly sunny in the morning, then becoming sunny. Highs 77 to 83. Sunday night, clear. Low 60 to 65. Monday, sunny and warmer. Highs 81 to 88. Monday night, clear. Low 61 to 67. Tuesday, partly sunny with a 10% chance of showers. High 79 to 86. Wind advisory remains in effect from 5 a.m. to 3 p.m. Mountain Standard Time Friday. What? East winds 25 to 35 miles per hour with gusts up to 45 miles per hour expected. Where? Gila Bend, Sonoran Desert, Natal Monument, Tonopah Desert, West Pinal County, Gila River Valley, Kofa, and Yuma. When? From 5 a.m. to 3 p.m. Mountain Standard Time Friday. Impacts, difficult driving conditions, especially for larger vehicles traveling along roads with crosswinds. Light, unsecured objects may become airborne. A wind advisory means that sustained wind speeds of between 30 and 40 miles per hour are expected, or wind gusts of between 40 and 58 miles per hour. Winds this strong can make driving difficult, especially for high-profile vehicles. In addition, strong winds over desert areas could result in briefly lowered visibilities to well under a mile at times and blowing dust or blowing sand. Use extra caution.
Wind advisory remains in effect from 5 a.m. Friday to 11 a.m. Mountain Standard Time Saturday. What? East winds 30 to 40 miles per hour with gusts up to 45 to 50 miles per hour expected. Where? Apache Junction, Gold Canyon, Dripping Springs, Globe, Miami, Northwest Pinal County, Pinal/Superstition Mountains, San Carlos, and Superior. When? From 5 a.m. Friday to 11 a.m. Mountain Standard Time Saturday. Impacts, difficult driving conditions, especially for larger vehicles traveling along roads with crosswinds. Light, unsecured objects may become airborne. A wind advisory means that sustained wind speeds of between 30 and 40 miles per hour are expected, or wind gusts of between 40 and 58 miles per hour. Winds this strong can make driving difficult, especially for high-profile vehicles. In addition, strong winds over desert areas could result in briefly lowered visibilities to well under a mile at times in blowing dust or blowing sand. Use extra caution. Here is the synopsis for Southeast California, Southwest, and South Central Arizona. Dry weather is expected over the next couple of days with temperatures warming to near normal starting Thursday. Locally, windy conditions will impact the western deserts starting Thursday before spreading across the rest of southern and central Arizona by Friday. Wind advisories had been posted for portions of southern Arizona into the lower Colorado River Valley on Friday with wind gusts in excess of 40 miles per hour expected. 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The current time is 2:11 p.m. Mountain Standard Time. Here is the 2 p.m. Mountain Standard Time observation for Phoenix on Wednesday, October 14th. At Sky Harbor, it was mostly sunny. Visibility 10 miles. Temperature was 75 degrees, dew point 36, relative humidity 24%. Wind was west at 7 miles an hour. And the pressure was 29.99 inches and falling. Other observations for South Central Arizona, including the greater Phoenix area, it was sunny, with a temperature of 73 at Buckeye, 73 at Glendale, 74 at Luke Air Force Base, 73 at Deer Valley, and 73 at Scottsdale Airport. Under sunny skies, Falcon Field reported 72, Mesa Gateway reported 72, Chandler reported 72, and Gila Bend reported 74. Observations for northern Arizona, it was 63 at Kingman and 59 at Cholo. It was sunny, with a temperature of 54 at Flagstaff, 50 at the Grand Canyon, 60 at Prescott, 59 at Payson, and 61 at Winslow. At Page, it was mostly sunny, with a temperature of 61. At Page, wind was west gusting to 25 miles an hour. Observations for southern Arizona, skies ranged from sunny to mostly sunny. It was 74 at Tucson, 79 at Yuma, 75 at Nogales, and 75 at Sierra Vista. Observations for Southern California, it was sunny. It was 77 at Los Angeles Airport, 76 at San Diego, and 78 at Blythe. Regional observations, at Las Vegas, it was sunny, with a temperature of 73. It was mostly sunny, with a temperature of 73 at Albuquerque and 80 at El Paso. At Salt Lake City, it was partly sunny, with a temperature of 53. At Albuquerque, wind was southwest gusting to 32 miles an hour. Once again, at 2 p.m. in Phoenix, under mostly sunny skies. The Sky Harbor temperature was 75 degrees. Here is the latest forecast. For the following area, in Arizona, Central Phoenix, issued at 11:46 a.m. Mountain Standard Time. Today, sunny. High 73 to 78. Northeast wind around 5 miles per hour in the morning, becoming west in the afternoon. Tonight, clear. Lows 52 to 59. Northwest wind around 5 miles per hour in the evening, becoming northeast 10 to 15 miles per hour after midnight. Thursday,
sunny and much warmer. Highs 83 to 88. Northeast wind 5 to 15 miles per hour. Thursday night, clear, windy and much warmer. Low 65 to 71. Northeast wind 15 to 25 miles per hour. Gusts up to 35 miles per hour. Friday, mostly sunny in the morning then becoming partly sunny. Windy. Highs 82 to 87. East winds 25 to 35 miles per hour in the morning, decreasing to 15 to 25 miles per hour in the afternoon. Friday night, partly cloudy. Low 60 to 71. Saturday, partly cloudy. A 10% chance of showers in the morning. Not as warm. Highs 76 to 81. Saturday night, partly cloudy with a 10% chance of showers and thunderstorms. Cooler. Lows 57 to 63. Sunday, partly sunny in the morning then becoming sunny. Highs 77 to 83. Sunday night, clear. Low 60 to 65. Monday, sunny and warmer. Highs 81 to 88. Monday night, clear. Low 61 to 67. Tuesday, partly sunny with a 10% chance of showers. High 79 to 86. Wind advisory remains in effect from 5 a.m. to 3 p.m. Mountain Standard Time Friday. What? East winds 25 to 35 miles per hour with gusts up to 45 miles per hour expected. Where? Gila Bend, Sonoran Desert, Natal Monument, Tonopah Desert, West Pinal County, Gila River Valley, Kofa, and Yuma. When? From 5 a.m. to 3 p.m. Mountain Standard Time Friday. Impacts, difficult driving conditions, especially for larger vehicles traveling along roads with crosswinds. Light, unsecured objects may become airborne. A wind advisory means that sustained wind speeds of between 30 and 40 miles per hour are expected, or wind gusts of between 40 and 58 miles per hour. Winds this strong can make driving difficult, especially for high-profile vehicles. In addition, strong winds over desert areas could result in briefly lowered visibilities to well under a mile at times in blowing dust or blowing sand. Use extra caution. Wind advisory remains in effect from 5 a.m. Friday to 11 a.m. Mountain Standard Time Saturday. What? East winds 30 to 40 miles per hour with gusts up to 45 to 50 miles per hour expected. Where? Apache Junction, Gold Canyon, Dripping Springs, Globe, Miami, Northwest Pinal County, Pinal/Superstition Mountains, San Carlos, and Superior. When? From 5 a.m. Friday to 11 a.m. Mountain Standard Time Saturday. Impacts, difficult driving conditions, especially for larger vehicles traveling along roads with crosswinds. Light, unsecured objects may become airborne. A wind advisory means that sustained wind speeds of between 30 and 40 miles per hour are expected, or wind gusts of between 40 and 58 miles per hour. Winds this strong can make driving difficult, especially for high-profile vehicles. In addition, strong winds over desert areas could result in briefly lowered visibilities to well under a mile at times in blowing dust or blowing sand. Use extra caution. Here is the synopsis for Southeast California, Southwest, and South Central Arizona. Dry weather is expected over the next couple of days with temperatures warming to near normal starting Thursday. Locally windy conditions will impact the western deserts starting Thursday before spreading across the rest of southern and central Arizona by Friday. Wind advisories have been posted for portions of southern Arizona into the lower Colorado River Valley on Friday with wind gusts in excess of 40 miles per hour expected. 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The current time is 2:18 p.m. Mountain Standard Time. Here is the 2 p.m. Mountain Standard Time observation for Phoenix, on Wednesday, October 14th. At Sky Harbor, it was mostly sunny.
visibility 10 miles. Temperature was 75 degrees, dew point 36, relative humidity 24%. Wind was west, at 7 miles an hour. And the pressure was 29.99 inches, and falling. Other observations for South Central Arizona, including the Greater Phoenix area, it was sunny, with a temperature of 73 at Buckeye, 73 at Glendale, 74 at Luke Air Force Base, 73 at Deer Valley, and 73 at Scottsdale Airport. Under sunny skies, Falcon Field reported 72, Mesa Gateway reported 72, Chandler reported 72, and Gila Bend reported 74. Observations for northern Arizona, it was 63 at Kingman, and 59 at Cholo. It was sunny, with a temperature of 54 at Flagstaff, 50 at the Grand Canyon, 60 at Prescott, 59 at Payson, and 61 at Winslow. At Page, it was mostly sunny, with a temperature of 61. At Page, wind was west gusting to 25 miles an hour. Observations for southern Arizona, skies ranged from sunny to mostly sunny. It was 74 at Tucson, 79 at Yuma, 75 at Nogales, and 75 at Sierra Vista. Observations for Southern California, it was sunny. It was 77 at Los Angeles Airport, 76 at San Diego, and 78 at Blythe. Regional observations, at Las Vegas, it was sunny, with a temperature of 73. It was mostly sunny, with a temperature of 73 at Albuquerque, and 80 at El Paso. At Salt Lake City, it was partly sunny, with a temperature of 53. At Albuquerque, wind was southwest gusting to 32 miles an hour. Once again, at 2 p.m. in Phoenix, under mostly sunny skies. The Sky Harbor temperature was 75 degrees. Here is the latest forecast. For the following area, in Arizona, Central Phoenix, issued at 11:46 a.m. Mountain Standard Time. Today, sunny. High 73 to 78. Northeast wind around 5 miles per hour in the morning, becoming west in the afternoon. Tonight, clear. Lows 52 to 59. Northwest wind around 5 miles per hour in the evening, becoming northeast 10 to 15 miles per hour after midnight. Thursday, sunny and much warmer. Highs 83 to 88. Northeast wind 5 to 15 miles per hour. Thursday night, clear, windy and much warmer. Low 65 to 71. Northeast wind 15 to 25 miles per hour. Gusts up to 35 miles per hour. Friday, mostly sunny in the morning, then becoming partly sunny. Windy. Highs 82 to 87. East winds 25 to 35 miles per hour in the morning, decreasing to 15 to 25 miles per hour in the afternoon. Friday night, partly cloudy. Low 60 to 71. Saturday, partly cloudy. A 10% chance of showers in the morning. Not as warm. Highs 76 to 81. Saturday night, partly cloudy with a 10% chance of showers and thunderstorms. Cooler. Lows 57 to 63. Sunday, partly sunny in the morning, then becoming sunny. Highs 77 to 83. Sunday night, clear. Low 60 to 65. Monday, sunny and warmer. Highs 81 to 88. Monday night, clear. Low 61 to 67. Tuesday, partly sunny with a 10% chance of showers. High 79 to 86. Wind advisory remains in effect from 5 a.m. to 3 p.m. Mountain Standard Time Friday. What? East winds 25 to 35 miles per hour with gusts up to 45 miles per hour expected. Where? Gila Bend, Sonoran Desert, Natal Monument, Tonopah Desert, West Pinal County, Gila River Valley, Kofa, and Yuma. When? From 5 a.m. to 3 p.m. Mountain Standard Time Friday. Impacts, difficult driving conditions, especially for larger vehicles traveling along roads with crosswinds. Light,
unsecured objects may become airborne. A wind advisory means that sustained wind speeds of between 30 and 40 miles per hour are expected, or wind gusts of between 40 and 58 miles per hour. Winds this strong can make driving difficult, especially for high-profile vehicles. In addition, strong winds over desert areas could result in briefly lowered visibilities to well under a mile at times in blowing dust or blowing sand. Use extra caution. Wind advisory remains in effect from 5 a.m. Friday to 11 a.m. Mountain Standard Time Saturday. What? East winds 30 to 40 miles per hour with gusts up to 45 to 50 miles per hour expected. Where? Apache Junction, Gold Canyon, Dripping Springs, Globe, Miami, Northwest Pinal County, Pinal/Superstition Mountains, San Carlos, and Superior. When? From 5 a.m. Friday to 11 a.m. Mountain Standard Time Saturday. Impacts, difficult driving conditions, especially for larger vehicles traveling along roads with crosswinds. Light, unsecured objects may become airborne. A wind advisory means that sustained wind speeds of between 30 and 40 miles per hour are expected, or wind gusts of between 40 and 58 miles per hour. Winds this strong can make driving difficult, especially for high-profile vehicles. In addition, strong winds over desert areas could result in briefly lowered visibilities to well under a mile at times in blowing dust or blowing sand. Use extra caution. Here is the synopsis for Southeast California, Southwest, and South Central Arizona. Dry weather is expected over the next couple of days with temperatures warming to near normal starting Thursday. Locally windy conditions will impact the western deserts starting Thursday before spreading across the rest of southern and central Arizona by Friday. Wind advisories have been posted for portions of southern Arizona into the lower Colorado River Valley on Friday with wind gusts in excess of 40 miles per hour expected. 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The current time is 2:26 p.m. Mountain Standard Time. Here is the 2 p.m. Mountain Standard Time observation for Phoenix, on Wednesday, October 14th. At Sky Harbor, it was mostly sunny. Visibility 10 miles. Temperature was 75 degrees, dew point 36, relative humidity 24%. Wind was west, at 7 miles an hour. And the pressure was 29.99 inches, and falling. Other observations for South Central Arizona including the Greater Phoenix area, it was sunny, with a temperature of 73 at Buckeye, 73 at Glendale, 74 at Luke Air Force Base, 73 at Deer Valley, and 73 at Scottsdale Airport. Under sunny skies, Falcon Field reported 72, Mesa Gateway reported 72, Chandler reported 72, and Gila Bend reported 74. Observations for northern Arizona, it was 63 at Kingman, and 59 at Cholo. It was sunny, with a temperature of 54 at Flagstaff, 50 at the Grand Canyon, 60 at Prescott, 59 at Payson, and 61 at Winslow. At Page, it was mostly sunny, with a temperature of 61. At Page, wind was west gusting to 25 miles an hour. Observations for southern Arizona, skies ranged from sunny to mostly sunny. It was 74 at Tucson, 79 at Yuma, 75 at Nogales, and 75 at Sierra Vista. Observations for Southern California, it was sunny. It was 77 at Los Angeles Airport, 76 at San Diego, and 78 at Blythe. Regional observations, at Las Vegas, it was sunny, with a temperature of 73. It was mostly sunny, with a temperature of 73 at Albuquerque, and 80 at El Paso. At Salt Lake City, it was partly sunny, with a temperature of 53. At Albuquerque, wind was southwest gusting to 32 miles an hour. Once again, at 2 p.m. in Phoenix, under mostly sunny skies, the Sky Harbor temperature was 75 degrees. Here is the latest forecast.
for the following area in Arizona, Central Phoenix, issued at 11:46 a.m. Mountain Standard Time. Today, sunny. High 73 to 78. Northeast wind around 5 miles per hour in the morning, becoming west in the afternoon. Tonight, clear. Lows 52 to 59. Northwest wind around 5 miles per hour in the evening, becoming northeast 10 to 15 miles per hour after midnight. Thursday, sunny and much warmer. Highs 83 to 88. Northeast wind 5 to 15 miles per hour. Thursday night, clear, windy and much warmer. Low 65 to 71. Northeast wind 15 to 25 miles per hour. Gusts up to 35 miles per hour. Friday, mostly sunny in the morning, then becoming partly sunny. Windy. Highs 82 to 87. East winds 25 to 35 miles per hour in the morning, decreasing to 15 to 25 miles per hour in the afternoon. Friday night, partly cloudy. Low 60 to 71. Saturday, partly cloudy. A 10% chance of showers in the morning. Not as warm. Highs 76 to 81. Saturday night, partly cloudy with a 10% chance of showers and thunderstorms. Cooler. Lows 57 to 63. Sunday, partly sunny in the morning, then becoming sunny. Highs 77 to 83. Sunday night, clear. Low 60 to 65. Monday, sunny and warmer. Highs 81 to 88. Monday night, clear. Low 61 to 67. Tuesday, partly sunny with a 10% chance of showers. High 79 to 86. Wind advisory remains in effect from 5 a.m. to 3 p.m. Mountain Standard Time Friday. What? East winds 25 to 35 miles per hour with gusts up to 45 miles per hour expected. Where? Gila Bend, Sonoran Desert, Natal Monument, Tonopah Desert, West Pinal County, Gila River Valley, Kofa, and Yuma. When? From 5 a.m. to 3 p.m. Mountain Standard Time Friday. Impacts, difficult driving conditions, especially for larger vehicles traveling along roads with crosswinds. Light, unsecured objects may become airborne. A wind advisory means that sustained wind speeds of between 30 and 40 miles per hour are expected, or wind gusts of between 40 and 58 miles per hour. Winds this strong can make driving difficult, especially for high-profile vehicles. In addition, strong winds over desert areas could result in briefly lowered visibilities to well under a mile at times in blowing dust or blowing sand. Use extra caution. Wind advisory remains in effect from 5 a.m. Friday to 11 a.m. Mountain Standard Time Saturday. What? East winds 30 to 40 miles per hour with gusts up to 45 to 50 miles per hour expected. Where? Apache Junction, Gold Canyon, Dripping Springs, Globe, Miami, Northwest Pinal County, Pinal/Superstition Mountains, San Carlos, and Superior. When? From 5 a.m. Friday to 11 a.m. Mountain Standard Time Saturday. Impacts, difficult driving conditions, especially for larger vehicles traveling along roads with crosswinds. Light, unsecured objects may become airborne. A wind advisory means that sustained wind speeds of between 30 and 40 miles per hour are expected, or wind gusts of between 40 and 58 miles per hour. Winds this strong can make driving difficult, especially for high-powered vehicles. In addition, strong winds over desert areas could result in briefly lowered visibilities to well under a mile at times in blowing dust or blowing sand. Use extra caution. Here is the synopsis for Southeast California, Southwest, and South Central Arizona. Dry weather is expected over the next couple of days with temperatures warming to near to slightly below normal starting Thursday. Locally windy conditions will impact the western deserts starting Thursday before spreading across the rest of southern and central Arizona Friday into Saturday.
Wind advisories had been posted for portions of southern Arizona into the lower Colorado River Valley on Friday, with wind gusts in excess of 40 miles per hour expected. 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The current time is 2:34 p.m. Mountain Standard Time. Here is the 2 p.m. Mountain Standard Time observation for Phoenix on Wednesday, October 14th. At Sky Harbor, it was mostly sunny. Visibility 10 miles. Temperature was 75 degrees, dew point 36, relative humidity 24%. Wind was west at 7 miles an hour. And the pressure was 29.99 inches and falling. Other observations for south central Arizona, including the greater Phoenix area, it was sunny, with a temperature of 73 at Buckeye, 73 at Glendale, 74 at Luke Air Force Base, 73 at Deer Valley, and 73 at Scottsdale Airport. Under sunny skies, Falcon Field reported 72, Mesa Gateway reported 72, Chandler reported 72, and Gila Bend reported 74. Observations for northern Arizona, it was 63 at Kingman and 59 at Cholo. It was sunny, with a temperature of 54 at Flagstaff, 50 at the Grand Canyon, 60 at Prescott, 59 at Payson, and 61 at Winslow. At Page, it was mostly sunny, with a temperature of 61. At Page, wind was west gusting to 25 miles an hour. Observations for southern Arizona, skies ranged from sunny to mostly sunny. It was 74 at Tucson, 79 at Yuma, 75 at Nogales, and 75 at Sierra Vista. Observations for Southern California, it was sunny. It was 77 at Los Angeles Airport, 76 at San Diego, and 78 at Blythe. Regional observations, at Las Vegas, it was sunny, with a temperature of 73. It was mostly sunny, with a temperature of 73 at Albuquerque and 80 at El Paso. At Salt Lake City, it was partly sunny, with a temperature of 53. At Albuquerque, wind was southwest gusting to 32 miles an hour. Once again, at 2 p.m. in Phoenix, under mostly sunny skies, the Sky Harbor temperature was 75 degrees. Here is the latest forecast. For the following area, in Arizona, Central Phoenix, issued at 11:46 a.m. Mountain Standard Time. Today, sunny. Highs 73 to 78. Northeast wind around 5 miles per hour in the morning, becoming west in the afternoon. Tonight, clear. Lows 52 to 59. Northwest wind around 5 miles per hour in the evening, becoming northeast 10 to 15 miles per hour after midnight. Thursday, sunny and much warmer. Highs 83 to 88. Northeast wind 5 to 15 miles per hour. Thursday night, clear, windy and much warmer. Low 65 to 71. Northeast wind 15 to 25 miles per hour. Gusts up to 35 miles per hour. Friday, mostly sunny in the morning, then becoming partly sunny. Windy. Highs 82 to 87. East winds 25 to 35 miles per hour in the morning, decreasing to 15 to 25 miles per hour in the afternoon. Friday night, partly cloudy. Low 60 to 71. Saturday, partly cloudy. A 10% chance of showers in the morning. Not as warm. Highs 76 to 81. Saturday night, partly cloudy with a 10% chance of showers and thunderstorms. Cooler. Lows 57 to 63. Sunday, partly sunny in the morning, then becoming sunny. Highs 77 to 83. Sunday night, clear. Low 60 to 65. Monday, sunny and warmer. Highs 81 to 88. Monday night, clear. Low 61 to 67. Tuesday, partly sunny with a 10% chance of showers. High 79 to 86.
Wind advisory remains in effect from 5 a.m. to 3 p.m. Mountain Standard Time Friday. What? East winds 25 to 35 miles per hour with gusts up to 45 miles per hour expected. Where? Gila Bend, Sonoran Desert, Natal Monument, Tonopah Desert, West Pinal County, Gila River Valley, Kofa, and Yuma. When? From 5 a.m. to 3 p.m. Mountain Standard Time Friday. Impacts, difficult driving conditions, especially for larger vehicles traveling along roads with crosswinds. Light, unsecured objects may become airborne. A wind advisory means that sustained wind speeds of between 30 and 40 miles per hour are expected, or wind gusts of between 40 and 58 miles per hour. Winds this strong can make driving difficult, especially for high-profile vehicles. In addition, strong winds over desert areas could result in briefly lowered visibilities to well under a mile at times in blowing dust or blowing sand. Use extra caution. Wind advisory remains in effect from 5 a.m. Friday to 11 a.m. Mountain Standard Time Saturday. What? East winds 30 to 40 miles per hour with gusts up to 45 to 50 miles per hour expected. Where? Apache Junction, Gold Canyon, Dripping Springs, Globe, Miami, Northwest Pinal County, Pinal/Superstition Mountains, San Carlos, and Superior. When? From 5 a.m. Friday to 11 a.m. Mountain Standard Time Saturday. Impacts, difficult driving conditions, especially for larger vehicles traveling along roads with crosswinds. Light, unsecured objects may become airborne. A wind advisory means that sustained wind speeds of between 30 and 40 miles per hour are expected, or wind gusts of between 40 and 58 miles per hour. Winds this strong can make driving difficult, especially for high-profile vehicles. In addition, strong winds over desert areas could result in briefly lowered visibilities to well under a mile at times in blowing dust or blowing sand. Use extra caution. Here is the synopsis for Southeast California, Southwest, and South Central Arizona. Dry weather is expected over the next couple of days with temperatures warming to near to slightly below normal starting Thursday. Locally windy conditions will impact the western deserts starting Thursday before spreading across the rest of southern and central Arizona Friday into Saturday. Wind advisories had been posted for portions of southern Arizona into the lower Colorado River Valley on Friday with wind gusts in excess of 40 miles per hour expected. 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The current time is 2:42 p.m. Mountain Standard Time. Here is the 2 p.m. Mountain Standard Time observation for Phoenix, on Wednesday, October 14th. At Sky Harbor, it was mostly sunny. Visibility 10 miles. Temperature was 75 degrees, dew point 36, relative humidity 24%. Wind was west, at 7 miles an hour. And the pressure was 29.99 inches, and falling. Other observations for South Central Arizona including the Greater Phoenix area, it was sunny, with a temperature of 73 at Buckeye, 73 at Glendale, 74 at Luke Air Force Base, 73 at Deer Valley, and 73 at Scottsdale Airport. Under sunny skies, Falcon Field reported 72, Mesa Gateway reported 72, Chandler reported 72, and Gila Bend reported 74. Observations for northern Arizona, it was 63 at Kingman, and 59 at Cholo. It was sunny, with a temperature of 54 at Flagstaff, 50 at the Grand Canyon, 60 at Prescott, 59 at Payson, and 61 at Winslow. At Page, it was mostly sunny, with a temperature of 61. At Page, wind was west gusting to 25 miles an hour. Observations for southern Arizona, skies ranged from sunny to mostly sunny. It was 74 at Tucson, 79 at Yuma, 75 at Nogales, and 75 at Sierra Vista. Observations for Southern California, it was sunny.
It was 77 at Los Angeles Airport, 76 at San Diego, and 78 at Blythe. Regional observations, at Las Vegas, it was sunny, with a temperature of 73. It was mostly sunny, with a temperature of 73 at Albuquerque, and 80 at El Paso. At Salt Lake City, it was partly sunny, with a temperature of 53. At Albuquerque, wind was southwest gusting to 32 miles an hour. Once again, at 2 p.m. in Phoenix, under mostly sunny skies. The Sky Harbor temperature was 75 degrees. Here is the latest forecast. For the following area, in Arizona, Central Phoenix, issued at 11:46 a.m. Mountain Standard Time. Today, sunny. Highs 73 to 78. Northeast wind around 5 miles per hour in the morning, becoming west in the afternoon. Tonight, clear. Lows 52 to 59. Northwest wind around 5 miles per hour in the evening, becoming northeast 10 to 15 miles per hour after midnight. Thursday, sunny and much warmer. Highs 83 to 88. Northeast wind 5 to 15 miles per hour. Thursday night, clear, windy and much warmer. Low 65 to 71. Northeast wind 15 to 25 miles per hour. Gusts up to 35 miles per hour. Friday, mostly sunny in the morning, then becoming partly sunny. Windy. Highs 82 to 87. East winds 25 to 35 miles per hour in the morning, decreasing to 15 to 25 miles per hour in the afternoon. Friday night, partly cloudy. Low 60 to 71. Saturday, partly cloudy. A 10% chance of showers in the morning. Not as warm. Highs 76 to 81. Saturday night, partly cloudy with a 10% chance of showers and thunderstorms. Cooler. Lows 57 to 63. Sunday, partly sunny in the morning, then becoming sunny. Highs 77 to 83. Sunday night, clear. Low 60 to 65. Monday, sunny and warmer. Highs 81 to 88. Monday night, clear. Low 61 to 67. Tuesday, partly sunny with a 10% chance of showers. High 79 to 86. Wind advisory remains in effect from 5 a.m. to 3 p.m. Mountain Standard Time Friday. What? East winds 25 to 35 miles per hour with gusts up to 45 miles per hour expected. Where? Gila Bend, Sonoran Desert, Natal Monument, Tonopah Desert, West Pinal County, Gila River Valley, Kofa, and Yuma. When? From 5 a.m. to 3 p.m. Mountain Standard Time Friday. Impacts, difficult driving conditions, especially for larger vehicles traveling along roads with crosswinds. Light, unsecured objects may become airborne. A wind advisory means that sustained wind speeds of between 30 and 40 miles per hour are expected, or wind gusts of between 40 and 58 miles per hour. Winds this strong can make driving difficult, especially for high-profile vehicles. In addition, strong winds over desert areas could result in briefly lowered visibilities to well under a mile at times and blowing dust or blowing sand. Use extra caution. Wind advisory remains in effect from 5 a.m. Friday to 11 a.m. Mountain Standard Time Saturday. What? East winds 30 to 40 miles per hour with gusts up to 45 to 50 miles per hour expected. Where? Apache Junction, Gold Canyon, Dripping Springs, Globe, Miami, Northwest Pinal County, Pinal/Superstition Mountains, San Carlos, and Superior. When? From 5 a.m. Friday to 11 a.m. Mountain Standard Time Saturday. Impacts, difficult driving conditions, especially for larger vehicles traveling along roads with crosswinds. Light, unsecured objects may become airborne. A wind advisory means that sustained wind speeds of between 30 and 40 miles per hour are expected, or wind gusts of between 40 and 58 miles per hour.
Winds this strong can make driving difficult, especially for high-profile vehicles. In addition, strong winds over desert areas could result in briefly lowered visibilities to well under a mile at times in blowing dust or blowing sand. Use extra caution. Here is the synopsis for Southeast California, Southwest, and South Central Arizona. Dry weather is expected over the next couple of days with temperatures warming to near to slightly below normal starting Thursday. Locally, windy conditions will impact the western deserts starting Thursday before spreading across the rest of southern and central Arizona Friday into Saturday. Wind advisories have been posted for portions of southern Arizona into the lower Colorado River Valley on Friday with wind gusts in excess of 40 miles per hour expected. 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The current time is 2:49 p.m. Mountain Standard Time. Here is the 2 p.m. Mountain Standard Time observation for Phoenix, on Wednesday, October 14th. At Sky Harbor, it was mostly sunny. Visibility 10 miles. Temperature was 75 degrees, dew point 36, relative humidity 24%. Wind was west, at 7 miles an hour. And the pressure was 29.99 inches, and falling. Other observations for South Central Arizona including the Greater Phoenix area, it was sunny, with a temperature of 73 at Buckeye, 73 at Glendale, 74 at Luke Air Force Base, 73 at Deer Valley, and 73 at Scottsdale Airport. Under sunny skies, Falcon Field reported 72, Mesa Gateway reported 72, Chandler reported 72, and Gila Bend reported 74. Observations for northern Arizona, it was 63 at Kingman, and 59 at Cholo. It was sunny, with a temperature of 54 at Flagstaff, 50 at the Grand Canyon, 60 at Prescott, 59 at Payson, and 61 at Winslow. At Page, it was mostly sunny, with a temperature of 61. At Page, wind was west gusting to 25 miles an hour. Observations for southern Arizona, skies ranged from sunny to mostly sunny. It was 74 at Tucson, 79 at Yuma, 75 at Nogales, and 75 at Sierra Vista. Observations for Southern California, it was sunny. It was 77 at Los Angeles Airport, 76 at San Diego, and 78 at Blythe. Regional observations, at Las Vegas, it was sunny, with a temperature of 73. It was mostly sunny, with a temperature of 73 at Albuquerque, and 80 at El Paso. At Salt Lake City, it was partly sunny, with a temperature of 53. At Albuquerque, wind was southwest gusting to 32 miles an hour. Once again, at 2 p.m. in Phoenix, under mostly sunny skies. The Sky Harbor temperature was 75 degrees. Here is the latest forecast. For the following area, in Arizona, Central Phoenix, issued at 11:46 a.m. Mountain Standard Time. Today, sunny. Highs 73 to 78. Northeast wind around 5 miles per hour in the morning becoming west in the afternoon. Tonight, clear. Lows 52 to 59. Northwest wind around 5 miles per hour in the evening becoming northeast 10 to 15 miles per hour after midnight. Thursday, sunny and much warmer. Highs 83 to 88. Northeast wind 5 to 15 miles per hour. Thursday night, clear, windy and much warmer. Low 65 to 71. Northeast wind 15 to 25 miles per hour. Gusts up to 35 miles per hour. Friday, mostly sunny in the morning then becoming partly sunny. Windy. Highs 82 to 87. East winds 25 to 35 miles per hour in the morning decreasing to 15 to 25 miles per hour in the afternoon. Friday night, partly cloudy. Low 60 to 71. Saturday, partly cloudy. A 10% chance of showers in the morning. Not as warm.
highs 76 to 81. Saturday night, partly cloudy with a 10% chance of showers and thunderstorms. Cooler. Lows 57 to 63. Sunday, partly sunny in the morning, then becoming sunny.

West Pinal County, Gila River Valley, Kofa, and Yuma. When, from 5 a.m. to 3 p.m. Mountain Standard Time Friday. Impacts, difficult driving conditions, especially for larger vehicles traveling along roads with crosswinds. Light, unsecured objects may become airborne. A wind advisory means that sustained wind speeds of between 30 and 40 miles per hour are expected, or wind gusts of between 40 and 58 miles per hour. Winds this strong can make driving difficult, especially for high-profile vehicles. In addition, strong winds over desert areas could result in briefly lowered visibilities to well under a mile at times in blowing dust or blowing sand. Use extra caution. Wind advisory remains in effect from 5 a.m. Friday to 11 a.m. Mountain Standard Time Saturday. What? East winds 30 to 40 miles per hour with gusts up to 45 to 50 miles per hour expected. Where? Apache Junction, Gold Canyon, Dripping Springs, Globe, Miami, Northwest Pinal County, Pinal/Superstition Mountains, San Carlos, and Superior. When? From 5 a.m. Friday to 11 a.m. Mountain Standard Time Saturday. Impacts, difficult driving conditions, especially for larger vehicles traveling along roads with crosswinds. Light, unsecured objects may become airborne. A wind advisory means that sustained wind speeds of between 30 and 40 miles per hour are expected, or wind gusts of between 40 and 58 miles per hour. Winds this strong can make driving difficult, especially for high-profile vehicles. In addition, strong winds over desert areas could result in briefly lowered visibilities to well under a mile at times in blowing dust or blowing sand. Use extra caution. Here is the synopsis for Southeast California, Southwest, and South Central Arizona. Dry weather is expected over the next couple of days with temperatures warming to near to slightly below normal starting Thursday. Locally windy conditions will impact the western deserts starting Thursday before spreading across the rest of southern and central Arizona Friday into Saturday. Wind advisories have been posted for portions of southern Arizona into the lower Colorado River Valley on Friday with wind gusts in excess of 40 miles per hour expected. 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The current time is 2:57 p.m. Mountain Standard Time. Here is the 2 p.m. Mountain Standard Time observation for Phoenix, on Wednesday, October 14th. At Sky Harbor, it was mostly sunny. Visibility 10 miles. Temperature was 75 degrees, dew point 36, relative humidity 24%. Wind was west, at 7 miles an hour. And the pressure was 29.99 inches, and falling. Other observations for South Central Arizona including the Greater Phoenix area, it was sunny, with a temperature of 73 at Buckeye, 73 at Glendale, 74 at Luke Air Force Base, 73 at Deer Valley, and 73 at Scottsdale Airport. Under sunny skies, Falcon Field reported 72, Mesa Gateway reported 72, Chandler reported 72, and Gila Bend reported 74. Observations for northern Arizona, it was 63 at Kingman, and 59 at Cholo. It was sunny, with a temperature of 54 at Flagstaff, 50 at the Grand Canyon, 60 at Prescott, 59 at Payson, and 61 at Winslow. At Page, it was mostly sunny, with a temperature of 61. At Page, wind was west gusting to 25 miles an hour. Observations for southern Arizona, skies ranged from sunny to mostly sunny. It was 74 at Tucson, 79 at Yuma, 75 at Nogales, and 75 at Sierra Vista. Observations for Southern California, it was sunny. It was 77 at Los Angeles Airport, 76 at San Diego, and 78 at Blythe. Regional observations, at Las Vegas, it was sunny, with a temperature of 73. It was mostly sunny, with a temperature of 73 at Albuquerque, and 80 at El Paso. At Salt Lake City, it was partly sunny, with a temperature of 50.

At Albuquerque, wind was southwest gusting to 32 miles an hour. Once again, at 2 p.m. in Phoenix, under mostly sunny skies, the Sky Harbor temperature was 75 degrees. Here is the latest forecast. For the following area, in Arizona, Central Phoenix, issued at 11:46 a.m. Mountain Standard Time. Today, sunny. Highs 73 to 78. Northeast wind around 5 miles per hour in the morning, becoming west in the afternoon. Tonight, clear. Lows 52 to 59. Northwest wind around 5 miles per hour in the evening, becoming northeast 10 to 15 miles per hour after midnight. Thursday, sunny and much warmer. Highs 83 to 88. Northeast wind 5 to 15 miles per hour. Thursday night, clear, windy and much warmer. Low 65 to 71. Northeast wind 15 to 25 miles per hour. Gusts up to 35 miles per hour. Friday, mostly sunny in the morning, then becoming partly sunny. Windy. Highs 82 to 87. East winds 25 to 35 miles per hour in the morning, decreasing to 15 to 25 miles per hour in the afternoon. Friday night, partly cloudy. Low 60 to 71. Saturday, partly cloudy. A 10% chance of showers in the morning. Not as warm. Highs 76 to 81. Saturday night, partly cloudy with a 10% chance of showers and thunderstorms. Cooler. Lows 57 to 63. Sunday, partly sunny in the morning, then becoming sunny. Highs 77 to 83. Sunday night, clear. Low 60 to 65. Monday, sunny and warmer. Highs 81 to 88. Monday night, clear. Low 61 to 67. Tuesday, partly sunny with a 10% chance of showers. High 79 to 86. Wind advisory remains in effect from 5 a.m. to 3 p.m. Mountain Standard Time Friday. What? East winds 25 to 35 miles per hour with gusts up to 45 miles per hour expected. Where? Gila Bend, Sonoran Desert, Natal Monument, Tonopah Desert, West Pinal County, Gila River Valley, Kofa, and Yuma. When? From 5 a.m. to 3 p.m. Mountain Standard Time Friday. Impacts, difficult driving conditions, especially for larger vehicles traveling along roads with crosswinds. Light, unsecured objects may become airborne. A wind advisory means that sustained wind speeds of between 30 and 40 miles per hour are expected, or wind gusts of between 40 and 58 miles per hour. Winds this strong can make driving difficult, especially for high-profile vehicles. In addition, strong winds over desert areas could result in briefly lowered visibilities to well under a mile at times in blowing dust or blowing sand. Use extra caution. Wind advisory remains in effect from 5 a.m. Friday to 11 a.m. Mountain Standard Time Saturday. What? East winds 30 to 40 miles per hour with gusts up to 45 to 50 miles per hour expected. Where? Apache Junction, Gold Canyon, Dripping Springs, Globe, Miami, Northwest Pinal County, Pinal/Superstition Mountains, San Carlos, and Superior. When? From 5 a.m. Friday to 11 a.m. Mountain Standard Time Saturday. Impacts, difficult driving conditions, especially for larger vehicles traveling along roads with crosswinds. Light, unsecured objects may become airborne. A wind advisory means that sustained wind speeds of between 30 and 40 miles per hour are expected, or wind gusts of between 40 and 58 miles per hour. Winds this strong can make driving difficult, especially for high-profile vehicles. In addition, strong winds over desert areas could result in briefly lowered visibilities to well under a mile at times in blowing dust or blowing sand. Use extra caution. Here is the synopsis for Southeast California, Southwest, and South Central Arizona.
Dry weather is expected over the next couple of days with temperatures warming to near to slightly below normal starting Thursday. Locally, windy conditions will impact the western deserts starting Thursday before spreading across the rest of southern and central Arizona Friday into Saturday. Wind advisories have been posted for portions of southern Arizona into the lower Colorado River Valley on Friday with wind gusts in excess of 40 miles per hour expected. 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The current time is 3:05 p.m. Mountain Standard Time. Here is the latest forecast. For the following area, in Arizona, Central Phoenix, issued at 11:46 a.m. Mountain Standard Time. Today, sunny. High 73 to 78. Northeast wind around 5 miles per hour in the morning, becoming west in the afternoon. Tonight, clear. Lows 52 to 59. Northwest wind around 5 miles per hour in the evening, becoming northeast 10 to 15 miles per hour after midnight. Thursday, sunny and much warmer. Highs 83 to 88. Northeast wind 5 to 15 miles per hour. Thursday night, clear, windy and much warmer. Low 65 to 71. Northeast wind 15 to 25 miles per hour. Gusts up to 35 miles per hour. Friday, mostly sunny in the morning, then becoming partly sunny. Windy. Highs 82 to 87. East winds 25 to 35 miles per hour in the morning, decreasing to 15 to 25 miles per hour in the afternoon. Friday night, partly cloudy. Low 60 to 71. Saturday, partly cloudy. A 10% chance of showers in the morning. Not as warm. Highs 76 to 81. Saturday night, partly cloudy with a 10% chance of showers and thunderstorms. Cooler. Lows 57 to 63. Sunday, partly sunny in the morning, then becoming sunny. Highs 77 to 83. Sunday night, clear. Low 60 to 65. Monday, sunny and warmer. Highs 81 to 88. Monday night, clear. Low 61 to 67. Tuesday, partly sunny with a 10% chance of showers. High 79 to 86. Wind advisory remains in effect from 5 a.m. to 3 p.m. Mountain Standard Time Friday. What? East winds 25 to 35 miles per hour with gusts up to 45 miles per hour expected. Where? Gila Bend, Sonoran Desert, Natal Monument, Tonopah Desert, West Pinal County, Gila River Valley, Kofa, and Yuma. When? From 5 a.m. to 3 p.m. Mountain Standard Time Friday. Impacts, difficult driving conditions, especially for larger vehicles traveling along roads with crosswinds. Light, unsecured objects may become airborne. A wind advisory means that sustained wind speeds of between 30 and 40 miles per hour are expected, or wind gusts of between 40 and 58 miles per hour. Winds this strong can make driving difficult, especially for high-profile vehicles. In addition, strong winds over desert areas could result in briefly lowered visibilities to well under a mile at times in blowing dust or blowing sand. Use extra caution. Wind advisory remains in effect from 5 a.m. Friday to 11 a.m. Mountain Standard Time Saturday. What? East winds 30 to 40 miles per hour with gusts up to 45 to 50 miles per hour expected. Where? Apache Junction, Gold Canyon, Dripping Springs, Globe, Miami, Northwest Pinal County, Pinal/Superstition Mountains, San Carlos, and Superior. When? From 5 a.m. Friday to 11 a.m. Mountain Standard Time Saturday. Impacts, difficult driving conditions, especially for larger vehicles traveling along roads with crosswinds. Light, unsecured objects may become airborne. A wind advisory means that sustained wind speeds of between 30 and 40 miles per hour are expected,
or wind gusts of between 40 and 58 miles per hour.

Since this strong can make driving difficult, especially for high-profile vehicles. In addition, strong winds over desert areas could result in briefly lowered visibilities to well under a mile at times in blowing dust or blowing sand. Use extra caution. Here is the synopsis for Southeast California, Southwest, and South Central Arizona. Dry weather is expected over the next couple of days with temperatures warming to near to slightly below normal starting Thursday. Locally windy conditions will impact the western deserts starting Thursday before spreading across the rest of southern and central Arizona Friday into Saturday. Wind advisories have been posted for portions of southern Arizona into the lower Colorado River Valley on Friday with wind gusts in excess of 40 miles per hour expected. 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The current time is 3:10 p.m. Mountain Standard Time. Here is the 3 p.m. Mountain Standard Time observation for Phoenix, on Wednesday, October 14th. At Sky Harbor, it was mostly sunny. Visibility 10 miles. Temperature was 75 degrees, dew point 32, relative humidity 20%. Wind was northwest, at 5 miles an hour. And the pressure was 29.98 inches, and falling. Other observations for South Central Arizona including the Greater Phoenix area, it was sunny, with a temperature of 75 at Buckeye, 75 at Glendale, 75 at Luke Air Force Base, 74 at Deer Valley, and 74 at Scottsdale Airport. Under sunny skies, Falcon Field reported 72, Mesa Gateway reported 73, Chandler reported 73, and Gila Bend reported 75. Observations for northern Arizona, it was 61 at Chulo. It was sunny, with a temperature of 54 at Flagstaff, 64 at Kingman, and 51 at the Grand Canyon. Under sunny skies, Prescott reported 61, Payson reported 59, and Winslow reported 61. At Page, it was mostly sunny, with a temperature of 59. At Bullhead City, wind was northwest gusting to 26 miles an hour. At Page, wind was west gusting to 30 miles an hour. Observations for southern Arizona, it was sunny. It was 74 at Tucson, 81 at Yuma, 76 at Nogales, and 76 at Sierra Vista. At Yuma, wind was north gusting to 26 miles an hour. Observations for Southern California, it was sunny. It was 77 at Los Angeles Airport, 75 at San Diego, and 79 at Blythe. Regional observations, at Las Vegas, it was sunny, with a temperature of 75. It was mostly sunny, with a temperature of 72 at Albuquerque, and 82 at El Paso. At Salt Lake City, it was partly sunny, with a temperature of 55. At Albuquerque, wind was west gusting to 28 miles an hour. At El Paso, wind was west gusting to 28 miles an hour. Once again, at 3 p.m. in Phoenix, under mostly sunny skies. The Sky Harbor temperature was 75 degrees. Here is the latest forecast. For the following area, in Arizona, Central Phoenix, issued at 11:46 a.m. Mountain Standard Time. Today, sunny. Highs 73 to 78. Northeast wind around 5 miles per hour in the morning becoming west in the afternoon. Tonight, clear. Lows 52 to 59. Northwest wind around 5 miles per hour in the evening becoming northeast 10 to 15 miles per hour after midnight. Thursday, sunny and much warmer. Highs 83 to 88. Northeast wind 5 to 15 miles per hour. Thursday night, clear, windy and much warmer. Low 65 to 71. Northeast wind 15 to 25 miles per hour. Gusts up to 35 miles per hour. Friday, mostly sunny in the morning then becoming partly sunny. Windy. Highs 82 to 87.
East winds 25 to 35 miles per hour in the morning, decreasing to 15 to 25 miles per hour in the afternoon. Friday night, partly cloudy. Low 60 to 71. Saturday, partly cloudy. A 10% chance of showers in the morning. Not as warm. Highs 76 to 81. Saturday night, partly cloudy with a 10% chance of showers and thunderstorms. Cooler. Lows 57 to 63. Sunday, partly sunny in the morning, then becoming sunny. Highs 77 to 83. Sunday night, clear. Low 60 to 65. Monday, sunny and warmer. Highs 81 to 88. Monday night, clear. Low 61 to 67. Tuesday, partly sunny with a 10% chance of showers. High 79 to 86. Wind advisory remains in effect from 5 a.m. to 3 p.m. Mountain Standard Time Friday. What? East winds 25 to 35 miles per hour with gusts up to 45 miles per hour expected. Where? Gila Bend, Sonoran Desert, Natal Monument, Tonopah Desert, West Pinal County, Gila River Valley, Kofa, and Yuma. When? From 5 a.m. to 3 p.m. Mountain Standard Time Friday. Impacts, difficult driving conditions, especially for larger vehicles traveling along roads with crosswinds. Light, unsecured objects may become airborne. A wind advisory means that sustained wind speeds of between 30 and 40 miles per hour are expected, or wind gusts of between 40 and 58 miles per hour. Winds this strong can make driving difficult, especially for high-profile vehicles. In addition, strong winds over desert areas could result in briefly lowered visibilities to well under a mile at times and blowing dust or blowing sand. Use extra caution. Wind advisory remains in effect from 5 a.m. Friday to 11 a.m. Mountain Standard Time Saturday. What? East winds 30 to 40 miles per hour with gusts up to 45 to 50 miles per hour expected. Where? Apache Junction, Gold Canyon, Dripping Springs, Globe, Miami, Northwest Pinal County, Pinal/Superstition Mountains, San Carlos, and Superior. When? From 5 a.m. Friday to 11 a.m. Mountain Standard Time Saturday. Impacts, difficult driving conditions, especially for larger vehicles traveling along roads with crosswinds. Light, unsecured objects may become airborne. A wind advisory means that sustained wind speeds of between 30 and 40 miles per hour are expected, or wind gusts of between 40 and 58 miles per hour. Winds this strong can make driving difficult, especially for high-profile vehicles. In addition, strong winds over desert areas could result in briefly lowered visibilities to well under a mile at times and blowing dust or blowing sand. Use extra caution. Here is the synopsis for Southeast California, Southwest, and South Central Arizona. Dry weather is expected over the next couple of days with temperatures warming to near to slightly below normal starting Thursday. Locally windy conditions will impact the western deserts starting Thursday before spreading across the rest of southern and central Arizona Friday into Saturday. Wind advisories have been posted for portions of southern Arizona into the lower Colorado River Valley on Friday with wind gusts in excess of 40 miles per hour expected. 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The current time is 3:19 p.m. Mountain Standard Time. Here is the 3 p.m. Mountain Standard Time observation for Phoenix, on Wednesday, October 14th. At Sky Harbor, it was mostly sunny. Visibility 10 miles. Temperature was 70, humidity 20%, hour. And the pressure was 29.98 inches, and falling. Other observations for South Central Arizona including the Greater Phoenix area, it was sunny, with a temperature of 75 at Buckeye, 75 at Glendale, 75 at Luke Air Force Base, 74 at Deer Valley, and 74 at Scottsdale Airport.
under sunny skies. Falcon Field reported 72. Mesa Gateway reported 73. Chandler re-

reported 73, Eniolibend reported 75. Observations for northern Arizona, it was 61 at Chillo. It was sunny, with a temperature of 54 at Flagstaff, 64 at Kingman, and 51 at the Grand Canyon. Under sunny skies, Prescott reported 61, Payson reported 59, and Winslow reported 61. At Page, it was mostly sunny, with a temperature of 59. At Bullhead City, wind was northwest gusting to 26 miles an hour. At Page, wind was west gusting to 30 miles an hour. Observations for southern Arizona, it was sunny. It was 74 at Tucson, 81 at Yuma, 76 at Nogales, and 76 at Sierra Vista. At Yuma, wind was north gusting to 26 miles an hour. Observations for Southern California, it was sunny. It was 77 at Los Angeles Airport, 75 at San Diego, and 79 at Blythe. Regional observations, at Las Vegas, it was sunny, with a temperature of 75. It was mostly sunny, with a temperature of 72 at Albuquerque, and 82 at El Paso. At Salt Lake City, it was partly sunny, with a temperature of 55. At Albuquerque, wind was west gusting to 28 miles an hour. At El Paso, wind was west gusting to 28 miles an hour. Once again, at 3 p.m. in Phoenix, under mostly sunny skies. The Sky Harbor temperature was 75 degrees. Here is the latest forecast. For the following area, in Arizona, Central Phoenix, issued at 11:46 a.m. Mountain Standard Time. Today, sunny. High 73 to 78. Northeast wind around 5 miles per hour in the morning, becoming west in the afternoon. Tonight, clear. Lows 52 to 59. Northwest wind around 5 miles per hour in the evening, becoming northeast 10 to 15 miles per hour after midnight. Thursday, sunny and much warmer. Highs 83 to 88. Northeast wind 5 to 15 miles per hour. Thursday night, clear, windy and much warmer. Low 65 to 71. Northeast wind 15 to 25 miles per hour. Gusts up to 35 miles per hour. Friday, mostly sunny in the morning, then becoming partly sunny. Windy. Highs 82 to 87. East winds 25 to 35 miles per hour in the morning, decreasing to 15 to 25 miles per hour in the afternoon. Friday night, partly cloudy. Low 60 to 71. Saturday, partly cloudy. A 10% chance of showers in the morning. Not as warm. Highs 76 to 81. Saturday night, thunderstorms. Cooler. Lows 57 to 63. Sunday, partly sunny in the morning, then becoming sunny. Highs 77 to 83. Sunday night, clear. Low 60 to 65. Monday, sunny and warmer. Highs 81 to 88. Monday night, clear. Low 61 to 67. Tuesday, partly sunny with a 10% chance of showers. High 79 to 86. Wind advisory remains in effect from 5 a.m. to 3 p.m. Mountain Standard Time Friday. What? East winds 25 to 35 miles per hour with gusts up to 45 miles per hour expected. Where? Gila Bend, Sonoran Desert, Natal Monument, Tonopah Desert, West Pinal County, Gila River Valley, Kofa, and Yuma. When? From 5 a.m. to 3 p.m. Mountain Standard Time Friday. Impacts, difficult driving conditions, especially for larger vehicles traveling along roads with crosswinds. Light, unsecured objects may become airborne. A wind advisory means that sustained wind speeds of between 30 and 40 miles per hour are expected, or wind gusts of between 40 and 58 miles per hour. Winds this strong can make driving difficult, especially for high-profile vehicles. In addition, strong winds over desert areas could result in briefly lowered visibilities to well under a mile at times in

blowing dust or blowing sand. Use extra caution. Wind advisory remains in effect from 5 a.m. Friday to 11 a.m. Mountain Standard Time Saturday. What? East winds 30 to 40 miles per hour with gusts up to 45 to 50 miles per hour expected. Where? Apache Junction, Gold Canyon, Dripping Springs, Globe, Miami, Northwest Pinal County, Pinal/Superstition Mountains, San Carlos, and Superior. When? From 5 a.m. Friday to 11 a.m. Mountain Standard Time Saturday. Impacts, difficult driving conditions, especially for larger vehicles traveling along roads with crosswinds. Light, unsecured objects may become airborne. A wind advisory means that sustained wind speeds of between 30 and 40 miles per hour are expected, or wind gusts of between 40 and 58 miles per hour. Winds this strong can make driving difficult, especially for high-profile vehicles. In addition, strong winds over desert areas could result in briefly lowered visibilities to well under a mile at times and blowing dust or blowing sand. Use extra caution. Here is the synopsis for Southeast California, Southwest, and South Central Arizona. Dry weather is expected over the next couple of days with temperatures warming to near to slightly below normal starting Thursday. Locally windy conditions will impact the western deserts starting Thursday before spreading across the rest of southern and central Arizona Friday into Saturday. Wind advisories have been posted for portions of southern Arizona into the lower Colorado River Valley on Friday with wind gusts in excess of 40 miles per hour expected. 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The current time is 3:27 p.m. Mountain Standard Time. Here is the 3 p.m. Mountain Standard Time observation for Phoenix on Wednesday, October 14th. At Sky Harbor, it was mostly sunny. Visibility 10 miles. Temperature was 75 degrees, dew point 32, relative humidity 20%. Wind was northwest, at 5 miles an hour. And the pressure was 29.98 inches, and falling. Other observations for South Central Arizona including the Greater Phoenix area, it was sunny, with a temperature of 75 at Buckeye, 75 at Glendale, 75 at Luke Air Force Base, 74 at Deer Valley, and 74 at Scottsdale Airport. Under sunny skies, Falcon Field reported 72, Mesa Gateway reported 73, Chandler reported 73, and Ely Bend reported 75. Observations for northern Arizona, it was 61 at Chulo. It was sunny, with a temperature of 54 at Flagstaff, 64 at Kingman, and 51 at the Grand Canyon. Under sunny skies, Prescott reported 61, Payson reported 59, and Winslow reported 61. At Page, it was mostly sunny, with a temperature of 59. At Bullhead City, wind was northwest gusting to 26 miles an hour. At Page, wind was west gusting to 30 miles an hour. Observations for southern Arizona, it was sunny. It was 74 at Tucson, 81 at Yuma, 76 at Nogales, and 76 at Sierra Vista. At Yuma, wind was north gusting to 26 miles an hour. Observations for Southern California, it was sunny. It was 77 at Los Angeles Airport, 75 at San Diego, and 79 at Blythe. Regional observations, at Las Vegas, it was sunny, with a temperature of 75. It was mostly sunny, with a temperature of 72 at Albuquerque, and 82 at El Paso. At Salt Lake City, it was partly sunny, with a temperature of 55. At Albuquerque, wind was west gusting to 28 miles an hour. At El Paso, wind was west gusting to 28 miles an hour. Once again, at 3 p.m. in Phoenix, under mostly sunny skies, the Sky Harbor temperature was 75 degrees. Here is the latest forecast. For the following area, in Arizona, Central Phoenix, issued at 11:46 a.m. Mountain Standard Time. Today,
sunny. High 73 to 78. Northeast wind around 5 miles per hour in the morning, becoming west in the afternoon. Tonight, clear. Lows 52 to 59. Northwest wind around 5 miles per hour in the evening, becoming northeast 10 to 15 miles per hour after midnight. Thursday, sunny and much warmer. Highs 83 to 88. Northeast wind 5 to 15 miles per hour. Thursday night, clear, windy and much warmer. Low 65 to 71. Northeast wind 15 to 25 miles per hour. Gusts up to 35 miles per hour. Friday, mostly sunny in the morning, then becoming partly sunny. Windy. Highs 82 to 87. East winds 25 to 35 miles per hour in the morning, decreasing to 15 to 25 miles per hour in the afternoon. Friday night, partly cloudy. Low per hours. Highs 76 to 81. Saturday night, partly cloudy with a 10% chance of showers and thunderstorms. Cooler. Lows 57 to 63. Sunday, partly sunny in the morning, then becoming sunny. Highs 77 to 83. Sunday night, clear. Low 60 to 65. Monday, sunny and warmer. Highs 81 to 88. Monday night, clear. Low 61 to 67. Tuesday, partly sunny with a 10% chance of showers. High 79 to 86. Wind advisory remains in effect from 5 a.m. to 3 p.m. Mountain Standard Time Friday. What? East winds 25 to 35 miles per hour with gusts up to 45 miles per hour expected. Where? Gila Bend, Sonoran Desert, Natal Monument, Tonopah Desert, West Pinal County, Gila River Valley, Kofa, and Yuma. When? From 5 a.m. to 3 p.m. Mountain Standard Time Friday. Impacts, difficult driving conditions, especially for larger vehicles traveling along roads with crosswinds. Light, unsecured objects may become airborne. A wind advisory means that sustained wind speeds of between 30 and 40 miles per hour are expected, or wind gusts of between 40 and 58 miles per hour. Winds this strong can make driving difficult, especially for high-profile vehicles. In addition, strong winds over desert areas could result in briefly lowered visibilities to well under a mile at times in blowing dust or blowing sand. Use extra caution. Wind advisory remains in effect from 5 a.m. Friday to 11 a.m. Mountain Standard Time Saturday. What? East winds 30 to 40 miles per hour with gusts up to 45 to 50 miles per hour expected. Where? Apache Junction, Gold Canyon, Dripping Springs, Globe, Miami, Northwest Pinal County, Pinal/Superstition Mountains, San Carlos, and Superior. When? From 5 a.m. Friday to 11 a.m. Mountain Standard Time Saturday. Impacts, difficult driving conditions, especially for larger vehicles traveling along roads with crosswinds. Light, unsecured objects may become airborne. A wind advisory means that sustained wind speeds of between 30 and 40 miles per hour are expected, or wind gusts of between 40 and 58 miles per hour. Winds this strong can make driving difficult, especially for high-profile vehicles. In addition, strong winds over desert areas could result in briefly lowered visibilities to well under a mile at times in blowing dust or blowing sand. Use extra caution. Here is the synopsis for Southeast California, Southwest, and South Central Arizona. Dry weather is expected over the next. Low and windy conditions will impact the western deserts starting Thursday before spreading across the rest of southern and central Arizona Friday into Saturday. Wind advisories have been posted for portions of southern Arizona into the lower Colorado River Valley on Friday, with wind gusts in excess of 40 miles per hour expected. 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The current time is 3:35 p.m. Mountain Standard Time.

Here is the 3 p.m. Mountain Standard Time observation for Phoenix on Wednesday, October 14th. At Sky Harbor, it was mostly sunny. Visibility 10 miles. Temperature was 75 degrees, dew point 32, relative humidity 20%. Wind was northwest, at 5 miles an hour. And the pressure was 29.98 inches, and falling. Other observations for south-central Arizona, including the greater Phoenix area, it was sunny, with a temperature of 75 at Buckeye, 75 at Glendale, 75 at Luke Air Force Base, 74 at Deer Valley, and 74 at Scottsdale Airport. Under sunny skies, Falcon Field reported 72, Mesa Gateway reported 73, Chandler reported 73, and Gila Bend reported 75. Observations for northern Arizona, it was 61 at Chulo. It was sunny, with a temperature of 54 at Flagstaff, 64 at Kingman, and 51 at the Grand Canyon. Under sunny skies, Prescott reported 61, Payson reported 59, and Winslow reported 61. At Page, it was mostly sunny, with a temperature of 59. At Bullhead City, wind was northwest gusting to 26 miles an hour. At Page, wind was west gusting to 30 miles an hour. Observations for southern Arizona, it was sunny. It was 74 at Tucson, 81 at Yuma, 76 at Nogales, and 76 at Sierra Vista. At Yuma, wind was north gusting to 26 miles an hour. Observations for Southern California, it was sunny. It was 77 at Los Angeles Airport, 75 at San Diego, and 79 at Blythe. Regional observations, at Las Vegas, it was sunny, with a temperature of 75. It was mostly sunny, with a temperature of 72 at Albuquerque, and 82 at El Paso. At Salt Lake City, it was partly sunny, with a temperature of 55. At Albuquerque, wind was west gusting to 20, so wind. Once again, at 3 p.m. in Phoenix, under mostly sunny skies. The Sky Harbor temperature was 75 degrees. Here is the latest forecast. For the following area, in Arizona, Central Phoenix, issued at 11:46 a.m. Mountain Standard Time. Today, sunny. Highs 73 to 78. Northeast wind around 5 miles per hour in the morning, becoming west in the afternoon. Tonight, clear. Lows 52 to 59. Northwest wind around 5 miles per hour in the evening, becoming northeast 10 to 15 miles per hour after midnight. Thursday, sunny and much warmer. Highs 83 to 88. Northeast wind 5 to 15 miles per hour. Thursday night, clear, windy and much warmer. Low 65 to 71. Northeast wind 15 to 25 miles per hour. Gusts up to 35 miles per hour. Friday, mostly sunny in the morning, then becoming partly sunny. Windy. Highs 82 to 87. East winds 25 to 35 miles per hour in the morning, decreasing to 15 to 25 miles per hour in the afternoon. Friday night, partly cloudy. Low 60 to 71. Saturday, partly cloudy. A 10% chance of showers in the morning. Not as warm. Highs 76 to 81. Saturday night, partly cloudy with a 10% chance of showers and thunderstorms. Cooler. Lows 57 to 63. Sunday, partly sunny in the morning, then becoming sunny. Highs 77 to 83. Sunday night, clear. Low 60 to 65. Monday, sunny and warmer. Highs 81 to 88. Monday night, clear. Low 61 to 67. Tuesday, partly sunny with a 10% chance of showers. High 79 to 86. Wind advisory remains in effect from 5 a.m. to 3 p.m. Mountain Standard Time Friday. What? East winds 25 to 35 miles per hour with gusts up to 45 miles per hour expected. Where?

Gila Bend, Sonoran Desert Natal Monument, Tonopah Desert, West Pinal County, Gila River Valley, Kofa, and Yuma. When, from 5 a.m. to 3 p.m. Mountain Standard Time Friday. Impacts, difficult driving conditions, especially for larger vehicles traveling along roads with crosswinds. Light, unsecured objects may become airborne. A wind advisory means that sustained wind speeds of between 30 and 40 miles per hour are expected, or wind gusts of between 40 and 58 miles per hour. Winds this strong can make driving difficult, especially for high-profile vehicles. In addition, strong winds over desert areas could result in briefly lowered visibilities to well under a mile at times and blowing dust or blowing sand. Use extra caution. Wind advisory remains in effect from 5 a.m. Friday to 11 a.m. Mountain Standard Time Saturday. What? East winds 30 to 40 miles per hour with gusts up to 45 to 50 miles per hour expected. Where? Apache Junction, Gold Canyon, Dripping Springs, Globe, Miami, Northwest Pinal County, Pinal/Superstition Mountains, San Carlos, and Superior. When? From 5 a.m. Friday to 11 a.m. Mountain Standard Time Saturday. Impacts, difficult driving conditions, especially for larger vehicles traveling along roads with crosswinds. Light, unsecured objects may become airborne. A wind advisory means that sustained wind speeds of between 30 and 40 miles per hour are expected, or wind gusts of between 40 and 58 miles per hour. Winds this strong can make driving difficult, especially for high-profile vehicles. In addition, strong winds over desert areas could result in briefly lowered visibilities to well under a mile at times and blowing dust or blowing sand. Use extra caution. Here is the synopsis for Southeast California, Southwest, and South Central Arizona. Dry weather is expected over the next couple of days with temperatures warming to near to slightly below normal starting Thursday. Locally windy conditions will impact the western deserts starting Thursday before spreading across the rest of southern and central Arizona Friday into Saturday. Wind advisories have been posted for portions of southern Arizona into the lower Colorado River Valley on Friday with wind gusts in excess of 40 miles per hour expected. 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The current time is 3:43 p.m. Mountain Standard Time. Here is the 3 p.m. Mountain Standard Time observation for Phoenix, on Wednesday, October 14th. At Sky Harbor, it was mostly sunny. Visibility 10 miles. Temperature was 75 degrees, dew point 32, relative humidity 20%. Wind was northwest, at 5 miles an hour. And the pressure was 29.98 inches, and falling. Other observations for South Central Arizona including the Greater Phoenix area, it was sunny, with a temperature of 75 at Buckeye, 75 at Glendale, 75 at Luke Air Force Base, 74 at Deer Valley, and 74 at Scottsdale Airport. Under sunny skies, Falcon Field reported 72, Mesa Gateway reported 73, Chandler reported 73, and Gila Bend reported 75. Observations for northern Arizona, it was 61 at Chulo. It was sunny, with a temperature of 54 at Flagstaff, 64 at Kingman, and 51 at the Grand Canyon. Under sunny skies, Prescott reported 61, Payson reported 59, and Winslow reported 61. At Page, it was mostly sunny, with a temperature of 59. At Bullhead City, wind was northwest gusting to 26 miles an hour. At Page, wind was west gusting to 30 miles an hour. Observations for southern Arizona, it was sunny. It was 74 at Tucson, 81 at Yuma, 76 at Nogales, and 76 at Sierra Vista. At Yuma, wind was north gusting to 26 miles an hour. Observations for Southern California, it was sunny. It was 77 at Los Angeles Airport, 75 at San Diego, and 79 at Blythe.
Regional Observations, Ed Las Vegas. It was sunny, with a temperature of 75. It was mostly sunny, with a temperature of 72 at Albuquerque and 82 at El Paso. At Salt Lake City, it was partly sunny, with a temperature of 55. At Albuquerque, wind was west gusting to 28 miles an hour. At El Paso, wind was west gusting to 28 miles an hour. Once again, at 3 p.m. in Phoenix, under mostly sunny skies. The Sky Harbor temperature was 75 degrees. Here is the latest forecast. For the following area, in Arizona, Central Phoenix, issued at 11:46 a.m. Mountain Standard Time. Today, sunny. Highs 73 to 78. Northeast wind around 5 miles per hour in the morning, becoming west in the afternoon. Tonight, clear. Lows 52 to 59. Northwest wind around 5 miles per hour in the evening, becoming northeast 10 to 15 miles per hour after midnight. Thursday, sunny and much warmer. Highs 83 to 88. Northeast wind 5 to 15 miles per hour. Thursday night, clear, windy and much warmer. Low 65 to 71. Northeast wind 15 to 25 miles per hour. Gusts up to 35 miles per hour. Friday, mostly sunny in the morning, then becoming partly sunny. Windy. Highs 82 to 87. East winds 25 to 35 miles per hour in the morning, decreasing to 15 to 25 miles per hour in the afternoon. Friday night, partly cloudy. Low 60 to 71. Saturday, partly cloudy. A 10% chance of showers in the morning. Not as warm. Highs 76 to 81. Saturday night, partly cloudy with a 10% chance of showers and thunderstorms. Cooler. Lows 57 to 63. Sunday, partly sunny in the morning, then becoming sunny. Highs 77 to 83. Sunday night, clear. Low 60 to 65. Monday, sunny and warmer. Highs 81 to 88. Monday night, clear. Low 61 to 67. Tuesday, partly sunny with a 10% chance of showers. High 79 to 86. Wind advisory remains in effect from 5 a.m. to 3 p.m. Mountain Standard Time Friday. What? East winds 25 to 35 miles per hour with gusts up to 45 miles per hour expected. Where? Gila Bend, Sonoran Desert, Natal Monument, Tonopah Desert, West Pinal County, Gila River Valley, Kofa, and Yuma. When? From 5 a.m. to 3 p.m. Mountain Standard Time Friday. Impacts, difficult driving conditions, especially for larger vehicles traveling along roads with crosswinds. Light, unsecured objects may become airborne. A wind advisory means that sustained wind speeds of between 30 and 40 miles per hour are expected, or wind gusts of between 40 and 58 miles per hour. Winds this strong can make driving difficult, especially for high-profile vehicles. In addition, strong winds over desert areas could result in briefly lowered visibilities to well under a mile at times in blowing dust or blowing sand. Use extra caution. Wind advisory remains in effect from 5 a.m. Friday to 11 a.m. Mountain Standard Time Saturday. What? East winds 30 to 40 miles per hour with gusts up to 45 to 50 miles per hour expected. Where? Apache Junction, Gold Canyon, Dripping Springs, Globe, Miami, Northwest Pinal County, Pinal/Superstition Mountains, San Carlos, and Superior. When? From 5 a.m. Friday to 11 a.m. Mountain Standard Time Saturday. Impacts, difficult driving conditions, especially for larger vehicles traveling along roads with crosswinds. Light, unsecured objects may become airborne. A wind advisory means that sustained wind speeds of between 30 and 40 miles per hour are expected, or wind gusts of between 40 and 58 miles per hour.
Winds this strong can make driving difficult, especially for high-profile vehicles. In addition, strong winds over desert areas could result in briefly lowered visibilities to well under a mile at times in blowing dust or blowing sand. Use extra caution. Here is the synopsis for Southeast California, Southwest, and South Central Arizona. Dry weather is expected over the next couple of days with temperatures warming to near to slightly below normal starting Thursday. Locally windy conditions will impact the western deserts starting Thursday before spreading across the rest of southern and central Arizona Friday into Saturday. Wind advisories had been posted for portions of southern Arizona into the lower Colorado River Valley on Friday with wind gusts in excess of 40 miles per hour expected. 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The current time is 3:51 p.m. Mountain Standard Time. Here is the 3 p.m. Mountain Standard Time observation for Phoenix on Wednesday, October 14th. At Sky Harbor, it was mostly sunny. Visibility 10 miles. Temperature was 75 degrees, dew point 32, relative humidity 20%. Wind was northwest, at 5 miles an hour. And the pressure was 29.98 inches, and falling. Other observations for South Central Arizona including the Greater Phoenix area, it was sunny, with a temperature of 75 at Buckeye, 75 at Glendale, 75 at Luke Air Force Base, 74 at Deer Valley, and 74 at Scottsdale Airport. Under sunny skies, Falcon Field reported 72, Mesa Gateway reported 73, Chandler reported 73, and Ely Bend reported 75. Observations for northern Arizona, it was 61 at Chillo. It was sunny, with a temperature of 54 at Flagstaff, 64 at Kingman, and 51 at the Grand Canyon. Under sunny skies, Prescott reported 61, Payson reported 59, and Winslow reported 61. At Page, it was mostly sunny, with a temperature of 59. At Bullhead City, wind was northwest gusting to 26 miles an hour. At Page, wind was west gusting to 30 miles an hour. Observations for southern Arizona, it was sunny. It was 74 at Tucson, 81 at Yuma, 76 at Nogales, and 76 at Sierra Vista. At Yuma, wind was north gusting to 26 miles an hour. Observations for Southern California, it was sunny. It was 77 at Los Angeles Airport, 75 at San Diego, and 79 at Blythe. Regional observations, at Las Vegas, it was sunny, with a temperature of 75. It was mostly sunny, with a temperature of 72 at Albuquerque, and 82 at El Paso. At Salt Lake City, it was partly sunny, with a temperature of 55. At Albuquerque, wind was west gusting to 28 miles an hour. At El Paso, wind was west gusting to 28 miles an hour. Once again, at 3 p.m. in Phoenix, under mostly sunny skies. The Sky Harbor temperature was 75 degrees. Here is the latest forecast. For the following area, in Arizona, Central Phoenix, issued at 11:46 a.m. Mountain Standard Time. Today, sunny. Highs 73 to 78. Northeast wind around 5 miles per hour in the morning becoming west in the afternoon. Tonight, clear. Lows 52 to 59. Northwest wind around 5 miles per hour in the evening becoming northeast 10 to 15 miles per hour after midnight. Thursday, sunny and much warmer. Highs 83 to 88. Northeast wind 5 to 15 miles per hour. Thursday night, clear, windy and much warmer. Low 65 to

Saturday night, partly cloudy with a 10% chance of showers and thunderstorms. Cooler. Lows 57 to 63. Sunday, partly sunny in the morning, then becoming sunny. Highs 77 to 83. Sunday night, clear. Low 60 to 65. Monday, sunny and warmer. Highs 81 to 88. Monday night, clear. Low 61 to 67. Tuesday, partly sunny with a 10% chance of showers. High 79 to 86. Wind advisory remains in effect from 5 a.m. to 3 p.m. Mountain Standard Time Friday. What? East winds 25 to 35 miles per hour with gusts up to 45 miles per hour expected. Where? Gila Bend, Sonoran Desert, Natal Monument, Tonopah Desert, West Pinal County, Gila River Valley, Kofa, and Yuma. When? From 5 a.m. to 3 p.m. Mountain Standard Time Friday. Impacts, difficult driving conditions, especially for larger vehicles traveling along roads with crosswinds. Light, unsecured objects may become airborne. A wind advisory means that sustained wind speeds of between 30 and 40 miles per hour are expected, or wind gusts of between 40 and 58 miles per hour. Winds this strong can make driving difficult, especially for high-profile vehicles. In addition, strong winds over desert areas could result in briefly lowered visibilities to well under a mile at times in blowing dust or blowing sand. Use extra caution. Wind advisory remains in effect from 5 a.m. Friday to 11 a.m. Mountain Standard Time Saturday. What? East winds 30 to 40 miles per hour with gusts up to 45 to 50 miles per hour expected. Where? Apache Junction, Gold Canyon, Dripping Springs, Globe, Miami, Northwest Pinal County, Pinal/Superstition Mountains, San Carlos, and Superior. When? From 5 a.m. Friday to 11 a.m. Mountain Standard Time Saturday. Impacts, difficult driving conditions, especially for larger vehicles traveling along roads with light, unsecured objects may become airborne. A wind advisory means that sustained wind speeds of between 30 and 40 miles per hour are expected, or wind gusts of between 40 and 58 miles per hour. Winds this strong can make driving difficult, especially for high-profile vehicles. In addition, strong winds over desert areas could result in briefly lowered visibilities to well under a mile at times in blowing dust or blowing sand. Use extra caution. Here is the synopsis for Southeast California, Southwest, and South Central Arizona. Dry weather is expected over the next couple of days with temperatures warming to near to slightly below normal starting Thursday. Locally, windy conditions will impact the western deserts starting Thursday before spreading across the rest of southern and central Arizona Friday into Saturday. Wind advisories have been posted for portions of southern Arizona into the lower Colorado River Valley on Friday with wind gusts in excess of 40 miles per hour expected. 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The current time is 3:59 p.m. Mountain Standard Time. Here is the 3 p.m. Mountain Standard Time observation for Phoenix, on Wednesday, October 14th. At Sky Harbor, it was mostly sunny. Visibility 10 miles. Temperature was 75 degrees, dew point 32, relative humidity 20%. Wind was northwest, at 5 miles an hour. And the pressure was 29.98 inches, and falling. Other observations for South Central Arizona including the Greater Phoenix area, it was sunny, with a temperature of 75 at Buckeye, 75 at Glendale, 75 at Luke Air Force Base, 74 at Deer Valley, and 74 at Scottsdale Airport. Under sunny skies, Falcon Field reported 72, Mesa Gateway reported 73, Chandler reported 73, and Gila Bend reported 74.

skies. Prescott reported 61, Payson reported 59, and Winslow reported 61. At Page, it was mostly sunny, with a temperature of 59. At Bullhead City, wind was northwest gusting to 26 miles an hour. At Page, wind was west gusting to 30 miles an hour. Observations for southern Arizona, it was sunny. It was 74 at Tucson, 81 at Yuma, 76 at Nogales, and 76 at Sierra Vista. At Yuma, wind was north gusting to 26 miles an hour. Observations for Southern California, it was sunny. It was 77 at Los Angeles Airport, 75 at San Diego, and 79 at Blythe. Regional observations, at Las Vegas, it was sunny, with a temperature of 75. It was mostly sunny, with a temperature of 72 at Albuquerque, and 82 at El Paso. At Salt Lake City, it was partly sunny, with a temperature of 55. At Albuquerque, wind was west gusting to 28 miles an hour. At El Paso, wind was west gusting to 28 miles an hour. Once again, at 3 p.m. in Phoenix, under mostly sunny skies. The Sky Harbor temperature was 75 degrees. Here is the latest forecast. For the following area, in Arizona, Central Phoenix, issued at 4:01 p.m. Mountain Standard Time. Tonight, clear. Lows 52 to 59. Northwest wind around 5 miles per hour in the evening, becoming northeast 10 to 15 miles per hour after midnight. Thursday, sunny and much warmer. Highs 83 to 88. Northeast wind 5 to 15 miles per hour. Thursday night, clear, windy and much warmer. Lows 65 to 71. Northeast wind 15 to 25 miles per hour. Gusts up to 35 miles per hour. Friday, mostly sunny in the morning, then becoming partly sunny. Windy. Highs 82 to 87. East winds 25 to 35 miles per hour in the morning, decreasing to 15 to 25 miles per hour in the afternoon. Friday night, partly cloudy and windy. Lows 61 to 71. East wind 15 to 25 miles per hour. Gusts up to 35 miles per hour. Saturday, partly cloudy. A 10% chance of showers in the morning. Not as warm. Highs 76 to 81. Saturday night, partly cloudy with a 10% chance of showers and thunderstorms. Cooler. Lows 57 to 63. Sunday, partly sunny in the morning, then becoming sunny. Highs 77 to 83. Sunday night, clear. Lows 60 to 65. Monday, sunny and warmer. Highs 81 to 88. Monday night, clear. Lows 61 to 67. Tuesday, partly sunny with a 10% chance of showers. Highs 79 to 86. Tuesday night, partly cloudy with a 20% chance of showers. Lows 58 to 66. Wednesday, partly sunny with a 20% chance of showers. Not as warm. Highs 74 to 81. Wind advisory remains in effect from 5 a.m. to 3 p.m. Mountain Standard Time Friday. What? East winds 25 to 35 miles per hour with gusts up to 45 miles per hour expected. Where? Gila Bend, Sonoran Desert, Natal Monument, Tonopah Desert, West Pinal County, Gila River Valley, Kofa, and Yuma. When? From 5 a.m. to 3 p.m. Mountain Standard Time Friday. Impacts, difficult driving conditions, especially for larger vehicles traveling along roads with crosswinds. Light, unsecured objects may become airborne. A wind advisory means that sustained wind speeds of between 30 and 40 miles per hour are expected, or wind gusts of between 40 and 58 miles per hour. Winds this strong can make driving difficult, especially for high-profile vehicles. In addition, strong winds over desert areas could result in briefly lowered visibilities to well under a mile at times and blowing dust.

or blowing sand. Use extra caution. Wind advisory remains in effect from 5 a.m. Friday to 11 a.m. Mountain Standard Time Saturday. What? East winds 30 to 40 miles per hour with gusts up to 45 to 50 miles per hour expected. Where? Apache Junction, Gold Canyon, Dripping Springs, Globe, Miami, Northwest Pinal County, Pinal/Superstition Mountains, San Carlos, and Superior. When? From 5 a.m. Friday to 11 a.m. Mountain Standard Time Saturday. Impacts, difficult driving conditions, especially for larger vehicles traveling along roads with crosswinds. Light, unsecured objects may become airborne. A wind advisory means that sustained wind speeds of between 30 and 40 miles per hour are expected, or wind gusts of between 40 and 58 miles per hour. Winds this strong can make driving difficult, especially for high-profile vehicles. In addition, strong winds over desert areas could result in briefly lowered visibilities to well under a mile at times in blowing dust or blowing sand. Use extra caution. Here is the synopsis for Southeast California, Southwest, and South Central Arizona. Dry weather is expected over the next couple of days with temperatures warming to near to slightly below normal starting Thursday. Locally windy conditions will impact the western deserts starting Thursday before spreading across the rest of southern and central Arizona Friday into Saturday. Wind advisories have been posted for portions of southern Arizona into the lower Colorado River Valley on Friday with wind gusts in excess of 40 miles per hour expected. 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The current time is 4:07 p.m. Mountain Standard Time. Here is the latest forecast. For the following area, in Arizona, Central Phoenix, issued at 4:01 p.m. Mountain Standard Time. Tonight, clear. Lows 52 to 59. Northwest wind around 5 miles per hour in the evening, becoming northeast 10 to 15 miles per hour after midnight. Thursday, sunny and much warmer. Highs 83 to 88. Northeast wind 5 to 15 miles per hour. Thursday night, clear, windy and much warmer. Low 65 to 71. Northeast wind 15 to 25 miles per hour. Gusts up to 35 miles per hour. Friday, mostly sunny in the morning, then becoming partly sunny. Wind. East winds 25 to 35 miles per hour in the morning, decreasing to 15 to 25 miles per hour in the afternoon. Friday night, partly cloudy and windy. Low 61 to 71. East wind 15 to 25 miles per hour. Gusts up to 35 miles per hour. Saturday, partly cloudy. A 10% chance of showers in the morning. Not as warm. Highs 76 to 81. Saturday night, partly cloudy with a 10% chance of showers and thunderstorms. Cooler. Lows 57 to 63. Sunday, partly sunny in the morning, then becoming sunny. Highs 77 to 83. Sunday night, clear. Low 60 to 65. Monday, sunny and warmer. Highs 81 to 88. Monday night, clear. Low 61 to 67. Tuesday, partly sunny with a 10% chance of showers. High 79 to 86. Tuesday night, partly cloudy with a 20% chance of showers. Lows 58 to 66. Wednesday, partly sunny with a 20% chance of showers. Not as warm. High 74 to 81. Wind advisory remains in effect from 5 a.m. to 3 p.m. Mountain Standard Time Friday. What? East winds 25 to 35 miles per hour with gusts up to 45 miles per hour expected. Where? Gila Bend, Sonoran Desert, Natal Monument, Tonopah Desert, West Pinal County, Gila River Valley, Kofa, and Yuma. When? From 5 a.m. to 3 p.m. Mountain Standard.

time Friday. Impacts, difficult driving conditions, especially for larger vehicles traveling along roads with crosswinds. Light, unsecured objects may become airborne. A wind advisory means that sustained wind speeds of between 30 and 40 miles per hour are expected, or wind gusts of between 40 and 58 miles per hour. Winds this strong can make driving difficult, especially for high-profile vehicles. In addition, strong winds over desert areas could result in briefly lowered visibilities to well under a mile at times in blowing dust or blowing sand. Use extra caution. Wind advisory remains in effect from 5 a.m. Friday to 11 a.m. Mountain Standard Time Saturday. What? East winds 30 to 40 miles per hour with gusts up to 45 to 50 miles per hour expected. Where? Apache Junction, Gold Canyon, Dripping Springs, Globe, Miami, Northwest Pinal County, Pinal/Superstition Mountains, San Carlos, and Superior. When? From 5 a.m. Friday to 11 a.m. Mountain Standard Time Saturday. Impacts, difficult driving conditions, especially for larger vehicles traveling along roads with crosswinds. Light, unsecured objects may become airborne. A wind advisory means that sustained wind speeds of between 30 and 40 miles per hour are expected, or wind gusts of between 40 and 58 miles per hour. Winds this strong can make driving difficult, especially for high-profile vehicles. In addition, strong winds over desert areas could result in briefly lowered visibilities to well under a mile at times in blowing dust or blowing sand. Use extra caution. Here is the synopsis for Southeast California, Southwest, and South Central Arizona. Dry weather is expected over the next couple normal starting Thursday. Locally windy conditions will impact the western deserts starting Thursday before spreading across the rest of southern and central Arizona Friday into Saturday. Wind advisories have been posted for portions of southern Arizona into the lower Colorado River Valley on Friday with wind gusts in excess of 40 miles per hour expected. 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The current time is 4:13 p.m. Mountain Standard Time. Here is the 4 p.m. Mountain Standard Time observation for Phoenix on Wednesday, October 14th. At Sky Harbor, it was sunny. Visibility 10 miles. Temperature was 77 degrees, dew point 38, relative humidity 24%. Wind was west at 8 miles an hour. And the pressure was 29.97 inches and falling. Other observations for South Central Arizona including the Greater Phoenix area, it was sunny, with a temperature of 77 at Buckeye, 75 at Glendale, 76 at Luke Air Force Base, and 74 at Deer Valley. Under sunny skies, Scottsdale Airport reported 75, Falcon Field reported 73, Mesa Gateway reported 75, and Chandler reported 75. Observations for northern Arizona, it was 59 at Cholo. It was sunny, with a temperature of 53 at Flagstaff, 65 at Kingman, and 51 at the Grand Canyon. Under sunny skies, Prescott reported 61, Payson reported 61, and Winslow reported 61. At Page, it was mostly sunny, with a temperature of 60. At Page, wind was northwest gusting to 25 miles an hour. Observations for southern Arizona, it was sunny. It was 73 at Tucson, 80 at Yuma, 75 at Nogales, and 75 at Sierra Vista. At Yuma, wind was north gusting to 26 miles an hour. Observations for Southern California, it was sunny. It was 77 at Los Angeles Airport, 76 at San Diego, and 79 at Blythe. Regional observations, at Las Vegas, it was sunny, with a temperature of 74. It was mostly sunny, with a temperature of 72 at Albuquerque, and 81 at El Paso. At Salt Lake City, it was partly sunny, with a temperature of 55. Once again, at 4 p.m. in Phoenix, under sunny skies,

The Sky Harbor temperature was following area in Arizona, central Phoenix, issued at 4:01 p.m. Mountain Standard Time. Tonight, clear. Lows 52 to 59. Northwest wind around 5 miles per hour in the evening, becoming northeast 10 to 15 miles per hour after midnight. Thursday, sunny and much warmer. Highs 83 to 88. Northeast wind 5 to 15 miles per hour. Thursday night, clear, windy and much warmer. Low 65 to 71. Northeast wind 15 to 25 miles per hour. Gusts up to 35 miles per hour. Friday, mostly sunny in the morning, then becoming partly sunny. Windy. Highs 82 to 87. East winds 25 to 35 miles per hour in the morning, decreasing to 15 to 25 miles per hour in the afternoon. Friday night, partly cloudy and windy. Low 61 to 71. East wind 15 to 25 miles per hour. Gusts up to 35 miles per hour. Saturday, partly cloudy. A 10% chance of showers in the morning. Not as warm. Highs 76 to 81. Saturday night, partly cloudy with a 10% chance of showers and thunderstorms. Cooler. Lows 57 to 63. Sunday, partly sunny in the morning, then becoming sunny. Highs 77 to 83. Sunday night, clear. Lows 60 to 65. Monday, sunny and warmer. Highs 81 to 88. Monday night, clear. Low 61 to 67. Tuesday, partly sunny with a 10% chance of showers. High 79 to 86. Tuesday night, partly cloudy with a 20% chance of showers. Lows 58 to 66. Wednesday, partly sunny with a 20% chance of showers. Not as warm. High 74 to 81. Wind advisory remains in effect from 5 a.m. to 3 p.m. Mountain Standard Time Friday. What? East winds 25 to 35 miles per hour with gusts up to 45 miles per hour expected. Where? Gila Bend, Sonoran Desert, Natal Monument, Tonopah Desert, West Pinal County, Gila River Valley, Kofa, and Yuma. When? From 5 a.m. to 3 p.m. Mountain Standard Time Friday. Impacts, difficult driving conditions, especially for larger vehicles traveling along roads with crosswinds. Light, unsecured objects may become airborne. A wind at 40 and 40 miles per hour are expected, or wind gusts of between 40 and 58 miles per hour. Winds this strong can make driving difficult, especially for high-profile vehicles. In addition, strong winds over desert areas could result in briefly lowered visibilities to well under a mile at times and blowing dust or blowing sand. Use extra caution. Wind advisory remains in effect from 5 a.m. Friday to 11 a.m. Mountain Standard Time Saturday. What? East winds 30 to 40 miles per hour with gusts up to 45 to 50 miles per hour expected. Where? Apache Junction, Gold Canyon, Dripping Springs, Globe, Miami, Northwest Pinal County, Pinal/Superstition Mountains, San Carlos, and Superior. When? From 5 a.m. Friday to 11 a.m. Mountain Standard Time Saturday. Impacts, difficult driving conditions, especially for larger vehicles traveling along roads with crosswinds. Light, unsecured objects may become airborne. A wind advisory means that sustained wind speeds of between 30 and 40 miles per hour are expected, or wind gusts of between 40 and 58 miles per hour. Winds this strong can make driving difficult, especially for high-profile vehicles. In addition, strong winds over desert areas could result in briefly lowered visibilities to well under a mile at times and blowing dust or blowing sand. Use extra caution. Here is the synopsis for Southeast California, Southwest, and South Central Arizona. Dry weather is expected over the next couple of days with temperatures warming to near to slightly below normal starting Thursday. Locally, wind

conditions will impact the western deserts starting Thursday before spreading across the rest of southern and central Arizona Friday into Saturday. Wind advisories have been posted for portions of southern Arizona into the lower Colorado River Valley on Friday, with wind gusts in excess of 40 miles per hour expected. 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The current time is 4:21 p.m. Mountain Standard Time. Here is the 4 p.m. Mountain Standard Time observation for Phoenix on Wednesday, October 14th. At Sky Harbor, it was sunny. Visibility 10 miles. Temperature was 77 degrees, dew point 38, relative humidity 24%. Wind was west at 8 miles an hour. And the pressure was 29.97 inches and falling. Other observations for south central Arizona, including the greater Phoenix area, it was sunny, with a temperature of 77 at Buckeye, 75 at Glendale, 76 at Luke Air Force Base, and 74 at Deer Valley. Under sunny skies, Scottsdale Airport reported 75, Falcon Field reported 73, Mesa Gateway reported 75, and Chandler reported 75. Observations for northern Arizona, it was 59 at Chulo. It was sunny, with a temperature of 53 at Flagstaff, 65 at Kingman, and 51 at the Grand Canyon. Under sunny skies, Prescott reported 61, Payson reported 61, and Winslow reported 61. At Page, it was mostly sunny, with a temperature of 60. At Page, wind was northwest gusting to 25 miles an hour. Observations for southern Arizona, it was sunny. It was 73 at Tucson, 80 at Yuma, 75 at Nogales, and 75 at Sierra Vista. At Yuma, wind was north gusting to 26 miles an hour. Observations for Southern California, it was sunny. It was 77 at Los Angeles Airport, 76 at San Diego, and 79 at Blythe. Regional observations, at Las Vegas, it was sunny, with a temperature of 74. It was mostly sunny, with a temperature of 72 at Albuquerque, and 81 at El Paso. At Salt Lake City, it was partly sunny, with a temperature of 55. Once again, at 4 p.m. in Phoenix, under sunny skies. The Sky Harbor temperature was 77 degrees. Here is the latest forecast. For the following area, in Arizona, Central Phoenix, issued at 4:01 p.m. Mountain Standard Time. Tonight, clear. Lows 52 to 59. Northwest wind around 5 miles per hour in the evening, becoming northeast 10 to 15 miles per hour after midnight. Thursday, sunny and much warmer. Highs 83 to 88. Northeast wind 5 to 15 miles per hour. Thursday night, clear, windy and much warmer. Low 65 to 71. Northeast wind 15 to 25 miles per hour. Gusts up to 35 miles per hour. Friday, mostly sunny in the morning, then becoming partly sunny. Windy. Highs 82 to 87. East winds 25 to 35 miles per hour in the morning, decreasing to 15 to 25 miles per hour in the afternoon. Friday night, partly cloudy and windy. Low 61 to 71. East wind 15 to 25 miles per hour. Gusts up to 35 miles per hour. Saturday, partly cloudy. A 10% chance of showers in the morning. Not as warm. Highs 76 to 81. Saturday night, partly cloudy with a 10% chance of showers and thunderstorms. Cooler. Lows 57 to 63. Sunday, partly sunny in the morning, then becoming sunny. Highs 77 to 83. Sunday night, clear. Low 60 to 65. Monday, sunny and warmer. Highs 81 to 88. Monday night, clear. Low 61 to 67. Tuesday,
partly sunny with a 10% chance of showers. High 79 to 86. Tuesday night, partly cloudy with a 20% chance of showers. Lows 58 to 66. Wednesday, partly sunny with a 20% chance of showers. Not as warm. High 74 to 81. Wind advisory remains in effect from 5 a.m. to 3 p.m. Mountain Standard Time Friday. What? East winds 25 to 35 miles per hour with gusts up to 45 miles per hour expected. Where? Gila Bend, Sonoran Desert, Natal Monument, Tonopah Desert, West Pinal County, Gila River Valley, Kofa, and Yuma. When? From 5 a.m. to 3 p.m. Mountain Standard Time Friday. Impacts, difficult driving conditions, especially for larger vehicles traveling along roads with crosswinds. Light, unsecured objects may become airborne. A wind advisory means that sustained wind speeds of between 30 and 40 miles per hour are expected, or wind gusts of between 40 and 58 miles per hour. Winds this strong can make driving difficult, especially for high-profile vehicles. In addition, strong winds over desert areas could result in briefly lowered visibilities to well under a mile at times in blowing dust or blowing sand. Use extra caution. Wind advisory remains in effect from 5 a.m. Friday to 11 a.m. Mountain Standard Time Saturday. What? East winds 30 to 40 miles per hour with gusts up to 45 to 50 miles per hour expected. Where? Apache Junction, Gold Canyon, Dripping Springs, Globe, Miami, Northwest Pinal County, Pinal / Superstition Mountains, San Carlos, and Superior. When? From 5 a.m. Friday to 11 a.m. Mountain Standard Time Saturday. Impacts, difficult driving conditions, especially for larger vehicles traveling along roads with crosswinds. Light, unsecured objects may become airborne. A wind advisory means that sustained wind speeds of between 30 and 40 miles per hour are expected, or wind gusts of between 40 and 58 miles per hour. Winds this strong can make driving difficult, especially for high-profile vehicles. In addition, strong winds over desert areas could result in briefly lowered visibilities to well under a mile at times in blowing dust or blowing sand. Use extra caution. Here is the synopsis for Southeast California, Southwest, and South Central Arizona. Dry weather is expected over the next couple of days with temperatures warming to near to slightly below normal starting Thursday. Locally windy conditions will impact the western deserts starting Thursday before spreading across the rest of southern and central Arizona Friday into Saturday. Wind advisories have been posted for portions of southern Arizona into the lower Colorado River Valley on Friday with wind gusts in excess of 40 miles per hour expected. You're listening to National Weather Service NOAA Weather Radio, KEC 94 in Phoenix, Arizona, serving South Central Arizona. The current time is 4:29 p.m. Mountain Standard Time. Here is the 4 p.m. Mountain Standard Time observation for Phoenix, on Wednesday, October 14th. At Sky Harbor, it was sunny. Visibility 10 miles. Temperature was 77 degrees, dew point 38, relative humidity 24%. Wind was west, at 8 miles an hour. And the pressure was 29.97 inches, and falling. Other observations for South Central Arizona including the Greater Phoenix area, it was sunny, with a temperature of 77 at Buckeye, 75 at Glendale, 76 at Luke Air Force Base, and 74 at Deer Valley. Under sunny skies, Scottsdale Airport reported 75, Falcon Field reported 73, Mesa Gateway reported 75, and Chandler reported 75. Observations for northern Arizona, it was 59 at Cholo. It was sunny, with a temperature of 53 at Flagstaff, 65 at Kingman, and 51 at the Grand Canyon. Under sunny skies, Prescott reported 61, Payson reported 61, and Winslow reported 61. At Page, it was mostly sunny, with a temperature of 60.
At page, wind was northwest gusting to 25 miles an hour. Observations for southern Arizona, it was sunny. It was 73 at Tucson, 80 at Yuma, 75 at Nogales, and 75 at Sierra Vista. At Yuma, wind was north gusting to 26 miles an hour. Observations for Southern California, it was sunny. It was 77 at Los Angeles Airport, 76 at San Diego, and 79 at Blythe. Regional observations, at Las Vegas, it was sunny, with a temperature of 74. It was mostly sunny, with a temperature of 72 at Albuquerque, and 81 at El Paso. At Salt Lake City, it was partly sunny, with a temperature of 55. Once again, at 4 p.m. in Phoenix, under sunny skies. The Sky Harbor temperature was 77 degrees. Here is the latest forecast. For the following area, in Arizona, Central Phoenix, issued at 4:01 p.m. Mountain Standard Time. Tonight, clear. Lows 52 to 59. Northwest wind around 5 miles per hour in the evening, becoming northeast 10 to 15 miles per hour after midnight. Thursday, sunny and much warmer. Highs 83 to 88. Northeast wind 5 to 15 miles per hour. Thursday night, clear, windy and much warmer. Low 65 to 71. Northeast wind 15 to 25 miles per hour. Gusts up to 35 miles per hour. Friday, mostly sunny in the morning, then becoming partly sunny. Windy. Highs 82 to 87. East winds 25 to 35 miles per hour in the morning, decreasing to 15 to 25 miles per hour in the afternoon. Friday night, partly cloudy and windy. Low 61 to 71. East wind 15 to 25 miles per hour. Gusts up to 35 miles per hour. Saturday, partly cloudy. A 10% chance of showers in the morning. Not as warm. Highs 76, a 10% chance of showers and thunderstorms. Cooler. Lows 57 to 63. Sunday, partly sunny in the morning, then becoming sunny. Highs 77 to 83. Sunday night, clear. Low 60 to 65. Monday, sunny and warmer. Highs 81 to 88. Monday night, clear. Low 61 to 67. Tuesday, partly sunny with a 10% chance of showers. High 79 to 86. Tuesday night, partly cloudy with a 20% chance of showers. Lows 58 to 66. Wednesday, partly sunny with a 20% chance of showers. Not as warm. High 74 to 81. Wind advisory remains in effect from 5 a.m. to 3 p.m. Mountain Standard Time Friday. What? East winds 25 to 35 miles per hour with gusts up to 45 miles per hour expected. Where? Gila Bend, Sonoran Desert, Natal Monument, Tonopah Desert, West Pinal County, Gila River Valley, Kofa, and Yuma. When? From 5 a.m. to 3 p.m. Mountain Standard Time Friday. Impacts, difficult driving conditions, especially for larger vehicles traveling along roads with crosswinds. Light, unsecured objects may become airborne. A wind advisory means that sustained wind speeds of between 30 and 40 miles per hour are expected, or wind gusts of between 40 and 58 miles per hour. Winds this strong can make driving difficult, especially for high-profile vehicles. In addition, strong winds over desert areas could result in briefly lowered visibilities to well under a mile at times and blowing dust or blowing sand. Use extra caution. Wind advisory remains in effect from 5 a.m. Friday to 11 a.m. Mountain Standard Time Saturday. What? East winds 30 to 40 miles per hour with gusts up to 45 to 50 miles per hour expected. Where? Apache Junction, Gold Canyon, Dripping Springs, Globe, Miami, Northwest Pinal County, Pinal/Superstition Mountains, San Carlos, and Superior. When,
from 5 a.m. Friday to 11 a.m. Mountain Standard Time.

5 to 15 miles per hour. Thursday night, clear, windy and much warmer. Low 65 to 71. Northeast wind 15 to 25 miles per hour. Gusts up to 35 miles per hour. Friday, mostly sunny in the morning then becoming partly sunny. Windy. Highs 82 to 87. East winds 25 to 35 miles per hour in the morning, decreasing to 15 to 25 miles per hour in the afternoon. Friday night, partly cloudy and windy. Low 61 to 71. East wind 15 to 25 miles per hour. Gusts up to 35 miles per hour. Saturday, partly cloudy. A 10% chance of showers in the morning. Not as warm. Highs 76 to 81. Saturday night, partly cloudy with a 10% chance of showers and thunderstorms. Cooler. Lows 57 to 63. Sunday, partly sunny in the morning then becoming sunny. Highs 77 to 83. Sunday night, clear. Low 60 to 65. Monday, sunny and warmer. Highs 81 to 88. Monday night, clear. Low 61 to 67. Tuesday, partly sunny with a 10% chance of showers. High 79 to 86. Tuesday night, partly cloudy with a 20% chance of showers. Lows 58 to 66. Wednesday, partly sunny with a 20% chance of showers. Not as warm. High 74 to 81. Wind advisory remains in effect from 5 a.m. to 3 p.m. Mountain Standard Time Friday. What? East winds 25 to 35 miles per hour with gusts up to 45 miles per hour expected. Where? Gila Bend, Sonoran Desert, Natal Monument, Tonopah Desert, West Pinal County, Gila River Valley, Kofa, and Yuma. When? From 5 a.m. to 3 p.m. Mountain Standard Time Friday. Impacts, difficult driving conditions, especially for larger vehicles traveling along roads with crosswinds. Light, unsecured objects may become airborne. A wind advisory means that sustained wind speeds of between 30 and 40 miles per hour are expected, or wind gusts of between 40 and 58 miles per hour. Winds this strong can make driving difficult, especially for high-profile vehicles. In addition, strong winds over desert areas could result in briefly lowered visibilities to well under a mile at times in blowing dust or blowing sand. Use extra caution. Wind advisory remains in effect from 5 a.m. Friday to 11 a.m. Mountain Standard Time Saturday. What? East winds 30 to 40 miles per hour with gusts up to 45 to 50 miles per hour expected. Where? Apache Junction, Gold Canyon, Dripping Springs, Globe, Miami, Northwest Pinal County, Pinal/Superstition Mountains, San Carlos, and Superior. When? From 5 a.m. Friday to 11 a.m. Mountain Standard Time Saturday. Impacts, difficult driving conditions, especially for larger vehicles traveling along roads with crosswinds. Light, unsecured objects may become airborne. A wind advisory means that sustained wind speeds of between 30 and 40 miles per hour are expected, or wind gusts of between 40 and 58 miles per hour. Winds this strong can make driving difficult,